Today's low temperature was 75 degrees. This low was 15 degrees above the normal low of 60. The record low is 42 degrees, which was set in 1962. No precipitation fell today, which leaves the monthly total at 0.02 inches. This is 0.54 inches below the normal amount of 0.56 inches for September. The total precipitation for the year still stands at 19.87 inches, which is 4.60 inches below normal. No snow fell today, which brings the monthly total to 0.0 inches. This is normal for September. The total snowfall since July 1st still stands at 0.0 inches, which is normal. There were no heating degree days today, which is one below normal. This leaves the monthly total at zero, which is three below normal. The yearly total since July 1st is zero, which is six below normal. There were 19 cooling degree days today, which is 12 above normal. This brings the monthly total to 103, which is 65 above normal. The yearly total since January 1st is 1,390, which is 228 above normal. Today the maximum wind observed was 22 miles an hour from the northeast. The highest wind gust observed was 30 miles per hour from the northeast. The normal high temperature for tomorrow is 82 degrees, and the normal low is 60. The record high for tomorrow is 104, which occurred in 1939, and the record low is 43, which occurred in 1956. Sunset tonight is at 7:50 p.m. Sunrise tomorrow is at 6:55 a.m. The Valley National Weather Service climate summary for this evening, as of 4 p.m., September 5, 2026. Today's high temperature was 92 degrees, record high is 95 degrees, which was set in 2020, and the low 75 degrees. The record low is 48 degrees, which was set in 2011. No precipitation fell today, which leaves the monthly total at 0.20 inches. The total precipitation for the year still stands at 21.65 inches. No snow fell today, which brings the monthly total to 0.0 inches. This is normal for September. The total snowfall for the season since September 1st still stands at 0.0 inches, which is normal. The highest wind gust observed was 31 miles per hour from the northeast. Sunset tonight is at 7:51 p.m. Sunrise tomorrow is at 6:57 a.m. This is NOAA All Hazards Radio Station KIH-61 in Omaha, Nebraska. The current time is 7:04 p.m. Central Daylight Time. The following is a summary of watches, warnings, and advisories in effect. No watches, warnings, or advisories remain in effect. Now for the official National Weather Service forecast for the Omaha and Council Bluffs area. Rest of today, hot, sunny. Highs in the mid-90s. Southeast winds 5 to 10 miles an hour. Tonight, mostly clear until midnight, then becoming partly cloudy. Lows in the lower 70s. Southeast winds around 5 miles an hour. Sunday, partly sunny. A chance of showers and thunderstorms in the afternoon. Hot with highs in the lower 90s. Southeast winds 5 to 10 miles an hour. Chance of rain 40%. Sunday night, mostly cloudy. A chance of showers and thunderstorms until midnight. Humid with lows in the lower 70s. Southeast winds 5 to 10 miles an hour. Chance of rain 50%. Labor Day, mostly sunny. A slight chance of showers and thunderstorms in the morning. Hot with highs in the lower 90s. Southeast winds 10 to 15 miles an hour with gusts up to 25 miles an hour. Chance of rain 20%. Monday night, partly cloudy. Lows in the mid-70s. Tuesday, mostly sunny. A chance of showers and thunderstorms in the afternoon. Hot with highs in the mid-90s. Chance of rain 40%. Tuesday night, becoming mostly cloudy after midnight. A chance of thunder.

storms. Showers likely until midnight, then a chance of showers after midnight. Lows in the upper 60s. Chance of rain 70%. Wednesday, mostly sunny. Not as hot with highs in the mid-80s. Wednesday night, partly cloudy until midnight, then becoming mostly cloudy. A chance of showers after midnight. Lows in the mid-60s. Chance of rain 40%. Thursday, partly sunny. Highs in the mid-80s. Thursday night and Friday, partly cloudy. Hot. Lows in the mid-60s. Highs in the upper 80s. At 7 p.m. in Omaha, it was partly cloudy. The temperature was 91 degrees, the dew point 75, and the relative humidity 59%, producing a heat index of 101. The wind was east at 10 miles an hour. The pressure was 29.90 inches and rising. Across eastern Nebraska and southwest Iowa, it was clear, with a temperature of 94 at Lincoln, 91 at Millard, 89 at Fremont, 90 at Columbus, and 87 at Blair Airport. Under clear skies, Tacoma reported 87, Nebraska City reported 92, Plattsmouth reported 92, and Red Oak, Iowa reported 90. Here are some observations from across the region. It was sunny, with a temperature of 90 at Grand Island, 89 at Norfolk, and 86 at Sioux City. It was mostly sunny, with a temperature of 86 at Sioux Falls, 89 at Des Moines, 95 at Concordia, Kansas, and 84 at North Platte. It was partly sunny, with a temperature of 91 at Kansas City, 91 at Denver, and 85 at Valentine. Once again, at 7 p.m. in Omaha, it was 91 degrees under partly cloudy skies. Here are the forecast key messages. Oppressive heat will continue into next week, with warm lows in the 70s providing little relief. There will be periodic shower and storm chances 20 to 50% throughout the upcoming week. Severe weather chances remain low, generally 5% or less, but a few storms could produce gusty winds and hail in northeast Nebraska and western Iowa Sunday afternoon and evening. 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The current time is 7:08 p.m. Central Daylight Time. The following is a summary of watches, warnings, and advisories in effect. No watches, warnings, or advisories remain in effect. Now for the official National Weather Service forecast for the Omaha and Council Bluffs area. Rest of today, hot, sunny. Highs in the mid-90s. Southeast winds 5 to 10 miles an hour. Tonight, mostly clear until midnight, then becoming partly cloudy. Lows in the lower 70s. Southeast winds around 5 miles an hour. Sunday, partly sunny. A chance of showers and thunderstorms in the afternoon. Hot with highs in the lower 90s. Southeast winds 5 to 10 miles an hour. Chance of rain 40%. Sunday night, mostly cloudy. A chance of showers and thunderstorms until midnight. Humid with lows in the lower 70s. Southeast winds 5 to 10 miles an hour. Chance of rain 50%. Labor Day, mostly sunny. A slight chance of showers and thunderstorms in the morning. Hot with highs in the lower 90s. Southeast winds 10 to 15 miles an hour with gusts up to 25 miles an hour. Chance of rain 20%. Monday night, partly cloudy. Lows in the mid-70s. Tuesday, mostly sunny. A chance of showers and thunderstorms in the afternoon. Hot with highs in the mid-90s. Chance of rain 40%. Tuesday night, becoming mostly cloudy after midnight. A chance of thunderstorms. Showers likely until midnight, then a chance of showers after midnight. Lows in the upper 60s. Chance of rain 70%. Wednesday, mostly sunny. Not as hot with highs in the mid-80s. Wednesday night, partly cloudy until midnight, then becoming mostly cloudy.
a chance of showers after midnight. Lows in the mid-60s. Chance of rain 40%. Thursday, partly sunny. Highs in the mid-80s. Thursday night and Friday, partly cloudy. Hot. Lows in the mid-60s. Highs in the upper 80s. The Omaha, Nebraska climate summary for this evening, as of 4 p.m., September 5, 2026. Today's high temperature was 92 degrees. This high was 10 degrees above the normal high of 82. The record high is 100 degrees, which was last set in 1914. Today's low temperature was 75 degrees. This low was 15 degrees above the normal low of 60. The record low is 42 degrees, which was set in 1962. No precipitation fell today, which leaves the monthly total at 0.02 inches. This is 0.54 inches below the normal amount of 0.56 inches for September. The total precipitation for the year still stands at 19.87 inches, which is 4.60 inches below normal. No snow fell today, which brings the monthly total to 0.0 inches. This is normal for September. The total snowfall since July 1st still stands at 0.0 inches, which is normal. There were no heating degree days today, which is one below normal. This leaves the monthly total at zero, which is three below normal. The yearly total since July 1st is zero, which is six below normal. There were 19 cooling degree days today, which is 12 above normal. This brings the monthly total to 103, which is 65 above normal. The yearly total since January 1st is 1,390, which is 228 above normal. Today the maximum wind observed was 22 miles an hour from the northeast. The highest wind gust observed was 30 miles per hour from the northeast. The normal high temperature for tomorrow is 82 degrees, and the normal low is 60. The record high for tomorrow is 104, which occurred in 1939, and the record low is 43, which occurred in 1956. Sunset tonight is at 7:50 p.m. Sunrise tomorrow is at 6:55 a.m. The Valley National Weather Service climate summary for this evening, as of 4 p.m., September 5, 2026. Today's high temperature was 92 degrees, record high is 95 degrees, which was set in 2020, and the low 75 degrees. The record low is 48 degrees, which was set in 2011. No precipitation fell today, which leaves the monthly total at 0.20 inches. The total precipitation for the year still stands at 21.65 inches. No snow fell today, which brings the monthly total to 0.0 inches. This is normal for September. The total snowfall for the season since September 1st still stands at 0.0 inches, which is normal. The highest wind gust observed was 31 miles per hour from the northeast. Sunset tonight is at 7:51 p.m. Sunrise tomorrow is at 6:57 a.m. Here are the forecast key messages. Oppressive heat will continue into next week, with warm lows in the 70s providing little relief. There will be periodic shower and storm chances 20 to 50% throughout the upcoming week. Severe weather chances remain low, generally 5% or less, but a few storms could produce gusty winds and hail in northeast Nebraska and western Iowa Sunday afternoon and evening. This is NOAA All Hazards Radio Station KIH-61 in Omaha, Nebraska. The current time is 7:15 p.m. Central Daylight Time. Now for the official National Weather Service forecast for the Omaha and Council Bluffs area. Rest of today, hot, sunny. Highs in the mid-90s. Southeast winds 5 to 10 miles an hour. Tonight, mostly clear until midnight, then becoming partly cloudy. Lows in the lower 70s. Southeast winds around 5 miles an hour. Sunday, partly sunny. A chance of showers and thunderstorms in the afternoon. Hot with highs in the lower 90s.
southeast winds 5 to 10 miles an hour. Chance of rain 40%. Sunday night, mostly cloudy. A chance of showers and thunderstorms until midnight. Humid with lows in the lower 70s. Southeast winds 5 to 10 miles an hour. Chance of rain 50%. Labor Day, mostly sunny. A slight chance of showers and thunderstorms in the morning. Hot with highs in the lower 90s. Southeast winds 10 to 15 miles an hour with gusts up to 25 miles an hour. Chance of rain 20%. Monday night, partly cloudy. Lows in the mid-70s. Tuesday, mostly sunny. A chance of showers and thunderstorms in the afternoon. Hot with highs in the mid-90s. Chance of rain 40%. Tuesday night, becoming mostly cloudy after midnight. A chance of thunderstorms. Showers likely until midnight, then a chance of showers after midnight. Lows in the upper 60s. Chance of rain 70%. Wednesday, mostly sunny. Not as hot with highs in the mid-80s. Wednesday night, partly cloudy until midnight, then becoming mostly cloudy. A chance of showers after midnight. Lows in the mid-60s. Chance of rain 40%. Thursday, partly sunny. Highs in the mid-80s. Thursday night and Friday, partly cloudy. Hot. Lows in the mid-60s. Highs in the upper 80s. At 7 p.m. in Omaha, it was partly cloudy. The temperature was 91 degrees, the dew point 75, and the relative humidity 59%, producing a heat index of 101. The wind was east at 10 miles an hour. The pressure was 29.90 inches and rising. Across eastern Nebraska and southwest Iowa, skies ranged from clear to partly cloudy. It was 94 at Lincoln, 92 at Offutt Air Force Base, 91 at Millard, 89 at Fremont, and 90 at Columbus. Blair Airport reported 87, Tacoma reported 87, Nebraska City reported 92, Plattsmouth reported 92, and Red Oak, Iowa reported 90. Here are some observations from across the region. It was sunny, with a temperature of 90 at Grand Island, 89 at Norfolk, and 86 at Sioux City. It was mostly sunny, with a temperature of 86 at Sioux Falls, 89 at Des Moines, 95 at Concordia, Kansas, and 84 at North Platte. It was partly sunny, with a temperature of 91 at Kansas City, 91 at Denver, and 85 at Valentine. Once again, at 7 p.m. in Omaha, it was 91 degrees under partly cloudy skies. Here are the forecast key messages. Oppressive heat will continue into next week, with warm lows in the 70s providing little relief. There will be periodic shower and storm chances 20 to 50% throughout the upcoming week. Severe weather chances remain low, generally 5% or less, but a few storms could produce gusty winds and hail in northeast Nebraska and western Iowa Sunday afternoon and evening. Heat advisory information for the following counties in Nebraska: Butler, Cass, Dodge, Douglas, Gage, Jefferson, Johnson, Lancaster, Nemaha, Odo, Pawnee, Richardson, Saline, Sarpy, Saunders, Seward, and Washington, and the following counties in Iowa: Fremont, Harrison, Mills, Montgomery, Page, Pottawatomie, and Shelby. Heat advisory has expired. Hot temperatures have begun dropping across the area, with further recovery expected through the evening. The Omaha, Nebraska climate summary for this evening, as of 4 p.m., September 5, 2026. Today's high temperature was 92 degrees. This high was 10 degrees above the normal high of 82. The record high is 100 degrees, which was last set in 1914. Today's low temperature was 75 degrees. This low was 15 degrees above the normal low of 60. The record low is 42 degrees, which was set in 1962. No precipitation fell today, which leaves the monthly total at 0.02 inches.
This is 0.54 inches below the normal amount of 0.56 inches for September. The total precipitation for the year still stands at 19.87 inches, which is 4.60 inches below normal. No snow fell today, which brings the monthly total to 0.0 inches. This is normal for September. The total snowfall since July 1st still stands at 0.0 inches, which is normal. There were no heating degree days today, which is one below normal. This leaves the monthly total at zero, which is three below normal. The yearly total since July 1st is zero, which is six below normal. There were 19 cooling degree days today, which is 12 above normal. This brings the monthly total to 103, which is 65 above normal. The yearly total since January 1st is 1,390, which is 228 above normal. Today the maximum wind observed was 22 miles an hour from the northeast. The highest wind gust observed was 30 miles per hour from the northeast. The normal high temperature for tomorrow is 82 degrees, and the normal low is 60. The record high for tomorrow is 104, which occurred in 1939, and the record low is 43, which occurred in 1956. Sunset tonight is at 7:50 p.m. Sunrise tomorrow is at 6:55 a.m. The Valley National Weather Service climate summary for this evening, as of 4 p.m., September 5, 2026. Today's high temperature was 92 degrees, record high is 95 degrees, which was set in 2020, and the low 75 degrees. The record low is 48 degrees, which was set in 2011. No precipitation fell today, which leaves the monthly total at 0.20 inches. The total precipitation for the year still stands at 21.65 inches. No snow fell today, which brings the monthly total to 0.0 inches. This is normal for September. The total snowfall for the season since September 1st still stands at 0.0 inches, which is normal. The highest wind gust observed was 31 miles per hour from the northeast. Sunset tonight is at 7:51 p.m. Sunrise tomorrow is at 6:57 a.m. This is NOAA All Hazards Radio Station KIH-61 in Omaha, Nebraska. The current time is 7:23 p.m. Central Daylight Time. Now for the official National Weather Service forecast for the Omaha and Council Bluffs area. Rest of today, hot, sunny. Highs in the mid-90s. Southeast winds 5 to 10 miles an hour. Tonight, mostly clear until midnight, then becoming partly cloudy. Lows in the lower 70s. Southeast winds around 5 miles an hour. Sunday, partly sunny. A chance of showers and thunderstorms in the afternoon. Hot with highs in the lower 90s. Southeast winds 5 to 10 miles an hour. Chance of rain 40%. Sunday night, mostly cloudy. A chance of showers and thunderstorms until midnight. Humid with lows in the lower 70s. Southeast winds 5 to 10 miles an hour. Chance of rain 50%. Labor Day, mostly sunny. A slight chance of showers and thunderstorms in the morning. Hot with highs in the lower 90s. Southeast winds 10 to 15 miles an hour with gusts up to 25 miles an hour. Chance of rain 20%. Monday night, partly cloudy. Lows in the mid-70s. Tuesday, mostly sunny. A chance of showers and thunderstorms in the afternoon. Hot with highs in the mid-90s. Chance of rain 40%. Tuesday night, becoming mostly cloudy after midnight. A chance of thunderstorms. Showers likely until midnight, then a chance of showers after midnight. Lows in the upper 60s. Chance of rain 70%. Wednesday, mostly sunny. Not as hot with highs in the mid-80s. Wednesday night, partly cloudy until midnight, then becoming mostly cloudy. A chance of showers after midnight. Lows in the mid-60s.
chance of rain 40%. Thursday, partly sunny. Highs in the mid-80s. Thursday night and Friday, partly cloudy. Hot. Lows in the mid-60s. Highs in the upper 80s. At 7 p.m. in Omaha, it was partly cloudy. The temperature was 91 degrees, the dew point 75, and the relative humidity 59%, producing a heat index of 101. The wind was east at 10 miles an hour. The pressure was 29.90 inches and rising. Across eastern Nebraska and southwest Iowa, skies ranged from clear to partly cloudy. It was 94 at Lincoln, 92 at Offutt Air Force Base, 91 at Millard, 89 at Fremont, and 90 at Columbus. Blair Airport reported 87, Tacoma reported 87, Nebraska City reported 92, Plattsmouth reported 92, and Red Oak, Iowa reported 90. Here are some observations from across the region. It was sunny, with a temperature of 90 at Grand Island, 89 at Norfolk, and 86 at Sioux City. It was mostly sunny, with a temperature of 86 at Sioux Falls, 89 at Des Moines, 95 at Concordia, Kansas, and 84 at North Platte. It was partly sunny, with a temperature of 91 at Kansas City, 91 at Denver, and 85 at Valentine. Once again, at 7 p.m. in Omaha, it was 91 degrees under partly cloudy skies. Here are the forecast key messages. Oppressive heat will continue into next week, with warm lows in the 70s providing little relief. There will be periodic shower and storm chances 20 to 50% throughout the upcoming week. Severe weather chances remain low, generally 5% or less, but a few storms could produce gusty winds and hail in northeast Nebraska and western Iowa Sunday afternoon and evening. Heat advisory information for the following counties in Nebraska: Butler, Cass, Dodge, Douglas, Gage, Jefferson, Johnson, Lancaster, Nemaha, Odo, Pawnee, Richardson, Saline, Sarpy, Saunders, Seward, and Washington, and the following counties in Iowa: Fremont, Harrison, Mills, Montgomery, Page, Pottawatomie, and Shelby. Heat advisory has expired. Hot temperatures have begun dropping across the area, with further recovery expected through the evening. This is NOAA All Hazards Radio Station KIH-61 in Omaha, Nebraska. The current time is 7:28 p.m. Central Daylight Time. Now for the official National Weather Service forecast for the Omaha and Council Bluffs area. Rest of today, hot, sunny. Highs in the mid-90s. Southeast winds 5 to 10 miles an hour. Tonight, mostly clear until midnight, then becoming partly cloudy. Lows in the lower 70s. Southeast winds around 5 miles an hour. Sunday, partly sunny. A chance of showers and thunderstorms in the afternoon. Hot with highs in the lower 90s. Southeast winds 5 to 10 miles an hour. Chance of rain 40%. Sunday night, mostly cloudy. A chance of showers and thunderstorms until midnight. Humid with lows in the lower 70s. Southeast winds 5 to 10 miles an hour. Chance of rain 50%. Labor Day, mostly sunny. A slight chance of showers and thunderstorms in the morning. Hot with highs in the lower 90s. Southeast winds 10 to 15 miles an hour with gusts up to 25 miles an hour. Chance of rain 20%. Monday night, partly cloudy. Lows in the mid-70s. Tuesday, mostly sunny. A chance of showers and thunderstorms in the afternoon. Hot with highs in the mid-90s. Chance of rain 40%. Tuesday night, becoming mostly cloudy after midnight. A chance of thunderstorms. Showers likely until midnight, then a chance of showers after midnight. Lows in the upper 60s. Chance of rain 70%. Wednesday, mostly sunny. Not as hot with highs in the mid-80s. Wednesday night, partly cloudy until midnight, then becoming mostly cloudy.
a chance of showers after midnight. Lows in the mid-60s. Chance of rain 40%. Thursday, partly sunny. Highs in the mid-80s. Thursday night and Friday, partly cloudy. Hot. Lows in the mid-60s. Highs in the upper 80s. The Omaha, Nebraska climate summary for this evening, as of 4 p.m., September 5, 2026. Today's high temperature was 92 degrees. This high was 10 degrees above the normal high of 82. The record high is 100 degrees, which was last set in 1914. Today's low temperature was 75 degrees. This low was 15 degrees above the normal low of 60. The record low is 42 degrees, which was set in 1962. No precipitation fell today, which leaves the monthly total at 0.02 inches. This is 0.54 inches below the normal amount of 0.56 inches for September. The total precipitation for the year still stands at 19.87 inches, which is 4.60 inches below normal. No snow fell today, which brings the monthly total to 0.0 inches. This is normal for September. The total snowfall since July 1st still stands at 0.0 inches, which is normal. There were no heating degree days today, which is one below normal. This leaves the monthly total at zero, which is three below normal. The yearly total since July 1st is zero, which is six below normal. There were 19 cooling degree days today, which is 12 above normal. This brings the monthly total to 103, which is 65 above normal. The yearly total since January 1st is 1,390, which is 228 above normal. Today the maximum wind observed was 22 miles an hour from the northeast. The highest wind gust observed was 30 miles per hour from the northeast. The normal high temperature for tomorrow is 82 degrees, and the normal low is 60. The record high for tomorrow is 104, which occurred in 1939, and the record low is 43, which occurred in 1956. Sunset tonight is at 7:50 p.m. Sunrise tomorrow is at 6:55 a.m. The Valley National Weather Service climate summary for this evening, as of 4 p.m., September 5, 2026. Today's high temperature was 92 degrees, record high is 95 degrees, which was set in 2020, and the low 75 degrees. The record low is 48 degrees, which was set in 2011. No precipitation fell today, which leaves the monthly total at 0.20 inches. The total precipitation for the year still stands at 21.65 inches. No snow fell today, which brings the monthly total to 0.0 inches. This is normal for September. The total snowfall for the season since September 1st still stands at 0.0 inches, which is normal. The highest wind gust observed was 31 miles per hour from the northeast. Sunset tonight is at 7:51 p.m. Sunrise tomorrow is at 6:57 a.m. At 7 p.m. in Omaha, it was partly cloudy. The temperature was 91 degrees, the dew point 75, and the relative humidity 59%, producing a heat index of 101. The wind was east at 10 miles an hour. The pressure was 29.90 inches and rising. Across eastern Nebraska and southwest Iowa, skies ranged from clear to partly cloudy. It was 94 at Lincoln, 92 at Offutt Air Force Base, 91 at Millard, 89 at Fremont, and 90 at Columbus. Blair Airport reported 87, Tacoma reported 87, Nebraska City reported 92, Plattsmouth reported 92, and Red Oak, Iowa reported 90. Here are some observations from across the region. It was sunny, with a temperature of 90 at Grand Island, 89 at Norfolk, and 86 at Sioux City. It was mostly sunny, with a temperature of 86 at Sioux Falls, 89 at Des Moines, 95 at Concordia, Kansas, and 84 at North Platte.
It was partly sunny, with a temperature of 91 at Kansas City, 91 at Denver, and 85 at Valentine. Once again, at 7 p.m. in Omaha, it was 91 degrees under partly cloudy skies. Here are the forecast key messages. Oppressive heat will continue into next week, with warm lows in the 70s providing little relief. There will be periodic shower and storm chances 20 to 50% throughout the upcoming week. Severe weather chances remain low, generally 5% or less, but a few storms could produce gusty winds and hail in northeast Nebraska and western Iowa Sunday afternoon and evening. Heat advisory information for the following counties in Nebraska: Butler, Cass, Dodge, Douglas, Gage, Jefferson, Johnson, Lancaster, Nemaha, Odo, Pawnee, Richardson, Saline, Sarpy, Saunders, Seward, and Washington, and the following counties in Iowa: Fremont, Harrison, Mills, Montgomery, Page, Pottawatomie, and Shelby. Heat advisory has expired. Hot temperatures have begun dropping across the area, with further recovery expected through the evening. This is NOAA All Hazards Radio Station KIH-61 in Omaha, Nebraska. The current time is 7:37 p.m. Central Daylight Time. Now for the official National Weather Service forecast for the Omaha and Council Bluffs area. Rest of today, hot, sunny. Highs in the mid-90s. Southeast winds 5 to 10 miles an hour. Tonight, mostly clear until midnight, then becoming partly cloudy. Lows in the lower 70s. Southeast winds around 5 miles an hour. Sunday, partly sunny. A chance of showers and thunderstorms in the afternoon. Hot with highs in the lower 90s. Southeast winds 5 to 10 miles an hour. Chance of rain 40%. Sunday night, mostly cloudy. A chance of showers and thunderstorms until midnight. Humid with lows in the lower 70s. Southeast winds 5 to 10 miles an hour. Chance of rain 50%. Labor Day, mostly sunny. A slight chance of showers and thunderstorms in the morning. Hot with highs in the lower 90s. Southeast winds 10 to 15 miles an hour with gusts up to 25 miles an hour. Chance of rain 20%. Monday night, partly cloudy. Lows in the mid-70s. Tuesday, mostly sunny. A chance of showers and thunderstorms in the afternoon. Hot with highs in the mid-90s. Chance of rain 40%. Tuesday night, becoming mostly cloudy after midnight. A chance of thunderstorms. Showers likely until midnight, then a chance of showers after midnight. Lows in the upper 60s. Chance of rain 70%. Wednesday, mostly sunny. Not as hot with highs in the mid-80s. Wednesday night, partly cloudy until midnight, then becoming mostly cloudy. A chance of showers after midnight. Lows in the mid-60s. Chance of rain 40%. Thursday, partly sunny. Highs in the mid-80s. Thursday night and Friday, partly cloudy. Hot. Lows in the mid-60s. Highs in the upper 80s. 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The Omaha, Nebraska climate summary for this evening, as of 4 p.m., September 5, 2026. Today's high temperature was 92 degrees. This high was 10 degrees above the normal high of 82. The record high is 100 degrees, which was last set in 1914. Today's low temperature was 75 degrees. This low was 15 degrees above the normal low of 60. The record low is 42 degrees, which was set in 1962. No precipitation fell today, which leaves the monthly total at 0.02 inches. This is 0.54 inches below the normal amount of 0.56 inches for September.
The total precipitation for the year still stands at 19.87 inches, which is 4.60 inches below normal. No snow fell today, which brings the monthly total to 0.0 inches. This is normal for September. The total snowfall since July 1st still stands at 0.0 inches, which is normal. There were no heating degree days today, which is one below normal. This leaves the monthly total at zero, which is three below normal. The yearly total since July 1st is zero, which is six below normal. There were 19 cooling degree days today, which is 12 above normal. This brings the monthly total to 103, which is 65 above normal. The yearly total since January 1st is 1,390, which is 228 above normal. Today the maximum wind observed was 22 miles an hour from the northeast. The highest wind gust observed was 30 miles per hour from the northeast. The normal high temperature for tomorrow is 82 degrees, and the normal low is 60. The record high for tomorrow is 104, which occurred in 1939, and the record low is 43, which occurred in 1956. Sunset tonight is at 7:50 p.m. Sunrise tomorrow is at 6:55 a.m. The Valley National Weather Service climate summary for this evening, as of 4 p.m., September 5, 2026. Today's high temperature was 92 degrees, record high is 95 degrees, which was set in 2020, and the low 75 degrees. The record low is 48 degrees, which was set in 2011. No precipitation fell today, which leaves the monthly total at 0.20 inches. The total precipitation for the year still stands at 21.65 inches. No snow fell today, which brings the monthly total to 0.0 inches. This is normal for September. The total snowfall for the season since September 1st still stands at 0.0 inches, which is normal. The highest wind gust observed was 31 miles per hour from the northeast. Sunset tonight is at 7:51 p.m. Sunrise tomorrow is at 6:57 a.m. At 7 p.m. in Omaha, it was partly cloudy. The temperature was 91 degrees, the dew point 75, and the relative humidity 59%, producing a heat index of 101. The wind was east at 10 miles an hour. The pressure was 29.90 inches and rising. Across eastern Nebraska and southwest Iowa, skies ranged from clear to partly cloudy. It was 94 at Lincoln, 92 at Offutt Air Force Base, 91 at Millard, 89 at Fremont, and 90 at Columbus. Blair Airport reported 87, Tacoma reported 87, Nebraska City reported 92, Plattsmouth reported 92, and Red Oak, Iowa reported 90. Here are some observations from across the region. It was sunny, with a temperature of 90 at Grand Island, 89 at Norfolk, and 86 at Sioux City. It was mostly sunny, with a temperature of 86 at Sioux Falls, 89 at Des Moines, 95 at Concordia, Kansas, and 84 at North Platte. It was partly sunny, with a temperature of 91 at Kansas City, 91 at Denver, and 85 at Valentine. Once again, at 7 p.m. in Omaha, it was 91 degrees under partly cloudy skies. Here are the forecast key messages. Oppressive heat will continue into next week, with warm lows in the 70s providing little relief. There will be periodic shower and storm chances 20 to 50% throughout the upcoming week. Severe weather chances remain low, generally 5% or less, but a few storms could produce gusty winds and hail in northeast Nebraska and western Iowa Sunday afternoon and evening. Heat advisory information for the following counties in Nebraska: Butler, Cass, Dodge, Douglas, Gage, Jefferson, Johnson, Lancaster, Nemaha, Odo, Pawnee, Richardson, Saline, Sarpy, Saunders, Seward, and Washington, and the following counties in Iowa: Fremont, Harrison, Mills, Montgomery, Page, Pottawatomie, and Shelby. Heat advisory has expired.
hot temperatures have begun dropping across the area, with further recovery expected through the evening. This is NOAA All Hazards radio station KIH 61 in Omaha, Nebraska. The current time is 7:46 p.m. Central Daylight Time. Now for the official National Weather Service forecast for the Omaha and Council Bluffs area. Rest of today, hot, sunny. Highs in the mid-90s. Southeast winds 5 to 10 miles an hour. Tonight, mostly clear until midnight, then becoming partly cloudy. Lows in the lower 70s. Southeast winds around 5 miles an hour. Sunday, partly sunny. A chance of showers and thunderstorms in the afternoon. Hot with highs in the lower 90s. Southeast winds 5 to 10 miles an hour. Chance of rain 40%. Sunday night, mostly cloudy. A chance of showers and thunderstorms until midnight. Humid with lows in the lower 70s. Southeast winds 5 to 10 miles an hour. Chance of rain 50%. Labor Day, mostly sunny. A slight chance of showers and thunderstorms in the morning. Hot with highs in the lower 90s. Southeast winds 10 to 15 miles an hour with gusts up to 25 miles an hour. Chance of rain 20%. Monday night, partly cloudy. Lows in the mid-70s. Tuesday, mostly sunny. A chance of showers and thunderstorms in the afternoon. Hot with highs in the mid-90s. Chance of rain 40%. Tuesday night, becoming mostly cloudy after midnight. A chance of thunderstorms. Showers likely until midnight, then a chance of showers after midnight. Lows in the upper 60s. Chance of rain 70%. Wednesday, mostly sunny. Not as hot with highs in the mid-80s. Wednesday night, partly cloudy until midnight, then becoming mostly cloudy. A chance of showers after midnight. Lows in the mid-60s. Chance of rain 40%. Thursday, partly sunny. Highs in the mid-80s. Thursday night and Friday, partly cloudy. Hot. Lows in the mid-60s. Highs in the upper 80s. At 7 p.m. in Omaha, it was partly cloudy. The temperature was 91 degrees, the dew point 75, and the relative humidity 59%, producing a heat index of 101. The wind was east at 10 miles an hour. The pressure was 29.90 inches and rising. Across eastern Nebraska and southwest Iowa, skies ranged from clear to partly cloudy. It was 94 at Lincoln, 92 at Offutt Air Force Base, 91 at Millard, 89 at Fremont, and 90 at Columbus. Blair Airport reported 87, Tacoma reported 87, Nebraska City reported 92, Plattsmouth reported 92, and Red Oak, Iowa reported 90. Here are some observations from across the region. It was sunny, with a temperature of 90 at Grand Island, 89 at Norfolk, and 86 at Sioux City. It was mostly sunny, with a temperature of 86 at Sioux Falls, 89 at Des Moines, 95 at Concordia, Kansas, and 84 at North Platte. It was partly sunny, with a temperature of 91 at Kansas City, 91 at Denver, and 85 at Valentine. Once again, at 7 p.m. in Omaha, it was 91 degrees under partly cloudy skies. Here are the forecast key messages. Oppressive heat will continue into next week, with warm lows in the 70s providing little relief. There will be periodic shower and storm chances 20 to 50% throughout the upcoming week. Severe weather chances remain low, generally 5% or less, but a few storms could produce gusty winds and hail in northeast Nebraska and western Iowa Sunday afternoon and evening. The Omaha, Nebraska climate summary for this evening, as of 4 p.m., September 5, 2026. Today's high temperature was 92 degrees. This high was 10 degrees above the normal high of 82. The record high is 100 degrees, which was last set in 1914. Today's low temperature was 75 degrees.
This low was 15 degrees above the normal low of 60. The record low is 42 degrees, which was set in 1962. No precipitation fell today, which leaves the monthly total at 0.02 inches. This is 0.54 inches below the normal amount of 0.56 inches for September. The total precipitation for the year still stands at 19.87 inches, which is 4.60 inches below normal. No snow fell today, which brings the monthly total to 0.0 inches. This is normal for September. The total snowfall since July 1st still stands at 0.0 inches, which is normal. There were no heating degree days today, which is one below normal. This leaves the monthly total at zero, which is three below normal. The yearly total since July 1st is zero, which is six below normal. There were 19 cooling degree days today, which is 12 above normal. This brings the monthly total to 103, which is 65 above normal. The yearly total since January 1st is 1,390, which is 228 above normal. Today the maximum wind observed was 22 miles an hour from the northeast. The highest wind gust observed was 30 miles per hour from the northeast. The normal high temperature for tomorrow is 82 degrees, and the normal low is 60. The record high for tomorrow is 104, which occurred in 1939, and the record low is 43, which occurred in 1956. Sunset tonight is at 7:50 p.m. Sunrise tomorrow is at 6:55 a.m. The Valley National Weather Service climate summary for this evening, as of 4 p.m., September 5, 2026. Today's high temperature was 92 degrees, record high is 95 degrees, which was set in 2020, and the low 75 degrees. The record low is 48 degrees, which was set in 2011. No precipitation fell today, which leaves the monthly total at 0.20 inches. The total precipitation for the year still stands at 21.65 inches. No snow fell today, which brings the monthly total to 0.0 inches. This is normal for September. The total snowfall for the season since September 1st still stands at 0.0 inches, which is normal. The highest wind gust observed was 31 miles per hour from the northeast. Sunset tonight is at 7:51 p.m. Sunrise tomorrow is at 6:57 a.m. Heat advisory information for the following counties in Nebraska: Butler, Cass, Dodge, Douglas, Gage, Jefferson, Johnson, Lancaster, Nemaha, Odo, Pawnee, Richardson, Saline, Sarpy, Saunders, Seward, and Washington, and the following counties in Iowa: Fremont, Harrison, Mills, Montgomery, Page, Pottawatomie, and Shelby. Heat advisory has expired. Hot temperatures have begun dropping across the area, with further recovery expected through the evening. This is NOAA All Hazards Radio Station KIH-61 in Omaha, Nebraska. The current time is 7:54 p.m. Central Daylight Time. Now for the official National Weather Service forecast for the Omaha and Council Bluffs area. Rest of today, hot, sunny. Highs in the mid-90s. Southeast winds 5 to 10 miles an hour. Tonight, mostly clear until midnight, then becoming partly cloudy. Lows in the lower 70s. Southeast winds around 5 miles an hour. Sunday, partly sunny. A chance of showers and thunderstorms in the afternoon. Hot with highs in the lower 90s. Southeast winds 5 to 10 miles an hour. Chance of rain 40%. Sunday night, mostly cloudy. A chance of showers and thunderstorms until midnight. Humid with lows in the lower 70s. Southeast winds 5 to 10 miles an hour. Chance of rain 50%. Labor Day, mostly sunny. A slight chance of showers and thunderstorms in the morning. Hot with highs in the lower 90s. Southeast winds 10 to 15 miles an hour with gusts up to 25 miles an hour. Chance of rain 20%.
Monday night, partly cloudy. Lows in the mid-70s. Tuesday, mostly sunny. A chance of showers and thunderstorms in the afternoon. Hot with highs in the mid-90s. Chance of rain 40%. Tuesday night, becoming mostly cloudy after midnight. A chance of thunderstorms. Showers likely until midnight, then a chance of showers after midnight. Lows in the upper 60s. Chance of rain 70%. Wednesday, mostly sunny. Not as hot with highs in the mid-80s. Wednesday night, partly cloudy until midnight, then becoming mostly cloudy. A chance of showers after midnight. Lows in the mid-60s. Chance of rain 40%. Thursday, partly sunny. Highs in the mid-80s. Thursday night and Friday, partly cloudy. Hot. Lows in the mid-60s. Highs in the upper 80s. At 7 p.m. in Omaha, it was partly cloudy. The temperature was 91 degrees, the dew point 75, and the relative humidity 59%, producing a heat index of 101. The wind was east at 10 miles an hour. The pressure was 29.90 inches and rising. Across eastern Nebraska and southwest Iowa, skies ranged from clear to partly cloudy. It was 94 at Lincoln, 92 at Offutt Air Force Base, 91 at Millard, 89 at Fremont, and 90 at Columbus. Blair Airport reported 87, Tacoma reported 87, Nebraska City reported 92, Plattsmouth reported 92, and Red Oak, Iowa reported 90. Here are some observations from across the region. It was sunny, with a temperature of 90 at Grand Island, 89 at Norfolk, and 86 at Sioux City. It was mostly sunny, with a temperature of 86 at Sioux Falls, 89 at Des Moines, 95 at Concordia, Kansas, and 84 at North Platte. It was partly sunny, with a temperature of 91 at Kansas City, 91 at Denver, and 85 at Valentine. Once again, at 7 p.m. in Omaha, it was 91 degrees under partly cloudy skies. Here are the forecast key messages. Oppressive heat will continue into next week, with warm lows in the 70s providing little relief. There will be periodic shower and storm chances 20 to 50% throughout the upcoming week. Severe weather chances remain low, generally 5% or less, but a few storms could produce gusty winds and hail in northeast Nebraska and western Iowa Sunday afternoon and evening. Heat advisory information for the following counties in Nebraska: Butler, Cass, Dodge, Douglas, Gage, Jefferson, Johnson, Lancaster, Nemaha, Odo, Pawnee, Richardson, Saline, Sarpy, Saunders, Seward, and Washington, and the following counties in Iowa: Fremont, Harrison, Mills, Montgomery, Page, Pottawatomie, and Shelby. Heat advisory has expired. Hot temperatures have begun dropping across the area, with further recovery expected through the evening. This is NOAA All Hazards Radio Station KIH 61 in Omaha, Nebraska. The current time is 7:59 p.m. Central Daylight Time. Now for the official National Weather Service forecast for the Omaha and Council Bluffs area. Rest of today, hot, sunny. Highs in the mid-90s. Southeast winds 5 to 10 miles an hour. Tonight, mostly clear until midnight, then becoming partly cloudy. Lows in the lower 70s. Southeast winds around 5 miles an hour. Sunday, partly sunny. A chance of showers and thunderstorms in the afternoon. Hot with highs in the lower 90s. Southeast winds 5 to 10 miles an hour. Chance of rain 40%. Sunday night, mostly cloudy. A chance of showers and thunderstorms until midnight. Humid with lows in the lower 70s. Southeast winds 5 to 10 miles an hour. Chance of rain 50%. Labor Day, mostly sunny. A slight chance of showers and thunderstorms in the morning. Hot with highs in the lower 90s.
southeast winds 10 to 15 miles an hour with gusts up to 25 miles an hour. Chance of rain 20%. Monday night, partly cloudy. Lows in the mid-70s. Tuesday, mostly sunny. A chance of showers and thunderstorms in the afternoon. Hot with highs in the mid-90s.

chance of rain 40%. Thursday, partly sunny. Highs in the mid-80s. Thursday night and Friday, partly cloudy. Hot. Lows in the mid-60s. Highs in the upper 80s. The Omaha, Nebraska climate summary for this evening, as of 4 p.m., September 5th, 2026. Today's high temperature was 92 degrees. This high was 10 degrees above the normal high of 82. The record high is 100 degrees, which was last set in 1914. Today's low temperature was 75 degrees. This low was 15 degrees above the normal low of 60. The record low is 42 degrees, which was set in 1962. No precipitation fell today, which leaves the monthly total at 0.02 inches. This is 0.54 inches below the normal amount of 0.56 inches for September. The total precipitation for the year still stands at 19.87 inches, which is 4.60 inches below normal. No snow fell today, which brings the monthly total to 0.0 inches. This is normal for September. The total snowfall since July 1st still stands at 0.0 inches, which is normal. There were no heating degree days today, which is one below normal. This leaves the monthly total at zero, which is three below normal. The yearly total since July 1st is zero, which is six below normal. There were 19 cooling degree days today, which is 12 above normal. This brings the monthly total to 103, which is 65 above normal. The yearly total since January 1st is 1,390, which is 228 above normal. Today the maximum wind observed was 22 miles an hour from the northeast. The highest wind gust observed was 30 miles per hour from the northeast. The normal high temperature for tomorrow is 82 degrees, and the normal low is 60. The record high for tomorrow is 104, which occurred in 1939, and the record low is 43, which occurred in 1956. Sunset tonight is at 7:50 p.m. Sunrise tomorrow is at 6:55 a.m. The Valley National Weather Service climate summary for this evening, as of 4 p.m., September 5, 2026. Today's high temperature was 92 degrees, record high is 95 degrees, which was set in 2020, and the low 75 degrees. The record low is 48 degrees, which was set in 2011. No precipitation fell today, which leaves the monthly total at 0.20 inches. The total precipitation for the year still stands at 21.65 inches. No snow fell today, which brings the monthly total to 0.0 inches. This is normal for September. The total snowfall for the season since September 1st still stands at 0.0 inches, which is normal. The highest wind gust observed was 31 miles per hour from the northeast. Sunset tonight is at 7:51 p.m. Sunrise tomorrow is at 6:57 a.m. Here are the forecast key messages. Oppressive heat will continue into next week, with warm lows in the 70s providing little relief. There will be periodic shower and storm chances 20 to 50% throughout the upcoming week. Severe weather chances remain low, generally 5% or less, but a few storms could produce gusty winds and hail in northeast Nebraska and western Iowa Sunday afternoon and evening. Heat advisory information for the following counties in Nebraska: Butler, Cass, Dodge, Douglas, Gage, Jefferson, Johnson, Lancaster, Nemaha, Odo, Pawnee, Richardson, Saline, Sarpy, Saunders, Seward, and Washington, and the following counties in Iowa: Fremont, Harrison, Mills, Montgomery, Page, Pottawatomie, and Shelby. Heat advisory has expired. Hot temperatures have begun dropping across the area, with further recovery expected through the evening. This is NOAA All Hazards Radio Station KIH-61 in Omaha, Nebraska. The current time is 8:06 p.m. Central Daylight Time. Now for the official National Weather Service forecast for the Omaha and Council Bluffs area.

today, hot, sunny. Highs in the mid-90s. Southeast winds 5 to 10 miles an hour. Tonight, mostly clear until midnight, then becoming partly cloudy. Lows in the lower 70s. Southeast winds around 5 miles an hour. Sunday, partly sunny. A chance of showers and thunderstorms in the afternoon. Hot with highs in the lower 90s. Southeast winds 5 to 10 miles an hour. Chance of rain 40%. Sunday night, mostly cloudy. A chance of showers and thunderstorms until midnight. Humid with lows in the lower 70s. Southeast winds 5 to 10 miles an hour. Chance of rain 50%. Labor Day, mostly sunny. A slight chance of showers and thunderstorms in the morning. Hot with highs in the lower 90s. Southeast winds 10 to 15 miles an hour with gusts up to 25 miles an hour. Chance of rain 20%. Monday night, partly cloudy. Lows in the mid-70s. Tuesday, mostly sunny. A chance of showers and thunderstorms in the afternoon. Hot with highs in the mid-90s. Chance of rain 40%. Tuesday night, becoming mostly cloudy after midnight. A chance of thunderstorms. Showers likely until midnight, then a chance of showers after midnight. Lows in the upper 60s. Chance of rain 70%. Wednesday, mostly sunny. Not as hot with highs in the mid-80s. Wednesday night, partly cloudy until midnight, then becoming mostly cloudy. A chance of showers after midnight. Lows in the mid-60s. Chance of rain 40%. Thursday, partly sunny. Highs in the mid-80s. Thursday night and Friday, partly cloudy. Hot. Lows in the mid-60s. Highs in the upper 80s. At 8 p.m. in Omaha, it was partly cloudy. The temperature was 88 degrees, the dew point 75, and the relative humidity 65%, producing a heat index of 97. The wind was southeast at 5 miles an hour. The pressure was 29.90 inches and steady. Across eastern Nebraska and southwest Iowa, it was clear, with a temperature of 89 at Lincoln, 89 at Millard, 85 at Fremont, 84 at Columbus, and 83 at Blair Airport. Under clear skies, Tacoma reported 82, Nebraska City reported 88, Plattsmouth reported 86, and Red Oak, Iowa reported 84. Here are some observations from across the region. It was clear, with a temperature of 84 at Grand Island, 84 at Norfolk, and 82 at Sioux City. It was partly cloudy, with a temperature of 87 at Des Moines, 88 at Concordia, Kansas, 79 at North Platte, and 88 at Denver. It was mostly cloudy, with a temperature of 82 at Sioux Falls, and 90 at Kansas City. At Valentine, it was cloudy, with a temperature of 83. Once again, at 8 p.m. in Omaha, it was 88 degrees under partly cloudy skies. The Omaha, Nebraska climate summary for this evening, as of 4 p.m., September 5, 2026. Today's high temperature was 92 degrees. This high was 10 degrees above the normal high of 82. The record high is 100 degrees, which was last set in 1914. Today's low temperature was 75 degrees. This low was 15 degrees above the normal low of 60. The record low is 42 degrees, which was set in 1962. No precipitation fell today, which leaves the monthly total at 0.02 inches. This is 0.54 inches below the normal amount of 0.56 inches for September. The total precipitation for the year still stands at 19.87 inches, which is 4.60 inches below normal. No snow fell today, which brings the monthly total to 0.0 inches. This is normal for September. The total snowfall since July 1st still stands at 0.0 inches, which is normal. There were no heating degree days today, which is one below normal. This leaves the monthly total at zero, which is three below normal.
yearly total since July 1st is zero, which is 6 below normal. There were 19 cooling degree days today, which is 12 above normal. This brings the monthly total to 103, which is 65 above normal. The yearly total since January 1st is 1,390, which is 228 above normal. Today the maximum wind observed was 22 miles an hour from the northeast. The highest wind gust observed was 30 miles per hour from the northeast. The normal high temperature for tomorrow is 82 degrees, and the normal low is 60. The record high for tomorrow is 104, which occurred in 1939, and the record low is 43, which occurred in 1956. Sunset tonight is at 7:50 p.m. Sunrise tomorrow is at 6:55 a.m. The Valley National Weather Service climate summary for this evening, as of 4 p.m., September 5, 2026. Today's high temperature was 92 degrees, record high is 95 degrees, which was set in 2020, and the low 75 degrees. The record low is 48 degrees, which was set in 2011. No precipitation fell today, which leaves the monthly total at 0.20 inches. The total precipitation for the year still stands at 21.65 inches. No snow fell today, which brings the monthly total to 0.0 inches. This is normal for September. The total snowfall for the season since September 1st still stands at 0.0 inches, which is normal. The highest wind gust observed was 31 miles per hour from the northeast. Sunset tonight is at 7:51 p.m. Sunrise tomorrow is at 6:57 a.m. Here are the forecast key messages. Oppressive heat will continue into next week, with warm lows in the 70s providing little relief. There will be periodic shower and storm chances 20 to 50% throughout the upcoming week. Severe weather chances remain low, generally 5% or less, but a few storms could produce gusty winds and hail in northeast Nebraska and western Iowa Sunday afternoon and evening. Heat advisory information for the following counties in Nebraska: Butler, Cass, Dodge, Douglas, Gage, Jefferson, Johnson, Lancaster, Nemaha, Odo, Pawnee, Richardson, Saline, Sarpy, Saunders, Seward, and Washington, and the following counties in Iowa: Fremont, Harrison, Mills, Montgomery, Page, Pottawatomie, and Shelby. Heat advisory has expired. Hot temperatures have begun dropping across the area, with further recovery expected through the evening. This is NOAA All Hazards Radio Station KIH-61 in Omaha, Nebraska. The current time is 8:14 p.m. Central Daylight Time. Now for the official National Weather Service forecast for the Omaha and Council Bluffs area. Rest of today, hot, sunny. Highs in the mid-90s. Southeast winds 5 to 10 miles an hour. Tonight, mostly clear until midnight, then becoming partly cloudy. Lows in the lower 70s. Southeast winds around 5 miles an hour. Sunday, partly sunny. A chance of showers and thunderstorms in the afternoon. Hot with highs in the lower 90s. Southeast winds 5 to 10 miles an hour. Chance of rain 40%. Sunday night, mostly cloudy. A chance of showers and thunderstorms until midnight. Humid with lows in the lower 70s. Southeast winds 5 to 10 miles an hour. Chance of rain 50%. Labor Day, mostly sunny. A slight chance of showers and thunderstorms in the morning. Hot with highs in the lower 90s. Southeast winds 10 to 15 miles an hour with gusts up to 25 miles an hour. Chance of rain 20%. Monday night, partly cloudy. Lows in the mid-70s. Tuesday, mostly sunny. A chance of showers and thunderstorms in the afternoon. Hot with highs in the mid-90s. Chance of rain 40%. Tuesday night, becoming mostly cloudy after midnight. A chance of thunderstorms. Showers likely until midnight, then a chance of showers after midnight.
lows in the upper 60s. Chance of rain 70%. Wednesday, mostly sunny. Not as hot with highs in the mid-80s. Wednesday night, partly cloudy until midnight, then becoming mostly cloudy. A chance of showers after midnight. Lows in the mid-60s. Chance of rain 40%. Thursday, partly sunny. Highs in the mid-80s. Thursday night and Friday, partly cloudy. Hot. Lows in the mid-60s. Highs in the upper 80s. At 8 p.m. in Omaha, it was partly cloudy. The temperature was 88 degrees, the dew point 75, and the relative humidity 65%, producing a heat index of 97. The wind was southeast at 5 miles an hour. The pressure was 29.90 inches and steady. Across eastern Nebraska and southwest Iowa, skies ranged from clear to partly cloudy. It was 89 at Lincoln, 88 at Offutt Air Force Base, 89 at Millard, 85 at Fremont, and 84 at Columbus. Blair Airport reported 83, Tacoma reported 82, Nebraska City reported 88, Plattsmouth reported 86, and Red Oak, Iowa reported 84. Here are some observations from across the region. It was clear, with a temperature of 84 at Grand Island, 84 at Norfolk, and 82 at Sioux City. It was partly cloudy, with a temperature of 87 at Des Moines, 88 at Concordia, Kansas, 79 at North Platte, and 88 at Denver. It was mostly cloudy, with a temperature of 82 at Sioux Falls, and 90 at Kansas City. At Valentine, it was cloudy, with a temperature of 83. Once again, at 8 p.m. in Omaha, it was 88 degrees under partly cloudy skies. Here are the forecast key messages. Oppressive heat will continue into next week, with warm lows in the 70s providing little relief. There will be periodic shower and storm chances 20 to 50% throughout the upcoming week. Severe weather chances remain low, generally 5% or less, but a few storms could produce gusty winds and hail in northeast Nebraska and western Iowa Sunday afternoon and evening. This is NOAA All Hazards Radio Station KIH-61 in Omaha, Nebraska. The current time is 8:19 p.m. Central Daylight Time. Now for the official National Weather Service forecast for the Omaha and Council Bluffs area. Rest of today, hot, sunny. Highs in the mid-90s. Southeast winds 5 to 10 miles an hour. Tonight, mostly clear until midnight, then becoming partly cloudy. Lows in the lower 70s. Southeast winds around 5 miles an hour. Sunday, partly sunny. A chance of showers and thunderstorms in the afternoon. Hot with highs in the lower 90s. Southeast winds 5 to 10 miles an hour. Chance of rain 40%. Sunday night, mostly cloudy. A chance of showers and thunderstorms until midnight. Humid with lows in the lower 70s. Southeast winds 5 to 10 miles an hour. Chance of rain 50%. Labor Day, mostly sunny. A slight chance of showers and thunderstorms in the morning. Hot with highs in the lower 90s. Southeast winds 10 to 15 miles an hour with gusts up to 25 miles an hour. Chance of rain 20%. Monday night, partly cloudy. Lows in the mid-70s. Tuesday, mostly sunny. A chance of showers and thunderstorms in the afternoon. Hot with highs in the mid-90s. Chance of rain 40%. Tuesday night, becoming mostly cloudy after midnight. A chance of thunderstorms. Showers likely until midnight, then a chance of showers after midnight. Lows in the upper 60s. Chance of rain 70%. Wednesday, mostly sunny. Not as hot with highs in the mid-80s. Wednesday night, partly cloudy until midnight, then becoming mostly cloudy. A chance of showers after midnight. Lows in the mid-60s. Chance of rain 40%. Thursday, partly sunny. Highs in the mid-80s.
Thursday night and Friday, partly cloudy. Hot. Lows in the mid-60s. Highs in the upper 80s. The Omaha, Nebraska climate summary for this evening, as of 4 p.m., September 5, 2026. Today's high temperature was 92 degrees. This high was 10 degrees above the normal high of 82. The record high is 100 degrees, which was last set in 1914. Today's low temperature was 75 degrees. This low was 15 degrees above the normal low of 60. The record low is 42 degrees, which was set in 1962. No precipitation fell today, which leaves the monthly total at 0.02 inches. This is 0.54 inches below the normal amount of 0.56 inches for September. The total precipitation for the year still stands at 19.87 inches, which is 4.60 inches below normal. No snow fell today, which brings the monthly total to 0.0 inches. This is normal for September. The total snowfall since July 1st still stands at 0.0 inches, which is normal. There were no heating degree days today, which is one below normal. This leaves the monthly total at zero, which is three below normal. The yearly total since July 1st is zero, which is six below normal. There were 19 cooling degree days today, which is 12 above normal. This brings the monthly total to 103, which is 65 above normal. The yearly total since January 1st is 1,390, which is 228 above normal. Today the maximum wind observed was 22 miles an hour from the northeast. The highest wind gust observed was 30 miles per hour from the northeast. The normal high temperature for tomorrow is 82 degrees, and the normal low is 60. The record high for tomorrow is 104, which occurred in 1939, and the record low is 43, which occurred in 1956. Sunset tonight is at 7:50 p.m. Sunrise tomorrow is at 6:55 a.m. The Valley National Weather Service climate summary for this evening, as of 4 p.m., September 5, 2026. Today's high temperature was 92 degrees, record high is 95 degrees, which was set in 2020, and the low 75 degrees. The record low is 48 degrees, which was set in 2011. No precipitation fell today, which leaves the monthly total at 0.20 inches. The total precipitation for the year still stands at 21.65 inches. No snow fell today, which brings the monthly total to 0.0 inches. This is normal for September. The total snowfall for the season since September 1st still stands at 0.0 inches, which is normal. The highest wind gust observed was 31 miles per hour from the northeast. Sunset tonight is at 7:51 p.m. Sunrise tomorrow is at 6:57 a.m. At 8 p.m. in Omaha, it was partly cloudy. The temperature was 88 degrees, the dew point 75, and the relative humidity 65%, producing a heat index of 97. The wind was southeast at 5 miles an hour. The pressure was 29.90 inches and steady. Across eastern Nebraska and southwest Iowa, skies ranged from clear to partly cloudy. It was 89 at Lincoln, 88 at Offutt Air Force Base, 89 at Millard, 85 at Fremont, and 84 at Columbus. Blair Airport reported 83, Tacoma reported 82, Nebraska City reported 88, Plattsmouth reported 86, and Red Oak, Iowa reported 84. Here are some observations from across the region. It was clear, with a temperature of 84 at Grand Island, 84 at Norfolk, and 82 at Sioux City. It was partly cloudy, with a temperature of 87 at Des Moines, 88 at Concordia, Kansas, 79 at North Platte, and 88 at Denver. It was mostly cloudy, with a temperature of 82 at Sioux Falls, and 90 at Kansas City. At Valentine, it was cloudy, with a temperature of 83. Once again, at 8 p.m. in Omaha, it was 88 degrees under partly cloudy skies.
Here are the forecast key messages. Oppressive heat will continue into next week, with warm lows in the 70s providing little relief. There will be periodic shower and storm chances 20 to 50% throughout the upcoming week. Severe weather chances remain low, generally 5% or less, but a few storms could produce gusty winds and hail in northeast Nebraska and western Iowa Sunday afternoon and evening. This is NOAA All Hazards Radio Station KIH 61 in Omaha, Nebraska. The current time is 8:27 p.m. Central Daylight Time. Now for the official National Weather Service forecast for the Omaha and Council Bluffs area. Rest of today, hot, sunny. Highs in the mid-90s. Southeast winds 5 to 10 miles an hour. Tonight, mostly clear until midnight, then becoming partly cloudy. Lows in the lower 70s. Southeast winds around 5 miles an hour. Sunday, partly sunny. A chance of showers and thunderstorms in the afternoon. Hot with highs in the lower 90s. Southeast winds 5 to 10 miles an hour. Chance of rain 40%. Sunday night, mostly cloudy. A chance of showers and thunderstorms until midnight. Humid with lows in the lower 70s. Southeast winds 5 to 10 miles an hour. Chance of rain 50%. Labor Day, mostly sunny. A slight chance of showers and thunderstorms in the morning. Hot with highs in the lower 90s. Southeast winds 10 to 15 miles an hour with gusts up to 25 miles an hour. Chance of rain 20%. Monday night, partly cloudy. Lows in the mid-70s. Tuesday, mostly sunny. A chance of showers and thunderstorms in the afternoon. Hot with highs in the mid-90s. Chance of rain 40%. Tuesday night, becoming mostly cloudy after midnight. A chance of thunderstorms. Showers likely until midnight, then a chance of showers after midnight. Lows in the upper 60s. Chance of rain 70%. Wednesday, mostly sunny. Not as hot with highs in the mid-80s. Wednesday night, partly cloudy until midnight, then becoming mostly cloudy. A chance of showers after midnight. Lows in the mid-60s. Chance of rain 40%. Thursday, partly sunny. Highs in the mid-80s. Thursday night and Friday, partly cloudy. Hot. Lows in the mid-60s. Highs in the upper 80s. At 8 p.m. in Omaha, it was partly cloudy. The temperature was 88 degrees, the dew point 75, and the relative humidity 65%, producing a heat index of 97. The wind was southeast at 5 miles an hour. The pressure was 29.90 inches and steady. Across eastern Nebraska and southwest Iowa, skies ranged from clear to partly cloudy. It was 89 at Lincoln, 88 at Offutt Air Force Base, 89 at Millard, 85 at Fremont, and 84 at Columbus. Blair Airport reported 83, Tacoma reported 82, Nebraska City reported 88, Plattsmouth reported 86, and Red Oak, Iowa reported 84. Here are some observations from across the region. It was clear, with a temperature of 84 at Grand Island, 84 at Norfolk, and 82 at Sioux City. It was partly cloudy, with a temperature of 87 at Des Moines, 88 at Concordia, Kansas, 79 at North Platte, and 88 at Denver. It was mostly cloudy, with a temperature of 82 at Sioux Falls, and 90 at Kansas City. At Valentine, it was cloudy, with a temperature of 83. Once again, at 8 p.m. in Omaha, it was 88 degrees under partly cloudy skies. The Omaha, Nebraska climate summary for this evening, as of 4 p.m., September 5, 2026. Today's high temperature was 92 degrees. This high was 10 degrees above the normal high of 82. The record high is 100 degrees, which was last set in 1914. Today's low temperature was 75 degrees. This low was 15 degrees above the normal low of 60.
The record low is 42 degrees, which was set in 1962. No precipitation fell today, which leaves the monthly total at 0.02 inches. This is 0.54 inches below the normal amount of 0.56 inches for September. The total precipitation for the year still stands at 19.87 inches, which is 4.60 inches below normal. No snow fell today, which brings the monthly total to 0.0 inches. This is normal for September. The total snowfall since July 1st still stands at 0.0 inches, which is normal. There were no heating degree days today, which is one below normal. This leaves the monthly total at zero, which is three below normal. The yearly total since July 1st is zero, which is six below normal. There were 19 cooling degree days today, which is 12 above normal. This brings the monthly total to 103, which is 65 above normal. The yearly total since January 1st is 1,390, which is 228 above normal. Today the maximum wind observed was 22 miles an hour from the northeast. The highest wind gust observed was 30 miles per hour from the northeast. The normal high temperature for tomorrow is 82 degrees, and the normal low is 60. The record high for tomorrow is 104, which occurred in 1939, and the record low is 43, which occurred in 1956. Sunset tonight is at 7:50 p.m. Sunrise tomorrow is at 6:55 a.m. The Valley National Weather Service climate summary for this evening, as of 4 p.m., September 5, 2026. Today's high temperature was 92 degrees, record high is 95 degrees, which was set in 2020, and the low 75 degrees. The record low is 48 degrees, which was set in 2011. No precipitation fell today, which leaves the monthly total at 0.20 inches. The total precipitation for the year still stands at 21.65 inches. No snow fell today, which brings the monthly total to 0.0 inches. This is normal for September. The total snowfall for the season since September 1st still stands at 0.0 inches, which is normal. The highest wind gust observed was 31 miles per hour from the northeast. Sunset tonight is at 7:51 p.m. Sunrise tomorrow is at 6:57 a.m. Here are the forecast key messages. Oppressive heat will continue into next week, with warm lows in the 70s providing little relief. There will be periodic shower and storm chances 20 to 50% throughout the upcoming week. Severe weather chances remain low, generally 5% or less, but a few storms could produce gusty winds and hail in northeast Nebraska and western Iowa Sunday afternoon and evening. 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The current time is 8:35 p.m. Central Daylight Time. Now for the official National Weather Service forecast for the Omaha and Council Bluffs area. Rest of today, hot, sunny. Highs in the mid-90s. Southeast winds 5 to 10 miles an hour. Tonight, mostly clear until midnight, then becoming partly cloudy. Lows in the lower 70s. Southeast winds around 5 miles an hour. Sunday, partly sunny. A chance of showers and thunderstorms in the afternoon. Hot with highs in the lower 90s. Southeast winds 5 to 10 miles an hour. Chance of rain 40%. Sunday night, mostly cloudy. A chance of showers and thunderstorms until midnight. Humid with lows in the lower 70s. Southeast winds 5 to 10 miles an hour. Chance of rain 50%. Labor Day, mostly sunny. A slight chance of showers and thunderstorms in the morning. Hot with highs in the lower 90s. Southeast winds 10 to 15 miles an hour with gusts up to 25 miles an hour. Chance of rain 20%. Monday night, partly cloudy. Lows in the mid-70s. Tuesday, mostly sunny. A chance of showers and thunderstorms in the afternoon.
hot with highs in the mid-90s. Chance of rain 40%. Tuesday night, becoming mostly cloudy after midnight. A chance of thunderstorms. Showers likely until midnight, then a chance of showers after midnight. Lows in the upper 60s. Chance of rain 70%. Wednesday, mostly sunny. Not as hot with highs in the mid-80s. Wednesday night, partly cloudy until midnight, then becoming mostly cloudy. A chance of showers after midnight. Lows in the mid-60s. Chance of rain 40%. Thursday, partly sunny. Highs in the mid-80s. Thursday night and Friday, partly cloudy. Hot. Lows in the mid-60s. Highs in the upper 80s. 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Douglas, Sarpy, Washington, Cass, Odo, Burt, Dodge, Saunders, Harrison, Pottawatomie, and Mills. At 8 p.m. in Omaha, it was partly cloudy. The temperature was 88 degrees, the dew point 75, and the relative humidity 65%, producing a heat index of 97. The wind was southeast at 5 miles an hour. The pressure was 29.90 inches and steady. Across eastern Nebraska and southwest Iowa, skies ranged from clear to partly cloudy. It was 89 at Lincoln, 88 at Offutt Air Force Base, 89 at Millard, 85 at Fremont, and 84 at Columbus. Blair Airport reported 83, Tacoma reported 82, Nebraska City reported 88, Plattsmouth reported 86, and Red Oak, Iowa reported 84. Here are some observations from across the region. It was clear, with a temperature of 84 at Grand Island, 84 at Norfolk, and 82 at Sioux City. It was partly cloudy, with a temperature of 87 at Des Moines, 88 at Concordia, Kansas, 79 at North Platte, and 88 at Denver. It was mostly cloudy, with a temperature of 82 at Sioux Falls, and 90 at Kansas City. At Valentine, it was cloudy, with a temperature of 83. Once again, at 8 p.m. in Omaha, it was 88 degrees under partly cloudy skies. Here are the forecast key messages. Oppressive heat will continue into next week, with warm lows in the 70s providing little relief. There will be periodic shower and storm chances 20 to 50% throughout the upcoming week. Severe weather chances remain low, generally 5% or less, but a few storms could produce gusty winds and hail in northeast Nebraska and western Iowa Sunday afternoon and evening. 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The current time is 8:39 p.m. Central Daylight Time. The Omaha, Nebraska climate summary for this evening, as of 4 p.m., September 5, 2026. Today's high temperature was 92 degrees. This high was 10 degrees above the normal high of 82. The record high is 100 degrees, which was last set in 1914. Today's low temperature was 75 degrees. This low was 15 degrees above the normal low of 60. The record low is 42 degrees, which was set in 1962. No precipitation fell today, which leaves the monthly total at 0.02 inches. This is 0.54 inches below the normal amount of 0.56 inches for September. The total precipitation for the year still stands at 19.87 inches, which is 4.60 inches below normal. No snow fell today, which brings the monthly total to 0.0 inches. This is normal for September. The total snowfall since July 1st still stands at 0.0 inches, which is normal. There were no heating degree days today, which is one below normal. This leaves the monthly total at zero, which is three below normal. The yearly total since July 1st is zero, which is six below normal. There were 19 cooling degree days today, which is 12 above normal. This brings the monthly total to 103, which is 65 above normal.
The yearly total since January 1st is 1,390, which is 228 above normal. Today the maximum wind observed was 22 miles an hour from the northeast. The highest wind gust observed was 30 miles per hour from the northeast. The normal high temperature for tomorrow is 82 degrees, and the normal low is 60. The record high for tomorrow is 104, which occurred in 1939, and the record low is 43, which occurred in 1956. Sunset tonight is at 7:50 p.m. Sunrise tomorrow is at 6:55 a.m. The Valley National Weather Service climate summary for this evening, as of 4 p.m., September 5, 2026. Today's high temperature was 92 degrees, record high is 95 degrees, which was set in 2020, and the low 75 degrees. The record low is 48 degrees, which was set in 2011. No precipitation fell today, which leaves the monthly total at 0.20 inches. The total precipitation for the year still stands at 21.65 inches. No snow fell today, which brings the monthly total to 0.0 inches. This is normal for September. The total snowfall for the season since September 1st still stands at 0.0 inches, which is normal. The highest wind gust observed was 31 miles per hour from the northeast. Sunset tonight is at 7:51 p.m. Sunrise tomorrow is at 6:57 a.m. Now for the official National Weather Service forecast for the Omaha and Council Bluffs area. Rest of today, hot, sunny. Highs in the mid-90s. Southeast winds 5 to 10 miles an hour. Tonight, mostly clear until midnight, then becoming partly cloudy. Lows in the lower 70s. Southeast winds around 5 miles an hour. Sunday, partly sunny. A chance of showers and thunderstorms in the afternoon. Hot with highs in the lower 90s. Southeast winds 5 to 10 miles an hour. Chance of rain 40%. Sunday night, mostly cloudy. A chance of showers and thunderstorms until midnight. Humid with lows in the lower 70s. Southeast winds 5 to 10 miles an hour. Chance of rain 50%. Labor Day, mostly sunny. A slight chance of showers and thunderstorms in the morning. Hot with highs in the lower 90s. Southeast winds 10 to 15 miles an hour with gusts up to 25 miles an hour. Chance of rain 20%. Monday night, partly cloudy. Lows in the mid-70s. Tuesday, mostly sunny. A chance of showers and thunderstorms in the afternoon. Hot with highs in the mid-90s. Chance of rain 40%. Tuesday night, becoming mostly cloudy after midnight. A chance of thunderstorms. Showers likely until midnight, then a chance of showers after midnight. Lows in the upper 60s. Chance of rain 70%. Wednesday, mostly sunny. Not as hot with highs in the mid-80s. Wednesday night, partly cloudy until midnight, then becoming mostly cloudy. A chance of showers after midnight. Lows in the mid-60s. Chance of rain 40%. Thursday, partly sunny. Highs in the mid-80s. Thursday night and Friday, partly cloudy. Hot. Lows in the mid-60s. Highs in the upper 80s. At 8 p.m. in Omaha, it was partly cloudy. The temperature was 88 degrees, the dew point 75, and the relative humidity 65%, producing a heat index of 97. The wind was southeast at 5 miles an hour. The pressure was 29.90 inches and steady. Across eastern Nebraska and southwest Iowa, skies ranged from clear to partly cloudy. It was 89 at Lincoln, 88 at Offutt Air Force Base, 89 at Millard, 85 at Fremont, and 84 at Columbus. Blair Airport reported 83, Tacoma reported 82, Nebraska City reported 88, Plattsmouth reported 86, and Red Oak, Iowa reported 84. Here are some observations from across the region.
It was clear, with a temperature of 84 at Grand Island, 84 at Norfolk, and 82 at Sioux City. It was partly cloudy, with a temperature of 87 at Des Moines, 88 at Concordia, Kansas, 79 at North Platte, and 88 at Denver. It was mostly cloudy, with a temperature of 82 at Sioux Falls and 90 at Kansas City. At Valentine, it was cloudy, with a temperature of 83. Once again, at 8 p.m. in Omaha, it was 88 degrees under partly cloudy skies. Here are the forecast key messages. Oppressive heat will continue into next week, with warm lows in the 70s providing little relief. There will be periodic shower and storm chances 20 to 50% throughout the upcoming week. Severe weather chances remain low, generally 5% or less, but a few storms could produce gusty winds and hail in northeast Nebraska and western Iowa Sunday afternoon and evening. This is NOAA All Hazards Radio Station KIH-61 in Omaha, Nebraska. The current time is 8:47 p.m. Central Daylight Time. Now for the official National Weather Service forecast for the Omaha and Council Bluffs area. Rest of today, hot, sunny. Highs in the mid-90s. Southeast winds 5 to 10 miles an hour. Tonight, mostly clear until midnight, then becoming partly cloudy. Lows in the lower 70s. Southeast winds around 5 miles an hour. Sunday, partly sunny. A chance of showers and thunderstorms in the afternoon. Hot with highs in the lower 90s. Southeast winds 5 to 10 miles an hour. Chance of rain 40%. Sunday night, mostly cloudy. A chance of showers and thunderstorms until midnight. Humid with lows in the lower 70s. Southeast winds 5 to 10 miles an hour. Chance of rain 50%. Labor Day, mostly sunny. A slight chance of showers and thunderstorms in the morning. Hot with highs in the lower 90s. Southeast winds 10 to 15 miles an hour with gusts up to 25 miles an hour. Chance of rain 20%. Monday night, partly cloudy. Lows in the mid-70s. Tuesday, mostly sunny. A chance of showers and thunderstorms in the afternoon. Hot with highs in the mid-90s. Chance of rain 40%. Tuesday night, becoming mostly cloudy after midnight. A chance of thunderstorms. Showers likely until midnight, then a chance of showers after midnight. Lows in the upper 60s. Chance of rain 70%. Wednesday, mostly sunny. Not as hot with highs in the mid-80s. Wednesday night, partly cloudy until midnight, then becoming mostly cloudy. A chance of showers after midnight. Lows in the mid-60s. Chance of rain 40%. Thursday, partly sunny. Highs in the mid-80s. Thursday night and Friday, partly cloudy. Hot. Lows in the mid-60s. Highs in the upper 80s. The Omaha, Nebraska climate summary for this evening, as of 4 p.m., September 5, 2026. Today's high temperature was 92 degrees. This high was 10 degrees above the normal high of 82. The record high is 100 degrees, which was last set in 1914. Today's low temperature was 75 degrees. This low was 15 degrees above the normal low of 60. The record low is 42 degrees, which was set in 1962. No precipitation fell today, which leaves the monthly total at 0.02 inches. This is 0.54 inches below the normal amount of 0.56 inches for September. The total precipitation for the year still stands at 19.87 inches, which is 4.60 inches below normal. No snow fell today, which brings the monthly total to 0.0 inches. This is normal for September. The total snowfall since July 1st still stands at 0.0 inches, which is normal. There were no heating degree days today, which is one below normal. This leaves the monthly total at zero, which is three below normal.
The yearly total since July 1st is zero, which is six below normal. There were 19 cooling degree days today, which is 12 above normal. This brings the monthly total to 103, which is 65 above normal. The yearly total since January 1st is 1,390, which is 228 above normal. Today the maximum wind observed was 22 miles an hour from the northeast. The highest wind gust observed was 30 miles per hour from the northeast. The normal high temperature for tomorrow is 82 degrees, and the normal low is 60. The record high for tomorrow is 104, which occurred in 1939, and the record low is 43, which occurred in 1956. Sunset tonight is at 7:50 p.m. Sunrise tomorrow is at 6:55 a.m. The Valley National Weather Service climate summary for this evening, as of 4 p.m., September 5, 2026. Today's high temperature was 92 degrees, record high is 95 degrees, which was set in 2020, and the low 75 degrees. The record low is 48 degrees, which was set in 2011. No precipitation fell today, which leaves the monthly total at 0.20 inches. The total precipitation for the year still stands at 21.65 inches. No snow fell today, which brings the monthly total to 0.0 inches. This is normal for September. The total snowfall for the season since September 1st still stands at 0.0 inches, which is normal. The highest wind gust observed was 31 miles per hour from the northeast. Sunset tonight is at 7:51 p.m. Sunrise tomorrow is at 6:57 a.m. At 8 p.m. in Omaha, it was partly cloudy. The temperature was 88 degrees, the dew point 75, and the relative humidity 65%, producing a heat index of 97. The wind was southeast at 5 miles an hour. The pressure was 29.90 inches and steady. Across eastern Nebraska and southwest Iowa, skies ranged from clear to partly cloudy. It was 89 at Lincoln, 88 at Offutt Air Force Base, 89 at Millard, 85 at Fremont, and 84 at Columbus. Blair Airport reported 83, Tacoma reported 82, Nebraska City reported 88, Plattsmouth reported 86, and Red Oak, Iowa reported 84. Here are some observations from across the region. It was clear, with a temperature of 84 at Grand Island, 84 at Norfolk, and 82 at Sioux City. It was partly cloudy, with a temperature of 87 at Des Moines, 88 at Concordia, Kansas, 79 at North Platte, and 88 at Denver. It was mostly cloudy, with a temperature of 82 at Sioux Falls, and 90 at Kansas City. At Valentine, it was cloudy, with a temperature of 83. Once again, at 8 p.m. in Omaha it was 88 degrees under partly cloudy skies. Here are the forecast key messages. Oppressive heat will continue into next week, with warm lows in the 70s providing little relief. There will be periodic shower and storm chances 20 to 50% throughout the upcoming week. Severe weather chances remain low, generally 5% or less, but a few storms could produce gusty winds and hail in northeast Nebraska and western Iowa Sunday afternoon and evening. This is NOAA All Hazards Radio Station KIH-61 in Omaha, Nebraska. The current time is 8:55 p.m. Central Daylight Time. Now for the official National Weather Service forecast for the Omaha and Council Bluffs area. Rest of tonight, partly cloudy. Lows in the lower 70s. East winds 5 to 10 miles an hour. Gusts up to 30 miles an hour until midnight. Sunday, partly sunny. A chance of showers and thunderstorms in the afternoon. Hot with highs in the lower 90s. Southeast winds 5 to 10 miles an hour. Chance of rain 40%. Sunday night, mostly cloudy. A chance of showers and thunderstorms until midnight. Humid with lows in the lower 70s. Southeast winds 5 to 10 miles an hour. Chance of rain 50%. Labor Day, mostly sunny.
a slight chance of showers and thunderstorms in the morning. Hot with highs in the lower 90s. Southeast winds 10 to 15 miles an hour with gusts up to 25 miles an hour. Chance of rain 20%. Monday night, partly cloudy. Humid with lows in the mid-70s. Southeast winds 10 to 15 miles an hour with gusts up to 25 miles an hour. Tuesday, mostly sunny. A chance of showers and thunderstorms in the afternoon. Hot with highs in the mid-90s. Chance of rain 40%. Tuesday night, becoming mostly cloudy after midnight. A chance of thunderstorms. Showers likely until midnight, then a chance of showers after midnight. Lows in the upper 60s. Chance of rain 70%. Wednesday, mostly sunny. Not as hot with highs in the mid-80s. Wednesday night, partly cloudy until midnight, then becoming mostly cloudy. A chance of showers after midnight. Lows in the mid-60s. Chance of rain 40%. Thursday, partly sunny. Highs in the mid-80s. Thursday night and Friday, partly cloudy. Hot. Lows in the mid-60s. Highs in the upper 80s. Friday night and Saturday, mostly clear. Hot. Lows in the mid-60s. Highs in the upper 80s. At 8 p.m. in Omaha, it was partly cloudy. The temperature was 88 degrees, the dew point 75, and the relative humidity 65%, producing a heat index of 97. The wind was southeast at 5 miles an hour. The pressure was 29.90 inches and steady. Across eastern Nebraska and southwest Iowa, skies ranged from clear to partly cloudy. It was 89 at Lincoln, 88 at Offutt Air Force Base, 89 at Millard, 85 at Fremont, and 84 at Columbus. Blair Airport reported 83, Tacoma reported 82, Nebraska City reported 88, Plattsmouth reported 86, and Red Oak, Iowa reported 84. Here are some observations from across the region. It was clear, with a temperature of 84 at Grand Island, 84 at Norfolk, and 82 at Sioux City. It was partly cloudy, with a temperature of 87 at Des Moines, 88 at Concordia, Kansas, 79 at North Platte, and 88 at Denver. It was mostly cloudy, with a temperature of 82 at Sioux Falls, and 90 at Kansas City. At Valentine, it was cloudy, with a temperature of 83. Once again, at 8 p.m. in Omaha, it was 88 degrees under partly cloudy skies. Here are the forecast key messages. Oppressive heat will continue into next week, with warm lows in the 70s providing little relief. There will be periodic shower and storm chances 20 to 50% throughout the upcoming week. Severe weather chances remain low, generally 5% or less, but a few storms could produce gusty winds and hail in northeast Nebraska and western Iowa Sunday afternoon and evening. This is NOAA All Hazards Radio Station KIH 61 in Omaha, Nebraska. The current time is 9 p.m. Central Daylight Time. Now for the official National Weather Service forecast for the Omaha and Council Bluffs area. Rest of tonight, partly cloudy. Lows in the lower 70s. East winds 5 to 10 miles an hour. Gusts up to 30 miles an hour until midnight. Sunday, partly sunny. A chance of showers and thunderstorms in the afternoon. Hot with highs in the lower 90s. Southeast winds 5 to 10 miles an hour. Chance of rain 40%. Sunday night, mostly cloudy. A chance of showers and thunderstorms until midnight. Humid with lows in the lower 70s. Southeast winds 5 to 10 miles an hour. Chance of rain 50%. Labor Day, mostly sunny. A slight chance of showers and thunderstorms in the morning. Hot with highs in the lower 90s. Southeast winds 10 to 15 miles an hour with gusts up to 25 miles an hour. Chance of rain 20%. Monday night, partly cloudy. Humid with lows in the mid-70s.
southeast winds 10 to 15 miles an hour with gusts up to 25 miles an hour. Tuesday, mostly sunny. A chance

mostly cloudy. A chance of showers after midnight. Lows in the mid-60s. Chance of rain 40%. Thursday, partly sunny. Highs in the mid-80s. Thursday night and Friday, partly cloudy. Hot. Lows in the mid-60s. Highs in the upper 80s. Friday night and Saturday, mostly clear. Hot. Lows in the mid-60s. Highs in the upper 80s. Here are the forecast key messages. Oppressive heat will continue into next week, with warm lows in the 70s providing little relief. There will be periodic shower and storm chances 20 to 50% throughout the upcoming week. Severe weather chances remain low, generally 5% or less, but a few storms could produce gusty winds and hail in northeast Nebraska and western Iowa Sunday afternoon and evening. This is NOAA All Hazards radio station KIH-61 in Omaha, Nebraska. The current time is 9:03 p.m. Central Daylight Time. Now for the official National Weather Service forecast for the Omaha and Council Bluffs area. Rest of tonight, partly cloudy. Lows in the lower 70s. East winds 5 to 10 miles an hour. Gusts up to 30 miles an hour until midnight. Sunday, partly sunny. A chance of showers and thunderstorms in the afternoon. Hot with highs in the lower 90s. Southeast winds 5 to 10 miles an hour. Chance of rain 40%. Sunday night, mostly cloudy. A chance of showers and thunderstorms until midnight. Humid with lows in the lower 70s. Southeast winds 5 to 10 miles an hour. Chance of rain 50%. Labor Day, mostly sunny. A slight chance of showers and thunderstorms in the morning. Hot with highs in the lower 90s. Southeast winds 10 to 15 miles an hour with gusts up to 25 miles an hour. Chance of rain 20%. Monday night, partly cloudy. Humid with lows in the mid-70s. Southeast winds 10 to 15 miles an hour with gusts up to 25 miles an hour. Tuesday, mostly sunny. A chance of showers and thunderstorms in the afternoon. Hot with highs in the mid-90s. Chance of rain 40%. Tuesday night, becoming mostly cloudy after midnight. A chance of thunderstorms. Showers likely until midnight, then a chance of showers after midnight. Lows in the upper 60s. Chance of rain 70%. Wednesday, mostly sunny. Not as hot with highs in the mid-80s. Wednesday night, partly cloudy until midnight, then becoming mostly cloudy. A chance of showers after midnight. Lows in the mid-60s. Chance of rain 40%. Thursday, partly sunny. Highs in the mid-80s. Thursday night and Friday, partly cloudy. Hot. Lows in the mid-60s. Highs in the upper 80s. Friday night and Saturday, mostly clear. Hot. Lows in the mid-60s. Highs in the upper 80s. At 9 p.m. in Omaha, it was partly cloudy. The temperature was 86 degrees, the dew point 76, and the relative humidity 71%, producing a heat index of 96. The wind was east at 10 miles an hour. The pressure was 29.92 inches and rising. Across eastern Nebraska and southwest Iowa, it was clear, with a temperature of 87 at Lincoln, 87 at Millard, 83 at Fremont, 80 at Columbus, and 82 at Blair Airport. Under clear skies, Tecama reported 79, Nebraska City reported 85, Plattsmouth reported 84, and Red Oak, Iowa reported 84. Here are some observations from across the region. It was clear, with a temperature of 80 at Grand Island, 81 at Norfolk, 79 at Sioux City, and 83 at Concordia, Kansas. It was partly cloudy, with a temperature of 85 at Des Moines, 90 at Kansas City, and 84 at Denver. It was mostly cloudy, with a temperature of 80 at Sioux Falls, and 77 at North Platte.

Valentine, it was cloudy, with a temperature of 81. Once again, at 9 p.m. in Omaha, it was 86 degrees under partly cloudy skies. Here are the forecast key messages. Oppressive heat will continue into next week, with warm lows in the 70s providing little relief. There will be periodic shower and storm chances 20 to 50% throughout the upcoming week. Severe weather chances remain low, generally 5% or less, but a few storms could produce gusty winds and hail in northeast Nebraska and western Iowa Sunday afternoon and evening. This is NOAA All Hazards Radio Station KIH 61 in Omaha, Nebraska. The current time is 9:08 p.m. Central Daylight Time. Now for the official National Weather Service forecast for the Omaha and Council Bluffs area. Rest of tonight, partly cloudy. Lows in the lower 70s. East winds 5 to 10 miles an hour. Gusts up to 30 miles an hour until midnight. Sunday, partly sunny. A chance of showers and thunderstorms in the afternoon. Hot with highs in the lower 90s. Southeast winds 5 to 10 miles an hour. Chance of rain 40%. Sunday night, mostly cloudy. A chance of showers and thunderstorms until midnight. Humid with lows in the lower 70s. Southeast winds 5 to 10 miles an hour. Chance of rain 50%. Labor Day, mostly sunny. A slight chance of showers and thunderstorms in the morning. Hot with highs in the lower 90s. Southeast winds 10 to 15 miles an hour with gusts up to 25 miles an hour. Chance of rain 20%. Monday night, partly cloudy. Humid with lows in the mid-70s. Southeast winds 10 to 15 miles an hour with gusts up to 25 miles an hour. Tuesday, mostly sunny. A chance of showers and thunderstorms in the afternoon. Hot with highs in the mid-90s. Chance of rain 40%. Tuesday night, becoming mostly cloudy after midnight. A chance of thunderstorms. Showers likely until midnight, then a chance of showers after midnight. Lows in the upper 60s. Chance of rain 70%. Wednesday, mostly sunny. Not as hot with highs in the mid-80s. Wednesday night, partly cloudy until midnight, then becoming mostly cloudy. A chance of showers after midnight. Lows in the mid-60s. Chance of rain 40%. Thursday, partly sunny. Highs in the mid-80s. Thursday night and Friday, partly cloudy. Hot. Lows in the mid-60s. Highs in the upper 80s. Friday night and Saturday, mostly clear. Hot. Lows in the mid-60s. Highs in the upper 80s. At 9 p.m. in Omaha, it was partly cloudy. The temperature was 86 degrees, the dew point 76, and the relative humidity 71%, producing a heat index of 96. The wind was east at 10 miles an hour. The pressure was 29.92 inches and rising. Across eastern Nebraska and southwest Iowa, it was clear, with a temperature of 87 at Lincoln, 87 at Millard, 83 at Fremont, 80 at Columbus, and 82 at Blair Airport. Under clear skies, Tecama reported 79, Nebraska City reported 85, Plattsmouth reported 84, and Red Oak, Iowa reported 84. Here are some observations from across the region. It was clear, with a temperature of 80 at Grand Island, 81 at Norfolk, 79 at Sioux City, and 83 at Concordia, Kansas. It was partly cloudy, with a temperature of 85 at Des Moines, 90 at Kansas City, and 84 at Denver. It was mostly cloudy, with a temperature of 80 at Sioux Falls, and 77 at North Platte. At Valentine, it was cloudy, with a temperature of 81. Once again, at 9 p.m. in Omaha, it was 86 degrees under partly cloudy skies. At 9 p.m. in Omaha, it was partly cloudy. The temperature was 86 degrees,
the dew point 76, and the relative humidity 71%, producing a heat index of 96. The wind was east at 10 miles an hour. The pressure was 29.92 inches and rising. Across eastern Nebraska and southwest Iowa, skies ranged from clear to partly cloudy. It was 87 at Lincoln, 84 at Offutt Air Force Base, 87 at Millard, 83 at Fremont, and 80 at Columbus. Blair Airport reported 82, Tacoma reported 79, Nebraska City reported 85, Plattsmouth reported 84, and Red Oak, Iowa reported 84. Here are some observations from across the region. It was clear, with a temperature of 80 at Grand Island, 81 at Norfolk, 79 at Sioux City, and 83 at Concordia, Kansas. It was partly cloudy, with a temperature of 85 at Des Moines, 90 at Kansas City, and 84 at Denver. It was mostly cloudy, with a temperature of 80 at Sioux Falls, and 77 at North Platte. At Valentine, it was cloudy, with a temperature of 81. Once again, at 9 p.m. in Omaha, it was 86 degrees under partly cloudy skies. Here are the forecast key messages. Oppressive heat will continue into next week, with warm lows in the 70s providing little relief. There will be periodic shower and storm chances 20 to 50% throughout the upcoming week. Severe weather chances remain low, generally 5% or less, but a few storms could produce gusty winds and hail in northeast Nebraska and western Iowa Sunday afternoon and evening. This is NOAA All Hazards Radio Station KIH-61 in Omaha, Nebraska. The current time is 9:14 p.m. Central Daylight Time. Now for the official National Weather Service forecast for the Omaha and Council Bluffs area. Rest of tonight, partly cloudy. Lows in the lower 70s. East winds 5 to 10 miles an hour. Gusts up to 30 miles an hour until midnight. Sunday, partly sunny. A chance of showers and thunderstorms in the afternoon. Hot with highs in the lower 90s. Southeast winds 5 to 10 miles an hour. Chance of rain 40%. Sunday night, mostly cloudy. A chance of showers and thunderstorms until midnight. Humid with lows in the lower 70s. Southeast winds 5 to 10 miles an hour. Chance of rain 50%. Labor Day, mostly sunny. A slight chance of showers and thunderstorms in the morning. Hot with highs in the lower 90s. Southeast winds 10 to 15 miles an hour with gusts up to 25 miles an hour. Chance of rain 20%. Monday night, partly cloudy. Humid with lows in the mid-70s. Southeast winds 10 to 15 miles an hour with gusts up to 25 miles an hour. Tuesday, mostly sunny. A chance of showers and thunderstorms in the afternoon. Hot with highs in the mid-90s. Chance of rain 40%. Tuesday night, becoming mostly cloudy after midnight. A chance of thunderstorms. Showers likely until midnight, then a chance of showers after midnight. Lows in the upper 60s. Chance of rain 70%. Wednesday, mostly sunny. Not as hot with highs in the mid-80s. Wednesday night, partly cloudy until midnight, then becoming mostly cloudy. A chance of showers after midnight. Lows in the mid-60s. Chance of rain 40%. Thursday, partly sunny. Highs in the mid-80s. Thursday night and Friday, partly cloudy. Hot. Lows in the mid-60s. Highs in the upper 80s. Friday night and Saturday, mostly clear. Hot. Lows in the mid-60s. Highs in the upper 80s. At 9 p.m. in Omaha, it was partly cloudy. The temperature was 86 degrees, the dew point 76, and the relative humidity 71%, producing a heat index of 96. The wind was east at 10 miles an hour. The pressure was 29.92 inches and rising.
Across eastern Nebraska and southwest Iowa, skies ranged from clear to partly cloudy. It was 87 at Lincoln, 84 at Offutt Air Force Base, 87 at Millard, 83 at Fremont, and 80 at Columbus. Blair Airport reported 82, Tacoma reported 79, Nebraska City reported 85, Plattsmouth reported 84, and Red Oak, Iowa reported 84. Here are some observations from across the region. It was clear, with a temperature of 80 at Grand Island, 81 at Norfolk, 79 at Sioux City, and 83 at Concordia, Kansas. It was partly cloudy, with a temperature of 85 at Des Moines, 90 at Kansas City, and 84 at Denver. It was mostly cloudy, with a temperature of 80 at Sioux Falls, and 77 at North Platte. At Valentine, it was cloudy, with a temperature of 81. Once again, at 9 p.m. in Omaha, it was 86 degrees under partly cloudy skies. Here are the forecast key messages. Oppressive heat will continue into next week, with warm lows in the 70s providing little relief. There will be periodic shower and storm chances 20 to 50% throughout the upcoming week. Severe weather chances remain low, generally 5% or less, but a few storms could produce gusty winds and hail in northeast Nebraska and western Iowa Sunday afternoon and evening. This is NOAA All Hazards Radio Station KIH-61 in Omaha, Nebraska. The current time is 9:18 p.m. Central Daylight Time. Now for the official National Weather Service forecast for the Omaha and Council Bluffs area. Rest of tonight, partly cloudy. Lows in the lower 70s. East winds 5 to 10 miles an hour. Gusts up to 30 miles an hour until midnight. Sunday, partly sunny. A chance of showers and thunderstorms in the afternoon. Hot with highs in the lower 90s. Southeast winds 5 to 10 miles an hour. Chance of rain 40%. Sunday night, mostly cloudy. A chance of showers and thunderstorms until midnight. Humid with lows in the lower 70s. Southeast winds 5 to 10 miles an hour. Chance of rain 50%. Labor Day, mostly sunny. A slight chance of showers and thunderstorms in the morning. Hot with highs in the lower 90s. Southeast winds 10 to 15 miles an hour with gusts up to 25 miles an hour. Chance of rain 20%. Monday night, partly cloudy. Humid with lows in the mid-70s. Southeast winds 10 to 15 miles an hour with gusts up to 25 miles an hour. Tuesday, mostly sunny. A chance of showers and thunderstorms in the afternoon. Hot with highs in the mid-90s. Chance of rain 40%. Tuesday night, becoming mostly cloudy after midnight. A chance of thunderstorms. Showers likely until midnight, then a chance of showers after midnight. Lows in the upper 60s. Chance of rain 70%. Wednesday, mostly sunny. Not as hot with highs in the mid-80s. Wednesday night, partly cloudy until midnight, then becoming mostly cloudy. A chance of showers after midnight. Lows in the mid-60s. Chance of rain 40%. Thursday, partly sunny. Highs in the mid-80s. Thursday night and Friday, partly cloudy. Hot. Lows in the mid-60s. Highs in the upper 80s. Friday night and Saturday, mostly clear. Hot. Lows in the mid-60s. Highs in the upper 80s. At 9 p.m. in Omaha, it was partly cloudy. The temperature was 86 degrees, the dew point 76, and the relative humidity 71%, producing a heat index of 96. The wind was east at 10 miles an hour. The pressure was 29.92 inches and rising. Across eastern Nebraska and southwest Iowa, skies ranged from clear to partly cloudy. It was 87 at Lincoln, 84 at Offutt Air Force Base, 87 at Millard, 83 at Fremont, and 80 at Columbus.
Blair Airport reported 82, Tacoma reported 79, Nebraska City reported 85, Plattsmouth reported 84, and Red Oak, Iowa reported 84. Here are some observations from across the region. It was clear, with a temperature of 80 at Grand Island, 81 at Norfolk, 79 at Sioux City, and 83 at Concordia, Kansas. It was partly cloudy, with a temperature of 85 at Des Moines, 90 at Kansas City, and 84 at Denver. It was mostly cloudy, with a temperature of 80 at Sioux Falls, and 77 at North Platte. At Valentine, it was cloudy, with a temperature of 81. Once again, at 9 p.m. in Omaha, it was 86 degrees under partly cloudy skies. Here are the forecast key messages. Oppressive heat will continue into next week, with warm lows in the 70s providing little relief. There will be periodic shower and storm chances 20 to 50% throughout the upcoming week. Severe weather chances remain low, generally 5% or less, but a few storms could produce gusty winds and hail in northeast Nebraska and western Iowa Sunday afternoon and evening. This is NOAA All Hazards Radio Station KIH-61 in Omaha, Nebraska. The current time is 9:23 p.m. Central Daylight Time. Now for the official National Weather Service forecast for the Omaha and Council Bluffs area. Rest of tonight, partly cloudy. Lows in the lower 70s. East winds 5 to 10 miles an hour. Gusts up to 30 miles an hour until midnight. Sunday, partly sunny. A chance of showers and thunderstorms in the afternoon. Hot with highs in the lower 90s. Southeast winds 5 to 10 miles an hour. Chance of rain 40%. Sunday night, mostly cloudy. A chance of showers and thunderstorms until midnight. Humid with lows in the lower 70s. Southeast winds 5 to 10 miles an hour. Chance of rain 50%. Labor Day, mostly sunny. A slight chance of showers and thunderstorms in the morning. Hot with highs in the lower 90s. Southeast winds 10 to 15 miles an hour with gusts up to 25 miles an hour. Chance of rain 20%. Monday night, partly cloudy. Humid with lows in the mid-70s. Southeast winds 10 to 15 miles an hour with gusts up to 25 miles an hour. Tuesday, mostly sunny. A chance of showers and thunderstorms in the afternoon. Hot with highs in the mid-90s. Chance of rain 40%. Tuesday night, becoming mostly cloudy after midnight. A chance of thunderstorms. Showers likely until midnight, then a chance of showers after midnight. Lows in the upper 60s. Chance of rain 70%. Wednesday, mostly sunny. Not as hot with highs in the mid-80s. Wednesday night, partly cloudy until midnight, then becoming mostly cloudy. A chance of showers after midnight. Lows in the mid-60s. Chance of rain 40%. Thursday, partly sunny. Highs in the mid-80s. Thursday night and Friday, partly cloudy. Hot. Lows in the mid-60s. Highs in the upper 80s. Friday night and Saturday, mostly clear. Hot. Lows in the mid-60s. Highs in the upper 80s. At 9 p.m. in Omaha, it was partly cloudy. The temperature was 86 degrees, the dew point 76, and the relative humidity 71%, producing a heat index of 96. The wind was east at 10 miles an hour. The pressure was 29.92 inches and rising. Across eastern Nebraska and southwest Iowa, skies ranged from clear to partly cloudy. It was 87 at Lincoln, 84 at Offutt Air Force Base, 87 at Millard, 83 at Fremont, and 80 at Columbus. Blair Airport reported 82, Tacoma reported 79, Nebraska City reported 85, Plattsmouth reported 84, and Red Oak, Iowa reported 84. Here are some observations from across the region.
It was clear, with a temperature of 80 at Grand Island, 81 at Norfolk, 79 at Sioux City, and 83 at Concordia, Kansas. It was partly cloudy, with a temperature of 85 at Des Moines, 90 at Kansas City, and 84 at Denver. It was mostly cloudy, with a temperature of 80 at Sioux Falls, and 77 at North Platte. At Valentine, it was cloudy, with a temperature of 81. Once again, at 9 p.m. in Omaha, it was 86 degrees under partly cloudy skies. Here are the forecast key messages. Oppressive heat will continue into next week, with warm lows in the 70s providing little relief. There will be periodic shower and storm chances 20 to 50% throughout the upcoming week. Severe weather chances remain low, generally 5% or less, but a few storms could produce gusty winds and hail in northeast Nebraska and western Iowa Sunday afternoon and evening. This is NOAA All Hazards Radio Station KIH 61 in Omaha, Nebraska. The current time is 9:28 p.m. Central Daylight Time. Now for the official National Weather Service forecast for the Omaha and Council Bluffs area. Rest of tonight, partly cloudy. Lows in the lower 70s. East winds 5 to 10 miles an hour. Gusts up to 30 miles an hour until midnight. Sunday, partly sunny. A chance of showers and thunderstorms in the afternoon. Hot with highs in the lower 90s. Southeast winds 5 to 10 miles an hour. Chance of rain 40%. Sunday night, mostly cloudy. A chance of showers and thunderstorms until midnight. Humid with lows in the lower 70s. Southeast winds 5 to 10 miles an hour. Chance of rain 50%. Labor Day, mostly sunny. A slight chance of showers and thunderstorms in the morning. Hot with highs in the lower 90s. Southeast winds 10 to 15 miles an hour with gusts up to 25 miles an hour. Chance of rain 20%. Monday night, partly cloudy. Humid with lows in the mid-70s. Southeast winds 10 to 15 miles an hour with gusts up to 25 miles an hour. Tuesday, mostly sunny. A chance of showers and thunderstorms in the afternoon. Hot with highs in the mid-90s. Chance of rain 40%. Tuesday night, becoming mostly cloudy after midnight. A chance of thunderstorms. Showers likely until midnight, then a chance of showers after midnight. Lows in the upper 60s. Chance of rain 70%. Wednesday, mostly sunny. Not as hot with highs in the mid-80s. Wednesday night, partly cloudy until midnight, then becoming mostly cloudy. A chance of showers after midnight. Lows in the mid-60s. Chance of rain 40%. Thursday, partly sunny. Highs in the mid-80s. Thursday night and Friday, partly cloudy. Hot. Lows in the mid-60s. Highs in the upper 80s. Friday night and Saturday, mostly clear. Hot. Lows in the mid-60s. Highs in the upper 80s. At 9 p.m. in Omaha, it was partly cloudy. The temperature was 86 degrees, the dew point 76, and the relative humidity 71%, producing a heat index of 96. The wind was east at 10 miles an hour. The pressure was 29.92 inches and rising. Across eastern Nebraska and southwest Iowa, skies ranged from clear to partly cloudy. It was 87 at Lincoln, 84 at Offutt Air Force Base, 87 at Millard, 83 at Fremont, and 80 at Columbus. Blair Airport reported 82, Tacoma reported 79, Nebraska City reported 85, Plattsmouth reported 84, and Red Oak, Iowa reported 84. Here are some observations from across the region. It was clear, with a temperature of 80 at Grand Island, 81 at Norfolk, 79 at Sioux City, and 83 at Concordia, Kansas. It was partly cloudy, with a temperature of 85 at Des Moines, 90 at Kansas City, and 84 at Denver.
It was mostly cloudy, with a temperature of 80 at Sioux Falls and 77 at North Platte. At Valentine, it was cloudy, with a temperature of 81. Once again, at 9 p.m. in Omaha, it was 86 degrees under partly cloudy skies. Here are the forecast key messages. Oppressive heat will continue into next week, with warm lows in the 70s providing little relief. There will be periodic shower and storm chances 20 to 50% throughout the upcoming week. Severe weather chances remain low, generally 5% or less, but a few storms could produce gusty winds and hail in northeast Nebraska and western Iowa Sunday afternoon and evening. This is NOAA All Hazards Radio Station KIH-61 in Omaha, Nebraska. The current time is 9:32 p.m. Central Daylight Time. Now for the official National Weather Service forecast for the Omaha and Council Bluffs area. Rest of tonight, partly cloudy. Lows in the lower 70s. East winds 5 to 10 miles an hour. Gusts up to 30 miles an hour until midnight. Sunday, partly sunny. A chance of showers and thunderstorms in the afternoon. Hot with highs in the lower 90s. Southeast winds 5 to 10 miles an hour. Chance of rain 40%. Sunday night, mostly cloudy. A chance of showers and thunderstorms until midnight. Humid with lows in the lower 70s. Southeast winds 5 to 10 miles an hour. Chance of rain 50%. Labor Day, mostly sunny. A slight chance of showers and thunderstorms in the morning. Hot with highs in the lower 90s. Southeast winds 10 to 15 miles an hour with gusts up to 25 miles an hour. Chance of rain 20%. Monday night, partly cloudy. Humid with lows in the mid-70s. Southeast winds 10 to 15 miles an hour with gusts up to 25 miles an hour. Tuesday, mostly sunny. A chance of showers and thunderstorms in the afternoon. Hot with highs in the mid-90s. Chance of rain 40%. Tuesday night, becoming mostly cloudy after midnight. A chance of thunderstorms. Showers likely until midnight, then a chance of showers after midnight. Lows in the upper 60s. Chance of rain 70%. Wednesday, mostly sunny. Not as hot with highs in the mid-80s. Wednesday night, partly cloudy until midnight, then becoming mostly cloudy. A chance of showers after midnight. Lows in the mid-60s. Chance of rain 40%. Thursday, partly sunny. Highs in the mid-80s. Thursday night and Friday, partly cloudy. Hot. Lows in the mid-60s. Highs in the upper 80s. Friday night and Saturday, mostly clear. Hot. Lows in the mid-60s. Highs in the upper 80s. 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Douglas, Sarpy, Washington, Cass, Odo, Burt, Dodge, Saunders, Harrison, Pottawatomie, and Mills. At 9 p.m. in Omaha, it was partly cloudy. The temperature was 86 degrees, the dew point 76, and the relative humidity 71%, producing a heat index of 96. The wind was east at 10 miles an hour. The pressure was 29.92 inches and rising. Across eastern Nebraska and southwest Iowa, skies ranged from clear to partly cloudy. It was 87 at Lincoln, 84 at Offutt Air Force Base, 87 at Millard, 83 at Fremont, and 80 at Columbus. Blair Airport reported 82, Tacoma reported 79, Nebraska City reported 85, Plattsmouth reported 84, and Red Oak, Iowa reported 84. Here are some observations from across the region. It was clear, with a temperature of 80 at Grand Island, 81 at North Fork, 79 at Sioux City, and 83 at Concordia, Kansas. It was partly cloudy, with a temperature of 85 at Des Moines, 90 at Kansas City, and 84 at Denver.
It was mostly cloudy, with a temperature of 80 at Sioux Falls and 77 at Northland. At Valentine, it was cloudy, with a temperature of 81. Once again, at 9 p.m. in Omaha, it was 86 degrees under partly cloudy skies. Here are the forecast key messages. Oppressive heat will continue into next week, with warm lows in the 70s providing little relief. There will be periodic shower and storm chances 20 to 50% throughout the upcoming week. Severe weather chances remain low, generally 5% or less, but a few storms could produce gusty winds and hail in northeast Nebraska and western Iowa Sunday afternoon and evening. This is NOAA All Hazards Radio Station KIH-61 in Omaha, Nebraska. The current time is 9:37 p.m. Central Daylight Time. Now for the official National Weather Service forecast for the Omaha and Council Bluffs area. Rest of tonight, partly cloudy. Lows in the lower 70s. East winds 5 to 10 miles an hour. Gusts up to 30 miles an hour until midnight. Sunday, partly sunny. A chance of showers and thunderstorms in the afternoon. Hot with highs in the lower 90s. Southeast winds 5 to 10 miles an hour. Chance of rain 40%. Sunday night, mostly cloudy. A chance of showers and thunderstorms until midnight. Humid with lows in the lower 70s. Southeast winds 5 to 10 miles an hour. Chance of rain 50%. Labor Day, mostly sunny. A slight chance of showers and thunderstorms in the morning. Hot with highs in the lower 90s. Southeast winds 10 to 15 miles an hour with gusts up to 25 miles an hour. Chance of rain 20%. Monday night, partly cloudy. Humid with lows in the mid-70s. Southeast winds 10 to 15 miles an hour with gusts up to 25 miles an hour. Tuesday, mostly sunny. A chance of showers and thunderstorms in the afternoon. Hot with highs in the mid-90s. Chance of rain 40%. Tuesday night, becoming mostly cloudy after midnight. A chance of thunderstorms. Showers likely until midnight, then a chance of showers after midnight. Lows in the upper 60s. Chance of rain 70%. Wednesday, mostly sunny. Not as hot with highs in the mid-80s. Wednesday night, partly cloudy until midnight, then becoming mostly cloudy. A chance of showers after midnight. Lows in the mid-60s. Chance of rain 40%. Thursday, partly sunny. Highs in the mid-80s. Thursday night and Friday, partly cloudy. Hot. Lows in the mid-60s. Highs in the upper 80s. Friday night and Saturday, mostly clear. Hot. Lows in the mid-60s. Highs in the upper 80s. At 9 p.m. in Omaha, it was partly cloudy. The temperature was 86 degrees, the dew point 76, and the relative humidity 71%, producing a heat index of 96. The wind was east at 10 miles an hour. The pressure was 29.92 inches and rising. Across eastern Nebraska and southwest Iowa, skies ranged from clear to partly cloudy. It was 87 at Lincoln, 84 at Offutt Air Force Base, 87 at Millard, 83 at Fremont, and 80 at Columbus. Blair Airport reported 82, Tacoma reported 79, Nebraska City reported 85, Plattsmouth reported 84, and Red Oak, Iowa reported 84. Here are some observations from across the region. It was clear, with a temperature of 80 at Grand Island, 81 at Norfolk, 79 at Sioux City, and 83 at Concordia, Kansas. It was partly cloudy, with a temperature of 85 at Des Moines, 90 at Kansas City, and 84 at Denver. It was mostly cloudy, with a temperature of 80 at Sioux Falls, and 77 at North Platte. At Valentine, it was cloudy, with a temperature of 81. Once again, at 9 p.m. in Omaha, it was 86 degrees under partly cloudy skies.
here are the forecast key messages. Oppressive heat will continue into next week, with warm lows in the 70s providing little relief. There will be periodic shower and storm chances 20 to 50% throughout the upcoming week. Severe weather chances remain low, generally 5% or less, but a few storms could produce gusty winds and hail in northeast Nebraska and western Iowa Sunday afternoon and evening. This is NOAA All Hazards Radio Station KIH-61 in Omaha, Nebraska. The current time is 9:42 p.m. Central Daylight Time. Now for the official National Weather Service forecast for the Omaha and Council Bluffs area. Rest of tonight, partly cloudy. Lows in the lower 70s. East winds 5 to 10 miles an hour. Gusts up to 30 miles an hour until midnight. Sunday, partly sunny. A chance of showers and thunderstorms in the afternoon. Hot with highs in the lower 90s. Southeast winds 5 to 10 miles an hour. Chance of rain 40%. Sunday night, mostly cloudy. A chance of showers and thunderstorms until midnight. Humid with lows in the lower 70s. Southeast winds 5 to 10 miles an hour. Chance of rain 50%. Labor Day, mostly sunny. A slight chance of showers and thunderstorms in the morning. Hot with highs in the lower 90s. Southeast winds 10 to 15 miles an hour with gusts up to 25 miles an hour. Chance of rain 20%. Monday night, partly cloudy. Humid with lows in the mid-70s. Southeast winds 10 to 15 miles an hour with gusts up to 25 miles an hour. Tuesday, mostly sunny. A chance of showers and thunderstorms in the afternoon. Hot with highs in the mid-90s. Chance of rain 40%. Tuesday night, becoming mostly cloudy after midnight. A chance of thunderstorms. Showers likely until midnight, then a chance of showers after midnight. Lows in the upper 60s. Chance of rain 70%. Wednesday, mostly sunny. Not as hot with highs in the mid-80s. Wednesday night, partly cloudy until midnight, then becoming mostly cloudy. A chance of showers after midnight. Lows in the mid-60s. Chance of rain 40%. Thursday, partly sunny. Highs in the mid-80s. Thursday night and Friday, partly cloudy. Hot. Lows in the mid-60s. Highs in the upper 80s. Friday night and Saturday, mostly clear. Hot. Lows in the mid-60s. Highs in the upper 80s. At 9 p.m. in Omaha, it was partly cloudy. The temperature was 86 degrees, the dew point 76, and the relative humidity 71%, producing a heat index of 96. The wind was east at 10 miles an hour. The pressure was 29.92 inches and rising. Across eastern Nebraska and southwest Iowa, skies ranged from clear to partly cloudy. It was 87 at Lincoln, 84 at Offutt Air Force Base, 87 at Millard, 83 at Fremont, and 80 at Columbus. Blair Airport reported 82, Tacoma reported 79, Nebraska City reported 85, Plattsmouth reported 84, and Red Oak, Iowa reported 84. Here are some observations from across the region. It was clear, with a temperature of 80 at Grand Island, 81 at Norfolk, 79 at Sioux City, and 83 at Concordia, Kansas. It was partly cloudy, with a temperature of 85 at Des Moines, 90 at Kansas City, and 84 at Denver. It was mostly cloudy, with a temperature of 80 at Sioux Falls, and 77 at North Platte. At Valentine, it was cloudy, with a temperature of 81. Once again, at 9 p.m. in Omaha, it was 86 degrees under partly cloudy skies. Here are the forecast key messages. Oppressive heat will continue into next week, with warm lows in the 70s providing little relief. There will be periodic shower and storm chances 20 to 50% throughout the upcoming week.
severe weather chances remain low, generally 5% or less, but a few storms could produce gusty winds and hail in northeast Nebraska and western Iowa Sunday afternoon and evening. This is NOAA All Hazards Radio Station KIH-61 in Omaha, Nebraska. The current time is 9:47 p.m. Central Daylight Time. Now for the official National Weather Service forecast for the Omaha and Council Bluffs area. Rest of tonight, partly cloudy. Lows in the lower 70s. East winds 5 to 10 miles an hour. Gusts up to 30 miles an hour until midnight. Sunday, partly sunny. A chance of showers and thunderstorms in the afternoon. Hot with highs in the lower 90s. Southeast winds 5 to 10 miles an hour. Chance of rain 40%. Sunday night, mostly cloudy. A chance of showers and thunderstorms until midnight. Humid with lows in the lower 70s. Southeast winds 5 to 10 miles an hour. Chance of rain 50%. Labor Day, mostly sunny. A slight chance of showers and thunderstorms in the morning. Hot with highs in the lower 90s. Southeast winds 10 to 15 miles an hour with gusts up to 25 miles an hour. Chance of rain 20%. Monday night, partly cloudy. Humid with lows in the mid-70s. Southeast winds 10 to 15 miles an hour with gusts up to 25 miles an hour. Tuesday, mostly sunny. A chance of showers and thunderstorms in the afternoon. Hot with highs in the mid-90s. Chance of rain 40%. Tuesday night, becoming mostly cloudy after midnight. A chance of thunderstorms. Showers likely until midnight, then a chance of showers after midnight. Lows in the upper 60s. Chance of rain 70%. Wednesday, mostly sunny. Not as hot with highs in the mid-80s. Wednesday night, partly cloudy until midnight, then becoming mostly cloudy. A chance of showers after midnight. Lows in the mid-60s. Chance of rain 40%. Thursday, partly sunny. Highs in the mid-80s. Thursday night and Friday, partly cloudy. Hot. Lows in the mid-60s. Highs in the upper 80s. Friday night and Saturday, mostly clear. Hot. Lows in the mid-60s. Highs in the upper 80s. At 9 p.m. in Omaha, it was partly cloudy. The temperature was 86 degrees, the dew point 76, and the relative humidity 71%, producing a heat index of 96. The wind was east at 10 miles an hour. The pressure was 29.92 inches and rising. Across eastern Nebraska and southwest Iowa, skies ranged from clear to partly cloudy. It was 87 at Lincoln, 84 at Offutt Air Force Base, 87 at Millard, 83 at Fremont, and 80 at Columbus. Blair Airport reported 82, Tacoma reported 79, Nebraska City reported 85, Plattsmouth reported 84, and Red Oak, Iowa reported 84. Here are some observations from across the region. It was clear, with a temperature of 80 at Grand Island, 81 at Norfolk, 79 at Sioux City, and 83 at Concordia, Kansas. It was partly cloudy, with a temperature of 85 at Des Moines, 90 at Kansas City, and 84 at Denver. It was mostly cloudy, with a temperature of 80 at Sioux Falls, and 77 at North Platte. At Valentine, it was cloudy, with a temperature of 81. Once again, at 9 p.m. in Omaha, it was 86 degrees under partly cloudy skies. Here are the forecast key messages. Oppressive heat will continue into next week, with warm lows in the 70s providing little relief. There will be periodic shower and storm chances 20 to 50% throughout the upcoming week. Severe weather chances remain low, generally 5% or less, but a few storms could produce gusty winds and hail in northeast Nebraska and western Iowa Sunday afternoon and evening. This is NOAA All Hazards Radio Station KIH-61 in Omaha, Nebraska.
The current time is 9:51 p.m. Central Daylight Time. Now for the official National Weather Service forecast for the Omaha and Council Bluffs area. Rest of tonight, partly cloudy. Lows in the lower 70s. East winds 5 to 10 miles an hour. Gusts up to 30 miles an hour until midnight. Sunday, partly sunny. A chance of showers and thunderstorms in the afternoon. Hot with highs in the lower 90s. Southeast winds 5 to 10 miles an hour. Chance of rain 40%. Sunday night, mostly cloudy. A chance of showers and thunderstorms until midnight. Humid with lows in the lower 70s. Southeast winds 5 to 10 miles an hour. Chance of rain 50%. Labor Day, mostly sunny. A slight chance of showers and thunderstorms in the morning. Hot with highs in the lower 90s. Southeast winds 10 to 15 miles an hour with gusts up to 25 miles an hour. Chance of rain 20%. Monday night, partly cloudy. Humid with lows in the mid-70s. Southeast winds 10 to 15 miles an hour with gusts up to 25 miles an hour. Tuesday, mostly sunny. A chance of showers and thunderstorms in the afternoon. Hot with highs in the mid-90s. Chance of rain 40%. Tuesday night, becoming mostly cloudy after midnight. A chance of thunderstorms. Showers likely until midnight, then a chance of showers after midnight. Lows in the upper 60s. Chance of rain 70%. Wednesday, mostly sunny. Not as hot with highs in the mid-80s. Wednesday night, partly cloudy until midnight, then becoming mostly cloudy. A chance of showers after midnight. Lows in the mid-60s. Chance of rain 40%. Thursday, partly sunny. Highs in the mid-80s. Thursday night and Friday, partly cloudy. Hot. Lows in the mid-60s. Highs in the upper 80s. Friday night and Saturday, mostly clear. Hot. Lows in the mid-60s. Highs in the upper 80s. At 9 p.m. in Omaha, it was partly cloudy. The temperature was 86 degrees, the dew point 76, and the relative humidity 71%, producing a heat index of 96. The wind was east at 10 miles an hour. The pressure was 29.92 inches and rising. Across eastern Nebraska and southwest Iowa, skies ranged from clear to partly cloudy. It was 87 at Lincoln, 84 at Offutt Air Force Base, 87 at Millard, 83 at Fremont, and 80 at Columbus. Blair Airport reported 82, Tacoma reported 79, Nebraska City reported 85, Plattsmouth reported 84, and Red Oak, Iowa reported 84. Here are some observations from across the region. It was clear, with a temperature of 80 at Grand Island, 81 at Norfolk, 79 at Sioux City, and 83 at Concordia, Kansas. It was partly cloudy, with a temperature of 85 at Des Moines, 90 at Kansas City, and 84 at Denver. It was mostly cloudy, with a temperature of 80 at Sioux Falls, and 77 at North Platte. At Valentine, it was cloudy, with a temperature of 81. Once again, at 9 p.m. in Omaha, it was 86 degrees under partly cloudy skies. Here are the forecast key messages. Oppressive heat will continue into next week, with warm lows in the 70s providing little relief. There will be periodic shower and storm chances 20 to 50% throughout the upcoming week. Severe weather chances remain low, generally 5% or less, but a few storms could produce gusty winds and hail in northeast Nebraska and western Iowa Sunday afternoon and evening. This is NOAA All Hazards Radio Station KIH-61 in Omaha, Nebraska. The current time is 9:56 p.m. Central Daylight Time. Now for the official National Weather Service forecast for the Omaha and Council Bluffs area. Rest of tonight, partly cloudy. Lows in the lower 70s.
east winds 5 to 10 miles an hour. Gusts up to 30 miles an hour until midnight. Sunday, partly sunny. A chance of showers and thunderstorms in the afternoon. Hot with highs in the lower 90s. Southeast winds 5 to 10 miles an hour. Chance of rain 40%. Sunday night, mostly cloudy. A chance of showers and thunderstorms until midnight. Humid with lows in the lower 70s. Southeast winds 5 to 10 miles an hour. Chance of rain 50%. Labor Day, mostly sunny. A slight chance of showers and thunderstorms in the morning. Hot with highs in the lower 90s. Southeast winds 10 to 15 miles an hour with gusts up to 25 miles an hour. Chance of rain 20%. Monday night, partly cloudy. Humid with lows in the mid-70s. Southeast winds 10 to 15 miles an hour with gusts up to 25 miles an hour. Tuesday, mostly sunny. A chance of showers and thunderstorms in the afternoon. Hot with highs in the mid-90s. Chance of rain 40%. Tuesday night, becoming mostly cloudy after midnight. A chance of thunderstorms. Showers likely until midnight, then a chance of showers after midnight. Lows in the upper 60s. Chance of rain 70%. Wednesday, mostly sunny. Not as hot with highs in the mid-80s. Wednesday night, partly cloudy until midnight, then becoming mostly cloudy. A chance of showers after midnight. Lows in the mid-60s. Chance of rain 40%. Thursday, partly sunny. Highs in the mid-80s. Thursday night and Friday, partly cloudy. Hot. Lows in the mid-60s. Highs in the upper 80s. Friday night and Saturday, mostly clear. Hot. Lows in the mid-60s. Highs in the upper 80s. At 9 p.m. in Omaha, it was partly cloudy. The temperature was 86 degrees, the dew point 76, and the relative humidity 71%, producing a heat index of 96. The wind was east at 10 miles an hour. The pressure was 29.92 inches and rising. Across eastern Nebraska and southwest Iowa, skies ranged from clear to partly cloudy. It was 87 at Lincoln, 84 at Offutt Air Force Base, 87 at Millard, 83 at Fremont, and 80 at Columbus. Blair Airport reported 82, Tacoma reported 79, Nebraska City reported 85, Plattsmouth reported 84, and Red Oak, Iowa reported 84. Here are some observations from across the region. It was clear, with a temperature of 80 at Grand Island, 81 at Norfolk, 79 at Sioux City, and 83 at Concordia, Kansas. It was partly cloudy, with a temperature of 85 at Des Moines, 90 at Kansas City, and 84 at Denver. It was mostly cloudy, with a temperature of 80 at Sioux Falls, and 77 at North Platte. At Valentine, it was cloudy, with a temperature of 81. Once again, at 9 p.m. in Omaha, it was 86 degrees under partly cloudy skies. Here are the forecast key messages. Oppressive heat will continue into next week, with warm lows in the 70s providing little relief. There will be periodic shower and storm chances 20 to 50% throughout the upcoming week. Severe weather chances remain low, generally 5% or less, but a few storms could produce gusty winds and hail in northeast Nebraska and western Iowa Sunday afternoon and evening. This is NOAA All Hazards Radio Station KIH-61 in Omaha, Nebraska. The current time is 10:01 p.m. Central Daylight Time. Now for the official National Weather Service forecast for the Omaha and Council Bluffs area. Rest of tonight, partly cloudy. Lows in the lower 70s. East winds 5 to 10 miles an hour. Gusts up to 30 miles an hour until midnight. Sunday, partly sunny. A chance of showers and thunderstorms in the afternoon. Hot with highs in the lower 90s. Southeast winds 5 to 10 miles an hour.
chance of rain 40%. Sunday night, mostly cloudy. A chance of showers and thunderstorms until midnight. Humid with lows in the lower 70s. Southeast winds 5 to 10 miles an hour. Chance of rain 50%. Labor Day, mostly sunny. A slight chance of showers and thunderstorms in the morning. Hot with highs in the lower 90s.

mostly cloudy after midnight. A chance of thunderstorms. Showers likely until midnight, then a chance of showers after midnight. Lows in the upper 60s. Chance of rain 70%. Wednesday, mostly sunny. Not as hot with highs in the mid-80s. Wednesday night, partly cloudy until midnight, then becoming mostly cloudy. A chance of showers after midnight. Lows in the mid-60s. Chance of rain 40%. Thursday, partly sunny. Highs in the mid-80s. Thursday night and Friday, partly cloudy. Hot. Lows in the mid-60s. Highs in the upper 80s. Friday night and Saturday, mostly clear. Hot. Lows in the mid-60s. Highs in the upper 80s. Here are the forecast key messages. Oppressive heat will continue into next week, with warm lows in the 70s providing little relief. There will be periodic shower and storm chances 20 to 50% throughout the upcoming week. Severe weather chances remain low, generally 5% or less, but a few storms could produce gusty winds and hail in northeast Nebraska and western Iowa Sunday afternoon and evening. This is NOAA All Hazards Radio Station KIH-61 in Omaha, Nebraska. The current time is 10:04 p.m. Central Daylight Time. Now for the official National Weather Service forecast for the Omaha and Council Bluffs area. Rest of tonight, partly cloudy. Lows in the lower 70s. East winds 5 to 10 miles an hour. Gusts up to 30 miles an hour until midnight. Sunday, partly sunny. A chance of showers and thunderstorms in the afternoon. Hot with highs in the lower 90s. Southeast winds 5 to 10 miles an hour. Chance of rain 40%. Sunday night, mostly cloudy. A chance of showers and thunderstorms until midnight. Humid with lows in the lower 70s. Southeast winds 5 to 10 miles an hour. Chance of rain 50%. Labor Day, mostly sunny. A slight chance of showers and thunderstorms in the morning. Hot with highs in the lower 90s. Southeast winds 10 to 15 miles an hour with gusts up to 25 miles an hour. Chance of rain 20%. Monday night, partly cloudy. Humid with lows in the mid-70s. Southeast winds 10 to 15 miles an hour with gusts up to 25 miles an hour. Tuesday, mostly sunny. A chance of showers and thunderstorms in the afternoon. Hot with highs in the mid-90s. Chance of rain 40%. Tuesday night, becoming mostly cloudy after midnight. A chance of thunderstorms. Showers likely until midnight, then a chance of showers after midnight. Lows in the upper 60s. Chance of rain 70%. Wednesday, mostly sunny. Not as hot with highs in the mid-80s. Wednesday night, partly cloudy until midnight, then becoming mostly cloudy. A chance of showers after midnight. Lows in the mid-60s. Chance of rain 40%. Thursday, partly sunny. Highs in the mid-80s. Thursday night and Friday, partly cloudy. Hot. Lows in the mid-60s. Highs in the upper 80s. Friday night and Saturday, mostly clear. Hot. Lows in the mid-60s. Highs in the upper 80s. At 10 p.m. in Omaha, it was partly cloudy. The temperature was 85 degrees, the dew point 76, and the relative humidity 74%, producing a heat index of 94. The wind was east at 12 miles an hour. The pressure was 29.94 inches and rising. Across eastern Nebraska and southwest Iowa, it was clear, with a temperature of 86 at Lincoln, 86 at Millard, 82 at Fremont, and 79 at Columbus. Under clear skies, Blair Airport reported 81, Nebraska City reported 82, Plattsmouth reported 82, and Red Oak, Iowa reported 82. At Tecumseh, it was partly cloudy, with a temperature of 78. Here are

observations from across the region. It was clear, with a temperature of 80 at Grand Island, 79 at Norfolk, and 79 at Sioux City. It was partly cloudy, with a temperature of 89 at Kansas City, 81 at Concordia, Kansas, and 78 at Denver. It was mostly cloudy, with a temperature of 78 at Sioux Falls, 83 at Des Moines, and 77 at North Platte. At Valentine, it was cloudy, with a temperature of 79. Once again, at 10 p.m. in Omaha, it was 85 degrees under partly cloudy skies. Here are the forecast key messages. Oppressive heat will continue into next week, with warm lows in the 70s providing little relief. There will be periodic shower and storm chances 20 to 50% throughout the upcoming week. Severe weather chances remain low, generally 5% or less, but a few storms could produce gusty winds and hail in northeast Nebraska and western Iowa Sunday afternoon and evening. This is NOAA All Hazards Radio Station KIH 61 in Omaha, Nebraska. The current time is 10:09 p.m. Central Daylight Time. Now for the official National Weather Service forecast for the Omaha and Council Bluffs area. Rest of tonight, partly cloudy. Lows in the lower 70s. East winds 5 to 10 miles an hour. Gusts up to 30 miles an hour until midnight. Sunday, partly sunny. A chance of showers and thunderstorms in the afternoon. Hot with highs in the lower 90s. Southeast winds 5 to 10 miles an hour. Chance of rain 40%. Sunday night, mostly cloudy. A chance of showers and thunderstorms until midnight. Humid with lows in the lower 70s. Southeast winds 5 to 10 miles an hour. Chance of rain 50%. Labor Day, mostly sunny. A slight chance of showers and thunderstorms in the morning. Hot with highs in the lower 90s. Southeast winds 10 to 15 miles an hour with gusts up to 25 miles an hour. Chance of rain 20%. Monday night, partly cloudy. Humid with lows in the mid-70s. Southeast winds 10 to 15 miles an hour with gusts up to 25 miles an hour. Tuesday, mostly sunny. A chance of showers and thunderstorms in the afternoon. Hot with highs in the mid-90s. Chance of rain 40%. Tuesday night, becoming mostly cloudy after midnight. A chance of thunderstorms. Showers likely until midnight, then a chance of showers after midnight. Lows in the upper 60s. Chance of rain 70%. Wednesday, mostly sunny. Not as hot with highs in the mid-80s. Wednesday night, partly cloudy until midnight, then becoming mostly cloudy. A chance of showers after midnight. Lows in the mid-60s. Chance of rain 40%. Thursday, partly sunny. Highs in the mid-80s. Thursday night and Friday, partly cloudy. Hot. Lows in the mid-60s. Highs in the upper 80s. Friday night and Saturday, mostly clear. Hot. Lows in the mid-60s. Highs in the upper 80s. At 10 p.m. in Omaha, it was partly cloudy. The temperature was 85 degrees, the dew point 76, and the relative humidity 74%, producing a heat index of 94. The wind was east at 12 miles an hour. The pressure was 29.94 inches and rising. Across eastern Nebraska and southwest Iowa, skies ranged from clear to partly cloudy. It was 86 at Lincoln, 85 at Offutt Air Force Base, 86 at Millard, 82 at Fremont, and 79 at Columbus. Blair Airport reported 81, Tacoma reported 78, Nebraska City reported 82, Plattsmouth reported 82, and Red Oak, Iowa reported 82. Here are some observations from across the region. It was clear, with a temperature of 80 at Grand Island, 79 at Norfolk, and 79 at Sioux City. It was partly cloudy, with a temperature of 89 at Kansas City, 81 at Concordia, Kansas, and 78 at Denver. It
was mostly cloudy, with a temperature of 78 at Sioux Falls, 83 at Des Moines, and 77 at North Platte. At Valentine, it was cloudy, with a temperature of 79. Once again, at 10 p.m. in Omaha, it was 85 degrees under partly cloudy skies. Here are the forecast key messages. Oppressive heat will continue into next week, with warm lows in the 70s providing little relief. There will be periodic shower and storm chances 20 to 50% throughout the upcoming week. Severe weather chances remain low, generally 5% or less, but a few storms could produce gusty winds and hail in northeast Nebraska and western Iowa Sunday afternoon and evening. This is NOAA All Hazards Radio Station KIH-61 in Omaha, Nebraska. The current time is 10:13 p.m. Central Daylight Time. Now for the official National Weather Service forecast for the Omaha and Council Bluffs area. Rest of tonight, partly cloudy. Lows in the lower 70s. East winds 5 to 10 miles an hour. Gusts up to 30 miles an hour until midnight. Sunday, partly sunny. A chance of showers and thunderstorms in the afternoon. Hot with highs in the lower 90s. Southeast winds 5 to 10 miles an hour. Chance of rain 40%. Sunday night, mostly cloudy. A chance of showers and thunderstorms until midnight. Humid with lows in the lower 70s. Southeast winds 5 to 10 miles an hour. Chance of rain 50%. Labor Day, mostly sunny. A slight chance of showers and thunderstorms in the morning. Hot with highs in the lower 90s. Southeast winds 10 to 15 miles an hour with gusts up to 25 miles an hour. Chance of rain 20%. Monday night, partly cloudy. Humid with lows in the mid-70s. Southeast winds 10 to 15 miles an hour with gusts up to 25 miles an hour. Tuesday, mostly sunny. A chance of showers and thunderstorms in the afternoon. Hot with highs in the mid-90s. Chance of rain 40%. Tuesday night, becoming mostly cloudy after midnight. A chance of thunderstorms. Showers likely until midnight, then a chance of showers after midnight. Lows in the upper 60s. Chance of rain 70%. Wednesday, mostly sunny. Not as hot with highs in the mid-80s. Wednesday night, partly cloudy until midnight, then becoming mostly cloudy. A chance of showers after midnight. Lows in the mid-60s. Chance of rain 40%. Thursday, partly sunny. Highs in the mid-80s. Thursday night and Friday, partly cloudy. Hot. Lows in the mid-60s. Highs in the upper 80s. Friday night and Saturday, mostly clear. Hot. Lows in the mid-60s. Highs in the upper 80s. At 10 p.m. in Omaha, it was partly cloudy. The temperature was 85 degrees, the dew point 76, and the relative humidity 74%, producing a heat index of 94. The wind was east at 12 miles an hour. The pressure was 29.94 inches and rising. Across eastern Nebraska and southwest Iowa, skies ranged from clear to partly cloudy. It was 86 at Lincoln, 85 at Offutt Air Force Base, 86 at Millard, 82 at Fremont, and 79 at Columbus. Blair Airport reported 81, Tacoma reported 78, Nebraska City reported 82, Plattsmouth reported 82, and Red Oak, Iowa reported 82. Here are some observations from across the region. It was clear, with a temperature of 80 at Grand Island, 79 at Norfolk, and 79 at Sioux City. It was partly cloudy, with a temperature of 89 at Kansas City, 81 at Concordia, Kansas, and 78 at Denver. It was mostly cloudy, with a temperature of 78 at Sioux Falls, 83 at Des Moines, and 77 at North Platte. At Valentine, it was cloudy, with a temperature of 79. Once again, at 10 p.m. in Omaha, it was 85 degrees under partly cloudy skies.
here are the forecast key messages. Oppressive heat will continue into next week, with warm lows in the 70s providing little relief. There will be periodic shower and storm chances 20 to 50% throughout the upcoming week. Severe weather chances remain low, generally 5% or less, but a few storms could produce gusty winds and hail in northeast Nebraska and western Iowa Sunday afternoon and evening. This is NOAA All Hazards Radio Station KIH 61 in Omaha, Nebraska. The current time is 10:18 p.m. Central Daylight Time. Now for the official National Weather Service forecast for the Omaha and Council Bluffs area. Rest of tonight, partly cloudy. Lows in the lower 70s. East winds 5 to 10 miles an hour. Gusts up to 30 miles an hour until midnight. Sunday, partly sunny. A chance of showers and thunderstorms in the afternoon. Hot with highs in the lower 90s. Southeast winds 5 to 10 miles an hour. Chance of rain 40%. Sunday night, mostly cloudy. A chance of showers and thunderstorms until midnight. Humid with lows in the lower 70s. Southeast winds 5 to 10 miles an hour. Chance of rain 50%. Labor Day, mostly sunny. A slight chance of showers and thunderstorms in the morning. Hot with highs in the lower 90s. Southeast winds 10 to 15 miles an hour with gusts up to 25 miles an hour. Chance of rain 20%. Monday night, partly cloudy. Humid with lows in the mid-70s. Southeast winds 10 to 15 miles an hour with gusts up to 25 miles an hour. Tuesday, mostly sunny. A chance of showers and thunderstorms in the afternoon. Hot with highs in the mid-90s. Chance of rain 40%. Tuesday night, becoming mostly cloudy after midnight. A chance of thunderstorms. Showers likely until midnight, then a chance of showers after midnight. Lows in the upper 60s. Chance of rain 70%. Wednesday, mostly sunny. Not as hot with highs in the mid-80s. Wednesday night, partly cloudy until midnight, then becoming mostly cloudy. A chance of showers after midnight. Lows in the mid-60s. Chance of rain 40%. Thursday, partly sunny. Highs in the mid-80s. Thursday night and Friday, partly cloudy. Hot. Lows in the mid-60s. Highs in the upper 80s. Friday night and Saturday, mostly clear. Hot. Lows in the mid-60s. Highs in the upper 80s. At 10 p.m. in Omaha, it was partly cloudy. The temperature was 85 degrees, the dew point 76, and the relative humidity 74%, producing a heat index of 94. The wind was east at 12 miles an hour. The pressure was 29.94 inches and rising. Across eastern Nebraska and southwest Iowa, skies ranged from clear to partly cloudy. It was 86 at Lincoln, 85 at Offutt Air Force Base, 86 at Millard, 82 at Fremont, and 79 at Columbus. Blair Airport reported 81, Tacoma reported 78, Nebraska City reported 82, Plattsmouth reported 82, and Red Oak, Iowa reported 82. Here are some observations from across the region. It was clear, with a temperature of 80 at Grand Island, 79 at Norfolk, and 79 at Sioux City. It was partly cloudy, with a temperature of 89 at Kansas City, 81 at Concordia, Kansas, and 78 at Denver. It was mostly cloudy, with a temperature of 78 at Sioux Falls, 83 at Des Moines, and 77 at North Platte. At Valentine, it was cloudy, with a temperature of 79. Once again, at 10 p.m. in Omaha, it was 85 degrees under partly cloudy skies. Here are the forecast key messages. Oppressive heat will continue into next week, with warm lows in the 70s providing little relief. There will be periodic shower and storm chances 20 to 50% throughout the upcoming week. Severe weather chances remain low, generally 5% or less,
but a few storms could produce gusty winds and hail in northeast Nebraska and western Iowa Sunday afternoon and evening. This is NOAA All Hazards radio station KIH 61 in Omaha, Nebraska. The current time is 10:23 p.m. Central Daylight Time. Now for the official National Weather Service forecast for the Omaha and Council Bluffs area. Rest of tonight, partly cloudy. Lows in the lower 70s. East winds 5 to 10 miles an hour. Gusts up to 30 miles an hour until midnight. Sunday, partly sunny. A chance of showers and thunderstorms in the afternoon. Hot with highs in the lower 90s. Southeast winds 5 to 10 miles an hour. Chance of rain 40%. Sunday night, mostly cloudy. A chance of showers and thunderstorms until midnight. Humid with lows in the lower 70s. Southeast winds 5 to 10 miles an hour. Chance of rain 50%. Labor Day, mostly sunny. A slight chance of showers and thunderstorms in the morning. Hot with highs in the lower 90s. Southeast winds 10 to 15 miles an hour with gusts up to 25 miles an hour. Chance of rain 20%. Monday night, partly cloudy. Humid with lows in the mid-70s. Southeast winds 10 to 15 miles an hour with gusts up to 25 miles an hour. Tuesday, mostly sunny. A chance of showers and thunderstorms in the afternoon. Hot with highs in the mid-90s. Chance of rain 40%. Tuesday night, becoming mostly cloudy after midnight. A chance of thunderstorms. Showers likely until midnight, then a chance of showers after midnight. Lows in the upper 60s. Chance of rain 70%. Wednesday, mostly sunny. Not as hot with highs in the mid-80s. Wednesday night, partly cloudy until midnight, then becoming mostly cloudy. A chance of showers after midnight. Lows in the mid-60s. Chance of rain 40%. Thursday, partly sunny. Highs in the mid-80s. Thursday night and Friday, partly cloudy. Hot. Lows in the mid-60s. Highs in the upper 80s. Friday night and Saturday, mostly clear. Hot. Lows in the mid-60s. Highs in the upper 80s. At 10 p.m. in Omaha, it was partly cloudy. The temperature was 85 degrees, the dew point 76, and the relative humidity 74%, producing a heat index of 94. The wind was east at 12 miles an hour. The pressure was 29.94 inches and rising. Across eastern Nebraska and southwest Iowa, skies ranged from clear to partly cloudy. It was 86 at Lincoln, 85 at Offutt Air Force Base, 86 at Millard, 82 at Fremont, and 79 at Columbus. Blair Airport reported 81, Tacoma reported 78, Nebraska City reported 82, Plattsmouth reported 82, and Red Oak, Iowa reported 82. Here are some observations from across the region. It was clear, with a temperature of 80 at Grand Island, 79 at Norfolk, and 79 at Sioux City. It was partly cloudy, with a temperature of 89 at Kansas City, 81 at Concordia, Kansas, and 78 at Denver. It was mostly cloudy, with a temperature of 78 at Sioux Falls, 83 at Des Moines, and 77 at North Platte. At Valentine, it was cloudy, with a temperature of 79. Once again, at 10 p.m. in Omaha, it was 85 degrees under partly cloudy skies. Here are the forecast key messages. Oppressive heat will continue into next week, with warm lows in the 70s providing little relief. There will be periodic shower and storm chances 20 to 50% throughout the upcoming week. Severe weather chances remain low, generally 5% or less, but a few storms could produce gusty winds and hail in northeast Nebraska and western Iowa Sunday afternoon and evening. This is NOAA All Hazards radio station KIH 61 in Omaha, Nebraska. The current time is 10:27 p.m. Central Daylight Time.
Now for the official National Weather Service forecast for the Omaha and Council Bluffs area. Rest of tonight, partly cloudy. Lows in the lower 70s. East winds 5 to 10 miles an hour. Gusts up to 30 miles an hour until midnight. Sunday, partly sunny. A chance of showers and thunderstorms in the afternoon. Hot with highs in the lower 90s. Southeast winds 5 to 10 miles an hour. Chance of rain 40%. Sunday night, mostly cloudy. A chance of showers and thunderstorms until midnight. Humid with lows in the lower 70s. Southeast winds 5 to 10 miles an hour. Chance of rain 50%. Labor Day, mostly sunny. A slight chance of showers and thunderstorms in the morning. Hot with highs in the lower 90s. Southeast winds 10 to 15 miles an hour with gusts up to 25 miles an hour. Chance of rain 20%. Monday night, partly cloudy. Humid with lows in the mid-70s. Southeast winds 10 to 15 miles an hour with gusts up to 25 miles an hour. Tuesday, mostly sunny. A chance of showers and thunderstorms in the afternoon. Hot with highs in the mid-90s. Chance of rain 40%. Tuesday night, becoming mostly cloudy after midnight. A chance of thunderstorms. Showers likely until midnight, then a chance of showers after midnight. Lows in the upper 60s. Chance of rain 70%. Wednesday, mostly sunny. Not as hot with highs in the mid-80s. Wednesday night, partly cloudy until midnight, then becoming mostly cloudy. A chance of showers after midnight. Lows in the mid-60s. Chance of rain 40%. Thursday, partly sunny. Highs in the mid-80s. Thursday night and Friday, partly cloudy. Hot. Lows in the mid-60s. Highs in the upper 80s. Friday night and Saturday, mostly clear. Hot. Lows in the mid-60s. Highs in the upper 80s. Now for the official National Weather Service forecast for the Omaha and Council Bluffs area. Rest of tonight, partly cloudy. Lows in the mid-70s. East winds 5 to 10 miles an hour. Sunday, partly sunny. A chance of showers and thunderstorms in the afternoon. Hot with highs in the lower 90s. Southeast winds 5 to 10 miles an hour. Chance of rain 40%. Sunday night, mostly cloudy. A chance of showers and thunderstorms until midnight. Humid with lows in the lower 70s. Southeast winds 5 to 10 miles an hour. Chance of rain 50%. Labor Day, mostly sunny. A slight chance of showers and thunderstorms in the morning. Hot with highs in the lower 90s. Southeast winds 10 to 15 miles an hour with gusts up to 25 miles an hour. Chance of rain 20%. Monday night, partly cloudy. Humid with lows in the mid-70s. Southeast winds 10 to 15 miles an hour with gusts up to 25 miles an hour. Tuesday, mostly sunny. A chance of showers and thunderstorms in the afternoon. Hot with highs in the mid-90s. Chance of rain 40%. Tuesday night, becoming mostly cloudy after midnight. A chance of thunderstorms. Showers likely until midnight, then a chance of showers after midnight. Lows in the upper 60s. Chance of rain 70%. Wednesday, mostly sunny. Not as hot with highs in the mid-80s. Wednesday night, partly cloudy until midnight, then becoming mostly cloudy. A chance of showers after midnight. Lows in the mid-60s. Chance of rain 40%. Thursday, partly sunny. Highs in the mid-80s. Thursday night and Friday, partly cloudy. Hot. Lows in the mid-60s. Highs in the upper 80s. Friday night and Saturday, mostly clear. Hot. Lows in the mid-60s. Highs in the upper 80s.
At 10 p.m. in Omaha, it was partly cloudy. The temperature was 85 degrees, the dew point 76, and the relative humidity 74%, producing a heat index of 94. The wind was east at 12 miles an hour. The pressure was 29.94 inches and rising. Across eastern Nebraska and southwest Iowa, skies ranged from clear to partly cloudy. It was 86 at Lincoln, 85 at Offutt Air Force Base, 86 at Millard, 82 at Fremont, and 79 at Columbus. Blair Airport reported 81, Tacoma reported 78, Nebraska City reported 82, Plattsmouth reported 82, and Red Oak, Iowa reported 82. Here are some observations from across the region. It was clear, with a temperature of 80 at Grand Island, 79 at Norfolk, and 79 at Sioux City. It was partly cloudy, with a temperature of 89 at Kansas City, 81 at Concordia, Kansas, and 78 at Denver. It was mostly cloudy, with a temperature of 78 at Sioux Falls, 83 at Des Moines, and 77 at North Platte. At Valentine, it was cloudy, with a temperature of 79. Once again, at 10 p.m. in Omaha, it was 85 degrees under partly cloudy skies. This is NOAA All Hazards Radio Station KIH-61 serving the following counties in Nebraska and Iowa. Douglas, Sarpy, Washington, Cass, Odo, Burt, Dodge, Saunders, Harrison, Pottawatomie, and Mills. Here are the forecast key messages. Scattered showers and thunderstorms are expected mainly Sunday afternoon and evening. A few storms may become strong to severe, with isolated strong winds, hail and heavy rainfall the main hazards. Above average temperatures continue through Tuesday, with highs generally in the low to mid-90s. A cold front will move through Tuesday into Wednesday, bringing high temperatures in the 80s along with periodic chances for showers and thunderstorms. This is NOAA All Hazards Radio Station KIH-61 in Omaha, Nebraska. The current time is 10:35 p.m. Central Daylight Time. Now for the official National Weather Service forecast for the Omaha and Council Bluffs area. West of tonight, partly cloudy. Lows in the mid-70s. East winds 5 to 10 miles an hour. Sunday, partly sunny. A chance of showers and thunderstorms in the afternoon. Hot with highs in the lower 90s. Southeast winds 5 to 10 miles an hour. Chance of rain 40%. Sunday night, mostly cloudy. A chance of showers and thunderstorms until midnight. Humid with lows in the lower 70s. Southeast winds 5 to 10 miles an hour. Chance of rain 50%. Labor Day, mostly sunny. A slight chance of showers and thunderstorms in the morning. Hot with highs in the lower 90s. Southeast winds 10 to 15 miles an hour with gusts up to 25 miles an hour. Chance of rain 20%. Monday night, partly cloudy. Humid with lows in the mid-70s. Southeast winds 10 to 15 miles an hour with gusts up to 25 miles an hour. Tuesday, mostly sunny. A chance of showers and thunderstorms in the afternoon. Hot with highs in the mid-90s. Chance of rain 40%. Tuesday night, becoming mostly cloudy after midnight. A chance of thunderstorms. Showers likely until midnight, then a chance of showers after midnight. Lows in the upper 60s. Chance of rain 70%. Wednesday, mostly sunny. Not as hot with highs in the mid-80s. Wednesday night, partly cloudy until midnight, then becoming mostly cloudy. A chance of showers after midnight. Lows in the mid-60s. Chance of rain 40%. Thursday, partly sunny. Highs in the mid-80s. Thursday night and Friday, partly cloudy. Hot. Lows in the mid-60s. Highs in the upper 80s. Friday night and Saturday, mostly clear. Hot. Lows in the mid-60s. Highs in the upper 80s. At
10 p.m. in Omaha, it was partly cloudy. The temperature was 85 degrees, the dew point 76, and the relative humidity 74%, producing a heat index of 94. The wind was east at 12 miles an hour. The pressure was 29.94 inches and rising. Across eastern Nebraska and southwest Iowa, skies ranged from clear to partly cloudy. It was 86 at Lincoln, 85 at Offutt Air Force Base, 86 at Millard, 82 at Fremont, and 79 at Columbus. Blair Airport reported 81, Tacoma reported 78, Nebraska City reported 82, Plattsmouth reported 82, and Red Oak, Iowa reported 82. Here are some observations from across the region. It was clear, with a temperature of 80 at Grand Island, 79 at Norfolk, and 79 at Sioux City. It was partly cloudy, with a temperature of 89 at Kansas City, 81 at Concordia, Kansas, and 78 at Denver. It was mostly cloudy, with a temperature of 78 at Sioux Falls, 83 at Des Moines, and 77 at North Platte. At Valentine, it was cloudy, with a temperature of 79. Once again, at 10 p.m. in Omaha, it was 85 degrees under partly cloudy skies. Here are the forecast key messages. Scattered showers and thunderstorms are expected mainly Sunday afternoon and evening. A few storms may become strong to severe, with isolated strong winds, hail and heavy rainfall the main hazards. Above average temperatures continue through Tuesday, with highs generally in the low to mid-90s. A cold front will move through Tuesday into Wednesday, bringing high temperatures in the 80s along with periodic chances for showers and thunderstorms. 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The current time is 10:40 p.m. Central Daylight Time. Now for the official National Weather Service forecast for the Omaha and Council Bluffs area. West of tonight, partly cloudy. Lows in the mid-70s. East winds 5 to 10 miles an hour. Sunday, partly sunny. A chance of showers and thunderstorms in the afternoon. Hot with highs in the lower 90s. Southeast winds 5 to 10 miles an hour. Chance of rain 40%. Sunday night, mostly cloudy. A chance of showers and thunderstorms until midnight. Humid with lows in the lower 70s. Southeast winds 5 to 10 miles an hour. Chance of rain 50%. Labor Day, mostly sunny. A slight chance of showers and thunderstorms in the morning. Hot with highs in the lower 90s. Southeast winds 10 to 15 miles an hour with gusts up to 25 miles an hour. Chance of rain 20%. Monday night, partly cloudy. Humid with lows in the mid-70s. Southeast winds 10 to 15 miles an hour with gusts up to 25 miles an hour. Tuesday, mostly sunny. A chance of showers and thunderstorms in the afternoon. Hot with highs in the mid-90s. Chance of rain 40%. Tuesday night, becoming mostly cloudy after midnight. A chance of thunderstorms. Showers likely until midnight, then a chance of showers after midnight. Lows in the upper 60s. Chance of rain 70%. Wednesday, mostly sunny. Not as hot with highs in the mid-80s. Wednesday night, partly cloudy until midnight, then becoming mostly cloudy. A chance of showers after midnight. Lows in the mid-60s. Chance of rain 40%. Thursday, partly sunny. Highs in the mid-80s. Thursday night and Friday, partly cloudy. Hot. Lows in the mid-60s. Highs in the upper 80s. Friday night and Saturday, mostly clear. Hot. Lows in the mid-60s. Highs in the upper 80s. At 10 p.m. in Omaha, it was partly cloudy. The temperature was 85 degrees, the dew point 76, and the relative humidity 74%, producing a heat index of 94. The wind was east at 12 miles an hour.
the pressure was 29.94 inches and rising. Across eastern Nebraska and southwest Iowa, skies ranged from clear to partly cloudy. It was 86 at Lincoln, 85 at Offutt Air Force Base, 86 at Millard, 82 at Fremont, and 79 at Columbus. Blair Airport reported 81, Tacoma reported 78, Nebraska City reported 82, Plattsmouth reported 82, and Red Oak, Iowa reported 82. Here are some observations from across the region. It was clear, with a temperature of 80 at Grand Island, 79 at Norfolk, and 79 at Sioux City. It was partly cloudy, with a temperature of 89 at Kansas City, 81 at Concordia, Kansas, and 78 at Denver. It was mostly cloudy, with a temperature of 78 at Sioux Falls, 83 at Des Moines, and 77 at North Platte. At Valentine, it was cloudy, with a temperature of 79. Once again, at 10 p.m. in Omaha, it was 85 degrees under partly cloudy skies. Here are the forecast key messages. Scattered showers and thunderstorms are expected mainly Sunday afternoon and evening. A few storms may become strong to severe, with isolated strong winds, hail and heavy rainfall the main hazards. Above average temperatures continue through Tuesday, with highs generally in the low to mid-90s. A cold front will move through Tuesday into Wednesday, bringing high temperatures in the 80s along with periodic chances for showers and thunderstorms. This is NOAA All Hazards Radio Station KIH 61 in Omaha, Nebraska. The current time is 10:44 p.m. Central Daylight Time. Now for the official National Weather Service forecast for the Omaha and Council Bluffs area. Rest of tonight, partly cloudy. Lows in the mid-70s. East winds 5 to 10 miles an hour. Sunday, partly sunny. A chance of showers and thunderstorms in the afternoon. Hot with highs in the lower 90s. Southeast winds 5 to 10 miles an hour. Chance of rain 40%. Sunday night, mostly cloudy. A chance of showers and thunderstorms until midnight. Humid with lows in the lower 70s. Southeast winds 5 to 10 miles an hour. Chance of rain 50%. Labor Day, mostly sunny. A slight chance of showers and thunderstorms in the morning. Hot with highs in the lower 90s. Southeast winds 10 to 15 miles an hour with gusts up to 25 miles an hour. Chance of rain 20%. Monday night, partly cloudy. Humid with lows in the mid-70s. Southeast winds 10 to 15 miles an hour with gusts up to 25 miles an hour. Tuesday, mostly sunny. A chance of showers and thunderstorms in the afternoon. Hot with highs in the mid-90s. Chance of rain 40%. Tuesday night, becoming mostly cloudy after midnight. A chance of thunderstorms. Showers likely until midnight, then a chance of showers after midnight. Lows in the upper 60s. Chance of rain 70%. Wednesday, mostly sunny. Not as hot with highs in the mid-80s. Wednesday night, partly cloudy until midnight, then becoming mostly cloudy. A chance of showers after midnight. Lows in the mid-60s. Chance of rain 40%. Thursday, partly sunny. Highs in the mid-80s. Thursday night and Friday, partly cloudy. Hot. Lows in the mid-60s. Highs in the upper 80s. Friday night and Saturday, mostly clear. Hot. Lows in the mid-60s. Highs in the upper 80s. At 10 p.m. in Omaha, it was partly cloudy. The temperature was 85 degrees, the dew point 76, and the relative humidity 74%, producing a heat index of 94. The wind was east at 12 miles an hour. The pressure was 29.94 inches and rising. Across eastern Nebraska and southwest Iowa, skies ranged from clear to partly cloudy. It was 86 at Lincoln, 85 at Offutt Air Force Base,
86 at Millard, 82 at Fremont, and 79 at Columbus. Blair Airport reported 81, Tacoma reported 78, Nebraska City reported 82, Plattsmouth reported 82, and Red Oak, Iowa reported 82. Here are some observations from across the region. It was clear, with a temperature of 80 at Grand Island, 79 at Norfolk, and 79 at Sioux City. It was partly cloudy, with a temperature of 89 at Kansas City, 81 at Concordia, Kansas, and 78 at Denver. It was mostly cloudy, with a temperature of 78 at Sioux Falls, 83 at Des Moines, and 77 at North Platte. At Valentine, it was cloudy, with a temperature of 79. Once again, at 10 p.m. in Omaha, it was 85 degrees under partly cloudy skies. Here are the forecast key messages. Scattered showers and thunderstorms are expected mainly Sunday afternoon and evening. A few storms may become strong to severe, with isolated strong winds, hail and heavy rainfall the main hazards. Above average temperatures continue through Tuesday, with highs generally in the low to mid-90s. A cold front will move through Tuesday into Wednesday, bringing high temperatures in the 80s along with periodic chances for showers and thunderstorms. This is NOAA All Hazards Radio Station KIH-61 in Omaha, Nebraska. The current time is 10:49 p.m. Central Daylight Time. Now for the official National Weather Service forecast for the Omaha and Council Bluffs area. Rest of tonight, partly cloudy. Lows in the mid-70s. East winds 5 to 10 miles an hour. Sunday, partly sunny. A chance of showers and thunderstorms in the afternoon. Hot with highs in the lower 90s. Southeast winds 5 to 10 miles an hour. Chance of rain 40%. Sunday night, mostly cloudy. A chance of showers and thunderstorms until midnight. Humid with lows in the lower 70s. Southeast winds 5 to 10 miles an hour. Chance of rain 50%. Labor Day, mostly sunny. A slight chance of showers and thunderstorms in the morning. Hot with highs in the lower 90s. Southeast winds 10 to 15 miles an hour with gusts up to 25 miles an hour. Chance of rain 20%. Monday night, partly cloudy. Humid with lows in the mid-70s. Southeast winds 10 to 15 miles an hour with gusts up to 25 miles an hour. Tuesday, mostly sunny. A chance of showers and thunderstorms in the afternoon. Hot with highs in the mid-90s. Chance of rain 40%. Tuesday night, becoming mostly cloudy after midnight. A chance of thunderstorms. Showers likely until midnight, then a chance of showers after midnight. Lows in the upper 60s. Chance of rain 70%. Wednesday, mostly sunny. Not as hot with highs in the mid-80s. Wednesday night, partly cloudy until midnight, then becoming mostly cloudy. A chance of showers after midnight. Lows in the mid-60s. Chance of rain 40%. Thursday, partly sunny. Highs in the mid-80s. Thursday night and Friday, partly cloudy. Hot. Lows in the mid-60s. Highs in the upper 80s. Friday night and Saturday, mostly clear. Hot. Lows in the mid-60s. Highs in the upper 80s. At 10 p.m. in Omaha, it was partly cloudy. The temperature was 85 degrees, the dew point 76, and the relative humidity 74%, producing a heat index of 94. The wind was east at 12 miles an hour. The pressure was 29.94 inches and rising. Across eastern Nebraska and southwest Iowa, skies ranged from clear to partly cloudy. It was 86 at Lincoln, 85 at Offutt Air Force Base, 86 at Millard, 82 at Fremont, and 79 at Columbus. Blair Airport reported 81, Tacoma reported 78, Nebraska City reported 82, Plattsmouth reported 82, and Red Oak, Iowa reported 82.
Here are some observations from across the region. It was clear, with a temperature of 80 at Grand Island, 79 at Norfolk, and 79 at Sioux City. It was partly cloudy, with a temperature of 89 at Kansas City, 81 at Concordia, Kansas, and 78 at Denver. It was mostly cloudy, with a temperature of 78 at Sioux Falls, 83 at Des Moines, and 77 at North Platte. At Valentine, it was cloudy, with a temperature of 79. Once again, at 10 p.m. in Omaha, it was 85 degrees under partly cloudy skies. Here are the forecast key messages. Scattered showers and thunderstorms are expected mainly Sunday afternoon and evening. A few storms may become strong to severe, with isolated strong winds, hail and heavy rainfall the main hazards. Above average temperatures continue through Tuesday, with highs generally in the low to mid-90s. A cold front will move through Tuesday into Wednesday, bringing high temperatures in the 80s along with periodic chances for showers and thunderstorms. This is NOAA All Hazards Radio Station KIH-61 in Omaha, Nebraska. The current time is 10:54 p.m. Central Daylight Time. Now for the official National Weather Service forecast for the Omaha and Council Bluffs area. Rest of tonight, partly cloudy. Lows in the mid-70s. East winds 5 to 10 miles an hour. Sunday, partly sunny. A chance of showers and thunderstorms in the afternoon. Hot with highs in the lower 90s. Southeast winds 5 to 10 miles an hour. Chance of rain 40%. Sunday night, mostly cloudy. A chance of showers and thunderstorms until midnight. Humid with lows in the lower 70s. Southeast winds 5 to 10 miles an hour. Chance of rain 50%. Labor Day, mostly sunny. A slight chance of showers and thunderstorms in the morning. Hot with highs in the lower 90s. Southeast winds 10 to 15 miles an hour with gusts up to 25 miles an hour. Chance of rain 20%. Monday night, partly cloudy. Humid with lows in the mid-70s. Southeast winds 10 to 15 miles an hour with gusts up to 25 miles an hour. Tuesday, mostly sunny. A chance of showers and thunderstorms in the afternoon. Hot with highs in the mid-90s. Chance of rain 40%. Tuesday night, becoming mostly cloudy after midnight. A chance of thunderstorms. Showers likely until midnight, then a chance of showers after midnight. Lows in the upper 60s. Chance of rain 70%. Wednesday, mostly sunny. Not as hot with highs in the mid-80s. Wednesday night, partly cloudy until midnight, then becoming mostly cloudy. A chance of showers after midnight. Lows in the mid-60s. Chance of rain 40%. Thursday, partly sunny. Highs in the mid-80s. Thursday night and Friday, partly cloudy. Hot. Lows in the mid-60s. Highs in the upper 80s. Friday night and Saturday, mostly clear. Hot. Lows in the mid-60s. Highs in the upper 80s. At 10 p.m. in Omaha, it was partly cloudy. The temperature was 85 degrees, the dew point 76, and the relative humidity 74%, producing a heat index of 94. The wind was east at 12 miles an hour. The pressure was 29.94 inches and rising. Across eastern Nebraska and southwest Iowa, skies ranged from clear to partly cloudy. It was 86 at Lincoln, 85 at Offutt Air Force Base, 86 at Millard, 82 at Fremont, and 79 at Columbus. Blair Airport reported 81, Tacoma reported 78, Nebraska City reported 82, Plattsmouth reported 82, and Red Oak, Iowa reported 82. Here are some observations from across the region. It was clear, with a temperature of 80 at Grand Island, 79 at Norfolk, and 79 at Sioux City.
It was partly cloudy, with a temperature of 89 at Kansas City, 81 at Concordia, Kansas, and 78 at Denver. It was mostly cloudy, with a temperature of 78 at Sioux Falls, 83 at Des Moines, and 77 at North Platte. At Valentine, it was cloudy, with a temperature of 79. Once again, at 10 p.m. in Omaha, it was 85 degrees under partly cloudy skies. Here are the forecast key messages. Scattered showers and thunderstorms are expected mainly Sunday afternoon and evening. A few storms may become strong to severe, with isolated strong winds, hail and heavy rainfall the main hazards. Above average temperatures continue through Tuesday, with highs generally in the low to mid 90s. A cold front will move through Tuesday into Wednesday, bringing high temperatures in the 80s along with periodic chances for showers and thunderstorms. This is NOAA All Hazards Radio Station KIH-61 in Omaha, Nebraska. The current time is 10:58 p.m. Central Daylight Time. Now for the official National Weather Service forecast for the Omaha and Council Bluffs area. Rest of tonight, partly cloudy. Lows in the mid-70s. East winds 5 to 10 miles an hour. Sunday, partly sunny. A chance of showers and thunderstorms in the afternoon. Hot with highs in the lower 90s. Southeast winds 5 to 10 miles an hour. Chance of rain 40%. Sunday night, mostly cloudy. A chance of showers and thunderstorms until midnight. Humid with lows in the lower 70s. Southeast winds 5 to 10 miles an hour. Chance of rain 50%. Labor Day, mostly sunny. A slight chance of showers and thunderstorms in the morning. Hot with highs in the lower 90s. Southeast winds 10 to 15 miles an hour with gusts up to 25 miles an hour. Chance of rain 20%. Monday night, partly cloudy. Humid with lows in the mid-70s. Southeast winds 10 to 15 miles an hour with gusts up to 25 miles an hour. Tuesday, mostly sunny. A chance of showers and thunderstorms in the afternoon. Hot with highs in the mid-90s. Chance of rain 40%. Tuesday night, becoming mostly cloudy after midnight. A chance of thunderstorms. Showers likely until midnight, then a chance of showers after midnight. Lows in the upper 60s. Chance of rain 70%. Wednesday, mostly sunny. Not as hot with highs in the mid-80s. Wednesday night, partly cloudy until midnight, then becoming mostly cloudy. A chance of showers after midnight. Lows in the mid-60s. Chance of rain 40%. Thursday, partly sunny. Highs in the mid-80s. Thursday night and Friday, partly cloudy. Hot. Lows in the mid-60s. Highs in the upper 80s. Friday night and Saturday, mostly clear. Hot. Lows in the mid-60s. Highs in the upper 80s. Here are the forecast key messages. Scattered showers and thunderstorms are expected mainly Sunday afternoon and evening. A few storms may become strong to severe, with isolated strong winds, hail and heavy rainfall the main hazards. Above average temperatures continue through Tuesday, with highs generally in the low to mid 90s. A cold front will move through Tuesday into Wednesday, bringing high temperatures in the 80s along with periodic chances for showers and thunderstorms. This is NOAA All Hazards Radio Station KIH-61 in Omaha, Nebraska. The current time is 11:02 p.m. Central Daylight Time. Now for the official National Weather Service forecast for the Omaha and Council Bluffs area. Rest of tonight, partly cloudy. Lows in the mid-70s. East winds 5 to 10 miles an hour. Sunday, partly sunny. A chance of showers and thunderstorms in the afternoon. Hot with highs in the lower 90s. Southeast winds 5 to 10 miles an hour. Chance of rain 40%. Sunday night, mostly cloudy.
a chance of showers and thunderstorms until midnight. Humid with lows in the lower 70s. Southeast winds 5 to 10 miles an hour.

showers and thunderstorms in the afternoon. Hot with highs in the mid-90s. Chance of rain 40%. Tuesday night, becoming mostly cloudy after midnight. A chance of thunderstorms. Showers likely until midnight, then a chance of showers after midnight. Lows in the upper 60s. Chance of rain 70%. Wednesday, mostly sunny. Not as hot with highs in the mid-80s. Wednesday night, partly cloudy until midnight, then becoming mostly cloudy. A chance of showers after midnight. Lows in the mid-60s. Chance of rain 40%. Thursday, partly sunny. Highs in the mid-80s. Thursday night and Friday, partly cloudy. Hot. Lows in the mid-60s. Highs in the upper 80s. Friday night and Saturday, mostly clear. Hot. Lows in the mid-60s. Highs in the upper 80s. Here are the forecast key messages. Scattered showers and thunderstorms are expected mainly Sunday afternoon and evening. A few storms may become strong to severe, with isolated strong winds, hail and heavy rainfall the main hazards. Above average temperatures continue through Tuesday, with highs generally in the low to mid-90s. A cold front will move through Tuesday into Wednesday, bringing high temperatures in the 80s along with periodic chances for showers and thunderstorms. This is NOAA All Hazards Radio Station KIH 61 in Omaha, Nebraska. The current time is 11:05 p.m. Central Daylight Time. Now for the official National Weather Service forecast for the Omaha and Council Bluffs area. Rest of tonight, partly cloudy. Lows in the mid-70s. East winds 5 to 10 miles an hour. Sunday, partly sunny. A chance of showers and thunderstorms in the afternoon. Hot with highs in the lower 90s. Southeast winds 5 to 10 miles an hour. Chance of rain 40%. Sunday night, mostly cloudy. A chance of showers and thunderstorms until midnight. Humid with lows in the lower 70s. Southeast winds 5 to 10 miles an hour. Chance of rain 50%. Labor Day, mostly sunny. A slight chance of showers and thunderstorms in the morning. Hot with highs in the lower 90s. Southeast winds 10 to 15 miles an hour with gusts up to 25 miles an hour. Chance of rain 20%. Monday night, partly cloudy. Humid with lows in the mid-70s. Southeast winds 10 to 15 miles an hour with gusts up to 25 miles an hour. Tuesday, mostly sunny. A chance of showers and thunderstorms in the afternoon. Hot with highs in the mid-90s. Chance of rain 40%. Tuesday night, becoming mostly cloudy after midnight. A chance of thunderstorms. Showers likely until midnight, then a chance of showers after midnight. Lows in the upper 60s. Chance of rain 70%. Wednesday, mostly sunny. Not as hot with highs in the mid-80s. Wednesday night, partly cloudy until midnight, then becoming mostly cloudy. A chance of showers after midnight. Lows in the mid-60s. Chance of rain 40%. Thursday, partly sunny. Highs in the mid-80s. Thursday night and Friday, partly cloudy. Hot. Lows in the mid-60s. Highs in the upper 80s. Friday night and Saturday, mostly clear. Hot. Lows in the mid-60s. Highs in the upper 80s. At 11 p.m. in Omaha, it was partly cloudy. The temperature was 84 degrees, the dew point 76, and the relative humidity 76%, producing a heat index of 93. The wind was east at 8 miles an hour. The pressure was 29.96 inches and rising. Across eastern Nebraska and southwest Iowa, skies ranged from clear to partly cloudy. It was 81 at Lincoln, 82 at Offutt Air Force Base, 84 at Millard, 80 at Fremont, and 78 at Columbus. Blair

Fairport reported 80. Tacoma reported 74. Nebraska City reported 78. Plattsmouth reported 81. And Red Oak, Iowa reported 81. Here are some observations from across the region. It was clear, with a temperature of 77 at Sioux City and 78 at Concordia, Kansas. It was partly cloudy, with a temperature of 79 at Grand Island, 78 at Norfolk, 82 at Des Moines, 85 at Kansas City, and 74 at Denver. It was mostly cloudy, with a temperature of 77 at Sioux Falls, 78 at North Platte, and 77 at Valentine. Once again, at 11 p.m. in Omaha, it was 84 degrees under partly cloudy skies. Here are the forecast key messages. Scattered showers and thunderstorms are expected mainly Sunday afternoon and evening. A few storms may become strong to severe, with isolated strong winds, hail and heavy rainfall the main hazards. Above average temperatures continue through Tuesday, with highs generally in the low to mid-90s. A cold front will move through Tuesday into Wednesday, bringing high temperatures in the 80s along with periodic chances for showers and thunderstorms. This is NOAA All Hazards Radio Station KIH 61 in Omaha, Nebraska. The current time is 11:09 p.m. Central Daylight Time. Now for the official National Weather Service forecast for the Omaha and Council Bluffs area. Rest of tonight, partly cloudy. Lows in the mid-70s. East winds 5 to 10 miles an hour. Sunday, partly sunny. A chance of showers and thunderstorms in the afternoon. Hot with highs in the lower 90s. Southeast winds 5 to 10 miles an hour. Chance of rain 40%. Sunday night, mostly cloudy. A chance of showers and thunderstorms until midnight. Humid with lows in the lower 70s. Southeast winds 5 to 10 miles an hour. Chance of rain 50%. Labor Day, mostly sunny. A slight chance of showers and thunderstorms in the morning. Hot with highs in the lower 90s. Southeast winds 10 to 15 miles an hour with gusts up to 25 miles an hour. Chance of rain 20%. Monday night, partly cloudy. Humid with lows in the mid-70s. Southeast winds 10 to 15 miles an hour with gusts up to 25 miles an hour. Tuesday, mostly sunny. A chance of showers and thunderstorms in the afternoon. Hot with highs in the mid-90s. Chance of rain 40%. Tuesday night, becoming mostly cloudy after midnight. A chance of thunderstorms. Showers likely until midnight, then a chance of showers after midnight. Lows in the upper 60s. Chance of rain 70%. Wednesday, mostly sunny. Not as hot with highs in the mid-80s. Wednesday night, partly cloudy until midnight, then becoming mostly cloudy. A chance of showers after midnight. Lows in the mid-60s. Chance of rain 40%. Thursday, partly sunny. Highs in the mid-80s. Thursday night and Friday, partly cloudy. Hot. Lows in the mid-60s. Highs in the upper 80s. Friday night and Saturday, mostly clear. Hot. Lows in the mid-60s. Highs in the upper 80s. At 11 p.m. in Omaha, it was partly cloudy. The temperature was 84 degrees, the dew point 76, and the relative humidity 76%, producing a heat index of 93. The wind was east at 8 miles an hour. The pressure was 29.96 inches and rising. Across eastern Nebraska and southwest Iowa, skies ranged from clear to partly cloudy. It was 81 at Lincoln, 82 at Offutt Air Force Base, 84 at Millard, 80 at Fremont, and 78 at Columbus. Blair Airport reported 80, Tacoma reported 74, Nebraska City reported 78, Plattsmouth reported 81, and Red Oak, Iowa reported 81. Here are some observations from across the region. It was clear, with a temperature of 77 at Sioux City and 78 at Concordia, Kansas.
it was partly cloudy, with a temperature of 79 at Grand Island, 78 at Norfolk, 82 at Des Moines, 85 at Kansas City, and 74 at Denver. It was mostly cloudy, with a temperature of 77 at Sioux Falls, 78 at Northland, and 77 at Valentine. Once again, at 11 p.m. in Omaha, it was 84 degrees under partly cloudy skies. Here are the forecast key messages. Scattered showers and thunderstorms are expected mainly Sunday afternoon and evening. A few storms may become strong to severe, with isolated strong winds, hail and heavy rainfall the main hazards. Above average temperatures continue through Tuesday, with highs generally in the low to mid 90s. A cold front will move through Tuesday into Wednesday, bringing high temperatures in the 80s along with periodic chances for showers and thunderstorms. This is NOAA All Hazards Radio Station KIH 61 in Omaha, Nebraska. The current time is 11:14 p.m. Central Daylight Time. Now for the official National Weather Service forecast for the Omaha and Council Bluffs area. Rest of tonight, partly cloudy. Lows in the mid-70s. East winds 5 to 10 miles an hour. Sunday, partly sunny. A chance of showers and thunderstorms in the afternoon. Hot with highs in the lower 90s. Southeast winds 5 to 10 miles an hour. Chance of rain 40%. Sunday night, mostly cloudy. A chance of showers and thunderstorms until midnight. Humid with lows in the lower 70s. Southeast winds 5 to 10 miles an hour. Chance of rain 50%. Labor Day, mostly sunny. A slight chance of showers and thunderstorms in the morning. Hot with highs in the lower 90s. Southeast winds 10 to 15 miles an hour with gusts up to 25 miles an hour. Chance of rain 20%. Monday night, partly cloudy. Humid with lows in the mid-70s. Southeast winds 10 to 15 miles an hour with gusts up to 25 miles an hour. Tuesday, mostly sunny. A chance of showers and thunderstorms in the afternoon. Hot with highs in the mid-90s. Chance of rain 40%. Tuesday night, becoming mostly cloudy after midnight. A chance of thunderstorms. Showers likely until midnight, then a chance of showers after midnight. Lows in the upper 60s. Chance of rain 70%. Wednesday, mostly sunny. Not as hot with highs in the mid-80s. Wednesday night, partly cloudy until midnight, then becoming mostly cloudy. A chance of showers after midnight. Lows in the mid-60s. Chance of rain 40%. Thursday, partly sunny. Highs in the mid-80s. Thursday night and Friday, partly cloudy. Hot. Lows in the mid-60s. Highs in the upper 80s. Friday night and Saturday, mostly clear. Hot. Lows in the mid-60s. Highs in the upper 80s. At 11 p.m. in Omaha, it was partly cloudy. The temperature was 84 degrees, the dew point 76, and the relative humidity 76%, producing a heat index of 93. The wind was east at 8 miles an hour. The pressure was 29.96 inches and rising. Across eastern Nebraska and southwest Iowa, skies ranged from clear to partly cloudy. It was 81 at Lincoln, 82 at Offutt Air Force Base, 84 at Millard, 80 at Fremont, and 78 at Columbus. Blair Airport reported 80, Tacoma reported 74, Nebraska City reported 78, Plattsmouth reported 81, and Red Oak, Iowa reported 81. Here are some observations from across the region. It was clear, with a temperature of 77 at Sioux City and 78 at Concordia, Kansas. It was partly cloudy, with a temperature of 79 at Grand Island, 78 at Norfolk, 82 at Des Moines, 85 at Kansas City, and 74 at Denver. It was mostly cloudy, with a temperature of 77 at Sioux Falls, 78 at Northland, and 77 at Valentine.
Once again, at 11 p.m. in Omaha, it was 84 degrees under partly cloudy skies. Here are the forecast key messages. Scattered showers and thunderstorms are expected mainly Sunday afternoon and evening. A few storms may become strong to severe, with isolated strong winds, hail and heavy rainfall the main hazards. Above average temperatures continue through Tuesday, with highs generally in the low to mid-90s. A cold front will move through Tuesday into Wednesday, bringing high temperatures in the 80s along with periodic chances for showers and thunderstorms. This is NOAA All Hazards Radio Station KIH 61 in Omaha, Nebraska. The current time is 11:19 p.m. Central Daylight Time. Now for the official National Weather Service forecast for the Omaha and Council Bluffs area. Rest of tonight, partly cloudy. Lows in the mid-70s. East winds 5 to 10 miles an hour. Sunday, partly sunny. A chance of showers and thunderstorms in the afternoon. Hot with highs in the lower 90s. Southeast winds 5 to 10 miles an hour. Chance of rain 40%. Sunday night, mostly cloudy. A chance of showers and thunderstorms until midnight. Humid with lows in the lower 70s. Southeast winds 5 to 10 miles an hour. Chance of rain 50%. Labor Day, mostly sunny. A slight chance of showers and thunderstorms in the morning. Hot with highs in the lower 90s. Southeast winds 10 to 15 miles an hour with gusts up to 25 miles an hour. Chance of rain 20%. Monday night, partly cloudy. Humid with lows in the mid-70s. Southeast winds 10 to 15 miles an hour with gusts up to 25 miles an hour. Tuesday, mostly sunny. A chance of showers and thunderstorms in the afternoon. Hot with highs in the mid-90s. Chance of rain 40%. Tuesday night, becoming mostly cloudy after midnight. A chance of thunderstorms. Showers likely until midnight, then a chance of showers after midnight. Lows in the upper 60s. Chance of rain 70%. Wednesday, mostly sunny. Not as hot with highs in the mid-80s. Wednesday night, partly cloudy until midnight, then becoming mostly cloudy. A chance of showers after midnight. Lows in the mid-60s. Chance of rain 40%. Thursday, partly sunny. Highs in the mid-80s. Thursday night and Friday, partly cloudy. Hot. Lows in the mid-60s. Highs in the upper 80s. Friday night and Saturday, mostly clear. Hot. Lows in the mid-60s. Highs in the upper 80s. At 11 p.m. in Omaha, it was partly cloudy. The temperature was 84 degrees, the dew point 76, and the relative humidity 76%, producing a heat index of 93. The wind was east at 8 miles an hour. The pressure was 29.96 inches and rising. Across eastern Nebraska and southwest Iowa, skies ranged from clear to partly cloudy. It was 81 at Lincoln, 82 at Offutt Air Force Base, 84 at Millard, 80 at Fremont, and 78 at Columbus. Blair Airport reported 80, Tacoma reported 74, Nebraska City reported 78, Plattsmouth reported 81, and Red Oak, Iowa reported 81. Here are some observations from across the region. It was clear, with a temperature of 77 at Sioux City and 78 at Concordia, Kansas. It was partly cloudy, with a temperature of 79 at Grand Island, 78 at Norfolk, 82 at Des Moines, 85 at Kansas City, and 74 at Denver. It was mostly cloudy, with a temperature of 77 at Sioux Falls, 78 at North Platte, and 77 at Valentine. Once again, at 11 p.m. in Omaha, it was 84 degrees under partly cloudy skies. Here are the forecast key messages. Scattered showers and thunderstorms are expected mainly Sunday afternoon and evening. A few storms may become strong to severe, with isolated strong winds,
hail and heavy rainfall the main hazards. Above average temperatures continue through Tuesday, with highs generally in the low to mid-90s. A cold front will move through Tuesday into Wednesday, bringing high temperatures in the 80s along with periodic chances for showers and thunderstorms. This is NOAA All Hazards Radio Station KIH 61 in Omaha, Nebraska. The current time is 11:23 p.m. Central Daylight Time. Now for the official National Weather Service forecast for the Omaha and Council Bluffs area. Rest of tonight, partly cloudy. Lows in the mid-70s. East winds 5 to 10 miles an hour. Sunday, partly sunny. A chance of showers and thunderstorms in the afternoon. Hot with highs in the lower 90s. Southeast winds 5 to 10 miles an hour. Chance of rain 40%. Sunday night, mostly cloudy. A chance of showers and thunderstorms until midnight. Humid with lows in the lower 70s. Southeast winds 5 to 10 miles an hour. Chance of rain 50%. Labor Day, mostly sunny. A slight chance of showers and thunderstorms in the morning. Hot with highs in the lower 90s. Southeast winds 10 to 15 miles an hour with gusts up to 25 miles an hour. Chance of rain 20%. Monday night, partly cloudy. Humid with lows in the mid-70s. Southeast winds 10 to 15 miles an hour with gusts up to 25 miles an hour. Tuesday, mostly sunny. A chance of showers and thunderstorms in the afternoon. Hot with highs in the mid-90s. Chance of rain 40%. Tuesday night, becoming mostly cloudy after midnight. A chance of thunderstorms. Showers likely until midnight, then a chance of showers after midnight. Lows in the upper 60s. Chance of rain 70%. Wednesday, mostly sunny. Not as hot with highs in the mid-80s. Wednesday night, partly cloudy until midnight, then becoming mostly cloudy. A chance of showers after midnight. Lows in the mid-60s. Chance of rain 40%. Thursday, partly sunny. Highs in the mid-80s. Thursday night and Friday, partly cloudy. Hot. Lows in the mid-60s. Highs in the upper 80s. Friday night and Saturday, mostly clear. Hot. Lows in the mid-60s. Highs in the upper 80s. At 11 p.m. in Omaha, it was partly cloudy. The temperature was 84 degrees, the dew point 76, and the relative humidity 76%, producing a heat index of 93. The wind was east at 8 miles an hour. The pressure was 29.96 inches and rising. Across eastern Nebraska and southwest Iowa, skies ranged from clear to partly cloudy. It was 81 at Lincoln, 82 at Offutt Air Force Base, 84 at Millard, 80 at Fremont, and 78 at Columbus. Blair Airport reported 80, Tacoma reported 74, Nebraska City reported 78, Plattsmouth reported 81, and Red Oak, Iowa reported 81. Here are some observations from across the region. It was clear, with a temperature of 77 at Sioux City and 78 at Concordia, Kansas. It was partly cloudy, with a temperature of 79 at Grand Island, 78 at Norfolk, 82 at Des Moines, 85 at Kansas City, and 74 at Denver. It was mostly cloudy, with a temperature of 77 at Sioux Falls, 78 at North Platte, and 77 at Valentine. Once again, at 11 p.m. in Omaha, it was 84 degrees under partly cloudy skies. Here are the forecast key messages. Scattered showers and thunderstorms are expected mainly Sunday afternoon and evening. A few storms may become strong to severe, with isolated strong winds, hail and heavy rainfall the main hazards. Above average temperatures continue through Tuesday, with highs generally in the low to mid-90s. A cold front will move through Tuesday into Wednesday, bringing high temperatures in the 80s along with periodic chances for showers and thunderstorms.
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The current time is 11:28 p.m. Central Daylight Time. Now for the official National Weather Service forecast for the Omaha and Council Bluffs area. Rest of tonight, partly cloudy. Lows in the mid-70s. East winds 5 to 10 miles an hour. Sunday, partly sunny. A chance of showers and thunderstorms in the afternoon. Hot with highs in the lower 90s. Southeast winds 5 to 10 miles an hour. Chance of rain 40%. Sunday night, mostly cloudy. A chance of showers and thunderstorms until midnight. Humid with lows in the lower 70s. Southeast winds 5 to 10 miles an hour. Chance of rain 50%. Labor Day, mostly sunny. A slight chance of showers and thunderstorms in the morning. Hot with highs in the lower 90s. Southeast winds 10 to 15 miles an hour with gusts up to 25 miles an hour. Chance of rain 20%. Monday night, partly cloudy. Humid with lows in the mid-70s. Southeast winds 10 to 15 miles an hour with gusts up to 25 miles an hour. Tuesday, mostly sunny. A chance of showers and thunderstorms in the afternoon. Hot with highs in the mid-90s. Chance of rain 40%. Tuesday night, becoming mostly cloudy after midnight. A chance of thunderstorms. Showers likely until midnight, then a chance of showers after midnight. Lows in the upper 60s. Chance of rain 70%. Wednesday, mostly sunny. Not as hot with highs in the mid-80s. Wednesday night, partly cloudy until midnight, then becoming mostly cloudy. A chance of showers after midnight. Lows in the mid-60s. Chance of rain 40%. Thursday, partly sunny. Highs in the mid-80s. Thursday night and Friday, partly cloudy. Hot. Lows in the mid-60s. Highs in the upper 80s. Friday night and Saturday, mostly clear. Hot. Lows in the mid-60s. Highs in the upper 80s. 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Douglas, Sarpy, Washington, Cass, Odo, Burt, Dodge, Saunders, Harrison, Pottawatomie, and Mills. At 11 p.m. in Omaha, it was partly cloudy. The temperature was 84 degrees, the dew point 76, and the relative humidity 76%, producing a heat index of 93. The wind was east at 8 miles an hour. The pressure was 29.96 inches and rising. Across eastern Nebraska and southwest Iowa, skies ranged from clear to partly cloudy. It was 81 at Lincoln, 82 at Offutt Air Force Base, 84 at Millard, 80 at Fremont, and 78 at Columbus. Blair Airport reported 80, Tacoma reported 74, Nebraska City reported 78, Plattsmouth reported 81, and Red Oak, Iowa reported 81. Here are some observations from across the region. It was clear, with a temperature of 77 at Sioux City and 78 at Concordia, Kansas. It was partly cloudy, with a temperature of 79 at Grand Island, 78 at Norfolk, 82 at Des Moines, 85 at Kansas City, and 74 at Denver. It was mostly cloudy, with a temperature of 77 at Sioux Falls, 78 at North Platte, and 77 at Valentine. Once again, at 11 p.m. in Omaha, it was 84 degrees under partly cloudy skies. Here are the forecast key messages. Scattered showers and thunderstorms are expected mainly Sunday afternoon and evening. A few storms may become strong to severe, with isolated strong winds, hail and heavy rainfall the main hazards. Above average temperatures continue through Tuesday, with highs generally in the low to mid-90s. A cold front will move through Tuesday into Wednesday, bringing high temperatures in the 80s along with periodic chances for showers and thunderstorms.
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The current time is 11:33 p.m. Central Daylight Time. Now for the official National Weather Service forecast for the Omaha and Council Bluffs area. Rest of tonight, partly cloudy. Lows in the mid-70s. East winds 5 to 10 miles an hour. Sunday, partly sunny. A chance of showers and thunderstorms in the afternoon. Hot with highs in the lower 90s. Southeast winds 5 to 10 miles an hour. Chance of rain 40%. Sunday night, mostly cloudy. A chance of showers and thunderstorms until midnight. Humid with lows in the lower 70s. Southeast winds 5 to 10 miles an hour. Chance of rain 50%. Labor Day, mostly sunny. A slight chance of showers and thunderstorms in the morning. Hot with highs in the lower 90s. Southeast winds 10 to 15 miles an hour with gusts up to 25 miles an hour. Chance of rain 20%. Monday night, partly cloudy. Humid with lows in the mid-70s. Southeast winds 10 to 15 miles an hour with gusts up to 25 miles an hour. Tuesday, mostly sunny. A chance of showers and thunderstorms in the afternoon. Hot with highs in the mid-90s. Chance of rain 40%. Tuesday night, becoming mostly cloudy after midnight. A chance of thunderstorms. Showers likely until midnight, then a chance of showers after midnight. Lows in the upper 60s. Chance of rain 70%. Wednesday, mostly sunny. Not as hot with highs in the mid-80s. Wednesday night, partly cloudy until midnight, then becoming mostly cloudy. A chance of showers after midnight. Lows in the mid-60s. Chance of rain 40%. Thursday, partly sunny. Highs in the mid-80s. Thursday night and Friday, partly cloudy. Hot. Lows in the mid-60s. Highs in the upper 80s. Friday night and Saturday, mostly clear. Hot. Lows in the mid-60s. Highs in the upper 80s. At 11 p.m. in Omaha, it was partly cloudy. The temperature was 84 degrees, the dew point 76, and the relative humidity 76%, producing a heat index of 93. The wind was east at 8 miles an hour. The pressure was 29.96 inches and rising. Across eastern Nebraska and southwest Iowa, skies ranged from clear to partly cloudy. It was 81 at Lincoln, 82 at Offutt Air Force Base, 84 at Millard, 80 at Fremont, and 78 at Columbus. Blair Airport reported 80, Tacoma reported 74, Nebraska City reported 78, Plattsmouth reported 81, and Red Oak, Iowa reported 81. Here are some observations from across the region. It was clear, with a temperature of 77 at Sioux City and 78 at Concordia, Kansas. It was partly cloudy, with a temperature of 79 at Grand Island, 78 at Norfolk, 82 at Des Moines, 85 at Kansas City, and 74 at Denver. It was mostly cloudy, with a temperature of 77 at Sioux Falls, 78 at North Platte, and 77 at Valentine. Once again, at 11 p.m. in Omaha, it was 84 degrees under partly cloudy skies. Here are the forecast key messages. Scattered showers and thunderstorms are expected mainly Sunday afternoon and evening. A few storms may become strong to severe, with isolated strong winds, hail and heavy rainfall the main hazards. Above average temperatures continue through Tuesday, with highs generally in the low to mid-90s. A cold front will move through Tuesday into Wednesday, bringing high temperatures in the 80s along with periodic chances for showers and thunderstorms. This is NOAA All Hazards Radio Station KIH 61 in Omaha, Nebraska. The current time is 11:38 p.m. Central Daylight Time. Now for the official National Weather Service forecast for the Omaha and Council Bluffs area.
Rest of tonight, partly cloudy. Lows in the mid-70s. East winds 5 to 10 miles an hour. Sunday, partly sunny. A chance of showers and thunderstorms in the afternoon. Hot with highs in the lower 90s. Southeast winds 5 to 10 miles an hour. Chance of rain 40%. Sunday night, mostly cloudy. A chance of showers and thunderstorms until midnight. Humid with lows in the lower 70s. Southeast winds 5 to 10 miles an hour. Chance of rain 50%. Labor Day, mostly sunny. A slight chance of showers and thunderstorms in the morning. Hot with highs in the lower 90s. Southeast winds 10 to 15 miles an hour with gusts up to 25 miles an hour. Chance of rain 20%. Monday night, partly cloudy. Humid with lows in the mid-70s. Southeast winds 10 to 15 miles an hour with gusts up to 25 miles an hour. Tuesday, mostly sunny. A chance of showers and thunderstorms in the afternoon. Hot with highs in the mid-90s. Chance of rain 40%. Tuesday night, becoming mostly cloudy after midnight. A chance of thunderstorms. Showers likely until midnight, then a chance of showers after midnight. Lows in the upper 60s. Chance of rain 70%. Wednesday, mostly sunny. Not as hot with highs in the mid-80s. Wednesday night, partly cloudy until midnight, then becoming mostly cloudy. A chance of showers after midnight. Lows in the mid-60s. Chance of rain 40%. Thursday, partly sunny. Highs in the mid-80s. Thursday night and Friday, partly cloudy. Hot. Lows in the mid-60s. Highs in the upper 80s. Friday night and Saturday, mostly clear. Hot. Lows in the mid-60s. Highs in the upper 80s. At 11 p.m. in Omaha, it was partly cloudy. The temperature was 84 degrees, the dew point 76, and the relative humidity 76%, producing a heat index of 93. The wind was east at 8 miles an hour. The pressure was 29.96 inches and rising. Across eastern Nebraska and southwest Iowa, skies ranged from clear to partly cloudy. It was 81 at Lincoln, 82 at Offutt Air Force Base, 84 at Millard, 80 at Fremont, and 78 at Columbus. Blair Airport reported 80, Tacoma reported 74, Nebraska City reported 78, Plattsmouth reported 81, and Red Oak, Iowa reported 81. Here are some observations from across the region. It was clear, with a temperature of 77 at Sioux City and 78 at Concordia, Kansas. It was partly cloudy, with a temperature of 79 at Grand Island, 78 at Norfolk, 82 at Des Moines, 85 at Kansas City, and 74 at Denver. It was mostly cloudy, with a temperature of 77 at Sioux Falls, 78 at North Platte, and 77 at Valentine. Once again, at 11 p.m. in Omaha, it was 84 degrees under partly cloudy skies. Here are the forecast key messages. Scattered showers and thunderstorms are expected mainly Sunday afternoon and evening. A few storms may become strong to severe, with isolated strong winds, hail and heavy rainfall the main hazards. Above average temperatures continue through Tuesday, with highs generally in the low to mid-90s. A cold front will move through Tuesday into Wednesday, bringing high temperatures in the 80s along with periodic chances for showers and thunderstorms. This is NOAA All Hazards Radio Station KIH 61 in Omaha, Nebraska. The current time is 11:42 p.m. Central Daylight Time. Now for the official National Weather Service forecast for the Omaha and Council Bluffs area. Rest of tonight, partly cloudy. Lows in the mid-70s. East winds 5 to 10 miles an hour. Sunday, partly sunny. A chance of showers and thunderstorms in the afternoon. Hot with highs in the lower 90s. Southeast winds 5 to 10 miles an hour.
Chance of rain 40%. Sunday night, mostly cloudy. A chance of showers and thunderstorms until midnight. Humid with lows in the lower 70s. Southeast winds 5 to 10 miles an hour. Chance of rain 50%. Labor Day, mostly sunny. A slight chance of showers and thunderstorms in the morning. Hot with highs in the lower 90s. Southeast winds 10 to 15 miles an hour with gusts up to 25 miles an hour. Chance of rain 20%. Monday night, partly cloudy. Humid with lows in the mid-70s. Southeast winds 10 to 15 miles an hour with gusts up to 25 miles an hour. Tuesday, mostly sunny. A chance of showers and thunderstorms in the afternoon. Hot with highs in the mid-90s. Chance of rain 40%. Tuesday night, becoming mostly cloudy after midnight. A chance of thunderstorms. Showers likely until midnight, then a chance of showers after midnight. Lows in the upper 60s. Chance of rain 70%. Wednesday, mostly sunny. Not as hot with highs in the mid-80s. Wednesday night, partly cloudy until midnight, then becoming mostly cloudy. A chance of showers after midnight. Lows in the mid-60s. Chance of rain 40%. Thursday, partly sunny. Highs in the mid-80s. Thursday night and Friday, partly cloudy. Hot. Lows in the mid-60s. Highs in the upper 80s. Friday night and Saturday, mostly clear. Hot. Lows in the mid-60s. Highs in the upper 80s. At 11 p.m. in Omaha, it was partly cloudy. The temperature was 84 degrees, the dew point 76, and the relative humidity 76%, producing a heat index of 93. The wind was east at 8 miles an hour. The pressure was 29.96 inches and rising. Across eastern Nebraska and southwest Iowa, skies ranged from clear to partly cloudy. It was 81 at Lincoln, 82 at Offutt Air Force Base, 84 at Millard, 80 at Fremont, and 78 at Columbus. Blair Airport reported 80, Tacoma reported 74, Nebraska City reported 78, Plattsmouth reported 81, and Red Oak, Iowa reported 81. Here are some observations from across the region. It was clear, with a temperature of 77 at Sioux City and 78 at Concordia, Kansas. It was partly cloudy, with a temperature of 79 at Grand Island, 78 at Norfolk, 82 at Des Moines, 85 at Kansas City, and 74 at Denver. It was mostly cloudy, with a temperature of 77 at Sioux Falls, 78 at North Platte, and 77 at Valentine. Once again, at 11 p.m. in Omaha, it was 84 degrees under partly cloudy skies. Here are the forecast key messages. Scattered showers and thunderstorms are expected mainly Sunday afternoon and evening. A few storms may become strong to severe, with isolated strong winds, hail and heavy rainfall the main hazards. Above average temperatures continue through Tuesday, with highs generally in the low to mid-90s. A cold front will move through Tuesday into Wednesday, bringing high temperatures in the 80s along with periodic chances for showers and thunderstorms. This is NOAA All Hazards Radio Station KIH 61 in Omaha, Nebraska. The current time is 11:47 p.m. Central Daylight Time. Now for the official National Weather Service forecast for the Omaha and Council Bluffs area. Rest of tonight, partly cloudy. Lows in the mid-70s. East winds 5 to 10 miles an hour. Sunday, partly sunny. A chance of showers and thunderstorms in the afternoon. Hot with highs in the lower 90s. Southeast winds 5 to 10 miles an hour. Chance of rain 40%. Sunday night, mostly cloudy. A chance of showers and thunderstorms until midnight. Humid with lows in the lower 70s. Southeast winds 5 to 10 miles an hour. Chance of rain 50%. Labor Day,
mostly sunny. A slight chance of showers and thunderstorms in the morning. Hot with highs in the lower 90s. Southeast winds 10 to 15 miles an hour with gusts up to 25 miles an hour. Chance of rain 20%. Monday night, partly cloudy. Humid with lows in the mid-70s. Southeast winds 10 to 15 miles an hour with gusts up to 25 miles an hour. Tuesday, mostly sunny. A chance of showers and thunderstorms in the afternoon. Hot with highs in the mid-90s. Chance of rain 40%. Tuesday night, becoming mostly cloudy after midnight. A chance of thunderstorms. Showers likely until midnight, then a chance of showers after midnight. Lows in the upper 60s. Chance of rain 70%. Wednesday, mostly sunny. Not as hot with highs in the mid-80s. Wednesday night, partly cloudy until midnight, then becoming mostly cloudy. A chance of showers after midnight. Lows in the mid-60s. Chance of rain 40%. Thursday, partly sunny. Highs in the mid-80s. Thursday night and Friday, partly cloudy. Hot. Lows in the mid-60s. Highs in the upper 80s. Friday night and Saturday, mostly clear. Hot. Lows in the mid-60s. Highs in the upper 80s. At 11 p.m. in Omaha, it was partly cloudy. The temperature was 84 degrees, the dew point 76, and the relative humidity 76%, producing a heat index of 93. The wind was east at 8 miles an hour. The pressure was 29.96 inches and rising. Across eastern Nebraska and southwest Iowa, skies ranged from clear to partly cloudy. It was 81 at Lincoln, 82 at Offutt Air Force Base, 84 at Millard, 80 at Fremont, and 78 at Columbus. Blair Airport reported 80, Tacoma reported 74, Nebraska City reported 78, Plattsmouth reported 81, and Red Oak, Iowa reported 81. Here are some observations from across the region. It was clear, with a temperature of 77 at Sioux City and 78 at Concordia, Kansas. It was partly cloudy, with a temperature of 79 at Grand Island, 78 at Norfolk, 82 at Des Moines, 85 at Kansas City, and 74 at Denver. It was mostly cloudy, with a temperature of 77 at Sioux Falls, 78 at North Platte, and 77 at Valentine. Once again, at 11 p.m. in Omaha, it was 84 degrees under partly cloudy skies. Here are the forecast key messages. Scattered showers and thunderstorms are expected mainly Sunday afternoon and evening. A few storms may become strong to severe, with isolated strong winds, hail and heavy rainfall the main hazards. Above average temperatures continue through Tuesday, with highs generally in the low to mid-90s. A cold front will move through Tuesday into Wednesday, bringing high temperatures in the 80s along with periodic chances for showers and thunderstorms. This is NOAA All Hazards Radio Station KIH 61 in Omaha, Nebraska. The current time is 11:52 p.m. Central Daylight Time. Now for the official National Weather Service forecast for the Omaha and Council Bluffs area. Rest of tonight, partly cloudy. Lows in the mid-70s. East winds 5 to 10 miles an hour. Sunday, partly sunny. A chance of showers and thunderstorms in the afternoon. Hot with highs in the lower 90s. Southeast winds 5 to 10 miles an hour. Chance of rain 40%. Sunday night, mostly cloudy. A chance of showers and thunderstorms until midnight. Humid with lows in the lower 70s. Southeast winds 5 to 10 miles an hour. Chance of rain 50%. Labor Day, mostly sunny. A slight chance of showers and thunderstorms in the morning. Hot with highs in the lower 90s. Southeast winds 10 to 15 miles an hour with gusts up to 25 miles an hour. Chance of rain 20%. Monday night, partly cloudy.
humid with lows in the mid-70s. Southeast winds 10 to 15 miles an hour with gusts up to 25 miles an hour. Tuesday, mostly sunny. A chance of showers and thunderstorms in the afternoon. Hot with highs in the mid-90s. Chance of rain 40%. Tuesday night, becoming mostly cloudy after midnight. A chance of thunderstorms. Showers likely until midnight, then a chance of showers after midnight. Lows in the upper 60s. Chance of rain 70%. Wednesday, mostly sunny. Not as hot with highs in the mid-80s. Wednesday night, partly cloudy until midnight, then becoming mostly cloudy. A chance of showers after midnight. Lows in the mid-60s. Chance of rain 40%. Thursday, partly sunny. Highs in the mid-80s. Thursday night and Friday, partly cloudy. Hot. Lows in the mid-60s. Highs in the upper 80s. Friday night and Saturday, mostly clear. Hot. Lows in the mid-60s. Highs in the upper 80s. At 11 p.m. in Omaha, it was partly cloudy. The temperature was 84 degrees, the dew point 76, and the relative humidity 76%, producing a heat index of 93. The wind was east at 8 miles an hour. The pressure was 29.96 inches and rising. Across eastern Nebraska and southwest Iowa, skies ranged from clear to partly cloudy. It was 81 at Lincoln, 82 at Offutt Air Force Base, 84 at Millard, 80 at Fremont, and 78 at Columbus. Blair Airport reported 80, Tacoma reported 74, Nebraska City reported 78, Plattsmouth reported 81, and Red Oak, Iowa reported 81. Here are some observations from across the region. It was clear, with a temperature of 77 at Sioux City and 78 at Concordia, Kansas. It was partly cloudy, with a temperature of 79 at Grand Island, 78 at Norfolk, 82 at Des Moines, 85 at Kansas City, and 74 at Denver. It was mostly cloudy, with a temperature of 77 at Sioux Falls, 78 at North Platte, and 77 at Valentine. Once again, at 11 p.m. in Omaha, it was 84 degrees under partly cloudy skies. Here are the forecast key messages. Scattered showers and thunderstorms are expected mainly Sunday afternoon and evening. A few storms may become strong to severe, with isolated strong winds, hail and heavy rainfall the main hazards. Above average temperatures continue through Tuesday, with highs generally in the low to mid-90s. A cold front will move through Tuesday into Wednesday, bringing high temperatures in the 80s along with periodic chances for showers and thunderstorms. This is NOAA All Hazards Radio Station KIH 61 in Omaha, Nebraska. The current time is 11:56 p.m. Central Daylight Time. Now for the official National Weather Service forecast for the Omaha and Council Bluffs area. Rest of tonight, partly cloudy. Lows in the mid-70s. East winds 5 to 10 miles an hour. Sunday, partly sunny. A chance of showers and thunderstorms in the afternoon. Hot with highs in the lower 90s. Southeast winds 5 to 10 miles an hour. Chance of rain 40%. Sunday night, mostly cloudy. A chance of showers and thunderstorms until midnight. Humid with lows in the lower 70s. Southeast winds 5 to 10 miles an hour. Chance of rain 50%. Labor Day, mostly sunny. A slight chance of showers and thunderstorms in the morning. Hot with highs in the lower 90s. Southeast winds 10 to 15 miles an hour with gusts up to 25 miles an hour. Chance of rain 20%. Monday night, partly cloudy. Humid with lows in the mid-70s. Southeast winds 10 to 15 miles an hour with gusts up to 25 miles an hour. Tuesday, mostly sunny. A chance of showers and thunderstorms in the afternoon. Hot with highs in the mid-90s. Chance of rain 40%.
Tuesday night, becoming mostly cloudy after midnight. A chance of thunderstorms. Showers likely until midnight, then a chance of showers after midnight. Lows in the upper 60s. Chance of rain 70%. Wednesday, mostly sunny. Not as hot with highs in the mid-80s. Wednesday night, partly cloudy until midnight, then becoming mostly cloudy. A chance of showers after midnight. Lows in the mid-60s. Chance of rain 40%. Thursday, partly sunny. Highs in the mid-80s. Thursday night and Friday, partly cloudy. Hot. Lows in the mid-60s. Highs in the upper 80s. Friday night and Saturday, mostly clear. Hot. Lows in the mid-60s. Highs in the upper 80s. At 11 p.m. in Omaha, it was partly cloudy. The temperature was 84 degrees, the dew point 76, and the relative humidity 76%, producing a heat index of 93. The wind was east at 8 miles an hour. The pressure was 29.96 inches and rising. Across eastern Nebraska and southwest Iowa, skies ranged from clear to partly cloudy. It was 81 at Lincoln, 82 at Offutt Air Force Base, 84 at Millard, 80 at Fremont, and 78 at Columbus. Blair Airport reported 80, Tacoma reported 74, Nebraska City reported 78, Plattsmouth reported 81, and Red Oak, Iowa reported 81. Here are some observations from across the region. It was clear, with a temperature of 77 at Sioux City and 78 at Concordia, Kansas. It was partly cloudy, with a temperature of 79 at Grand Island, 78 at Norfolk, 82 at Des Moines, 85 at Kansas City, and 74 at Denver. It was mostly cloudy, with a temperature of 77 at Sioux Falls, 78 at North Platte, and 77 at Valentine. Once again, at 11 p.m. in Omaha, it was 84 degrees under partly cloudy skies. Here are the forecast key messages. Scattered showers and thunderstorms are expected mainly Sunday afternoon and evening. A few storms may become strong to severe, with isolated strong winds, hail and heavy rainfall the main hazards. Above average temperatures continue through Tuesday, with highs generally in the low to mid-90s. A cold front will move through Tuesday into Wednesday, bringing high temperatures in the 80s along with periodic chances for showers and thunderstorms. This is NOAA All Hazards radio station KIH 61 in Omaha, Nebraska. The current time is 12:01 a.m. Central Daylight Time. Now for the official National Weather Service forecast for the Omaha and Council Bluffs area. Rest of tonight, partly cloudy. Lows in the mid-70s. East winds 5 to 10 miles an hour. Sunday, partly sunny. A chance of showers and thunderstorms in the afternoon. Hot with highs in the lower 90s. Southeast winds 5 to 10 miles an hour. Chance of rain 40%. Sunday night, mostly cloudy. A chance of showers and thunderstorms until midnight. Humid with lows in the lower 70s. Southeast winds 5 to 10 miles an hour. Chance of rain 50%. Labor Day, mostly sunny. A slight chance of showers and thunderstorms in the morning. Hot with highs in the lower 90s. Southeast winds 10 to 15 miles an hour with gusts up to 25 miles an hour. Chance of rain 20%. Monday night, partly cloudy. Humid with lows in the mid-70s. Southeast winds 10 to 15 miles an hour with gusts up to 25 miles an hour. Tuesday, mostly sunny. A chance of showers and thunderstorms in the afternoon. Hot with highs in the mid-90s. Chance of rain 40%. Tuesday night, becoming mostly cloudy after midnight. A chance of thunderstorms. Showers likely until midnight, then a chance of showers after midnight. Lows in the upper 60s. Chance of rain 70%. Wednesday, mostly sunny.
not as hot with highs in the mid-80s. Wednesday night, partly cloudy until

Here are the forecast key messages. Scattered showers and thunderstorms are expected mainly Sunday afternoon and evening. A few storms may become strong to severe, with isolated strong winds, hail and heavy rainfall the main hazards. Above average temperatures continue through Tuesday, with highs generally in the low to mid-90s. A cold front will move through Tuesday into Wednesday, bringing high temperatures in the 80s along with periodic chances for showers and thunderstorms. This is NOAA All Hazards radio station KIH-61 in Omaha, Nebraska. The current time is 12:04 a.m. Central Daylight Time. Now for the official National Weather Service forecast for the Omaha and Council Bluffs area. Rest of tonight, partly cloudy. Lows in the mid-70s. East winds 5 to 10 miles an hour. Sunday, partly sunny. A chance of showers and thunderstorms in the afternoon. Hot with highs in the lower 90s. Southeast winds 5 to 10 miles an hour. Chance of rain 40%. Sunday night, mostly cloudy. A chance of showers and thunderstorms until midnight. Humid with lows in the lower 70s. Southeast winds 5 to 10 miles an hour. Chance of rain 50%. Labor Day, mostly sunny. A slight chance of showers and thunderstorms in the morning. Hot with highs in the lower 90s. Southeast winds 10 to 15 miles an hour with gusts up to 25 miles an hour. Chance of rain 20%. Monday night, partly cloudy. Humid with lows in the mid-70s. Southeast winds 10 to 15 miles an hour with gusts up to 25 miles an hour. Tuesday, mostly sunny. A chance of showers and thunderstorms in the afternoon. Hot with highs in the mid-90s. Chance of rain 40%. Tuesday night, becoming mostly cloudy after midnight. A chance of thunderstorms. Showers likely until midnight, then a chance of showers after midnight. Lows in the upper 60s. Chance of rain 70%. Wednesday, mostly sunny. Not as hot with highs in the mid-80s. Wednesday night, partly cloudy until midnight, then becoming mostly cloudy. A chance of showers after midnight. Lows in the mid-60s. Chance of rain 40%. Thursday, partly sunny. Highs in the mid-80s. Thursday night and Friday, partly cloudy. Hot. Lows in the mid-60s. Highs in the upper 80s. Friday night and Saturday, mostly clear. Hot. Lows in the mid-60s. Highs in the upper 80s. At midnight in Omaha, it was partly cloudy. The temperature was 82 degrees, the dew point 75, and the relative humidity 79%. The wind was east at 10 miles an hour. The pressure was 29.96 inches and steady. Across eastern Nebraska and southwest Iowa, skies ranged from clear to partly cloudy. It was 80 at Lincoln, 80 at Offutt Air Force Base, 83 at Millard, 80 at Fremont, and 77 at Columbus. Blair Airport reported 79, Tacoma reported 75, Nebraska City reported 80, Plattsmouth reported 79, and Red Oak, Iowa reported 79. Here are some observations from across the region. At Concordia, Kansas, it was clear, with a temperature of 77. It was partly cloudy, with a temperature of 79 at Grand Island, 77 at Norfolk, 76 at Sioux City, and 80 at Des Moines. Under partly cloudy skies, Kansas City reported 85, Denver reported 73, and Valentine reported 79. At Sioux Falls, it was mostly cloudy, with a temperature of 77. At North Platte, it was cloudy, with a temperature of 77. Once again, at midnight in Omaha, it was 82 degrees under partly cloudy skies. Here are the forecast key messages. Scattered showers and thunderstorms are expected mainly Sunday afternoon and evening. A few storms may become strong to severe, with isolated strong winds, hail and heavy rainfall the main hazards.

above average temperatures continue through Tuesday, with highs generally in the low to mid 90s. A cold front will move through Tuesday into Wednesday, bringing high temperatures in the 80s along with periodic chances for showers and thunderstorms. This is NOAA All Hazards radio station KIH 61 in Omaha, Nebraska. The current time is 12:09 a.m. Central Daylight Time. Now for the official National Weather Service forecast for the Omaha and Council Bluffs area. Rest of tonight, partly cloudy. Lows in the mid-70s. East winds 5 to 10 miles an hour. Sunday, partly sunny. A chance of showers and thunderstorms in the afternoon. Hot with highs in the lower 90s. Southeast winds 5 to 10 miles an hour. Chance of rain 40%. Sunday night, mostly cloudy. A chance of showers and thunderstorms until midnight. Humid with lows in the lower 70s. Southeast winds 5 to 10 miles an hour. Chance of rain 50%. Labor Day, mostly sunny. A slight chance of showers and thunderstorms in the morning. Hot with highs in the lower 90s. Southeast winds 10 to 15 miles an hour with gusts up to 25 miles an hour. Chance of rain 20%. Monday night, partly cloudy. Humid with lows in the mid-70s. Southeast winds 10 to 15 miles an hour with gusts up to 25 miles an hour. Tuesday, mostly sunny. A chance of showers and thunderstorms in the afternoon. Hot with highs in the mid-90s. Chance of rain 40%. Tuesday night, becoming mostly cloudy after midnight. A chance of thunderstorms. Showers likely until midnight, then a chance of showers after midnight. Lows in the upper 60s. Chance of rain 70%. Wednesday, mostly sunny. Not as hot with highs in the mid-80s. Wednesday night, partly cloudy until midnight, then becoming mostly cloudy. A chance of showers after midnight. Lows in the mid-60s. Chance of rain 40%. Thursday, partly sunny. Highs in the mid-80s. Thursday night and Friday, partly cloudy. Hot. Lows in the mid-60s. Highs in the upper 80s. Friday night and Saturday, mostly clear. Hot. Lows in the mid-60s. Highs in the upper 80s. At midnight in Omaha, it was partly cloudy. The temperature was 82 degrees, the dew point 75, and the relative humidity 79%. The wind was east at 10 miles an hour. The pressure was 29.96 inches and steady. Across eastern Nebraska and southwest Iowa, skies ranged from clear to partly cloudy. It was 80 at Lincoln, 80 at Offutt Air Force Base, 83 at Millard, 80 at Fremont, and 77 at Columbus. Blair Airport reported 79, Tacoma reported 75, Nebraska City reported 80, Plattsmouth reported 79, and Red Oak, Iowa reported 79. Here are some observations from across the region. At Concordia, Kansas, it was clear, with a temperature of 77. It was partly cloudy, with a temperature of 79 at Grand Island, 77 at Norfolk, 76 at Sioux City, and 80 at Des Moines. Under partly cloudy skies, Kansas City reported 85, Denver reported 73, and Valentine reported 79. At Sioux Falls, it was mostly cloudy, with a temperature of 77. At North Platte, it was cloudy, with a temperature of 77. Once again, at midnight in Omaha, it was 82 degrees under partly cloudy skies. Here are the forecast key messages. Scattered showers and thunderstorms are expected mainly Sunday afternoon and evening. A few storms may become strong to severe, with isolated strong winds, hail and heavy rainfall the main hazards. Above average temperatures continue through Tuesday, with highs generally in the low to mid-90s. A cold front will move through Tuesday into Wednesday, bringing high temperatures in the 80s along with periodic chances for showers and thunderstorms.
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The current time is 12:14 a.m. Central Daylight Time. Now for the official National Weather Service forecast for the Omaha and Council Bluffs area. Rest of tonight, partly cloudy. Lows in the mid-70s. East winds 5 to 10 miles an hour. Sunday, partly sunny. A chance of showers and thunderstorms in the afternoon. Hot with highs in the lower 90s. Southeast winds 5 to 10 miles an hour. Chance of rain 40%. Sunday night, mostly cloudy. A chance of showers and thunderstorms until midnight. Humid with lows in the lower 70s. Southeast winds 5 to 10 miles an hour. Chance of rain 50%. Labor Day, mostly sunny. A slight chance of showers and thunderstorms in the morning. Hot with highs in the lower 90s. Southeast winds 10 to 15 miles an hour with gusts up to 25 miles an hour. Chance of rain 20%. Monday night, partly cloudy. Humid with lows in the mid-70s. Southeast winds 10 to 15 miles an hour with gusts up to 25 miles an hour. Tuesday, mostly sunny. A chance of showers and thunderstorms in the afternoon. Hot with highs in the mid-90s. Chance of rain 40%. Tuesday night, becoming mostly cloudy after midnight. A chance of thunderstorms. Showers likely until midnight, then a chance of showers after midnight. Lows in the upper 60s. Chance of rain 70%. Wednesday, mostly sunny. Not as hot with highs in the mid-80s. Wednesday night, partly cloudy until midnight, then becoming mostly cloudy. A chance of showers after midnight. Lows in the mid-60s. Chance of rain 40%. Thursday, partly sunny. Highs in the mid-80s. Thursday night and Friday, partly cloudy. Hot. Lows in the mid-60s. Highs in the upper 80s. Friday night and Saturday, mostly clear. Hot. Lows in the mid-60s. Highs in the upper 80s. At midnight in Omaha, it was partly cloudy. The temperature was 82 degrees, the dew point 75, and the relative humidity 79%. The wind was east at 10 miles an hour. The pressure was 29.96 inches and steady. Across eastern Nebraska and southwest Iowa, skies ranged from clear to partly cloudy. It was 80 at Lincoln, 80 at Offutt Air Force Base, 83 at Millard, 80 at Fremont, and 77 at Columbus. Blair Airport reported 79, Tacoma reported 75, Nebraska City reported 80, Plattsmouth reported 79, and Red Oak, Iowa reported 79. Here are some observations from across the region. At Concordia, Kansas, it was clear, with a temperature of 77. It was partly cloudy, with a temperature of 79 at Grand Island, 77 at Norfolk, 76 at Sioux City, and 80 at Des Moines. Under partly cloudy skies, Kansas City reported 85, Denver reported 73, and Valentine reported 79. At Sioux Falls, it was mostly cloudy, with a temperature of 77. At North Platte, it was cloudy, with a temperature of 77. Once again, at midnight in Omaha, it was 82 degrees under partly cloudy skies. Here are the forecast key messages. Scattered showers and thunderstorms are expected mainly Sunday afternoon and evening. A few storms may become strong to severe, with isolated strong winds, hail and heavy rainfall the main hazards. Above average temperatures continue through Tuesday, with highs generally in the low to mid-90s. A cold front will move through Tuesday into Wednesday, bringing high temperatures in the 80s along with periodic chances for showers and thunderstorms. This is NOAA All Hazards radio station KIH-61 in Omaha, Nebraska. The current time is 12:18 a.m. Central Daylight Time. Now for the official National Weather Service forecast
for the Omaha and Council Bluffs area. Rest of tonight, partly cloudy. Lows in the mid-70s. East winds 5 to 10 miles an hour. Sunday, partly sunny. A chance of showers and thunderstorms in the afternoon. Hot with highs in the lower 90s. Southeast winds 5 to 10 miles an hour. Chance of rain 40%. Sunday night, mostly cloudy. A chance of showers and thunderstorms until midnight. Humid with lows in the lower 70s. Southeast winds 5 to 10 miles an hour. Chance of rain 50%. Labor Day, mostly sunny. A slight chance of showers and thunderstorms in the morning. Hot with highs in the lower 90s. Southeast winds 10 to 15 miles an hour with gusts up to 25 miles an hour. Chance of rain 20%. Monday night, partly cloudy. Humid with lows in the mid-70s. Southeast winds 10 to 15 miles an hour with gusts up to 25 miles an hour. Tuesday, mostly sunny. A chance of showers and thunderstorms in the afternoon. Hot with highs in the mid-90s. Chance of rain 40%. Tuesday night, becoming mostly cloudy after midnight. A chance of thunderstorms. Showers likely until midnight, then a chance of showers after midnight. Lows in the upper 60s. Chance of rain 70%. Wednesday, mostly sunny. Not as hot with highs in the mid-80s. Wednesday night, partly cloudy until midnight, then becoming mostly cloudy. A chance of showers after midnight. Lows in the mid-60s. Chance of rain 40%. Thursday, partly sunny. Highs in the mid-80s. Thursday night and Friday, partly cloudy. Hot. Lows in the mid-60s. Highs in the upper 80s. Friday night and Saturday, mostly clear. Hot. Lows in the mid-60s. Highs in the upper 80s. At midnight in Omaha, it was partly cloudy. The temperature was 82 degrees, the dew point 75, and the relative humidity 79%. The wind was east at 10 miles an hour. The pressure was 29.96 inches and steady. Across eastern Nebraska and southwest Iowa, skies ranged from clear to partly cloudy. It was 80 at Lincoln, 80 at Offutt Air Force Base, 83 at Millard, 80 at Fremont, and 77 at Columbus. Blair Airport reported 79, Tacoma reported 75, Nebraska City reported 80, Plattsmouth reported 79, and Red Oak, Iowa reported 79. Here are some observations from across the region. At Concordia, Kansas, it was clear, with a temperature of 77. It was partly cloudy, with a temperature of 79 at Grand Island, 77 at Norfolk, 76 at Sioux City, and 80 at Des Moines. Under partly cloudy skies, Kansas City reported 85, Denver reported 73, and Valentine reported 79. At Sioux Falls, it was mostly cloudy, with a temperature of 77. At North Platte, it was cloudy, with a temperature of 77. Once again, at midnight in Omaha, it was 82 degrees under partly cloudy skies. Here are the forecast key messages. Scattered showers and thunderstorms are expected mainly Sunday afternoon and evening. A few storms may become strong to severe, with isolated strong winds, hail and heavy rainfall the main hazards. Above average temperatures continue through Tuesday, with highs generally in the low to mid-90s. A cold front will move through Tuesday into Wednesday, bringing high temperatures in the 80s along with periodic chances for showers and thunderstorms. This is NOAA All Hazards Radio Station KIH 61 in Omaha, Nebraska. The current time is 12:23 a.m. Central Daylight Time. Now for the official National Weather Service forecast for the Omaha and Council Bluffs area. Rest of tonight, partly cloudy. Lows in the mid-70s. East winds 5 to 10 miles an hour. Sunday, partly sunny.
a chance of showers and thunderstorms in the afternoon. Hot with highs in the lower 90s. Southeast winds 5 to 10 miles an hour. Chance of rain 40%. Sunday night, mostly cloudy. A chance of showers and thunderstorms until midnight. Humid with lows in the lower 70s. Southeast winds 5 to 10 miles an hour. Chance of rain 50%. Labor Day, mostly sunny. A slight chance of showers and thunderstorms in the morning. Hot with highs in the lower 90s. Southeast winds 10 to 15 miles an hour with gusts up to 25 miles an hour. Chance of rain 20%. Monday night, partly cloudy. Humid with lows in the mid-70s. Southeast winds 10 to 15 miles an hour with gusts up to 25 miles an hour. Tuesday, mostly sunny. A chance of showers and thunderstorms in the afternoon. Hot with highs in the mid-90s. Chance of rain 40%. Tuesday night, becoming mostly cloudy after midnight. A chance of thunderstorms. Showers likely until midnight, then a chance of showers after midnight. Lows in the upper 60s. Chance of rain 70%. Wednesday, mostly sunny. Not as hot with highs in the mid-80s. Wednesday night, partly cloudy until midnight, then becoming mostly cloudy. A chance of showers after midnight. Lows in the mid-60s. Chance of rain 40%. Thursday, partly sunny. Highs in the mid-80s. Thursday night and Friday, partly cloudy. Hot. Lows in the mid-60s. Highs in the upper 80s. Friday night and Saturday, mostly clear. Hot. Lows in the mid-60s. Highs in the upper 80s. At midnight in Omaha, it was partly cloudy. The temperature was 82 degrees, the dew point 75, and the relative humidity 79%. The wind was east at 10 miles an hour. The pressure was 29.96 inches and steady. Across eastern Nebraska and southwest Iowa, skies ranged from clear to partly cloudy. It was 80 at Lincoln, 80 at Offutt Air Force Base, 83 at Millard, 80 at Fremont, and 77 at Columbus. Blair Airport reported 79, Tacoma reported 75, Nebraska City reported 80, Plattsmouth reported 79, and Red Oak, Iowa reported 79. Here are some observations from across the region. At Concordia, Kansas, it was clear, with a temperature of 77. It was partly cloudy, with a temperature of 79 at Grand Island, 77 at Norfolk, 76 at Sioux City, and 80 at Des Moines. Under partly cloudy skies, Kansas City reported 85, Denver reported 73, and Valentine reported 79. At Sioux Falls, it was mostly cloudy, with a temperature of 77. At North Platte, it was cloudy, with a temperature of 77. Once again, at midnight in Omaha, it was 82 degrees under partly cloudy skies. Here are the forecast key messages. Scattered showers and thunderstorms are expected mainly Sunday afternoon and evening. A few storms may become strong to severe, with isolated strong winds, hail and heavy rainfall the main hazards. Above average temperatures continue through Tuesday, with highs generally in the low to mid-90s. A cold front will move through Tuesday into Wednesday, bringing high temperatures in the 80s along with periodic chances for showers and thunderstorms. This is NOAA All Hazards Radio Station KIH 61 in Omaha, Nebraska. The current time is 12:28 a.m. Central Daylight Time. Now for the official National Weather Service forecast for the Omaha and Council Bluffs area. Rest of tonight, partly cloudy. Lows in the mid-70s. East winds 5 to 10 miles an hour. Sunday, partly sunny. A chance of showers and thunderstorms in the afternoon. Hot with highs in the lower 90s. Southeast winds 5 to 10 miles an hour. Chance of rain 40%. Sunday night, mostly cloudy.
a chance of showers and thunderstorms until midnight. Humid with lows in the lower 70s. Southeast winds 5 to 10 miles an hour. Chance of rain 50%. Labor Day, mostly sunny. A slight chance of showers and thunderstorms in the morning. Hot with highs in the lower 90s. Southeast winds 10 to 15 miles an hour with gusts up to 25 miles an hour. Chance of rain 20%. Monday night, partly cloudy. Humid with lows in the mid-70s. Southeast winds 10 to 15 miles an hour with gusts up to 25 miles an hour. Tuesday, mostly sunny. A chance of showers and thunderstorms in the afternoon. Hot with highs in the mid-90s. Chance of rain 40%. Tuesday night, becoming mostly cloudy after midnight. A chance of thunderstorms. Showers likely until midnight, then a chance of showers after midnight. Lows in the upper 60s. Chance of rain 70%. Wednesday, mostly sunny. Not as hot with highs in the mid-80s. Wednesday night, partly cloudy until midnight, then becoming mostly cloudy. A chance of showers after midnight. Lows in the mid-60s. Chance of rain 40%. Thursday, partly sunny. Highs in the mid-80s. Thursday night and Friday, partly cloudy. Hot. Lows in the mid-60s. Highs in the upper 80s. Friday night and Saturday, mostly clear. Hot. Lows in the mid-60s. Highs in the upper 80s. This is NOAA All Hazards Radio Station KIH-61 serving the following counties in Nebraska and Iowa. Douglas, Sarpy, Washington, Cass, Odo, Burt, Dodge, Saunders, Harrison, Pottawatomie, and Mills. At midnight in Omaha, it was partly cloudy. The temperature was 82 degrees, the dew point 75, and the relative humidity 79%. The wind was east at 10 miles an hour. The pressure was 29.96 inches and steady. Across eastern Nebraska and southwest Iowa, skies ranged from clear to partly cloudy. It was 80 at Lincoln, 80 at Offutt Air Force Base, 83 at Millard, 80 at Fremont, and 77 at Columbus. Blair Airport reported 79, Tacoma reported 75, Nebraska City reported 80, Plattsmouth reported 79, and Red Oak, Iowa reported 79. Here are some observations from across the region. At Concordia, Kansas, it was clear, with a temperature of 77. It was partly cloudy, with a temperature of 79 at Grand Island, 77 at Norfolk, 76 at Sioux City, and 80 at Des Moines. Under partly cloudy skies, Kansas City reported 85, Denver reported 73, and Valentine reported 79. At Sioux Falls, it was mostly cloudy, with a temperature of 77. At North Platte, it was cloudy, with a temperature of 77. Once again, at midnight in Omaha, it was 82 degrees under partly cloudy skies. Here are the forecast key messages. Scattered showers and thunderstorms are expected mainly Sunday afternoon and evening. A few storms may become strong to severe, with isolated strong winds, hail and heavy rainfall the main hazards. Above average temperatures continue through Tuesday, with highs generally in the low to mid-90s. A cold front will move through Tuesday into Wednesday, bringing high temperatures in the 80s along with periodic chances for showers and thunderstorms. 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The current time is 12:33 a.m. Central Daylight Time. Now for the official National Weather Service forecast for the Omaha and Council Bluffs area. Rest of tonight, partly cloudy. Lows in the mid-70s. East winds 5 to 10 miles an hour. Sunday, partly sunny. A chance of showers and thunderstorms in the afternoon. Hot with highs in the lower 90s. Southeast winds 5 to 10 miles an hour. Chance of rain 40%.
Sunday night, mostly cloudy. A chance of showers and thunderstorms until midnight. Humid with lows in the lower 70s. Southeast winds 5 to 10 miles an hour. Chance of rain 50%. Labor Day, mostly sunny. A slight chance of showers and thunderstorms in the morning. Hot with highs in the lower 90s. Southeast winds 10 to 15 miles an hour with gusts up to 25 miles an hour. Chance of rain 20%. Monday night, partly cloudy. Humid with lows in the mid-70s. Southeast winds 10 to 15 miles an hour with gusts up to 25 miles an hour. Tuesday, mostly sunny. A chance of showers and thunderstorms in the afternoon. Hot with highs in the mid-90s. Chance of rain 40%. Tuesday night, becoming mostly cloudy after midnight. A chance of thunderstorms. Showers likely until midnight, then a chance of showers after midnight. Lows in the upper 60s. Chance of rain 70%. Wednesday, mostly sunny. Not as hot with highs in the mid-80s. Wednesday night, partly cloudy until midnight, then becoming mostly cloudy. A chance of showers after midnight. Lows in the mid-60s. Chance of rain 40%. Thursday, partly sunny. Highs in the mid-80s. Thursday night and Friday, partly cloudy. Hot. Lows in the mid-60s. Highs in the upper 80s. Friday night and Saturday, mostly clear. Hot. Lows in the mid-60s. Highs in the upper 80s. At midnight in Omaha, it was partly cloudy. The temperature was 82 degrees, the dew point 75, and the relative humidity 79%. The wind was east at 10 miles an hour. The pressure was 29.96 inches and steady. Across eastern Nebraska and southwest Iowa, skies ranged from clear to partly cloudy. It was 80 at Lincoln, 80 at Offutt Air Force Base, 83 at Millard, 80 at Fremont, and 77 at Columbus. Blair Airport reported 79, Tacoma reported 75, Nebraska City reported 80, Plattsmouth reported 79, and Red Oak, Iowa reported 79. Here are some observations from across the region. At Concordia, Kansas, it was clear, with a temperature of 77. It was partly cloudy, with a temperature of 79 at Grand Island, 77 at Norfolk, 76 at Sioux City, and 80 at Des Moines. Under partly cloudy skies, Kansas City reported 85, Denver reported 73, and Valentine reported 79. At Sioux Falls, it was mostly cloudy, with a temperature of 77. At North Platte, it was cloudy, with a temperature of 77. Once again, at midnight in Omaha, it was 82 degrees under partly cloudy skies. Here are the forecast key messages. Scattered showers and thunderstorms are expected mainly Sunday afternoon and evening. A few storms may become strong to severe, with isolated strong winds, hail and heavy rainfall the main hazards. Above average temperatures continue through Tuesday, with highs generally in the low to mid-90s. A cold front will move through Tuesday into Wednesday, bringing high temperatures in the 80s along with periodic chances for showers and thunderstorms. This is NOAA All Hazards Radio Station KIH 61 in Omaha, Nebraska. The current time is 12:38 a.m. Central Daylight Time. Now for the official National Weather Service forecast for the Omaha and Council Bluffs area. Rest of tonight, partly cloudy. Lows in the mid-70s. East winds 5 to 10 miles an hour. Sunday, partly sunny. A chance of showers and thunderstorms in the afternoon. Hot with highs in the lower 90s. Southeast winds 5 to 10 miles an hour. Chance of rain 40%. Sunday night, mostly cloudy. A chance of showers and thunderstorms until midnight. Humid with lows in the lower 70s. Southeast winds 5 to 10 miles an hour. Chance of rain 50%.
Labor Day, mostly sunny. A slight chance of showers and thunderstorms in the morning. Hot with highs in the lower 90s. Southeast winds 10 to 15 miles an hour with gusts up to 25 miles an hour. Chance of rain 20%. Monday night, partly cloudy. Humid with lows in the mid-70s. Southeast winds 10 to 15 miles an hour with gusts up to 25 miles an hour. Tuesday, mostly sunny. A chance of showers and thunderstorms in the afternoon. Hot with highs in the mid-90s. Chance of rain 40%. Tuesday night, becoming mostly cloudy after midnight. A chance of thunderstorms. Showers likely until midnight, then a chance of showers after midnight. Lows in the upper 60s. Chance of rain 70%. Wednesday, mostly sunny. Not as hot with highs in the mid-80s. Wednesday night, partly cloudy until midnight, then becoming mostly cloudy. A chance of showers after midnight. Lows in the mid-60s. Chance of rain 40%. Thursday, partly sunny. Highs in the mid-80s. Thursday night and Friday, partly cloudy. Hot. Lows in the mid-60s. Highs in the upper 80s. Friday night and Saturday, mostly clear. Hot. Lows in the mid-60s. Highs in the upper 80s. At midnight in Omaha, it was partly cloudy. The temperature was 82 degrees, the dew point 75, and the relative humidity 79%. The wind was east at 10 miles an hour. The pressure was 29.96 inches and steady. Across eastern Nebraska and southwest Iowa, skies ranged from clear to partly cloudy. It was 80 at Lincoln, 80 at Offutt Air Force Base, 83 at Millard, 80 at Fremont, and 77 at Columbus. Blair Airport reported 79, Tacoma reported 75, Nebraska City reported 80, Plattsmouth reported 79, and Red Oak, Iowa reported 79. Here are some observations from across the region. At Concordia, Kansas, it was clear, with a temperature of 77. It was partly cloudy, with a temperature of 79 at Grand Island, 77 at Norfolk, 76 at Sioux City, and 80 at Des Moines. Under partly cloudy skies, Kansas City reported 85, Denver reported 73, and Valentine reported 79. At Sioux Falls, it was mostly cloudy, with a temperature of 77. At Northland, it was cloudy, with a temperature of 77. Once again, at midnight in Omaha, it was 82 degrees under partly cloudy skies. Here are the forecast key messages. Scattered showers and thunderstorms are expected mainly Sunday afternoon and evening. A few storms may become strong to severe, with isolated strong winds, hail and heavy rainfall the main hazards. Above average temperatures continue through Tuesday, with highs generally in the low to mid-90s. A cold front will move through Tuesday into Wednesday, bringing high temperatures in the 80s along with periodic chances for showers and thunderstorms. This is NOAA All Hazards Radio Station KIH 61 in Omaha, Nebraska. The current time is 12:42 a.m. Central Daylight Time. Now for the official National Weather Service forecast for the Omaha and Council Bluffs area. Rest of tonight, partly cloudy. Lows in the mid-70s. East winds 5 to 10 miles an hour. Sunday, partly sunny. A chance of showers and thunderstorms in the afternoon. Hot with highs in the lower 90s. Southeast winds 5 to 10 miles an hour. Chance of rain 40%. Sunday night, mostly cloudy. A chance of showers and thunderstorms until midnight. Humid with lows in the lower 70s. Southeast winds 5 to 10 miles an hour. Chance of rain 50%. Labor Day, mostly sunny. A slight chance of showers and thunderstorms in the morning. Hot with highs in the lower 90s. Southeast winds 10 to 15 miles an hour with gusts up to 25 miles an hour.
chance of rain 20%. Monday night, partly cloudy. Humid with lows in the mid-70s. Southeast winds 10 to 15 miles an hour with gusts up to 25 miles an hour. Tuesday, mostly sunny. A chance of showers and thunderstorms in the afternoon. Hot with highs in the mid-90s. Chance of rain 40%. Tuesday night, becoming mostly cloudy after midnight. A chance of thunderstorms. Showers likely until midnight, then a chance of showers after midnight. Lows in the upper 60s. Chance of rain 70%. Wednesday, mostly sunny. Not as hot with highs in the mid-80s. Wednesday night, partly cloudy until midnight, then becoming mostly cloudy. A chance of showers after midnight. Lows in the mid-60s. Chance of rain 40%. Thursday, partly sunny. Highs in the mid-80s. Thursday night and Friday, partly cloudy. Hot. Lows in the mid-60s. Highs in the upper 80s. Friday night and Saturday, mostly clear. Hot. Lows in the mid-60s. Highs in the upper 80s. At midnight in Omaha, it was partly cloudy. The temperature was 82 degrees, the dew point 75, and the relative humidity 79%. The wind was east at 10 miles an hour. The pressure was 29.96 inches and steady. Across eastern Nebraska and southwest Iowa, skies ranged from clear to partly cloudy. It was 80 at Lincoln, 80 at Offutt Air Force Base, 83 at Millard, 80 at Fremont, and 77 at Columbus. Blair Airport reported 79, Tacoma reported 75, Nebraska City reported 80, Plattsmouth reported 79, and Red Oak, Iowa reported 79. Here are some observations from across the region. At Concordia, Kansas, it was clear, with a temperature of 77. It was partly cloudy, with a temperature of 79 at Grand Island, 77 at Norfolk, 76 at Sioux City, and 80 at Des Moines. Under partly cloudy skies, Kansas City reported 85, Denver reported 73, and Valentine reported 79. At Sioux Falls, it was mostly cloudy, with a temperature of 77. At North Platte, it was cloudy, with a temperature of 77. Once again, at midnight in Omaha, it was 82 degrees under partly cloudy skies. Here are the forecast key messages. Scattered showers and thunderstorms are expected mainly Sunday afternoon and evening. A few storms may become strong to severe, with isolated strong winds, hail and heavy rainfall the main hazards. Above average temperatures continue through Tuesday, with highs generally in the low to mid-90s. A cold front will move through Tuesday into Wednesday, bringing high temperatures in the 80s along with periodic chances for showers and thunderstorms. 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The current time is 12:47 a.m. Central Daylight Time. Now for the official National Weather Service forecast for the Omaha and Council Bluffs area. Rest of tonight, partly cloudy. Lows in the mid-70s. East winds 5 to 10 miles an hour. Sunday, partly sunny. A chance of showers and thunderstorms in the afternoon. Hot with highs in the lower 90s. Southeast winds 5 to 10 miles an hour. Chance of rain 40%. Sunday night, mostly cloudy. A chance of showers and thunderstorms until midnight. Humid with lows in the lower 70s. Southeast winds 5 to 10 miles an hour. Chance of rain 50%. Labor Day, mostly sunny. A slight chance of showers and thunderstorms in the morning. Hot with highs in the lower 90s. Southeast winds 10 to 15 miles an hour with gusts up to 25 miles an hour. Chance of rain 20%. Monday night, partly cloudy. Humid with lows in the mid-70s. Southeast winds 10 to 15 miles an hour with gusts up to 25 miles an hour.
Tuesday, mostly sunny. A chance of showers and thunderstorms in the afternoon. Hot with highs in the mid-90s. Chance of rain 40%. Tuesday night, becoming mostly cloudy after midnight. A chance of thunderstorms. Showers likely until midnight, then a chance of showers after midnight. Lows in the upper 60s. Chance of rain 70%. Wednesday, mostly sunny. Not as hot with highs in the mid-80s. Wednesday night, partly cloudy until midnight, then becoming mostly cloudy. A chance of showers after midnight. Lows in the mid-60s. Chance of rain 40%. Thursday, partly sunny. Highs in the mid-80s. Thursday night and Friday, partly cloudy. Hot. Lows in the mid-60s. Highs in the upper 80s. Friday night and Saturday, mostly clear. Hot. Lows in the mid-60s. Highs in the upper 80s. At midnight in Omaha, it was partly cloudy. The temperature was 82 degrees, the dew point 75, and the relative humidity 79%. The wind was east at 10 miles an hour. The pressure was 29.96 inches and steady. Across eastern Nebraska and southwest Iowa, skies ranged from clear to partly cloudy. It was 80 at Lincoln, 80 at Offutt Air Force Base, 83 at Millard, 80 at Fremont, and 77 at Columbus. Blair Airport reported 79, Tacoma reported 75, Nebraska City reported 80, Plattsmouth reported 79, and Red Oak, Iowa reported 79. Here are some observations from across the region. At Concordia, Kansas, it was clear, with a temperature of 77. It was partly cloudy, with a temperature of 79 at Grand Island, 77 at Norfolk, 76 at Sioux City, and 80 at Des Moines. Under partly cloudy skies, Kansas City reported 85, Denver reported 73, and Valentine reported 79. At Sioux Falls, it was mostly cloudy, with a temperature of 77. At North Platte, it was cloudy, with a temperature of 77. Once again, at midnight in Omaha, it was 82 degrees under partly cloudy skies. Here are the forecast key messages. Scattered showers and thunderstorms are expected mainly Sunday afternoon and evening. A few storms may become strong to severe, with isolated strong winds, hail and heavy rainfall the main hazards. Above average temperatures continue through Tuesday, with highs generally in the low to mid-90s. A cold front will move through Tuesday into Wednesday, bringing high temperatures in the 80s along with periodic chances for showers and thunderstorms. This is NOAA All Hazards Radio Station KIH 61 in Omaha, Nebraska. The current time is 12:52 a.m. Central Daylight Time. Now for the official National Weather Service forecast for the Omaha and Council Bluffs area. Rest of tonight, partly cloudy. Lows in the mid-70s. East winds 5 to 10 miles an hour. Sunday, partly sunny. A chance of showers and thunderstorms in the afternoon. Hot with highs in the lower 90s. Southeast winds 5 to 10 miles an hour. Chance of rain 40%. Sunday night, mostly cloudy. A chance of showers and thunderstorms until midnight. Humid with lows in the lower 70s. Southeast winds 5 to 10 miles an hour. Chance of rain 50%. Labor Day, mostly sunny. A slight chance of showers and thunderstorms in the morning. Hot with highs in the lower 90s. Southeast winds 10 to 15 miles an hour with gusts up to 25 miles an hour. Chance of rain 20%. Monday night, partly cloudy. Humid with lows in the mid-70s. Southeast winds 10 to 15 miles an hour with gusts up to 25 miles an hour. Tuesday, mostly sunny. A chance of showers and thunderstorms in the afternoon. Hot with highs in the mid-90s. Chance of rain 40%. Tuesday night, becoming mostly cloudy after midnight.
a chance of thunderstorms. Showers likely until midnight, then a chance of showers after midnight. Lows in the upper 60s. Chance of rain 70%. Wednesday, mostly sunny. Not as hot with highs in the mid-80s. Wednesday night, partly cloudy until midnight, then becoming mostly cloudy. A chance of showers after midnight. Lows in the mid-60s. Chance of rain 40%. Thursday, partly sunny. Highs in the mid-80s. Thursday night and Friday, partly cloudy. Hot. Lows in the mid-60s. Highs in the upper 80s. Friday night and Saturday, mostly clear. Hot. Lows in the mid-60s. Highs in the upper 80s. At midnight in Omaha, it was partly cloudy. The temperature was 82 degrees, the dew point 75, and the relative humidity 79%. The wind was east at 10 miles an hour. The pressure was 29.96 inches and steady. Across eastern Nebraska and southwest Iowa, skies ranged from clear to partly cloudy. It was 80 at Lincoln, 80 at Offutt Air Force Base, 83 at Millard, 80 at Fremont, and 77 at Columbus. Blair Airport reported 79, Tacoma reported 75, Nebraska City reported 80, Plattsmouth reported 79, and Red Oak, Iowa reported 79. Here are some observations from across the region. At Concordia, Kansas, it was clear, with a temperature of 77. It was partly cloudy, with a temperature of 79 at Grand Island, 77 at Norfolk, 76 at Sioux City, and 80 at Des Moines. Under partly cloudy skies, Kansas City reported 85, Denver reported 73, and Valentine reported 79. At Sioux Falls, it was mostly cloudy, with a temperature of 77. At North Platte, it was cloudy, with a temperature of 77. Once again, at midnight in Omaha, it was 82 degrees under partly cloudy skies. Here are the forecast key messages. Scattered showers and thunderstorms are expected mainly Sunday afternoon and evening. A few storms may become strong to severe, with isolated strong winds, hail and heavy rainfall the main hazards. Above average temperatures continue through Tuesday, with highs generally in the low to mid-90s. A cold front will move through Tuesday into Wednesday, bringing high temperatures in the 80s along with periodic chances for showers and thunderstorms. This is NOAA All Hazards Radio Station KIH-61 in Omaha, Nebraska. The current time is 12:57 a.m. Central Daylight Time. Now for the official National Weather Service forecast for the Omaha and Council Bluffs area. Rest of tonight, partly cloudy. Lows in the mid-70s. East winds 5 to 10 miles an hour. Sunday, partly sunny. A chance of showers and thunderstorms in the afternoon. Hot with highs in the lower 90s. Southeast winds 5 to 10 miles an hour. Chance of rain 40%. Sunday night, mostly cloudy. A chance of showers and thunderstorms until midnight. Humid with lows in the lower 70s. Southeast winds 5 to 10 miles an hour. Chance of rain 50%. Labor Day, mostly sunny. A slight chance of showers and thunderstorms in the morning. Hot with highs in the lower 90s. Southeast winds 10 to 15 miles an hour with gusts up to 25 miles an hour. Chance of rain 20%. Monday night, partly cloudy. Humid with lows in the mid-70s. Southeast winds 10 to 15 miles an hour with gusts up to 25 miles an hour. Tuesday, mostly sunny. A chance of showers and thunderstorms in the afternoon. Hot with highs in the mid-90s. Chance of rain 40%. Tuesday night, becoming mostly cloudy after midnight. A chance of thunderstorms. Showers likely until midnight, then a chance of showers after midnight. Lows in the upper 60s. Chance of rain 70%. Wednesday, mostly sunny.
not as hot with highs in the mid-80s. Wednesday night, partly cloudy until midnight, then becoming mostly cloudy. A chance of showers after midnight. Lows in the mid-60s. Chance of rain 40%. Thursday, partly sunny. Highs in the mid-80s. Thursday night and Friday, partly cloudy. Hot. Lows in the mid-60s. Highs in the upper 80s. Friday night and Saturday, mostly clear. Hot. Lows in the mid-60s. Highs in the upper 80s. At midnight in Omaha, it was partly cloudy. The temperature was 82 degrees, the dew point 75, and the relative humidity 79%. The wind was east at 10 miles an hour. The pressure was 29.96 inches and steady. Across eastern Nebraska and southwest Iowa, skies ranged from clear to partly cloudy. It was 80 at Lincoln, 80 at Offutt Air Force Base, 83 at Millard, 80 at Fremont, and 77 at Columbus. Blair Airport reported 79, Tacoma reported 75, Nebraska City reported 80, Plattsmouth reported 79, and Red Oak, Iowa reported 79. Here are some observations from across the region. At Concordia, Kansas, it was clear, with a temperature of 77. It was partly cloudy, with a temperature of 79 at Grand Island, 77 at Norfolk, 76 at Sioux City, and 80 at Des Moines. Under partly cloudy skies, Kansas City reported 85, Denver reported 73, and Valentine reported 79. At Sioux Falls, it was mostly cloudy, with a temperature of 77. At North Platte, it was cloudy, with a temperature of 77. Once again, at midnight in Omaha, it was 82 degrees under partly cloudy skies. Here are the forecast key messages. Scattered showers and thunderstorms are expected mainly Sunday afternoon and evening. A few storms may become strong to severe, with isolated strong winds, hail and heavy rainfall the main hazards. Above average temperatures continue through Tuesday, with highs generally in the low to mid-90s. A cold front will move through Tuesday into Wednesday, bringing high temperatures in the 80s along with periodic chances for showers and thunderstorms. This is NOAA All Hazards Radio Station KIH 61 in Omaha, Nebraska. The current time is 1:01 a.m. Central Daylight Time. Now for the official National Weather Service forecast for the Omaha and Council Bluffs area. Rest of tonight, partly cloudy. Lows in the mid-70s. East winds 5 to 10 miles an hour. Sunday, partly sunny. A chance of showers and thunderstorms in the afternoon. Hot with highs in the lower 90s. Southeast winds 5 to 10 miles an hour. Chance of rain 40%. Sunday night, mostly cloudy. A chance of showers and thunderstorms until midnight. Humid with lows in the lower 70s. Southeast winds 5 to 10 miles an hour. Chance of rain 50%. Labor Day, mostly sunny. A slight chance of showers and thunderstorms in the morning. Hot with highs in the lower 90s. Southeast winds 10 to 15 miles an hour with gusts up to 25 miles an hour. Chance of rain 20%. Monday night, partly cloudy. Humid with lows in the mid-70s. Southeast winds 10 to 15 miles an hour with gusts up to 25 miles an hour. Tuesday, mostly sunny. A chance of showers and thunderstorms in the afternoon. Hot with highs in the mid-90s. Chance of rain 40%. Tuesday night, becoming mostly cloudy after midnight. A chance of thunderstorms. Showers likely until midnight, then a chance of showers after midnight. Lows in the upper 60s. Chance of rain 70%. Wednesday, mostly sunny. Not as hot with highs in the mid-80s. Wednesday night, partly cloudy until midnight, then becoming mostly cloudy. A chance of showers after midnight. Lows in the mid-60s. Chance of rain 40%.
Thursday, partly sunny. Highs in the mid-80s. Thursday.

above average temperatures continue through Tuesday, with highs generally in the low to mid 90s. A cold front will move through Tuesday into Wednesday, bringing high temperatures in the 80s along with periodic chances for showers and thunderstorms. This is NOAA All Hazards radio station KIH 61 in Omaha, Nebraska. The current time is 1:05 a.m. Central Daylight Time. Now for the official National Weather Service forecast for the Omaha and Council Bluffs area. Rest of tonight, partly cloudy. Lows in the mid-70s. East winds 5 to 10 miles an hour. Sunday, partly sunny. A chance of showers and thunderstorms in the afternoon. Hot with highs in the lower 90s. Southeast winds 5 to 10 miles an hour. Chance of rain 40%. Sunday night, mostly cloudy. A chance of showers and thunderstorms until midnight. Humid with lows in the lower 70s. Southeast winds 5 to 10 miles an hour. Chance of rain 50%. Labor Day, mostly sunny. A slight chance of showers and thunderstorms in the morning. Hot with highs in the lower 90s. Southeast winds 10 to 15 miles an hour with gusts up to 25 miles an hour. Chance of rain 20%. Monday night, partly cloudy. Humid with lows in the mid-70s. Southeast winds 10 to 15 miles an hour with gusts up to 25 miles an hour. Tuesday, mostly sunny. A chance of showers and thunderstorms in the afternoon. Hot with highs in the mid-90s. Chance of rain 40%. Tuesday night, becoming mostly cloudy after midnight. A chance of thunderstorms. Showers likely until midnight, then a chance of showers after midnight. Lows in the upper 60s. Chance of rain 70%. Wednesday, mostly sunny. Not as hot with highs in the mid-80s. Wednesday night, partly cloudy until midnight, then becoming mostly cloudy. A chance of showers after midnight. Lows in the mid-60s. Chance of rain 40%. Thursday, partly sunny. Highs in the mid-80s. Thursday night and Friday, partly cloudy. Hot. Lows in the mid-60s. Highs in the upper 80s. Friday night and Saturday, mostly clear. Hot. Lows in the mid-60s. Highs in the upper 80s. At 1 a.m. in Omaha, it was clear. The temperature was 82 degrees, the dew point 75, and the relative humidity 79%. The wind was southeast at 10 miles an hour. The pressure was 29.96 inches and steady. Across eastern Nebraska and southwest Iowa, it was clear, with a temperature of 73 at Tecama and 79 at Red Oak, Iowa. It was partly cloudy, with a temperature of 81 at Lincoln, 81 at Millard, 79 at Fremont, and 77 at Columbus. Under partly cloudy skies, Blair Airport reported 79, Nebraska City reported 77, and Plattsmouth reported 79. Here are some observations from across the region. At Concordia, Kansas, it was clear, with a temperature of 77. It was partly cloudy, with a temperature of 77 at Grand Island, 76 at Sioux Falls, and 76 at Sioux City. Under partly cloudy skies, Des Moines reported 79, Kansas City reported 82, and Valentine reported 78. It was mostly cloudy, with a temperature of 77 at North Fork, and 74 at Denver. At North Platte, it was cloudy, with a temperature of 75. Once again, at 1 a.m. in Omaha it was 82 degrees under clear skies. Here are the forecast key messages. Scattered showers and thunderstorms are expected mainly Sunday afternoon and evening. A few storms may become strong to severe, with isolated strong winds, hail and heavy rainfall the main hazards. Above average temperatures continue through Tuesday, with highs generally in the low to mid-90s. A cold front will move through Tuesday into Wednesday, bringing high temperatures in the 80s along with periodic chances for showers and thunderstorms.

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The current time is 1:09 a.m. Central Daylight Time. Now for the official National Weather Service forecast for the Omaha and Council Bluffs area. Rest of tonight, partly cloudy. Lows in the mid-70s. East winds 5 to 10 miles an hour. Sunday, partly sunny. A chance of showers and thunderstorms in the afternoon. Hot with highs in the lower 90s. Southeast winds 5 to 10 miles an hour. Chance of rain 40%. Sunday night, mostly cloudy. A chance of showers and thunderstorms until midnight. Humid with lows in the lower 70s. Southeast winds 5 to 10 miles an hour. Chance of rain 50%. Labor Day, mostly sunny. A slight chance of showers and thunderstorms in the morning. Hot with highs in the lower 90s. Southeast winds 10 to 15 miles an hour with gusts up to 25 miles an hour. Chance of rain 20%. Monday night, partly cloudy. Humid with lows in the mid-70s. Southeast winds 10 to 15 miles an hour with gusts up to 25 miles an hour. Tuesday, mostly sunny. A chance of showers and thunderstorms in the afternoon. Hot with highs in the mid-90s. Chance of rain 40%. Tuesday night, becoming mostly cloudy after midnight. A chance of thunderstorms. Showers likely until midnight, then a chance of showers after midnight. Lows in the upper 60s. Chance of rain 70%. Wednesday, mostly sunny. Not as hot with highs in the mid-80s. Wednesday night, partly cloudy until midnight, then becoming mostly cloudy. A chance of showers after midnight. Lows in the mid-60s. Chance of rain 40%. Thursday, partly sunny. Highs in the mid-80s. Thursday night and Friday, partly cloudy. Hot. Lows in the mid-60s. Highs in the upper 80s. Friday night and Saturday, mostly clear. Hot. Lows in the mid-60s. Highs in the upper 80s. At 1 a.m. in Omaha, it was clear. The temperature was 82 degrees, the dew point 75, and the relative humidity 79%. The wind was southeast at 10 miles an hour. The pressure was 29.96 inches and steady. Across eastern Nebraska and southwest Iowa, skies ranged from clear to partly cloudy. It was 81 at Lincoln, 81 at Offutt Air Force Base, 81 at Millard, 79 at Fremont, and 77 at Columbus. Blair Airport reported 79, Tacoma reported 73, Nebraska City reported 77, Plattsmouth reported 79, and Red Oak, Iowa reported 79. Here are some observations from across the region. At Concordia, Kansas, it was clear, with a temperature of 77. It was partly cloudy, with a temperature of 77 at Grand Island, 76 at Sioux Falls, and 76 at Sioux City. Under partly cloudy skies, Des Moines reported 79, Kansas City reported 82, and Valentine reported 78. It was mostly cloudy, with a temperature of 77 at North Fork and 74 at Denver. At Northland, it was cloudy, with a temperature of 75. Once again, at 1 a.m. in Omaha, it was 82 degrees under clear skies. Here are the forecast key messages. Scattered showers and thunderstorms are expected mainly Sunday afternoon and evening. A few storms may become strong to severe, with isolated strong winds, hail and heavy rainfall the main hazards. Above average temperatures continue through Tuesday, with highs generally in the low to mid-90s. A cold front will move through Tuesday into Wednesday, bringing high temperatures in the 80s along with periodic chances for showers and thunderstorms. This is Noah All Hazards radio station KIH 61 in Omaha, Nebraska. The current time is 1:14 a.m. Central Daylight Time.
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Rest of tonight, partly cloudy. Lows in the mid-70s. East winds 5 to 10 miles an hour. Sunday, partly sunny. A chance of showers and thunderstorms in the afternoon. Hot with highs in the lower 90s. Southeast winds 5 to 10 miles an hour. Chance of rain 40%. Sunday night, mostly cloudy. A chance of showers and thunderstorms until midnight. Humid with lows in the lower 70s. Southeast winds 5 to 10 miles an hour. Chance of rain 50%. Labor Day, mostly sunny. A slight chance of showers and thunderstorms in the morning. Hot with highs in the lower 90s. Southeast winds 10 to 15 miles an hour with gusts up to 25 miles an hour. Chance of rain 20%. Monday night, partly cloudy. Humid with lows in the mid-70s. Southeast winds 10 to 15 miles an hour with gusts up to 25 miles an hour. Tuesday, mostly sunny. A chance of showers and thunderstorms in the afternoon. Hot with highs in the mid-90s. Chance of rain 40%. Tuesday night, becoming mostly cloudy after midnight. A chance of thunderstorms. Showers likely until midnight, then a chance of showers after midnight. Lows in the upper 60s. Chance of rain 70%. Wednesday, mostly sunny. Not as hot with highs in the mid-80s. Wednesday night, partly cloudy until midnight, then becoming mostly cloudy. A chance of showers after midnight. Lows in the mid-60s. Chance of rain 40%. Thursday, partly sunny. Highs in the mid-80s. Thursday night and Friday, partly cloudy. Hot. Lows in the mid-60s. Highs in the upper 80s. Friday night and Saturday, mostly clear. Hot. Lows in the mid-60s. Highs in the upper 80s. At 1 a.m. in Omaha, it was clear. The temperature was 82 degrees, the dew point 75, and the relative humidity 79%. The wind was southeast at 10 miles an hour. The pressure was 29.96 inches and steady. Across eastern Nebraska and southwest Iowa, skies ranged from clear to partly cloudy. It was 81 at Lincoln, 81 at Offutt Air Force Base, 81 at Millard, 79 at Fremont, and 77 at Columbus. Blair Airport reported 79, Tacoma reported 73, Nebraska City reported 77, Plattsmouth reported 79, and Red Oak, Iowa reported 79. Here are some observations from across the region. At Concordia, Kansas, it was clear, with a temperature of 77. It was partly cloudy, with a temperature of 77 at Grand Island, 76 at Sioux Falls, and 76 at Sioux City. Under partly cloudy skies, Des Moines reported 79, Kansas City reported 82, and Valentine reported 78. It was mostly cloudy, with a temperature of 77 at North Fork and 74 at Denver. At North Platte, it was cloudy, with a temperature of 75. Once again, at 1 a.m. in Omaha, it was 82 degrees under clear skies. Here are the forecast key messages. Scattered showers and thunderstorms are expected mainly Sunday afternoon and evening. A few storms may become strong to severe, with isolated strong winds, hail and heavy rainfall the main hazards. Above average temperatures continue through Tuesday, with highs generally in the low to mid-90s. A cold front will move through Tuesday into Wednesday, bringing high temperatures in the 80s along with periodic chances for showers and thunderstorms. This is NOAA All Hazards Radio Station KIH 61 in Omaha, Nebraska. The current time is 1:19 a.m. Central Daylight Time. Now for the official National Weather Service forecast for the Omaha and Council Bluffs area. Rest of tonight, partly cloudy. Lows in the mid-70s. East winds 5 to 10 miles an hour.
Sunday, partly sunny. A chance of showers and thunderstorms in the afternoon. Hot with highs in the lower 90s. Southeast winds 5 to 10 miles an hour. Chance of rain 40%. Sunday night, mostly cloudy. A chance of showers and thunderstorms until midnight. Humid with lows in the lower 70s. Southeast winds 5 to 10 miles an hour. Chance of rain 50%. Labor Day, mostly sunny. A slight chance of showers and thunderstorms in the morning. Hot with highs in the lower 90s. Southeast winds 10 to 15 miles an hour with gusts up to 25 miles an hour. Chance of rain 20%. Monday night, partly cloudy. Humid with lows in the mid-70s. Southeast winds 10 to 15 miles an hour with gusts up to 25 miles an hour. Tuesday, mostly sunny. A chance of showers and thunderstorms in the afternoon. Hot with highs in the mid-90s. Chance of rain 40%. Tuesday night, becoming mostly cloudy after midnight. A chance of thunderstorms. Showers likely until midnight, then a chance of showers after midnight. Lows in the upper 60s. Chance of rain 70%. Wednesday, mostly sunny. Not as hot with highs in the mid-80s. Wednesday night, partly cloudy until midnight, then becoming mostly cloudy. A chance of showers after midnight. Lows in the mid-60s. Chance of rain 40%. Thursday, partly sunny. Highs in the mid-80s. Thursday night and Friday, partly cloudy. Hot. Lows in the mid-60s. Highs in the upper 80s. Friday night and Saturday, mostly clear. Hot. Lows in the mid-60s. Highs in the upper 80s. Now for the official National Weather Service forecast for the Omaha and Council Bluffs area. Rest of tonight, mostly cloudy. Lows in the mid-70s. Southeast winds 5 to 10 miles an hour. Sunday, mostly cloudy. A chance of showers and thunderstorms in the afternoon. Hot with highs in the lower 90s. Southeast winds 5 to 10 miles an hour. Chance of rain 50%. Sunday night, mostly cloudy. A chance of showers and thunderstorms until midnight, then a chance of showers with a slight chance of thunderstorms after midnight. Humid with lows in the lower 70s. Southeast winds 10 to 15 miles an hour. Chance of rain 40%. Labor Day, mostly sunny. A slight chance of showers and thunderstorms in the morning. Hot with highs in the lower 90s. Southeast winds 10 to 15 miles an hour with gusts up to 25 miles an hour. Chance of rain 20%. Monday night, partly cloudy. Humid with lows in the mid-70s. Southeast winds 10 to 15 miles an hour with gusts up to 25 miles an hour. Tuesday, mostly sunny. A chance of showers and thunderstorms in the afternoon. Hot with highs in the upper 90s. Chance of rain 50%. Tuesday night, a chance of thunderstorms. Showers until midnight, then a chance of showers after midnight. Lows in the upper 60s. Chance of rain 80%. Wednesday and Wednesday night, partly cloudy. Highs in the mid-80s. Lows in the mid-60s. Thursday through Friday night, mostly clear. Hot. Highs in the mid-80s. Lows in the mid-60s. Saturday, mostly sunny. Hot with highs in the mid-80s. At 1 a.m. in Omaha, it was clear. The temperature was 82 degrees, the dew point 75, and the relative humidity 79%. The wind was southeast at 10 miles an hour. The pressure was 29.96 inches and steady. Across eastern Nebraska and southwest Iowa, skies ranged from clear to partly cloudy. It was 81 at Lincoln, 81 at Offutt Air Force Base, 81 at Millard, 79 at Fremont, and 77 at Columbus. Blair Airport reported 79,
Tecama reported 73, Nebraska City reported 77, Plattsmouth reported 79, and Red Oak, Iowa reported 79. Here are some observations from across the region. At Concordia, Kansas, it was clear, with a temperature of 77. It was partly cloudy, with a temperature of 77 at Grand Island, 76 at Sioux Falls, and 76 at Sioux City. Under partly cloudy skies, Des Moines reported 79, Kansas City reported 82, and Valentine reported 78. It was mostly cloudy, with a temperature of 77 at Norfolk, and 74 at Denver. At North Platte, it was cloudy, with a temperature of 75. Once again, at 1 a.m. in Omaha, it was 82 degrees under clear skies. Here are the forecast key messages. Scattered showers and thunderstorms are expected mainly Sunday afternoon and evening. A few storms may become strong to severe, with isolated strong winds, hail and heavy rainfall the main hazards. Above average temperatures continue through Tuesday, with highs generally in the low to mid 90s. A cold front will move through Tuesday into Wednesday, bringing high temperatures in the 80s along with periodic chances for showers and thunderstorms. This is NOAA All Hazards Radio Station KIH 61 in Omaha, Nebraska. The current time is 1:26 a.m. Central Daylight Time. Now for the official National Weather Service forecast for the Omaha and Council Bluffs area. Rest of tonight, mostly cloudy. Lows in the mid-70s. Southeast winds 5 to 10 miles an hour. Sunday, mostly cloudy. A chance of showers and thunderstorms in the afternoon. Hot with highs in the lower 90s. Southeast winds 5 to 10 miles an hour. Chance of rain 50%. Sunday night, mostly cloudy. A chance of showers and thunderstorms until midnight, then a chance of showers with a slight chance of thunderstorms after midnight. Humid with lows in the lower 70s. Southeast winds 10 to 15 miles an hour. Chance of rain 40%. Labor Day, mostly sunny. A slight chance of showers and thunderstorms in the morning. Hot with highs in the lower 90s. Southeast winds 10 to 15 miles an hour with gusts up to 25 miles an hour. Chance of rain 20%. Monday night, partly cloudy. Humid with lows in the mid-70s. Southeast winds 10 to 15 miles an hour with gusts up to 25 miles an hour. Tuesday, mostly sunny. A chance of showers and thunderstorms in the afternoon. Hot with highs in the upper 90s. Chance of rain 50%. Tuesday night, a chance of thunderstorms. Showers until midnight, then a chance of showers after midnight. Lows in the upper 60s. Chance of rain 80%. Wednesday and Wednesday night, partly cloudy. Highs in the mid-80s. Lows in the mid-60s. Thursday through Friday night, mostly clear. Hot. Highs in the mid-80s. Lows in the mid-60s. Saturday, mostly sunny. Hot with highs in the mid-80s. 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Douglas, Sarpy, Washington, Cass, Odo, Burt, Dodge, Saunders, Harrison, Pottawatomie, and Mills. At 1 a.m. in Omaha, it was clear. The temperature was 82 degrees, the dew point 75, and the relative humidity 79%. The wind was southeast at 10 miles an hour. The pressure was 29.96 inches and steady. Across eastern Nebraska and southwest Iowa, skies ranged from clear to partly cloudy. It was 81 at Lincoln, 81 at Offutt Air Force Base, 81 at Millard, 79 at Fremont, and 77 at Columbus. Blair Airport reported 79, Tecama reported 73, Nebraska City reported 77, Plattsmouth reported 79, and Red Oak, Iowa reported 79. Here are some observations from across the region. At Concordia, Kansas,
It was clear, with a temperature of 77. It was partly cloudy, with a temperature of 77 at Grand Island, 76 at Sioux Falls, and 76 at Sioux City. Under partly cloudy skies, Des Moines reported 79, Kansas City reported 82, and Valentine reported 78. It was mostly cloudy, with a temperature of 77 at Norfolk, and 74 at Denver. At North Platte, it was cloudy, with a temperature of 75. Once again, at 1 a.m. in Omaha, it was 82 degrees under clear skies. Here are the forecast key messages. Scattered showers and thunderstorms are expected mainly Sunday afternoon and evening. A few storms may become strong to severe, with isolated strong winds, hail and heavy rainfall the main hazards. Above average temperatures continue through Tuesday, with highs generally in the low to mid 90s. A cold front will move through Tuesday into Wednesday, bringing high temperatures in the 80s along with periodic chances for showers and thunderstorms. This is NOAA All Hazards Radio Station KIH 61 in Omaha, Nebraska. The current time is 1:30 a.m. Central Daylight Time. Now for the official National Weather Service forecast for the Omaha and Council Bluffs area. Rest of tonight, mostly cloudy. Lows in the mid-70s. Southeast winds 5 to 10 miles an hour. Sunday, mostly cloudy. A chance of showers and thunderstorms in the afternoon. Hot with highs in the lower 90s. Southeast winds 5 to 10 miles an hour. Chance of rain 50%. Sunday night, mostly cloudy. A chance of showers and thunderstorms until midnight, then a chance of showers with a slight chance of thunderstorms after midnight. Humid with lows in the lower 70s. Southeast winds 10 to 15 miles an hour. Chance of rain 40%. Labor Day, mostly sunny. A slight chance of showers and thunderstorms in the morning. Hot with highs in the lower 90s. Southeast winds 10 to 15 miles an hour with gusts up to 25 miles an hour. Chance of rain 20%. Monday night, partly cloudy. Humid with lows in the mid-70s. Southeast winds 10 to 15 miles an hour with gusts up to 25 miles an hour. Tuesday, mostly sunny. A chance of showers and thunderstorms in the afternoon. Hot with highs in the upper 90s. Chance of rain 50%. Tuesday night, a chance of thunderstorms. Showers until midnight, then a chance of showers after midnight. Lows in the upper 60s. Chance of rain 80%. Wednesday and Wednesday night, partly cloudy. Highs in the mid-80s. Lows in the mid-60s. Thursday through Friday night, mostly clear. Hot. Highs in the mid-80s. Lows in the mid-60s. Saturday, mostly sunny. Hot with highs in the mid-80s. At 1 a.m. in Omaha, it was clear. The temperature was 82 degrees, the dew point 75, and the relative humidity 79%. The wind was southeast at 10 miles an hour. The pressure was 29.96 inches and steady. Across eastern Nebraska and southwest Iowa, skies ranged from clear to partly cloudy. It was 81 at Lincoln, 81 at Offutt Air Force Base, 81 at Millard, 79 at Fremont, and 77 at Columbus. Blair Airport reported 79, Tacoma reported 73, Nebraska City reported 77, Plattsmouth reported 79, and Red Oak, Iowa reported 79. Here are some observations from across the region. At Concordia, Kansas, it was clear, with a temperature of 77. It was partly cloudy, with a temperature of 77 at Grand Island, 76 at Sioux Falls, and 76 at Sioux City. Under partly cloudy skies, Des Moines reported 79, Kansas City reported 82, and Valentine reported 78. It was mostly cloudy, with a temperature of 77 at Norfolk, and 74 at Denver. At North Platte, it was cloudy, with a temperature of 75.
Once again, at 1 a.m. in Omaha, it was 82 degrees under clear skies. Here are the forecast key messages. Scattered showers and thunderstorms are expected mainly Sunday afternoon and evening. A few storms may become strong to severe, with isolated strong winds, hail and heavy rainfall the main hazards. Above average temperatures continue through Tuesday, with highs generally in the low to mid-90s. A cold front will move through Tuesday into Wednesday, bringing high temperatures in the 80s along with periodic chances for showers and thunderstorms. This is NOAA All Hazards Radio Station KIH 61 in Omaha, Nebraska. The current time is 1:35 a.m. Central Daylight Time. Now for the official National Weather Service forecast for the Omaha and Council Bluffs area. Rest of tonight, mostly cloudy. Lows in the mid-70s. Southeast winds 5 to 10 miles an hour. Sunday, mostly cloudy. A chance of showers and thunderstorms in the afternoon. Hot with highs in the lower 90s. Southeast winds 5 to 10 miles an hour. Chance of rain 50%. Sunday night, mostly cloudy. A chance of showers and thunderstorms until midnight, then a chance of showers with a slight chance of thunderstorms after midnight. Humid with lows in the lower 70s. Southeast winds 10 to 15 miles an hour. Chance of rain 40%. Labor Day, mostly sunny. A slight chance of showers and thunderstorms in the morning. Hot with highs in the lower 90s. Southeast winds 10 to 15 miles an hour with gusts up to 25 miles an hour. Chance of rain 20%. Monday night, partly cloudy. Humid with lows in the mid-70s. Southeast winds 10 to 15 miles an hour with gusts up to 25 miles an hour. Tuesday, mostly sunny. A chance of showers and thunderstorms in the afternoon. Hot with highs in the upper 90s. Chance of rain 50%. Tuesday night, a chance of thunderstorms. Showers until midnight, then a chance of showers after midnight. Lows in the upper 60s. Chance of rain 80%. Wednesday and Wednesday night, partly cloudy. Highs in the mid-80s. Lows in the mid-60s. Thursday through Friday night, mostly clear. Hot. Highs in the mid-80s. Lows in the mid-60s. Saturday, mostly sunny. Hot with highs in the mid-80s. At 1 a.m. in Omaha, it was clear. The temperature was 82 degrees, the dew point 75, and the relative humidity 79%. The wind was southeast at 10 miles an hour. The pressure was 29.96 inches and steady. Across eastern Nebraska and southwest Iowa, skies ranged from clear to partly cloudy. It was 81 at Lincoln, 81 at Offutt Air Force Base, 81 at Millard, 79 at Fremont, and 77 at Columbus. Blair Airport reported 79, Tacoma reported 73, Nebraska City reported 77, Plattsmouth reported 79, and Red Oak, Iowa reported 79. Here are some observations from across the region. At Concordia, Kansas, it was clear, with a temperature of 77. It was partly cloudy, with a temperature of 77 at Grand Island, 76 at Sioux Falls, and 76 at Sioux City. Under partly cloudy skies, Des Moines reported 79, Kansas City reported 82, and Valentine reported 78. It was mostly cloudy, with a temperature of 77 at Norfolk, and 74 at Denver. At North Platte, it was cloudy, with a temperature of 75. Once again, at 1 a.m. in Omaha, it was 82 degrees under clear skies. Here are the forecast key messages. Scattered showers and thunderstorms are expected mainly Sunday afternoon and evening. A few storms may become strong to severe, with isolated strong winds, hail and heavy rainfall the main hazards. Above average temperatures continue through Tuesday, with highs generally in the low to mid-90s.
A cold front will move through Tuesday into Wednesday, bringing high temperatures in the 80s along with periodic chances for showers and thunderstorms. This is NOAA All Hazards radio station KIH 61 in Omaha, Nebraska. The current time is 1:39 a.m. Central Daylight Time. Now for the official National Weather Service forecast for the Omaha and Council Bluffs area. Rest of tonight, mostly cloudy. Lows in the mid-70s. Southeast winds 5 to 10 miles an hour. Sunday, mostly cloudy. A chance of showers and thunderstorms in the afternoon. Hot with highs in the lower 90s. Southeast winds 5 to 10 miles an hour. Chance of rain 50%. Sunday night, mostly cloudy. A chance of showers and thunderstorms until midnight, then a chance of showers with a slight chance of thunderstorms after midnight. Humid with lows in the lower 70s. Southeast winds 10 to 15 miles an hour. Chance of rain 40%. Labor Day, mostly sunny. A slight chance of showers and thunderstorms in the morning. Hot with highs in the lower 90s. Southeast winds 10 to 15 miles an hour with gusts up to 25 miles an hour. Chance of rain 20%. Monday night, partly cloudy. Humid with lows in the mid-70s. Southeast winds 10 to 15 miles an hour with gusts up to 25 miles an hour. Tuesday, mostly sunny. A chance of showers and thunderstorms in the afternoon. Hot with highs in the upper 90s. Chance of rain 50%. Tuesday night, a chance of thunderstorms. Showers until midnight, then a chance of showers after midnight. Lows in the upper 60s. Chance of rain 80%. Wednesday and Wednesday night, partly cloudy. Highs in the mid-80s. Lows in the mid-60s. Thursday through Friday night, mostly clear. Hot. Highs in the mid-80s. Lows in the mid-60s. Saturday, mostly sunny. Hot with highs in the mid-80s. At 1 a.m. in Omaha, it was clear. The temperature was 82 degrees, the dew point 75, and the relative humidity 79%. The wind was southeast at 10 miles an hour. The pressure was 29.96 inches and steady. Across eastern Nebraska and southwest Iowa, skies ranged from clear to partly cloudy. It was 81 at Lincoln, 81 at Offutt Air Force Base, 81 at Millard, 79 at Fremont, and 77 at Columbus. Blair Airport reported 79, Tacoma reported 73, Nebraska City reported 77, Plattsmouth reported 79, and Red Oak, Iowa reported 79. Here are some observations from across the region. At Concordia, Kansas, it was clear, with a temperature of 77. It was partly cloudy, with a temperature of 77 at Grand Island, 76 at Sioux Falls, and 76 at Sioux City. Under partly cloudy skies, Des Moines reported 79, Kansas City reported 82, and Valentine reported 78. It was mostly cloudy, with a temperature of 77 at Norfolk and 74 at Denver. At North Platte, it was cloudy, with a temperature of 75. Once again, at 1 a.m. in Omaha, it was 82 degrees under clear skies. Here are the forecast key messages. Scattered showers and thunderstorms are expected mainly Sunday afternoon and evening. A few storms may become strong to severe, with isolated strong winds, hail and heavy rainfall the main hazards. Above average temperatures continue through Tuesday, with highs generally in the low to mid-90s. A cold front will move through Tuesday into Wednesday, bringing high temperatures in the 80s along with periodic chances for showers and thunderstorms. This is NOAA All Hazards radio station KIH 61 in Omaha, Nebraska. The current time is 1:44 a.m. Central Daylight Time. Now for the official National Weather Service forecast for the Omaha and Council Bluffs area. Rest of tonight, mostly cloudy. Lows in the mid-70s.
southeast winds 5 to 10 miles an hour. Sunday, mostly cloudy. A chance of showers and thunderstorms in the afternoon. Hot with highs in the lower 90s. Southeast winds 5 to 10 miles an hour. Chance of rain 50%. Sunday night, mostly cloudy. A chance of showers and thunderstorms until midnight, then a chance of showers with a slight chance of thunderstorms after midnight. Humid with lows in the lower 70s. Southeast winds 10 to 15 miles an hour. Chance of rain 40%. Labor Day, mostly sunny. A slight chance of showers and thunderstorms in the morning. Hot with highs in the lower 90s. Southeast winds 10 to 15 miles an hour with gusts up to 25 miles an hour. Chance of rain 20%. Monday night, partly cloudy. Humid with lows in the mid-70s. Southeast winds 10 to 15 miles an hour with gusts up to 25 miles an hour. Tuesday, mostly sunny. A chance of showers and thunderstorms in the afternoon. Hot with highs in the upper 90s. Chance of rain 50%. Tuesday night, a chance of thunderstorms. Showers until midnight, then a chance of showers after midnight. Lows in the upper 60s. Chance of rain 80%. Wednesday and Wednesday night, partly cloudy. Highs in the mid-80s. Lows in the mid-60s. Thursday through Friday night, mostly clear. Hot. Highs in the mid-80s. Lows in the mid-60s. Saturday, mostly sunny. Hot with highs in the mid-80s. At 1 a.m. in Omaha, it was clear. The temperature was 82 degrees, the dew point 75, and the relative humidity 79%. The wind was southeast at 10 miles an hour. The pressure was 29.96 inches and steady. Across eastern Nebraska and southwest Iowa, skies ranged from clear to partly cloudy. It was 81 at Lincoln, 81 at Offutt Air Force Base, 81 at Millard, 79 at Fremont, and 77 at Columbus. Blair Airport reported 79, Tacoma reported 73, Nebraska City reported 77, Plattsmouth reported 79, and Red Oak, Iowa reported 79. Here are some observations from across the region. At Concordia, Kansas, it was clear, with a temperature of 77. It was partly cloudy, with a temperature of 77 at Grand Island, 76 at Sioux Falls, and 76 at Sioux City. Under partly cloudy skies, Des Moines reported 79, Kansas City reported 82, and Valentine reported 78. It was mostly cloudy, with a temperature of 77 at North Fork, and 74 at Denver. At North Platte, it was cloudy, with a temperature of 75. Once again, at 1 a.m. in Omaha, it was 82 degrees under clear skies. Here are the forecast key messages. Scattered showers and thunderstorms are expected mainly Sunday afternoon and evening. A few storms may become strong to severe, with isolated strong winds, hail and heavy rainfall the main hazards. Above average temperatures continue through Tuesday, with highs generally in the low to mid-90s. A cold front will move through Tuesday into Wednesday, bringing high temperatures in the 80s along with periodic chances for showers and thunderstorms. This is NOAA All Hazards Radio Station KIH 61 in Omaha, Nebraska. The current time is 1:48 a.m. Central Daylight Time. Now for the official National Weather Service forecast for the Omaha and Council Bluffs area. Rest of tonight, mostly cloudy. Lows in the mid-70s. Southeast winds 5 to 10 miles an hour. Sunday, mostly cloudy. A chance of showers and thunderstorms in the afternoon. Hot with highs in the lower 90s. Southeast winds 5 to 10 miles an hour. Chance of rain 50%. Sunday night, mostly cloudy. A chance of showers and thunderstorms until midnight, then a chance of showers with a slight chance of thunderstorms after midnight. Humid with lows in the lower 70s.
southeast winds 10 to 15 miles an hour. Chance of rain 40%. Labor Day, mostly sunny. A slight chance of showers and thunderstorms in the morning. Hot with highs in the lower 90s. Southeast winds 10 to 15 miles an hour with gusts up to 25 miles an hour. Chance of rain 20%. Monday night, partly cloudy. Humid with lows in the mid-70s. Southeast winds 10 to 15 miles an hour with gusts up to 25 miles an hour. Tuesday, mostly sunny. A chance of showers and thunderstorms in the afternoon. Hot with highs in the upper 90s. Chance of rain 50%. Tuesday night, a chance of thunderstorms. Showers until midnight, then a chance of showers after midnight. Lows in the upper 60s. Chance of rain 80%. Wednesday and Wednesday night, partly cloudy. Highs in the mid-80s. Lows in the mid-60s. Thursday through Friday night, mostly clear. Hot. Highs in the mid-80s. Lows in the mid-60s. Saturday, mostly sunny. Hot with highs in the mid-80s. At 1 a.m. in Omaha, it was clear. The temperature was 82 degrees, the dew point 75, and the relative humidity 79%. The wind was southeast at 10 miles an hour. The pressure was 29.96 inches and steady. Across eastern Nebraska and southwest Iowa, skies ranged from clear to partly cloudy. It was 81 at Lincoln, 81 at Offutt Air Force Base, 81 at Millard, 79 at Fremont, and 77 at Columbus. Blair Airport reported 79, Tacoma reported 73, Nebraska City reported 77, Plattsmouth reported 79, and Red Oak, Iowa reported 79. Here are some observations from across the region. At Concordia, Kansas, it was clear, with a temperature of 77. It was partly cloudy, with a temperature of 77 at Grand Island, 76 at Sioux Falls, and 76 at Sioux City. Under partly cloudy skies, Des Moines reported 79, Kansas City reported 82, and Valentine reported 78. It was mostly cloudy, with a temperature of 77 at North Fork, and 74 at Denver. At North Platte, it was cloudy, with a temperature of 75. Once again, at 1 a.m. in Omaha, it was 82 degrees under clear skies. Here are the forecast key messages. Scattered showers and thunderstorms are expected mainly Sunday afternoon and evening. A few storms may become strong to severe, with isolated strong winds, hail and heavy rainfall the main hazards. Above average temperatures continue through Tuesday, with highs generally in the low to mid-90s. A cold front will move through Tuesday into Wednesday, bringing high temperatures in the 80s along with periodic chances for showers and thunderstorms. 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The current time is 1:52 a.m. Central Daylight Time. Now for the official National Weather Service forecast for the Omaha and Council Bluffs area. Rest of tonight, mostly cloudy. Lows in the mid-70s. Southeast winds 5 to 10 miles an hour. Sunday, mostly cloudy. A chance of showers and thunderstorms in the afternoon. Hot with highs in the lower 90s. Southeast winds 5 to 10 miles an hour. Chance of rain 50%. Sunday night, mostly cloudy. A chance of showers and thunderstorms until midnight, then a chance of showers with a slight chance of thunderstorms after midnight. Humid with lows in the lower 70s. Southeast winds 10 to 15 miles an hour. Chance of rain 40%. Labor Day, mostly sunny. A slight chance of showers and thunderstorms in the morning. Hot with highs in the lower 90s. Southeast winds 10 to 15 miles an hour with gusts up to 25 miles an hour. Chance of rain 20%. Monday night, partly cloudy. Humid with lows in the mid-70s.
southeast winds 10 to 15 miles an hour with gusts up to 25 miles an hour. Tuesday, mostly sunny. A chance of showers and thunderstorms in the afternoon. Hot with highs in the upper 90s. Chance of rain 50%. Tuesday night, a chance of thunderstorms. Showers until midnight, then a chance of showers after midnight. Lows in the upper 60s. Chance of rain 80%. Wednesday and Wednesday night, partly cloudy. Highs in the mid-80s. Lows in the mid-60s. Thursday through Friday night, mostly clear. Hot. Highs in the mid-80s. Lows in the mid-60s. Saturday, mostly sunny. Hot with highs in the mid-80s. At 1 a.m. in Omaha, it was clear. The temperature was 82 degrees, the dew point 75, and the relative humidity 79%. The wind was southeast at 10 miles an hour. The pressure was 29.96 inches and steady. Across eastern Nebraska and southwest Iowa, skies ranged from clear to partly cloudy. It was 81 at Lincoln, 81 at Offutt Air Force Base, 81 at Millard, 79 at Fremont, and 77 at Columbus. Blair Airport reported 79, Tacoma reported 73, Nebraska City reported 77, Plattsmouth reported 79, and Red Oak, Iowa reported 79. Here are some observations from across the region. At Concordia, Kansas, it was clear, with a temperature of 77. It was partly cloudy, with a temperature of 77 at Grand Island, 76 at Sioux Falls, and 76 at Sioux City. Under partly cloudy skies, Des Moines reported 79, Kansas City reported 82, and Valentine reported 78. It was mostly cloudy, with a temperature of 77 at North Fork, and 74 at Denver. At North Platte, it was cloudy, with a temperature of 75. Once again, at 1 a.m. in Omaha, it was 82 degrees under clear skies. Here are the forecast key messages. Scattered showers and thunderstorms are expected mainly Sunday afternoon and evening. A few storms may become strong to severe, with isolated strong winds, hail and heavy rainfall the main hazards. Above average temperatures continue through Tuesday, with highs generally in the low to mid-90s. A cold front will move through Tuesday into Wednesday, bringing high temperatures in the 80s along with periodic chances for showers and thunderstorms. This is NOAA All Hazards Radio Station KIH 61 in Omaha, Nebraska. The current time is 1:57 a.m. Central Daylight Time. Now for the official National Weather Service forecast for the Omaha and Council Bluffs area. Rest of tonight, mostly cloudy. Lows in the mid-70s. Southeast winds 5 to 10 miles an hour. Sunday, mostly cloudy. A chance of showers and thunderstorms in the afternoon. Hot with highs in the lower 90s. Southeast winds 5 to 10 miles an hour. Chance of rain 50%. Sunday night, mostly cloudy. A chance of showers and thunderstorms until midnight, then a chance of showers with a slight chance of thunderstorms after midnight. Humid with lows in the lower 70s. Southeast winds 10 to 15 miles an hour. Chance of rain 40%. Labor Day, mostly sunny. A slight chance of showers and thunderstorms in the morning. Hot with highs in the lower 90s. Southeast winds 10 to 15 miles an hour with gusts up to 25 miles an hour. Chance of rain 20%. Monday night, partly cloudy. Humid with lows in the mid-70s. Southeast winds 10 to 15 miles an hour with gusts up to 25 miles an hour. Tuesday, mostly sunny. A chance of showers and thunderstorms in the afternoon. Hot with highs in the upper 90s. Chance of rain 50%. Tuesday night, a chance of thunderstorms. Showers until midnight, then a chance of showers after midnight. Lows in the upper 60s. Chance of rain 80%. Wednesday and Wednesday night, partly cloudy.
highs in the mid-80s, lows in the mid-60s. Thursday through Friday night, mostly clear. Hot. Highs in the mid-80s, lows in the mid-60s. Saturday, mostly sunny. Hot with highs in the mid-80s. At 1 a.m. in Omaha, it was clear. The temperature was 82 degrees, the dew point 75, and the relative humidity 79%. The wind was southeast at 10 miles an hour. The pressure was 29.96 inches and steady. Across eastern Nebraska and southwest Iowa, skies ranged from clear to partly cloudy. It was 81 at Lincoln, 81 at Offutt Air Force Base, 81 at Millard, 79 at Fremont, and 77 at Columbus. Blair Airport reported 79, Tacoma reported 73, Nebraska City reported 77, Plattsmouth reported 79, and Red Oak, Iowa reported 79. Here are some observations from across the region. At Concordia, Kansas, it was clear, with a temperature of 77. It was partly cloudy, with a temperature of 77 at Grand Island, 76 at Sioux Falls, and 76 at Sioux City. Under partly cloudy skies, Des Moines reported 79, Kansas City reported 82, and Valentine reported 78. It was mostly cloudy, with a temperature of 77 at Norfolk, and 74 at Denver. At North Platte, it was cloudy, with a temperature of 75. Once again, at 1 a.m. in Omaha, it was 82 degrees under clear skies. Here are the forecast key messages. Scattered showers and thunderstorms are expected mainly Sunday afternoon and evening. A few storms may become strong to severe, with isolated strong winds, hail and heavy rainfall the main hazards. Above average temperatures continue through Tuesday, with highs generally in the low to mid-90s. A cold front will move through Tuesday into Wednesday, bringing high temperatures in the 80s along with periodic chances for showers and thunderstorms. This is NOAA All Hazards Radio Station KIH 61 in Omaha, Nebraska. The current time is 2:01 a.m. Central Daylight Time. Now for the official National Weather Service forecast for the Omaha and Council Bluffs area. Rest of tonight, mostly cloudy. Lows in the mid-70s. Southeast winds 5 to 10 miles an hour. Sunday, mostly cloudy. A chance of showers and thunderstorms in the afternoon. Hot with highs in the lower 90s. Southeast winds 5 to 10 miles an hour. Chance of rain 50%. Sunday night, mostly cloudy. A chance of showers and thunderstorms until midnight, then a chance of showers with a slight chance of thunderstorms after midnight. Humid with lows in the lower 70s. Southeast winds 10 to 15 miles an hour. Chance of rain 40%. Labor Day, mostly sunny. A slight chance of showers and thunderstorms in the morning. Hot with highs in the lower 90s. Southeast winds 10 to 15 miles an hour with gusts up to 25 miles an hour. Chance of rain 20%. Monday night, partly cloudy. Humid with lows in the mid-70s. Southeast winds 10 to 15 miles an hour with gusts up to 25 miles an hour. Tuesday, mostly sunny. A chance of showers and thunderstorms in the afternoon. Hot with highs in the upper 90s. Chance of rain 50%. Tuesday night, a chance of thunderstorms. Showers until midnight, then a chance of showers after midnight. Lows in the upper 60s. Chance of rain 80%. Wednesday and Wednesday night, partly cloudy. Highs in the mid-80s. Lows in the mid-60s. Thursday through Friday night, mostly clear. Hot. Highs in the mid-80s. Lows in the mid-60s. Saturday, mostly sunny. Hot with highs in the mid-80s. Here are the forecast key messages. Scattered showers and thunderstorms are expected mainly Sunday afternoon and evening. A few storms may become strong to severe, with isolated strong winds,
Hail and heavy rainfall the main hazards. Above average temperatures continue through Tuesday, with highs generally in the low to mid-90s. A cold front will move through Tuesday into Wednesday, bringing high temperatures in the 80s along with periodic chances for showers and thunderstorms. Record warm low temperatures set in

current time is 2:05 a.m. Central Daylight Time. Now for the official National Weather Service forecast for the Omaha and Council Bluffs area. Rest of tonight, mostly cloudy. Lows in the mid-70s. Southeast winds 5 to 10 miles an hour. Sunday, mostly cloudy. A chance of showers and thunderstorms in the afternoon. Hot with highs in the lower 90s. Southeast winds 5 to 10 miles an hour. Chance of rain 50%. Sunday night, mostly cloudy. A chance of showers and thunderstorms until midnight, then a chance of showers with a slight chance of thunderstorms after midnight. Humid with lows in the lower 70s. Southeast winds 10 to 15 miles an hour. Chance of rain 40%. Labor Day, mostly sunny. A slight chance of showers and thunderstorms in the morning. Hot with highs in the lower 90s. Southeast winds 10 to 15 miles an hour with gusts up to 25 miles an hour. Chance of rain 20%. Monday night, partly cloudy. Humid with lows in the mid-70s. Southeast winds 10 to 15 miles an hour with gusts up to 25 miles an hour. Tuesday, mostly sunny. A chance of showers and thunderstorms in the afternoon. Hot with highs in the upper 90s. Chance of rain 50%. Tuesday night, a chance of thunderstorms. Showers until midnight, then a chance of showers after midnight. Lows in the upper 60s. Chance of rain 80%. Wednesday and Wednesday night, partly cloudy. Highs in the mid-80s. Lows in the mid-60s. Thursday through Friday night, mostly clear. Hot. Highs in the mid-80s. Lows in the mid-60s. Saturday, mostly sunny. Hot with highs in the mid-80s. At 2 a.m. in Omaha, it was clear. The temperature was 82 degrees, the dew point 73, and the relative humidity 76%. The wind was southeast at 3 miles an hour. The pressure was 29.97 inches and rising. Across eastern Nebraska and southwest Iowa, at Red Oak, Iowa, it was clear, with a temperature of 79. It was partly cloudy, with a temperature of 80 at Lincoln, 79 at Millard, 80 at Fremont, and 79 at Blair Airport. Under partly cloudy skies, Tacoma reported 73, Nebraska City reported 77, and Plattsmouth reported 78. At Columbus, it was mostly cloudy, with a temperature of 76. Here are some observations from across the region. It was partly cloudy, with a temperature of 77 at Grand Island, 75 at Sioux Falls, 76 at Sioux City, 81 at Kansas City, and 75 at Concordia, Kansas. It was mostly cloudy, with a temperature of 78 at Norfolk, 77 at Des Moines, 72 at Denver, and 76 at Valentine. At North Platte, it was cloudy, with a temperature of 73. Once again, at 2 a.m. in Omaha, it was 82 degrees under clear skies. Here are the forecast key messages. Scattered showers and thunderstorms are expected mainly Sunday afternoon and evening. A few storms may become strong to severe, with isolated strong winds. Hail and heavy rainfall the main hazards. Above average temperatures continue through Tuesday, with highs generally in the low to mid-90s. A cold front will move through Tuesday into Wednesday, bringing high temperatures in the 80s along with periodic chances for showers and thunderstorms. Record warm low temperature set in Valley, northeast for September 5th. At 5:51 a.m., the temperature in Valley hit bottom at 75 degrees, establishing a new record warm minimum temperature for September 5th. The previous record was 73 degrees set in 2015. This is the third consecutive day with a new record minimum set at the site. The period of record for this location began July 1, 1994. 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The current time is 2:10 a.m. Central Daylight Time. Now for the official National Weather Service forecast.

for the Omaha and Council Bluffs area. Rest of tonight, mostly cloudy. Lows in the mid-70s. Southeast winds 5 to 10 miles an hour. Sunday, mostly cloudy. A chance of showers and thunderstorms in the afternoon. Hot with highs in the lower 90s. Southeast winds 5 to 10 miles an hour. Chance of rain 50%. Sunday night, mostly cloudy. A chance of showers and thunderstorms until midnight, then a chance of showers with a slight chance of thunderstorms after midnight. Humid with lows in the lower 70s. Southeast winds 10 to 15 miles an hour. Chance of rain 40%. Labor Day, mostly sunny. A slight chance of showers and thunderstorms in the morning. Hot with highs in the lower 90s. Southeast winds 10 to 15 miles an hour with gusts up to 25 miles an hour. Chance of rain 20%. Monday night, partly cloudy. Humid with lows in the mid-70s. Southeast winds 10 to 15 miles an hour with gusts up to 25 miles an hour. Tuesday, mostly sunny. A chance of showers and thunderstorms in the afternoon. Hot with highs in the upper 90s. Chance of rain 50%. Tuesday night, a chance of thunderstorms. Showers until midnight, then a chance of showers after midnight. Lows in the upper 60s. Chance of rain 80%. Wednesday and Wednesday night, partly cloudy. Highs in the mid-80s. Lows in the mid-60s. Thursday through Friday night, mostly clear. Hot. Highs in the mid-80s. Lows in the mid-60s. Saturday, mostly sunny. Hot with highs in the mid-80s. At 2 a.m. in Omaha, it was clear. The temperature was 82 degrees, the dew point 73, and the relative humidity 76%. The wind was southeast at 3 miles an hour. The pressure was 29.97 inches and rising. Across eastern Nebraska and southwest Iowa, at Red Oak, Iowa, it was clear, with a temperature of 79. It was partly cloudy, with a temperature of 80 at Lincoln, 78 at Offutt Air Force Base, 79 at Millard, and 80 at Fremont. Under partly cloudy skies, Blair Airport reported 79, Tacoma reported 73, Nebraska City reported 77, and Plattsmouth reported 78. At Columbus, it was mostly cloudy, with a temperature of 76. Here are some observations from across the region. It was partly cloudy, with a temperature of 77 at Grand Island, 75 at Sioux Falls, 76 at Sioux City, 81 at Kansas City, and 75 at Concordia, Kansas. It was mostly cloudy, with a temperature of 78 at Norfolk, 77 at Des Moines, 72 at Denver, and 76 at Valentine. At North Platte, rain and a squall were reported, with a temperature of 73. Once again, at 2 a.m. in Omaha, it was 82 degrees under clear skies. Here are the forecast key messages. Scattered showers and thunderstorms are expected mainly Sunday afternoon and evening. A few storms may become strong to severe, with isolated strong winds, hail and heavy rainfall the main hazards. Above average temperatures continue through Tuesday, with highs generally in the low to mid-90s. A cold front will move through Tuesday into Wednesday, bringing high temperatures in the 80s along with periodic chances for showers and thunderstorms. Record warm low temperature set in Valley, northeast for September 5th. At 5:51 a.m. the temperature in Valley hit bottom at 75 degrees, establishing a new record warm minimum temperature for September 5th. The previous record was 73 degrees set in 2015. This is the third consecutive day with a new record minimum set at the site. The period of record for this location began July 1, 1994. This is NOAA All Hazards radio station KIH-61 in Omaha, Nebraska. The current time is 2:15 a.m. Central Daylight Time. Now for the official National Weather Service forecast for the Omaha and Council Bluffs area.
Rest of tonight, mostly cloudy. Lows in the mid-70s. Southeast winds 5 to 10 miles an hour. Sunday, mostly cloudy. A chance of showers and thunderstorms in the afternoon. Hot with highs in the lower 90s. Southeast winds 5 to 10 miles an hour. Chance of rain 50%. Sunday night, mostly cloudy. A chance of showers and thunderstorms until midnight, then a chance of showers with a slight chance of thunderstorms after midnight. Humid with lows in the lower 70s. Southeast winds 10 to 15 miles an hour. Chance of rain 40%. Labor Day, mostly sunny. A slight chance of showers and thunderstorms in the morning. Hot with highs in the lower 90s. Southeast winds 10 to 15 miles an hour with gusts up to 25 miles an hour. Chance of rain 20%. Monday night, partly cloudy. Humid with lows in the mid-70s. Southeast winds 10 to 15 miles an hour with gusts up to 25 miles an hour. Tuesday, mostly sunny. A chance of showers and thunderstorms in the afternoon. Hot with highs in the upper 90s. Chance of rain 50%. Tuesday night, a chance of thunderstorms. Showers until midnight, then a chance of showers after midnight. Lows in the upper 60s. Chance of rain 80%. Wednesday and Wednesday night, partly cloudy. Highs in the mid-80s. Lows in the mid-60s. Friday night, mostly clear. Hot. Highs in the mid-80s. Lows in the mid-60s. Saturday, mostly sunny. Hot with highs in the mid-80s. At 2 a.m. in Omaha, it was clear. The temperature was 82 degrees, the dew point 73, and the relative humidity 76%. The wind was southeast at 3 miles an hour. The pressure was 29.97 inches and rising. Across eastern Nebraska and southwest Iowa, at Red Oak, Iowa, it was clear, with a temperature of 79. It was partly cloudy, with a temperature of 80 at Lincoln, 78 at Offutt Air Force Base, 79 at Millard, and 80 at Fremont. Under partly cloudy skies, Blair Airport reported 79, Tacoma reported 73, Nebraska City reported 77, and Plattsmouth reported 78. At Columbus, it was mostly cloudy, with a temperature of 76. Here are some observations from across the region. It was partly cloudy, with a temperature of 77 at Grand Island, 75 at Sioux Falls, 76 at Sioux City, 81 at Kansas City, and 75 at Concordia, Kansas. It was mostly cloudy, with a temperature of 78 at Norfolk, 77 at Des Moines, 72 at Denver, and 76 at Valentine. At North Platte, rain and a squall were reported, with a temperature of 73. Once again, at 2 a.m. in Omaha, it was 82 degrees under clear skies. Here are the forecast key messages. Scattered showers and thunderstorms are expected mainly Sunday afternoon and evening. A few storms may become strong to severe, with isolated strong winds, hail and heavy rainfall the main hazards. Above average temperatures continue through Tuesday, with highs generally in the low to mid-90s. A cold front will move through Tuesday into Wednesday, bringing high temperatures in the 80s along with periodic chances for showers and thunderstorms. Record warm low temperature set in Valley, northeast for September 5th. At 5:51 a.m. the temperature in Valley hit bottom at 75 degrees, establishing a new record warm minimum temperature for September 5th. The previous record was 73 degrees set in 2015. This is the third consecutive day with a new record minimum set at the site. The period of record for this location began July 1, 1994. 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The current time is 2:19 a.m. Central Daylight Time. Now for the official National Weather Service forecast for the Omaha and Council Bluffs area. Rest of tonight, mostly cloudy.
lows in the mid-70s. Southeast winds 5 to 10 miles an hour. Sunday, mostly cloudy. A chance of showers and thunderstorms in the afternoon. Hot with highs in the lower 90s. Southeast winds 5 to 10 miles an hour. Chance of rain 50%. Sunday night, mostly cloudy. A chance of showers and thunderstorms until midnight, then a chance of showers with a slight chance of thunderstorms after midnight. Humid with lows in the lower 70s. Southeast winds 10 to 15 miles an hour. Chance of rain 40%. Labor Day, mostly sunny. A slight chance of showers and thunderstorms in the morning. Hot with highs in the lower 90s. Southeast winds 10 to 15 miles an hour with gusts up to 25 miles an hour. Chance of rain 20%. Monday night, partly cloudy. Humid with lows in the mid-70s. Southeast winds 10 to 15 miles an hour with gusts up to 25 miles an hour. Tuesday, mostly sunny. A chance of showers and thunderstorms in the afternoon. Hot with highs in the upper 90s. Chance of rain 50%. Tuesday night, a chance of thunderstorms. Showers until midnight, then a chance of showers after midnight. Lows in the upper 60s. Chance of rain 80%. Wednesday and Wednesday night, partly cloudy. Highs in the mid-80s. Lows in the mid-60s. Thursday through Friday night, mostly clear. Hot. Highs in the mid-80s. Lows in the mid-60s. Saturday, mostly sunny. Hot with highs in the mid-80s. At 2 a.m. in Omaha, it was clear. The temperature was 82 degrees, the dew point 73, and the relative humidity 76%. The wind was southeast at 3 miles an hour. The pressure was 29.97 inches and rising. Across eastern Nebraska and southwest Iowa, at Red Oak, Iowa, it was clear, with a temperature of 79. It was partly cloudy, with a temperature of 80 at Lincoln, 78 at Offutt Air Force Base, 79 at Millard, and 80 at Fremont. Under partly cloudy skies, Blair Airport reported 79, Tacoma reported 73, Nebraska City reported 77, and Plattsmouth reported 78. At Columbus, it was mostly cloudy, with a temperature of 76. Here are some observations from across the region. It was partly cloudy, with a temperature of 77 at Grand Island, 75 at Sioux Falls, 76 at Sioux City, 81 at Kansas City, and 75 at Concordia, Kansas. It was mostly cloudy, with a temperature of 78 at North Fork, 77 at Des Moines, 72 at Denver, and 76 at Valentine. At North Platte, rain and a squall were reported, with a temperature of 73. Once again, at 2 a.m. in Omaha, it was 82 degrees under clear skies. Here are the forecast key messages. Scattered showers and thunderstorms are expected mainly Sunday afternoon and evening. A few storms may become strong to severe, with isolated strong winds, hail and heavy rainfall the main hazards. Above average temperatures continue through Tuesday, with highs generally in the low to mid-90s. A cold front will move through Tuesday into Wednesday, bringing high temperatures in the 80s along with periodic chances for showers and thunderstorms. Record warm low temperature set in Valley, northeast for September 5th. At 5:51 a.m. the temperature in Valley hit bottom at 75 degrees, establishing a new record warm minimum temperature for September 5th. The previous record was 73 degrees set in 2015. This is the third consecutive day with a new record minimum set at the site. The period of record for this location began July 1, 1994. 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The current time is 2:24 a.m. Central Daylight Time. 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Douglas, Sarpy, Washington, Cass, Odo, Burt, Dodge,
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Rest of tonight, mostly cloudy. Lows in the mid-70s. Southeast winds 5 to 10 miles an hour. Sunday, mostly cloudy. A chance of showers and thunderstorms in the afternoon. Hot with highs in the lower 90s. Southeast winds 5 to 10 miles an hour. Chance of rain 50%. Sunday night, mostly cloudy. A chance of showers and thunderstorms until midnight, then a chance of showers with a slight chance of thunderstorms after midnight. Humid with lows in the lower 70s. Southeast winds 10 to 15 miles an hour. Chance of rain 40%. Labor Day, mostly sunny. A slight chance of showers and thunderstorms in the morning. Hot with highs in the lower 90s. Southeast winds 10 to 15 miles an hour with gusts up to 25 miles an hour. Chance of rain 20%. Monday night, partly cloudy. Humid with lows in the mid-70s. Southeast winds 10 to 15 miles an hour with gusts up to 25 miles an hour. Tuesday, mostly sunny. A chance of showers and thunderstorms in the afternoon. Hot with highs in the upper 90s. Chance of rain 50%. Tuesday night, a chance of thunderstorms. Showers until midnight, then a chance of showers after midnight. Lows in the upper 60s. Chance of rain 80%. Wednesday and Wednesday night, partly cloudy. Highs in the mid-80s. Lows in the mid-60s. Thursday through Friday night, mostly clear. Hot. Highs in the mid-80s. Lows in the mid-60s. Saturday, mostly sunny. Hot with highs in the mid-80s. At 2 a.m. in Omaha, it was clear. The temperature was 82 degrees, the dew point 73, and the relative humidity 76%. The wind was southeast at 3 miles an hour. The pressure was 29.97 inches and rising. Across eastern Nebraska and southwest Iowa, at Red Oak, Iowa, it was clear, with a temperature of 79. It was partly cloudy, with a temperature of 80 at Lincoln, 78 at Offutt Air Force Base, 79 at Millard, and 80 at Fremont. Under partly cloudy skies, Blair Airport reported 79, Tacoma reported 73, Nebraska City reported 77, and Plattsmouth reported 78. At Columbus, it was mostly cloudy, with a temperature of 76. Here are some observations from across the region. It was partly cloudy, with a temperature of 77 at Grand Island, 75 at Sioux Falls, 76 at Sioux City, 81 at Kansas City, and 75 at Concordia, Kansas. It was mostly cloudy, with a temperature of 78 at North Fork, 77 at Des Moines, 72 at Denver, and 76 at Valentine. At North Platte, rain and a squall were reported, with a temperature of 73. Once again, at 2 a.m. in Omaha, it was 82 degrees under clear skies. Here are the forecast key messages. Scattered showers and thunderstorms are expected mainly Sunday afternoon and evening. A few storms may become strong to severe, with isolated strong winds, hail and heavy rainfall the main hazards. Above average temperatures continue through Tuesday, with highs generally in the low to mid-90s. A cold front will move through Tuesday into Wednesday, bringing high temperatures in the 80s along with periodic chances for showers and thunderstorms. Record warm low temperature set in Valley, northeast for September 5th. At 5:51 a.m., the temperature in Valley hit bottom at 75 degrees, establishing a new record warm minimum temperature for September 5th. The previous record was 73 degrees set in 2015. This is the third consecutive day with a new record minimum set at the site. The period of record for this location began July 1, 1994. 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The current time is 2:30 a.m. Central Daylight Time.
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Rest of tonight, mostly cloudy. Lows in the mid-70s. Southeast winds 5 to 10 miles an hour. Sunday, mostly cloudy. A chance of showers and thunderstorms in the afternoon. Hot with highs in the lower 90s. Southeast winds 5 to 10 miles an hour. Chance of rain 50%. Sunday night, mostly cloudy. A chance of showers and thunderstorms until midnight, then a chance of showers with a slight chance of thunderstorms after midnight. Humid with lows in the lower 70s. Southeast winds 10 to 15 miles an hour. Chance of rain 40%. Labor Day, mostly sunny. A slight chance of showers and thunderstorms in the morning. Hot with highs in the lower 90s. Southeast winds 10 to 15 miles an hour with gusts up to 25 miles an hour. Chance of rain 20%. Monday night, partly cloudy. Humid with lows in the mid-70s. Southeast winds 10 to 15 miles an hour with gusts up to 25 miles an hour. Tuesday, mostly sunny. A chance of showers and thunderstorms in the afternoon. Hot with highs in the upper 90s. Chance of rain 50%. Tuesday night, a chance of thunderstorms. Showers until midnight, then a chance of showers after midnight. Lows in the upper 60s. Chance of rain 80%. Wednesday and Wednesday night, partly cloudy. Highs in the mid-80s. Lows in the mid-60s. Thursday through Friday night, mostly clear. Hot. Highs in the mid-80s. Lows in the mid-60s. Saturday, mostly sunny. Hot with highs in the mid-80s. At 2 a.m. in Omaha, it was clear. The temperature was 82 degrees, the dew point 73, and the relative humidity 76%. The wind was southeast at 3 miles an hour. The pressure was 29.97 inches and rising. Across eastern Nebraska and southwest Iowa, at Red Oak, Iowa, it was clear, with a temperature of 79. It was partly cloudy, with a temperature of 80 at Lincoln, 78 at Offutt Air Force Base, 79 at Millard, and 80 at Fremont. Under partly cloudy skies, Blair Airport reported 79, Tacoma reported 73, Nebraska City reported 77, and Plattsmouth reported 78. At Columbus, it was mostly cloudy, with a temperature of 76. Here are some observations from across the region. It was partly cloudy, with a temperature of 77 at Grand Island, 75 at Sioux Falls, 76 at Sioux City, 81 at Kansas City, and 75 at Concordia, Kansas. It was mostly cloudy, with a temperature of 78 at Norfolk, 77 at Des Moines, 72 at Denver, and 76 at Valentine. At North Platte, rain and a squall were reported, with a temperature of 73. Once again, at 2 a.m. in Omaha, it was 82 degrees under clear skies. Here are the forecast key messages. Scattered showers and thunderstorms are expected mainly Sunday afternoon and evening. A few storms may become strong to severe, with isolated strong winds, hail and heavy rainfall the main hazards. Above average temperatures continue through Tuesday, with highs generally in the low to mid-90s. A cold front will move through Tuesday into Wednesday, bringing high temperatures in the 80s along with periodic chances for showers and thunderstorms. Record warm low temperature set in Valley, northeast for September 5th. At 5:51 a.m. the temperature in Valley hit bottom at 75 degrees, establishing a new record warm minimum temperature for September 5th. The previous record was 73 degrees set in 2015. This is the third consecutive day with a new record minimum set at the site. The period of record for this location began July 1, 1994. 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The current time is 2:35 a.m. Central Daylight Time.
Now for the official National Weather Service forecast for the Omaha and Council Bluffs area. Rest of tonight, mostly cloudy. Lows in the mid-70s. Southeast winds 5 to 10 miles an hour. Sunday, mostly cloudy. A chance of showers and thunderstorms in the afternoon. Hot with highs in the lower 90s. Southeast winds 5 to 10 miles an hour. Chance of rain 50%. Sunday night, mostly cloudy. A chance of showers and thunderstorms until midnight, then a chance of showers with a slight chance of thunderstorms after midnight. Humid with lows in the lower 70s. Southeast winds 10 to 15 miles an hour. Chance of rain 40%. Labor Day, mostly sunny. A slight chance of showers and thunderstorms in the morning. Hot with highs in the lower 90s. Southeast winds 10 to 15 miles an hour with gusts up to 25 miles an hour. Chance of rain 20%. Monday night, partly cloudy. Humid with lows in the mid-70s. Southeast winds 10 to 15 miles an hour with gusts up to 25 miles an hour. Tuesday, mostly sunny. A chance of showers and thunderstorms in the afternoon. Hot with highs in the upper 90s. Chance of rain 50%. Tuesday night, a chance of thunderstorms. Showers until midnight, then a chance of showers after midnight. Lows in the upper 60s. Chance of rain 80%. Wednesday and Wednesday night, partly cloudy. Highs in the mid-80s. Lows in the mid-60s. Thursday through Friday night, mostly clear. Hot. Highs in the mid-80s. Lows in the mid-60s. Saturday, mostly sunny. Hot with highs in the mid-80s. At 2 a.m. in Omaha, it was clear. The temperature was 82 degrees, the dew point 73, and the relative humidity 76%. The wind was southeast at 3 miles an hour. The pressure was 29.97 inches and rising. Across eastern Nebraska and southwest Iowa, at Red Oak, Iowa, it was clear, with a temperature of 79. It was partly cloudy, with a temperature of 80 at Lincoln, 78 at Offutt Air Force Base, 79 at Millard, and 80 at Fremont. Under partly cloudy skies, Blair Airport reported 79, Tacoma reported 73, Nebraska City reported 77, and Plattsmouth reported 78. At Columbus, it was mostly cloudy, with a temperature of 76. Here are some observations from across the region. It was partly cloudy, with a temperature of 77 at Grand Island, 75 at Sioux Falls, 76 at Sioux City, 81 at Kansas City, and 75 at Concordia, Kansas. It was mostly cloudy, with a temperature of 78 at North Fork, 77 at Des Moines, 72 at Denver, and 76 at Valentine. At North Platte, rain and a squall were reported, with a temperature of 73. Once again, at 2 a.m. in Omaha, it was 82 degrees under clear skies. Here are the forecast key messages. Scattered showers and thunderstorms are expected mainly Sunday afternoon and evening. A few storms may become strong to severe, with isolated strong winds, hail and heavy rainfall the main hazards. Above average temperatures continue through Tuesday, with highs generally in the low to mid-90s. A cold front will move through Tuesday into Wednesday, bringing high temperatures in the 80s along with periodic chances for showers and thunderstorms. Record warm low temperature set in Valley, northeast for September 5th. At 5:51 a.m., the temperature in Valley hit bottom at 75 degrees, establishing a new record warm minimum temperature for September 5th. The previous record was 73 degrees set in 2015. This is the third consecutive day with a new record minimum set at the site. The period of record for this location began July 1, 1994. This is NOAA All Hazards radio station KIH-61 in Omaha, Nebraska. The current time is 2:40 a.m. Central Daylight Time.
Now for the official National Weather Service forecast for the Omaha and Council Bluffs area. Rest of tonight, mostly cloudy. Lows in the mid-70s. Southeast winds 5 to 10 miles an hour. Sunday, mostly cloudy. A chance of showers and thunderstorms in the afternoon. Hot with highs in the lower 90s. Southeast winds 5 to 10 miles an hour. Chance of rain 50%. Sunday night, mostly cloudy. A chance of showers and thunderstorms until midnight, then a chance of showers with a slight chance of thunderstorms after midnight. Humid with lows in the lower 70s. Southeast winds 10 to 15 miles an hour. Chance of rain 40%. Labor Day, mostly sunny. A slight chance of showers and thunderstorms in the morning. Hot with highs in the lower 90s. Southeast winds 10 to 15 miles an hour with gusts up to 25 miles an hour. Chance of rain 20%. Monday night, partly cloudy. Humid with lows in the mid-70s. Southeast winds 10 to 15 miles an hour with gusts up to 25 miles an hour. Tuesday, mostly sunny. A chance of showers and thunderstorms in the afternoon. Hot with highs in the upper 90s. Chance of rain 50%. Tuesday night, a chance of thunderstorms. Showers until midnight, then a chance of showers after midnight. Lows in the upper 60s. Chance of rain 80%. Wednesday and Wednesday night, partly cloudy. Highs in the mid-80s. Lows in the mid-60s. Thursday through Friday night, mostly clear. Hot. Highs in the mid-80s. Lows in the mid-60s. Saturday, mostly sunny. Hot with highs in the mid-80s. At 2 a.m. in Omaha, it was clear. The temperature was 82 degrees, the dew point 73, and the relative humidity 76%. The wind was southeast at 3 miles an hour. The pressure was 29.97 inches and rising. Across eastern Nebraska and southwest Iowa, at Red Oak, Iowa, it was clear, with a temperature of 79. It was partly cloudy, with a temperature of 80 at Lincoln, 78 at Offutt Air Force Base, 79 at Millard, and 80 at Fremont. Under partly cloudy skies, Blair Airport reported 79, Tacoma reported 73, Nebraska City reported 77, and Plattsmouth reported 78. At Columbus, it was mostly cloudy, with a temperature of 76. Here are some observations from across the region. It was partly cloudy, with a temperature of 77 at Grand Island, 75 at Sioux Falls, 76 at Sioux City, 81 at Kansas City, and 75 at Concordia, Kansas. It was mostly cloudy, with a temperature of 78 at North Fork, 77 at Des Moines, 72 at Denver, and 76 at Valentine. At North Platte, rain and a squall were reported, with a temperature of 73. Once again, at 2 a.m. in Omaha, it was 82 degrees under clear skies. Here are the forecast key messages. Scattered showers and thunderstorms are expected mainly Sunday afternoon and evening. A few storms may become strong to severe, with isolated strong winds. Hail and heavy rainfall the main hazards. Above average temperatures continue through Tuesday, with highs generally in the low to mid-90s. A cold front will move through Tuesday into Wednesday, bringing high temperatures in the 80s along with periodic chances for showers and thunderstorms. Record warm low temperature set in Valley, northeast for September 5th. At 5:51 a.m., the temperature in Valley hit bottom at 75 degrees, establishing a new record warm minimum temperature for September 5th. The previous record was 73 degrees set in 2015. This is the third consecutive day with a new record minimum set at the site. The period of record for this location began July 1, 1994. 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The current time is 2:44 a.m. Central Daylight Time.
Now for the official National Weather Service forecast for the Omaha and Council Bluffs area. Rest of tonight, mostly cloudy. Lows in the mid-70s. Southeast winds 5 to 10 miles an hour. Sunday, mostly cloudy. A chance of showers and thunderstorms in the afternoon. Hot with highs in the lower 90s. Southeast winds 5 to 10 miles an hour. Chance of rain 50%. Sunday night, mostly cloudy. A chance of showers and thunderstorms until midnight, then a chance of showers with a slight chance of thunderstorms after midnight. Humid with lows in the lower 70s. Southeast winds 10 to 15 miles an hour. Chance of rain 40%. Labor Day, mostly sunny. A slight chance of showers and thunderstorms in the morning. Hot with highs in the lower 90s. Southeast winds 10 to 15 miles an hour with gusts up to 25 miles an hour. Chance of rain 20%. Monday night, partly cloudy. Humid with lows in the mid-70s. Southeast winds 10 to 15 miles an hour with gusts up to 25 miles an hour. Tuesday, mostly sunny. A chance of showers and thunderstorms in the afternoon. Hot with highs in the upper 90s. Chance of rain 50%. Tuesday night, a chance of thunderstorms. Showers until midnight, then a chance of showers after midnight. Lows in the upper 60s. Chance of rain 80%. Wednesday and Wednesday night, partly cloudy. Highs in the mid-80s. Lows in the mid-60s. Thursday through Friday night, mostly clear. Hot. Highs in the mid-80s. Lows in the mid-60s. Saturday, mostly sunny. Hot with highs in the mid-80s. At 2 a.m. in Omaha, it was clear. The temperature was 82 degrees, the dew point 73, and the relative humidity 76%. The wind was southeast at 3 miles an hour. The pressure was 29.97 inches and rising. Across eastern Nebraska and southwest Iowa, at Red Oak, Iowa, it was clear, with a temperature of 79. It was partly cloudy, with a temperature of 80 at Lincoln, 78 at Offutt Air Force Base, 79 at Millard, and 80 at Fremont. Under partly cloudy skies, Blair Airport reported 79, Tacoma reported 73, Nebraska City reported 77, and Plattsmouth reported 78. At Columbus, it was mostly cloudy, with a temperature of 76. Here are some observations from across the region. It was partly cloudy, with a temperature of 77 at Grand Island, 75 at Sioux Falls, 76 at Sioux City, 81 at Kansas City, and 75 at Concordia, Kansas. It was mostly cloudy, with a temperature of 78 at Norfolk, 77 at Des Moines, 72 at Denver, and 76 at Valentine. At North Platte, rain and a squall were reported, with a temperature of 73. Once again, at 2 a.m. in Omaha, it was 82 degrees under clear skies. Here are the forecast key messages. Scattered showers and thunderstorms are expected mainly Sunday afternoon and evening. A few storms may become strong to severe, with isolated strong winds, hail and heavy rainfall the main hazards. Above average temperatures continue through Tuesday, with highs generally in the low to mid-90s. A cold front will move through Tuesday into Wednesday, bringing high temperatures in the 80s along with periodic chances for showers and thunderstorms. Record warm low temperature set in Valley, northeast for September 5th. At 5:51 a.m., the temperature in Valley hit bottom at 75 degrees, establishing a new record warm minimum temperature for September 5th. The previous record was 73 degrees set in 2015. This is the third consecutive day with a new record minimum set at the site. The period of record for this location began July 1, 1994. 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The current time is 2:49 a.m. Central Daylight Time.
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Rest of tonight, mostly cloudy. Lows in the mid-70s. Southeast winds 5 to 10 miles an hour. Sunday, mostly cloudy. A chance of showers and thunderstorms in the afternoon. Hot with highs in the lower 90s. Southeast winds 5 to 10 miles an hour. Chance of rain 50%. Sunday night, mostly cloudy. A chance of showers and thunderstorms until midnight, then a chance of showers with a slight chance of thunderstorms after midnight. Humid with lows in the lower 70s. Southeast winds 10 to 15 miles an hour. Chance of rain 40%. Labor Day, mostly sunny. A slight chance of showers and thunderstorms in the morning. Hot with highs in the lower 90s. Southeast winds 10 to 15 miles an hour with gusts up to 25 miles an hour. Chance of rain 20%. Monday night, partly cloudy. Humid with lows in the mid-70s. Southeast winds 10 to 15 miles an hour with gusts up to 25 miles an hour. Tuesday, mostly sunny. A chance of showers and thunderstorms in the afternoon. Hot with highs in the upper 90s. Chance of rain 50%. Tuesday night, a chance of thunderstorms. Showers until midnight, then a chance of showers after midnight. Lows in the upper 60s. Chance of rain 80%. Wednesday and Wednesday night, partly cloudy. Highs in the mid-80s. Lows in the mid-60s. Thursday through Friday night, mostly clear. Hot. Highs in the mid-80s. Lows in the mid-60s. Saturday, mostly sunny. Hot with highs in the mid-80s. At 2 a.m. in Omaha, it was clear. The temperature was 82 degrees, the dew point 73, and the relative humidity 76%. The wind was southeast at 3 miles an hour. The pressure was 29.97 inches and rising. Across eastern Nebraska and southwest Iowa, at Red Oak, Iowa, it was clear, with a temperature of 79. It was partly cloudy, with a temperature of 80 at Lincoln, 78 at Offutt Air Force Base, 79 at Millard, and 80 at Fremont. Under partly cloudy skies, Blair Airport reported 79, Tacoma reported 73, Nebraska City reported 77, and Plattsmouth reported 78. At Columbus, it was mostly cloudy, with a temperature of 76. Here are some observations from across the region. It was partly cloudy, with a temperature of 77 at Grand Island, 75 at Sioux Falls, 76 at Sioux City, 81 at Kansas City, and 75 at Concordia, Kansas. It was mostly cloudy, with a temperature of 78 at North Fork, 77 at Des Moines, 72 at Denver, and 76 at Valentine. At North Platte, rain and a squall were reported, with a temperature of 73. Once again, at 2 a.m. in Omaha, it was 82 degrees under clear skies. Here are the forecast key messages. Scattered showers and thunderstorms are expected mainly Sunday afternoon and evening. A few storms may become strong to severe, with isolated strong winds, hail and heavy rainfall the main hazards. Above average temperatures continue through Tuesday, with highs generally in the low to mid-90s. A cold front will move through Tuesday into Wednesday, bringing high temperatures in the 80s along with periodic chances for showers and thunderstorms. Record warm low temperature set in Valley, northeast for September 5th. At 5:51 a.m., the temperature in Valley hit bottom at 75 degrees, establishing a new record warm minimum temperature for September 5th. The previous record was 73 degrees set in 2015. This is the third consecutive day with a new record minimum set at the site. The period of record for this location began July 1, 1994. 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The current time is 2:54 a.m. Central Daylight Time.
Now for the official National Weather Service forecast for the Omaha and Council Bluffs area. Rest of tonight, mostly cloudy. Lows in the mid-70s. Southeast winds 5 to 10 miles an hour. Sunday, mostly cloudy. A chance of showers and thunderstorms in the afternoon. Hot with highs in the lower 90s. Southeast winds 5 to 10 miles an hour. Chance of rain 50%. Sunday night, mostly cloudy. A chance of showers and thunderstorms until midnight, then a chance of showers with a slight chance of thunderstorms after midnight. Humid with lows in the lower 70s. Southeast winds 10 to 15 miles an hour. Chance of rain 40%. Labor Day, mostly sunny. A slight chance of showers and thunderstorms in the morning. Hot with highs in the lower 90s. Southeast winds 10 to 15 miles an hour with gusts up to 25 miles an hour. Chance of rain 20%. Monday night, partly cloudy. Humid with lows in the mid-70s. Southeast winds 10 to 15 miles an hour with gusts up to 25 miles an hour. Tuesday, mostly sunny. A chance of showers and thunderstorms in the afternoon. Hot with highs in the upper 90s. Chance of rain 50%. Tuesday night, a chance of thunderstorms. Showers until midnight, then a chance of showers after midnight. Lows in the upper 60s. Chance of rain 80%. Wednesday and Wednesday night, partly cloudy. Highs in the mid-80s. Lows in the mid-60s. Thursday through Friday night, mostly clear. Hot. Highs in the mid-80s. Lows in the mid-60s. Saturday, mostly sunny. Hot with highs in the mid-80s. At 2 a.m. in Omaha, it was clear. The temperature was 82 degrees, the dew point 73, and the relative humidity 76%. The wind was southeast at 3 miles an hour. The pressure was 29.97 inches and rising. Across eastern Nebraska and southwest Iowa, at Red Oak, Iowa, it was clear, with a temperature of 79. It was partly cloudy, with a temperature of 80 at Lincoln, 78 at Offutt Air Force Base, 79 at Millard, and 80 at Fremont. Under partly cloudy skies, Blair Airport reported 79, Tacoma reported 73, Nebraska City reported 77, and Plattsmouth reported 78. At Columbus, it was mostly cloudy, with a temperature of 76. Here are some observations from across the region. It was partly cloudy, with a temperature of 77 at Grand Island, 75 at Sioux Falls, 76 at Sioux City, 81 at Kansas City, and 75 at Concordia, Kansas. It was mostly cloudy, with a temperature of 78 at North Fork, 77 at Des Moines, 72 at Denver, and 76 at Valentine. At North Platte, rain and a squall were reported, with a temperature of 73. Once again, at 2 a.m. in Omaha, it was 82 degrees under clear skies. Here are the forecast key messages. Scattered showers and thunderstorms are expected mainly Sunday afternoon and evening. A few storms may become strong to severe, with isolated strong winds, hail and heavy rainfall the main hazards. Above average temperatures continue through Tuesday, with highs generally in the low to mid 90s. A cold front will move through Tuesday into Wednesday, bringing high temperatures in the 80s along with periodic chances for showers and thunderstorms. Record warm low temperature set in Valley, northeast for September 5th. At 5:51 a.m. the temperature in Valley hit bottom at 75 degrees, establishing a new record warm minimum temperature for September 5th. The previous record was 73 degrees set in 2015. This is the third consecutive day with a new record minimum set at the site. The period of record for this location began July 1, 1994. 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The current time is 2:59 a.m. Central Daylight Time.
Now for the official National Weather Service forecast for the Omaha and Council Bluffs area. Rest of tonight, mostly cloudy. Lows in the mid-70s. Southeast winds 5 to 10 miles an hour. Sunday, mostly cloudy. A chance of showers and thunderstorms in the afternoon. Hot with highs in the lower 90s. Southeast winds 5 to 10 miles an hour. Chance of rain 50%. Sunday night, mostly cloudy. A chance of showers and thunderstorms until midnight, then a chance of showers with a slight chance of thunderstorms after midnight. Humid with lows in the lower 70s. Southeast winds 10 to 15 miles an hour. Chance of rain 40%. Labor Day, mostly sunny. A slight chance of showers and thunderstorms in the morning. Hot with highs in the lower 90s. Southeast winds 10 to 15 miles an hour with gusts up to 25 miles an hour. Chance of rain 20%. Monday night, partly cloudy. Humid with lows in the mid-70s. Southeast winds 10 to 15 miles an hour with gusts up to 25 miles an hour. Tuesday, mostly sunny. A chance of showers and thunderstorms in the afternoon. Hot with highs in the upper 90s. Chance of rain 50%. Tuesday night, a chance of thunderstorms. Showers until midnight, then a chance of showers after midnight. Lows in the upper 60s. Chance of rain 80%. Wednesday and Wednesday night, partly cloudy. Highs in the mid-80s. Lows in the mid-60s. Thursday through Friday night, mostly clear. Hot. Highs in the mid-80s. Lows in the mid-60s. Saturday, mostly sunny. Hot with highs in the mid-80s. Here are the forecast key messages. Scattered showers and thunderstorms are expected mainly Sunday afternoon and evening. A few storms may become strong to severe, with isolated strong winds, hail and heavy rainfall the main hazards. Above average temperatures continue through Tuesday, with highs generally in the low to mid-90s. A cold front will move through Tuesday into Wednesday, bringing high temperatures in the 80s along with periodic chances for showers and thunderstorms. Record warm low temperature set in Valley, northeast for September 5th. At 5:51 a.m., the temperature in Valley hit bottom at 75 degrees, establishing a new record warm minimum temperature for September 5th. The previous record was 73 degrees set in 2015. This is the third consecutive day with a new record minimum set at the site. The period of record for this location began July 1, 1994. This is NOAA All Hazards Radio Station KIH-61 in Omaha, Nebraska. The current time is 3:03 a.m. Central Daylight Time. Now for the official National Weather Service forecast for the Omaha and Council Bluffs area. Rest of tonight, mostly cloudy. Lows in the mid-70s. Southeast winds 5 to 10 miles an hour. Sunday, mostly cloudy. A chance of showers and thunderstorms in the afternoon. Hot with highs in the lower 90s. Southeast winds 5 to 10 miles an hour. Chance of rain 50%. Sunday night, mostly cloudy. A chance of showers and thunderstorms until midnight, then a chance of showers with a slight chance of thunderstorms after midnight. Humid with lows in the lower 70s. Southeast winds 10 to 15 miles an hour. Chance of rain 40%. Labor Day, mostly sunny. A slight chance of showers and thunderstorms in the morning. Hot with highs in the lower 90s. Southeast winds 10 to 15 miles an hour with gusts up to 25 miles an hour. Chance of rain 20%. Monday night, partly cloudy. Humid with lows in the mid-70s. Southeast winds 10 to 15 miles an hour with gusts up to 25 miles an hour. Tuesday, mostly sunny. A chance of showers and thunderstorms in the afternoon. Hot with highs in the upper 90s. Chance of rain 50%. Tuesday night, a chance of thunderstorms.
showers until midnight, then a chance of showers after midnight. Lows in the upper 60s. Chance of rain 80%. Wednesday and Wednesday night, partly cloudy. Highs in the mid-80s. Lows in the mid-60s. Thursday through Friday night, mostly clear. Hot.

temperature of 71. At Red Oak, Iowa, it was clear with a temperature of 77. It was partly cloudy with a temperature of 80 at Lincoln, 78 at Millard, 79 at Fremont, and 74 at Columbus. Under partly cloudy skies, Blair Airport reported 77, Nebraska City reported 77, and Plattsmouth reported 77. Here are some observations from across the region. At North Platte, a thunderstorm was reported with a temperature of 65. At Concordia, Kansas, it was clear with a temperature of 72. It was partly cloudy with a temperature of 76 at Grand Island, 76 at Norfolk, 76 at Sioux Falls, 76 at Sioux City, and 81 at Kansas City. It was mostly cloudy with a temperature of 75 at Des Moines, 67 at Denver, and 75 at Valentine. Once again, at 3 a.m. in Omaha, it was 80 degrees under partly cloudy skies. Here are the forecast key messages. Scattered showers and thunderstorms are expected mainly Sunday afternoon and evening. A few storms may become strong to severe, with isolated strong winds, hail and heavy rainfall the main hazards. Above average temperatures continue through Tuesday, with highs generally in the low to mid 90s. A cold front will move through Tuesday into Wednesday, bringing high temperatures in the 80s along with periodic chances for showers and thunderstorms. Record warm low temperature set in Valley, Northeast for September 5th. At 5:51 a.m., the temperature in Valley hit bottom at 75 degrees, establishing a new record warm minimum temperature for September 5th. The previous record was 73 degrees set in 2015. This is the third consecutive day with a new record minimum set at the site. The period of record for this location began July 1, 1994. 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The current time is 3:08 a.m. Central Daylight Time. Now for the official National Weather Service forecast for the Omaha and Council Bluffs area. Rest of tonight, mostly cloudy. Lows in the mid-70s. Southeast winds 5 to 10 miles an hour. Sunday, mostly cloudy. A chance of showers and thunderstorms in the afternoon. Hot with highs in the lower 90s. Southeast winds 5 to 10 miles an hour. Chance of rain 50%. Sunday night, mostly cloudy. A chance of showers and thunderstorms until midnight, then a chance of showers with a slight chance of thunderstorms after midnight. Humid with lows in the lower 70s. Southeast winds 10 to 15 miles an hour. Chance of rain 40%. Labor Day, mostly sunny. A slight chance of showers and thunderstorms in the morning. Hot with highs in the lower 90s. Southeast winds 10 to 15 miles an hour with gusts up to 25 miles an hour. Chance of rain 20%. Monday night, partly cloudy. Humid with lows in the mid-70s. Southeast winds 10 to 15 miles an hour with gusts up to 25 miles an hour. Tuesday, mostly sunny. A chance of showers and thunderstorms in the afternoon. Hot with highs in the upper 90s. Chance of rain 50%. Tuesday night, a chance of thunderstorms. Showers until midnight, then a chance of showers after midnight. Lows in the upper 60s. Chance of rain 80%. Wednesday and Wednesday night, partly cloudy. Highs in the mid-80s. Lows in the mid-60s. Thursday through Friday night, mostly clear. Hot. Highs in the mid-80s. Lows in the mid-60s. Saturday, mostly sunny. Hot with highs in the mid-80s. At 3 a.m. in Omaha, it was partly cloudy. The temperature was 80 degrees, the dew point 74, and the relative humidity 79%. The wind was southeast at 5 miles an hour. The pressure was 29.96 inches and falling. Across eastern Nebraska and southwest Iowa, at Takema, fog was reported with a temperature of 71. At Red Oak,

Iowa, it was clear with a temperature of 77. It was partly cloudy with a temperature of 80 at Lincoln, 78 at Millard, 79 at Fremont, and 74 at Columbus. Under partly cloudy skies, Blair Airport reported 77, Nebraska City reported 77, and Plattsmouth reported 77. Here are some observations from across the region. At North Platte, a thunderstorm was reported with a temperature of 65. At Concordia, Kansas, it was clear with a temperature of 72. It was partly cloudy with a temperature of 76 at Grand Island, 76 at North Fork, 76 at Sioux Falls, 76 at Sioux City, and 81 at Kansas City. It was mostly cloudy, with a temperature of 75 at Des Moines, 67 at Denver, and 75 at Valentine. Once again, at 3 a.m. in Omaha, it was 80 degrees under partly cloudy skies. At 3 a.m. in Omaha, it was partly cloudy. The temperature was 80 degrees. The dew point 74, and the relative humidity 79%. The wind was southeast at 5 miles an hour. The pressure was 29.96 inches and falling. Across eastern Nebraska and southwest Iowa, at Takama, fog was reported with a temperature of 70. At Red Oak, Iowa, it was clear with a temperature of 77. It was partly cloudy, with a temperature of 80 at Lincoln, 79 at Offutt Air Force Base, 78 at Millard, and 79 at Fremont. Under partly cloudy skies, Columbus reported 74, Blair Airport reported 77, Nebraska City reported 77, and Plattsmouth reported 77. Here are some observations from across the region. At North Platte, a thunderstorm was reported with a temperature of 65. At Concordia, Kansas, it was clear with a temperature of 72. It was partly cloudy with a temperature of 76 at Grand Island, 76 at North Fork, 76 at Sioux Falls, 76 at Sioux City, and 81 at Kansas City. It was mostly cloudy, with a temperature of 75 at Des Moines, 67 at Denver, and 75 at Valentine. Once again, at 3 a.m. in Omaha, it was 80 degrees under partly cloudy skies. Here are the forecast key messages. Scattered showers and thunderstorms are expected mainly Sunday afternoon and evening. A few storms may become strong to severe, with isolated strong winds. Hail and heavy rainfall the main hazards. Above average temperatures continue through Tuesday, with highs generally in the low to mid-90s. A cold front will move through Tuesday into Wednesday, bringing high temperatures in the 80s along with periodic chances for showers and thunderstorms. Record warm low temperature set in Valley, Northeast for September 5th. At 5:51 a.m., the temperature in Valley hit bottom at 75 degrees, establishing a new record warm minimum temperature for September 5th. The previous record was 73 degrees set in 2015. This is the third consecutive day with a new record minimum set at the site. The period of record for this location began July 1, 1994. 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The current time is 3:14 a.m. Central Daylight Time. Now for the official National Weather Service forecast for the Omaha and Council Bluffs area. Rest of tonight, mostly cloudy. Lows in the mid-70s. Southeast winds 5 to 10 miles an hour. Sunday, mostly cloudy. A chance of showers and thunderstorms in the afternoon. Hot with highs in the lower 90s. Southeast winds 5 to 10 miles an hour. Chance of rain 50%. Sunday night, mostly cloudy. A chance of showers and thunderstorms until midnight, then a chance of showers with a slight chance of thunderstorms after midnight. Humid with lows in the lower 70s. Southeast winds 10 to 15 miles an hour. Chance of rain 40%. Labor Day, mostly sunny. A slight chance of showers and thunderstorms in the morning. Hot with highs in the lower 90s.
southeast winds 10 to 15 miles an hour with gusts up to 25 miles an hour. Chance of rain 20%. Monday night, partly cloudy. Humid with lows in the mid-70s. Southeast winds 10 to 15 miles an hour with gusts up to 25 miles an hour. Tuesday, mostly sunny. A chance of showers and thunderstorms in the afternoon. Hot with highs in the upper 90s. Chance of rain 50%. Tuesday night, a chance of thunderstorms. Showers until midnight, then a chance of showers after midnight. Lows in the upper 60s. Chance of rain 80%. Wednesday and Wednesday night, partly cloudy. Highs in the mid-80s. Lows in the mid-60s. Thursday through Friday night, mostly clear. Hot. Highs in the mid-80s. Lows in the mid-60s. Saturday, mostly sunny. Hot with highs in the mid-80s. At 3 a.m. in Omaha, it was partly cloudy. The temperature was 80 degrees, the dew point 74, and the relative humidity 79%. The wind was southeast at 5 miles an hour. The pressure was 29.96 inches and falling. Across eastern Nebraska and southwest Iowa, at Takema, fog was reported with a temperature of 70. At Red Oak, Iowa, it was clear with a temperature of 77. It was partly cloudy with a temperature of 80 at Lincoln, 79 at Offutt Air Force Base, 78 at Millard, and 79 at Fremont. Under partly cloudy skies, Columbus reported 74, Blair Airport reported 77, Nebraska City reported 77, and Plattsmouth reported 77. Here are some observations from across the region. At Northland, a thunderstorm was reported with a temperature of 65. At Concordia, Kansas, it was clear with a temperature of 72. It was partly cloudy with a temperature of 76 at Grand Island, 76 at North Fork, 76 at Sioux Falls, 76 at Sioux City, and 81 at Kansas City. It was mostly cloudy with a temperature of 75 at Des Moines, 67 at Denver, and 75 at Valentine. Once again, at 3 a.m. in Omaha, it was 80 degrees under partly cloudy skies. Here are the forecast key messages. Scattered showers and thunderstorms are expected mainly Sunday afternoon and evening. A few storms may become strong to severe, with isolated strong winds, hail and heavy rainfall the main hazards. Above average temperatures continue through Tuesday, with highs generally in the low to mid 90s. A cold front will move through Tuesday into Wednesday, bringing high temperatures in the 80s along with periodic chances for showers and thunderstorms. Record warm low temperature set in Valley, northeast for September 5th. At 5:51 a.m., the temperature in Valley hit bottom at 75 degrees, establishing a new record warm minimum temperature for September 5th. The previous record was 73 degrees set in 2015. This is the third consecutive day with a new record minimum set at the site. The period of record for this location began July 1, 1994. 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The current time is 3:19 a.m. Central Daylight Time. Now for the official National Weather Service forecast for the Omaha and Council Bluffs area. Rest of tonight, mostly cloudy. Lows in the mid-70s. Southeast winds 5 to 10 miles an hour. Sunday, mostly cloudy. A chance of showers and thunderstorms in the afternoon. Hot with highs in the lower 90s. Southeast winds 5 to 10 miles an hour. Chance of rain 50%. Sunday night, mostly cloudy. A chance of showers and thunderstorms until midnight, then a chance of showers with a slight chance of thunderstorms after midnight. Humid with lows in the lower 70s. Southeast winds 10 to 15 miles an hour. Chance of rain 40%. Labor Day, mostly sunny. A slight chance of showers and thunderstorms in the morning. Hot with highs in the lower 90s.
southeast winds 10 to 15 miles an hour with gusts up to 25 miles an hour. Chance of rain 20%. Monday night, partly cloudy. Humid with lows in the mid-70s. Southeast winds 10 to 15 miles an hour with gusts up to 25 miles an hour. Tuesday, mostly sunny. A chance of showers and thunderstorms in the afternoon. Hot with highs in the upper 90s. Chance of rain 50%. Tuesday night, a chance of thunderstorms. Showers until midnight, then a chance of showers after midnight. Lows in the upper 60s. Chance of rain 80%. Wednesday and Wednesday night, partly cloudy. Highs in the mid-80s. Lows in the mid-60s. Thursday through Friday night, mostly clear. Hot. Highs in the mid-80s. Lows in the mid-60s. Saturday, mostly sunny. Hot with highs in the mid-80s. At 3 a.m. in Omaha, it was partly cloudy. The temperature was 80 degrees, the dew point 74, and the relative humidity 79%. The wind was southeast at 5 miles an hour. The pressure was 29.96 inches and falling. Across eastern Nebraska and southwest Iowa, at Takema, fog was reported with a temperature of 70. At Red Oak, Iowa, it was clear with a temperature of 77. It was partly cloudy with a temperature of 80 at Lincoln, 79 at Offutt Air Force Base, 78 at Millard, and 79 at Fremont. Under partly cloudy skies, Columbus reported 74, Blair Airport reported 77, Nebraska City reported 77, and Plattsmouth reported 77. Here are some observations from across the region. At North Platte, a thunderstorm was reported with a temperature of 65. At Concordia, Kansas, it was clear with a temperature of 72. It was partly cloudy with a temperature of 76 at Grand Island, 76 at Norfolk, 76 at Sioux Falls, 76 at Sioux City, and 81 at Kansas City. It was mostly cloudy with a temperature of 75 at Des Moines, 67 at Denver, and 75 at Valentine. Once again, at 3 a.m. in Omaha, it was 80 degrees under partly cloudy skies. This is NOAA All Hazards Radio Station KIH 61 serving the following counties in Nebraska and Iowa: Douglas, Sarpy, Washington, Cass, Odo, Burt, Dodge, Saunders, Harrison, Pottawatomie, and Mills. Here are the forecast key messages. Scattered showers and thunderstorms are expected mainly Sunday afternoon and evening. A few storms may become strong to severe, with isolated strong winds, hail, and heavy rainfall the main hazards. Above average temperatures continue through Tuesday, with highs generally in the low to mid-90s. A cold front will move through Tuesday into Wednesday, bringing high temperatures in the 80s along with periodic chances for showers and thunderstorms. Record warm low temperature set in Valley, northeast for September 5th. At 5:51 a.m., the temperature in Valley hit bottom at 75 degrees, establishing a new record warm minimum temperature for September 5th. The previous record was 73 degrees set in 2015. This is the third consecutive day with a new record minimum set at the site. The period of record for this location began July 1, 1994. 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The current time is 3:24 a.m. Central Daylight Time. Now for the official National Weather Service forecast for the Omaha and Council Bluffs area. Rest of tonight, mostly cloudy. Lows in the mid-70s. Southeast winds 5 to 10 miles an hour. Sunday, mostly cloudy. A chance of showers and thunderstorms in the afternoon. Hot with highs in the lower 90s. Southeast winds 5 to 10 miles an hour. Chance of rain 50%. Sunday night, mostly cloudy. A chance of showers and thunderstorms until midnight, then a chance of showers with a slight chance of thunderstorms after midnight.
humid with lows in the lower 70s. Southeast winds 10 to 15 miles an hour. Chance of rain 40%. Labor Day, mostly sunny. A slight chance of showers and thunderstorms in the morning. Hot with highs in the lower 90s. Southeast winds 10 to 15 miles an hour with gusts up to 25 miles an hour. Chance of rain 20%. Monday night, partly cloudy. Humid with lows in the mid-70s. Southeast winds 10 to 15 miles an hour with gusts up to 25 miles an hour. Tuesday, mostly sunny. A chance of showers and thunderstorms in the afternoon. Hot with highs in the upper 90s. Chance of rain 50%. Tuesday night, a chance of thunderstorms. Showers until midnight, then a chance of showers after midnight. Lows in the upper 60s. Chance of rain 80%. Wednesday and Wednesday night, partly cloudy. Highs in the mid-80s. Lows in the mid-60s. Thursday through Friday night, mostly clear. Hot. Highs in the mid-80s. Lows in the mid-60s. Saturday, mostly sunny. Hot with highs in the mid-80s. At 3 a.m. in Omaha, it was partly cloudy. The temperature was 80 degrees, the dew point 74, and the relative humidity 79%. The wind was southeast at 5 miles an hour. The pressure was 29.96 inches and falling. Across eastern Nebraska and southwest Iowa, at Tecama, fog was reported with a temperature of 70. At Red Oak, Iowa, it was clear with a temperature of 77. It was partly cloudy with a temperature of 80 at Lincoln, 79 at Offutt Air Force Base, 78 at Millard, and 79 at Fremont. Under partly cloudy skies, Columbus reported 74, Blair Airport reported 77, Nebraska City reported 77, and Plattsmouth reported 77. Here are some observations from across the region. At North Platte, a thunderstorm was reported with a temperature of 65. At Concordia, Kansas, it was clear with a temperature of 72. It was partly cloudy, with a temperature of 76 at Grand Island, 76 at Norfolk, 76 at Sioux Falls, 76 at Sioux City, and 81 at Kansas City. It was mostly cloudy, with a temperature of 75 at Des Moines, 67 at Denver, and 75 at Valentine. Once again, at 3 a.m. in Omaha, it was 80 degrees under partly cloudy skies. Here are the forecast key messages. Scattered showers and thunderstorms are expected mainly Sunday afternoon and evening. A few storms may become strong to severe, with isolated strong winds, hail and heavy rainfall the main hazards. Above average temperatures continue through Tuesday, with highs generally in the low to mid-90s. A cold front will move through Tuesday into Wednesday, bringing high temperatures in the 80s along with periodic chances for showers and thunderstorms. Record warm low temperature set in Valley, northeast for September 5th. At 5:51 a.m., the temperature in Valley hit bottom at 75 degrees, establishing a new record warm minimum temperature for September 5th. The previous record was 73 degrees set in 2015. This is the third consecutive day with a new record minimum set at the site. The period of record for this location began July 1st, 1994. 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The current time is 3:29 a.m. Central Daylight Time. Now for the official National Weather Service forecast for the Omaha and Council Bluffs area. Rest of tonight, mostly cloudy. Lows in the mid-70s. Southeast winds 5 to 10 miles an hour. Sunday, mostly cloudy. A chance of showers and thunderstorms in the afternoon. Hot with highs in the lower 90s. Southeast winds 5 to 10 miles an hour. Chance of rain 50%. Sunday night, mostly cloudy. A chance of showers and thunderstorms until midnight, then a chance of showers with a slight chance of thunderstorms after midnight.
humid with lows in the lower 70s. Southeast winds 10 to 15 miles an hour. Chance of rain 40%. Labor Day, mostly sunny. A slight chance of showers and thunderstorms in the morning. Hot with highs in the lower 90s. Southeast winds 10 to 15 miles an hour with gusts up to 25 miles an hour. Chance of rain 20%. Monday night, partly cloudy. Humid with lows in the mid-70s. Southeast winds 10 to 15 miles an hour with gusts up to 25 miles an hour. Tuesday, mostly sunny. A chance of showers and thunderstorms in the afternoon. Hot with highs in the upper 90s. Chance of rain 50%. Tuesday night, a chance of thunderstorms. Showers until midnight, then a chance of showers after midnight. Lows in the upper 60s. Chance of rain 80%. Wednesday and Wednesday night, partly cloudy. Highs in the mid-80s. Lows in the mid-60s. Thursday through Friday night, mostly clear. Hot. Highs in the mid-80s. Lows in the mid-60s. Saturday, mostly sunny. Hot with highs in the mid-80s. At 3 a.m. in Omaha, it was partly cloudy. The temperature was 80 degrees, the dew point 74, and the relative humidity 79%. The wind was southeast at 5 miles an hour. The pressure was 29.96 inches and falling. Across eastern Nebraska and southwest Iowa, at Takema, fog was reported with a temperature of 70. At Red Oak, Iowa, it was clear with a temperature of 77. It was partly cloudy with a temperature of 80 at Lincoln, 79 at Offutt Air Force Base, 78 at Millard, and 79 at Fremont. Under partly cloudy skies, Columbus reported 74, Blair Airport reported 77, Nebraska City reported 77, and Plattsmouth reported 77. Here are some observations from across the region. At North Platte, a thunderstorm was reported with a temperature of 65. At Concordia, Kansas, it was clear with a temperature of 72. It was partly cloudy with a temperature of 76 at Grand Island, 76 at Norfolk, 76 at Sioux Falls, 76 at Sioux City, and 81 at Kansas City. It was mostly cloudy with a temperature of 75 at Des Moines, 67 at Denver, and 75 at Valentine. Once again, at 3 a.m. in Omaha, it was 80 degrees under partly cloudy skies. Here are the forecast key messages. Scattered showers and thunderstorms are expected mainly Sunday afternoon and evening. A few storms may become strong to severe, with isolated strong winds, hail and heavy rainfall the main hazards. Above average temperatures continue through Tuesday, with highs generally in the low to mid-90s. A cold front will move through Tuesday into Wednesday, bringing high temperatures in the 80s along with periodic chances for showers and thunderstorms. Record warm low temperature set in Valley, northeast for September 5th. At 5:51 a.m., the temperature in Valley hit bottom at 75 degrees, establishing a new record warm minimum temperature for September 5th. The previous record was 73 degrees set in 2015. This is the third consecutive day with a new record minimum set at the site. The period of record for this location began July 1, 1994. 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The current time is 3:34 a.m. Central Daylight Time. Now for the official National Weather Service forecast for the Omaha and Council Bluffs area. Rest of tonight, mostly cloudy. Lows in the mid-70s. Southeast winds 5 to 10 miles an hour. Sunday, mostly cloudy. A chance of showers and thunderstorms in the afternoon. Hot with highs in the lower 90s. Southeast winds 5 to 10 miles an hour. Chance of rain 50%. Sunday night, mostly cloudy. A chance of showers and thunderstorms until midnight, then a chance of showers with a slight chance of thunderstorms after midnight.
humid with lows in the lower 70s. Southeast winds 10 to 15 miles an hour. Chance of rain 40%. Labor Day, mostly sunny. A slight chance of showers and thunderstorms in the morning. Hot with highs in the lower 90s. Southeast winds 10 to 15 miles an hour with gusts up to 25 miles an hour. Chance of rain 20%. Monday night, partly cloudy. Humid with lows in the mid-70s. Southeast winds 10 to 15 miles an hour with gusts up to 25 miles an hour. Tuesday, mostly sunny. A chance of showers and thunderstorms in the afternoon. Hot with highs in the upper 90s. Chance of rain 50%. Tuesday night, a chance of thunderstorms. Showers until midnight, then a chance of showers after midnight. Lows in the upper 60s. Chance of rain 80%. Wednesday and Wednesday night, partly cloudy. Highs in the mid-80s. Lows in the mid-60s. Thursday through Friday night, mostly clear. Hot. Highs in the mid-80s. Lows in the mid-60s. Saturday, mostly sunny. Hot with highs in the mid-80s. At 3 a.m. in Omaha, it was partly cloudy. The temperature was 80 degrees, the dew point 74, and the relative humidity 79%. The wind was southeast at 5 miles an hour. The pressure was 29.96 inches and falling. Across eastern Nebraska and southwest Iowa, at Takema, fog was reported with a temperature of 70. At Red Oak, Iowa, it was clear with a temperature of 77. It was partly cloudy with a temperature of 80 at Lincoln, 79 at Offutt Air Force Base, 78 at Millard, and 79 at Fremont. Under partly cloudy skies, Columbus reported 74, Blair Airport reported 77, Nebraska City reported 77, and Plattsmouth reported 77. Here are some observations from across the region. At North Platte, a thunderstorm was reported with a temperature of 65. At Concordia, Kansas, it was clear with a temperature of 72. It was partly cloudy with a temperature of 76 at Grand Island, 76 at Norfolk, 76 at Sioux Falls, 76 at Sioux City, and 81 at Kansas City. It was mostly cloudy with a temperature of 75 at Des Moines, 67 at Denver, and 75 at Valentine. Once again, at 3 a.m. in Omaha, it was 80 degrees under partly cloudy skies. Here are the forecast key messages. Scattered showers and thunderstorms are expected mainly Sunday afternoon and evening. A few storms may become strong to severe, with isolated strong winds, hail and heavy rainfall the main hazards. Above average temperatures continue through Tuesday, with highs generally in the low to mid-90s. A cold front will move through Tuesday into Wednesday, bringing high temperatures in the 80s along with periodic chances for showers and thunderstorms. Record warm low temperature set in Valley, northeast for September 5th. At 5:51 a.m., the temperature in Valley hit bottom at 75 degrees, establishing a new record warm minimum temperature for September 5th. The previous record was 73 degrees set in 2015. This is the third consecutive day with a new record minimum set at the site. The period of record for this location began July 1, 1994. 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The current time is 3:39 a.m. Central Daylight Time. Now for the official National Weather Service forecast for the Omaha and Council Bluffs area. Rest of tonight, mostly cloudy. Lows in the mid-70s. Southeast winds 5 to 10 miles an hour. Sunday, mostly cloudy. A chance of showers and thunderstorms in the afternoon. Hot with highs in the lower 90s. Southeast winds 5 to 10 miles an hour. Chance of rain 50%. Sunday night, mostly cloudy. A chance of showers and thunderstorms until midnight, then a chance of showers with a slight chance of thunderstorms after midnight.
humid with lows in the lower 70s. Southeast winds 10 to 15 miles an hour. Chance of rain 40%. Labor Day, mostly sunny. A slight chance of showers and thunderstorms in the morning. Hot with highs in the lower 90s. Southeast winds 10 to 15 miles an hour with gusts up to 25 miles an hour. Chance of rain 20%. Monday night, partly cloudy. Humid with lows in the mid-70s. Southeast winds 10 to 15 miles an hour with gusts up to 25 miles an hour. Tuesday, mostly sunny. A chance of showers and thunderstorms in the afternoon. Hot with highs in the upper 90s. Chance of rain 50%. Tuesday night, a chance of thunderstorms. Showers until midnight, then a chance of showers after midnight. Lows in the upper 60s. Chance of rain 80%. Wednesday and Wednesday night, partly cloudy. Highs in the mid-80s. Lows in the mid-60s. Thursday through Friday night, mostly clear. Hot. Highs in the mid-80s. Lows in the mid-60s. Saturday, mostly sunny. Hot with highs in the mid-80s. At 3 a.m. in Omaha, it was partly cloudy. The temperature was 80 degrees, the dew point 74, and the relative humidity 79%. The wind was southeast at 5 miles an hour. The pressure was 29.96 inches and falling. Across eastern Nebraska and southwest Iowa, at Takema, fog was reported with a temperature of 70. At Red Oak, Iowa, it was clear with a temperature of 77. It was partly cloudy with a temperature of 80 at Lincoln, 79 at Offutt Air Force Base, 78 at Millard, and 79 at Fremont. Under partly cloudy skies, Columbus reported 74, Blair Airport reported 77, Nebraska City reported 77, and Plattsmouth reported 77. Here are some observations from across the region. At Northland, a thunderstorm was reported with a temperature of 65. At Concordia, Kansas, it was clear with a temperature of 72. It was partly cloudy with a temperature of 76 at Grand Island, 76 at Norfolk, 76 at Sioux Falls, 76 at Sioux City, and 81 at Kansas City. It was mostly cloudy with a temperature of 75 at Des Moines, 67 at Denver, and 75 at Valentine. Once again, at 3 a.m. in Omaha, it was 80 degrees under partly cloudy skies. Here are the forecast key messages. Scattered showers and thunderstorms are expected mainly Sunday afternoon and evening. A few storms may become strong to severe, with isolated strong winds. Hail and heavy rainfall the main hazards. Above average temperatures continue through Tuesday, with highs generally in the low to mid 90s. A cold front will move through Tuesday into Wednesday, bringing high temperatures in the 80s along with periodic chances for showers and thunderstorms. Record warm low temperature set in Valley, northeast for September 5th. At 5:51 a.m., the temperature in Valley hit bottom at 75 degrees, establishing a new record warm minimum temperature for September 5th. The previous record was 73 degrees set in 2015. This is the third consecutive day with a new record minimum set at the site. The period of record for this location began July 1, 1994. 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The current time is 3:44 a.m. Central Daylight Time. Now for the official National Weather Service forecast for the Omaha and Council Bluffs area. Rest of tonight, mostly cloudy. Lows in the mid-70s. Southeast winds 5 to 10 miles an hour. Sunday, mostly cloudy. A chance of showers and thunderstorms in the afternoon. Hot with highs in the lower 90s. Southeast winds 5 to 10 miles an hour. Chance of rain 50%. Sunday night, mostly cloudy. A chance of showers and thunderstorms until midnight, then a chance of showers with a slight chance of thunderstorms after midnight.
humid with lows in the lower 70s. Southeast winds 10 to 15 miles an hour. Chance of rain 40%. Labor Day, mostly sunny. A slight chance of showers and thunderstorms in the morning. Hot with highs in the lower 90s. Southeast winds 10 to 15 miles an hour with gusts up to 25 miles an hour. Chance of rain 20%. Monday night, partly cloudy. Humid with lows in the mid-70s. Southeast winds 10 to 15 miles an hour with gusts up to 25 miles an hour. Tuesday, mostly sunny. A chance of showers and thunderstorms in the afternoon. Hot with highs in the upper 90s. Chance of rain 50%. Tuesday night, a chance of thunderstorms. Showers until midnight, then a chance of showers after midnight. Lows in the upper 60s. Chance of rain 80%. Wednesday and Wednesday night, partly cloudy. Highs in the mid-80s. Lows in the mid-60s. Thursday through Friday night, mostly clear. Hot. Highs in the mid-80s. Lows in the mid-60s. Saturday, mostly sunny. Hot with highs in the mid-80s. At 3 a.m. in Omaha, it was partly cloudy. The temperature was 80 degrees, the dew point 74, and the relative humidity 79%. The wind was southeast at 5 miles an hour. The pressure was 29.96 inches and falling. Across eastern Nebraska and southwest Iowa, at Tecumseh, fog was reported with a temperature of 70. At Red Oak, Iowa, it was clear with a temperature of 77. It was partly cloudy with a temperature of 80 at Lincoln, 79 at Offutt Air Force Base, 78 at Millard, and 79 at Fremont. Under partly cloudy skies, Columbus reported 74, Blair Airport reported 77, Nebraska City reported 77, and Plattsmouth reported 77. Here are some observations from across the region. At North Platte, a thunderstorm was reported with a temperature of 65. At Concordia, Kansas, it was clear with a temperature of 72. It was partly cloudy with a temperature of 76 at Grand Island, 76 at Norfolk, 76 at Sioux Falls, 76 at Sioux City, and 81 at Kansas City. It was mostly cloudy with a temperature of 75 at Des Moines, 67 at Denver, and 75 at Valentine. Once again, at 3 a.m. in Omaha, it was 80 degrees under partly cloudy skies. Here are the forecast key messages. Scattered showers and thunderstorms are expected mainly Sunday afternoon and evening. A few storms may become strong to severe, with isolated strong winds, hail and heavy rainfall the main hazards. Above average temperatures continue through Tuesday, with highs generally in the low to mid-90s. A cold front will move through Tuesday into Wednesday, bringing high temperatures in the 80s along with periodic chances for showers and thunderstorms. Record warm low temperature set in Valley, Northeast for September 5th. At 5:51 a.m., the temperature in Valley hit bottom at 75 degrees, establishing a new record warm minimum temperature for September 5th. The previous record was 73 degrees set in 2015. This is the third consecutive day with a new record minimum set at the site. The period of record for this location began July 1st, 1994. 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The current time is 3:49 a.m. Central Daylight Time. Now for the official National Weather Service forecast for the Omaha and Council Bluffs area. Rest of tonight, mostly cloudy. Lows in the mid-70s. Southeast winds 5 to 10 miles an hour. Sunday, mostly cloudy. A chance of showers and thunderstorms in the afternoon. Hot with highs in the lower 90s. Southeast winds 5 to 10 miles an hour. Chance of rain 50%. Sunday night, mostly cloudy. A chance of showers and thunderstorms until midnight, then a chance of showers with a slight chance of thunderstorms after midnight.
humid with lows in the lower 70s. Southeast winds 10 to 15 miles an hour. Chance of rain 40%. Labor Day, mostly sunny. A slight chance of showers and thunderstorms in the morning. Hot with highs in the lower 90s. Southeast winds 10 to 15 miles an hour with gusts up to 25 miles an hour. Chance of rain 20%. Monday night, partly cloudy. Humid with lows in the mid-70s. Southeast winds 10 to 15 miles an hour with gusts up to 25 miles an hour. Tuesday, mostly sunny. A chance of showers and thunderstorms in the afternoon. Hot with highs in the upper 90s. Chance of rain 50%. Tuesday night, a chance of thunderstorms. Showers until midnight, then a chance of showers after midnight. Lows in the upper 60s. Chance of rain 80%. Wednesday and Wednesday night, partly cloudy. Highs in the mid-80s. Lows in the mid-60s. Thursday through Friday night, mostly clear. Hot. Highs in the mid-80s. Lows in the mid-60s. Saturday, mostly sunny. Hot with highs in the mid-80s. At 3 a.m. in Omaha, it was partly cloudy. The temperature was 80 degrees, the dew point 74, and the relative humidity 79%. The wind was southeast at 5 miles an hour. The pressure was 29.96 inches and falling. Across eastern Nebraska and southwest Iowa, at Takema, fog was reported with a temperature of 70. At Red Oak, Iowa, it was clear with a temperature of 77. It was partly cloudy with a temperature of 80 at Lincoln, 79 at Offutt Air Force Base, 78 at Millard, and 79 at Fremont. Under partly cloudy skies, Columbus reported 74, Blair Airport reported 77, Nebraska City reported 77, and Plattsmouth reported 77. Here are some observations from across the region. At North Platte, a thunderstorm was reported with a temperature of 65. At Concordia, Kansas, it was clear with a temperature of 72. It was partly cloudy with a temperature of 76 at Grand Island, 76 at Norfolk, 76 at Sioux Falls, 76 at Sioux City, and 81 at Kansas City. It was mostly cloudy with a temperature of 75 at Des Moines, 67 at Denver, and 75 at Valentine. Once again, at 3 a.m. in Omaha, it was 80 degrees under partly cloudy skies. Here are the forecast key messages. Scattered showers and thunderstorms are expected mainly Sunday afternoon and evening. A few storms may become strong to severe, with isolated strong winds, hail and heavy rainfall the main hazards. Above average temperatures continue through Tuesday, with highs generally in the low to mid 90s. A cold front will move through Tuesday into Wednesday, bringing high temperatures in the 80s along with periodic chances for showers and thunderstorms. Record warm low temperature set in Valley, northeast for September 5th. At 5:51 a.m. the temperature in Valley hit bottom at 75 degrees, establishing a new record warm minimum temperature for September 5th. The previous record was 73 degrees set in 2015. This is the third consecutive day with a new record minimum set at the site. The period of record for this location began July 1, 1994. 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The current time is 3:54 a.m. Central Daylight Time. Now for the official National Weather Service forecast for the Omaha and Council Bluffs area. Rest of tonight, mostly cloudy. Lows in the mid-70s. Southeast winds 5 to 10 miles an hour. Sunday, mostly cloudy. A chance of showers and thunderstorms in the afternoon. Hot with highs in the lower 90s. Southeast winds 5 to 10 miles an hour. Chance of rain 50%. Sunday night, mostly cloudy. A chance of showers and thunderstorms until midnight, then a chance of showers with a slight chance of thunderstorms after midnight.
humid with lows in the lower 70s. Southeast winds 10 to 15 miles an hour. Chance of rain 40%. Labor Day, mostly sunny. A slight chance of showers and thunderstorms in the morning. Hot with highs in the lower 90s. Southeast winds 10 to 15 miles an hour with gusts up to 25 miles an hour. Chance of rain 20%. Monday night, partly cloudy. Humid with lows in the mid-70s. Southeast winds 10 to 15 miles an hour with gusts up to 25 miles an hour. Tuesday, mostly sunny. A chance of showers and thunderstorms in the afternoon. Hot with highs in the upper 90s. Chance of rain 50%. Tuesday night, a chance of thunderstorms. Showers until midnight, then a chance of showers after midnight. Lows in the upper 60s. Chance of rain 80%. Wednesday and Wednesday night, partly cloudy. Highs in the mid-80s. Lows in the mid-60s. Thursday through Friday night, mostly clear. Hot. Highs in the mid-80s. Lows in the mid-60s. Saturday, mostly sunny. Hot with highs in the mid-80s. At 3 a.m. in Omaha, it was partly cloudy. The temperature was 80 degrees, the dew point 74, and the relative humidity 79%. The wind was southeast at 5 miles an hour. The pressure was 29.96 inches and falling. Across eastern Nebraska and southwest Iowa, at Takema, fog was reported with a temperature of 70. At Red Oak, Iowa, it was clear with a temperature of 77. It was partly cloudy with a temperature of 80 at Lincoln, 79 at Offutt Air Force Base, 78 at Millard, and 79 at Fremont. Under partly cloudy skies, Columbus reported 74, Blair Airport reported 77, Nebraska City reported 77, and Plattsmouth reported 77. Here are some observations from across the region. At North Platte, a thunderstorm was reported with a temperature of 65. At Concordia, Kansas, it was clear with a temperature of 72. It was partly cloudy with a temperature of 76 at Grand Island, 76 at North Fork, 76 at Sioux Falls, 76 at Sioux City, and 81 at Kansas City. It was mostly cloudy with a temperature of 75 at Des Moines, 67 at Denver, and 75 at Valentine. Once again, at 3 a.m. in Omaha, it was 80 degrees under partly cloudy skies. Here are the forecast key messages. Scattered showers and thunderstorms are expected mainly Sunday afternoon and evening. A few storms may become strong to severe, with isolated strong winds, hail and heavy rainfall the main hazards. Above average temperatures continue through Tuesday, with highs generally in the low to mid-90s. A cold front will move through Tuesday into Wednesday, bringing high temperatures in the 80s along with periodic chances for showers and thunderstorms. Record warm low temperature set in Valley, northeast for September 5th. At 5:51 a.m., the temperature in Valley hit bottom at 75 degrees, establishing a new record warm minimum temperature for September 5th. The previous record was 73 degrees set in 2015. This is the third consecutive day with a new record minimum set at the site. The period of record for this location began July 1st, 1994. 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The current time is 3:59 a.m. Central Daylight Time. Now for the official National Weather Service forecast for the Omaha and Council Bluffs area. Rest of tonight, mostly cloudy. Lows in the mid-70s. Southeast winds 5 to 10 miles an hour. Sunday, mostly cloudy. A chance of showers and thunderstorms in the afternoon. Hot with highs in the lower 90s. Southeast winds 5 to 10 miles an hour. Chance of rain 50%. Sunday night, mostly cloudy. A chance of showers and thunderstorms until midnight, then a chance of showers with a slight chance of thunderstorms after midnight.
humid with lows in the lower 70s. Southeast winds 10 to 15 miles an hour. Chance of rain 40%. Labor Day, mostly sunny. A slight chance of showers and thunderstorms in the morning. Hot with highs in the lower 90s. Southeast winds 10 to 15 miles an hour with gusts up to 25 miles an hour. Chance of rain 20%. Monday night, partly cloudy. Humid with lows in the mid-70s. Southeast winds 10 to 15 miles an hour with gusts up to 25 miles an hour. Tuesday, mostly sunny. A chance of showers and thunderstorms in the afternoon. Hot with highs in the upper 90s. Chance of rain 50%. Tuesday night, a chance of thunderstorms. Showers until midnight, then a chance of showers after midnight. Lows in the upper 60s. Chance of rain 80%. Wednesday and Wednesday night, partly cloudy. Highs in the mid-80s. Lows in the mid-60s. Thursday through Friday night, mostly clear. Hot. Highs in the mid-80s. Lows in the mid-60s. Saturday, mostly sunny. Hot with highs in the mid-80s. Here are the forecast key messages. Scattered showers and thunderstorms are expected mainly Sunday afternoon and evening. A few storms may become strong to severe, with isolated strong winds, hail and heavy rainfall the main hazards. Above average temperatures continue through Tuesday, with highs generally in the low to mid-90s. A cold front will move through Tuesday into Wednesday, bringing high temperatures in the 80s along with periodic chances for showers and thunderstorms. This is NOAA All Hazards Radio Station KIH 61 in Omaha, Nebraska. The current time is 4:02 a.m. Central Daylight Time. Now for the official National Weather Service forecast for the Omaha and Council Bluffs area. Rest of tonight, mostly cloudy. Lows in the mid-70s. Southeast winds 5 to 10 miles an hour. Sunday, mostly cloudy. A chance of showers and thunderstorms in the afternoon. Hot with highs in the lower 90s. Southeast winds 5 to 10 miles an hour. Chance of rain 50%. Sunday night, mostly cloudy. A chance of showers and thunderstorms until midnight, then a chance of showers with a slight chance of thunderstorms after midnight. Humid with lows in the lower 70s. Southeast winds 10 to 15 miles an hour. Chance of rain 40%. Labor Day, mostly sunny. A slight chance of showers and thunderstorms in the morning. Hot with highs in the lower 90s. Southeast winds 10 to 15 miles an hour with gusts up to 25 miles an hour. Chance of rain 20%. Monday night, partly cloudy. Humid with lows in the mid-70s. Southeast winds 10 to 15 miles an hour with gusts up to 25 miles an hour. Tuesday, mostly sunny. A chance of showers and thunderstorms in the afternoon. Hot with highs in the upper 90s. Chance of rain 50%. Tuesday night, a chance of thunderstorms. Showers until midnight, then a chance of showers after midnight. Lows in the upper 60s. Chance of rain 80%. Wednesday and Wednesday night, partly cloudy. Highs in the mid-80s. Lows in the mid-60s. Thursday through Friday night, mostly clear. Hot. Highs in the mid-80s. Lows in the mid-60s. Saturday, mostly sunny. Hot with highs in the mid-80s. Here are the forecast key messages. Scattered showers and thunderstorms are expected mainly Sunday afternoon and evening. A few storms may become strong to severe, with isolated strong winds, hail and heavy rainfall the main hazards. Above average temperatures continue through Tuesday, with highs generally in the low to mid-90s. A cold front will move through Tuesday into Wednesday, bringing high temperatures in the 80s along with periodic chances for showers and thunderstorms. This is NOAA All Hazards Radio Station KIH 61 in Omaha, Nebraska.
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Now for the official National Weather Service.

of showers with a slight chance of thunderstorms after midnight. Humid with lows in the lower 70s. Southeast winds 10 to 15 miles an hour. Chance of rain 40%. Labor Day, mostly sunny. A slight chance of showers and thunderstorms in the morning. Hot with highs in the lower 90s. Southeast winds 10 to 15 miles an hour with gusts up to 25 miles an hour. Chance of rain 20%. Monday night, partly cloudy. Humid with lows in the mid-70s. Southeast winds 10 to 15 miles an hour with gusts up to 25 miles an hour. Tuesday, mostly sunny. A chance of showers and thunderstorms in the afternoon. Hot with highs in the upper 90s. Chance of rain 50%. Tuesday night, a chance of thunderstorms. Showers until midnight, then a chance of showers after midnight. Lows in the upper 60s. Chance of rain 80%. Wednesday and Wednesday night, partly cloudy. Highs in the mid-80s. Lows in the mid-60s. Thursday through Friday night, mostly clear. Hot. Highs in the mid-80s. Lows in the mid-60s. Saturday, mostly sunny. Hot with highs in the mid-80s. At 4 a.m. in Omaha, it was partly cloudy. The temperature was 79 degrees, the dew point 74, and the relative humidity 84%. The wind was southeast at 6 miles an hour. The pressure was 29.96 inches and steady. Across eastern Nebraska and southwest Iowa, at Takema, fog was reported with a temperature of 71. At Red Oak, Iowa, it was clear with a temperature of 77. It was partly cloudy with a temperature of 75 at Lincoln, 77 at Millard, 77 at Fremont, 75 at Nebraska City, and 76 at Plattsmouth. It was mostly cloudy with a temperature of 74 at Columbus and 77 at Blair Airport. Here are some observations from across the region. At North Platte, a thunderstorm was reported with a temperature of 66. It was clear with a temperature of 75 at Sioux City and 72 at Concordia, Kansas. It was partly cloudy with a temperature of 74 at Norfolk, 75 at Sioux Falls, and 75 at Des Moines. Under partly cloudy skies, Kansas City reported 79, Denver reported 64, and Valentine reported 74. At Grand Island, it was cloudy with a temperature of 75. Once again, at 4 a.m. in Omaha, it was 79 degrees under partly cloudy skies. Here are the forecast key messages. Scattered showers and thunderstorms are expected mainly Sunday afternoon and evening. A few storms may become strong to severe, with isolated strong winds, hail and heavy rainfall the main hazards. Above average temperatures continue through Tuesday, with highs generally in the low to mid-90s. A cold front will move through Tuesday into Wednesday, bringing high temperatures in the 80s along with periodic chances for showers and thunderstorms. 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The current time is 4:10 a.m. Central Daylight Time. Now for the official National Weather Service forecast for the Omaha and Council Bluffs area. Rest of tonight, mostly cloudy. Lows in the mid-70s. Southeast winds 5 to 10 miles an hour. Sunday, mostly cloudy. A chance of showers and thunderstorms in the afternoon. Hot with highs in the lower 90s. Southeast winds 5 to 10 miles an hour. Chance of rain 50%. Sunday night, mostly cloudy. A chance of showers and thunderstorms until midnight, then a chance of showers with a slight chance of thunderstorms after midnight. Humid with lows in the lower 70s. Southeast winds 10 to 15 miles an hour. Chance of rain 40%. Labor Day, mostly sunny. A slight chance of showers and thunderstorms in the morning. Hot with highs in the lower 90s. Southeast winds 10 to 15 miles an hour with gusts up to 25 miles an hour.

chance of rain 20%. Monday night, partly cloudy. Humid with lows in the mid-70s. Southeast winds 10 to 15 miles an hour with gusts up to 25 miles an hour. Tuesday, mostly sunny. A chance of showers and thunderstorms in the afternoon. Hot with highs in the upper 90s. Chance of rain 50%. Tuesday night, a chance of thunderstorms. Showers until midnight, then a chance of showers after midnight. Lows in the upper 60s. Chance of rain 80%. Wednesday and Wednesday night, partly cloudy. Highs in the mid-80s. Lows in the mid-60s. Thursday through Friday night, mostly clear. Hot. Highs in the mid-80s. Lows in the mid-60s. Saturday, mostly sunny. Hot with highs in the mid-80s. At 4 a.m. in Omaha, it was partly cloudy. The temperature was 79 degrees, the dew point 74, and the relative humidity 84%. The wind was southeast at 6 miles an hour. The pressure was 29.96 inches and steady. Across eastern Nebraska and southwest Iowa, at Takema, fog was reported with a temperature of 72. At Red Oak, Iowa, it was clear with a temperature of 77. It was partly cloudy, with a temperature of 75 at Lincoln, 78 at Offutt Air Force Base, and 77 at Millard. Under partly cloudy skies, Fremont reported 77, Nebraska City reported 75, and Plattsmouth reported 76. It was mostly cloudy, with a temperature of 74 at Columbus, and 77 at Blair Airport. Here are some observations from across the region. At North Platte, a thunderstorm was reported with a temperature of 66. It was clear with a temperature of 75 at Sioux City and 72 at Concordia, Kansas. It was partly cloudy with a temperature of 74 at North Fork, 75 at Sioux Falls, and 75 at Des Moines. Under partly cloudy skies, Kansas City reported 79, Denver reported 64, and Valentine reported 74. At Grand Island, it was cloudy, with a temperature of 75. Once again, at 4 a.m. in Omaha, it was 79 degrees under partly cloudy skies. Here are the forecast key messages. Scattered showers and thunderstorms are expected mainly Sunday afternoon and evening. A few storms may become strong to severe, with isolated strong winds, hail and heavy rainfall the main hazards. Above average temperatures continue through Tuesday, with highs generally in the low to mid-90s. A cold front will move through Tuesday into Wednesday, bringing high temperatures in the 80s along with periodic chances for showers and thunderstorms. 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The current time is 4:14 a.m. Central Daylight Time. Now for the official National Weather Service forecast for the Omaha and Council Bluffs area. Rest of tonight, mostly cloudy. Lows in the mid-70s. Southeast winds 5 to 10 miles an hour. Sunday, mostly cloudy. A chance of showers and thunderstorms in the afternoon. Hot with highs in the lower 90s. Southeast winds 5 to 10 miles an hour. Chance of rain 50%. Sunday night, mostly cloudy. A chance of showers and thunderstorms until midnight, then a chance of showers with a slight chance of thunderstorms after midnight. Humid with lows in the lower 70s. Southeast winds 10 to 15 miles an hour. Chance of rain 40%. Labor Day, mostly sunny. A slight chance of showers and thunderstorms in the morning. Hot with highs in the lower 90s. Southeast winds 10 to 15 miles an hour with gusts up to 25 miles an hour. Chance of rain 20%. Monday night, partly cloudy. Humid with lows in the mid-70s. Southeast winds 10 to 15 miles an hour with gusts up to 25 miles an hour. Tuesday, mostly sunny. A chance of showers and thunderstorms in the afternoon. Hot with highs in the upper 90s.
chance of rain 50%. Tuesday night, a chance of thunderstorms. Showers until midnight, then a chance of showers after midnight. Lows in the upper 60s. Chance of rain 80%. Wednesday and Wednesday night, partly cloudy. Highs in the mid-80s. Lows in the mid-60s. Thursday through Friday night, mostly clear. Hot. Highs in the mid-80s. Lows in the mid-60s. Saturday, mostly sunny. Hot with highs in the mid-80s. At 4 a.m. in Omaha, it was partly cloudy. The temperature was 79 degrees, the dew point 74, and the relative humidity 84%. The wind was southeast at 6 miles an hour. The pressure was 29.96 inches and steady. Across eastern Nebraska and southwest Iowa, at Takema, fog was reported with a temperature of 72. At Red Oak, Iowa, it was clear with a temperature of 77. It was partly cloudy with a temperature of 75 at Lincoln, 78 at Offutt Air Force Base, and 77 at Millard. Under partly cloudy skies, Fremont reported 77, Nebraska City reported 75, and Plattsmouth reported 76. It was mostly cloudy, with a temperature of 74 at Columbus, and 77 at Blair Airport. Here are some observations from across the region. At North Platte, a thunderstorm was reported, with a temperature of 66. It was clear, with a temperature of 75 at Sioux City, and 72 at Concordia, Kansas. It was partly cloudy, with a temperature of 74 at Norfolk, 75 at Sioux Falls, and 75 at Des Moines. Under partly cloudy skies, Kansas City reported 79, Denver reported 64, and Valentine reported 74. At Grand Island, it was cloudy, with a temperature of 75. Once again, at 4 a.m. in Omaha, it was 79 degrees under partly cloudy skies. Here are the forecast key messages. Scattered showers and thunderstorms are expected mainly Sunday afternoon and evening. A few storms may become strong to severe, with isolated strong winds, hail and heavy rainfall the main hazards. Above average temperatures continue through Tuesday, with highs generally in the low to mid-90s. A cold front will move through Tuesday into Wednesday, bringing high temperatures in the 80s along with periodic chances for showers and thunderstorms. This is NOAA All Hazards Radio Station KIH 61 in Omaha, Nebraska. The current time is 4:19 a.m. Central Daylight Time. Now for the official National Weather Service forecast for the Omaha and Council Bluffs area. Rest of tonight, mostly cloudy. Lows in the mid-70s. Southeast winds 5 to 10 miles an hour. Sunday, mostly cloudy. A chance of showers and thunderstorms in the afternoon. Hot with highs in the lower 90s. Southeast winds 5 to 10 miles an hour. Chance of rain 50%. Sunday night, mostly cloudy. A chance of showers and thunderstorms until midnight, then a chance of showers with a slight chance of thunderstorms after midnight. Humid with lows in the lower 70s. Southeast winds 10 to 15 miles an hour. Chance of rain 40%. Labor Day, mostly sunny. A slight chance of showers and thunderstorms in the morning. Hot with highs in the lower 90s. Southeast winds 10 to 15 miles an hour with gusts up to 25 miles an hour. Chance of rain 20%. Monday night, partly cloudy. Humid with lows in the mid-70s. Southeast winds 10 to 15 miles an hour with gusts up to 25 miles an hour. Tuesday, mostly sunny. A chance of showers and thunderstorms in the afternoon. Hot with highs in the upper 90s. Chance of rain 50%. Tuesday night, a chance of thunderstorms. Showers until midnight, then a chance of showers after midnight. Lows in the upper 60s. Chance of rain 80%. Wednesday and Wednesday night, partly cloudy. Highs in the mid 80s.
lows in the mid-60s. Thursday through Friday night, mostly clear. Hot. Highs in the mid-80s. Lows in the mid-60s. Saturday, mostly sunny. Hot with highs in the mid-80s. This is NOAA All Hazards Radio Station KIH-61 serving the following counties in Nebraska and Iowa. Douglas, Sarpy, Washington, Cass, Odo, Burt, Dodge, Saunders, Harrison, Pottawatomie, and Mills. At 4 a.m. in Omaha, it was partly cloudy. The temperature was 79 degrees, the dew point 74, and the relative humidity 84%. The wind was southeast at 6 miles an hour. The pressure was 29.96 inches and steady. Across eastern Nebraska and southwest Iowa, at Takema, fog was reported with a temperature of 72. At Red Oak, Iowa, it was clear with a temperature of 77. It was partly cloudy with a temperature of 75 at Lincoln, 78 at Offutt Air Force Base, and 77 at Millard. Under partly cloudy skies, Fremont reported 77, Nebraska City reported 75, and Plattsmouth reported 76. It was mostly cloudy, with a temperature of 74 at Columbus and 77 at Blair Airport. Here are some observations from across the region. At North Platte, a thunderstorm was reported, with a temperature of 66. It was clear, with a temperature of 75 at Sioux City and 72 at Concordia, Kansas. It was partly cloudy, with a temperature of 74 at Norfolk, 75 at Sioux Falls, and 75 at Des Moines. Under partly cloudy skies, Kansas City reported 79, Denver reported 64, and Valentine reported 74. At Grand Island, it was cloudy, with a temperature of 75. Once again, at 4 a.m. in Omaha, it was 79 degrees under partly cloudy skies. Here are the forecast key messages. Scattered showers and thunderstorms are expected mainly Sunday afternoon and evening. A few storms may become strong to severe, with isolated strong winds, hail and heavy rainfall the main hazards. Above average temperatures continue through Tuesday, with highs generally in the low to mid-90s. A cold front will move through Tuesday into Wednesday, bringing high temperatures in the 80s along with periodic chances for showers and thunderstorms. This is NOAA All Hazards Radio Station KIH-61 in Omaha, Nebraska. The current time is 4:24 a.m. Central Daylight Time. Now for the official National Weather Service forecast for the Omaha and Council Bluffs area. Rest of tonight, mostly cloudy. Lows in the mid-70s. Southeast winds 5 to 10 miles an hour. Sunday, mostly cloudy. A chance of showers and thunderstorms in the afternoon. Hot with highs in the lower 90s. Southeast winds 5 to 10 miles an hour. Chance of rain 50%. Sunday night, mostly cloudy. A chance of showers and thunderstorms until midnight, then a chance of showers with a slight chance of thunderstorms after midnight. Humid with lows in the lower 70s. Southeast winds 10 to 15 miles an hour. Chance of rain 40%. Labor Day, mostly sunny. A slight chance of showers and thunderstorms in the morning. Hot with highs in the lower 90s. Southeast winds 10 to 15 miles an hour with gusts up to 25 miles an hour. Chance of rain 20%. Monday night, partly cloudy. Humid with lows in the mid-70s. Southeast winds 10 to 15 miles an hour with gusts up to 25 miles an hour. Tuesday, mostly sunny. A chance of showers and thunderstorms in the afternoon. Hot with highs in the upper 90s. Chance of rain 50%. Tuesday night, a chance of thunderstorms. Showers until midnight, then a chance of showers after midnight. Lows in the upper 60s. Chance of rain 80%. Wednesday and Wednesday night, partly cloudy. Highs in the mid-80s. Lows in the mid-60s. Thursday through Friday night, mostly clear.
highs in the mid-80s, lows in the mid-60s. Saturday, mostly sunny, hot with highs in the mid-80s. At 4 a.m. in Omaha, it was partly cloudy. The temperature was 79 degrees, the dew point 74, and the relative humidity 84%. The wind was southeast at 6 miles an hour. The pressure was 29.96 inches and steady. Across eastern Nebraska and southwest Iowa, at Takema, fog was reported with a temperature of 72. At Red Oak, Iowa, it was clear with a temperature of 77. It was partly cloudy with a temperature of 75 at Lincoln, 78 at Offutt Air Force Base, and 77 at Millard. Under partly cloudy skies, Fremont reported 77, Nebraska City reported 75, and Plattsmouth reported 76. It was mostly cloudy, with a temperature of 74 at Columbus and 77 at Blair Airport. Here are some observations from across the region. At North Platte, a thunderstorm was reported, with a temperature of 66. It was clear, with a temperature of 75 at Sioux City and 72 at Concordia, Kansas. It was partly cloudy, with a temperature of 74 at Norfolk, 75 at Sioux Falls, and 75 at Des Moines. Under partly cloudy skies, Kansas City reported 79, Denver reported 64, and Valentine reported 74. At Grand Island, it was cloudy, with a temperature of 75. Once again, at 4 a.m. in Omaha, it was 79 degrees under partly cloudy skies. Here are the forecast key messages. Scattered showers and thunderstorms are expected mainly Sunday afternoon and evening. A few storms may become strong to severe, with isolated strong winds, hail and heavy rainfall the main hazards. Above average temperatures continue through Tuesday, with highs generally in the low to mid-90s. A cold front will move through Tuesday into Wednesday, bringing high temperatures in the 80s along with periodic chances for showers and thunderstorms. This is NOAA All Hazards Radio Station KIH 61 in Omaha, Nebraska. The current time is 4:28 a.m. Central Daylight Time. Now for the official National Weather Service forecast for the Omaha and Council Bluffs area. Rest of tonight, mostly cloudy. Lows in the mid-70s. Southeast winds 5 to 10 miles an hour. Sunday, mostly cloudy. A chance of showers and thunderstorms in the afternoon. Hot with highs in the lower 90s. Southeast winds 5 to 10 miles an hour. Chance of rain 50%. Sunday night, mostly cloudy. A chance of showers and thunderstorms until midnight, then a chance of showers with a slight chance of thunderstorms after midnight. Humid with lows in the lower 70s. Southeast winds 10 to 15 miles an hour. Chance of rain 40%. Labor Day, mostly sunny. A slight chance of showers and thunderstorms in the morning. Hot with highs in the lower 90s. Southeast winds 10 to 15 miles an hour with gusts up to 25 miles an hour. Chance of rain 20%. Monday night, partly cloudy. Humid with lows in the mid-70s. Southeast winds 10 to 15 miles an hour with gusts up to 25 miles an hour. Tuesday, mostly sunny. A chance of showers and thunderstorms in the afternoon. Hot with highs in the upper 90s. Chance of rain 50%. Tuesday night, a chance of thunderstorms. Showers until midnight, then a chance of showers after midnight. Lows in the upper 60s. Chance of rain 80%. Wednesday and Wednesday night, partly cloudy. Highs in the mid-80s. Lows in the mid-60s. Thursday through Friday night, mostly clear. Hot. Highs in the mid-80s. Lows in the mid-60s. Saturday, mostly sunny. Hot with highs in the mid-80s. At 4 a.m. in Omaha, it was partly cloudy. The temperature was 79 degrees, the dew point 74, and the relative humidity 84%. The wind
wind was southeast at 6 miles an hour. The pressure was 29.96 inches and steady. Across eastern Nebraska and southwest Iowa, at Tecama, fog was reported, with a temperature of 72. At Red Oak, Iowa, it was clear, with a temperature of 77. It was partly cloudy, with a temperature of 75 at Lincoln, 78 at Offutt Air Force Base, and 77 at Millard. Under partly cloudy skies, Fremont reported 77, Nebraska City reported 75, and Plattsmouth reported 76. It was mostly cloudy, with a temperature of 74 at Columbus, and 77 at Blair Airport. Here are some observations from across the region. At North Platte, a thunderstorm was reported, with a temperature of 66. It was clear, with a temperature of 75 at Sioux City, and 72 at Concordia, Kansas. It was partly cloudy, with a temperature of 74 at Norfolk, 75 at Sioux Falls, and 75 at Des Moines. Under partly cloudy skies, Kansas City reported 79, Denver reported 64, and Valentine reported 74. At Grand Island, it was cloudy, with a temperature of 75. Once again, at 4 a.m. in Omaha, it was 79 degrees under partly cloudy skies. Here are the forecast key messages. Scattered showers and thunderstorms are expected mainly Sunday afternoon and evening. A few storms may become strong to severe, with isolated strong winds, hail and heavy rainfall the main hazards. Above average temperatures continue through Tuesday, with highs generally in the low to mid-90s. A cold front will move through Tuesday into Wednesday, bringing high temperatures in the 80s along with periodic chances for showers and thunderstorms. This is NOAA All Hazards Radio Station KIH-61 in Omaha, Nebraska. The current time is 4:33 a.m. Central Daylight Time. Now for the official National Weather Service forecast for the Omaha and Council Bluffs area. Rest of tonight, mostly cloudy. Lows in the mid-70s. Southeast winds 5 to 10 miles an hour. Sunday, mostly cloudy. A chance of showers and thunderstorms in the afternoon. Hot with highs in the lower 90s. Southeast winds 5 to 10 miles an hour. Chance of rain 50%. Sunday night, mostly cloudy. A chance of showers and thunderstorms until midnight, then a chance of showers with a slight chance of thunderstorms after midnight. Humid with lows in the lower 70s. Southeast winds 10 to 15 miles an hour. Chance of rain 40%. Labor Day, mostly sunny. A slight chance of showers and thunderstorms in the morning. Hot with highs in the lower 90s. Southeast winds 10 to 15 miles an hour with gusts up to 25 miles an hour. Chance of rain 20%. Monday night, partly cloudy. Humid with lows in the mid-70s. Southeast winds 10 to 15 miles an hour with gusts up to 25 miles an hour. Tuesday, mostly sunny. A chance of showers and thunderstorms in the afternoon. Hot with highs in the upper 90s. Chance of rain 50%. Tuesday night, a chance of thunderstorms. Showers until midnight, then a chance of showers after midnight. Lows in the upper 60s. Chance of rain 80%. Wednesday and Wednesday night, partly cloudy. Highs in the mid-80s. Lows in the mid-60s. Thursday through Friday night, mostly clear. Hot. Highs in the mid-80s. Lows in the mid-60s. Saturday, mostly sunny. Hot with highs in the mid-80s. At 4 a.m. in Omaha, it was partly cloudy. The temperature was 79 degrees, the dew point 74, and the relative humidity 84%. The wind was southeast at 6 miles an hour. The pressure was 29.96 inches and steady. Across eastern Nebraska and southwest Iowa, at Tecama, fog was reported, with a temperature of 72. At Red Oak, Iowa, it was clear, with a temperature of 77.
It was partly cloudy, with a temperature of 75 at Lincoln, 78 at Offutt Air Force Base, and 77 at Millard. Under partly cloudy skies, Fremont reported 77, Nebraska City reported 75, and Plattsmouth reported 76. It was mostly cloudy, with a temperature of 74 at Columbus, and 77 at Blair Airport. Here are some observations from across the region. At North Platte, a thunderstorm was reported, with a temperature of 66. It was clear, with a temperature of 75 at Sioux City, and 72 at Concordia, Kansas. It was partly cloudy, with a temperature of 74 at Norfolk, 75 at Sioux Falls, and 75 at Des Moines. Under partly cloudy skies, Kansas City reported 79, Denver reported 64, and Valentine reported 74. At Grand Island, it was cloudy, with a temperature of 75. Once again, at 4 a.m. in Omaha, it was 79 degrees under partly cloudy skies. Here are the forecast key messages. Scattered showers and thunderstorms are expected mainly Sunday afternoon and evening. A few storms may become strong to severe, with isolated strong winds, hail and heavy rainfall the main hazards. Above average temperatures continue through Tuesday, with highs generally in the low to mid-90s. A cold front will move through Tuesday into Wednesday, bringing high temperatures in the 80s along with periodic chances for showers and thunderstorms. This is NOAA All Hazards Radio Station KIH 61 in Omaha, Nebraska. The current time is 4:38 a.m. Central Daylight Time. Now for the official National Weather Service forecast for the Omaha and Council Bluffs area. Rest of tonight, mostly cloudy. Lows in the mid-70s. Southeast winds 5 to 10 miles an hour. Sunday, mostly cloudy. A chance of showers and thunderstorms in the afternoon. Hot with highs in the lower 90s. Southeast winds 5 to 10 miles an hour. Chance of rain 50%. Sunday night, mostly cloudy. A chance of showers and thunderstorms until midnight, then a chance of showers with a slight chance of thunderstorms after midnight. Humid with lows in the lower 70s. Southeast winds 10 to 15 miles an hour. Chance of rain 40%. Labor Day, mostly sunny. A slight chance of showers and thunderstorms in the morning. Hot with highs in the lower 90s. Southeast winds 10 to 15 miles an hour with gusts up to 25 miles an hour. Chance of rain 20%. Monday night, partly cloudy. Humid with lows in the mid-70s. Southeast winds 10 to 15 miles an hour with gusts up to 25 miles an hour. Tuesday, mostly sunny. A chance of showers and thunderstorms in the afternoon. Hot with highs in the upper 90s. Chance of rain 50%. Tuesday night, a chance of thunderstorms. Showers until midnight, then a chance of showers after midnight. Lows in the upper 60s. Chance of rain 80%. Wednesday and Wednesday night, partly cloudy. Highs in the mid-80s. Lows in the mid-60s. Thursday through Friday night, mostly clear. Hot. Highs in the mid-80s. Lows in the mid-60s. Saturday, mostly sunny. Hot with highs in the mid-80s. At 4 a.m. in Omaha, it was partly cloudy. The temperature was 79 degrees, the dew point 74, and the relative humidity 84%. The wind was southeast at 6 miles an hour. The pressure was 29.96 inches and steady. Across eastern Nebraska and southwest Iowa, at Tecama, fog was reported, with a temperature of 72. At Red Oak, Iowa, it was clear, with a temperature of 77. It was partly cloudy, with a temperature of 75 at Lincoln, 78 at Offutt Air Force Base, and 77 at Millard. Under partly cloudy skies, Fremont reported 77, Nebraska City reported 75, and Plattsmouth reported 76. It was mostly cloudy, with a temperature of 74 at Columbus,
and 77 at Blair Airport. Here are some observations from across the region. At Northland, a thunderstorm was reported with a temperature of 66. It was clear with a temperature of 75 at Sioux City and 72 at Concordia, Kansas. It was partly cloudy with a temperature of 74 at Norfolk, 75 at Sioux Falls, and 75 at Des Moines. Under partly cloudy skies, Kansas City reported 79, Denver reported 64, and Valentine reported 74. At Grand Island, it was cloudy, with a temperature of 75. Once again, at 4 a.m. in Omaha, it was 79 degrees under partly cloudy skies. Here are the forecast key messages. Scattered showers and thunderstorms are expected mainly Sunday afternoon and evening. A few storms may become strong to severe, with isolated strong winds, hail and heavy rainfall the main hazards. Above average temperatures continue through Tuesday, with highs generally in the low to mid-90s. A cold front will move through Tuesday into Wednesday, bringing high temperatures in the 80s along with periodic chances for showers and thunderstorms. 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The current time is 4:42 a.m. Central Daylight Time. Now for the official National Weather Service forecast for the Omaha and Council Bluffs area. Rest of tonight, mostly cloudy. Lows in the mid-70s. Southeast winds 5 to 10 miles an hour. Sunday, mostly cloudy. A chance of showers and thunderstorms in the afternoon. Hot with highs in the lower 90s. Southeast winds 5 to 10 miles an hour. Chance of rain 50%. Sunday night, mostly cloudy. A chance of showers and thunderstorms until midnight, then a chance of showers with a slight chance of thunderstorms after midnight. Humid with lows in the lower 70s. Southeast winds 10 to 15 miles an hour. Chance of rain 40%. Labor Day, mostly sunny. A slight chance of showers and thunderstorms in the morning. Hot with highs in the lower 90s. Southeast winds 10 to 15 miles an hour with gusts up to 25 miles an hour. Chance of rain 20%. Monday night, partly cloudy. Humid with lows in the mid-70s. Southeast winds 10 to 15 miles an hour with gusts up to 25 miles an hour. Tuesday, mostly sunny. A chance of showers and thunderstorms in the afternoon. Hot with highs in the upper 90s. Chance of rain 50%. Tuesday night, a chance of thunderstorms. Showers until midnight, then a chance of showers after midnight. Lows in the upper 60s. Chance of rain 80%. Wednesday and Wednesday night, partly cloudy. Highs in the mid-80s. Lows in the mid-60s. Thursday through Friday night, mostly clear. Hot. Highs in the mid-80s. Lows in the mid-60s. Saturday, mostly sunny. Hot with highs in the mid-80s. At 4 a.m. in Omaha, it was partly cloudy. The temperature was 79 degrees, the dew point 74, and the relative humidity 84%. The wind was southeast at 6 miles an hour. The pressure was 29.96 inches and steady. Across eastern Nebraska and southwest Iowa, at Tecumseh, fog was reported with a temperature of 72. At Red Oak, Iowa, it was clear with a temperature of 77. It was partly cloudy with a temperature of 75 at Lincoln, 78 at Offutt Air Force Base, and 77 at Millard. Under partly cloudy skies, Fremont reported 77, Nebraska City reported 75, and Plattsmouth reported 76. It was mostly cloudy, with a temperature of 74 at Columbus, and 77 at Blair Airport. Here are some observations from across the region. At Northland, a thunderstorm was reported, with a temperature of 66. It was clear, with a temperature of 75 at Sioux City, and 72 at Concordia, Kansas.
It was partly cloudy, with a temperature of 74 at Norfolk, 75 at Sioux Falls, and 75 at Des Moines. Under partly cloudy skies, Kansas City reported 79, Denver reported 64, and Valentine reported 74. At Grand Island, it was cloudy, with a temperature of 75. Once again, at 4 a.m. in Omaha, it was 79 degrees under partly cloudy skies. Here are the forecast key messages. Scattered showers and thunderstorms are expected mainly Sunday afternoon and evening. A few storms may become strong to severe, with isolated strong winds, hail and heavy rainfall the main hazards. Above average temperatures continue through Tuesday, with highs generally in the low to mid-90s. A cold front will move through Tuesday into Wednesday, bringing high temperatures in the 80s along with periodic chances for showers and thunderstorms. This is NOAA All Hazards radio station KIH-61 in Omaha, Nebraska. The current time is 4:47 a.m. Central Daylight Time. Now for the official National Weather Service forecast for the Omaha and Council Bluffs area. Rest of tonight, mostly cloudy. Lows in the mid-70s. Southeast winds 5 to 10 miles an hour. Sunday, mostly cloudy. A chance of showers and thunderstorms in the afternoon. Hot with highs in the lower 90s. Southeast winds 5 to 10 miles an hour. Chance of rain 50%. Sunday night, mostly cloudy. A chance of showers and thunderstorms until midnight, then a chance of showers with a slight chance of thunderstorms after midnight. Humid with lows in the lower 70s. Southeast winds 10 to 15 miles an hour. Chance of rain 40%. Labor Day, mostly sunny. A slight chance of showers and thunderstorms in the morning. Hot with highs in the lower 90s. Southeast winds 10 to 15 miles an hour with gusts up to 25 miles an hour. Chance of rain 20%. Monday night, partly cloudy. Humid with lows in the mid-70s. Southeast winds 10 to 15 miles an hour with gusts up to 25 miles an hour. Tuesday, mostly sunny. A chance of showers and thunderstorms in the afternoon. Hot with highs in the upper 90s. Chance of rain 50%. Tuesday night, a chance of thunderstorms. Showers until midnight, then a chance of showers after midnight. Lows in the upper 60s. Chance of rain 80%. Wednesday and Wednesday night, partly cloudy. Highs in the mid-80s. Lows in the mid-60s. Thursday through Friday night, mostly clear. Hot. Highs in the mid-80s. Lows in the mid-60s. Saturday, mostly sunny. Hot with highs in the mid-80s. Now for the official National Weather Service forecast for the Omaha and Council Bluffs area. Today, hot. Partly sunny early this morning, then mostly cloudy with a chance of showers and thunderstorms this afternoon. Highs in the lower 90s. Southeast winds 5 to 10 miles an hour. Chance of rain 50%. Tonight, mostly cloudy. A chance of showers and thunderstorms until midnight, then a chance of showers with a slight chance of thunderstorms after midnight. Lows in the lower 70s. Southeast winds 10 to 15 miles an hour. Chance of rain 40%. Labor Day, mostly sunny. A slight chance of showers and thunderstorms in the morning. Hot with highs in the lower 90s. Southeast winds 10 to 15 miles an hour with gusts up to 25 miles an hour. Chance of rain 20%. Monday night, partly cloudy. Humid with lows in the mid-70s. Southeast winds 10 to 15 miles an hour with gusts up to 25 miles an hour. Tuesday, mostly sunny. A chance of showers and thunderstorms in the afternoon. Hot with highs in the upper 90s. South winds 10 to 15 miles an hour, becoming southwest in the afternoon. Chance of rain 50%. Tuesday night, a chance of thunderstorms.
showers until midnight, then a chance of showers after midnight. Lows in the upper 60s. Chance of rain 80%. Wednesday and Wednesday night, partly cloudy. Highs in the mid-80s. Lows in the mid-60s. Thursday through Friday night, mostly clear. Hot. Highs in the mid-80s. Lows in the mid-60s. Saturday, mostly sunny. Hot with highs in the mid-80s. At 4 a.m. in Omaha, it was partly cloudy. The temperature was 79 degrees, the dew point 74, and the relative humidity 84%. The wind was southeast at 6 miles an hour. The pressure was 29.96 inches and steady. Across eastern Nebraska and southwest Iowa, at Takema, fog was reported with a temperature of 72. At Red Oak, Iowa, it was clear with a temperature of 77. It was partly cloudy with a temperature of 75 at Lincoln, 78 at Offutt Air Force Base, and 77 at Millard. Under partly cloudy skies, Fremont reported 77, Nebraska City reported 75, and Plattsmouth reported 76. It was mostly cloudy, with a temperature of 74 at Columbus and 77 at Blair Airport. Here are some observations from across the region. At North Platte, a thunderstorm was reported, with a temperature of 66. It was clear, with a temperature of 75 at Sioux City and 72 at Concordia, Kansas. It was partly cloudy, with a temperature of 74 at North Fork, 75 at Sioux Falls, and 75 at Des Moines. Under partly cloudy skies, Kansas City reported 79, Denver reported 64, and Valentine reported 74. At Grand Island, it was cloudy, with a temperature of 75. Once again, at 4 a.m. in Omaha, it was 79 degrees under partly cloudy skies. Here are the forecast key messages. Scattered showers and thunderstorms are expected mainly Sunday afternoon and evening. A few storms may become strong to severe, with isolated strong winds, hail and heavy rainfall the main hazards. Above average temperatures continue through Tuesday, with highs generally in the low to mid-90s. A cold front will move through Tuesday into Wednesday, bringing high temperatures in the 80s along with periodic chances for showers and thunderstorms. This is NOAA All Hazards radio station KIH 61 in Omaha, Nebraska. The current time is 4:54 a.m. Central Daylight Time. Now for the official National Weather Service forecast for the Omaha and Council Bluffs area. Today, hot. Partly sunny early this morning, then mostly cloudy with a chance of showers and thunderstorms this afternoon. Highs in the lower 90s. Southeast winds 5 to 10 miles an hour. Chance of rain 50%. Tonight, mostly cloudy. A chance of showers and thunderstorms until midnight, then a chance of showers with a slight chance of thunderstorms after midnight. Lows in the lower 70s. Southeast winds 10 to 15 miles an hour. Chance of rain 40%. Labor Day, mostly sunny. A slight chance of showers and thunderstorms in the morning. Hot with highs in the lower 90s. Southeast winds 10 to 15 miles an hour with gusts up to 25 miles an hour. Chance of rain 20%. Monday night, partly cloudy. Humid with lows in the mid-70s. Southeast winds 10 to 15 miles an hour with gusts up to 25 miles an hour. Tuesday, mostly sunny. A chance of showers and thunderstorms in the afternoon. Hot with highs in the upper 90s. South winds 10 to 15 miles an hour, becoming southwest in the afternoon. Chance of rain 50%. Tuesday night, a chance of thunderstorms. Showers until midnight, then a chance of showers after midnight. Lows in the upper 60s. Chance of rain 80%. Wednesday and Wednesday night, partly cloudy. Highs in the mid-80s. Lows in the mid-60s. Thursday through Friday night, mostly clear. Hot. Highs in the mid-80s.
Lows in the mid-60s. Saturday, mostly sunny. Hot with highs in the mid-80s. At 4 a.m. in Omaha, it was partly cloudy. The temperature was 79 degrees, the dew point 74, and the relative humidity 84%. The wind was southeast at 6 miles an hour. The pressure was 29.96 inches and steady. Across eastern Nebraska and southwest Iowa, at Takema, fog was reported with a temperature of 72. At Red Oak, Iowa, it was clear with a temperature of 77. It was partly cloudy with a temperature of 75 at Lincoln, 78 at Offutt Air Force Base, and 77 at Millard. Under partly cloudy skies, Fremont reported 77, Nebraska City reported 75, and Plattsmouth reported 76. It was mostly cloudy, with a temperature of 74 at Columbus, and 77 at Blair Airport. Here are some observations from across the region. At North Platte, a thunderstorm was reported, with a temperature of 66. It was clear, with a temperature of 75 at Sioux City, and 72 at Concordia, Kansas. It was partly cloudy, with a temperature of 74 at Norfolk, 75 at Sioux Falls, and 75 at Des Moines. Under partly cloudy skies, Kansas City reported 79, Denver reported 64, and Valentine reported 74. At Grand Island, it was cloudy, with a temperature of 75. Once again, at 4 a.m. in Omaha, it was 79 degrees under partly cloudy skies. Here are the forecast key messages. Scattered showers and thunderstorms are expected mainly Sunday afternoon and evening. A few storms may become strong to severe, with isolated strong winds, hail and heavy rainfall the main hazards. Above average temperatures continue through Tuesday, with highs generally in the low to mid-90s. A cold front will move through Tuesday into Wednesday, bringing high temperatures in the 80s along with periodic chances for showers and thunderstorms. This is NOAA All Hazards Radio Station KIH 61 in Omaha, Nebraska. The current time is 4:58 a.m. Central Daylight Time. Now for the official National Weather Service forecast for the Omaha and Council Bluffs area. Today, hot. Partly sunny early this morning, then mostly cloudy with a chance of showers and thunderstorms this afternoon. Highs in the lower 90s. Southeast winds 5 to 10 miles an hour. Chance of rain 50%. Tonight, mostly cloudy. A chance of showers and thunderstorms until midnight, then a chance of showers with a slight chance of thunderstorms after midnight. Lows in the lower 70s. Southeast winds 10 to 15 miles an hour. Chance of rain 40%. Labor Day, mostly sunny. A slight chance of showers and thunderstorms in the morning. Hot with highs in the lower 90s. Southeast winds 10 to 15 miles an hour with gusts up to 25 miles an hour. Chance of rain 20%. Monday night, partly cloudy. Humid with lows in the mid-70s. Southeast winds 10 to 15 miles an hour with gusts up to 25 miles an hour. Tuesday, mostly sunny. A chance of showers and thunderstorms in the afternoon. Hot with highs in the upper 90s. South winds 10 to 15 miles an hour, becoming southwest in the afternoon. Chance of rain 50%. Tuesday night, a chance of thunderstorms. Showers until midnight, then a chance of showers after midnight. Lows in the upper 60s. Chance of rain 80%. Wednesday and Wednesday night, partly cloudy. Highs in the mid-80s. Lows in the mid-60s. Thursday through Friday night, mostly clear. Hot. Highs in the mid-80s. Lows in the mid-60s. Saturday, mostly sunny. Hot with highs in the mid-80s. Here are the forecast key messages. Scattered showers and thunderstorms are expected mainly Sunday afternoon and evening. A few storms may become strong to severe, with isolated strong winds, hail and heavy rainfall the main hazards.
Above average temperatures continue through Tuesday, with highs generally in the low to mid-90s. A cold front will move through Tuesday into Wednesday, bringing high temperatures in the 80s along with periodic chances for showers and thunderstorms. This is NOAA All Hazards radio station KIH 61 in Omaha, Nebraska. The current time is 5:01 a.m. Central Daylight Time. Now for the official National Weather Service forecast for the Omaha and Council Bluffs area. Today, hot. Partly sunny early this morning, then mostly cloudy with a chance of showers and thunderstorms this afternoon. Highs in the lower 90s. Southeast winds 5 to 10 miles an hour. Chance of rain 50%. Tonight, mostly cloudy. A chance of showers and thunderstorms until midnight, then a chance of showers with a slight chance of thunderstorms after midnight. Lows in the lower 70s. Southeast winds 10 to 15 miles an hour. Chance of rain 40%. Labor Day, mostly sunny. A slight chance of showers and thunderstorms in the morning. Hot with highs in the lower 90s. Southeast winds 10 to 15 miles an hour with gusts up to 25 miles an hour. Chance of rain 20%. Monday night, partly cloudy. Humid with lows in the mid-70s. Southeast winds 10 to 15 miles an hour with gusts up to 25 miles an hour. Tuesday, mostly sunny. A chance of showers and thunderstorms in the afternoon. Hot with highs in the upper 90s. South winds 10 to 15 miles an hour, becoming southwest in the afternoon. Chance of rain 50%. Tuesday night, a chance of thunderstorms. Showers until midnight, then a chance of showers after midnight. Lows in the upper 60s. Chance of rain 80%. Wednesday and Wednesday night, partly cloudy. Highs in the mid-80s. Lows in the mid-60s. Thursday through Friday night, mostly clear. Hot. Highs in the mid-80s. Lows in the mid-60s. Saturday, mostly sunny. Hot with highs in the mid-80s. Here are the forecast key messages. Scattered showers and thunderstorms are expected mainly Sunday afternoon and evening. A few storms may become strong to severe, with isolated strong winds, hail and heavy rainfall the main hazards. Above average temperatures continue through Tuesday, with highs generally in the low to mid-90s. A cold front will move through Tuesday into Wednesday, bringing high temperatures in the 80s along with periodic chances for showers and thunderstorms. This is NOAA All Hazards radio station KIH 61 in Omaha, Nebraska. The current time is 5:04 a.m. Central Daylight Time. Now for the official National Weather Service forecast for the Omaha and Council Bluffs area. Today, hot. Partly sunny early this morning, then mostly cloudy with a chance of showers and thunderstorms this afternoon. Highs in the lower 90s. Southeast winds 5 to 10 miles an hour. Chance of rain 50%. Tonight, mostly cloudy. A chance of showers and thunderstorms until midnight, then a chance of showers with a slight chance of thunderstorms after midnight. Lows in the lower 70s. Southeast winds 10 to 15 miles an hour. Chance of rain 40%. Labor Day, mostly sunny. A slight chance of showers and thunderstorms in the morning. Hot with highs in the lower 90s. Southeast winds 10 to 15 miles an hour with gusts up to 25 miles an hour. Chance of rain 20%. Monday night, partly cloudy. Humid with lows in the mid-70s. Southeast winds 10 to 15 miles an hour with gusts up to 25 miles an hour. Tuesday, mostly sunny. A chance of showers and thunderstorms in the afternoon. Hot with highs in the upper 90s. South winds 10 to 15 miles an hour, becoming southwest in the afternoon. Chance of rain 50%. Tuesday night, a chance of thunderstorms. Showers until midnight, then a chance of showers after midnight.
lows in the upper 60s. Chance of rain 80%. Wednesday and Wednesday night, partly cloudy. Highs in the mid-

69. It was partly cloudy, with a temperature of 78 at Lincoln, 74 at Nebraska City, and 76 at Plattsmouth. At Columbus, it was mostly cloudy, with a temperature of 74. Here are some observations from across the region. At North Platte, rain was falling, with a temperature of 66. It was clear, with a temperature of 75 at Sioux City, and 71 at Concordia, Kansas. It was partly cloudy, with a temperature of 74 at Des Moines, 77 at Kansas City, 64 at Denver, and 76 at Valentine. It was mostly cloudy, with a temperature of 74 at Norfolk, and 74 at Sioux Falls. At Grand Island, it was cloudy, with a temperature of 75. Once again, at 5 a.m. in Omaha, it was 78 degrees under clear skies. Here are the forecast key messages. Scattered showers and thunderstorms are expected mainly Sunday afternoon and evening. A few storms may become strong to severe, with isolated strong winds, hail and heavy rainfall the main hazards. Above average temperatures continue through Tuesday, with highs generally in the low to mid 90s. A cold front will move through Tuesday into Wednesday, bringing high temperatures in the 80s along with periodic chances for showers and thunderstorms. This is NOAA All Hazards Radio Station KIH-61 in Omaha, Nebraska. The current time is 5:08 a.m. Central Daylight Time. Now for the official National Weather Service forecast for the Omaha and Council Bluffs area. Today, hot. Partly sunny early this morning, then mostly cloudy with a chance of showers and thunderstorms this afternoon. Highs in the lower 90s. Southeast winds 5 to 10 miles an hour. Chance of rain 50%. Tonight, mostly cloudy. A chance of showers and thunderstorms until midnight, then a chance of showers with a slight chance of thunderstorms after midnight. Lows in the lower 70s. Southeast winds 10 to 15 miles an hour. Chance of rain 40%. Labor Day, mostly sunny. A slight chance of showers and thunderstorms in the morning. Hot with highs in the lower 90s. Southeast winds 10 to 15 miles an hour with gusts up to 25 miles an hour. Chance of rain 20%. Monday night, partly cloudy. Humid with lows in the mid 70s. Southeast winds 10 to 15 miles an hour with gusts up to 25 miles an hour. Tuesday, mostly sunny. A chance of showers and thunderstorms in the afternoon. Hot with highs in the upper 90s. South winds 10 to 15 miles an hour, becoming southwest in the afternoon. Chance of rain 50%. Tuesday night, a chance of thunderstorms. Showers until midnight, then a chance of showers after midnight. Lows in the upper 60s. Chance of rain 80%. Wednesday and Wednesday night, partly cloudy. Highs in the mid 80s. Lows in the mid 60s. Thursday through Friday night, mostly clear. Hot. Highs in the mid 80s. Lows in the mid 60s. Saturday, mostly sunny. Hot with highs in the mid-80s. At 5 a.m. in Omaha, it was clear. The temperature was 78 degrees, the dew point 74, and the relative humidity 87%. The wind was southeast at 8 miles an hour. The pressure was 29.96 inches and steady. Across eastern Nebraska and southwest Iowa, at Takema, fog was reported, with a temperature of 69. It was partly cloudy, with a temperature of 78 at Lincoln, 74 at Nebraska City, and 76 at Plattsmouth. At Columbus, it was mostly cloudy, with a temperature of 74. Here are some observations from across the region. At North Platte, rain was falling, with a temperature of 66. It was clear, with a temperature of 75 at Sioux City, and 71 at Concordia, Kansas. It was partly cloudy, with a temperature of 74 at Des Moines, 77 at Kansas City, 64 at Denver, and 76 at Valentine. It was mostly cloudy, with a temperature of 74.

74 at Norfolk and 74 at Sioux Falls. At Grand Island, it was cloudy with a temperature of 75. Once again, at 5 a.m. in Omaha, it was 78 degrees under clear skies. At 5 a.m. in Omaha, it was clear. The temperature was 78 degrees, the dew point 74, and the relative humidity 87%. The wind was southeast at 8 miles an hour. The pressure was 29.96 inches and steady. Across eastern Nebraska and southwest Iowa, at Tecumseh, fog was reported with a temperature of 69. It was partly cloudy with a temperature of 78 at Lincoln, 74 at Nebraska City, and 76 at Plattsmouth. At Columbus, it was mostly cloudy with a temperature of 74. Here are some observations from across the region. At North Platte, rain was falling with a temperature of 66. It was clear with a temperature of 75 at Sioux City and 71 at Concordia, Kansas. It was partly cloudy with a temperature of 74 at Des Moines, 77 at Kansas City, 64 at Denver, and 76 at Valentine. It was mostly cloudy with a temperature of 74 at Norfolk and 74 at Sioux Falls. At Grand Island, it was cloudy with a temperature of 75. Once again, at 5 a.m. in Omaha, it was 78 degrees under clear skies. Here are the forecast key messages. Scattered showers and thunderstorms are expected mainly Sunday afternoon and evening. A few storms may become strong to severe, with isolated strong winds, hail and heavy rainfall the main hazards. Above average temperatures continue through Tuesday, with highs generally in the low to mid-90s. A cold front will move through Tuesday into Wednesday, bringing high temperatures in the 80s along with periodic chances for showers and thunderstorms. 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The current time is 5:14 a.m. Central Daylight Time. Now for the official National Weather Service forecast for the Omaha and Council Bluffs area. Today, hot. Partly sunny early this morning, then mostly cloudy with a chance of showers and thunderstorms this afternoon. Highs in the lower 90s. Southeast winds 5 to 10 miles an hour. Chance of rain 50%. Tonight, mostly cloudy. A chance of showers and thunderstorms until midnight, then a chance of showers with a slight chance of thunderstorms after midnight. Lows in the lower 70s. Southeast winds 10 to 15 miles an hour. Chance of rain 40%. Labor Day, mostly sunny. A slight chance of showers and thunderstorms in the morning. Hot with highs in the lower 90s. Southeast winds 10 to 15 miles an hour with gusts up to 25 miles an hour. Chance of rain 20%. Monday night, partly cloudy. Humid with lows in the mid-70s. Southeast winds 10 to 15 miles an hour with gusts up to 25 miles an hour. Tuesday, mostly sunny. A chance of showers and thunderstorms in the afternoon. Hot with highs in the upper 90s. South winds 10 to 15 miles an hour, becoming southwest in the afternoon. Chance of rain 50%. Tuesday night, a chance of thunderstorms. Showers until midnight, then a chance of showers after midnight. Lows in the upper 60s. Chance of rain 80%. Wednesday and Wednesday night, partly cloudy. Highs in the mid-80s. Lows in the mid-60s. Thursday through Friday night, mostly clear. Hot. Highs in the mid-80s. Lows in the mid-60s. Saturday, mostly sunny. Hot with highs in the mid-80s. At 5 a.m. in Omaha, it was clear. The temperature was 78 degrees, the dew point 74, and the relative humidity 87%. The wind was southeast at 8 miles an hour. The pressure was 29.96 inches and steady. Across eastern Nebraska and southwest Iowa, at Tecumseh, fog was reported with a temperature of 69.
It was partly cloudy, with a temperature of 78 at Lincoln, 74 at Nebraska City, and 76 at Plattsmouth. At Columbus, it was mostly cloudy, with a temperature of 74. Here are some observations from across the region. At North Platte, rain was falling, with a temperature of 66. It was clear, with a temperature of 75 at Sioux City, and 71 at Concordia, Kansas. It was partly cloudy, with a temperature of 74 at Des Moines, 77 at Kansas City, 64 at Denver, and 76 at Valentine. It was mostly cloudy, with a temperature of 74 at Norfolk, and 74 at Sioux Falls. At Grand Island, it was cloudy, with a temperature of 75. Once again, at 5 a.m. in Omaha, it was 78 degrees under clear skies. Here are the forecast key messages. Scattered showers and thunderstorms are expected mainly Sunday afternoon and evening. A few storms may become strong to severe, with isolated strong winds, hail and heavy rainfall the main hazards. Above average temperatures continue through Tuesday, with highs generally in the low to mid-90s. A cold front will move through Tuesday into Wednesday, bringing high temperatures in the 80s along with periodic chances for showers and thunderstorms. This is NOAA All Hazards Radio Station KIH 61 in Omaha, Nebraska. The current time is 5:18 a.m. Central Daylight Time. Now for the official National Weather Service forecast for the Omaha and Council Bluffs area. Today, hot. Partly sunny early this morning, then mostly cloudy with a chance of showers and thunderstorms this afternoon. Highs in the lower 90s. Southeast winds 5 to 10 miles an hour. Chance of rain 50%. Tonight, mostly cloudy. A chance of showers and thunderstorms until midnight, then a chance of showers with a slight chance of thunderstorms after midnight. Lows in the lower 70s. Southeast winds 10 to 15 miles an hour. Chance of rain 40%. Labor Day, mostly sunny. A slight chance of showers and thunderstorms in the morning. Hot with highs in the lower 90s. Southeast winds 10 to 15 miles an hour with gusts up to 25 miles an hour. Chance of rain 20%. Monday night, partly cloudy. Humid with lows in the mid-70s. Southeast winds 10 to 15 miles an hour with gusts up to 25 miles an hour. Tuesday, mostly sunny. A chance of showers and thunderstorms in the afternoon. Hot with highs in the upper 90s. South winds 10 to 15 miles an hour, becoming southwest in the afternoon. Chance of rain 50%. Tuesday night, a chance of thunderstorms. Showers until midnight, then a chance of showers after midnight. Lows in the upper 60s. Chance of rain 80%. Wednesday and Wednesday night, partly cloudy. Highs in the mid-80s. Lows in the mid-60s. Thursday through Friday night, mostly clear. Hot. Highs in the mid-80s. Lows in the mid-60s. Saturday, mostly sunny. Hot with highs in the mid-80s. 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Douglas, Sarpy, Washington, Cass, Odo, Burt, Dodge, Saunders, Harrison, Pottawatomie, and Mills. At 5 a.m. in Omaha, it was clear. The temperature was 78 degrees, the dew point 74, and the relative humidity 87%. The wind was southeast at 8 miles an hour. The pressure was 29.96 inches and steady. Across eastern Nebraska and southwest Iowa, at Takema, fog was reported, with a temperature of 69. It was partly cloudy, with a temperature of 78 at Lincoln, 74 at Nebraska City, and 76 at Plattsmouth. At Columbus, it was mostly cloudy, with a temperature of 74. Here are some observations from across the region. At North Platte, rain was falling, with a temperature of 66.
It was clear, with a temperature of 75 at Sioux City and 71 at Concordia, Kansas. It was partly cloudy, with a temperature of 74 at Des Moines, 77 at Kansas City, 64 at Denver, and 76 at Valentine. It was mostly cloudy, with a temperature of 74 at Norfolk and 74 at Sioux Falls. At Grand Island, it was cloudy, with a temperature of 75. Once again, at 5 a.m. in Omaha, it was 78 degrees under clear skies. Here are the forecast key messages. Scattered showers and thunderstorms are expected mainly Sunday afternoon and evening. A few storms may become strong to severe, with isolated strong winds, hail and heavy rainfall the main hazards. Above average temperatures continue through Tuesday, with highs generally in the low to mid-90s. A cold front will move through Tuesday into Wednesday, bringing high temperatures in the 80s along with periodic chances for showers and thunderstorms. This is NOAA All Hazards radio station KIH 61 in Omaha, Nebraska. The current time is 5:23 a.m. Central Daylight Time. Now for the official National Weather Service forecast for the Omaha and Council Bluffs area. Today, hot. Partly sunny early this morning, then mostly cloudy with a chance of showers and thunderstorms this afternoon. Highs in the lower 90s. Southeast winds 5 to 10 miles an hour. Chance of rain 50%. Tonight, mostly cloudy. A chance of showers and thunderstorms until midnight, then a chance of showers with a slight chance of thunderstorms after midnight. Lows in the lower 70s. Southeast winds 10 to 15 miles an hour. Chance of rain 40%. Labor Day, mostly sunny. A slight chance of showers and thunderstorms in the morning. Hot with highs in the lower 90s. Southeast winds 10 to 15 miles an hour with gusts up to 25 miles an hour. Chance of rain 20%. Monday night, partly cloudy. Humid with lows in the mid-70s. Southeast winds 10 to 15 miles an hour with gusts up to 25 miles an hour. Tuesday, mostly sunny. A chance of showers and thunderstorms in the afternoon. Hot with highs in the upper 90s. South winds 10 to 15 miles an hour, becoming southwest in the afternoon. Chance of rain 50%. Tuesday night, a chance of thunderstorms. Showers until midnight, then a chance of showers after midnight. Lows in the upper 60s. Chance of rain 80%. Wednesday and Wednesday night, partly cloudy. Highs in the mid-80s. Lows in the mid-60s. Thursday through Friday night, mostly clear. Hot. Highs in the mid-80s. Lows in the mid-60s. Saturday, mostly sunny. Hot with highs in the mid-80s. At 5 a.m. in Omaha, it was clear. The temperature was 78 degrees, the dew point 74, and the relative humidity 87%. The wind was southeast at 8 miles an hour. The pressure was 29.96 inches and steady. Across eastern Nebraska and southwest Iowa, at Tecumseh, fog was reported with a temperature of 69. It was partly cloudy, with a temperature of 78 at Lincoln, 74 at Nebraska City, and 76 at Plattsmouth. At Columbus, it was mostly cloudy, with a temperature of 74. Here are some observations from across the region. At North Platte, rain was falling, with a temperature of 66. It was clear, with a temperature of 75 at Sioux City, and 71 at Concordia, Kansas. It was partly cloudy, with a temperature of 74 at Des Moines, 77 at Kansas City, 64 at Denver, and 76 at Valentine. It was mostly cloudy, with a temperature of 74 at Norfolk, and 74 at Sioux Falls. At Grand Island, it was cloudy, with a temperature of 75. Once again, at 5 a.m. in Omaha, it was 78 degrees under clear skies. Here are the forecast key messages. Scattered showers and thunderstorms are expected mainly Sunday afternoon and evening.
a few storms may become strong to severe, with isolated strong winds, hail and heavy rainfall the main hazards. Above average temperatures continue through Tuesday, with highs generally in the low to mid-90s. A cold front will move through Tuesday into Wednesday, bringing high temperatures in the 80s along with periodic chances for showers and thunderstorms. This is NOAA All Hazards Radio Station KIH 61 in Omaha, Nebraska. The current time is 5:27 a.m. Central Daylight Time. Now for the official National Weather Service forecast for the Omaha and Council Bluffs area. Today, hot. Partly sunny early this morning, then mostly cloudy with a chance of showers and thunderstorms this afternoon. Highs in the lower 90s. Southeast winds 5 to 10 miles an hour. Chance of rain 50%. Tonight, mostly cloudy. A chance of showers and thunderstorms until midnight, then a chance of showers with a slight chance of thunderstorms after midnight. Lows in the lower 70s. Southeast winds 10 to 15 miles an hour. Chance of rain 40%. Labor Day, mostly sunny. A slight chance of showers and thunderstorms in the morning. Hot with highs in the lower 90s. Southeast winds 10 to 15 miles an hour with gusts up to 25 miles an hour. Chance of rain 20%. Monday night, partly cloudy. Humid with lows in the mid-70s. Southeast winds 10 to 15 miles an hour with gusts up to 25 miles an hour. Tuesday, mostly sunny. A chance of showers and thunderstorms in the afternoon. Hot with highs in the upper 90s. South winds 10 to 15 miles an hour, becoming southwest in the afternoon. Chance of rain 50%. Tuesday night, a chance of thunderstorms. Showers until midnight, then a chance of showers after midnight. Lows in the upper 60s. Chance of rain 80%. Wednesday and Wednesday night, partly cloudy. Highs in the mid-80s. Lows in the mid-60s. Thursday through Friday night, mostly clear. Hot. Highs in the mid-80s. Lows in the mid-60s. Saturday, mostly sunny. Hot with highs in the mid-80s. At 5 a.m. in Omaha, it was clear. The temperature was 78 degrees, the dew point 74, and the relative humidity 87%. The wind was southeast at 8 miles an hour. The pressure was 29.96 inches and steady. Across eastern Nebraska and southwest Iowa, at Takema, fog was reported with a temperature of 69. It was partly cloudy, with a temperature of 78 at Lincoln, 74 at Nebraska City, and 76 at Plattsmouth. At Columbus, it was mostly cloudy, with a temperature of 74. Here are some observations from across the region. At North Platte, rain was falling, with a temperature of 66. It was clear, with a temperature of 75 at Sioux City, and 71 at Concordia, Kansas. It was partly cloudy, with a temperature of 74 at Des Moines, 77 at Kansas City, 64 at Denver, and 76 at Valentine. It was mostly cloudy, with a temperature of 74 at Norfolk, and 74 at Sioux Falls. At Grand Island, it was cloudy, with a temperature of 75. Once again, at 5 a.m. in Omaha, it was 78 degrees under clear skies. Here are the forecast key messages. Scattered showers and thunderstorms are expected mainly Sunday afternoon and evening. A few storms may become strong to severe, with isolated strong winds, hail and heavy rainfall the main hazards. Above average temperatures continue through Tuesday, with highs generally in the low to mid-90s. A cold front will move through Tuesday into Wednesday, bringing high temperatures in the 80s along with periodic chances for showers and thunderstorms. This is NOAA All Hazards Radio Station KIH 61 in Omaha, Nebraska. The current time is 5:31 a.m. Central Daylight Time. Now for the official National Weather Service forecast for the Omaha and Council Bluffs area. Today,
hot. Partly sunny early this morning, then mostly cloudy with a chance of showers and thunderstorms this afternoon. Highs in the lower 90s. Southeast winds 5 to 10 miles an hour. Chance of rain 50%. Tonight, mostly cloudy. A chance of showers and thunderstorms until midnight, then a chance of showers with a slight chance of thunderstorms after midnight. Lows in the lower 70s. Southeast winds 10 to 15 miles an hour. Chance of rain 40%. Labor Day, mostly sunny. A slight chance of showers and thunderstorms in the morning. Hot with highs in the lower 90s. Southeast winds 10 to 15 miles an hour with gusts up to 25 miles an hour. Chance of rain 20%. Monday night, partly cloudy. Humid with lows in the mid-70s. Southeast winds 10 to 15 miles an hour with gusts up to 25 miles an hour. Tuesday, mostly sunny. A chance of showers and thunderstorms in the afternoon. Hot with highs in the upper 90s. South winds 10 to 15 miles an hour, becoming southwest in the afternoon. Chance of rain 50%. Tuesday night, a chance of thunderstorms. Showers until midnight, then a chance of showers after midnight. Lows in the upper 60s. Chance of rain 80%. Wednesday and Wednesday night, partly cloudy. Highs in the mid-80s. Lows in the mid-60s. Thursday through Friday night, mostly clear. Hot. Highs in the mid-80s. Lows in the mid-60s. Saturday, mostly sunny. Hot with highs in the mid-80s. At 5 a.m. in Omaha, it was clear. The temperature was 78 degrees. The dew point 74, and the relative humidity 87%. The wind was southeast at 8 miles an hour. The pressure was 29.96 inches and steady. Across eastern Nebraska and southwest Iowa, at Takema, fog was reported with a temperature of 69. It was partly cloudy, with a temperature of 78 at Lincoln, 74 at Nebraska City, and 76 at Plattsmouth. At Columbus, it was mostly cloudy, with a temperature of 74. Here are some observations from across the region. At North Platte, rain was falling, with a temperature of 66. It was clear, with a temperature of 75 at Sioux City, and 71 at Concordia, Kansas. It was partly cloudy, with a temperature of 74 at Des Moines, 77 at Kansas City, 64 at Denver, and 76 at Valentine. It was mostly cloudy, with a temperature of 74 at Norfolk, and 74 at Sioux Falls. At Grand Island, it was cloudy, with a temperature of 75. Once again, at 5 a.m. in Omaha, it was 78 degrees under clear skies. Here are the forecast key messages. Scattered showers and thunderstorms are expected mainly Sunday afternoon and evening. A few storms may become strong to severe, with isolated strong winds, hail and heavy rainfall the main hazards. Above average temperatures continue through Tuesday, with highs generally in the low to mid-90s. A cold front will move through Tuesday into Wednesday, bringing high temperatures in the 80s along with periodic chances for showers and thunderstorms. This is NOAA All Hazards Radio Station KIH 61 in Omaha, Nebraska. The current time is 5:36 a.m. Central Daylight Time. Now for the official National Weather Service forecast for the Omaha and Council Bluffs area. Today, hot. Partly sunny early this morning, then mostly cloudy with a chance of showers and thunderstorms this afternoon. Highs in the lower 90s. Southeast winds 5 to 10 miles an hour. Chance of rain 50%. Tonight, mostly cloudy. A chance of showers and thunderstorms until midnight, then a chance of showers with a slight chance of thunderstorms after midnight. Lows in the lower 70s. Southeast winds 10 to 15 miles an hour. Chance of rain 40%. Labor Day, mostly sunny. A slight chance of showers and thunderstorms in the morning.
hot with highs in the lower 90s. Southeast winds 10 to 15 miles an hour with gusts up to 25 miles an hour. Chance of rain 20%. Monday night, partly cloudy. Humid with lows in the mid-70s. Southeast winds 10 to 15 miles an hour with gusts up to 25 miles an hour. Tuesday, mostly sunny. A chance of showers and thunderstorms in the afternoon. Hot with highs in the upper 90s. South winds 10 to 15 miles an hour, becoming southwest in the afternoon. Chance of rain 50%. Tuesday night, a chance of thunderstorms. Showers until midnight, then a chance of showers after midnight. Lows in the upper 60s. Chance of rain 80%. Wednesday and Wednesday night, partly cloudy. Highs in the mid-80s. Lows in the mid-60s. Thursday through Friday night, mostly clear. Hot. Highs in the mid-80s. Lows in the mid-60s. Saturday, mostly sunny. Hot with highs in the mid-80s. At 5 a.m. in Omaha, it was clear. The temperature was 78 degrees, the dew point 74, and the relative humidity 87%. The wind was southeast at 8 miles an hour. The pressure was 29.96 inches and steady. Across eastern Nebraska and southwest Iowa, at Takema, fog was reported with a temperature of 69. It was partly cloudy, with a temperature of 78 at Lincoln, 74 at Nebraska City, and 76 at Plattsmouth. At Columbus, it was mostly cloudy, with a temperature of 74. Here are some observations from across the region. At North Platte, rain was falling, with a temperature of 66. It was clear, with a temperature of 75 at Sioux City, and 71 at Concordia, Kansas. It was partly cloudy, with a temperature of 74 at Des Moines, 77 at Kansas City, 64 at Denver, and 76 at Valentine. It was mostly cloudy, with a temperature of 74 at Norfolk, and 74 at Sioux Falls. At Grand Island, it was cloudy, with a temperature of 75. Once again, at 5 a.m. in Omaha, it was 78 degrees under clear skies. Here are the forecast key messages. Scattered showers and thunderstorms are expected mainly Sunday afternoon and evening. A few storms may become strong to severe, with isolated strong winds, hail and heavy rainfall the main hazards. Above average temperatures continue through Tuesday, with highs generally in the low to mid-90s. A cold front will move through Tuesday into Wednesday, bringing high temperatures in the 80s along with periodic chances for showers and thunderstorms. This is NOAA All Hazards Radio Station KIH 61 in Omaha, Nebraska. The current time is 5:40 a.m. Central Daylight Time. Now for the official National Weather Service forecast for the Omaha and Council Bluffs area. Today, hot. Partly sunny early this morning, then mostly cloudy with a chance of showers and thunderstorms this afternoon. Highs in the lower 90s. Southeast winds 5 to 10 miles an hour. Chance of rain 50%. Tonight, mostly cloudy. A chance of showers and thunderstorms until midnight, then a chance of showers with a slight chance of thunderstorms after midnight. Lows in the lower 70s. Southeast winds 10 to 15 miles an hour. Chance of rain 40%. Labor Day, mostly sunny. A slight chance of showers and thunderstorms in the morning. Hot with highs in the lower 90s. Southeast winds 10 to 15 miles an hour with gusts up to 25 miles an hour. Chance of rain 20%. Monday night, partly cloudy. Humid with lows in the mid-70s. Southeast winds 10 to 15 miles an hour with gusts up to 25 miles an hour. Tuesday, mostly sunny. A chance of showers and thunderstorms in the afternoon. Hot with highs in the upper 90s. South winds 10 to 15 miles an hour, becoming southwest in the afternoon. Chance of rain 50%. Tuesday night, a chance of thunderstorms.
showers until midnight, then a chance of showers after midnight. Lows in the upper 60s. Chance of rain 80%. Wednesday and Wednesday night, partly cloudy. Highs in the mid-80s. Lows in the mid-60s. Thursday through Friday night, mostly clear. Hot. Highs in the mid-80s. Lows in the mid-60s. Saturday, mostly sunny. Hot with highs in the mid-80s. At 5 a.m. in Omaha, it was clear. The temperature was 78 degrees, the dew point 74, and the relative humidity 87%. The wind was southeast at 8 miles an hour. The pressure was 29.96 inches and steady. Across eastern Nebraska and southwest Iowa, at Tecama, fog was reported with a temperature of 69. It was partly cloudy, with a temperature of 78 at Lincoln, 74 at Nebraska City, and 76 at Plattsmouth. At Columbus, it was mostly cloudy, with a temperature of 74. Here are some observations from across the region. At North Platte, rain was falling, with a temperature of 66. It was clear, with a temperature of 75 at Sioux City, and 71 at Concordia, Kansas. It was partly cloudy, with a temperature of 74 at Des Moines, 77 at Kansas City, 64 at Denver, and 76 at Valentine. It was mostly cloudy, with a temperature of 74 at Norfolk, and 74 at Sioux Falls. At Grand Island, it was cloudy, with a temperature of 75. Once again, at 5 a.m. in Omaha, it was 78 degrees under clear skies. Here are the forecast key messages. Scattered showers and thunderstorms are expected mainly Sunday afternoon and evening. A few storms may become strong to severe, with isolated strong winds, hail and heavy rainfall the main hazards. Above average temperatures continue through Tuesday, with highs generally in the low to mid-90s. A cold front will move through Tuesday into Wednesday, bringing high temperatures in the 80s along with periodic chances for showers and thunderstorms. This is NOAA All Hazards Radio Station KIH 61 in Omaha, Nebraska. The current time is 5:44 a.m. Central Daylight Time. Now for the official National Weather Service forecast for the Omaha and Council Bluffs area. Today, hot. Mostly cloudy. A chance of showers and thunderstorms this afternoon. Highs in the lower 90s. Southeast winds 5 to 10 miles an hour. Chance of rain 50%. Tonight, mostly cloudy. A chance of showers and thunderstorms until midnight, then a chance of showers with a slight chance of thunderstorms after midnight. Lows in the lower 70s. Southeast winds 10 to 15 miles an hour. Chance of rain 40%. Labor Day, mostly sunny. A slight chance of showers and thunderstorms in the morning. Hot with highs in the lower 90s. Southeast winds 10 to 15 miles an hour with gusts up to 25 miles an hour. Chance of rain 20%. Monday night, partly cloudy. Humid with lows in the mid-70s. Southeast winds 10 to 15 miles an hour with gusts up to 25 miles an hour. Tuesday, mostly sunny. A chance of showers and thunderstorms in the afternoon. Hot with highs in the upper 90s. South winds 10 to 15 miles an hour, becoming southwest in the afternoon. Chance of rain 50%. Tuesday night, a chance of thunderstorms. Showers until midnight, then a chance of showers after midnight. Lows in the upper 60s. Chance of rain 80%. Wednesday and Wednesday night, partly cloudy. Highs in the mid-80s. Lows in the mid-60s. Thursday through Friday night, mostly clear. Hot. Highs in the mid-80s. Lows in the mid-60s. Saturday, mostly sunny. Hot with highs in the mid-80s. At 5 a.m. in Omaha, it was clear. The temperature was 78 degrees, the dew point 74, and the relative humidity 87%.
The wind was southeast at 8 miles an hour. The pressure was 29.96 inches and steady. Across eastern Nebraska and southwest Iowa, at Takema, fog was reported with a temperature of 69. It was partly cloudy, with a temperature of 78 at Lincoln, 74 at Nebraska City, and 76 at Plattsmouth. At Columbus, it was mostly cloudy, with a temperature of 74. Here are some observations from across the region. At North Platte, rain was falling, with a temperature of 66. It was clear, with a temperature of 75 at Sioux City, and 71 at Concordia, Kansas. It was partly cloudy, with a temperature of 74 at Des Moines, 77 at Kansas City, 64 at Denver, and 76 at Valentine. It was mostly cloudy, with a temperature of 74 at Norfolk, and 74 at Sioux Falls. At Grand Island, it was cloudy, with a temperature of 75. Once again, at 5 a.m. in Omaha, it was 78 degrees under clear skies. Here are the forecast key messages. Scattered showers and thunderstorms are expected mainly Sunday afternoon and evening. A few storms may become strong to severe, with isolated strong winds, hail and heavy rainfall the main hazards. Above average temperatures continue through Tuesday, with highs generally in the low to mid 90s. A cold front will move through Tuesday into Wednesday, bringing high temperatures in the 80s along with periodic chances for showers and thunderstorms. This is NOAA All Hazards Radio Station KIH 61 in Omaha, Nebraska. The current time is 5:48 a.m. Central Daylight Time. Now for the official National Weather Service forecast for the Omaha and Council Bluffs area. Today, hot. Mostly cloudy. A chance of showers and thunderstorms this afternoon. Highs in the lower 90s. Southeast winds 5 to 10 miles an hour. Chance of rain 50%. Tonight, mostly cloudy. A chance of showers and thunderstorms until midnight, then a chance of showers with a slight chance of thunderstorms after midnight. Lows in the lower 70s. Southeast winds 10 to 15 miles an hour. Chance of rain 40%. Labor Day, mostly sunny. A slight chance of showers and thunderstorms in the morning. Hot with highs in the lower 90s. Southeast winds 10 to 15 miles an hour with gusts up to 25 miles an hour. Chance of rain 20%. Monday night, partly cloudy. Humid with lows in the mid 70s. Southeast winds 10 to 15 miles an hour with gusts up to 25 miles an hour. Tuesday, mostly sunny. A chance of showers and thunderstorms in the afternoon. Hot with highs in the upper 90s. South winds 10 to 15 miles an hour, becoming southwest in the afternoon. Chance of rain 50%. Tuesday night, a chance of thunderstorms. Showers until midnight, then a chance of showers after midnight. Lows in the upper 60s. Chance of rain 80%. Wednesday and Wednesday night, partly cloudy. Highs in the mid 80s. Lows in the mid 60s. Thursday through Friday night, mostly clear. Hot. Highs in the mid 80s. Lows in the mid 60s. Saturday, mostly sunny. Hot with highs in the mid 80s. At 5 a.m. in Omaha, it was clear. The temperature was 78 degrees, the dew point 74, and the relative humidity 87%. The wind was southeast at 8 miles an hour. The pressure was 29.96 inches and steady. Across eastern Nebraska and southwest Iowa, at Takema, fog was reported with a temperature of 69. It was partly cloudy, with a temperature of 78 at Lincoln, 74 at Nebraska City, and 76 at Plattsmouth. At Columbus, it was mostly cloudy, with a temperature of 74. Here are some observations from across the region. At North Platte, rain was falling, with a temperature of 66. It was clear, with a temperature of 75 at Sioux City, and 71 at Concordia, Kansas.
It was partly cloudy, with a temperature of 74 at Des Moines, 77 at Kansas City, 64 at Denver, and 76 at Valentine. It was mostly cloudy, with a temperature of 74 at Norfolk, and 74 at Sioux Falls. At Grand Island, it was cloudy, with a temperature of 75. Once again, at 5 a.m. in Omaha, it was 78 degrees under clear skies. Here are the forecast key messages. Scattered showers and thunderstorms are expected mainly Sunday afternoon and evening. A few storms may become strong to severe, with isolated strong winds, hail and heavy rainfall the main hazards. Above average temperatures continue through Tuesday, with highs generally in the low to mid-90s. A cold front will move through Tuesday into Wednesday, bringing high temperatures in the 80s along with periodic chances for showers and thunderstorms. This is NOAA All Hazards Radio Station KIH 61 in Omaha, Nebraska. The current time is 5:53 a.m. Central Daylight Time. Now for the official National Weather Service forecast for the Omaha and Council Bluffs area. Today, hot. Mostly cloudy. A chance of showers and thunderstorms this afternoon. Highs in the lower 90s. Southeast winds 5 to 10 miles an hour. Chance of rain 50%. Tonight, mostly cloudy. A chance of showers and thunderstorms until midnight, then a chance of showers with a slight chance of thunderstorms after midnight. Lows in the lower 70s. Southeast winds 10 to 15 miles an hour. Chance of rain 40%. Labor Day, mostly sunny. A slight chance of showers and thunderstorms in the morning. Hot with highs in the lower 90s. Southeast winds 10 to 15 miles an hour with gusts up to 25 miles an hour. Chance of rain 20%. Monday night, partly cloudy. Humid with lows in the mid-70s. Southeast winds 10 to 15 miles an hour with gusts up to 25 miles an hour. Tuesday, mostly sunny. A chance of showers and thunderstorms in the afternoon. Hot with highs in the upper 90s. South winds 10 to 15 miles an hour, becoming southwest in the afternoon. Chance of rain 50%. Tuesday night, a chance of thunderstorms. Showers until midnight, then a chance of showers after midnight. Lows in the upper 60s. Chance of rain 80%. Wednesday and Wednesday night, partly cloudy. Highs in the mid-80s. Lows in the mid-60s. Thursday through Friday night, mostly clear. Hot. Highs in the mid-80s. Lows in the mid-60s. Saturday, mostly sunny. Hot with highs in the mid-80s. At 5 a.m. in Omaha, it was clear. The temperature was 78 degrees, the dew point 74, and the relative humidity 87%. The wind was southeast at 8 miles an hour. The pressure was 29.96 inches and steady. Across eastern Nebraska and southwest Iowa, at Tecama, fog was reported, with a temperature of 69. It was partly cloudy, with a temperature of 78 at Lincoln, 74 at Nebraska City, and 76 at Plattsmouth. At Columbus, it was mostly cloudy, with a temperature of 74. Here are some observations from across the region. At North Platte, rain was falling, with a temperature of 66. It was clear, with a temperature of 75 at Sioux City, and 71 at Concordia, Kansas. It was partly cloudy, with a temperature of 74 at Des Moines, 77 at Kansas City, 64 at Denver, and 76 at Valentine. It was mostly cloudy, with a temperature of 74 at Norfolk, and 74 at Sioux Falls. At Grand Island, it was cloudy, with a temperature of 75. Once again, at 5 a.m. in Omaha, it was 78 degrees under clear skies. Here are the forecast key messages. Scattered showers and thunderstorms are expected mainly Sunday afternoon and evening. A few storms may become strong to severe, with isolated strong winds, hail and heavy rainfall the main hazards.
Above average temperatures continue through Tuesday, with highs generally in the low to mid-90s. A cold front will move through Tuesday into Wednesday, bringing high temperatures in the 80s along with periodic chances for showers and thunderstorms. This is NOAA All Hazards radio station KIH 61 in Omaha, Nebraska. The current time is 5:57 a.m. Central Daylight Time. Now for the official National Weather Service forecast for the Omaha and Council Bluffs area. Today, hot. Mostly cloudy. A chance of showers and thunderstorms this afternoon. Highs in the lower 90s. Southeast winds 5 to 10 miles an hour. Chance of rain 50%. Tonight, mostly cloudy. A chance of showers and thunderstorms until midnight, then a chance of showers with a slight chance of thunderstorms after midnight. Lows in the lower 70s. Southeast winds 10 to 15 miles an hour. Chance of rain 40%. Labor Day, mostly sunny. A slight chance of showers and thunderstorms in the morning. Hot with highs in the lower 90s. Southeast winds 10 to 15 miles an hour with gusts up to 25 miles an hour. Chance of rain 20%. Monday night, partly cloudy. Humid with lows in the mid-70s. Southeast winds 10 to 15 miles an hour with gusts up to 25 miles an hour. Tuesday, mostly sunny. A chance of showers and thunderstorms in the afternoon. Hot with highs in the upper 90s. South winds 10 to 15 miles an hour, becoming southwest in the afternoon. Chance of rain 50%. Tuesday night, a chance of thunderstorms. Showers until midnight, then a chance of showers after midnight. Lows in the upper 60s. Chance of rain 80%. Wednesday and Wednesday night, partly cloudy. Highs in the mid-80s. Lows in the mid-60s. Thursday through Friday night, mostly clear. Hot. Highs in the mid-80s. Lows in the mid-60s. Saturday, mostly sunny. Hot with highs in the mid-80s. At 5 a.m. in Omaha, it was clear. The temperature was 78 degrees, the dew point 74, and the relative humidity 87%. The wind was southeast at 8 miles an hour. The pressure was 29.96 inches and steady. Across eastern Nebraska and southwest Iowa, at Tecumseh, fog was reported with a temperature of 69. It was partly cloudy, with a temperature of 78 at Lincoln, 74 at Nebraska City, and 76 at Plattsmouth. At Columbus, it was mostly cloudy, with a temperature of 74. Here are some observations from across the region. At North Platte, rain was falling, with a temperature of 66. It was clear, with a temperature of 75 at Sioux City, and 71 at Concordia, Kansas. It was partly cloudy, with a temperature of 74 at Des Moines, 77 at Kansas City, 64 at Denver, and 76 at Valentine. It was mostly cloudy, with a temperature of 74 at North Fork, and 74 at Sioux Falls. At Grand Island, it was cloudy, with a temperature of 75. Once again, at 5 a.m. in Omaha, it was 78 degrees under clear skies. The Omaha, Nebraska climate summary for yesterday, September 5, 2026. Yesterday's high temperature was 94 degrees. This high was 12 degrees above the normal high of 82. The record high is 100 degrees, which was last set in 1914. Yesterday's low temperature was 75 degrees. This low was 15 degrees above the normal low of 60. The record low is 42 degrees, which was set in 1962. No precipitation fell yesterday, which leaves the monthly total at 0.02 inches. This is 0.54 inches below the normal amount of 0.56 inches for September. The total precipitation for the year still stands at 19.87 inches, which is 4.60 inches below normal. No snow fell yesterday, which brings the monthly total to 0.0 inches.
This is normal for September. The total snowfall since July 1st still stands at 0.0 inches, which is normal. There were no heating degree days yesterday, which is one below normal. This leaves the monthly total at zero, which is three below normal. The yearly total since July 1st is zero, which is six below normal. There were 20 cooling degree days yesterday, which is 13 above normal. This brings the monthly total to 104, which is 66 above normal. The yearly total since January 1st is 1,391, which is 229 above normal. Yesterday, the maximum wind observed was 22 miles an hour from the northeast. The highest wind gust observed was 30 miles per hour from the northeast. The normal high temperature for today is 82 degrees, and the normal low is 60. The record high for today is 104, which occurred in 1939, and the record low is 43, which occurred in 1956. Sunrise today is at 6:55 a.m. and sunset is at 7:48 p.m. The Valley National Weather Service climate summary for yesterday, September 5, 2026. Yesterday's high temperature was 92 degrees, record high is 95 degrees, which was set in 2020, and the low 75 degrees. The record low is 48 degrees, which was set in 2011. No precipitation fell yesterday, which leaves the monthly total at 0.20 inches. The total precipitation for the year still stands at 21.65 inches. No snow fell yesterday, which brings the monthly total to 0.0 inches. This is normal for September. The total snowfall since July 1st still stands at 0.0 inches, which is normal. The highest wind gust observed was 31 miles per hour. The normal high temperature for today is 81 degrees, and the normal low is 60. Sunrise today is at 6:57 a.m. and sunset is at 7:50 p.m. Here are the forecast key messages. Scattered showers and thunderstorms are expected mainly Sunday afternoon and evening. A few storms may become strong to severe, with isolated strong winds. Hail and heavy rainfall the main hazards. Above average temperatures continue through Tuesday, with highs generally in the low to mid 90s. A cold front will move through Tuesday into Wednesday, bringing high temperatures in the 80s along with periodic chances for showers and thunderstorms. This is NOAA All Hazards Radio Station KIH 61 in Omaha, Nebraska. The current time is 6:04 a.m. Central Daylight Time. Now for the official National Weather Service forecast for the Omaha and Council Bluffs area. Today, hot. Mostly cloudy. A chance of showers and thunderstorms this afternoon. Highs in the lower 90s. Southeast winds 5 to 10 miles an hour. Chance of rain 50%. Tonight, mostly cloudy. A chance of showers and thunderstorms until midnight, then a chance of showers with a slight chance of thunderstorms after midnight. Lows in the lower 70s. Southeast winds 10 to 15 miles an hour. Chance of rain 40%. Labor Day, mostly sunny. A slight chance of showers and thunderstorms in the morning. Hot with highs in the lower 90s. Southeast winds 10 to 15 miles an hour with gusts up to 25 miles an hour. Chance of rain 20%. Monday night, partly cloudy. Humid with lows in the mid-70s. Southeast winds 10 to 15 miles an hour with gusts up to 25 miles an hour. Tuesday, mostly sunny. A chance of showers and thunderstorms in the afternoon. Hot with highs in the upper 90s. South winds 10 to 15 miles an hour, becoming southwest in the afternoon. Chance of rain 50%. Tuesday night, a chance of thunderstorms. Showers until midnight, then a chance of showers after midnight. Lows in the upper 60s. Chance of rain 80%. Wednesday and Wednesday night, partly cloudy. Highs in the mid 80s. Lows in the mid 60s. Thursday through Friday night, mostly clear. Hot.
Highs in the mid-80s. Lows in the mid-60s. Saturday, mostly sunny. Hot with highs in

It was partly cloudy, with a temperature of 77 at Lincoln, 76 at Fremont, 76 at Blair Airport, and 75 at Plattsmouth. At Millard, it was mostly cloudy, with a temperature of 77. At Columbus, it was cloudy, with a temperature of 77. Here are some observations from across the region. At North Platte, rain was falling, with a temperature of 67. At Sioux City, fog was reported, with a temperature of 74. It was partly cloudy, with a temperature of 73 at Des Moines, 78 at Kansas City, 72 at Concordia, Kansas, and 60 at Denver. It was mostly cloudy, with a temperature of 75 at Grand Island, 73 at Norfolk, and 75 at Sioux Falls. At Valentine, it was cloudy, with a temperature of 77. Once again, at 6 a.m. in Omaha, it was 78 degrees under clear skies. Here are the forecast key messages. Scattered showers and thunderstorms are expected mainly Sunday afternoon and evening. A few storms may become strong to severe, with isolated strong winds, hail and heavy rainfall the main hazards. Above average temperatures continue through Tuesday, with highs generally in the low to mid 90s. A cold front will move through Tuesday into Wednesday, bringing high temperatures in the 80s along with periodic chances for showers and thunderstorms. This is NOAA All Hazards Radio Station KIH 61 in Omaha, Nebraska. The current time is 6:09 a.m. Central Daylight Time. Now for the official National Weather Service forecast for the Omaha and Council Bluffs area. Today, hot. Mostly cloudy. A chance of showers and thunderstorms this afternoon. Highs in the lower 90s. Southeast winds 5 to 10 miles an hour. Chance of rain 50%. Tonight, mostly cloudy. A chance of showers and thunderstorms until midnight, then a chance of showers with a slight chance of thunderstorms after midnight. Lows in the lower 70s. Southeast winds 10 to 15 miles an hour. Chance of rain 40%. Labor Day, mostly sunny. A slight chance of showers and thunderstorms in the morning. Hot with highs in the lower 90s. Southeast winds 10 to 15 miles an hour with gusts up to 25 miles an hour. Chance of rain 20%. Monday night, partly cloudy. Humid with lows in the mid-70s. Southeast winds 10 to 15 miles an hour with gusts up to 25 miles an hour. Tuesday, mostly sunny. A chance of showers and thunderstorms in the afternoon. Hot with highs in the upper 90s. South winds 10 to 15 miles an hour, becoming southwest in the afternoon. Chance of rain 50%. Tuesday night, a chance of thunderstorms. Showers until midnight, then a chance of showers after midnight. Lows in the upper 60s. Chance of rain 80%. Wednesday and Wednesday night, partly cloudy. Highs in the mid 80s. Lows in the mid 60s. Thursday through Friday night, mostly clear. Hot. Highs in the mid-80s. Lows in the mid-60s. Saturday, mostly sunny. Hot with highs in the mid-80s. The Omaha, Nebraska climate summary for yesterday, September 5, 2026. Yesterday's high temperature was 94 degrees. This high was 12 degrees above the normal high of 82. The record high is 100 degrees, which was last set in 1914. Yesterday's low temperature was 75 degrees. This low was 15 degrees above the normal low of 60. The record low is 42 degrees, which was set in 1962. No precipitation fell yesterday, which leaves the monthly total at 0.02 inches. This is 0.54 inches below the normal amount of 0.56 inches for September. The total precipitation for the year still stands at 19.87 inches, which is 4.60 inches below normal. No snow fell yesterday, which brings the monthly total to 0.0 inches. This is normal for September. The total snowfall

since July 1st still stands at 0.0 inches, which is normal. There were no heating degree days yesterday, which is one below normal. This leaves the monthly total at zero, which is three below normal. The yearly total since July 1st is zero, which is six below normal. There were 20 cooling degree days yesterday, which is 13 above normal. This brings the monthly total to 104, which is 66 above normal. The yearly total since January 1st is 1,391, which is 229 above normal. Yesterday, the maximum wind observed was 22 miles an hour from the northeast. The highest wind gust observed was 30 miles per hour from the northeast. The normal high temperature for today is 82 degrees, and the normal low is 60. The record high for today is 104, which occurred in 1939, and the record low is 43, which occurred in 1956. Sunrise today is at 6:55 a.m. and sunset is at 7:48 p.m. The Valley National Weather Service climate summary for yesterday, September 5, 2026. Yesterday's high temperature was 92 degrees, record high is 95 degrees, which was set in 2020. And the low 75 degrees. The record low is 48 degrees, which was set in 2011. No precipitation fell yesterday, which leaves the monthly total at 0.20 inches. The total precipitation for the year still stands at 21.65 inches. No snow fell yesterday, which brings the monthly total to 0.0 inches. This is normal for September. The total snowfall since July 1st still stands at 0.0 inches, which is normal. The highest wind gust observed was 31 miles per hour. The normal high temperature for today is 81 degrees, and the normal low is 60. Sunrise today is at 6:57 a.m. and sunset is at 7:50 p.m. Here are the forecast key messages. Scattered showers and thunderstorms are expected mainly Sunday afternoon and evening. A few storms may become strong to severe, with isolated strong winds, hail and heavy rainfall the main hazards. Above average temperatures continue through Tuesday, with highs generally in the low to mid-90s. A cold front will move through Tuesday into Wednesday, bringing high temperatures in the 80s along with periodic chances for showers and thunderstorms. This is NOAA All Hazards radio station KIH-61 in Omaha, Nebraska. The current time is 6:15 a.m. Central Daylight Time. Now for the official National Weather Service forecast for the Omaha and Council Bluffs area. Today, hot. Mostly cloudy. A chance of showers and thunderstorms this afternoon. Highs in the lower 90s. Southeast winds 5 to 10 miles an hour. Chance of rain 50%. Tonight, mostly cloudy. A chance of showers and thunderstorms until midnight, then a chance of showers with a slight chance of thunderstorms after midnight. Lows in the lower 70s. Southeast winds 10 to 15 miles an hour. Chance of rain 40%. Labor Day, mostly sunny. A slight chance of showers and thunderstorms in the morning. Hot with highs in the lower 90s. Southeast winds 10 to 15 miles an hour with gusts up to 25 miles an hour. Chance of rain 20%. Monday night, partly cloudy. Humid with lows in the mid-70s. Southeast winds 10 to 15 miles an hour with gusts up to 25 miles an hour. Tuesday, mostly sunny. A chance of showers and thunderstorms in the afternoon. Hot with highs in the upper 90s. South winds 10 to 15 miles an hour, becoming southwest in the afternoon. Chance of rain 50%. Tuesday night, a chance of thunderstorms. Showers until midnight, then a chance of showers after midnight. Lows in the upper 60s. Chance of rain 80%. Wednesday and Wednesday night, partly cloudy. Highs in the mid-80s. Lows in the mid-60s. Thursday through Friday night, mostly clear. Hot. Highs in the mid-80s.
Lows in the mid-60s. Saturday, mostly sunny. Hot with highs in the mid-80s. This is NOAA All Hazards radio station KIH 61 serving the following counties in Nebraska and Iowa. Douglas, Sarpy, Washington, Cass, Odo, Burt, Dodge, Saunders, Harrison, Pottawatomie, and Mills. At 6 a.m. in Omaha, it was clear. The temperature was 78 degrees, the dew point 74, and the relative humidity 87%. The wind was southeast at 8 miles an hour. The pressure was 29.97 inches and rising. Across eastern Nebraska and southwest Iowa, at Takema, fog was reported with a temperature of 70. It was clear with a temperature of 76 at Nebraska City and 77 at Red Oak, Iowa. It was partly cloudy with a temperature of 77 at Lincoln, 78 at Offutt Air Force Base, 76 at Fremont, 76 at Blair Airport, and 75 at Plattsmouth. At Millard, it was mostly cloudy with a temperature of 77. At Columbus, it was cloudy with a temperature of 77. Here are some observations from across the region. At North Platte, rain was falling with a temperature of 67. At Sioux City, fog was reported with a temperature of 74. It was partly cloudy with a temperature of 73 at Des Moines, 78 at Kansas City, 72 at Concordia, Kansas, and 60 at Denver. It was mostly cloudy with a temperature of 75 in Grand Island, 73 at Norfolk, and 75 at Sioux Falls. At Valentine, it was cloudy with a temperature of 77. Once again, at 6 a.m. in Omaha, it was 78 degrees under clear skies. Here are the forecast key messages. Scattered showers and thunderstorms are expected mainly Sunday afternoon and evening. A few storms may become strong to severe, with isolated strong winds, hail and heavy rainfall the main hazards. Above average temperatures continue through Tuesday, with highs generally in the low to mid-90s. A cold front will move through Tuesday into Wednesday, bringing high temperatures in the 80s along with periodic chances for showers and thunderstorms. The Omaha, Nebraska climate summary for yesterday, September 5, 2026. Yesterday's high temperature was 94 degrees. This high was 12 degrees above the normal high of 82. The record high is 100 degrees, which was last set in 1914. Yesterday's low temperature was 75 degrees. This low was 15 degrees above the normal low of 60. The record low is 42 degrees, which was set in 1962. No precipitation fell yesterday, which leaves the monthly total at 0.02 inches. This is 0.54 inches below the normal amount of 0.56 inches for September. The total precipitation for the year still stands at 19.87 inches, which is 4.60 inches below normal. No snow fell yesterday, which brings the monthly total to 0.0 inches. This is normal for September. The total snowfall since July 1st still stands at 0.0 inches, which is normal. There were no heating degree days yesterday, which is one below normal. This leaves the monthly total at zero, which is three below normal. The yearly total since July 1st is zero, which is six below normal. There were 20 cooling degree days yesterday, which is 13 above normal. This brings the monthly total to 104, which is 66 above normal. The yearly total since January 1st is 1,391, which is 229 above normal. Yesterday, the maximum wind observed was 22 miles an hour from the northeast. The highest wind gust observed was 30 miles per hour from the northeast. The normal high temperature for today is 82 degrees, and the normal low is 60. The record high for today is 104, which occurred in 1939, and the record low is 43, which occurred in 1956. Sunrise today is at 6:55 a.m. and sunset is at 7:48 p.m. The Valley National Weather Service climate summary for yesterday, September 5, 2026.
Yesterday's high temperature was 92 degrees, record high is 95 degrees, which was set in 2020. And the low 75 degrees. The record low is 48 degrees, which was set in 2011. No precipitation fell yesterday, which leaves the monthly total at 0.20 inches. The total precipitation for the year still stands at 21.65 inches. No snow fell yesterday, which brings the monthly total to 0.0 inches. This is normal for September. The total snowfall since July 1st still stands at 0.0 inches, which is normal. The highest wind gust observed was 31 miles per hour. The normal high temperature for today is 81 degrees, and the normal low is 60. Sunrise today is at 6:57 a.m. and sunset is at 7:50 p.m. This is NOAA All Hazards Radio Station KIH-61 in Omaha, Nebraska. The current time is 6:23 a.m. Central Daylight Time. Now for the official National Weather Service forecast for the Omaha and Council Bluffs area. Today, hot. Mostly cloudy. A chance of showers and thunderstorms this afternoon. Highs in the lower 90s. Southeast winds 5 to 10 miles an hour. Chance of rain 50%. Tonight, mostly cloudy. A chance of showers and thunderstorms until midnight, then a chance of showers with a slight chance of thunderstorms after midnight. Lows in the lower 70s. Southeast winds 10 to 15 miles an hour. Chance of rain 40%. Labor Day, mostly sunny. A slight chance of showers and thunderstorms in the morning. Hot with highs in the lower 90s. Southeast winds 10 to 15 miles an hour with gusts up to 25 miles an hour. Chance of rain 20%. Monday night, partly cloudy. Humid with lows in the mid-70s. Southeast winds 10 to 15 miles an hour with gusts up to 25 miles an hour. Tuesday, mostly sunny. A chance of showers and thunderstorms in the afternoon. Hot with highs in the upper 90s. South winds 10 to 15 miles an hour, becoming southwest in the afternoon. Chance of rain 50%. Tuesday night, a chance of thunderstorms. Showers until midnight, then a chance of showers after midnight. Lows in the upper 60s. Chance of rain 80%. Wednesday and Wednesday night, partly cloudy. Highs in the mid-80s. Lows in the mid-60s. Thursday through Friday night, mostly clear. Hot. Highs in the mid-80s. Lows in the mid-60s. Saturday, mostly sunny. Hot with highs in the mid-80s. At 6 a.m. in Omaha, it was clear. The temperature was 78 degrees, the dew point 74, and the relative humidity 87%. The wind was southeast at 8 miles an hour. The pressure was 29.97 inches and rising. Across eastern Nebraska and southwest Iowa, at Tecama, fog was reported with a temperature of 70. It was clear, with a temperature of 76 at Nebraska City and 77 at Red Oak, Iowa. It was partly cloudy, with a temperature of 77 at Lincoln, 78 at Offutt Air Force Base, 76 at Fremont, 76 at Blair Airport, and 75 at Plattsmouth. At Millard, it was mostly cloudy, with a temperature of 77. At Columbus, it was cloudy, with a temperature of 77. Here are some observations from across the region. At North Platte, rain was falling, with a temperature of 67. At Sioux City, fog was reported, with a temperature of 74. It was partly cloudy, with a temperature of 73 at Des Moines, 78 at Kansas City, 72 at Concordia, Kansas, and 60 at Denver. It was mostly cloudy, with a temperature of 75 in Grand Island, 73 at Norfolk, and 75 at Sioux Falls. At Valentine, it was cloudy, with a temperature of 77. Once again, at 6 a.m. in Omaha, it was 78 degrees under clear skies. Here are the forecast key messages.
scattered showers and thunderstorms are expected mainly Sunday afternoon and evening. A few storms may become strong to severe, with isolated strong winds, hail and heavy rainfall the main hazards. Above average temperatures continue through Tuesday, with highs generally in the low to mid-90s. A cold front will move through Tuesday into Wednesday, bringing high temperatures in the 80s along with periodic chances for showers and thunderstorms. This is NOAA All Hazards Radio Station KIH 61 in Omaha, Nebraska. The current time is 6:28 a.m. Central Daylight Time. Now for the official National Weather Service forecast for the Omaha and Council Bluffs area. Today, hot. Mostly cloudy. A chance of showers and thunderstorms this afternoon. Highs in the lower 90s. Southeast winds 5 to 10 miles an hour. Chance of rain 50%. Tonight, mostly cloudy. A chance of showers and thunderstorms until midnight, then a chance of showers with a slight chance of thunderstorms after midnight. Lows in the lower 70s. Southeast winds 10 to 15 miles an hour. Chance of rain 40%. Labor Day, mostly sunny. A slight chance of showers and thunderstorms in the morning. Hot with highs in the lower 90s. Southeast winds 10 to 15 miles an hour with gusts up to 25 miles an hour. Chance of rain 20%. Monday night, partly cloudy. Humid with lows in the mid-70s. Southeast winds 10 to 15 miles an hour with gusts up to 25 miles an hour. Tuesday, mostly sunny. A chance of showers and thunderstorms in the afternoon. Hot with highs in the upper 90s. South winds 10 to 15 miles an hour, becoming southwest in the afternoon. Chance of rain 50%. Tuesday night, a chance of thunderstorms. Showers until midnight, then a chance of showers after midnight. Lows in the upper 60s. Chance of rain 80%. Wednesday and Wednesday night, partly cloudy. Highs in the mid-80s. Lows in the mid-60s. Thursday through Friday night, mostly clear. Hot. Highs in the mid-80s. Lows in the mid-60s. Saturday, mostly sunny. Hot with highs in the mid-80s. The Omaha, Nebraska climate summary for yesterday, September 5, 2026. Yesterday's high temperature was 94 degrees. This high was 12 degrees above the normal high of 82. The record high is 100 degrees, which was last set in 1914. Yesterday's low temperature was 75 degrees. This low was 15 degrees above the normal low of 60. The record low is 42 degrees, which was set in 1962. No precipitation fell yesterday, which leaves the monthly total at 0.02 inches. This is 0.54 inches below the normal amount of 0.56 inches for September. The total precipitation for the year still stands at 19.87 inches, which is 4.60 inches below normal. No snow fell yesterday, which brings the monthly total to 0.0 inches. This is normal for September. The total snowfall since July 1st still stands at 0.0 inches, which is normal. There were no heating degree days yesterday, which is one below normal. This leaves the monthly total at zero, which is three below normal. The yearly total since July 1st is zero, which is six below normal. There were 20 cooling degree days yesterday, which is 13 above normal. This brings the monthly total to 104, which is 66 above normal. The yearly total since January 1st is 1,391, which is 229 above normal. Yesterday, the maximum wind observed was 22 miles an hour from the northeast. The highest wind gust observed was 30 miles per hour from the northeast. The normal high temperature for today is 82 degrees, and the normal low is 60. The record high for today is 104, which occurred in 1939, and the record low is 43, which occurred in 1956.
Sunrise today is at 6:55 a.m. and sunset is at 7:48 p.m. The Valley National Weather Service climate summary for yesterday, September 5, 2026. Yesterday's high temperature was 92 degrees, record high is 95 degrees, which was set in 2020, and the low 75 degrees. The record low is 48 degrees, which was set in 2011. No precipitation fell yesterday, which leaves the monthly total at 0.20 inches. The total precipitation for the year still stands at 21.65 inches. No snow fell yesterday, which brings the monthly total to 0.0 inches. This is normal for September. The total snowfall since July 1st still stands at 0.0 inches, which is normal. The highest wind gust observed was 31 miles per hour. The normal high temperature for today is 81 degrees, and the normal low is 60. Sunrise today is at 6:57 a.m. and sunset is at 7:50 p.m. At 6 a.m. in Omaha, it was clear. The temperature was 78 degrees, the dew point 74, and the relative humidity 87%. The wind was southeast at 8 miles an hour. The pressure was 29.97 inches and rising. Across eastern Nebraska and southwest Iowa, at Takema, fog was reported with a temperature of 70. It was clear with a temperature of 76 at Nebraska City and 77 at Red Oak, Iowa. It was partly cloudy with a temperature of 77 at Lincoln, 78 at Offutt Air Force Base, 76 at Fremont, 76 at Blair Airport, and 75 at Plattsmouth. At Millard, it was mostly cloudy with a temperature of 77. At Columbus, it was cloudy with a temperature of 77. Here are some observations from across the region. At North Platte, rain was falling with a temperature of 67. At Sioux City, fog was reported with a temperature of 74. It was partly cloudy with a temperature of 73 at Des Moines, 78 at Kansas City, 72 at Concordia, Kansas, and 60 at Denver. It was mostly cloudy with a temperature of 75 at Grand Island, 73 at Norfolk, and 75 at Sioux Falls. At Valentine, it was cloudy with a temperature of 77. Once again, at 6 a.m. in Omaha, it was 78 degrees under clear skies. Here are the forecast key messages. Scattered showers and thunderstorms are expected mainly Sunday afternoon and evening. A few storms may become strong to severe, with isolated strong winds, hail and heavy rainfall the main hazards. Above average temperatures continue through Tuesday, with highs generally in the low to mid-90s. A cold front will move through Tuesday into Wednesday, bringing high temperatures in the 80s along with periodic chances for showers and thunderstorms. 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The current time is 6:36 a.m. Central Daylight Time. Now for the official National Weather Service forecast for the Omaha and Council Bluffs area. Today, hot. Mostly cloudy. A chance of showers and thunderstorms this afternoon. Highs in the lower 90s. Southeast winds 5 to 10 miles an hour. Chance of rain 50%. Tonight, mostly cloudy. A chance of showers and thunderstorms until midnight, then a chance of showers with a slight chance of thunderstorms after midnight. Lows in the lower 70s. Southeast winds 10 to 15 miles an hour. Chance of rain 40%. Labor Day, mostly sunny. A slight chance of showers and thunderstorms in the morning. Hot with highs in the lower 90s. Southeast winds 10 to 15 miles an hour with gusts up to 25 miles an hour. Chance of rain 20%. Monday night, partly cloudy. Humid with lows in the mid-70s. Southeast winds 10 to 15 miles an hour with gusts up to 25 miles an hour. Tuesday, mostly sunny. A chance of showers and thunderstorms in the afternoon. Hot with highs in the upper 90s.
south winds 10 to 15 miles an hour, becoming southwest in the afternoon. Chance of rain 50%. Tuesday night, a chance of thunderstorms. Showers until midnight, then a chance of showers after midnight. Lows in the upper 60s. Chance of rain 80%. Wednesday and Wednesday night, partly cloudy. Highs in the mid-80s. Lows in the mid-60s. Thursday through Friday night, mostly clear. Hot. Highs in the mid-80s. Lows in the mid-60s. Saturday, mostly sunny. Hot with highs in the mid-80s. At 6 a.m. in Omaha, it was clear. The temperature was 78 degrees, the dew point 74, and the relative humidity 87%. The wind was southeast at 8 miles an hour. The pressure was 29.97 inches and rising. Across eastern Nebraska and southwest Iowa, at Tecama, fog was reported with a temperature of 70. It was clear with a temperature of 76 at Nebraska City and 77 at Red Oak, Iowa. It was partly cloudy with a temperature of 77 at Lincoln, 78 at Offutt Air Force Base, 76 at Fremont, 76 at Blair Airport, and 75 at Plattsmouth. At Millard, it was mostly cloudy with a temperature of 77. At Columbus, it was cloudy with a temperature of 77. Here are some observations from across the region. At North Platte, rain was falling with a temperature of 67. At Sioux City, fog was reported with a temperature of 74. It was partly cloudy with a temperature of 73 at Des Moines, 78 at Kansas City, 72 at Concordia, Kansas, and 60 at Denver. It was mostly cloudy with a temperature of 75 at Grand Island, 73 at Norfolk, and 75 at Sioux Falls. At Valentine, it was cloudy with a temperature of 77. Once again, at 6 a.m. in Omaha, it was 78 degrees under clear skies. Here are the forecast key messages. Scattered showers and thunderstorms are expected mainly Sunday afternoon and evening. A few storms may become strong to severe, with isolated strong winds, hail and heavy rainfall the main hazards. Above average temperatures continue through Tuesday, with highs generally in the low to mid-90s. A cold front will move through Tuesday into Wednesday, bringing high temperatures in the 80s along with periodic chances for showers and thunderstorms. The Omaha, Nebraska climate summary for yesterday, September 5, 2026. Yesterday's high temperature was 94 degrees. This high was 12 degrees above the normal high of 82. The record high is 100 degrees, which was last set in 1914. Yesterday's low temperature was 75 degrees. This low was 15 degrees above the normal low of 60. The record low is 42 degrees, which was set in 1962. No precipitation fell yesterday, which leaves the monthly total at 0.02 inches. This is 0.54 inches below the normal amount of 0.56 inches for September. The total precipitation for the year still stands at 19.87 inches, which is 4.60 inches below normal. No snow fell yesterday, which brings the monthly total to 0.0 inches. This is normal for September. The total snowfall since July 1st still stands at 0.0 inches, which is normal. There were no heating degree days yesterday, which is one below normal. This leaves the monthly total at zero, which is three below normal. The yearly total since July 1st is zero, which is six below normal. There were 20 cooling degree days yesterday, which is 13 above normal. This brings the monthly total to 104, which is 66 above normal. The yearly total since January 1st is 1,391, which is 229 above normal. Yesterday, the maximum wind observed was 22 miles an hour from the northeast. The highest wind gust observed was 30 miles per hour from the northeast. The normal high temperature for today is 82 degrees, and the normal low is 60.
The record high for today is 104, which occurred in 1939, and the record low is 43, which occurred in 1956. Sunrise today is at 6:55 a.m. and sunset is at 7:48 p.m. The Valley National Weather Service climate summary for yesterday, September 5, 2026. Yesterday's high temperature was 92 degrees. Record high is 95 degrees, which was set in 2020. And the low 75 degrees. The record low is 48 degrees, which was set in 2011. No precipitation fell yesterday, which leaves the monthly total at 0.20 inches. The total precipitation for the year still stands at 21.65 inches. No snow fell yesterday, which brings the monthly total to 0.0 inches. This is normal for September. The total snowfall since July 1st still stands at 0.0 inches, which is normal. The highest wind gust observed was 31 miles per hour. The normal high temperature for today is 81 degrees, and the normal low is 60. Sunrise today is at 6:57 a.m. and sunset is at 7:50 p.m. This is NOAA All Hazards Radio Station KIH-61 in Omaha, Nebraska. The current time is 6:43 a.m. Central Daylight Time. 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Today, hot. Mostly cloudy. A chance of showers and thunderstorms this afternoon. Highs in the lower 90s. Southeast winds 5 to 10 miles an hour. Chance of rain 50%. Tonight, mostly cloudy. A chance of showers and thunderstorms until midnight, then a chance of showers with a slight chance of thunderstorms after midnight. Lows in the lower 70s. Southeast winds 10 to 15 miles an hour. Chance of rain 40%. Labor Day, mostly sunny. A slight chance of showers and thunderstorms in the morning. Hot with highs in the lower 90s. Southeast winds 10 to 15 miles an hour with gusts up to 25 miles an hour. Chance of rain 20%. Monday night, partly cloudy. Humid with lows in the mid-70s. Southeast winds 10 to 15 miles an hour with gusts up to 25 miles an hour. Tuesday, mostly sunny. A chance of showers and thunderstorms in the afternoon. Hot with highs in the upper 90s. South winds 10 to 15 miles an hour, becoming southwest in the afternoon. Chance of rain 50%. Tuesday night, a chance of thunderstorms. Showers until midnight, then a chance of showers after midnight. Lows in the upper 60s. Chance of rain 80%. Wednesday and Wednesday night, partly cloudy. Highs in the mid-80s. Lows in the mid-60s. Thursday through Friday night, mostly clear. Hot. Highs in the mid-80s. Lows in the mid-60s. Saturday, mostly sunny. Hot with highs in the mid-80s. At 6 a.m. in Omaha, it was clear. The temperature was 78 degrees, the dew point 74, and the relative humidity 87%. The wind was southeast at 8 miles an hour. The pressure was 29.97 inches and rising. Across eastern Nebraska and southwest Iowa, at Tecama, fog was reported with a temperature of 70. It was clear, with a temperature of 76 at Nebraska City and 77 at Red Oak, Iowa. It was partly cloudy, with a temperature of 77 at Lincoln, 78 at Offutt Air Force Base, 76 at Fremont, 76 at Blair Airport, and 75 at Plattsmouth. At Millard, it was mostly cloudy, with a temperature of 77. At Columbus, it was cloudy, with a temperature of 77. Here are some observations from across the region. At North Platte, rain was falling, with a temperature of 67. At Sioux City, fog was reported, with a temperature of 74. It was partly cloudy, with a temperature of 73 at Des Moines, 78 at Kansas City, 72 at Concordia, Kansas, and 60 at Denver.
it was mostly cloudy, with a temperature of 75 at Grand Island, 73 at Norfolk, and 75 at Sioux Falls. At Valentine, it was cloudy, with a temperature of 77. Once again, at 6 a.m. in Omaha, it was 78 degrees under clear skies. Here are the forecast key messages. Scattered showers and thunderstorms are expected mainly Sunday afternoon and evening. A few storms may become strong to severe, with isolated strong winds, hail and heavy rainfall the main hazards. Above average temperatures continue through Tuesday, with highs generally in the low to mid 90s. A cold front will move through Tuesday into Wednesday, bringing high temperatures in the 80s along with periodic chances for showers and thunderstorms. 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The current time is 6:48 a.m. Central Daylight Time. Now for the official National Weather Service forecast for the Omaha and Council Bluffs area. Today, hot. Mostly cloudy. A chance of showers and thunderstorms this afternoon. Highs in the lower 90s. Southeast winds 5 to 10 miles an hour. Chance of rain 50%. Tonight, mostly cloudy. A chance of showers and thunderstorms until midnight, then a chance of showers with a slight chance of thunderstorms after midnight. Lows in the lower 70s. Southeast winds 10 to 15 miles an hour. Chance of rain 40%. Labor Day, mostly sunny. A slight chance of showers and thunderstorms in the morning. Hot with highs in the lower 90s. Southeast winds 10 to 15 miles an hour with gusts up to 25 miles an hour. Chance of rain 20%. Monday night, partly cloudy. Humid with lows in the mid 70s. Southeast winds 10 to 15 miles an hour with gusts up to 25 miles an hour. Tuesday, mostly sunny. A chance of showers and thunderstorms in the afternoon. Hot with highs in the upper 90s. South winds 10 to 15 miles an hour, becoming southwest in the afternoon. Chance of rain 50%. Tuesday night, a chance of thunderstorms. Showers until midnight, then a chance of showers after midnight. Lows in the upper 60s. Chance of rain 80%. Wednesday and Wednesday night, partly cloudy. Highs in the mid-80s. Lows in the mid-60s. Thursday through Friday night, mostly clear. Hot. Highs in the mid-80s. Lows in the mid-60s. Saturday, mostly sunny. Hot with highs in the mid-80s. The Omaha, Nebraska climate summary for yesterday, September 5, 2026. Yesterday's high temperature was 94 degrees. This high was 12 degrees above the normal high of 82. The record high is 100 degrees, which was last set in 1914. Yesterday's low temperature was 75 degrees. This low was 15 degrees above the normal low of 60. The record low is 42 degrees, which was set in 1962. No precipitation fell yesterday, which leaves the monthly total at 0.02 inches. This is 0.54 inches below the normal amount of 0.56 inches for September. The total precipitation for the year still stands at 19.87 inches, which is 4.60 inches below normal. No snow fell yesterday, which brings the monthly total to 0.0 inches. This is normal for September. The total snowfall since July 1st still stands at 0.0 inches, which is normal. There were no heating degree days yesterday, which is one below normal. This leaves the monthly total at zero, which is three below normal. The yearly total since July 1st is zero, which is six below normal. There were 20 cooling degree days yesterday, which is 13 above normal. This brings the monthly total to 104, which is 66 above normal. The yearly total since January 1st is 1,391, which is 229 above normal. Yesterday, the maximum wind observed was 22 miles an hour from the northeast.
The highest wind gust observed was 30 miles per hour from the northeast. The normal high temperature for today is 82 degrees, and the normal low is 60. The record high for today is 104, which occurred in 1939, and the record low is 43, which occurred in 1956. Sunrise today is at 6:55 a.m. and sunset is at 7:48 p.m. The Valley National Weather Service climate summary for yesterday, September 5, 2026. Yesterday's high temperature was 92 degrees, record high is 95 degrees, which was set in 2020, and the low 75 degrees. The record low is 48 degrees, which was set in 2011. No precipitation fell yesterday, which leaves the monthly total at 0.20 inches. The total precipitation for the year still stands at 21.65 inches. No snow fell yesterday, which brings the monthly total to 0.0 inches. This is normal for September. The total snowfall since July 1st still stands at 0.0 inches, which is normal. The highest wind gust observed was 31 miles per hour. The normal high temperature for today is 81 degrees, and the normal low is 60. Sunrise today is at 6:57 a.m. and sunset is at 7:50 p.m. At 6 a.m. in Omaha, it was clear. The temperature was 78 degrees, the dew point 74, and the relative humidity 87%. The wind was southeast at 8 miles an hour. The pressure was 29.97 inches and rising. Across eastern Nebraska and southwest Iowa, at Tecumseh, fog was reported with a temperature of 70. It was clear with a temperature of 76 at Nebraska City and 77 at Red Oak, Iowa. It was partly cloudy with a temperature of 77 at Lincoln, 78 at Offutt Air Force Base, 76 at Fremont, 76 at Blair Airport, and 75 at Plattsmouth. At Millard, it was mostly cloudy with a temperature of 77. At Columbus, it was cloudy with a temperature of 77. Here are some observations from across the region. At North Platte, rain was falling with a temperature of 67. At Sioux City, fog was reported with a temperature of 74. It was partly cloudy with a temperature of 73 at Des Moines, 78 at Kansas City, 72 at Concordia, Kansas, and 60 at Denver. It was mostly cloudy with a temperature of 75 in Grand Island, 73 at Norfolk, and 75 at Sioux Falls. At Valentine, it was cloudy with a temperature of 77. Once again, at 6 a.m. in Omaha, it was 78 degrees under clear skies. Here are the forecast key messages. Scattered showers and thunderstorms are expected mainly Sunday afternoon and evening. A few storms may become strong to severe, with isolated strong winds, hail and heavy rainfall the main hazards. Above average temperatures continue through Tuesday, with highs generally in the low to mid-90s. A cold front will move through Tuesday into Wednesday, bringing high temperatures in the 80s along with periodic chances for showers and thunderstorms. This is NOAA All Hazards Radio Station KIH 61 in Omaha, Nebraska. The current time is 6:56 a.m. Central Daylight Time. Now for the official National Weather Service forecast for the Omaha and Council Bluffs area. Today, hot. Mostly cloudy. A chance of showers and thunderstorms this afternoon. Highs in the lower 90s. Southeast winds 5 to 10 miles an hour. Chance of rain 50%. Tonight, mostly cloudy. A chance of showers and thunderstorms until midnight, then a chance of showers with a slight chance of thunderstorms after midnight. Lows in the lower 70s. Southeast winds 10 to 15 miles an hour. Chance of rain 40%. Labor Day, mostly sunny. A slight chance of showers and thunderstorms in the morning. Hot with highs in the lower 90s. Southeast winds 10 to 15 miles an hour with gusts up to 25 miles an hour. Chance of rain 20%. Monday night, partly cloudy.
humid with lows in the mid-70s. Southeast winds 10 to 15 miles an hour with gusts up to 25 miles an hour. Tuesday, mostly sunny. A chance of showers and thunderstorms in the afternoon. Hot with highs in the upper 90s. South winds 10 to 15 miles an hour, becoming southwest in the afternoon. Chance of rain 50%. Tuesday night, a chance of thunderstorms. Showers until midnight, then a chance of showers after midnight. Lows in the upper 60s. Chance of rain 80%. Wednesday and Wednesday night, partly cloudy. Highs in the mid-80s. Lows in the mid-60s. Thursday through Friday night, mostly clear. Hot. Highs in the mid-80s. Lows in the mid-60s. Saturday, mostly sunny. Hot with highs in the mid-80s. At 6 a.m. in Omaha, it was clear. The temperature was 78 degrees, the dew point 74, and the relative humidity 87%. The wind was southeast at 8 miles an hour. The pressure was 29.97 inches and rising. Across eastern Nebraska and southwest Iowa, at Takema, fog was reported with a temperature of 70. It was clear with a temperature of 76 at Nebraska City and 77 at Red Oak, Iowa. It was partly cloudy with a temperature of 77 at Lincoln, 78 at Offutt Air Force Base, 76 at Fremont, 76 at Blair Airport, and 75 at Plattsmouth. At Millard, it was mostly cloudy with a temperature of 77. At Columbus, it was cloudy with a temperature of 77. Here are some observations from across the region. At North Platte, rain was falling with a temperature of 67. At Sioux City, fog was reported with a temperature of 74. It was partly cloudy with a temperature of 73 at Des Moines, 78 at Kansas City, 72 at Concordia, Kansas, and 60 at Denver. It was mostly cloudy with a temperature of 75 at Grand Island, 73 at Norfolk, and 75 at Sioux Falls. At Valentine, it was cloudy with a temperature of 77. Once again, at 6 a.m. in Omaha, it was 78 degrees under clear skies. The Omaha, Nebraska climate summary for yesterday, September 5, 2026. Yesterday's high temperature was 94 degrees. This high was 12 degrees above the normal high of 82. The record high is 100 degrees, which was last set in 1914. Yesterday's low temperature was 75 degrees. This low was 15 degrees above the normal low of 60. The record low is 42 degrees, which was set in 1962. No precipitation fell yesterday, which leaves the monthly total at 0.02 inches. This is 0.54 inches below the normal amount of 0.56 inches for September. The total precipitation for the year still stands at 19.87 inches, which is 4.60 inches below normal. No snow fell yesterday, which brings the monthly total to 0.0 inches. This is normal for September. The total snowfall since July 1st still stands at 0.0 inches, which is normal. There were no heating degree days yesterday, which is one below normal. This leaves the monthly total at zero, which is three below normal. The yearly total since July 1st is zero, which is six below normal. There were 20 cooling degree days yesterday, which is 13 above normal. This brings the monthly total to 104, which is 66 above normal. The yearly total since January 1st is 1,391, which is 229 above normal. Yesterday, the maximum wind observed was 22 miles an hour from the northeast. The highest wind gust observed was 30 miles per hour from the northeast. The normal high temperature for today is 82 degrees, and the normal low is 60. The record high for today is 104, which occurred in 1939, and the record low is 43, which occurred in 1956. Sunrise today is at 6:55 a.m. and sunset is at 7:48 p.m.
The Valley National Weather Service climate summary for yesterday, September 5th, 2026. Yesterday's high temperature was 92 degrees. Record high is 95 degrees, which was set in 2020. And the low 75 degrees. The record low is 48 degrees, which was set in 2011. No precipitation fell yesterday, which leaves the monthly total at 0.20 inches. The total precipitation for the year still stands at 21.65 inches. No snow fell yesterday, which brings the monthly total to 0.0 inches. This is normal for September. The total snowfall since July 1st still stands at 0.0 inches, which is normal. The highest wind gust observed was 31 miles per hour. The normal high temperature for today is 81 degrees, and the normal low is 60. Sunrise today is at 6:57 a.m. and sunset is at 7:50 p.m. Here are the forecast key messages. Scattered showers and thunderstorms are expected mainly Sunday afternoon and evening. A few storms may become strong to severe, with isolated strong winds, hail and heavy rainfall the main hazards. Above average temperatures continue through Tuesday, with highs generally in the low to mid-90s. A cold front will move through Tuesday into Wednesday, bringing high temperatures in the 80s along with periodic chances for showers and thunderstorms. This is NOAA All Hazards radio station KIH-61 in Omaha, Nebraska. The current time is 7:04 a.m. Central Daylight Time. Now for the official National Weather Service forecast for the Omaha and Council Bluffs area. Today, hot. Mostly cloudy. A chance of showers and thunderstorms this afternoon. Highs in the lower 90s. Southeast winds 5 to 10 miles an hour. Chance of rain 50%. Tonight, mostly cloudy. A chance of showers and thunderstorms until midnight, then a chance of showers with a slight chance of thunderstorms after midnight. Lows in the lower 70s. Southeast winds 10 to 15 miles an hour. Chance of rain 40%. Labor Day, mostly sunny. A slight chance of showers and thunderstorms in the morning. Hot with highs in the lower 90s. Southeast winds 10 to 15 miles an hour with gusts up to 25 miles an hour. Chance of rain 20%. Monday night, partly cloudy. Humid with lows in the mid-70s. Southeast winds 10 to 15 miles an hour with gusts up to 25 miles an hour. Tuesday, mostly sunny. A chance of showers and thunderstorms in the afternoon. Hot with highs in the upper 90s. South winds 10 to 15 miles an hour, becoming southwest in the afternoon. Chance of rain 50%. Tuesday night, a chance of thunderstorms. Showers until midnight, then a chance of showers after midnight. Lows in the upper 60s. Chance of rain 80%. Wednesday and Wednesday night, partly cloudy. Highs in the mid-80s. Lows in the mid-60s. Thursday through Friday night, mostly clear. Hot. Highs in the mid-80s. Lows in the mid-60s. Saturday, mostly sunny. Hot with highs in the mid-80s. At 7 a.m. in Omaha, it was mostly cloudy. The temperature was 78 degrees, the dew point 74, and the relative humidity 87%. The wind was southeast at 9 miles an hour. The pressure was 29.97 inches and steady. Across eastern Nebraska and southwest Iowa, fog was reported, with a temperature of 71 at Takema and 75 at Red Oak, Iowa. It was partly cloudy, with a temperature of 75 at Fremont, 76 at Blair Airport, and 75 at Plattsmouth. It was mostly cloudy, with a temperature of 77 at Lincoln, 76 at Millard, 77 at Columbus, and 76 at Nebraska City. Here are some observations from across the region. At Sioux City, fog was reported, with a temperature of 75. It was partly cloudy, with a temperature of 75 at Grand Island, 73 at Des Moines,
79 at Kansas City, 71 at Concordia, Kansas, and 61 at Denver. It was mostly cloudy, with a temperature of 73 at Norfolk, 66 at Northland, and 73 at Valentine.

seeing high temperatures in the 80s along with periodic chances for showers and thunderstorms. This is NOAA All Hazards radio station KIH 61 in Omaha, Nebraska. The current time is 7:08 a.m. Central Daylight Time. Now for the official National Weather Service forecast for the Omaha and Council Bluffs area. Today, hot. Mostly cloudy. A chance of showers and thunderstorms this afternoon. Highs in the lower 90s. Southeast winds 5 to 10 miles an hour. Chance of rain 50%. Tonight, mostly cloudy. A chance of showers and thunderstorms until midnight, then a chance of showers with a slight chance of thunderstorms after midnight. Lows in the lower 70s. Southeast winds 10 to 15 miles an hour. Chance of rain 40%. Labor Day, mostly sunny. A slight chance of showers and thunderstorms in the morning. Hot with highs in the lower 90s. Southeast winds 10 to 15 miles an hour with gusts up to 25 miles an hour. Chance of rain 20%. Monday night, partly cloudy. Humid with lows in the mid-70s. Southeast winds 10 to 15 miles an hour with gusts up to 25 miles an hour. Tuesday, mostly sunny. A chance of showers and thunderstorms in the afternoon. Hot with highs in the upper 90s. South winds 10 to 15 miles an hour, becoming southwest in the afternoon. Chance of rain 50%. Tuesday night, a chance of thunderstorms. Showers until midnight, then a chance of showers after midnight. Lows in the upper 60s. Chance of rain 80%. Wednesday and Wednesday night, partly cloudy. Highs in the mid-80s. Lows in the mid-60s. Thursday through Friday night, mostly clear. Hot. Highs in the mid-80s. Lows in the mid-60s. Saturday, mostly sunny. Hot with highs in the mid-80s. The Omaha, Nebraska climate summary for yesterday, September 5, 2026. Yesterday's high temperature was 94 degrees. This high was 12 degrees above the normal high of 82. The record high is 100 degrees, which was last set in 1914. Yesterday's low temperature was 75 degrees. This low was 15 degrees above the normal low of 60. The record low is 42 degrees, which was set in 1962. No precipitation fell yesterday, which leaves the monthly total at 0.02 inches. This is 0.54 inches below the normal amount of 0.56 inches for September. The total precipitation for the year still stands at 19.87 inches, which is 4.60 inches below normal. No snow fell yesterday, which brings the monthly total to 0.0 inches. This is normal for September. The total snowfall since July 1st still stands at 0.0 inches, which is normal. There were no heating degree days yesterday, which is one below normal. This leaves the monthly total at zero, which is three below normal. The yearly total since July 1st is zero, which is six below normal. There were 20 cooling degree days yesterday, which is 13 above normal. This brings the monthly total to 104, which is 66 above normal. The yearly total since January 1st is 1,391, which is 229 above normal. Yesterday, the maximum wind observed was 22 miles an hour from the northeast. The highest wind gust observed was 30 miles per hour from the northeast. The normal high temperature for today is 82 degrees, and the normal low is 60. The record high for today is 104, which occurred in 1939, and the record low is 43, which occurred in 1956. Sunrise today is at 6:55 a.m. and sunset is at 7:48 p.m. The Valley National Weather Service climate summary for yesterday, September 5, 2026. Yesterday's high temperature was 92 degrees, record high is 95 degrees, which was set in 2020. And the low 75 degrees. The record low is 48 degrees, which was set in 2011.

no precipitation fell yesterday, which leaves the monthly total at 0.20 inches. The total precipitation for the year still stands at 21.65 inches. No snow fell yesterday, which brings the monthly total to 0.0 inches. This is normal for September. The total snowfall since July 1st still stands at 0.0 inches, which is normal. The highest wind gust observed was 31 miles per hour. The normal high temperature for today is 81 degrees, and the normal low is 60. Sunrise today is at 6:57 a.m. and sunset is at 7:50 p.m. Here are the forecast key messages. Scattered showers and thunderstorms are expected mainly Sunday afternoon and evening. A few storms may become strong to severe, with isolated strong winds, hail and heavy rainfall the main hazards. Above average temperatures continue through Tuesday, with highs generally in the low to mid 90s. A cold front will move through Tuesday into Wednesday, bringing high temperatures in the 80s along with periodic chances for showers and thunderstorms. This is NOAA All Hazards Radio Station KIH-61 in Omaha, Nebraska. The current time is 7:14 a.m. Central Daylight Time. Now for the official National Weather Service forecast for the Omaha and Council Bluffs area. Today, hot. Mostly cloudy. A chance of showers and thunderstorms this afternoon. Highs in the lower 90s. Southeast winds 5 to 10 miles an hour. Chance of rain 50%. Tonight, mostly cloudy. A chance of showers and thunderstorms until midnight, then a chance of showers with a slight chance of thunderstorms after midnight. Lows in the lower 70s. Southeast winds 10 to 15 miles an hour. Chance of rain 40%. Labor Day, mostly sunny. A slight chance of showers and thunderstorms in the morning. Hot with highs in the lower 90s. Southeast winds 10 to 15 miles an hour with gusts up to 25 miles an hour. Chance of rain 20%. Monday night, partly cloudy. Humid with lows in the mid 70s. Southeast winds 10 to 15 miles an hour with gusts up to 25 miles an hour. Tuesday, mostly sunny. A chance of showers and thunderstorms in the afternoon. Hot with highs in the upper 90s. South winds 10 to 15 miles an hour, becoming southwest in the afternoon. Chance of rain 50%. Tuesday night, a chance of thunderstorms. Showers until midnight, then a chance of showers after midnight. Lows in the upper 60s. Chance of rain 80%. Wednesday and Wednesday night, partly cloudy. Highs in the mid-80s. Lows in the mid-60s. Thursday through Friday night, mostly clear. Hot. Highs in the mid-80s. Lows in the mid-60s. Saturday, mostly sunny. Hot with highs in the mid-80s. 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Douglas, Sarpy, Washington, Cass, Odo, Burt, Dodge, Saunders, Harrison, Pottawatomie, and Mills. At 7 a.m. in Omaha, it was mostly cloudy. The temperature was 78 degrees, the dew point 74, and the relative humidity 87%. The wind was southeast at 9 miles an hour. The pressure was 29.97 inches and steady. Across eastern Nebraska and southwest Iowa, fog was reported, with a temperature of 71 at Takema and 75 at Red Oak, Iowa. It was partly cloudy, with a temperature of 77 at Offutt Air Force Base, 75 at Fremont, 76 at Blair Airport, and 75 at Plattsmouth. It was mostly cloudy, with a temperature of 77 at Lincoln, 76 at Millard, 77 at Columbus, and 76 at Nebraska City. Here are some observations from across the region. At Sioux City, fog was reported, with a temperature of 75. It was partly cloudy, with a temperature of 75 in Grand Island, 73 at Des Moines, 79 at Kansas City,
71 at Concordia, Kansas, and 61 at Denver. It was mostly cloudy, with a temperature of 73 at Norfolk, 66 at North Platte, and 73 at Valentine. At Sioux Falls, it was cloudy, with a temperature of 75. Once again, at 7 a.m. in Omaha, it was 78 degrees under mostly cloudy skies. Here are the forecast key messages. Scattered showers and thunderstorms are expected mainly Sunday afternoon and evening. A few storms may become strong to severe, with isolated strong winds, hail and heavy rainfall the main hazards. Above average temperatures continue through Tuesday, with highs generally in the low to mid-90s. A cold front will move through Tuesday into Wednesday, bringing high temperatures in the 80s along with periodic chances for showers and thunderstorms. This is NOAA All Hazards Radio Station KIH 61 in Omaha, Nebraska. The current time is 7:19 a.m. Central Daylight Time. Now for the official National Weather Service forecast for the Omaha and Council Bluffs area. Today, hot. Mostly cloudy. A chance of showers and thunderstorms this afternoon. Highs in the lower 90s. Southeast winds 5 to 10 miles an hour. Chance of rain 50%. Tonight, mostly cloudy. A chance of showers and thunderstorms until midnight, then a chance of showers with a slight chance of thunderstorms after midnight. Lows in the lower 70s. Southeast winds 10 to 15 miles an hour. Chance of rain 40%. Labor Day, mostly sunny. A slight chance of showers and thunderstorms in the morning. Hot with highs in the lower 90s. Southeast winds 10 to 15 miles an hour with gusts up to 25 miles an hour. Chance of rain 20%. Monday night, partly cloudy. Humid with lows in the mid-70s. Southeast winds 10 to 15 miles an hour with gusts up to 25 miles an hour. Tuesday, mostly sunny. A chance of showers and thunderstorms in the afternoon. Hot with highs in the upper 90s. South winds 10 to 15 miles an hour, becoming southwest in the afternoon. Chance of rain 50%. Tuesday night, a chance of thunderstorms. Showers until midnight, then a chance of showers after midnight. Lows in the upper 60s. Chance of rain 80%. Wednesday and Wednesday night, partly cloudy. Highs in the mid-80s. Lows in the mid-60s. Thursday through Friday night, mostly clear. Hot. Highs in the mid-80s. Lows in the mid-60s. Saturday, mostly sunny. Hot with highs in the mid-80s. The Omaha, Nebraska climate summary for yesterday, September 5, 2026. Yesterday's high temperature was 94 degrees. This high was 12 degrees above the normal high of 82. The record high is 100 degrees, which was last set in 1914. Yesterday's low temperature was 75 degrees. This low was 15 degrees above the normal low of 60. The record low is 42 degrees, which was set in 1962. No precipitation fell yesterday, which leaves the monthly total at 0.02 inches. This is 0.54 inches below the normal amount of 0.56 inches for September. The total precipitation for the year still stands at 19.87 inches, which is 4.60 inches below normal. No snow fell yesterday, which brings the monthly total to 0.0 inches. This is normal for September. The total snowfall since July 1st still stands at 0.0 inches, which is normal. There were no heating degree days yesterday, which is one below normal. This leaves the monthly total at zero, which is three below normal. The yearly total since July 1st is zero, which is six below normal. There were 20 cooling degree days yesterday, which is 13 above normal. This brings the monthly total to 104, which is 66 above normal. The yearly total since January 1st is 1,391, which is 229 above normal.
Yesterday, the maximum wind observed was 22 miles an hour from the northeast. The highest wind gust observed was 30 miles per hour from the northeast. The normal high temperature for today is 82 degrees, and the normal low is 60. The record high for today is 104, which occurred in 1939, and the record low is 43, which occurred in 1956. Sunrise today is at 6:55 a.m. and sunset is at 7:48 p.m. The Valley National Weather Service climate summary for yesterday, September 5, 2026. Yesterday's high temperature was 92 degrees, record high is 95 degrees, which was set in 2020, and the low 75 degrees. The record low is 48 degrees, which was set in 2011. No precipitation fell yesterday, which leaves the monthly total at 0.20 inches. The total precipitation for the year still stands at 21.65 inches. No snow fell yesterday, which brings the monthly total to 0.0 inches. This is normal for September. The total snowfall since July 1st still stands at 0.0 inches, which is normal. The highest wind gust observed was 31 miles per hour. The normal high temperature for today is 81 degrees, and the normal low is 60. Sunrise today is at 6:57 a.m. and sunset is at 7:50 p.m. At 7 a.m. in Omaha, it was mostly cloudy. The temperature was 78 degrees, the dew point 74, and the relative humidity 87%. The wind was southeast at 9 miles an hour. The pressure was 29.97 inches and steady. Across eastern Nebraska and southwest Iowa, fog was reported, with a temperature of 71 at Tecumseh and 75 at Red Oak, Iowa. It was partly cloudy, with a temperature of 77 at Offutt Air Force Base, 75 at Fremont, 76 at Blair Airport, and 75 at Plattsmouth. It was mostly cloudy, with a temperature of 77 at Lincoln, 76 at Millard, 77 at Columbus, and 76 at Nebraska City. Here are some observations from across the region. At Sioux City, fog was reported, with a temperature of 75. It was partly cloudy, with a temperature of 75 at Grand Island, 73 at Des Moines, 79 at Kansas City, 71 at Concordia, Kansas, and 61 at Denver. It was mostly cloudy, with a temperature of 73 at North Fork, 66 at North Platte, and 73 at Valentine. At Sioux Falls, it was cloudy, with a temperature of 75. Once again, at 7 a.m. in Omaha, it was 78 degrees under mostly cloudy skies. Here are the forecast key messages. Scattered showers and thunderstorms are expected mainly Sunday afternoon and evening. A few storms may become strong to severe, with isolated strong winds, hail and heavy rainfall the main hazards. Above average temperatures continue through Tuesday, with highs generally in the low to mid-90s. A cold front will move through Tuesday into Wednesday, bringing high temperatures in the 80s along with periodic chances for showers and thunderstorms. This is NOAA All Hazards Radio Station KIH 61 in Omaha, Nebraska. The current time is 7:27 a.m. Central Daylight Time. Now for the official National Weather Service forecast for the Omaha and Council Bluffs area. Today, hot. Mostly cloudy. A chance of showers and thunderstorms this afternoon. Highs in the lower 90s. Southeast winds 5 to 10 miles an hour. Chance of rain 50%. Tonight, mostly cloudy. A chance of showers and thunderstorms until midnight, then a chance of showers with a slight chance of thunderstorms after midnight. Lows in the lower 70s. Southeast winds 10 to 15 miles an hour. Chance of rain 40%. Labor Day, mostly sunny. A slight chance of showers and thunderstorms in the morning. Hot with highs in the lower 90s. Southeast winds 10 to 15 miles an hour with gusts up to 25 miles an hour. Chance of rain 20%. Monday night, partly cloudy.
humid with lows in the mid-70s. Southeast winds 10 to 15 miles an hour with gusts up to 25 miles an hour. Tuesday, mostly sunny. A chance of showers and thunderstorms in the afternoon. Hot with highs in the upper 90s. South winds 10 to 15 miles an hour, becoming southwest in the afternoon. Chance of rain 50%. Tuesday night, a chance of thunderstorms. Showers until midnight, then a chance of showers after midnight. Lows in the upper 60s. Chance of rain 80%. Wednesday and Wednesday night, partly cloudy. Highs in the mid-80s. Lows in the mid-60s. Thursday through Friday night, mostly clear. Hot. Highs in the mid-80s. Lows in the mid-60s. Saturday, mostly sunny. Hot with highs in the mid-80s. At 7 a.m. in Omaha, it was mostly cloudy. The temperature was 78 degrees, the dew point 74, and the relative humidity 87%. The wind was southeast at 9 miles an hour. The pressure was 29.97 inches and steady. Across eastern Nebraska and southwest Iowa, fog was reported, with a temperature of 71 at Takema and 75 at Red Oak, Iowa. It was partly cloudy, with a temperature of 77 at Offutt Air Force Base, 75 at Fremont, 76 at Blair Airport, and 75 at Plattsmouth. It was mostly cloudy, with a temperature of 77 at Lincoln, 76 at Millard, 77 at Columbus, and 76 at Nebraska City. Here are some observations from across the region. At Sioux City, fog was reported, with a temperature of 75. It was partly cloudy, with a temperature of 75 at Grand Island, 73 at Des Moines, 79 at Kansas City, 71 at Concordia, Kansas, and 61 at Denver. It was mostly cloudy, with a temperature of 73 at North Fork, 66 at North Platte, and 73 at Valentine. At Sioux Falls, it was cloudy, with a temperature of 75. Once again, at 7 a.m. in Omaha, it was 78 degrees under mostly cloudy skies. The Omaha, Nebraska climate summary for yesterday, September 5, 2026. Yesterday's high temperature was 94 degrees. This high was 12 degrees above the normal high of 82. The record high is 100 degrees, which was last set in 1914. Yesterday's low temperature was 75 degrees. This low was 15 degrees above the normal low of 60. The record low is 42 degrees, which was set in 1962. No precipitation fell yesterday, which leaves the monthly total at 0.02 inches. This is 0.54 inches below the normal amount of 0.56 inches for September. The total precipitation for the year still stands at 19.87 inches, which is 4.60 inches below normal. No snow fell yesterday, which brings the monthly total to 0.0 inches. This is normal for September. The total snowfall since July 1st still stands at 0.0 inches, which is normal. There were no heating degree days yesterday, which is one below normal. This leaves the monthly total at zero, which is three below normal. The yearly total since July 1st is zero, which is six below normal. There were 20 cooling degree days yesterday, which is 13 above normal. This brings the monthly total to 104, which is 66 above normal. The yearly total since January 1st is 1,391, which is 229 above normal. Yesterday, the maximum wind observed was 22 miles an hour from the northeast. The highest wind gust observed was 30 miles per hour from the northeast. The normal high temperature for today is 82 degrees, and the normal low is 60. The record high for today is 104, which occurred in 1939, and the record low is 43, which occurred in 1956. Sunrise today is at 6:55 a.m. and sunset is at 7:48 p.m. The Valley National Weather Service climate summary for yesterday, September 5, 2026.
Yesterday's high temperature was 92 degrees. Record high is 95 degrees, which was set in 2020. And the low 75 degrees. The record low is 48 degrees, which was set in 2011. No precipitation fell yesterday, which leaves the monthly total at 0.20 inches. The total precipitation for the year still stands at 21.65 inches. No snow fell yesterday, which brings the monthly total to 0.0 inches. This is normal for September. The total snowfall since July 1st still stands at 0.0 inches, which is normal. The highest wind gust observed was 31 miles per hour. The normal high temperature for today is 81 degrees, and the normal low is 60. Sunrise today is at 6:57 a.m. and sunset is at 7:50 p.m. Here are the forecast key messages. Scattered showers and thunderstorms are expected mainly Sunday afternoon and evening. A few storms may become strong to severe, with isolated strong winds, hail and heavy rainfall the main hazards. Above average temperatures continue through Tuesday, with highs generally in the low to mid 90s. A cold front will move through Tuesday into Wednesday, bringing high temperatures in the 80s along with periodic chances for showers and thunderstorms. This is NOAA All Hazards Radio Station KIH-61 in Omaha, Nebraska. The current time is 7:34 a.m. Central Daylight Time. Now for the official National Weather Service forecast for the Omaha and Council Bluffs area. Today, hot. Mostly cloudy. A chance of showers and thunderstorms this afternoon. Highs in the lower 90s. Southeast winds 5 to 10 miles an hour. Chance of rain 50%. Tonight, mostly cloudy. A chance of showers and thunderstorms until midnight, then a chance of showers with a slight chance of thunderstorms after midnight. Lows in the lower 70s. Southeast winds 10 to 15 miles an hour. Chance of rain 40%. Labor Day, mostly sunny. A slight chance of showers and thunderstorms in the morning. Hot with highs in the lower 90s. Southeast winds 10 to 15 miles an hour with gusts up to 25 miles an hour. Chance of rain 20%. Monday night, partly cloudy. Humid with lows in the mid 70s. Southeast winds 10 to 15 miles an hour with gusts up to 25 miles an hour. Tuesday, mostly sunny. A chance of showers and thunderstorms in the afternoon. Hot with highs in the upper 90s. South winds 10 to 15 miles an hour, becoming southwest in the afternoon. Chance of rain 50%. Tuesday night, a chance of thunderstorms. Showers until midnight, then a chance of showers after midnight. Lows in the upper 60s. Chance of rain 80%. Wednesday and Wednesday night, partly cloudy. Highs in the mid 80s. Lows in the mid 60s. Thursday through Friday night, mostly clear. Hot. Highs in the mid 80s. Lows in the mid 60s. Saturday, mostly sunny. Hot with highs in the mid 80s. At 7 a.m. in Omaha, it was mostly cloudy. The temperature was 78 degrees, the dew point 74, and the relative humidity 87%. The wind was southeast at 9 miles an hour. The pressure was 29.97 inches and steady. Across eastern Nebraska and southwest Iowa, fog was reported, with a temperature of 71 at Takema and 75 at Red Oak, Iowa. It was partly cloudy, with a temperature of 77 at Offutt Air Force Base, 75 at Fremont, 76 at Blair Airport, and 75 at Plattsmouth. It was mostly cloudy, with a temperature of 77 at Lincoln, 76 at Millard, 77 at Columbus, and 76 at Nebraska City. Here are some observations from across the region. At Sioux City, fog was reported, with a temperature of 75. It was partly cloudy, with a temperature of 75 at Grand Island, 73 at Des Moines, 79 at Kansas City, 71 at Concordia, Kansas,
and 61 at Denver. It was mostly cloudy, with a temperature of 73 at Norfolk, 66 at Northland, and 73 at Valentine. At Sioux Falls, it was cloudy, with a temperature of 75. Once again, at 7 a.m. in Omaha, it was 78 degrees under mostly cloudy skies. Here are the forecast key messages. Scattered showers and thunderstorms are expected mainly Sunday afternoon and evening. A few storms may become strong to severe, with isolated strong winds, hail and heavy rainfall the main hazards. Above average temperatures continue through Tuesday, with highs generally in the low to mid 90s. A cold front will move through Tuesday into Wednesday, bringing high temperatures in the 80s along with periodic chances for showers and thunderstorms. This is NOAA All Hazards Radio Station KIH 61 in Omaha, Nebraska. The current time is 7:39 a.m. Central Daylight Time. Now for the official National Weather Service forecast for the Omaha and Council Bluffs area. Today, hot. Mostly cloudy. A chance of showers and thunderstorms this afternoon. Highs in the lower 90s. Southeast winds 5 to 10 miles an hour. Chance of rain 50%. Tonight, mostly cloudy. A chance of showers and thunderstorms until midnight, then a chance of showers with a slight chance of thunderstorms after midnight. Lows in the lower 70s. Southeast winds 10 to 15 miles an hour. Chance of rain 40%. Labor Day, mostly sunny. A slight chance of showers and thunderstorms in the morning. Hot with highs in the lower 90s. Southeast winds 10 to 15 miles an hour with gusts up to 25 miles an hour. Chance of rain 20%. Monday night, partly cloudy. Humid with lows in the mid-70s. Southeast winds 10 to 15 miles an hour with gusts up to 25 miles an hour. Tuesday, mostly sunny. A chance of showers and thunderstorms in the afternoon. Hot with highs in the upper 90s. South winds 10 to 15 miles an hour, becoming southwest in the afternoon. Chance of rain 50%. Tuesday night, a chance of thunderstorms. Showers until midnight, then a chance of showers after midnight. Lows in the upper 60s. Chance of rain 80%. Wednesday and Wednesday night, partly cloudy. Highs in the mid-80s. Lows in the mid-60s. Thursday through Friday night, mostly clear. Hot. Highs in the mid-80s. Lows in the mid-60s. Saturday, mostly sunny. Hot with highs in the mid-80s. The Omaha, Nebraska climate summary for yesterday, September 5, 2026. Yesterday's high temperature was 94 degrees. This high was 12 degrees above the normal high of 82. The record high is 100 degrees, which was last set in 1914. Yesterday's low temperature was 75 degrees. This low was 15 degrees above the normal low of 60. The record low is 42 degrees, which was set in 1962. No precipitation fell yesterday, which leaves the monthly total at 0.02 inches. This is 0.54 inches below the normal amount of 0.56 inches for September. The total precipitation for the year still stands at 19.87 inches, which is 4.60 inches below normal. No snow fell yesterday, which brings the monthly total to 0.0 inches. This is normal for September. The total snowfall since July 1st still stands at 0.0 inches, which is normal. There were no heating degree days yesterday, which is one below normal. This leaves the monthly total at zero, which is three below normal. The yearly total since July 1st is zero, which is six below normal. There were 20 cooling degree days yesterday, which is 13 above normal. This brings the monthly total to 104, which is 66 above normal. The yearly total since January 1st is 1,391, which is 229 above normal.
Yesterday, the maximum wind observed was 22 miles an hour from the northeast. The highest wind gust observed was 30 miles per hour from the northeast. The normal high temperature for today is 82 degrees, and the normal low is 60. The record high for today is 104, which occurred in 1939, and the record low is 43, which occurred in 1956. Sunrise today is at 6:55 a.m. and sunset is at 7:48 p.m. The Valley National Weather Service climate summary for yesterday, September 5, 2026. Yesterday's high temperature was 92 degrees, record high is 95 degrees, which was set in 2020. And the low 75 degrees. The record low is 48 degrees, which was set in 2011. No precipitation fell yesterday, which leaves the monthly total at 0.20 inches. The total precipitation for the year still stands at 21.65 inches. No snow fell yesterday, which brings the monthly total to 0.0 inches. This is normal for September. The total snowfall since July 1st still stands at 0.0 inches, which is normal. The highest wind gust observed was 31 miles per hour. The normal high temperature for today is 81 degrees, and the normal low is 60. Sunrise today is at 6:57 a.m. and sunset is at 7:50 p.m. At 7 a.m. in Omaha, it was mostly cloudy. The temperature was 78 degrees, the dew point 74, and the relative humidity 87%. The wind was southeast at 9 miles an hour. The pressure was 29.97 inches and steady. Across eastern Nebraska and southwest Iowa, fog was reported, with a temperature of 71 at Tecumseh and 75 at Red Oak, Iowa. It was partly cloudy, with a temperature of 77 at Offutt Air Force Base, 75 at Fremont, 76 at Blair Airport, and 75 at Plattsmouth. It was mostly cloudy, with a temperature of 77 at Lincoln, 76 at Millard, 77 at Columbus, and 76 at Nebraska City. Here are some observations from across the region. At Sioux City, fog was reported, with a temperature of 75. It was partly cloudy, with a temperature of 75 at Grand Island, 73 at Des Moines, 79 at Kansas City, 71 at Concordia, Kansas, and 61 at Denver. It was mostly cloudy, with a temperature of 73 at North Fork, 66 at North Platte, and 73 at Valentine. At Sioux Falls, it was cloudy, with a temperature of 75. Once again, at 7 a.m. in Omaha, it was 78 degrees under mostly cloudy skies. Here are the forecast key messages. Scattered showers and thunderstorms are expected mainly Sunday afternoon and evening. A few storms may become strong to severe, with isolated strong winds, hail and heavy rainfall the main hazards. Above average temperatures continue through Tuesday, with highs generally in the low to mid-90s. A cold front will move through Tuesday into Wednesday, bringing high temperatures in the 80s along with periodic chances for showers and thunderstorms. This is NOAA All Hazards Radio Station KIH 61 in Omaha, Nebraska. The current time is 7:47 a.m. Central Daylight Time. Now for the official National Weather Service forecast for the Omaha and Council Bluffs area. Today, hot. Mostly cloudy. A chance of showers and thunderstorms this afternoon. Highs in the lower 90s. Southeast winds 5 to 10 miles an hour. Chance of rain 50%. Tonight, mostly cloudy. A chance of showers and thunderstorms until midnight, then a chance of showers with a slight chance of thunderstorms after midnight. Lows in the lower 70s. Southeast winds 10 to 15 miles an hour. Chance of rain 40%. Labor Day, mostly sunny. A slight chance of showers and thunderstorms in the morning. Hot with highs in the lower 90s. Southeast winds 10 to 15 miles an hour with gusts up to 25 miles an hour. Chance of rain 20%. Monday night, partly cloudy.
humid with lows in the mid-70s. Southeast winds 10 to 15 miles an hour with gusts up to 25 miles an hour. Tuesday, mostly sunny. A chance of showers and thunderstorms in the afternoon. Hot with highs in the upper 90s. South winds 10 to 15 miles an hour, becoming southwest in the afternoon. Chance of rain 50%. Tuesday night, a chance of thunderstorms. Showers until midnight, then a chance of showers after midnight. Lows in the upper 60s. Chance of rain 80%. Wednesday and Wednesday night, partly cloudy. Highs in the mid-80s. Lows in the mid-60s. Thursday through Friday night, mostly clear. Hot. Highs in the mid-80s. Lows in the mid-60s. Saturday, mostly sunny. Hot with highs in the mid-80s. At 7 a.m. in Omaha, it was mostly cloudy. The temperature was 78 degrees, the dew point 74, and the relative humidity 87%. The wind was southeast at 9 miles an hour. The pressure was 29.97 inches and steady. Across eastern Nebraska and southwest Iowa, fog was reported with a temperature of 71 at Takema and 75 at Red Oak, Iowa. It was partly cloudy with a temperature of 77 at Offutt Air Force Base, 75 at Fremont, 76 at Blair Airport, and 75 at Plattsmouth. It was mostly cloudy with a temperature of 77 at Lincoln, 76 at Millard, 77 at Columbus, and 76 at Nebraska City. Here are some observations from across the region. At Sioux City, fog was reported with a temperature of 75. It was partly cloudy with a temperature of 75 at Grand Island, 73 at Des Moines, 79 at Kansas City, 71 at Concordia, Kansas, and 61 at Denver. It was mostly cloudy with a temperature of 73 at North Fork, 66 at North Platte, and 73 at Valentine. At Sioux Falls, it was cloudy with a temperature of 75. Once again, at 7 a.m. in Omaha, it was 78 degrees under mostly cloudy skies. The Omaha, Nebraska climate summary for yesterday, September 5, 2026. Yesterday's high temperature was 94 degrees. This high was 12 degrees above the normal high of 82. The record high is 100 degrees, which was last set in 1914. Yesterday's low temperature was 75 degrees. This low was 15 degrees above the normal low of 60. The record low is 42 degrees, which was set in 1962. No precipitation fell yesterday, which leaves the monthly total at 0.02 inches. This is 0.54 inches below the normal amount of 0.56 inches for September. The total precipitation for the year still stands at 19.87 inches, which is 4.60 inches below normal. No snow fell yesterday, which brings the monthly total to 0.0 inches. This is normal for September. The total snowfall since July 1st still stands at 0.0 inches, which is normal. There were no heating degree days yesterday, which is one below normal. This leaves the monthly total at zero, which is three below normal. The yearly total since July 1st is zero, which is six below normal. There were 20 cooling degree days yesterday, which is 13 above normal. This brings the monthly total to 104, which is 66 above normal. The yearly total since January 1st is 1,391, which is 229 above normal. Yesterday, the maximum wind observed was 22 miles an hour from the northeast. The highest wind gust observed was 30 miles per hour from the northeast. The normal high temperature for today is 82 degrees, and the normal low is 60. The record high for today is 104, which occurred in 1939, and the record low is 43, which occurred in 1956. Sunrise today is at 6:55 a.m. and sunset is at 7:48 p.m. The Valley National Weather Service climate summary for yesterday, September 5th, 2026.
Yesterday's high temperature was 92 degrees. Record high is 95 degrees, which was set in 2020. And the low 75 degrees. The record low is 48 degrees, which was set in 2011. No precipitation fell yesterday, which leaves the monthly total at 0.20 inches. The total precipitation for the year still stands at 21.65 inches. No snow fell yesterday, which brings the monthly total to 0.0 inches. This is normal for September. The total snowfall since July 1st still stands at 0.0 inches, which is normal. The highest wind gust observed was 31 miles per hour. The normal high temperature for today is 81 degrees, and the normal low is 60. Sunrise today is at 6:57 a.m. and sunset is at 7:50 p.m. Here are the forecast key messages. Scattered showers and thunderstorms are expected mainly Sunday afternoon and evening. A few storms may become strong to severe, with isolated strong winds, hail and heavy rainfall the main hazards. Above average temperatures continue through Tuesday, with highs generally in the low to mid-90s. A cold front will move through Tuesday into Wednesday, bringing high temperatures in the 80s along with periodic chances for showers and thunderstorms. This is NOAA All Hazards Radio Station KIH 61 in Omaha, Nebraska. The current time is 7:54 a.m. Central Daylight Time. Now for the official National Weather Service forecast for the Omaha and Council Bluffs area. Today, hot. Mostly cloudy. A chance of showers and thunderstorms this afternoon. Highs in the lower 90s. Southeast winds 5 to 10 miles an hour. Chance of rain 50%. Tonight, mostly cloudy. A chance of showers and thunderstorms until midnight, then a chance of showers with a slight chance of thunderstorms after midnight. Lows in the lower 70s. Southeast winds 10 to 15 miles an hour. Chance of rain 40%. Labor Day, mostly sunny. A slight chance of showers and thunderstorms in the morning. Hot with highs in the lower 90s. Southeast winds 10 to 15 miles an hour with gusts up to 25 miles an hour. Chance of rain 20%. Monday night, partly cloudy. Humid with lows in the mid-70s. Southeast winds 10 to 15 miles an hour with gusts up to 25 miles an hour. Tuesday, mostly sunny. A chance of showers and thunderstorms in the afternoon. Hot with highs in the upper 90s. South winds 10 to 15 miles an hour, becoming southwest in the afternoon. Chance of rain 50%. Tuesday night, a chance of thunderstorms. Showers until midnight, then a chance of showers after midnight. Lows in the upper 60s. Chance of rain 80%. Wednesday and Wednesday night, partly cloudy. Highs in the mid-80s. Lows in the mid-60s. Thursday through Friday night, mostly clear. Hot. Highs in the mid-80s. Lows in the mid-60s. Saturday, mostly sunny. Hot with highs in the mid-80s. At 7 a.m. in Omaha, it was mostly cloudy. The temperature was 78 degrees, the dew point 74, and the relative humidity 87%. The wind was southeast at 9 miles an hour. The pressure was 29.97 inches and steady. Across eastern Nebraska and southwest Iowa, fog was reported, with a temperature of 71 at Takema and 75 at Red Oak, Iowa. It was partly cloudy, with a temperature of 77 at Offutt Air Force Base, 75 at Fremont, 76 at Blair Airport, and 75 at Plattsmouth. It was mostly cloudy, with a temperature of 77 at Lincoln, 76 at Millard, 77 at Columbus, and 76 at Nebraska City. Here are some observations from across the region. At Sioux City, fog was reported, with a temperature of 75. It was partly cloudy, with a temperature of 75 at Grand Island, 73 at Des Moines, 79 at Kansas City, 71 at Concordia, Kansas,
and 61 at Denver. It was mostly cloudy, with a temperature of 73 at Norfolk, 66 at North Platte, and 73 at Valentine. At Sioux Falls, it was cloudy, with a temperature of 75. Once again, at 7 a.m. in Omaha, it was 78 degrees under mostly cloudy skies. Here are the forecast key messages. Scattered showers and thunderstorms are expected mainly Sunday afternoon and evening. A few storms may become strong to severe, with isolated strong winds, hail and heavy rainfall the main hazards. Above average temperatures continue through Tuesday, with highs generally in the low to mid-90s. A cold front will move through Tuesday into Wednesday, bringing high temperatures in the 80s along with periodic chances for showers and thunderstorms. This is NOAA All Hazards radio station KIH 61 in Omaha, Nebraska. The current time is 7:59 a.m. Central Daylight Time. Now for the official National Weather Service forecast for the Omaha and Council Bluffs area. Today, hot. Mostly cloudy. A chance of showers and thunderstorms this afternoon. Highs in the lower 90s. Southeast winds 5 to 10 miles an hour. Chance of rain 50%. Tonight, mostly cloudy. A chance of showers and thunderstorms until midnight, then a chance of showers with a slight chance of thunderstorms after midnight. Lows in the lower 70s. Southeast winds 10 to 15 miles an hour. Chance of rain 40%. Labor Day, mostly sunny. A slight chance of showers and thunderstorms in the morning. Hot with highs in the lower 90s. Southeast winds 10 to 15 miles an hour with gusts up to 25 miles an hour. Chance of rain 20%. Monday night, partly cloudy. Humid with lows in the mid-70s. Southeast winds 10 to 15 miles an hour with gusts up to 25 miles an hour. Tuesday, mostly sunny. A chance of showers and thunderstorms in the afternoon. Hot with highs in the upper 90s. South winds 10 to 15 miles an hour, becoming southwest in the afternoon. Chance of rain 50%. Tuesday night, a chance of thunderstorms. Showers until midnight, then a chance of showers after midnight. Lows in the upper 60s. Chance of rain 80%. Wednesday and Wednesday night, partly cloudy. Highs in the mid-80s. Lows in the mid-60s. Thursday through Friday night, mostly clear. Hot. Highs in the mid-80s. Lows in the mid-60s. Saturday, mostly sunny. Hot with highs in the mid-80s. The Omaha, Nebraska climate summary for yesterday, September 5, 2026. Yesterday's high temperature was 94 degrees. This high was 12 degrees above the normal high of 82. The record high is 100 degrees, which was last set in 1914. Yesterday's low temperature was 75 degrees. This low was 15 degrees above the normal low of 60. The record low is 42 degrees, which was set in 1962. No precipitation fell yesterday, which leaves the monthly total at 0.02 inches. This is 0.54 inches below the normal amount of 0.56 inches for September. The total precipitation for the year still stands at 19.87 inches, which is 4.60 inches below normal. No snow fell yesterday, which brings the monthly total to 0.0 inches. This is normal for September. The total snowfall since July 1st still stands at 0.0 inches, which is normal. There were no heating degree days yesterday, which is one below normal. This leaves the monthly total at zero, which is three below normal. The yearly total since July 1st is zero, which is six below normal. There were 20 cooling degree days yesterday, which is 13 above normal. This brings the monthly total to 104, which is 66 above normal. The yearly total since January 1st is 1,391, which is 229 above normal.
Yesterday, the maximum wind observed was 22 miles an hour from the northeast. The highest wind gust observed was 30 miles per hour from the northeast. The normal high temperature for today is 82 degrees, and the normal low is 60. The record high for today is 104, which occurred in 1939, and the record low is 43, which occurred in 1956. Sunrise today is at 6:55 a.m. and sunset is at 7:48 p.m. The Valley National Weather Service climate summary for yesterday, September 5, 2026. Yesterday's high temperature was 92 degrees, record high is 95 degrees, which was set in 2020. And the low 75 degrees. The record low is 48 degrees, which was set in 2011. No precipitation fell yesterday, which leaves the monthly total at 0.20 inches. The total precipitation for the year still stands at 21.65 inches. No snow fell yesterday, which brings the monthly total to 0.0 inches. This is normal for September. The total snowfall since July 1st still stands at 0.0 inches, which is normal. The highest wind gust observed was 31 miles per hour. The normal high temperature for today is 81 degrees, and the normal low is 60. Sunrise today is at 6:57 a.m. and sunset is at 7:50 p.m. Here are the forecast key messages. Scattered showers and thunderstorms are expected mainly Sunday afternoon and evening. A few storms may become strong to severe, with isolated strong winds, hail and heavy rainfall the main hazards. Above average temperatures continue through Tuesday, with highs generally in the low to mid-90s. A cold front will move through Tuesday into Wednesday, bringing high temperatures in the 80s along with periodic chances for showers and thunderstorms. 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The current time is 8:05 a.m. Central Daylight Time. Now for the official National Weather Service forecast for the Omaha and Council Bluffs area. Today, hot. Mostly cloudy. A chance of showers and thunderstorms this afternoon. Highs in the lower 90s. Southeast winds 5 to 10 miles an hour. Chance of rain 50%. Tonight, mostly cloudy. A chance of showers and thunderstorms until midnight, then a chance of showers with a slight chance of thunderstorms after midnight. Lows in the lower 70s. Southeast winds 10 to 15 miles an hour. Chance of rain 40%. Labor Day, mostly sunny. A slight chance of showers and thunderstorms in the morning. Hot with highs in the lower 90s. Southeast winds 10 to 15 miles an hour with gusts up to 25 miles an hour. Chance of rain 20%. Monday night, partly cloudy. Humid with lows in the mid-70s. Southeast winds 10 to 15 miles an hour with gusts up to 25 miles an hour. Tuesday, mostly sunny. A chance of showers and thunderstorms in the afternoon. Hot with highs in the upper 90s. South winds 10 to 15 miles an hour, becoming southwest in the afternoon. Chance of rain 50%. Tuesday night, a chance of thunderstorms. Showers until midnight, then a chance of showers after midnight. Lows in the upper 60s. Chance of rain 80%. Wednesday and Wednesday night, partly cloudy. Highs in the mid-80s. Lows in the mid-60s. Thursday through Friday night, mostly clear. Hot. Highs in the mid-80s. Lows in the mid-60s. Saturday, mostly sunny. Hot with highs in the mid-80s. At 8 a.m. in Omaha, it was partly sunny. The temperature was 79 degrees, the dew point 74, and the relative humidity 84%. The wind was southeast at 13 miles an hour. The pressure was 30.00 inches and rising. Across eastern Nebraska and southwest Iowa, at Red Oak, Iowa, fog was reported, with a temperature of 77.
It was mostly sunny, with a temperature of 76 at Nebraska City and 76 at Plattsmouth. It was partly sunny, with a temperature of 77 at Lincoln, 78 at Millard, and 77 at Fremont. Under partly sunny skies, Columbus reported 77, Blair Airport reported

73 at Valentine. It was cloudy with a temperature of 76 at Sioux Falls and 73 at Des Moines. Once again, at 8 a.m. in Omaha, it was 79 degrees under partly sunny skies. Here are the forecast key messages. Scattered showers and thunderstorms are expected mainly Sunday afternoon and evening. A few storms may become strong to severe, with isolated strong winds, hail and heavy rainfall the main hazards. Above average temperatures continue through Tuesday, with highs generally in the low to mid 90s. A cold front will move through Tuesday into Wednesday, bringing high temperatures in the 80s along with periodic chances for showers and thunderstorms. This is NOAA All Hazards Radio Station KIH 61 in Omaha, Nebraska. The current time is 8:09 a.m. Central Daylight Time. Now for the official National Weather Service forecast for the Omaha and Council Bluffs area. Today, hot. Mostly cloudy. A chance of showers and thunderstorms this afternoon. Highs in the lower 90s. Southeast winds 5 to 10 miles an hour. Chance of rain 50%. Tonight, mostly cloudy. A chance of showers and thunderstorms until midnight, then a chance of showers with a slight chance of thunderstorms after midnight. Lows in the lower 70s. Southeast winds 10 to 15 miles an hour. Chance of rain 40%. Labor Day, mostly sunny. A slight chance of showers and thunderstorms in the morning. Hot with highs in the lower 90s. Southeast winds 10 to 15 miles an hour with gusts up to 25 miles an hour. Chance of rain 20%. Monday night, partly cloudy. Humid with lows in the mid-70s. Southeast winds 10 to 15 miles an hour with gusts up to 25 miles an hour. Tuesday, mostly sunny. A chance of showers and thunderstorms in the afternoon. Hot with highs in the upper 90s. South winds 10 to 15 miles an hour, becoming southwest in the afternoon. Chance of rain 50%. Tuesday night, a chance of thunderstorms. Showers until midnight, then a chance of showers after midnight. Lows in the upper 60s. Chance of rain 80%. Wednesday and Wednesday night, partly cloudy. Highs in the mid-80s. Lows in the mid-60s. Thursday through Friday night, mostly clear. Hot. Highs in the mid-80s. Lows in the mid-60s. Saturday, mostly sunny. Hot with highs in the mid-80s. The Omaha, Nebraska climate summary for yesterday, September 5, 2026. Yesterday's high temperature was 94 degrees. This high was 12 degrees above the normal high of 82. The record high is 100 degrees, which was last set in 1914. Yesterday's low temperature was 75 degrees. This low was 15 degrees above the normal low of 60. The record low is 42 degrees, which was set in 1962. No precipitation fell yesterday, which leaves the monthly total at 0.02 inches. This is 0.54 inches below the normal amount of 0.56 inches for September. The total precipitation for the year still stands at 19.87 inches, which is 4.60 inches below normal. No snow fell yesterday, which brings the monthly total to 0.0 inches. This is normal for September. The total snowfall since July 1st still stands at 0.0 inches, which is normal. There were no heating degree days yesterday, which is one below normal. This leaves the monthly total at zero, which is three below normal. The yearly total since July 1st is zero, which is six below normal. There were 20 cooling degree days yesterday, which is 13 above normal. This brings the monthly total to 104, which is 66 above normal. The yearly total since January 1st is 1,391, which is 229 above normal. Yesterday, the maximum wind observed was 22 miles an hour from the northeast. The highest wind gust observed was 30 miles per hour from the northeast.

normal high temperature for today is 82 degrees, and the normal low is 60. The record high for today is 104, which occurred in 1939, and the record low is 43, which occurred in 1956. Sunrise today is at 6:55 a.m. and sunset is at 7:48 p.m. The Valley National Weather Service climate summary for yesterday, September 5, 2026. Yesterday's high temperature was 92 degrees, record high is 95 degrees, which was set in 2020. And the low 75 degrees. The record low is 48 degrees, which was set in 2011. No precipitation fell yesterday, which leaves the monthly total at 0.20 inches. The total precipitation for the year still stands at 21.65 inches. No snow fell yesterday, which brings the monthly total to 0.0 inches. This is normal for September. The total snowfall since July 1st still stands at 0.0 inches, which is normal. The highest wind gust observed was 31 miles per hour. The normal high temperature for today is 81 degrees, and the normal low is 60. Sunrise today is at 6:57 a.m. and sunset is at 7:50 p.m. This is NOAA All Hazards Radio Station KIH-61 serving the following counties in Nebraska and Iowa. Douglas, Sarpy, Washington, Cass, Odo, Burt, Dodge, Saunders, Harrison, Pottawatomie, and Mills. At 8 a.m. in Omaha, it was partly sunny. The temperature was 79 degrees, the dew point 74, and the relative humidity 84%. The wind was southeast at 13 miles an hour. The pressure was 30.00 inches and rising. Across eastern Nebraska and southwest Iowa, at Red Oak, Iowa, fog was reported with a temperature of 77. It was mostly sunny, with a temperature of 76 at Nebraska City and 76 at Plattsmouth. It was partly sunny, with a temperature of 77 at Lincoln, 80 at Offutt Air Force Base, 78 at Millard, and 77 at Fremont. Under partly sunny skies, Columbus reported 77, Blair Airport reported 76, and Tacoma reported 76. Here are some observations from across the region. At Norfolk, a thunderstorm was reported with a temperature of 74. At North Platte, rain was falling with a temperature of 68. At Sioux City, fog was reported with a temperature of 75. It was partly cloudy, with a temperature of 80 at Kansas City and 60 at Denver. It was mostly cloudy, with a temperature of 73 at Grand Island, 72 at Concordia, Kansas, and 73 at Valentine. It was cloudy, with a temperature of 76 at Sioux Falls and 73 at Des Moines. Once again, at 8 a.m. in Omaha, it was 79 degrees under partly sunny skies. Here are the forecast key messages. Scattered showers and thunderstorms are expected mainly Sunday afternoon and evening. A few storms may become strong to severe, with isolated strong winds, hail and heavy rainfall the main hazards. Above average temperatures continue through Tuesday, with highs generally in the low to mid 90s. A cold front will move through Tuesday into Wednesday, bringing high temperatures in the 80s along with periodic chances for showers and thunderstorms. 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The current time is 8:18 a.m. Central Daylight Time. Now for the official National Weather Service forecast for the Omaha and Council Bluffs area. Today, hot. Mostly cloudy. A chance of showers and thunderstorms this afternoon. Highs in the lower 90s. Southeast winds 5 to 10 miles an hour. Chance of rain 50%. Tonight, mostly cloudy. A chance of showers and thunderstorms until midnight, then a chance of showers with a slight chance of thunderstorms after midnight. Lows in the lower 70s. Southeast winds 10 to 15 miles an hour. Chance of rain 40%. Labor Day, mostly sunny. A slight chance of showers and thunderstorms in the morning.
hot with highs in the lower 90s. Southeast winds 10 to 15 miles an hour with gusts up to 25 miles an hour. Chance of rain 20%. Monday night, partly cloudy. Humid with lows in the mid-70s. Southeast winds 10 to 15 miles an hour with gusts up to 25 miles an hour. Tuesday, mostly sunny. A chance of showers and thunderstorms in the afternoon. Hot with highs in the upper 90s. South winds 10 to 15 miles an hour, becoming southwest in the afternoon. Chance of rain 50%. Tuesday night, a chance of thunderstorms. Showers until midnight, then a chance of showers after midnight. Lows in the upper 60s. Chance of rain 80%. Wednesday and Wednesday night, partly cloudy. Highs in the mid-80s. Lows in the mid-60s. Thursday through Friday night, mostly clear. Hot. Highs in the mid-80s. Lows in the mid-60s. Saturday, mostly sunny. Hot with highs in the mid-80s. The Omaha, Nebraska climate summary for yesterday, September 5, 2026. Yesterday's high temperature was 94 degrees. This high was 12 degrees above the normal high of 82. The record high is 100 degrees, which was last set in 1914. Yesterday's low temperature was 75 degrees. This low was 15 degrees above the normal low of 60. The record low is 42 degrees, which was set in 1962. No precipitation fell yesterday, which leaves the monthly total at 0.02 inches. This is 0.54 inches below the normal amount of 0.56 inches for September. The total precipitation for the year still stands at 19.87 inches, which is 4.60 inches below normal. No snow fell yesterday, which brings the monthly total to 0.0 inches. This is normal for September. The total snowfall since July 1st still stands at 0.0 inches, which is normal. There were no heating degree days yesterday, which is one below normal. This leaves the monthly total at zero, which is three below normal. The yearly total since July 1st is zero, which is six below normal. There were 20 cooling degree days yesterday, which is 13 above normal. This brings the monthly total to 104, which is 66 above normal. The yearly total since January 1st is 1,391, which is 229 above normal. Yesterday, the maximum wind observed was 22 miles an hour from the northeast. The highest wind gust observed was 30 miles per hour from the northeast. The normal high temperature for today is 82 degrees, and the normal low is 60. The record high for today is 104, which occurred in 1939, and the record low is 43, which occurred in 1956. Sunrise today is at 6:55 a.m. and sunset is at 7:48 p.m. The Valley National Weather Service climate summary for yesterday, September 5, 2026. Yesterday's high temperature was 92 degrees. Record high is 95 degrees, which was set in 2020. And the low 75 degrees. The record low is 48 degrees, which was set in 2011. No precipitation fell yesterday, which leaves the monthly total at 0.20 inches. The total precipitation for the year still stands at 21.65 inches. No snow fell yesterday, which brings the monthly total to 0.0 inches. This is normal for September. The total snowfall since July 1st still stands at 0.0 inches, which is normal. The highest wind gust observed was 31 miles per hour. The normal high temperature for today is 81 degrees, and the normal low is 60. Sunrise today is at 6:57 a.m. and sunset is at 7:50 p.m. At 8 a.m. in Omaha, it was partly sunny. The temperature was 79 degrees, the dew point 74, and the relative humidity 84%. The wind was southeast at 13 miles an hour. The pressure was 30.00 inches and rising.
Across eastern Nebraska and southwest Iowa, at Red Oak, Iowa, fog was reported with a temperature of 77. It was mostly sunny, with a temperature of 76 at Nebraska City and 76 at Plattsmouth. It was partly sunny, with a temperature of 77 at Lincoln, 80 at Offutt Air Force Base, 78 at Millard, and 77 at Fremont. Under partly sunny skies, Columbus reported 77, Blair Airport reported 76, and Tacoma reported 76. Here are some observations from across the region. At Norfolk, a thunderstorm was reported with a temperature of 74. At North Platte, rain was falling with a temperature of 68. At Sioux City, fog was reported with a temperature of 75. It was partly cloudy with a temperature of 80 at Kansas City and 60 at Denver. It was mostly cloudy with a temperature of 73 at Grand Island, 72 at Concordia, Kansas, and 73 at Valentine. It was cloudy with a temperature of 76 at Sioux Falls and 73 at Des Moines. Once again, at 8 a.m. in Omaha, it was 79 degrees under partly sunny skies. Here are the forecast key messages. Scattered showers and thunderstorms are expected mainly Sunday afternoon and evening. A few storms may become strong to severe, with isolated strong winds, hail and heavy rainfall the main hazards. Above average temperatures continue through Tuesday, with highs generally in the low to mid 90s. A cold front will move through Tuesday into Wednesday, bringing high temperatures in the 80s along with periodic chances for showers and thunderstorms. 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The current time is 8:25 a.m. Central Daylight Time. Now for the official National Weather Service forecast for the Omaha and Council Bluffs area. Today, hot. Mostly cloudy. A chance of showers and thunderstorms this afternoon. Highs in the lower 90s. Southeast winds 5 to 10 miles an hour. Chance of rain 50%. Tonight, mostly cloudy. A chance of showers and thunderstorms until midnight, then a chance of showers with a slight chance of thunderstorms after midnight. Lows in the lower 70s. Southeast winds 10 to 15 miles an hour. Chance of rain 40%. Labor Day, mostly sunny. A slight chance of showers and thunderstorms in the morning. Hot with highs in the lower 90s. Southeast winds 10 to 15 miles an hour with gusts up to 25 miles an hour. Chance of rain 20%. Monday night, partly cloudy. Humid with lows in the mid 70s. Southeast winds 10 to 15 miles an hour with gusts up to 25 miles an hour. Tuesday, mostly sunny. A chance of showers and thunderstorms in the afternoon. Hot with highs in the upper 90s. South winds 10 to 15 miles an hour, becoming southwest in the afternoon. Chance of rain 50%. Tuesday night, a chance of thunderstorms. Showers until midnight, then a chance of showers after midnight. Lows in the upper 60s. Chance of rain 80%. Wednesday and Wednesday night, partly cloudy. Highs in the mid-80s. Lows in the mid-60s. Thursday through Friday night, mostly clear. Hot. Highs in the mid-80s. Lows in the mid-60s. Saturday, mostly sunny. Hot with highs in the mid-80s. At 8 a.m. in Omaha, it was partly sunny. The temperature was 79 degrees, the dew point 74, and the relative humidity 84%. The wind was southeast at 13 miles an hour. The pressure was 30.00 inches and rising. Across eastern Nebraska and southwest Iowa, at Red Oak, Iowa, fog was reported with a temperature of 77. It was mostly sunny, with a temperature of 76 at Nebraska City and 76 at Plattsmouth. It was partly sunny, with a temperature of 77 at Lincoln, 80 at Offutt Air Force Base, 78 at Millard, and 77 at Fremont. Under partly sunny skies,
Columbus reported 77, Blair Airport reported 76, and Tacoma reported 76. Here are some observations from across the region. At Norfolk, a thunderstorm was reported with a temperature of 74. At North Platte, rain was falling with a temperature of 68. At Sioux City, fog was reported with a temperature of 75. It was partly cloudy with a temperature of 80 at Kansas City and 60 at Denver. It was mostly cloudy with a temperature of 73 at Grand Island, 72 at Concordia, Kansas, and 73 at Valentine. It was cloudy with a temperature of 76 at Sioux Falls and 73 at Des Moines. Once again, at 8 a.m. in Omaha, it was 79 degrees under partly sunny skies. Here are the forecast key messages. Scattered showers and thunderstorms are expected mainly Sunday afternoon and evening. A few storms may become strong to severe, with isolated strong winds, hail and heavy rainfall the main hazards. Above average temperatures continue through Tuesday, with highs generally in the low to mid-90s. A cold front will move through Tuesday into Wednesday, bringing high temperatures in the 80s along with periodic chances for showers and thunderstorms. The Omaha, Nebraska climate summary for yesterday, September 5, 2026. Yesterday's high temperature was 94 degrees. This high was 12 degrees above the normal high of 82. The record high is 100 degrees, which was last set in 1914. Yesterday's low temperature was 75 degrees. This low was 15 degrees above the normal low of 60. The record low is 42 degrees, which was set in 1962. No precipitation fell yesterday, which leaves the monthly total at 0.02 inches. This is 0.54 inches below the normal amount of 0.56 inches for September. The total precipitation for the year still stands at 19.87 inches, which is 4.60 inches below normal. No snow fell yesterday, which brings the monthly total to 0.0 inches. This is normal for September. The total snowfall since July 1st still stands at 0.0 inches, which is normal. There were no heating degree days yesterday, which is one below normal. This leaves the monthly total at zero, which is three below normal. The yearly total since July 1st is zero, which is six below normal. There were 20 cooling degree days yesterday, which is 13 above normal. This brings the monthly total to 104, which is 66 above normal. The yearly total since January 1st is 1,391, which is 229 above normal. Yesterday, the maximum wind observed was 22 miles an hour from the northeast. The highest wind gust observed was 30 miles per hour from the northeast. The normal high temperature for today is 82 degrees, and the normal low is 60. The record high for today is 104, which occurred in 1939, and the record low is 43, which occurred in 1956. Sunrise today is at 6:55 a.m. and sunset is at 7:48 p.m. The Valley National Weather Service climate summary for yesterday, September 5, 2026. Yesterday's high temperature was 92 degrees. Record high is 95 degrees, which was set in 2020. And the low 75 degrees. The record low is 48 degrees, which was set in 2011. No precipitation fell yesterday, which leaves the monthly total at 0.20 inches. The total precipitation for the year still stands at 21.65 inches. No snow fell yesterday, which brings the monthly total to 0.0 inches. This is normal for September. The total snowfall since July 1st still stands at 0.0 inches, which is normal. The highest wind gust observed was 31 miles per hour. The normal high temperature for today is 81 degrees, and the normal low is 60. Sunrise today is at 6:57 a.m. and sunset is at 7:50 p.m. This is NOAA All Hazards Radio Station KIH-61 in Omaha, Nebraska. The current time is 8:33 a.m. Central Daylight Time.
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Today, hot. Mostly cloudy. A chance of showers and thunderstorms this afternoon. Highs in the lower 90s. Southeast winds 5 to 10 miles an hour. Chance of rain 50%. Tonight, mostly cloudy. A chance of showers and thunderstorms until midnight, then a chance of showers with a slight chance of thunderstorms after midnight. Lows in the lower 70s. Southeast winds 10 to 15 miles an hour. Chance of rain 40%. Labor Day, mostly sunny. A slight chance of showers and thunderstorms in the morning. Hot with highs in the lower 90s. Southeast winds 10 to 15 miles an hour with gusts up to 25 miles an hour. Chance of rain 20%. Monday night, partly cloudy. Humid with lows in the mid-70s. Southeast winds 10 to 15 miles an hour with gusts up to 25 miles an hour. Tuesday, mostly sunny. A chance of showers and thunderstorms in the afternoon. Hot with highs in the upper 90s. South winds 10 to 15 miles an hour, becoming southwest in the afternoon. Chance of rain 50%. Tuesday night, a chance of thunderstorms. Showers until midnight, then a chance of showers after midnight. Lows in the upper 60s. Chance of rain 80%. Wednesday and Wednesday night, partly cloudy. Highs in the mid-80s. Lows in the mid-60s. Thursday through Friday night, mostly clear. Hot. Highs in the mid-80s. Lows in the mid-60s. Saturday, mostly sunny. Hot with highs in the mid-80s. At 8 a.m. in Omaha, it was partly sunny. The temperature was 79 degrees, the dew point 74, and the relative humidity 84%. The wind was southeast at 13 miles an hour. The pressure was 30.00 inches and rising. Across eastern Nebraska and southwest Iowa, at Red Oak, Iowa, fog was reported with a temperature of 77. It was mostly sunny, with a temperature of 76 at Nebraska City and 76 at Plattsmouth. It was partly sunny, with a temperature of 77 at Lincoln, 80 at Offutt Air Force Base, 78 at Millard, and 77 at Fremont. Under partly sunny skies, Columbus reported 77, Blair Airport reported 76, and Tacoma reported 76. Here are some observations from across the region. At Norfolk, a thunderstorm was reported with a temperature of 74. At North Platte, rain was falling with a temperature of 68. At Sioux City, fog was reported with a temperature of 75. It was partly cloudy with a temperature of 80 at Kansas City and 60 at Denver. It was mostly cloudy with a temperature of 73 at Grand Island, 72 at Concordia, Kansas, and 73 at Valentine. It was cloudy with a temperature of 76 at Sioux Falls and 73 at Des Moines. Once again, at 8 a.m. in Omaha, it was 79 degrees under partly sunny skies. Here are the forecast key messages. Scattered showers and thunderstorms are expected mainly Sunday afternoon and evening. A few storms may become strong to severe, with isolated strong winds, hail and heavy rainfall the main hazards. Above average temperatures continue through Tuesday, with highs generally in the low to mid 90s. A cold front will move through Tuesday into Wednesday, bringing high temperatures in the 80s along with periodic chances for showers and thunderstorms. This is NOAA All Hazards Radio Station KIH-61 in Omaha, Nebraska. The current time is 8:38 a.m. Central Daylight Time. Now for the official National Weather Service forecast for the Omaha and Council Bluffs area. Today, hot. Mostly cloudy. A chance of showers and thunderstorms this afternoon. Highs in the lower 90s. Southeast winds 5 to 10 miles an hour. Chance of rain 50%. Tonight, mostly cloudy.
a chance of showers and thunderstorms until midnight, then a chance of showers with a slight chance of thunderstorms after midnight. Lows in the lower 70s. Southeast winds 10 to 15 miles an hour. Chance of rain 40%. Labor Day, mostly sunny. A slight chance of showers and thunderstorms in the morning. Hot with highs in the lower 90s. Southeast winds 10 to 15 miles an hour with gusts up to 25 miles an hour. Chance of rain 20%. Monday night, partly cloudy. Humid with lows in the mid-70s. Southeast winds 10 to 15 miles an hour with gusts up to 25 miles an hour. Tuesday, mostly sunny. A chance of showers and thunderstorms in the afternoon. Hot with highs in the upper 90s. South winds 10 to 15 miles an hour, becoming southwest in the afternoon. Chance of rain 50%. Tuesday night, a chance of thunderstorms. Showers until midnight, then a chance of showers after midnight. Lows in the upper 60s. Chance of rain 80%. Wednesday and Wednesday night, partly cloudy. Highs in the mid-80s. Lows in the mid-60s. Thursday through Friday night, mostly clear. Hot. Highs in the mid-80s. Lows in the mid-60s. Saturday, mostly sunny. Hot with highs in the mid-80s. The Omaha, Nebraska climate summary for yesterday, September 5, 2026. Yesterday's high temperature was 94 degrees. This high was 12 degrees above the normal high of 82. The record high is 100 degrees, which was last set in 1914. Yesterday's low temperature was 75 degrees. This low was 15 degrees above the normal low of 60. The record low is 42 degrees, which was set in 1962. No precipitation fell yesterday, which leaves the monthly total at 0.02 inches. This is 0.54 inches below the normal amount of 0.56 inches for September. The total precipitation for the year still stands at 19.87 inches, which is 4.60 inches below normal. No snow fell yesterday, which brings the monthly total to 0.0 inches. This is normal for September. The total snowfall since July 1st still stands at 0.0 inches, which is normal. There were no heating degree days yesterday, which is one below normal. This leaves the monthly total at zero, which is three below normal. The yearly total since July 1st is zero, which is six below normal. There were 20 cooling degree days yesterday, which is 13 above normal. This brings the monthly total to 104, which is 66 above normal. The yearly total since January 1st is 1,391, which is 229 above normal. Yesterday, the maximum wind observed was 22 miles an hour from the northeast. The highest wind gust observed was 30 miles per hour from the northeast. The normal high temperature for today is 82 degrees, and the normal low is 60. The record high for today is 104, which occurred in 1939, and the record low is 43, which occurred in 1956. Sunrise today is at 6:55 a.m. and sunset is at 7:48 p.m. The Valley National Weather Service climate summary for yesterday, September 5, 2026. Yesterday's high temperature was 92 degrees, record high is 95 degrees, which was set in 2020. And the low 75 degrees. The record low is 48 degrees, which was set in 2011. No precipitation fell yesterday, which leaves the monthly total at 0.20 inches. The total precipitation for the year still stands at 21.65 inches. No snow fell yesterday, which brings the monthly total to 0.0 inches. This is normal for September. The total snowfall since July 1st still stands at 0.0 inches, which is normal. The highest wind gust observed was 31 miles per hour. The normal high temperature for today is 81 degrees, and the normal low is 60. Sunrise today is at 6:57 a.m. and sunset is at 7:50 p.m.
at 8 a.m. in Omaha, it was partly sunny. The temperature was 79 degrees, the dew point 74, and the relative humidity 84%. The wind was southeast at 13 miles an hour. The pressure was 30.00 inches and rising. Across eastern Nebraska and southwest Iowa, at Red Oak, Iowa, fog was reported with a temperature of 77. It was mostly sunny, with a temperature of 76 at Nebraska City and 76 at Plattsmouth. It was partly sunny, with a temperature of 77 at Lincoln, 80 at Offutt Air Force Base, 78 at Millard, and 77 at Fremont. Under partly sunny skies, Columbus reported 77, Blair Airport reported 76, and Tacoma reported 76. Here are some observations from across the region. At Norfolk, a thunderstorm was reported with a temperature of 74. At North Platte, rain was falling with a temperature of 68. At Sioux City, fog was reported with a temperature of 75. It was partly cloudy with a temperature of 80 at Kansas City and 60 at Denver. It was mostly cloudy with a temperature of 73 at Grand Island, 72 at Concordia, Kansas, and 73 at Valentine. It was cloudy with a temperature of 76 at Sioux Falls and 73 at Des Moines. Once again, at 8 a.m. in Omaha, it was 79 degrees under partly sunny skies. Here are the forecast key messages. Scattered showers and thunderstorms are expected mainly Sunday afternoon and evening. A few storms may become strong to severe, with isolated strong winds, hail and heavy rainfall the main hazards. Above average temperatures continue through Tuesday, with highs generally in the low to mid-90s. A cold front will move through Tuesday into Wednesday, bringing high temperatures in the 80s along with periodic chances for showers and thunderstorms. 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The current time is 8:46 a.m. Central Daylight Time. Now for the official National Weather Service forecast for the Omaha and Council Bluffs area. Today, hot. Mostly cloudy. A slight chance of showers this morning, then a chance of showers and a slight chance of thunderstorms this afternoon. Highs in the lower 90s. Southeast winds 5 to 10 miles an hour. Chance of rain 30%. Tonight, mostly cloudy with a slight chance of thunderstorms. A chance of showers until midnight, then a slight chance of showers after midnight. Lows in the lower 70s. Southeast winds 10 to 15 miles an hour. Chance of rain 40%. Labor Day, mostly sunny. Hot with highs in the lower 90s. Southeast winds 10 to 15 miles an hour with gusts up to 25 miles an hour. Monday night, partly cloudy. Humid with lows in the mid-70s. Southeast winds 10 to 15 miles an hour with gusts up to 25 miles an hour. Tuesday, mostly sunny. A chance of showers and thunderstorms in the afternoon. Hot with highs in the upper 90s. South winds 10 to 15 miles an hour, becoming southwest in the afternoon. Chance of rain 50%. Tuesday night, a chance of thunderstorms. Showers until midnight, then a chance of showers after midnight. Lows in the upper 60s. Chance of rain 80%. Wednesday and Wednesday night, partly cloudy. Highs in the mid-80s. Lows in the mid-60s. Thursday through Friday night, mostly clear. Hot. Highs in the mid-80s. Lows in the mid-60s. Saturday, mostly sunny. Hot with highs in the mid-80s. At 8 a.m. in Omaha, it was partly sunny. The temperature was 79 degrees, the dew point 74, and the relative humidity 84%. The wind was southeast at 13 miles an hour. The pressure was 30.00 inches and rising. Across eastern Nebraska and southwest Iowa, at Red Oak, Iowa, fog was reported with a temperature of 77.
it was mostly sunny, with a temperature of 76 at Nebraska City and 76 at Plattsmouth. It was partly sunny, with a temperature of 77 at Lincoln, 80 at Offutt Air Force Base, 78 at Millard, and 77 at Fremont. Under partly sunny skies, Columbus reported 77, Blair Airport reported 76, and Tacoma reported 76. Here are some observations from across the region. At North Fork, a thunderstorm was reported with a temperature of 74. At North Platte, rain was falling with a temperature of 68. At Sioux City, fog was reported with a temperature of 75. It was partly cloudy with a temperature of 80 at Kansas City and 60 at Denver. It was mostly cloudy with a temperature of 73 at Grand Island, 72 at Concordia, Kansas, and 73 at Valentine. It was cloudy with a temperature of 76 at Sioux Falls and 73 at Des Moines. Once again, at 8 a.m. in Omaha, it was 79 degrees under partly sunny skies. Here are the forecast key messages. Scattered showers and thunderstorms are expected mainly Sunday afternoon and evening. A few storms may become strong to severe, with isolated strong winds, hail and heavy rainfall the main hazards. Above average temperatures continue through Tuesday, with highs generally in the low to mid-90s. A cold front will move through Tuesday into Wednesday, bringing high temperatures in the 80s along with periodic chances for showers and thunderstorms. The Omaha, Nebraska climate summary for yesterday, September 5, 2026. Yesterday's high temperature was 94 degrees. This high was 12 degrees above the normal high of 82. The record high is 100 degrees, which was last set in 1914. Yesterday's low temperature was 75 degrees. This low was 15 degrees above the normal low of 60. The record low is 42 degrees, which was set in 1962. No precipitation fell yesterday, which leaves the monthly total at 0.02 inches. This is 0.54 inches below the normal amount of 0.56 inches for September. The total precipitation for the year still stands at 19.87 inches, which is 4.60 inches below normal. No snow fell yesterday, which brings the monthly total to 0.0 inches. This is normal for September. The total snowfall since July 1st still stands at 0.0 inches, which is normal. There were no heating degree days yesterday, which is one below normal. This leaves the monthly total at zero, which is three below normal. The yearly total since July 1st is zero, which is six below normal. There were 20 cooling degree days yesterday, which is 13 above normal. This brings the monthly total to 104, which is 66 above normal. The yearly total since January 1st is 1,391, which is 229 above normal. Yesterday, the maximum wind observed was 22 miles an hour from the northeast. The highest wind gust observed was 30 miles per hour from the northeast. The normal high temperature for today is 82 degrees, and the normal low is 60. The record high for today is 104, which occurred in 1939, and the record low is 43, which occurred in 1956. Sunrise today is at 6:55 a.m. and sunset is at 7:48 p.m. The Valley National Weather Service climate summary for yesterday, September 5, 2026. Yesterday's high temperature was 92 degrees, record high is 95 degrees, which was set in 2020. And the low 75 degrees. The record low is 48 degrees, which was set in 2011. No precipitation fell yesterday, which leaves the monthly total at 0.20 inches. The total precipitation for the year still stands at 21.65 inches. No snow fell yesterday, which brings the monthly total to 0.0 inches. This is normal for September. The total snowfall since July 1st still stands at 0.0 inches, which is normal. The highest wind gust observed was 31 miles per hour. The normal high temperature for today is 81 degrees,
and the normal low is 60. Sunrise today is at 6:57 a.m. and sunset is at 7:50 p.m. This is NOAA All Hazards Radio Station KIH 61 in Omaha, Nebraska. The current time is 8:53 a.m. Central Daylight Time. Now for the official National Weather Service forecast for the Omaha and Council Bluffs area. Today, hot. Mostly cloudy. A slight chance of showers this morning, then a chance of showers and a slight chance of thunderstorms this afternoon. Highs in the lower 90s. Southeast winds 5 to 10 miles an hour. Chance of rain 30%. Tonight, mostly cloudy with a slight chance of thunderstorms. A chance of showers until midnight, then a slight chance of showers after midnight. Lows in the lower 70s. Southeast winds 10 to 15 miles an hour. Chance of rain 40%. Labor Day, mostly sunny. Hot with highs in the lower 90s. Southeast winds 10 to 15 miles an hour with gusts up to 25 miles an hour. Monday night, partly cloudy. Humid with lows in the mid-70s. Southeast winds 10 to 15 miles an hour with gusts up to 25 miles an hour. Tuesday, mostly sunny. A chance of showers and thunderstorms in the afternoon. Hot with highs in the upper 90s. South winds 10 to 15 miles an hour, becoming southwest in the afternoon. Chance of rain 50%. Tuesday night, a chance of thunderstorms. Showers until midnight, then a chance of showers after midnight. Lows in the upper 60s. Chance of rain 80%. Wednesday and Wednesday night, partly cloudy. Highs in the mid-80s. Lows in the mid-60s. Thursday through Friday night, mostly clear. Hot. Highs in the mid-80s. Lows in the mid-60s. Saturday, mostly sunny. Hot with highs in the mid-80s. At 8 a.m. in Omaha, it was partly sunny. The temperature was 79 degrees, the dew point 74, and the relative humidity 84%. The wind was southeast at 13 miles an hour. The pressure was 30.00 inches and rising. Across eastern Nebraska and southwest Iowa, at Red Oak, Iowa, fog was reported with a temperature of 77. It was mostly sunny, with a temperature of 76 at Nebraska City and 76 at Plattsmouth. It was partly sunny, with a temperature of 77 at Lincoln, 80 at Offutt Air Force Base, 78 at Millard, and 77 at Fremont. Under partly sunny skies, Columbus reported 77, Blair Airport reported 76, and Tacoma reported 76. Here are some observations from across the region. At Norfolk, a thunderstorm was reported with a temperature of 74. At North Platte, rain was falling with a temperature of 68. At Sioux City, fog was reported with a temperature of 75. It was partly cloudy with a temperature of 80 at Kansas City and 60 at Denver. It was mostly cloudy with a temperature of 73 at Grand Island, 72 at Concordia, Kansas, and 73 at Valentine. It was cloudy with a temperature of 76 at Sioux Falls and 73 at Des Moines. Once again, at 8 a.m. in Omaha, it was 79 degrees under partly sunny skies. Here are the forecast key messages. Scattered showers and thunderstorms are expected mainly Sunday afternoon and evening. A few storms may become strong to severe, with isolated strong winds, hail and heavy rainfall the main hazards. Above average temperatures continue through Tuesday, with highs generally in the low to mid-90s. A cold front will move through Tuesday into Wednesday, bringing high temperatures in the 80s along with periodic chances for showers and thunderstorms. This is NOAA All Hazards Radio Station KIH 61 in Omaha, Nebraska. The current time is 8:58 a.m. Central Daylight Time. Now for the official National Weather Service forecast for the Omaha and Council Bluffs area. Today, hot. Mostly cloudy.
a slight chance of showers this morning, then a chance of showers and a slight chance of thunderstorms this afternoon. Highs in the lower 90s. Southeast winds 5 to 10 miles an hour. Chance of rain 30%. Tonight, mostly cloudy with a slight chance of thunderstorms. A chance of showers until midnight, then a slight chance of showers after midnight. Lows in the lower 70s. Southeast winds 10 to 15 miles an hour. Chance of rain 40%. Labor Day, mostly sunny. Hot with highs in the lower 90s. Southeast winds 10 to 15 miles an hour with gusts up to 25 miles an hour. Monday night, partly cloudy. Humid with lows in the mid-70s. Southeast winds 10 to 15 miles an hour with gusts up to 25 miles an hour. Tuesday, mostly sunny. A chance of showers and thunderstorms in the afternoon. Hot with highs in the upper 90s. South winds 10 to 15 miles an hour, becoming southwest in the afternoon. Chance of rain 50%. Tuesday night, a chance of thunderstorms. Showers until midnight, then a chance of showers after midnight. Lows in the upper 60s. Chance of rain 80%. Wednesday and Wednesday night, partly cloudy. Highs in the mid-80s. Lows in the mid-60s. Thursday through Friday night, mostly clear. Hot. Highs in the mid-80s. Lows in the mid-60s. Saturday, mostly sunny. Hot with highs in the mid-80s. Here are the forecast key messages. Scattered showers and thunderstorms are expected mainly Sunday afternoon and evening. A few storms may become strong to severe, with isolated strong winds, hail and heavy rainfall the main hazards. Above average temperatures continue through Tuesday, with highs generally in the low to mid-90s. A cold front will move through Tuesday into Wednesday, bringing high temperatures in the 80s along with periodic chances for showers and thunderstorms. This is NOAA All Hazards Radio Station KIH-61 in Omaha, Nebraska. The current time is 9:01 a.m. Central Daylight Time. Now for the official National Weather Service forecast for the Omaha and Council Bluffs area. Today, hot. Mostly cloudy. A slight chance of showers this morning, then a chance of showers and a slight chance of thunderstorms this afternoon. Highs in the lower 90s. Southeast winds 5 to 10 miles an hour. Chance of rain 30%. Tonight, mostly cloudy with a slight chance of thunderstorms. A chance of showers until midnight, then a slight chance of showers after midnight. Lows in the lower 70s. Southeast winds 10 to 15 miles an hour. Chance of rain 40%. Labor Day, mostly sunny. Hot with highs in the lower 90s. Southeast winds 10 to 15 miles an hour with gusts up to 25 miles an hour. Monday night, partly cloudy. Humid with lows in the mid-70s. Southeast winds 10 to 15 miles an hour with gusts up to 25 miles an hour. Tuesday, mostly sunny. A chance of showers and thunderstorms in the afternoon. Hot with highs in the upper 90s. South winds 10 to 15 miles an hour, becoming southwest in the afternoon. Chance of rain 50%. Tuesday night, a chance of thunderstorms. Showers until midnight, then a chance of showers after midnight. Lows in the upper 60s. Chance of rain 80%. Wednesday and Wednesday night, partly cloudy. Highs in the mid-80s. Lows in the mid-60s. Thursday through Friday night, mostly clear. Hot. Highs in the mid-80s. Lows in the mid-60s. Saturday, mostly sunny. Hot with highs in the mid-80s. Here are the forecast key messages. Scattered showers and thunderstorms are expected mainly Sunday afternoon and evening. A few storms may become strong to severe, with isolated strong winds, hail and heavy rainfall the main hazards.
Above average temperatures continue through Tuesday, with highs generally in the low to mid-90s. A cold front will move through Tuesday into Wednesday, bringing high temperatures in the 80s along with periodic chances for showers and thunderstorms. This is NOAA All Hazards radio station KIH 61 in Omaha, Nebraska. The current time is 9:04 a.m. Central Daylight Time. Now for the official National Weather Service forecast for the Omaha and Council Bluffs area. Today, hot. Mostly cloudy. A slight chance of showers this morning, then a chance of showers and a slight chance of thunderstorms this afternoon. Highs in the lower 90s. Southeast winds 5 to 10 miles an hour. Chance of rain 30%. Tonight, mostly cloudy with a slight chance of thunderstorms. A chance of showers until midnight, then a slight chance of showers after midnight. Lows in the lower 70s. Southeast winds 10 to 15 miles an hour. Chance of rain 40%. Labor Day, mostly sunny. Hot with highs in the lower 90s. Southeast winds 10 to 15 miles an hour with gusts up to 25 miles an hour. Monday night, partly cloudy. Humid with lows in the mid-70s. Southeast winds 10 to 15 miles an hour with gusts up to 25 miles an hour. Tuesday, mostly sunny. A chance of showers and thunderstorms in the afternoon. Hot with highs in the upper 90s. South winds 10 to 15 miles an hour, becoming southwest in the afternoon. Chance of rain 50%. Tuesday night, a chance of thunderstorms. Showers until midnight, then a chance of showers after midnight. Lows in the upper 60s. Chance of rain 80%. Wednesday and Wednesday night, partly cloudy. Highs in the mid-80s. Lows in the mid-60s. Thursday through Friday night, mostly clear. Hot. Highs in the mid-80s. Lows in the mid-60s. Saturday, mostly sunny. Hot with highs in the mid-80s. At 9 a.m. in Omaha, it was partly sunny. The temperature was 80 degrees, the dew point 75, and the relative humidity 84%. The wind was southeast at 12 miles an hour. The pressure was 30.01 inches and rising. Across eastern Nebraska and southwest Iowa, at Columbus, rain was falling with a temperature of 75. At Lincoln, thunder was reported with a temperature of 79. At Red Oak, Iowa, it was mostly sunny with a temperature of 81. It was partly sunny with a temperature of 80 at Millard, 78 at Fremont, and 78 at Blair Airport. Under partly sunny skies, Tacoma reported 78, Nebraska City reported 79, and Plattsmouth reported 80. Here are some observations from across the region. It was mostly sunny, with a temperature of 83 at Kansas City, 64 at Denver, and 73 at Valentine. It was partly sunny, with a temperature of 73 at Grand Island, 74 at Norfolk, 76 at Sioux City, and 67 at North Platte. It was cloudy, with a temperature of 77 at Sioux Falls, 75 at Des Moines, and 78 at Concordia, Kansas. Once again, at 9 a.m. in Omaha, it was 80 degrees under partly sunny skies. Here are the forecast key messages. Scattered showers and thunderstorms are expected mainly Sunday afternoon and evening. A few storms may become strong to severe, with isolated strong winds, hail and heavy rainfall the main hazards. Above average temperatures continue through Tuesday, with highs generally in the low to mid-90s. A cold front will move through Tuesday into Wednesday, bringing high temperatures in the 80s along with periodic chances for showers and thunderstorms. This is NOAA All Hazards radio station KIH 61 in Omaha, Nebraska. The current time is 9:08 a.m. Central Daylight Time. Now for the official National Weather Service forecast for the Omaha and Council Bluffs area. Today, hot. Mostly cloudy.
a slight chance of showers this morning, then a chance of showers and a slight chance of thunderstorms this afternoon. Highs in the lower 90s. Southeast winds 5 to 10 miles an hour. Chance of rain 30%. Tonight, mostly cloudy with a slight chance of thunderstorms. A chance of showers until midnight.

an hour. Tuesday, mostly sunny. A chance of showers and thunderstorms in the afternoon. Hot with highs in the upper 90s. South winds 10 to 15 miles an hour, becoming southwest in the afternoon. Chance of rain 50%. Tuesday night, a chance of thunderstorms. Showers until midnight, then a chance of showers after midnight. Lows in the upper 60s. Chance of rain 80%. Wednesday and Wednesday night, partly cloudy. Highs in the mid-80s. Lows in the mid-60s. Thursday through Friday night, mostly clear. Hot. Highs in the mid-80s. Lows in the mid-60s. Saturday, mostly sunny. Hot with highs in the mid-80s. At 9 a.m. in Omaha, it was partly sunny. The temperature was 80 degrees, the dew point 75, and the relative humidity 84%. The wind was southeast at 12 miles an hour. The pressure was 30.01 inches and rising. Across eastern Nebraska and southwest Iowa, at Columbus, rain was falling with a temperature of 75. At Lincoln, thunder was reported with a temperature of 79. At Red Oak, Iowa, it was mostly sunny with a temperature of 81. It was partly sunny with a temperature of 80 at Millard, 78 at Fremont, and 78 at Blair Airport. Under partly sunny skies, Tacoma reported 78, Nebraska City reported 79, and Plattsmouth reported 80. Here are some observations from across the region. It was mostly sunny, with a temperature of 83 at Kansas City, 64 at Denver, and 73 at Valentine. It was partly sunny, with a temperature of 73 at Grand Island, 74 at Norfolk, 76 at Sioux City, and 67 at North Platte. It was cloudy, with a temperature of 77 at Sioux Falls, 75 at Des Moines, and 78 at Concordia, Kansas. Once again, at 9 a.m. in Omaha, it was 80 degrees under partly sunny skies. This is NOAA All Hazards radio station KIH-61 serving the following counties in Nebraska and Iowa. Douglas, Sarpy, Washington, Cass, Odo, Burt, Dodge, Saunders, Harrison, Pottawatomie, and Mills. At 9 a.m. in Omaha, it was partly sunny. The temperature was 80 degrees, the dew point 75, and the relative humidity 84%. The wind was southeast at 12 miles an hour. The pressure was 30.01 inches and rising. Across eastern Nebraska and southwest Iowa, at Columbus, rain was falling with a temperature of 75. At Lincoln, thunder was reported with a temperature of 79. At Red Oak, Iowa, it was mostly sunny with a temperature of 81. It was partly sunny with a temperature of 82 at Offutt Air Force Base, 80 at Millard, 78 at Fremont, and 78 at Blair Airport. Under partly sunny skies, Tacoma reported 78, Nebraska City reported 79, and Plattsmouth reported 80. Here are some observations from across the region. It was mostly sunny, with a temperature of 83 at Kansas City, 64 at Denver, and 73 at Valentine. It was partly sunny, with a temperature of 73 at Grand Island, 74 at Norfolk, 76 at Sioux City, and 67 at North Platte. It was cloudy, with a temperature of 77 at Sioux Falls, 75 at Des Moines, and 78 at Concordia, Kansas. Once again, at 9 a.m. in Omaha, it was 80 degrees under partly sunny skies. Here are the forecast key messages. Scattered showers and thunderstorms are expected mainly Sunday afternoon and evening. A few storms may become strong to severe, with isolated strong winds, hail and heavy rainfall the main hazards. Above average temperatures continue through Tuesday, with highs generally in the low to mid-90s. A cold front will move through Tuesday into Wednesday, bringing high temperatures in the 80s along with periodic chances for showers and thunderstorms. This is NOAA All Hazards radio station KIH-61 in Omaha, Nebraska. The current time is 9:14 a.m. Central Daylight Time.

Now for the official National Weather Service forecast for the Omaha and Council Bluffs area. Today, hot. Mostly cloudy. A slight chance of showers this morning, then a chance of showers and a slight chance of thunderstorms this afternoon. Highs in the lower 90s. Southeast winds 5 to 10 miles an hour. Chance of rain 30%. Tonight, mostly cloudy with a slight chance of thunderstorms. A chance of showers until midnight, then a slight chance of showers after midnight. Lows in the lower 70s. Southeast winds 10 to 15 miles an hour. Chance of rain 40%. Labor Day, mostly sunny. Hot with highs in the lower 90s. Southeast winds 10 to 15 miles an hour with gusts up to 25 miles an hour. Monday night, partly cloudy. Humid with lows in the mid-70s. Southeast winds 10 to 15 miles an hour with gusts up to 25 miles an hour. Tuesday, mostly sunny. A chance of showers and thunderstorms in the afternoon. Hot with highs in the upper 90s. South winds 10 to 15 miles an hour, becoming southwest in the afternoon. Chance of rain 50%. Tuesday night, a chance of thunderstorms. Showers until midnight, then a chance of showers after midnight. Lows in the upper 60s. Chance of rain 80%. Wednesday and Wednesday night, partly cloudy. Highs in the mid-80s. Lows in the mid-60s. Thursday through Friday night, mostly clear. Hot. Highs in the mid-80s. Lows in the mid-60s. Saturday, mostly sunny. Hot with highs in the mid-80s. At 9 a.m. in Omaha, it was partly sunny. The temperature was 80 degrees. The dew point 75, and the relative humidity 84%. The wind was southeast at 12 miles an hour. The pressure was 30.01 inches and rising. Across eastern Nebraska and southwest Iowa, at Columbus, rain was falling, with a temperature of 75. At Lincoln, thunder was reported, with a temperature of 79. At Red Oak, Iowa, it was mostly sunny, with a temperature of 81. It was partly sunny, with a temperature of 82 at Offutt Air Force Base, 80 at Millard, 78 at Fremont, and 78 at Blair Airport. Under partly sunny skies, Tacoma reported 78, Nebraska City reported 79, and Plattsmouth reported 80. Here are some observations from across the region. It was mostly sunny, with a temperature of 83 at Kansas City, 64 at Denver, and 73 at Valentine. It was partly sunny, with a temperature of 73 at Grand Island, 74 at Norfolk, 76 at Sioux City, and 67 at North Platte. It was cloudy, with a temperature of 77 at Sioux Falls, 75 at Des Moines, and 78 at Concordia, Kansas. Once again, at 9 a.m. in Omaha, it was 80 degrees under partly sunny skies. Here are the forecast key messages. Scattered showers and thunderstorms are expected mainly Sunday afternoon and evening. A few storms may become strong to severe, with isolated strong winds, hail and heavy rainfall the main hazards. Above average temperatures continue through Tuesday, with highs generally in the low to mid-90s. A cold front will move through Tuesday into Wednesday, bringing high temperatures in the 80s along with periodic chances for showers and thunderstorms. 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The current time is 9:18 a.m. Central Daylight Time. Now for the official National Weather Service forecast for the Omaha and Council Bluffs area. Today, hot. Mostly cloudy. A slight chance of showers this morning, then a chance of showers and a slight chance of thunderstorms this afternoon. Highs in the lower 90s. Southeast winds 5 to 10 miles an hour. Chance of rain 30%. Tonight, mostly cloudy with a slight chance of thunderstorms. A chance of showers until midnight, then a slight chance of showers after midnight. Lows in the lower 70s.
southeast winds 10 to 15 miles an hour. Chance of rain 40%. Labor Day, mostly sunny. Hot with highs in the lower 90s. Southeast winds 10 to 15 miles an hour with gusts up to 25 miles an hour. Monday night, partly cloudy. Humid with lows in the mid-70s. Southeast winds 10 to 15 miles an hour with gusts up to 25 miles an hour. Tuesday, mostly sunny. A chance of showers and thunderstorms in the afternoon. Hot with highs in the upper 90s. South winds 10 to 15 miles an hour, becoming southwest in the afternoon. Chance of rain 50%. Tuesday night, a chance of thunderstorms. Showers until midnight, then a chance of showers after midnight. Lows in the upper 60s. Chance of rain 80%. Wednesday and Wednesday night, partly cloudy. Highs in the mid-80s. Lows in the mid-60s. Thursday through Friday night, mostly clear. Hot. Highs in the mid-80s. Lows in the mid-60s. Saturday, mostly sunny. Hot with highs in the mid-80s. At 9 a.m. in Omaha, it was partly sunny. The temperature was 80 degrees, the dew point 75, and the relative humidity 84%. The wind was southeast at 12 miles an hour. The pressure was 30.01 inches and rising. Across eastern Nebraska and southwest Iowa, at Columbus, rain was falling with a temperature of 75. At Lincoln, thunder was reported with a temperature of 79. At Red Oak, Iowa, it was mostly sunny with a temperature of 81. It was partly sunny with a temperature of 82 at Offutt Air Force Base, 80 at Millard, 78 at Fremont, and 78 at Blair Airport. Under partly sunny skies, Tacoma reported 78, Nebraska City reported 79, and Plattsmouth reported 80. Here are some observations from across the region. It was mostly sunny, with a temperature of 83 at Kansas City, 64 at Denver, and 73 at Valentine. It was partly sunny, with a temperature of 73 at Grand Island, 74 at Norfolk, 76 at Sioux City, and 67 at North Platte. It was cloudy, with a temperature of 77 at Sioux Falls, 75 at Des Moines, and 78 at Concordia, Kansas. Once again, at 9 a.m. in Omaha, it was 80 degrees under partly sunny skies. Here are the forecast key messages. Scattered showers and thunderstorms are expected mainly Sunday afternoon and evening. A few storms may become strong to severe, with isolated strong winds, hail and heavy rainfall the main hazards. Above average temperatures continue through Tuesday, with highs generally in the low to mid-90s. A cold front will move through Tuesday into Wednesday, bringing high temperatures in the 80s along with periodic chances for showers and thunderstorms. This is NOAA All Hazards radio station KIH-61 in Omaha, Nebraska. The current time is 9:23 a.m. Central Daylight Time. Now for the official National Weather Service forecast for the Omaha and Council Bluffs area. Today, hot. Mostly cloudy. A slight chance of showers this morning, then a chance of showers and a slight chance of thunderstorms this afternoon. Highs in the lower 90s. Southeast winds 5 to 10 miles an hour. Chance of rain 30%. Tonight, mostly cloudy with a slight chance of thunderstorms. A chance of showers until midnight, then a slight chance of showers after midnight. Lows in the lower 70s. Southeast winds 10 to 15 miles an hour. Chance of rain 40%. Labor Day, mostly sunny. Hot with highs in the lower 90s. Southeast winds 10 to 15 miles an hour with gusts up to 25 miles an hour. Monday night, partly cloudy. Humid with lows in the mid-70s. Southeast winds 10 to 15 miles an hour with gusts up to 25 miles an hour. Tuesday, mostly sunny. A chance of showers and thunderstorms in the afternoon. Hot with highs in the upper 90s.
south winds 10 to 15 miles an hour, becoming southwest in the afternoon. Chance of rain 50%. Tuesday night, a chance of thunderstorms. Showers until midnight, then a chance of showers after midnight. Lows in the upper 60s. Chance of rain 80%. Wednesday and Wednesday night, partly cloudy. Highs in the mid-80s. Lows in the mid-60s. Thursday through Friday night, mostly clear. Hot. Highs in the mid-80s. Lows in the mid-60s. Saturday, mostly sunny. Hot with highs in the mid-80s. At 9 a.m. in Omaha, it was partly sunny. The temperature was 80 degrees, the dew point 75, and the relative humidity 84%. The wind was southeast at 12 miles an hour. The pressure was 30.01 inches and rising. Across eastern Nebraska and southwest Iowa, at Columbus, rain was falling with a temperature of 75. At Lincoln, thunder was reported with a temperature of 79. At Red Oak, Iowa, it was mostly sunny with a temperature of 81. It was partly sunny with a temperature of 82 at Offutt Air Force Base, 80 at Millard, 78 at Fremont, and 78 at Blair Airport. Under partly sunny skies, Tacoma reported 78, Nebraska City reported 79, and Plattsmouth reported 80. Here are some observations from across the region. It was mostly sunny, with a temperature of 83 at Kansas City, 64 at Denver, and 73 at Valentine. It was partly sunny, with a temperature of 73 at Grand Island, 74 at North Fork, 76 at Sioux City, and 67 at North Platte. It was cloudy, with a temperature of 77 at Sioux Falls, 75 at Des Moines, and 78 at Concordia, Kansas. Once again, at 9 a.m. in Omaha, it was 80 degrees under partly sunny skies. Here are the forecast key messages. Scattered showers and thunderstorms are expected mainly Sunday afternoon and evening. A few storms may become strong to severe, with isolated strong winds, hail and heavy rainfall the main hazards. Above average temperatures continue through Tuesday, with highs generally in the low to mid-90s. A cold front will move through Tuesday into Wednesday, bringing high temperatures in the 80s along with periodic chances for showers and thunderstorms. This is NOAA All Hazards Radio Station KIH 61 in Omaha, Nebraska. The current time is 9:27 a.m. Central Daylight Time. Now for the official National Weather Service forecast for the Omaha and Council Bluffs area. Today, hot. Mostly cloudy. A slight chance of showers this morning, then a chance of showers and a slight chance of thunderstorms this afternoon. Highs in the lower 90s. Southeast winds 5 to 10 miles an hour. Chance of rain 30%. Tonight, mostly cloudy with a slight chance of thunderstorms. A chance of showers until midnight, then a slight chance of showers after midnight. Lows in the lower 70s. Southeast winds 10 to 15 miles an hour. Chance of rain 40%. Labor Day, mostly sunny. Hot with highs in the lower 90s. Southeast winds 10 to 15 miles an hour with gusts up to 25 miles an hour. Monday night, partly cloudy. Humid with lows in the mid-70s. Southeast winds 10 to 15 miles an hour with gusts up to 25 miles an hour. Tuesday, mostly sunny. A chance of showers and thunderstorms in the afternoon. Hot with highs in the upper 90s. South winds 10 to 15 miles an hour, becoming southwest in the afternoon. Chance of rain 50%. Tuesday night, a chance of thunderstorms. Showers until midnight, then a chance of showers after midnight. Lows in the upper 60s. Chance of rain 80%. Wednesday and Wednesday night, partly cloudy. Highs in the mid-80s. Lows in the mid-60s. Thursday through Friday night, mostly clear. Hot. Highs in the mid-80s. Lows in the mid-60s.
Saturday, mostly sunny. Hot with highs in the mid-80s. At 9 a.m. in Omaha, it was partly sunny. The temperature was 80 degrees, the dew point 75, and the relative humidity 84%. The wind was southeast at 12 miles an hour. The pressure was 30.01 inches and rising. Across eastern Nebraska and southwest Iowa, at Columbus, rain was falling with a temperature of 75. At Lincoln, thunder was reported with a temperature of 79. At Red Oak, Iowa, it was mostly sunny with a temperature of 81. It was partly sunny with a temperature of 82 at Offutt Air Force Base, 80 at Millard, 78 at Fremont, and 78 at Blair Airport. Under partly sunny skies, Tacoma reported 78, Nebraska City reported 79, and Plattsmouth reported 80. Here are some observations from across the region. It was mostly sunny, with a temperature of 83 at Kansas City, 64 at Denver, and 73 at Valentine. It was partly sunny, with a temperature of 73 at Grand Island, 74 at Norfolk, 76 at Sioux City, and 67 at North Platte. It was cloudy, with a temperature of 77 at Sioux Falls, 75 at Des Moines, and 78 at Concordia, Kansas. Once again, at 9 a.m. in Omaha, it was 80 degrees under partly sunny skies. Here are the forecast key messages. Scattered showers and thunderstorms are expected mainly Sunday afternoon and evening. A few storms may become strong to severe, with isolated strong winds, hail and heavy rainfall the main hazards. Above average temperatures continue through Tuesday, with highs generally in the low to mid-90s. A cold front will move through Tuesday into Wednesday, bringing high temperatures in the 80s along with periodic chances for showers and thunderstorms. 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The current time is 9:31 a.m. Central Daylight Time. Now for the official National Weather Service forecast for the Omaha and Council Bluffs area. Today, hot. Mostly cloudy. A slight chance of showers this morning, then a chance of showers and a slight chance of thunderstorms this afternoon. Highs in the lower 90s. Southeast winds 5 to 10 miles an hour. Chance of rain 30%. Tonight, mostly cloudy with a slight chance of thunderstorms. A chance of showers until midnight, then a slight chance of showers after midnight. Lows in the lower 70s. Southeast winds 10 to 15 miles an hour. Chance of rain 40%. Labor Day, mostly sunny. Hot with highs in the lower 90s. Southeast winds 10 to 15 miles an hour with gusts up to 25 miles an hour. Monday night, partly cloudy. Humid with lows in the mid-70s. Southeast winds 10 to 15 miles an hour with gusts up to 25 miles an hour. Tuesday, mostly sunny. A chance of showers and thunderstorms in the afternoon. Hot with highs in the upper 90s. South winds 10 to 15 miles an hour, becoming southwest in the afternoon. Chance of rain 50%. Tuesday night, a chance of thunderstorms. Showers until midnight, then a chance of showers after midnight. Lows in the upper 60s. Chance of rain 80%. Wednesday and Wednesday night, partly cloudy. Highs in the mid-80s. Lows in the mid-60s. Thursday through Friday night, mostly clear. Hot. Highs in the mid-80s. Lows in the mid-60s. Saturday, mostly sunny. Hot with highs in the mid-80s. At 9 a.m. in Omaha, it was partly sunny. The temperature was 80 degrees. The dew point 75, and the relative humidity 84%. The wind was southeast at 12 miles an hour. The pressure was 30.01 inches and rising. Across eastern Nebraska and southwest Iowa, at Columbus, rain was falling with a temperature of 75. At Lincoln, thunder was reported with a temperature of 79.
at Red Oak, Iowa, it was mostly sunny with a temperature of 81. It was partly sunny with a temperature of 82 at Offutt Air Force Base, 80 at Millard, 78 at Fremont, and 78 at Blair Airport. Under partly sunny skies, Tacoma reported 78, Nebraska City reported 79, and Plattsmouth reported 80. Here are some observations from across the region. It was mostly sunny, with a temperature of 83 at Kansas City, 64 at Denver, and 73 at Valentine. It was partly sunny, with a temperature of 73 at Grand Island, 74 at Norfolk, 76 at Sioux City, and 67 at North Platte. It was cloudy, with a temperature of 77 at Sioux Falls, 75 at Des Moines, and 78 at Concordia, Kansas. Once again, at 9 a.m. in Omaha, it was 80 degrees under partly sunny skies. Here are the forecast key messages. Scattered showers and thunderstorms are expected mainly Sunday afternoon and evening. A few storms may become strong to severe, with isolated strong winds, hail and heavy rainfall the main hazards. Above average temperatures continue through Tuesday, with highs generally in the low to mid-90s. A cold front will move through Tuesday into Wednesday, bringing high temperatures in the 80s along with periodic chances for showers and thunderstorms. This is NOAA All Hazards Radio Station KIH 61 in Omaha, Nebraska. The current time is 9:36 a.m. Central Daylight Time. Now for the official National Weather Service forecast for the Omaha and Council Bluffs area. Today, hot. Mostly cloudy. A slight chance of showers this morning, then a chance of showers and a slight chance of thunderstorms this afternoon. Highs in the lower 90s. Southeast winds 5 to 10 miles an hour. Chance of rain 30%. Tonight, mostly cloudy with a slight chance of thunderstorms. A chance of showers until midnight, then a slight chance of showers after midnight. Lows in the lower 70s. Southeast winds 10 to 15 miles an hour. Chance of rain 40%. Labor Day, mostly sunny. Hot with highs in the lower 90s. Southeast winds 10 to 15 miles an hour with gusts up to 25 miles an hour. Monday night, partly cloudy. Humid with lows in the mid-70s. Southeast winds 10 to 15 miles an hour with gusts up to 25 miles an hour. Tuesday, mostly sunny. A chance of showers and thunderstorms in the afternoon. Hot with highs in the upper 90s. South winds 10 to 15 miles an hour, becoming southwest in the afternoon. Chance of rain 50%. Tuesday night, a chance of thunderstorms. Showers until midnight, then a chance of showers after midnight. Lows in the upper 60s. Chance of rain 80%. Wednesday and Wednesday night, partly cloudy. Highs in the mid-80s. Lows in the mid-60s. Thursday through Friday night, mostly clear. Hot. Highs in the mid-80s. Lows in the mid-60s. Saturday, mostly sunny. Hot with highs in the mid-80s. At 9 a.m. in Omaha, it was partly sunny. The temperature was 80 degrees. The dew point 75, and the relative humidity 84%. The wind was southeast at 12 miles an hour. The pressure was 30.01 inches and rising. Across eastern Nebraska and southwest Iowa, at Columbus, rain was falling, with a temperature of 75. At Lincoln, thunder was reported, with a temperature of 79. At Red Oak, Iowa, it was mostly sunny, with a temperature of 81. It was partly sunny, with a temperature of 82 at Offutt Air Force Base, 80 at Millard, 78 at Fremont, and 78 at Blair Airport. Under partly sunny skies, Tacoma reported 78, Nebraska City reported 79, and Plattsmouth reported 80. Here are some observations from across the region. It was mostly sunny, with a temperature of 83 at Kansas City, 64 at Denver, and 73 at Valentine.
it was partly sunny, with a temperature of 73 at Grand Island, 74 at Norfolk, 76 at Sioux City, and 67 at North Platte. It was cloudy, with a temperature of 77 at Sioux Falls, 75 at Des Moines, and 78 at Concordia, Kansas. Once again, at 9 a.m. in Omaha, it was 80 degrees under partly sunny skies. Here are the forecast key messages. Scattered showers and thunderstorms are expected mainly Sunday afternoon and evening. A few storms may become strong to severe, with isolated strong winds, hail and heavy rainfall the main hazards. Above average temperatures continue through Tuesday, with highs generally in the low to mid-90s. A cold front will move through Tuesday into Wednesday, bringing high temperatures in the 80s along with periodic chances for showers and thunderstorms. 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The current time is 9:40 a.m. Central Daylight Time. Now for the official National Weather Service forecast for the Omaha and Council Bluffs area. Today, hot. Mostly cloudy. A slight chance of showers this morning, then a chance of showers and a slight chance of thunderstorms this afternoon. Highs in the lower 90s. Southeast winds 5 to 10 miles an hour. Chance of rain 30%. Tonight, mostly cloudy with a slight chance of thunderstorms. A chance of showers until midnight, then a slight chance of showers after midnight. Lows in the lower 70s. Southeast winds 10 to 15 miles an hour. Chance of rain 40%. Labor Day, mostly sunny. Hot with highs in the lower 90s. Southeast winds 10 to 15 miles an hour with gusts up to 25 miles an hour. Monday night, partly cloudy. Humid with lows in the mid-70s. Southeast winds 10 to 15 miles an hour with gusts up to 25 miles an hour. Tuesday, mostly sunny. A chance of showers and thunderstorms in the afternoon. Hot with highs in the upper 90s. South winds 10 to 15 miles an hour, becoming southwest in the afternoon. Chance of rain 50%. Tuesday night, a chance of thunderstorms. Showers until midnight, then a chance of showers after midnight. Lows in the upper 60s. Chance of rain 80%. Wednesday and Wednesday night, partly cloudy. Highs in the mid-80s. Lows in the mid-60s. Thursday through Friday night, mostly clear. Hot. Highs in the mid-80s. Lows in the mid-60s. Saturday, mostly sunny. Hot with highs in the mid-80s. At 9 a.m. in Omaha, it was partly sunny. The temperature was 80 degrees, the dew point 75, and the relative humidity 84%. The wind was southeast at 12 miles an hour. The pressure was 30.01 inches and rising. Across eastern Nebraska and southwest Iowa, at Columbus, rain was falling with a temperature of 75. At Lincoln, thunder was reported with a temperature of 79. At Red Oak, Iowa, it was mostly sunny with a temperature of 81. It was partly sunny with a temperature of 82 at Offutt Air Force Base, 80 at Millard, 78 at Fremont, and 78 at Blair Airport. Under partly sunny skies, Tacoma reported 78, Nebraska City reported 79, and Plattsmouth reported 80. Here are some observations from across the region. It was mostly sunny, with a temperature of 83 at Kansas City, 64 at Denver, and 73 at Valentine. It was partly sunny, with a temperature of 73 at Grand Island, 74 at Norfolk, 76 at Sioux City, and 67 at North Platte. It was cloudy, with a temperature of 77 at Sioux Falls, 75 at Des Moines, and 78 at Concordia, Kansas. Once again, at 9 a.m. in Omaha, it was 80 degrees under partly sunny skies. Here are the forecast key messages. Scattered showers and thunderstorms are expected mainly Sunday afternoon and evening. A few storms may become strong to severe, with isolated strong winds,
hail and heavy rainfall the main hazards. Above average temperatures continue through Tuesday, with highs generally in the low to mid-90s. A cold front will move through Tuesday into Wednesday, bringing high temperatures in the 80s along with periodic chances for showers and thunderstorms. This is NOAA All Hazards radio station KIH 61 in Omaha, Nebraska. The current time is 9:44 a.m. Central Daylight Time. Now for the official National Weather Service forecast for the Omaha and Council Bluffs area. Today, hot. Mostly cloudy. A slight chance of showers this morning, then a chance of showers and a slight chance of thunderstorms this afternoon. Highs in the lower 90s. Southeast winds 5 to 10 miles an hour. Chance of rain 30%. Tonight, mostly cloudy with a slight chance of thunderstorms. A chance of showers until midnight, then a slight chance of showers after midnight. Lows in the lower 70s. Southeast winds 10 to 15 miles an hour. Chance of rain 40%. Labor Day, mostly sunny. Hot with highs in the lower 90s. Southeast winds 10 to 15 miles an hour with gusts up to 25 miles an hour. Monday night, partly cloudy. Humid with lows in the mid-70s. Southeast winds 10 to 15 miles an hour with gusts up to 25 miles an hour. Tuesday, mostly sunny. A chance of showers and thunderstorms in the afternoon. Hot with highs in the upper 90s. South winds 10 to 15 miles an hour, becoming southwest in the afternoon. Chance of rain 50%. Tuesday night, a chance of thunderstorms. Showers until midnight, then a chance of showers after midnight. Lows in the upper 60s. Chance of rain 80%. Wednesday and Wednesday night, partly cloudy. Highs in the mid-80s. Lows in the mid-60s. Thursday through Friday night, mostly clear. Hot. Highs in the mid-80s. Lows in the mid-60s. Saturday, mostly sunny. Hot with highs in the mid-80s. At 9 a.m. in Omaha, it was partly sunny. The temperature was 80 degrees, the dew point 75, and the relative humidity 84%. The wind was southeast at 12 miles an hour. The pressure was 30.01 inches and rising. Across eastern Nebraska and southwest Iowa, at Columbus, rain was falling with a temperature of 75. At Lincoln, thunder was reported with a temperature of 79. At Red Oak, Iowa, it was mostly sunny with a temperature of 81. It was partly sunny with a temperature of 82 at Offutt Air Force Base, 80 at Millard, 78 at Fremont, and 78 at Blair Airport. Under partly sunny skies, Tecama reported 78, Nebraska City reported 79, and Plattsmouth reported 80. Here are some observations from across the region. It was mostly sunny, with a temperature of 83 at Kansas City, 64 at Denver, and 73 at Valentine. It was partly sunny, with a temperature of 73 at Grand Island, 74 at Norfolk, 76 at Sioux City, and 67 at North Platte. It was cloudy, with a temperature of 77 at Sioux Falls, 75 at Des Moines, and 78 at Concordia, Kansas. Once again, at 9 a.m. in Omaha, it was 80 degrees under partly sunny skies. Here are the forecast key messages. Scattered showers and thunderstorms are expected mainly Sunday afternoon and evening. A few storms may become strong to severe, with isolated strong winds, hail and heavy rainfall the main hazards. Above average temperatures continue through Tuesday, with highs generally in the low to mid-90s. A cold front will move through Tuesday into Wednesday, bringing high temperatures in the 80s along with periodic chances for showers and thunderstorms. This is NOAA All Hazards radio station KIH 61 in Omaha, Nebraska. The current time is 9:49 a.m. Central Daylight Time. Now for the official National Weather Service forecast for the Omaha and Council Bluffs area. Today, hot.
mostly cloudy. A slight chance of showers this morning, then a chance of showers and a slight chance of thunderstorms this afternoon. Highs in the lower 90s. Southeast winds 5 to 10 miles an hour. Chance of rain 30%. Tonight, mostly cloudy with a slight chance of thunderstorms. A chance of showers until midnight, then a slight chance of showers after midnight. Lows in the lower 70s. Southeast winds 10 to 15 miles an hour. Chance of rain 40%. Labor Day, mostly sunny. Hot with highs in the lower 90s. Southeast winds 10 to 15 miles an hour with gusts up to 25 miles an hour. Monday night, partly cloudy. Humid with lows in the mid-70s. Southeast winds 10 to 15 miles an hour with gusts up to 25 miles an hour. Tuesday, mostly sunny. A chance of showers and thunderstorms in the afternoon. Hot with highs in the upper 90s. South winds 10 to 15 miles an hour, becoming southwest in the afternoon. Chance of rain 50%. Tuesday night, a chance of thunderstorms. Showers until midnight, then a chance of showers after midnight. Lows in the upper 60s. Chance of rain 80%. Wednesday and Wednesday night, partly cloudy. Highs in the mid-80s. Lows in the mid-60s. Thursday through Friday night, mostly clear. Hot. Highs in the mid-80s. Lows in the mid-60s. Saturday, mostly sunny. Hot with highs in the mid-80s. At 9 a.m. in Omaha, it was partly sunny. The temperature was 80 degrees, the dew point 75, and the relative humidity 84%. The wind was southeast at 12 miles an hour. The pressure was 30.01 inches and rising. Across eastern Nebraska and southwest Iowa, at Columbus, rain was falling, with a temperature of 75. At Lincoln, thunder was reported, with a temperature of 79. At Red Oak, Iowa, it was mostly sunny, with a temperature of 81. It was partly sunny, with a temperature of 82 at Offutt Air Force Base, 80 at Millard, 78 at Fremont, and 78 at Blair Airport. Under partly sunny skies, Tacoma reported 78, Nebraska City reported 79, and Plattsmouth reported 80. Here are some observations from across the region. It was mostly sunny, with a temperature of 83 at Kansas City, 64 at Denver, and 73 at Valentine. It was partly sunny, with a temperature of 73 at Grand Island, 74 at Norfolk, 76 at Sioux City, and 67 at North Platte. It was cloudy, with a temperature of 77 at Sioux Falls, 75 at Des Moines, and 78 at Concordia, Kansas. Once again, at 9 a.m. in Omaha, it was 80 degrees under partly sunny skies. Here are the forecast key messages. Scattered showers and thunderstorms are expected mainly Sunday afternoon and evening. A few storms may become strong to severe, with isolated strong winds, hail and heavy rainfall the main hazards. Above average temperatures continue through Tuesday, with highs generally in the low to mid-90s. A cold front will move through Tuesday into Wednesday, bringing high temperatures in the 80s along with periodic chances for showers and thunderstorms. This is NOAA All Hazards Radio Station KIH 61 in Omaha, Nebraska. The current time is 9:53 a.m. Central Daylight Time. Now for the official National Weather Service forecast for the Omaha and Council Bluffs area. Today, hot. Mostly cloudy. A slight chance of showers this morning, then a chance of showers and a slight chance of thunderstorms this afternoon. Highs in the lower 90s. Southeast winds 5 to 10 miles an hour. Chance of rain 30%. Tonight, mostly cloudy with a slight chance of thunderstorms. A chance of showers until midnight, then a slight chance of showers after midnight. Lows in the lower 70s. Southeast winds 10 to 15 miles an hour. Chance of rain 40%. Labor Day, mostly sunny. Hot
hot with highs in the lower 90s. Southeast winds 10 to 15 miles an hour with gusts up to 25 miles an hour. Monday night, partly cloudy. Humid with lows in the mid-70s. Southeast winds 10 to 15 miles an hour with gusts up to 25 miles an hour. Tuesday, mostly sunny. A chance of showers and thunderstorms in the afternoon. Hot with highs in the upper 90s. South winds 10 to 15 miles an hour, becoming southwest in the afternoon. Chance of rain 50%. Tuesday night, a chance of thunderstorms. Showers until midnight, then a chance of showers after midnight. Lows in the upper 60s. Chance of rain 80%. Wednesday and Wednesday night, partly cloudy. Highs in the mid-80s. Lows in the mid-60s. Thursday through Friday night, mostly clear. Hot. Highs in the mid-80s. Lows in the mid-60s. Saturday, mostly sunny. Hot with highs in the mid-80s. At 9 a.m. in Omaha, it was partly sunny. The temperature was 80 degrees, the dew point 75, and the relative humidity 84%. The wind was southeast at 12 miles an hour. The pressure was 30.01 inches and rising. Across eastern Nebraska and southwest Iowa, at Columbus, rain was falling, with a temperature of 75. At Lincoln, thunder was reported, with a temperature of 79. At Red Oak, Iowa, it was mostly sunny, with a temperature of 81. It was partly sunny, with a temperature of 82 at Offutt Air Force Base, 80 at Millard, 78 at Fremont, and 78 at Blair Airport. Under partly sunny skies, Tacoma reported 78, Nebraska City reported 79, and Plattsmouth reported 80. Here are some observations from across the region. It was mostly sunny, with a temperature of 83 at Kansas City, 64 at Denver, and 73 at Valentine. It was partly sunny, with a temperature of 73 at Grand Island, 74 at Norfolk, 76 at Sioux City, and 67 at North Platte. It was cloudy, with a temperature of 77 at Sioux Falls, 75 at Des Moines, and 78 at Concordia, Kansas. Once again, at 9 a.m. in Omaha, it was 80 degrees under partly sunny skies. Here are the forecast key messages. Scattered showers and thunderstorms are expected mainly Sunday afternoon and evening. A few storms may become strong to severe, with isolated strong winds, hail and heavy rainfall the main hazards. Above average temperatures continue through Tuesday, with highs generally in the low to mid-90s. A cold front will move through Tuesday into Wednesday, bringing high temperatures in the 80s along with periodic chances for showers and thunderstorms. This is NOAA All Hazards Radio Station KIH 61 in Omaha, Nebraska. The current time is 9:57 a.m. Central Daylight Time. Now for the official National Weather Service forecast for the Omaha and Council Bluffs area. Today, hot. Mostly cloudy. A slight chance of showers this morning, then a chance of showers and a slight chance of thunderstorms this afternoon. Highs in the lower 90s. Southeast winds 5 to 10 miles an hour. Chance of rain 30%. Tonight, mostly cloudy with a slight chance of thunderstorms. A chance of showers until midnight, then a slight chance of showers after midnight. Lows in the lower 70s. Southeast winds 10 to 15 miles an hour. Chance of rain 40%. Labor Day, mostly sunny. Hot with highs in the lower 90s. Southeast winds 10 to 15 miles an hour with gusts up to 25 miles an hour. Monday night, partly cloudy. Humid with lows in the mid-70s. Southeast winds 10 to 15 miles an hour with gusts up to 25 miles an hour. Tuesday, mostly sunny. A chance of showers and thunderstorms in the afternoon. Hot with highs in the upper 90s. South winds 10 to 15 miles an hour, becoming southwest in the afternoon. Chance of rain 50%. Tuesday night, a chance of thunderstorms.
showers until midnight, then a chance of showers after midnight. Lows in the upper 60s. Chance of rain 80%. Wednesday and Wednesday night, partly cloudy. Highs in the mid-80s. Lows in the mid-60s. Thursday through Friday night, mostly clear. Hot. Highs in the mid-80s. Lows in the mid-60s. Saturday, mostly sunny. Hot with highs in the mid-80s. At 9 a.m. in Omaha, it was partly sunny. The temperature was 80 degrees, the dew point 75, and the relative humidity 84%. The wind was southeast at 12 miles an hour. The pressure was 30.01 inches and rising. Across eastern Nebraska and southwest Iowa, at Columbus, rain was falling with a temperature of 75. At Lincoln, thunder was reported with a temperature of 79. At Red Oak, Iowa, it was mostly sunny with a temperature of 81. It was partly sunny with a temperature of 82 at Offutt Air Force Base, 80 at Millard, 78 at Fremont, and 78 at Blair Airport. Under partly sunny skies, Tacoma reported 78, Nebraska City reported 79, and Plattsmouth reported 80. Here are some observations from across the region. It was mostly sunny, with a temperature of 83 at Kansas City, 64 at Denver, and 73 at Valentine. It was partly sunny, with a temperature of 73 at Grand Island, 74 at Norfolk, 76 at Sioux City, and 67 at North Platte. It was cloudy, with a temperature of 77 at Sioux Falls, 75 at Des Moines, and 78 at Concordia, Kansas. Once again, at 9 a.m. in Omaha, it was 80 degrees under partly sunny skies. Here are the forecast key messages. Scattered showers and thunderstorms are expected mainly Sunday afternoon and evening. A few storms may become strong to severe, with isolated strong winds, hail and heavy rainfall the main hazards. Above average temperatures continue through Tuesday, with highs generally in the low to mid-90s. A cold front will move through Tuesday into Wednesday, bringing high temperatures in the 80s along with periodic chances for showers and thunderstorms. This is NOAA All Hazards Radio Station KIH 61 in Omaha, Nebraska. The current time is 10:02 a.m. Central Daylight Time. Now for the official National Weather Service forecast for the Omaha and Council Bluffs area. Today, hot. Mostly cloudy. A slight chance of showers this morning, then a chance of showers and a slight chance of thunderstorms this afternoon. Highs in the lower 90s. Southeast winds 5 to 10 miles an hour. Chance of rain 30%. Tonight, mostly cloudy with a slight chance of thunderstorms. A chance of showers until midnight, then a slight chance of showers after midnight. Lows in the lower 70s. Southeast winds 10 to 15 miles an hour. Chance of rain 40%. Labor Day, mostly sunny. Hot with highs in the lower 90s. Southeast winds 10 to 15 miles an hour with gusts up to 25 miles an hour. Monday night, partly cloudy. Humid with lows in the mid-70s. Southeast winds 10 to 15 miles an hour with gusts up to 25 miles an hour. Tuesday, mostly sunny. A chance of showers and thunderstorms in the afternoon. Hot with highs in the upper 90s. South winds 10 to 15 miles an hour, becoming southwest in the afternoon. Chance of rain 50%. Tuesday night, a chance of thunderstorms. Showers until midnight, then a chance of showers after midnight. Lows in the upper 60s. Chance of rain 80%. Wednesday and Wednesday night, partly cloudy. Highs in the mid-80s. Lows in the mid-60s. Thursday through Friday night, mostly clear. Hot. Highs in the mid-80s. Lows in the mid-60s. Saturday, mostly sunny. Hot with highs in the mid-80s. Here are the forecast key messages.
scattered showers and thunderstorms are expected mainly Sunday afternoon and evening. A few storms may become strong to severe, with isolated strong winds, hail and heavy rainfall the main hazards. Above average temperatures continue through Tuesday, with highs generally in the low to mid-90s. A cold front will move through Tuesday into Wednesday, bringing high temperatures in the 80s along with periodic chances for showers and thunderstorms. This is NOAA All Hazards radio station KIH 61 in Omaha, Nebraska. The current time is 10:04 a.m. Central Daylight Time. Now for the official National Weather Service forecast for the Omaha and Council Bluffs area. Today, hot. Mostly cloudy. A slight chance of showers this morning, then a chance of showers and a slight chance of thunderstorms this afternoon. Highs in the lower 90s. Southeast winds 5 to 10 miles an hour. Chance of rain 30%. Tonight, mostly cloudy with a slight chance of thunderstorms. A chance of showers until midnight, then a slight chance of showers after midnight. Lows in the lower 70s. Southeast winds 10 to 15 miles an hour. Chance of rain 40%. Labor Day, mostly sunny. Hot with highs in the lower 90s. Southeast winds 10 to 15 miles an hour with gusts up to 25 miles an hour. Monday night, partly cloudy. Humid with lows in the mid-70s. Southeast winds 10 to 15 miles an hour with gusts up to 25 miles an hour. Tuesday, mostly sunny. A chance of showers and thunderstorms in the afternoon. Hot with highs in the upper 90s. South winds 10 to 15 miles an hour, becoming southwest in the afternoon. Chance of rain 50%. Tuesday night, a chance of thunderstorms. Showers until midnight, then a chance of showers after midnight. Lows in the upper 60s. Chance of rain 80%. Wednesday and Wednesday night, partly cloudy. Highs in the mid-80s. Lows in the mid-60s. Thursday through Friday night, mostly clear. Hot. Highs in the mid-80s. Lows in the mid-60s. Saturday, mostly sunny. Hot with highs in the mid-80s. At 10 a.m. in Omaha, it was cloudy. The temperature was 81 degrees. The dew point 75, and the relative humidity 82%. The wind was southeast at 12 miles an hour. The pressure was 30.00 inches and falling. Across eastern Nebraska and southwest Iowa, at Offutt Air Force Base, rain was falling, with a temperature of 84. At Red Oak, Iowa, it was mostly sunny, with a temperature of 82. It was partly sunny, with a temperature of 75 at Fremont, 75 at Columbus, and 78 at Blair Airport. Under partly sunny skies, Tacoma reported 78, Nebraska City reported 82, and Plattsmouth reported 82. It was cloudy, with a temperature of 79 at Lincoln, and 81 at Millard. Here are some observations from across the region. It was mostly sunny, with a temperature of 86 at Kansas City, 73 at North Platte, 69 at Denver, and 79 at Valentine. It was partly sunny, with a temperature of 74 at Grand Island, 73 at Norfolk, 78 at Sioux City, and 78 at Des Moines. It was cloudy, with a temperature of 78 at Sioux Falls, and 79 at Concordia, Kansas. Once again, at 10 a.m. in Omaha, it was 81 degrees under cloudy skies. Here are the forecast key messages. Scattered showers and thunderstorms are expected mainly Sunday afternoon and evening. A few storms may become strong to severe, with isolated strong winds, hail and heavy rainfall the main hazards. Above average temperatures continue through Tuesday, with highs generally in the low to mid-90s. A cold front will move through Tuesday into Wednesday, bringing high temperatures in the 80s along with periodic chances for showers and thunderstorms. 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Douglas, Sarpy, Washington, Cass,
Odo, Burt, Dodge, Saunders, Harrison, Pottawatomie, and Mills. 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The current time is 10:09 a.m. Central Daylight Time.

70s. Southeast winds 10 to 15 miles an hour. Chance of rain 40%. Labor Day, mostly sunny. Hot with highs in the lower 90s. Southeast winds 10 to 15 miles an hour with gusts up to 25 miles an hour. Monday night, partly cloudy. Humid with lows in the mid-70s. Southeast winds 10 to 15 miles an hour with gusts up to 25 miles an hour. Tuesday, mostly sunny. A chance of showers and thunderstorms in the afternoon. Hot with highs in the upper 90s. South winds 10 to 15 miles an hour, becoming southwest in the afternoon. Chance of rain 50%. Tuesday night, a chance of thunderstorms. Showers until midnight, then a chance of showers after midnight. Lows in the upper 60s. Chance of rain 80%. Wednesday and Wednesday night, partly cloudy. Highs in the mid-80s. Lows in the mid-60s. Thursday through Friday night, mostly clear. Hot. Highs in the mid-80s. Lows in the mid-60s. Saturday, mostly sunny. Hot with highs in the mid-80s. At 10 a.m. in Omaha, it was cloudy. The temperature was 81 degrees, the dew point 75, and the relative humidity 82%. The wind was southeast at 12 miles an hour. The pressure was 30.00 inches and falling. Across eastern Nebraska and southwest Iowa, at Offutt Air Force Base, rain was falling with a temperature of 84. At Red Oak, Iowa, it was mostly sunny with a temperature of 82. It was partly sunny with a temperature of 75 at Fremont, 75 at Columbus, and 78 at Blair Airport. Under partly sunny skies, Tecama reported 78, Nebraska City reported 82, and Plattsmouth reported 82. It was cloudy, with a temperature of 79 at Lincoln and 81 at Millard. Here are some observations from across the region. It was mostly sunny, with a temperature of 86 at Kansas City, 73 at North Platte, 69 at Denver, and 79 at Valentine. It was partly sunny, with a temperature of 74 at Grand Island, 73 at Norfolk, 78 at Sioux City, and 78 at Des Moines. It was cloudy, with a temperature of 78 at Sioux Falls, and 79 at Concordia, Kansas. Once again, at 10 a.m. in Omaha, it was 81 degrees under cloudy skies. At 10 a.m. in Omaha, it was cloudy. The temperature was 81 degrees. The dew point 75, and the relative humidity 82%. The wind was southeast at 12 miles an hour. The pressure was 30.00 inches and falling. Across eastern Nebraska and southwest Iowa, at Red Oak, Iowa, it was mostly sunny, with a temperature of 82. It was partly sunny, with a temperature of 84 at Offutt Air Force Base, 75 at Fremont, 75 at Columbus, and 78 at Blair Airport. Under partly sunny skies, Tecama reported 78, Nebraska City reported 82, and Plattsmouth reported 82. It was cloudy, with a temperature of 79 at Lincoln and 81 at Millard. Here are some observations from across the region. It was mostly sunny, with a temperature of 86 at Kansas City, 73 at North Platte, 69 at Denver, and 79 at Valentine. It was partly sunny, with a temperature of 74 at Grand Island, 73 at Norfolk, 78 at Sioux City, and 78 at Des Moines. It was cloudy, with a temperature of 78 at Sioux Falls, and 79 at Concordia, Kansas. Once again, at 10 a.m. in Omaha, it was 81 degrees under cloudy skies. Here are the forecast key messages. Scattered showers and thunderstorms are expected mainly Sunday afternoon and evening. A few storms may become strong to severe, with isolated strong winds, hail and heavy rainfall the main hazards. Above average temperatures continue through Tuesday, with highs generally in the low to mid-90s. A cold front will move through Tuesday into Wednesday, bringing high temperatures in the 80s along with periodic chances for showers and thunderstorms.

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The current time is 10:15 a.m. Central Daylight Time. Now for the official National Weather Service forecast for the Omaha and Council Bluffs area. Today, hot. Mostly cloudy. A slight chance of showers this morning, then a chance of showers and a slight chance of thunderstorms this afternoon. Highs in the lower 90s. Southeast winds 5 to 10 miles an hour. Chance of rain 30%. Tonight, mostly cloudy with a slight chance of thunderstorms. A chance of showers until midnight, then a slight chance of showers after midnight. Lows in the lower 70s. Southeast winds 10 to 15 miles an hour. Chance of rain 40%. Labor Day, mostly sunny. Hot with highs in the lower 90s. Southeast winds 10 to 15 miles an hour with gusts up to 25 miles an hour. Monday night, partly cloudy. Humid with lows in the mid-70s. Southeast winds 10 to 15 miles an hour with gusts up to 25 miles an hour. Tuesday, mostly sunny. A chance of showers and thunderstorms in the afternoon. Hot with highs in the upper 90s. South winds 10 to 15 miles an hour, becoming southwest in the afternoon. Chance of rain 50%. Tuesday night, a chance of thunderstorms. Showers until midnight, then a chance of showers after midnight. Lows in the upper 60s. Chance of rain 80%. Wednesday and Wednesday night, partly cloudy. Highs in the mid-80s. Lows in the mid-60s. Thursday through Friday night, mostly clear. Hot. Highs in the mid-80s. Lows in the mid-60s. Saturday, mostly sunny. Hot with highs in the mid-80s. At 10 a.m. in Omaha, it was cloudy. The temperature was 81 degrees, the dew point 75, and the relative humidity 82%. The wind was southeast at 12 miles an hour. The pressure was 30.00 inches and falling. Across eastern Nebraska and southwest Iowa, at Red Oak, Iowa, it was mostly sunny, with a temperature of 82. It was partly sunny, with a temperature of 84 at Offutt Air Force Base, 75 at Fremont, 75 at Columbus, and 78 at Blair Airport. Under partly sunny skies, Tacoma reported 78, Nebraska City reported 82, and Plattsmouth reported 82. It was cloudy, with a temperature of 79 at Lincoln and 81 at Millard. Here are some observations from across the region. It was mostly sunny, with a temperature of 86 at Kansas City, 73 at North Platte, 69 at Denver, and 79 at Valentine. It was partly sunny, with a temperature of 74 at Grand Island, 73 at Norfolk, 78 at Sioux City, and 78 at Des Moines. It was cloudy, with a temperature of 78 at Sioux Falls, and 79 at Concordia, Kansas. Once again, at 10 a.m. in Omaha, it was 81 degrees under cloudy skies. Here are the forecast key messages. Scattered showers and thunderstorms are expected mainly Sunday afternoon and evening. A few storms may become strong to severe, with isolated strong winds, hail and heavy rainfall the main hazards. Above average temperatures continue through Tuesday, with highs generally in the low to mid-90s. A cold front will move through Tuesday into Wednesday, bringing high temperatures in the 80s along with periodic chances for showers and thunderstorms. This is NOAA All Hazards radio station KIH-61 in Omaha, Nebraska. The current time is 10:19 a.m. Central Daylight Time. Now for the official National Weather Service forecast for the Omaha and Council Bluffs area. Today, hot. Mostly cloudy. A slight chance of showers this morning, then a chance of showers and a slight chance of thunderstorms this afternoon. Highs in the lower 90s. Southeast winds 5 to 10 miles an hour. Chance of rain 30%. Tonight, mostly cloudy with a slight chance of thunderstorms.
a chance of showers until midnight, then a slight chance of showers after midnight. Lows in the lower 70s. Southeast winds 10 to 15 miles an hour. Chance of rain 40%. Labor Day, mostly sunny. Hot with highs in the lower 90s. Southeast winds 10 to 15 miles an hour with gusts up to 25 miles an hour. Monday night, partly cloudy. Humid with lows in the mid-70s. Southeast winds 10 to 15 miles an hour with gusts up to 25 miles an hour. Tuesday, mostly sunny. A chance of showers and thunderstorms in the afternoon. Hot with highs in the upper 90s. South winds 10 to 15 miles an hour, becoming southwest in the afternoon. Chance of rain 50%. Tuesday night, a chance of thunderstorms. Showers until midnight, then a chance of showers after midnight. Lows in the upper 60s. Chance of rain 80%. Wednesday and Wednesday night, partly cloudy. Highs in the mid-80s. Lows in the mid-60s. Thursday through Friday night, mostly clear. Hot. Highs in the mid-80s. Lows in the mid-60s. Saturday, mostly sunny. Hot with highs in the mid-80s. At 10 a.m. in Omaha, it was cloudy. The temperature was 81 degrees, the dew point 75, and the relative humidity 82%. The wind was southeast at 12 miles an hour. The pressure was 30.00 inches and falling. Across eastern Nebraska and southwest Iowa, at Red Oak, Iowa, it was mostly sunny, with a temperature of 82. It was partly sunny, with a temperature of 84 at Offutt Air Force Base, 75 at Fremont, 75 at Columbus, and 78 at Blair Airport. Under partly sunny skies, Tacoma reported 78, Nebraska City reported 82, and Plattsmouth reported 82. It was cloudy, with a temperature of 79 at Lincoln and 81 at Millard. Here are some observations from across the region. It was mostly sunny, with a temperature of 86 at Kansas City, 73 at North Platte, 69 at Denver, and 79 at Valentine. It was partly sunny, with a temperature of 74 at Grand Island, 73 at North Fork, 78 at Sioux City, and 78 at Des Moines. It was cloudy, with a temperature of 78 at Sioux Falls, and 79 at Concordia, Kansas. Once again, at 10 a.m. in Omaha, it was 81 degrees under cloudy skies. Here are the forecast key messages. Scattered showers and thunderstorms are expected mainly Sunday afternoon and evening. A few storms may become strong to severe, with isolated strong winds, hail and heavy rainfall the main hazards. Above average temperatures continue through Tuesday, with highs generally in the low to mid-90s. A cold front will move through Tuesday into Wednesday, bringing high temperatures in the 80s along with periodic chances for showers and thunderstorms. This is NOAA All Hazards Radio Station KIH 61 in Omaha, Nebraska. The current time is 10:23 a.m. Central Daylight Time. Now for the official National Weather Service forecast for the Omaha and Council Bluffs area. Today, hot. Mostly cloudy. A slight chance of showers this morning, then a chance of showers and a slight chance of thunderstorms this afternoon. Highs in the lower 90s. Southeast winds 5 to 10 miles an hour. Chance of rain 30%. Tonight, mostly cloudy with a slight chance of thunderstorms. A chance of showers until midnight, then a slight chance of showers after midnight. Lows in the lower 70s. Southeast winds 10 to 15 miles an hour. Chance of rain 40%. Labor Day, mostly sunny. Hot with highs in the lower 90s. Southeast winds 10 to 15 miles an hour with gusts up to 25 miles an hour. Monday night, partly cloudy. Humid with lows in the mid-70s. Southeast winds 10 to 15 miles an hour with gusts up to 25 miles an hour. Tuesday, mostly sunny. A chance of showers and thunderstorms in the afternoon.
hot with highs in the upper 90s. South winds 10 to 15 miles an hour, becoming southwest in the afternoon. Chance of rain 50%. Tuesday night, a chance of thunderstorms. Showers until midnight, then a chance of showers after midnight. Lows in the upper 60s. Chance of rain 80%. Wednesday and Wednesday night, partly cloudy. Highs in the mid-80s. Lows in the mid-60s. Thursday through Friday night, mostly clear. Hot. Highs in the mid-80s. Lows in the mid-60s. Saturday, mostly sunny. Hot with highs in the mid-80s. At 10 a.m. in Omaha, it was cloudy. The temperature was 81 degrees, the dew point 75, and the relative humidity 82%. The wind was southeast at 12 miles an hour. The pressure was 30.00 inches and falling. Across eastern Nebraska and southwest Iowa, at Red Oak, Iowa, it was mostly sunny, with a temperature of 82. It was partly sunny, with a temperature of 84 at Offutt Air Force Base, 75 at Fremont, 75 at Columbus, and 78 at Blair Airport. Under partly sunny skies, Tacoma reported 78, Nebraska City reported 82, and Plattsmouth reported 82. It was cloudy, with a temperature of 79 at Lincoln and 81 at Millard. Here are some observations from across the region. It was mostly sunny, with a temperature of 86 at Kansas City, 73 at North Platte, 69 at Denver, and 79 at Valentine. It was partly sunny, with a temperature of 74 at Grand Island, 73 at North Fork, 78 at Sioux City, and 78 at Des Moines. It was cloudy, with a temperature of 78 at Sioux Falls, and 79 at Concordia, Kansas. Once again, at 10 a.m. in Omaha, it was 81 degrees under cloudy skies. Here are the forecast key messages. Scattered showers and thunderstorms are expected mainly Sunday afternoon and evening. A few storms may become strong to severe, with isolated strong winds, hail and heavy rainfall the main hazards. Above average temperatures continue through Tuesday, with highs generally in the low to mid-90s. A cold front will move through Tuesday into Wednesday, bringing high temperatures in the 80s along with periodic chances for showers and thunderstorms. This is NOAA All Hazards Radio Station KIH 61 in Omaha, Nebraska. The current time is 10:27 a.m. Central Daylight Time. Now for the official National Weather Service forecast for the Omaha and Council Bluffs area. Today, hot. Mostly cloudy. A slight chance of showers this morning, then a chance of showers and a slight chance of thunderstorms this afternoon. Highs in the lower 90s. Southeast winds 5 to 10 miles an hour. Chance of rain 30%. Tonight, mostly cloudy with a slight chance of thunderstorms. A chance of showers until midnight, then a slight chance of showers after midnight. Lows in the lower 70s. Southeast winds 10 to 15 miles an hour. Chance of rain 40%. Labor Day, mostly sunny. Hot with highs in the lower 90s. Southeast winds 10 to 15 miles an hour with gusts up to 25 miles an hour. Monday night, partly cloudy. Humid with lows in the mid-70s. Southeast winds 10 to 15 miles an hour with gusts up to 25 miles an hour. Tuesday, mostly sunny. A chance of showers and thunderstorms in the afternoon. Hot with highs in the upper 90s. South winds 10 to 15 miles an hour, becoming southwest in the afternoon. Chance of rain 50%. Tuesday night, a chance of thunderstorms. Showers until midnight, then a chance of showers after midnight. Lows in the upper 60s. Chance of rain 80%. Wednesday and Wednesday night, partly cloudy. Highs in the mid-80s. Lows in the mid-60s. Thursday through Friday night, mostly clear. Hot. Highs in the mid-80s. Lows in the mid-60s. Saturday, mostly sunny.
hot with highs in the mid-80s. At 10 a.m. in Omaha, it was cloudy. The temperature was 81 degrees, the dew point 75, and the relative humidity 82%. The wind was southeast at 12 miles an hour. The pressure was 30.00 inches and falling. Across eastern Nebraska and southwest Iowa, at Red Oak, Iowa, it was mostly sunny, with a temperature of 82. It was partly sunny, with a temperature of 84 at Offutt Air Force Base, 75 at Fremont, 75 at Columbus, and 78 at Blair Airport. Under partly sunny skies, Tecama reported 78, Nebraska City reported 82, and Plattsmouth reported 82. It was cloudy, with a temperature of 79 at Lincoln and 81 at Millard. Here are some observations from across the region. It was mostly sunny, with a temperature of 86 at Kansas City, 73 at North Platte, 69 at Denver, and 79 at Valentine. It was partly sunny, with a temperature of 74 at Grand Island, 73 at Norfolk, 78 at Sioux City, and 78 at Des Moines. It was cloudy, with a temperature of 78 at Sioux Falls, and 79 at Concordia, Kansas. Once again, at 10 a.m. in Omaha, it was 81 degrees under cloudy skies. Here are the forecast key messages. Scattered showers and thunderstorms are expected mainly Sunday afternoon and evening. A few storms may become strong to severe, with isolated strong winds, hail and heavy rainfall the main hazards. Above average temperatures continue through Tuesday, with highs generally in the low to mid-90s. A cold front will move through Tuesday into Wednesday, bringing high temperatures in the 80s along with periodic chances for showers and thunderstorms. This is NOAA All Hazards Radio Station KIH 61 in Omaha, Nebraska. The current time is 10:32 a.m. Central Daylight Time. Now for the official National Weather Service forecast for the Omaha and Council Bluffs area. Today, hot. Mostly cloudy. A slight chance of showers this morning, then a chance of showers and a slight chance of thunderstorms this afternoon. Highs in the lower 90s. Southeast winds 5 to 10 miles an hour. Chance of rain 30%. Tonight, mostly cloudy with a slight chance of thunderstorms. A chance of showers until midnight, then a slight chance of showers after midnight. Lows in the lower 70s. Southeast winds 10 to 15 miles an hour. Chance of rain 40%. Labor Day, mostly sunny. Hot with highs in the lower 90s. Southeast winds 10 to 15 miles an hour with gusts up to 25 miles an hour. Monday night, partly cloudy. Humid with lows in the mid-70s. Southeast winds 10 to 15 miles an hour with gusts up to 25 miles an hour. Tuesday, mostly sunny. A chance of showers and thunderstorms in the afternoon. Hot with highs in the upper 90s. South winds 10 to 15 miles an hour, becoming southwest in the afternoon. Chance of rain 50%. Tuesday night, a chance of thunderstorms. Showers until midnight, then a chance of showers after midnight. Lows in the upper 60s. Chance of rain 80%. Wednesday and Wednesday night, partly cloudy. Highs in the mid-80s. Lows in the mid-60s. Thursday through Friday night, mostly clear. Hot. Highs in the mid-80s. Lows in the mid-60s. Saturday, mostly sunny. Hot with highs in the mid-80s. At 10 a.m. in Omaha, it was cloudy. The temperature was 81 degrees, the dew point 75, and the relative humidity 82%. The wind was southeast at 12 miles an hour. The pressure was 30.00 inches and falling. Across eastern Nebraska and southwest Iowa, at Red Oak, Iowa, it was mostly sunny, with a temperature of 82. It was partly sunny, with a temperature of 84 at Offutt Air Force Base, 75 at Fremont, 75 at Columbus, and 78 at Blair Airport. Under partly sunny skies,
Tecama reported 78, Nebraska City reported 82, and Plattsmouth reported 82. It was cloudy, with a temperature of 79 at Lincoln and 81 at Millard. Here are some observations from across the region. It was mostly sunny, with a temperature of 86 at Kansas City, 73 at North Platte, 69 at Denver, and 79 at Valentine. It was partly sunny, with a temperature of 74 at Grand Island, 73 at North Fork, 78 at Sioux City, and 78 at Des Moines. It was cloudy, with a temperature of 78 at Sioux Falls, and 79 at Concordia, Kansas. Once again, at 10 a.m. in Omaha, it was 81 degrees under cloudy skies. Here are the forecast key messages. Scattered showers and thunderstorms are expected mainly Sunday afternoon and evening. A few storms may become strong to severe, with isolated strong winds, hail and heavy rainfall the main hazards. Above average temperatures continue through Tuesday, with highs generally in the low to mid-90s. A cold front will move through Tuesday into Wednesday, bringing high temperatures in the 80s along with periodic chances for showers and thunderstorms. This is NOAA All Hazards Radio Station KIH-61 in Omaha, Nebraska. The current time is 10:36 a.m. Central Daylight Time. Now for the official National Weather Service forecast for the Omaha and Council Bluffs area. Today, hot. Mostly cloudy. A slight chance of showers this morning, then a chance of showers and a slight chance of thunderstorms this afternoon. Highs in the lower 90s. Southeast winds 5 to 10 miles an hour. Chance of rain 30%. Tonight, mostly cloudy with a slight chance of thunderstorms. A chance of showers until midnight, then a slight chance of showers after midnight. Lows in the lower 70s. Southeast winds 10 to 15 miles an hour. Chance of rain 40%. Labor Day, mostly sunny. Hot with highs in the lower 90s. Southeast winds 10 to 15 miles an hour with gusts up to 25 miles an hour. Monday night, partly cloudy. Humid with lows in the mid-70s. Southeast winds 10 to 15 miles an hour with gusts up to 25 miles an hour. Tuesday, mostly sunny. A chance of showers and thunderstorms in the afternoon. Hot with highs in the upper 90s. South winds 10 to 15 miles an hour, becoming southwest in the afternoon. Chance of rain 50%. Tuesday night, a chance of thunderstorms. Showers until midnight, then a chance of showers after midnight. Lows in the upper 60s. Chance of rain 80%. Wednesday and Wednesday night, partly cloudy. Highs in the mid-80s. Lows in the mid-60s. Thursday through Friday night, mostly clear. Hot. Highs in the mid-80s. Lows in the mid-60s. Saturday, mostly sunny. Hot with highs in the mid-80s. At 10 a.m. in Omaha, it was cloudy. The temperature was 81 degrees, the dew point 75, and the relative humidity 82%. The wind was southeast at 12 miles an hour. The pressure was 30.00 inches and falling. Across eastern Nebraska and southwest Iowa, at Red Oak, Iowa, it was mostly sunny, with a temperature of 82. It was partly sunny, with a temperature of 84 at Offutt Air Force Base, 75 at Fremont, 75 at Columbus, and 78 at Blair Airport. Under partly sunny skies, Tecama reported 78, Nebraska City reported 82, and Plattsmouth reported 82. It was cloudy, with a temperature of 79 at Lincoln and 81 at Millard. Here are some observations from across the region. It was mostly sunny, with a temperature of 86 at Kansas City, 73 at North Platte, 69 at Denver, and 79 at Valentine. It was partly sunny, with a temperature of 74 at Grand Island, 73 at North Fork, 78 at Sioux City, and 78 at Des Moines. It was cloudy, with a temperature of 78 at Sioux Falls, and 79 at Concordia, Kansas.
Once again, at 10 a.m. in Omaha, it was 81 degrees under cloudy skies. Here are the forecast key messages. Scattered showers and thunderstorms are expected mainly Sunday afternoon and evening. A few storms may become strong to severe, with isolated strong winds, hail and heavy rainfall the main hazards. Above average temperatures continue through Tuesday, with highs generally in the low to mid-90s. A cold front will move through Tuesday into Wednesday, bringing high temperatures in the 80s along with periodic chances for showers and thunderstorms. This is NOAA All Hazards Radio Station KIH 61 in Omaha, Nebraska. The current time is 10:40 a.m. Central Daylight Time. Now for the official National Weather Service forecast for the Omaha and Council Bluffs area. Today, hot. Mostly cloudy. A slight chance of showers this morning, then a chance of showers and a slight chance of thunderstorms this afternoon. Highs in the lower 90s. Southeast winds 5 to 10 miles an hour. Chance of rain 30%. Tonight, mostly cloudy with a slight chance of thunderstorms. A chance of showers until midnight, then a slight chance of showers after midnight. Lows in the lower 70s. Southeast winds 10 to 15 miles an hour. Chance of rain 40%. Labor Day, mostly sunny. Hot with highs in the lower 90s. Southeast winds 10 to 15 miles an hour with gusts up to 25 miles an hour. Monday night, partly cloudy. Humid with lows in the mid-70s. Southeast winds 10 to 15 miles an hour with gusts up to 25 miles an hour. Tuesday, mostly sunny. A chance of showers and thunderstorms in the afternoon. Hot with highs in the upper 90s. South winds 10 to 15 miles an hour, becoming southwest in the afternoon. Chance of rain 50%. Tuesday night, a chance of thunderstorms. Showers until midnight, then a chance of showers after midnight. Lows in the upper 60s. Chance of rain 80%. Wednesday and Wednesday night, partly cloudy. Highs in the mid-80s. Lows in the mid-60s. Thursday through Friday night, mostly clear. Hot. Highs in the mid-80s. Lows in the mid-60s. Saturday, mostly sunny. Hot with highs in the mid-80s. At 10 a.m. in Omaha, it was cloudy. The temperature was 81 degrees. The dew point 75, and the relative humidity 82%. The wind was southeast at 12 miles an hour. The pressure was 30.00 inches and falling. Across eastern Nebraska and southwest Iowa, at Red Oak, Iowa, it was mostly sunny, with a temperature of 82. It was partly sunny, with a temperature of 84 at Offutt Air Force Base, 75 at Fremont, 75 at Columbus, and 78 at Blair Airport. Under partly sunny skies, Tacoma reported 78, Nebraska City reported 82, and Plattsmouth reported 82. It was cloudy, with a temperature of 79 at Lincoln and 81 at Millard. Here are some observations from across the region. It was mostly sunny, with a temperature of 86 at Kansas City, 73 at North Platte, 69 at Denver, and 79 at Valentine. It was partly sunny, with a temperature of 74 at Grand Island, 73 at North Fork, 78 at Sioux City, and 78 at Des Moines. It was cloudy, with a temperature of 78 at Sioux Falls, and 79 at Concordia, Kansas. Once again, at 10 a.m. in Omaha, it was 81 degrees under cloudy skies. Here are the forecast key messages. Scattered showers and thunderstorms are expected mainly Sunday afternoon and evening. A few storms may become strong to severe, with isolated strong winds, hail and heavy rainfall the main hazards. Above average temperatures continue through Tuesday, with highs generally in the low to mid-90s. A cold front will move through Tuesday into Wednesday, bringing high temperatures in the 80s along with periodic chances for showers and thunderstorms. This is NOAA All Hazards Radio Station KIH 61 in Omaha, Nebraska.
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Now for the official National Weather Service forecast for the Omaha and Council Bluffs area. Today, hot. Mostly cloudy. A slight chance of showers this morning, then a chance of showers and a slight chance of thunderstorms this afternoon. Highs in the lower 90s. Southeast winds 5 to 10 miles an hour. Chance of rain 30%. Tonight, mostly cloudy with a slight chance of thunderstorms. A chance of showers until midnight, then a slight chance of showers after midnight. Lows in the lower 70s. Southeast winds 10 to 15 miles an hour. Chance of rain 40%. Labor Day, mostly sunny. Hot with highs in the lower 90s. Southeast winds 10 to 15 miles an hour with gusts up to 25 miles an hour. Monday night, partly cloudy. Humid with lows in the mid-70s. Southeast winds 10 to 15 miles an hour with gusts up to 25 miles an hour. Tuesday, mostly sunny. A chance of showers and thunderstorms in the afternoon. Hot with highs in the upper 90s. South winds 10 to 15 miles an hour, becoming southwest in the afternoon. Chance of rain 50%. Tuesday night, a chance of thunderstorms. Showers until midnight, then a chance of showers after midnight. Lows in the upper 60s. Chance of rain 80%. Wednesday and Wednesday night, partly cloudy. Highs in the mid-80s. Lows in the mid-60s. Thursday through Friday night, mostly clear. Hot. Highs in the mid-80s. Lows in the mid-60s. Saturday, mostly sunny. Hot with highs in the mid-80s. At 10 a.m. in Omaha, it was cloudy. The temperature was 81 degrees. The dew point 75, and the relative humidity 82%. The wind was southeast at 12 miles an hour. The pressure was 30.00 inches and falling. Across eastern Nebraska and southwest Iowa, at Red Oak, Iowa, it was mostly sunny, with a temperature of 82. It was partly sunny, with a temperature of 84 at Offutt Air Force Base, 75 at Fremont, 75 at Columbus, and 78 at Blair Airport. Under partly sunny skies, Tacoma reported 78, Nebraska City reported 82, and Plattsmouth reported 82. It was cloudy, with a temperature of 79 at Lincoln and 81 at Millard. Here are some observations from across the region. It was mostly sunny, with a temperature of 86 at Kansas City, 73 at North Platte, 69 at Denver, and 79 at Valentine. It was partly sunny, with a temperature of 74 at Grand Island, 73 at Norfolk, 78 at Sioux City, and 78 at Des Moines. It was cloudy, with a temperature of 78 at Sioux Falls, and 79 at Concordia, Kansas. Once again, at 10 a.m. in Omaha, it was 81 degrees under cloudy skies. Here are the forecast key messages. Scattered showers and thunderstorms are expected mainly Sunday afternoon and evening. A few storms may become strong to severe, with isolated strong winds, hail and heavy rainfall the main hazards. Above average temperatures continue through Tuesday, with highs generally in the low to mid-90s. A cold front will move through Tuesday into Wednesday, bringing high temperatures in the 80s along with periodic chances for showers and thunderstorms. This is NOAA All Hazards Radio Station KIH 61 in Omaha, Nebraska. The current time is 10:49 a.m. Central Daylight Time. Now for the official National Weather Service forecast for the Omaha and Council Bluffs area. Today, hot. Mostly cloudy. A slight chance of showers this morning, then a chance of showers and a slight chance of thunderstorms this afternoon. Highs in the lower 90s. Southeast winds 5 to 10 miles an hour. Chance of rain 30%. Tonight, mostly cloudy with a slight chance of thunderstorms. A chance of showers until midnight, then a slight chance of showers after midnight. Lows in the lower 70s.
southeast winds 10 to 15 miles an hour. Chance of rain 40%. Labor Day, mostly sunny. Hot with highs in the lower 90s. Southeast winds 10 to 15 miles an hour with gusts up to 25 miles an hour. Monday night, partly cloudy. Humid with lows in the mid-70s. Southeast winds 10 to 15 miles an hour with gusts up to 25 miles an hour. Tuesday, mostly sunny. A chance of showers and thunderstorms in the afternoon. Hot with highs in the upper 90s. South winds 10 to 15 miles an hour, becoming southwest in the afternoon. Chance of rain 50%. Tuesday night, a chance of thunderstorms. Showers until midnight, then a chance of showers after midnight. Lows in the upper 60s. Chance of rain 80%. Wednesday and Wednesday night, partly cloudy. Highs in the mid-80s. Lows in the mid-60s. Thursday through Friday night, mostly clear. Hot. Highs in the mid-80s. Lows in the mid-60s. Saturday, mostly sunny. Hot with highs in the mid-80s. At 10 a.m. in Omaha, it was cloudy. The temperature was 81 degrees, the dew point 75, and the relative humidity 82%. The wind was southeast at 12 miles an hour. The pressure was 30.00 inches and falling. Across eastern Nebraska and southwest Iowa, at Red Oak, Iowa, it was mostly sunny, with a temperature of 82. It was partly sunny, with a temperature of 84 at Offutt Air Force Base, 75 at Fremont, 75 at Columbus, and 78 at Blair Airport. Under partly sunny skies, Tacoma reported 78, Nebraska City reported 82, and Plattsmouth reported 82. It was cloudy, with a temperature of 79 at Lincoln and 81 at Millard. Here are some observations from across the region. It was mostly sunny, with a temperature of 86 at Kansas City, 73 at North Platte, 69 at Denver, and 79 at Valentine. It was partly sunny, with a temperature of 74 at Grand Island, 73 at Norfolk, 78 at Sioux City, and 78 at Des Moines. It was cloudy, with a temperature of 78 at Sioux Falls, and 79 at Concordia, Kansas. Once again, at 10 a.m. in Omaha, it was 81 degrees under cloudy skies. Here are the forecast key messages. Scattered showers and thunderstorms are expected mainly Sunday afternoon and evening. A few storms may become strong to severe, with isolated strong winds, hail and heavy rainfall the main hazards. Above average temperatures continue through Tuesday, with highs generally in the low to mid-90s. A cold front will move through Tuesday into Wednesday, bringing high temperatures in the 80s along with periodic chances for showers and thunderstorms. This is NOAA All Hazards Radio Station KIH 61 in Omaha, Nebraska. The current time is 10:53 a.m. Central Daylight Time. Now for the official National Weather Service forecast for the Omaha and Council Bluffs area. Today, hot. Mostly cloudy. A slight chance of showers this morning, then a chance of showers and a slight chance of thunderstorms this afternoon. Highs in the lower 90s. Southeast winds 5 to 10 miles an hour. Chance of rain 30%. Tonight, mostly cloudy with a slight chance of thunderstorms. A chance of showers until midnight, then a slight chance of showers after midnight. Lows in the lower 70s. Southeast winds 10 to 15 miles an hour. Chance of rain 40%. Labor Day, mostly sunny. Hot with highs in the lower 90s. Southeast winds 10 to 15 miles an hour with gusts up to 25 miles an hour. Monday night, partly cloudy. Humid with lows in the mid-70s. Southeast winds 10 to 15 miles an hour with gusts up to 25 miles an hour. Tuesday, mostly sunny. A chance of showers and thunderstorms in the afternoon. Hot with highs in the upper 90s. South winds 10 to 15 miles an hour, becoming southwest in the afternoon.
chance of rain 50%. Tuesday night, a chance of thunderstorms. Showers until midnight, then a chance of showers after midnight. Lows in the upper 60s. Chance of rain 80%. Wednesday and Wednesday night, partly cloudy. Highs in the mid-80s. Lows in the mid-60s. Thursday through Friday night, mostly clear. Hot. Highs in the mid-80s. Lows in the mid-60s. Saturday, mostly sunny. Hot with highs in the mid-80s. At 10 a.m. in Omaha, it was cloudy. The temperature was 81 degrees, the dew point 75, and the relative humidity 82%. The wind was southeast at 12 miles an hour. The pressure was 30.00 inches and falling. Across eastern Nebraska and southwest Iowa, at Red Oak, Iowa, it was mostly sunny, with a temperature of 82. It was partly sunny, with a temperature of 84 at Offutt Air Force Base, 75 at Fremont, 75 at Columbus, and 78 at Blair Airport. Under partly sunny skies, Tacoma reported 78, Nebraska City reported 82, and Plattsmouth reported 82. It was cloudy, with a temperature of 79 at Lincoln and 81 at Millard. Here are some observations from across the region. It was mostly sunny, with a temperature of 86 at Kansas City, 73 at North Platte, 69 at Denver, and 79 at Valentine. It was partly sunny, with a temperature of 74 at Grand Island, 73 at Norfolk, 78 at Sioux City, and 78 at Des Moines. It was cloudy, with a temperature of 78 at Sioux Falls, and 79 at Concordia, Kansas. Once again, at 10 a.m. in Omaha, it was 81 degrees under cloudy skies. Here are the forecast key messages. Scattered showers and thunderstorms are expected mainly Sunday afternoon and evening. A few storms may become strong to severe, with isolated strong winds, hail and heavy rainfall the main hazards. Above average temperatures continue through Tuesday, with highs generally in the low to mid-90s. A cold front will move through Tuesday into Wednesday, bringing high temperatures in the 80s along with periodic chances for showers and thunderstorms. This is NOAA All Hazards Radio Station KIH-61 in Omaha, Nebraska. The current time is 10:57 a.m. Central Daylight Time. Now for the official National Weather Service forecast for the Omaha and Council Bluffs area. Today, hot. Mostly cloudy. A slight chance of showers this morning, then a chance of showers and a slight chance of thunderstorms this afternoon. Highs in the lower 90s. Southeast winds 5 to 10 miles an hour. Chance of rain 30%. Tonight, mostly cloudy with a slight chance of thunderstorms. A chance of showers until midnight, then a slight chance of showers after midnight. Lows in the lower 70s. Southeast winds 10 to 15 miles an hour. Chance of rain 40%. Labor Day, mostly sunny. Hot with highs in the lower 90s. Southeast winds 10 to 15 miles an hour with gusts up to 25 miles an hour. Monday night, partly cloudy. Humid with lows in the mid-70s. Southeast winds 10 to 15 miles an hour with gusts up to 25 miles an hour. Tuesday, mostly sunny. A chance of showers and thunderstorms in the afternoon. Hot with highs in the upper 90s. South winds 10 to 15 miles an hour, becoming southwest in the afternoon. Chance of rain 50%. Tuesday night, a chance of thunderstorms. Showers until midnight, then a chance of showers after midnight. Lows in the upper 60s. Chance of rain 80%. Wednesday and Wednesday night, partly cloudy. Highs in the mid-80s. Lows in the mid-60s. Thursday through Friday night, mostly clear. Hot. Highs in the mid-80s. Lows in the mid-60s. Saturday, mostly sunny. Hot with highs in the mid-80s. At 10 a.m. in Omaha, it was cloudy. The temperature was 81 degrees.
the dew point 75, and the relative humidity 82%. The wind was southeast at 12 miles an hour. The pressure was 30.00 inches and falling. Across eastern Nebraska and southwest Iowa, at Red Oak, Iowa, it was mostly sunny, with a temperature of 82. It was partly sunny, with a temperature of 84 at Offutt Air Force Base, 75 at Fremont, 75 at Columbus, and 78 at Blair Airport. Under partly sunny skies, Tacoma reported 78, Nebraska City reported 82, and Plattsmouth reported 82. It was cloudy, with a temperature of 79 at Lincoln and 81 at Millard. Here are some observations from across the region. It was mostly sunny, with a temperature of 86 at Kansas City, 73 at North Platte, 69 at Denver, and 79 at Valentine. It was partly sunny, with a temperature of 74 at Grand Island, 73 at North Fork, 78 at Sioux City, and 78 at Des Moines. It was cloudy, with a temperature of 78 at Sioux Falls, and 79 at Concordia, Kansas. Once again, at 10 a.m. in Omaha, it was 81 degrees under cloudy skies. Here are the forecast key messages. Scattered showers and thunderstorms are expected mainly Sunday afternoon and evening. A few storms may become strong to severe, with isolated strong winds, hail and heavy rainfall the main hazards. Above average temperatures continue through Tuesday, with highs generally in the low to mid-90s. A cold front will move through Tuesday into Wednesday, bringing high temperatures in the 80s along with periodic chances for showers and thunderstorms. This is NOAA All Hazards Radio Station KIH 61 in Omaha, Nebraska. The current time is 11:02 a.m. Central Daylight Time. Now for the official National Weather Service forecast for the Omaha and Council Bluffs area. Today, hot. Mostly cloudy. A slight chance of showers this morning, then a chance of showers and a slight chance of thunderstorms this afternoon. Highs in the lower 90s. Southeast winds 5 to 10 miles an hour. Chance of rain 30%. Tonight, mostly cloudy with a slight chance of thunderstorms. A chance of showers until midnight, then a slight chance of showers after midnight. Lows in the lower 70s. Southeast winds 10 to 15 miles an hour. Chance of rain 40%. Labor Day, mostly sunny. Hot with highs in the lower 90s. Southeast winds 10 to 15 miles an hour with gusts up to 25 miles an hour. Monday night, partly cloudy. Humid with lows in the mid-70s. Southeast winds 10 to 15 miles an hour with gusts up to 25 miles an hour. Tuesday, mostly sunny. A chance of showers and thunderstorms in the afternoon. Hot with highs in the upper 90s. South winds 10 to 15 miles an hour, becoming southwest in the afternoon. Chance of rain 50%. Tuesday night, a chance of thunderstorms. Showers until midnight, then a chance of showers after midnight. Lows in the upper 60s. Chance of rain 80%. Wednesday and Wednesday night, partly cloudy. Highs in the mid-80s. Lows in the mid-60s. Thursday through Friday night, mostly clear. Hot. Highs in the mid-80s. Lows in the mid-60s. Saturday, mostly sunny. Hot with highs in the mid-80s. Here are the forecast key messages. Scattered showers and thunderstorms are expected mainly Sunday afternoon and evening. A few storms may become strong to severe, with isolated strong winds, hail and heavy rainfall the main hazards. Above average temperatures continue through Tuesday, with highs generally in the low to mid-90s. A cold front will move through Tuesday into Wednesday, bringing high temperatures in the 80s along with periodic chances for showers and thunderstorms. This is NOAA All Hazards Radio Station KIH 61 in Omaha, Nebraska. The current time is 11:04 a.m. Central Daylight Time.
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Today, hot. Mostly cloudy. A slight chance of showers this morning, then a chance of showers and a slight chance of thunderstorms this afternoon. Highs in the lower 90s. Southeast winds 5 to 10 miles an hour. Chance of rain 30%. Tonight, mostly cloudy with a slight chance of thunderstorms. A chance of showers until midnight, then a slight chance of showers after midnight. Lows in the lower 70s. Southeast winds 10 to 15 miles an hour. Chance of rain 40%. Labor Day, mostly sunny. Hot with highs in the lower 90s. Southeast winds 10 to 15 miles an hour with gusts up to 25 miles an hour. Monday night, partly cloudy. Humid with lows in the mid-70s. Southeast winds 10 to 15 miles an hour with gusts up to 25 miles an hour. Tuesday, mostly sunny. A chance of showers and thunderstorms in the afternoon. Hot with highs in the upper 90s. South winds 10 to 15 miles an hour, becoming southwest in the afternoon. Chance of rain 50%. Tuesday night, a chance of thunderstorms. Showers until midnight, then a chance of showers after midnight. Lows in the upper 60s. Chance of rain 80%. Wednesday and Wednesday night, partly cloudy. Highs in the mid-80s. Lows in the mid-60s. Thursday through Friday night, mostly clear. Hot. Highs in the mid-80s. Lows in the mid-60s. Saturday, mostly sunny. Hot with highs in the mid-80s. At 11 a.m. in Omaha, a thunderstorm was reported. The temperature was 82 degrees, the dew point 75, and the relative humidity 79%. The pressure was 30.01 inches and rising. Across eastern Nebraska and southwest Iowa, it was partly sunny, with a temperature of 82 at Lincoln, 81 at Millard, 77 at Fremont, and 77 at Columbus. Under partly sunny skies, Blair Airport reported 79, Tacoma reported 77, Plattsmouth reported 82, and Red Oak, Iowa reported 86. At Nebraska City, it was cloudy, with a temperature of 85. Here are some observations from across the region. At North Platte, it was sunny, with a temperature of 78. It was mostly sunny, with a temperature of 90 at Kansas City, 72 in Denver, and 82 in Valentine. It was partly sunny, with a temperature of 75 in Grand Island, 76 at North Fork, 81 at Des Moines, and 83 at Concordia, Kansas. It was cloudy, with a temperature of 80 at Sioux Falls, and 79 at Sioux City. Once again, at 11 a.m. in Omaha, it was 82 degrees with a thunderstorm. 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Douglas, Sarpy, Washington, Cass, Odo, Burt, Dodge, Saunders, Harrison, Pottawatomie, and Mills. Flood watch information for the following counties in Iowa, Harrison, and Shelby. Flood watch in effect through late tonight. What? Flash flooding caused by excessive rainfall is possible. Where? Portions of southwest and west central Iowa, including the following counties, in southwest Iowa, Harrison and Shelby. In west central Iowa, Monona. When? Through late tonight. Impacts. Excessive runoff may result in flooding of rivers, creeks, streams, and other low-lying and flood-prone locations. 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Slow-moving thunderstorms may lead to rapid rainfall accumulations. Hourly rainfall rates of 2 to 4 inches are possible. This rainfall may lead to flash flooding along with rapid rises on streams and creeks. http://www.weather.gov/safety-flood. You should monitor later forecasts and be prepared to take action should flash flood warnings be issued. Here are the forecast key messages. Scattered showers and thunderstorms are expected mainly Sunday afternoon and evening.
a few storms may become strong to severe, with isolated strong winds, hail and heavy rainfall the main hazards. Above average temperatures continue through Tuesday, with highs generally in the low to mid

Now for the official National Weather Service forecast for the Omaha and Council Bluffs area. Today, hot. Mostly cloudy. A slight chance of showers this morning, then a chance of showers and a slight chance of thunderstorms this afternoon. Highs in the lower 90s. Southeast winds 5 to 10 miles an hour. Chance of rain 30%. Tonight, mostly cloudy with a slight chance of thunderstorms. A chance of showers until midnight, then a slight chance of showers after midnight. Lows in the lower 70s. Southeast winds 10 to 15 miles an hour. Chance of rain 40%. Labor Day, mostly sunny. Hot with highs in the lower 90s. Southeast winds 10 to 15 miles an hour with gusts up to 25 miles an hour. Monday night, partly cloudy. Humid with lows in the mid-70s. Southeast winds 10 to 15 miles an hour with gusts up to 25 miles an hour. Tuesday, mostly sunny. A chance of showers and thunderstorms in the afternoon. Hot with highs in the upper 90s. South winds 10 to 15 miles an hour, becoming southwest in the afternoon. Chance of rain 50%. Tuesday night, a chance of thunderstorms. Showers until midnight, then a chance of showers after midnight. Lows in the upper 60s. Chance of rain 80%. Wednesday and Wednesday night, partly cloudy. Highs in the mid-80s. Lows in the mid-60s. Thursday through Friday night, mostly clear. Hot. Highs in the mid-80s. Lows in the mid-60s. Saturday, mostly sunny. Hot with highs in the mid-80s. At 11 a.m. in Omaha, a thunderstorm was reported. The temperature was 82 degrees, the dew point 75, and the relative humidity 79%. The pressure was 30.01 inches and rising. Across eastern Nebraska and southwest Iowa, it was partly sunny, with a temperature of 82 at Lincoln, 81 at Millard, 77 at Fremont, and 77 at Columbus. Under partly sunny skies, Blair Airport reported 79, Tacoma reported 77, Plattsmouth reported 82, and Red Oak, Iowa reported 86. At Nebraska City, it was cloudy, with a temperature of 85. Here are some observations from across the region. At North Platte, it was sunny, with a temperature of 78. It was mostly sunny, with a temperature of 90 at Kansas City, 72 in Denver, and 82 in Valentine. It was partly sunny, with a temperature of 75 in Grand Island, 76 at North Fork, 81 at Des Moines, and 83 at Concordia, Kansas. It was cloudy, with a temperature of 80 at Sioux Falls, and 79 at Sioux City. Once again, at 11 a.m. in Omaha, it was 82 degrees with a thunderstorm. Flood watch information for the following counties in Iowa, Harrison and Shelby. Flood watch in effect through late tonight. What flash flooding caused by excessive rainfall is possible. Where portions of southwest and west central Iowa, including the following counties in southwest Iowa, Harrison and Shelby. In west central Iowa, Monona. When through late tonight. Impacts. Excessive runoff may result in flooding of rivers, creeks, streams, and other low-lying and flood-prone locations. Additional details, slow-moving thunderstorms may lead to rapid rainfall accumulations. Hourly rainfall rates of 2 to 4 inches are possible. This rainfall may lead to flash flooding along with rapid rises on streams and creeks. http://www.weather.gov/safety-flood. You should monitor later forecasts and be prepared to take action should flash flood warnings be issued. Here are the forecast key messages. Scattered showers and thunderstorms are expected mainly Sunday afternoon and evening. A few storms may become strong to severe, with isolated strong winds, hail and heavy rainfall the main hazards. Above average temperatures continue through Tuesday, with highs generally in the low to mid-90s. A cold front will move through Tuesday into Wednesday, bringing high

high temperatures in the 80s, along with periodic chances for showers and thunderstorms. This is NOAA All Hazards radio station KIH 61 in Omaha, Nebraska. The current time is 11:15 a.m. Central Daylight Time. The following is a summary of watches, warnings, and advisories in effect. A flood watch has been issued until 4 a.m. Monday for the following county, Harrison, Iowa. Now for the official National Weather Service forecast for the Omaha and Council Bluffs area. This afternoon, hot. Mostly cloudy. A slight chance of showers early this afternoon, then a chance of showers and a slight chance of thunderstorms this afternoon. Highs in the lower 90s. Southeast winds 5 to 10 miles an hour. Chance of rain 30%. Tonight, mostly cloudy with a slight chance of thunderstorms. A chance of showers until midnight, then a slight chance of showers after midnight. Lows in the lower 70s. Southeast winds 10 to 15 miles an hour. Chance of rain 40%. Labor Day, mostly sunny. Hot with highs in the lower 90s. Southeast winds 10 to 15 miles an hour with gusts up to 25 miles an hour. Monday night, partly cloudy. Humid with lows in the mid-70s. Southeast winds 10 to 15 miles an hour with gusts up to 25 miles an hour. Tuesday, mostly sunny. A chance of showers and thunderstorms in the afternoon. Hot with highs in the upper 90s. South winds 10 to 15 miles an hour, becoming southwest in the afternoon. Chance of rain 50%. Tuesday night, a chance of thunderstorms. Showers until midnight, then a chance of showers after midnight. Lows in the upper 60s. Chance of rain 80%. Wednesday and Wednesday night, partly cloudy. Highs in the mid-80s. Lows in the mid-60s. Thursday through Friday night, mostly clear. Hot. Highs in the mid-80s. Lows in the mid-60s. Saturday, mostly sunny. Hot with highs in the mid-80s. At 11 a.m. in Omaha, a thunderstorm was reported. The temperature was 82 degrees, the dew point 75, and the relative humidity 79%. The pressure was 30.01 inches and rising. Across eastern Nebraska and southwest Iowa, it was partly sunny, with a temperature of 82 at Lincoln, 81 at Millard, 77 at Fremont, and 77 at Columbus. Under partly sunny skies, Blair Airport reported 79, Tacoma reported 77, Plattsmouth reported 82, and Red Oak, Iowa reported 86. At Nebraska City, it was cloudy, with a temperature of 85. Here are some observations from across the region. At North Platte, it was sunny, with a temperature of 78. It was mostly sunny, with a temperature of 90 at Kansas City, 72 at Denver, and 82 in Valentine. It was partly sunny, with a temperature of 75 at Grand Island, 76 at North Fork, 81 at Des Moines, and 83 at Concordia, Kansas. It was cloudy, with a temperature of 80 at Sioux Falls, and 79 at Sioux City. Once again, at 11 a.m. in Omaha, it was 82 degrees with a thunderstorm. Flood watch information for the following counties in Iowa, Harrison, and Shelby. Flood watch in effect through late tonight. What flash flooding caused by excessive rainfall is possible. Where portions of southwest and west central Iowa, including the following counties in southwest Iowa, Harrison, and Shelby. In west central Iowa, Monona. When through late tonight. Impacts. Excessive runoff may result in flooding of rivers, creeks, streams, and other low-lying and flood-prone locations. Additional details, slow-moving thunderstorms may lead to rapid rainfall accumulations. Hourly rainfall rates of 2 to 4 inches are possible. This rainfall may lead to flash flooding along with rapid rises on streams and creeks.
http://www.weather.gov/safety-flood. You should monitor later forecasts and be prepared to take action should flash flood warnings be issued. Here are the forecast key messages. Scattered showers and thunderstorms are expected mainly Sunday afternoon and evening. A few storms may become strong to severe, with isolated strong winds, hail and heavy rainfall the main hazards. Above average temperatures continue through Tuesday, with highs generally in the low to mid-90s. A cold front will move through Tuesday into Wednesday, bringing high temperatures in the 80s along with periodic chances for showers and thunderstorms. This is NOAA All Hazards radio station KIH-61 in Omaha, Nebraska. The current time is 11:21 a.m. Central Daylight Time. The following is a summary of watches, warnings, and advisories in effect. A flood watch has been issued until 4 a.m. Monday for the following county, Harrison, Iowa. Now for the official National Weather Service forecast for the Omaha and Council Bluffs area. This afternoon, hot. Mostly cloudy. A slight chance of showers early this afternoon, then a chance of showers and a slight chance of thunderstorms this afternoon. Highs in the lower 90s. Southeast winds 5 to 10 miles an hour. Chance of rain 30%. Tonight, mostly cloudy with a slight chance of thunderstorms. A chance of showers until midnight, then a slight chance of showers after midnight. Lows in the lower 70s. Southeast winds 10 to 15 miles an hour. Chance of rain 40%. Labor Day, mostly sunny. Hot with highs in the lower 90s. Southeast winds 10 to 15 miles an hour with gusts up to 25 miles an hour. Monday night, partly cloudy. Humid with lows in the mid-70s. Southeast winds 10 to 15 miles an hour with gusts up to 25 miles an hour. Tuesday, mostly sunny. A chance of showers and thunderstorms in the afternoon. Hot with highs in the upper 90s. South winds 10 to 15 miles an hour, becoming southwest in the afternoon. Chance of rain 50%. Tuesday night, a chance of thunderstorms. Showers until midnight, then a chance of showers after midnight. Lows in the upper 60s. Chance of rain 80%. Wednesday and Wednesday night, partly cloudy. Highs in the mid-80s. Lows in the mid-60s. Thursday through Friday night, mostly clear. Hot. Highs in the mid-80s. Lows in the mid-60s. Saturday, mostly sunny. Hot with highs in the mid-80s. At 11 a.m. in Omaha, a thunderstorm was reported. The temperature was 82 degrees, the dew point 75, and the relative humidity 79%. The pressure was 30.01 inches and rising. Across eastern Nebraska and southwest Iowa, it was partly sunny, with a temperature of 82 at Lincoln, 81 at Millard, 77 at Fremont, and 77 at Columbus. Under partly sunny skies, Blair Airport reported 79, Tacoma reported 77, Plattsmouth reported 82, and Red Oak, Iowa reported 86. At Nebraska City, it was cloudy, with a temperature of 85. Here are some observations from across the region. At North Platte, it was sunny, with a temperature of 78. It was mostly sunny, with a temperature of 90 at Kansas City, 72 in Denver, and 82 in Valentine. It was partly sunny, with a temperature of 75 in Grand Island, 76 at Norfolk, 81 at Des Moines, and 83 at Concordia, Kansas. It was cloudy, with a temperature of 80 at Sioux Falls, and 79 at Sioux City. Once again, at 11 a.m. in Omaha, it was 82 degrees with a thunderstorm. Flood watch information for the following counties in Iowa, Harrison and Shelby. Flood watch in effect through late tonight. What flash flooding caused by excessive rainfall is possible. Where portions of southwest and west central Iowa, including the following counties in southwest Iowa, Harrison and Shelby.
in west central Iowa, Monona. When, through late tonight, impacts, excessive runoff may result in flooding of rivers, creeks, streams, and other low-lying and flood-prone locations. Additional details, slow-moving thunderstorms may lead to rapid rainfall accumulations. Hourly rainfall rates of 2 to 4 inches are possible. This rainfall may lead to flash flooding along with rapid rises on streams and creeks. http://www.weather.gov/safety-flood. You should monitor later forecasts and be prepared to take action should flash flood warnings be issued. Here are the forecast key messages. Scattered showers and thunderstorms are expected mainly Sunday afternoon and evening. A few storms may become strong to severe, with isolated strong winds, hail and heavy rainfall the main hazards. Above average temperatures continue through Tuesday, with highs generally in the low to mid-90s. A cold front will move through Tuesday into Wednesday, bringing high temperatures in the 80s along with periodic chances for showers and thunderstorms. This is NOAA All Hazards radio station KIH-61 in Omaha, Nebraska. The current time is 11:26 a.m. Central Daylight Time. The following is a summary of watches, warnings, and advisories in effect. A flood watch has been issued until 4 a.m. Monday for the following county, Harrison, Iowa. Now for the official National Weather Service forecast for the Omaha and Council Bluffs area. This afternoon, hot. Mostly cloudy. A slight chance of showers early this afternoon, then a chance of showers and a slight chance of thunderstorms this afternoon. Highs in the lower 90s. Southeast winds 5 to 10 miles an hour. Chance of rain 30%. Tonight, mostly cloudy with a slight chance of thunderstorms. A chance of showers until midnight, then a slight chance of showers after midnight. Lows in the lower 70s. Southeast winds 10 to 15 miles an hour. Chance of rain 40%. Labor Day, mostly sunny. Hot with highs in the lower 90s. Southeast winds 10 to 15 miles an hour with gusts up to 25 miles an hour. Monday night, partly cloudy. Humid with lows in the mid-70s. Southeast winds 10 to 15 miles an hour with gusts up to 25 miles an hour. Tuesday, mostly sunny. A chance of showers and thunderstorms in the afternoon. Hot with highs in the upper 90s. South winds 10 to 15 miles an hour, becoming southwest in the afternoon. Chance of rain 50%. Tuesday night, a chance of thunderstorms. Showers until midnight, then a chance of showers after midnight. Lows in the upper 60s. Chance of rain 80%. Wednesday and Wednesday night, partly cloudy. Highs in the mid-80s. Lows in the mid-60s. Thursday through Friday night, mostly clear. Hot. Highs in the mid-80s. Lows in the mid-60s. Saturday, mostly sunny. Hot with highs in the mid-80s. At 11 a.m. in Omaha, a thunderstorm was reported. The temperature was 82 degrees, the dew point 75, and the relative humidity 79%. The pressure was 30.01 inches and rising. Across eastern Nebraska and southwest Iowa, it was partly sunny, with a temperature of 82 at Lincoln, 81 at Millard, 77 at Fremont, and 77 at Columbus. Under partly sunny skies, Blair Airport reported 79, Tacoma reported 77, Plattsmouth reported 82, and Red Oak, Iowa reported 86. At Nebraska City, it was cloudy, with a temperature of 85. Here are some observations from across the region. At North Platte, it was sunny, with a temperature of 78. It was mostly sunny, with a temperature of 90 at Kansas City, 72 at Denver, and 82 at Valentine. It was partly sunny, with a temperature of 75 at Grand Island, 76 at North Fork, 81 at Des Moines, and 83 at Concordia, Kansas. It was cloudy, with a temperature of 80 at Sioux Falls,
and 79 at Sioux City. Once again, at 11 a.m. in Omaha, it was 82 degrees with a thunderstorm. Flood watch information for the following counties in Iowa, Harrison, and Shelby. Flood watch in effect through late tonight. What flash flooding caused by excessive rainfall is possible? Where portions of southwest and west central Iowa, including the following counties in southwest Iowa, Harrison, and Shelby. In west central Iowa, Monona. When through late tonight. Impacts. Excessive runoff may result in flooding of rivers, creeks, streams, and other low-lying and flood-prone locations. Additional details. Slow-moving thunderstorms may lead to rapid rainfall accumulations. Hourly rainfall rates of 2 to 4 inches are possible. This rainfall may lead to flash flooding along with rapid rises on streams and creeks. http://www.weather.gov/safety-flood. You should monitor later forecasts and be prepared to take action should flash flood warnings be issued. Here are the forecast key messages. Scattered showers and thunderstorms are expected mainly Sunday afternoon and evening. A few storms may become strong to severe, with isolated strong winds, hail and heavy rainfall the main hazards. Above average temperatures continue through Tuesday, with highs generally in the low to mid-90s. A cold front will move through Tuesday into Wednesday, bringing high temperatures in the 80s along with periodic chances for showers and thunderstorms. This is NOAA All Hazards Radio Station KIH 61 in Omaha, Nebraska. The current time is 11:32 a.m. Central Daylight Time. The following is a summary of watches, warnings, and advisories in effect. A flood watch has been issued until 4 a.m. Monday for the following county, Harrison, Iowa. Now for the official National Weather Service forecast for the Omaha and Council Bluffs area. This afternoon, hot. Mostly cloudy. A slight chance of showers early this afternoon, then a chance of showers and a slight chance of thunderstorms this afternoon. Highs in the lower 90s. Southeast winds 5 to 10 miles an hour. Chance of rain 30%. Tonight, mostly cloudy with a slight chance of thunderstorms. A chance of showers until midnight, then a slight chance of showers after midnight. Lows in the lower 70s. Southeast winds 10 to 15 miles an hour. Chance of rain 40%. Labor Day, mostly sunny. Hot with highs in the lower 90s. Southeast winds 10 to 15 miles an hour with gusts up to 25 miles an hour. Monday night, partly cloudy. Humid with lows in the mid-70s. Southeast winds 10 to 15 miles an hour with gusts up to 25 miles an hour. Tuesday, mostly sunny. A chance of showers and thunderstorms in the afternoon. Hot with highs in the upper 90s. South winds 10 to 15 miles an hour, becoming southwest in the afternoon. Chance of rain 50%. Tuesday night, a chance of thunderstorms. Showers until midnight, then a chance of showers after midnight. Lows in the upper 60s. Chance of rain 80%. Wednesday and Wednesday night, partly cloudy. Highs in the mid-80s. Lows in the mid-60s. Thursday through Friday night, mostly clear. Hot. Highs in the mid-80s. Lows in the mid-60s. Saturday, mostly sunny. Hot with highs in the mid-80s. Now for the official National Weather Service forecast for the Omaha and Council Bluffs area. This afternoon, hot. Mostly cloudy. A slight chance of showers early this afternoon, then a chance of showers and a slight chance of thunderstorms this afternoon. Some thunderstorms may produce heavy rainfall this afternoon. Highs in the lower 90s. Southeast winds 5 to 10 miles an hour. Chance of rain 50%. Tonight, mostly cloudy with a slight chance of thunderstorms. A chance of showers until midnight, then a slight chance of showers after midnight.
Some thunderstorms may produce heavy rainfall. Lows in the lower 70s. East winds 5 to 10 miles an hour. Chance of rain 40%. Labor Day, partly sunny in the morning, then clearing. Hot with highs in the lower 90s. Southeast winds 10 to 15 miles an hour with gusts up to 25 miles an hour. Monday night, partly cloudy. Humid with lows in the mid-70s. Southeast winds 10 to 15 miles an hour with gusts up to 25 miles an hour. Tuesday, mostly sunny. A chance of showers and thunderstorms in the afternoon. Hot with highs in the upper 90s. South winds 10 to 15 miles an hour, becoming southwest in the afternoon. Chance of rain 50%. Tuesday night, a chance of thunderstorms. Showers until midnight, then a chance of showers after midnight. Lows in the upper 60s. Chance of rain 80%. Wednesday and Wednesday night, partly cloudy. Highs in the mid-80s. Lows in the mid-60s. Thursday through Friday night, mostly clear. Hot. Highs in the mid-80s. Lows in the mid-60s. Saturday, mostly sunny. Hot with highs in the mid-80s. At 11 a.m. in Omaha, a thunderstorm was reported. The temperature was 82 degrees, the dew point 75, and the relative humidity 79%. The pressure was 30.01 inches and rising. Across eastern Nebraska and southwest Iowa, it was partly sunny, with a temperature of 82 at Lincoln, 81 at Millard, 77 at Fremont, and 77 at Columbus. Under partly sunny skies, Blair Airport reported 79, Tacoma reported 77, Plattsmouth reported 82, and Red Oak, Iowa reported 86. At Nebraska City, it was cloudy, with a temperature of 85. Here are some observations from across the region. At North Platte, it was sunny, with a temperature of 78. It was mostly sunny, with a temperature of 90 at Kansas City, 72 in Denver, and 82 in Valentine. It was partly sunny, with a temperature of 75 in Grand Island, 76 at Norfolk, 81 at Des Moines, and 83 at Concordia, Kansas. It was cloudy, with a temperature of 80 at Sioux Falls, and 79 at Sioux City. Once again, at 11 a.m. in Omaha, it was 82 degrees with a thunderstorm. Flood watch information for the following counties in Iowa, Harrison and Shelby. Flood watch in effect through late tonight. What flash flooding caused by excessive rainfall is possible. Where portions of southwest and west central Iowa, including the following counties in southwest Iowa, Harrison and Shelby. In west central Iowa, Monona. When through late tonight. Impacts. Excessive runoff may result in flooding of rivers, creeks, streams, and other low-lying and flood-prone locations. Additional details, slow-moving thunderstorms may lead to rapid rainfall accumulations. Hourly rainfall rates of 2 to 4 inches are possible. This rainfall may lead to flash flooding along with rapid rises on streams and creeks. http://www.weather.gov/safety-flood. You should monitor later forecasts and be prepared to take action should flash flood warnings be issued. Here are the forecast key messages. Scattered showers and thunderstorms are expected mainly Sunday afternoon and evening. A few storms may become strong to severe, with isolated strong winds, hail and heavy rainfall the main hazards. Above average temperatures continue through Tuesday, with highs generally in the low to mid-90s. A cold front will move through Tuesday into Wednesday, bringing high temperatures in the 80s along with periodic chances for showers and thunderstorms. This is NOAA All Hazards Radio Station KIH-61 in Omaha, Nebraska. The current time is 11:40 a.m. Central Daylight Time. The following is a summary of watches, warnings, and advisories in effect. A flood watch has been issued until 4 a.m. Monday for the following county, Harrison, Iowa.
Now for the official National Weather Service forecast for the Omaha and Council Bluffs area. This afternoon, hot. Mostly cloudy. A slight chance of showers early this afternoon, then a chance of showers and a slight chance of thunderstorms this afternoon. Some thunderstorms may produce heavy rainfall this afternoon. Highs in the lower 90s. Southeast winds 5 to 10 miles an hour. Chance of rain 50%. Tonight, mostly cloudy with a slight chance of thunderstorms. A chance of showers until midnight, then a slight chance of showers after midnight. Some thunderstorms may produce heavy rainfall. Lows in the lower 70s. East winds 5 to 10 miles an hour. Chance of rain 40%. Labor Day, partly sunny in the morning, then clearing. Hot with highs in the lower 90s. Southeast winds 10 to 15 miles an hour with gusts up to 25 miles an hour. Monday night, partly cloudy. Humid with lows in the mid-70s. Southeast winds 10 to 15 miles an hour with gusts up to 25 miles an hour. Tuesday, mostly sunny. A chance of showers and thunderstorms in the afternoon. Hot with highs in the upper 90s. South winds 10 to 15 miles an hour, becoming southwest in the afternoon. Chance of rain 50%. Tuesday night, a chance of thunderstorms. Showers until midnight, then a chance of showers after midnight. Lows in the upper 60s. Chance of rain 80%. Wednesday and Wednesday night, partly cloudy. Highs in the mid-80s. Lows in the mid-60s. Thursday through Friday night, mostly clear. Hot. Highs in the mid-80s. Lows in the mid-60s. Saturday, mostly sunny. Hot with highs in the mid-80s. At 11 a.m. in Omaha, a thunderstorm was reported. The temperature was 82 degrees, the dew point 75, and the relative humidity 79%. The pressure was 30.01 inches and rising. Across eastern Nebraska and southwest Iowa, it was partly sunny, with a temperature of 82 at Lincoln, 81 at Millard, 77 at Fremont, and 77 at Columbus. Under partly sunny skies, Blair Airport reported 79, Tacoma reported 77, Plattsmouth reported 82, and Red Oak, Iowa reported 86. At Nebraska City, it was cloudy, with a temperature of 85. Here are some observations from across the region. At North Platte, it was sunny, with a temperature of 78. It was mostly sunny, with a temperature of 90 at Kansas City, 72 in Denver, and 82 in Valentine. It was partly sunny, with a temperature of 75 in Grand Island, 76 at Norfolk, 81 at Des Moines, and 83 at Concordia, Kansas. It was cloudy, with a temperature of 80 at Sioux Falls, and 79 at Sioux City. Once again, at 11 a.m. in Omaha, it was 82 degrees with a thunderstorm. Flood watch information for the following counties in Iowa, Harrison and Shelby. Flood watch in effect through late tonight. What flash flooding caused by excessive rainfall is possible. Where portions of southwest and west central Iowa, including the following counties in southwest Iowa, Harrison and Shelby. In west central Iowa, Monona. When through late tonight. Impacts. Excessive runoff may result in flooding of rivers, creeks, streams, and other low-lying and flood-prone locations. Additional details, slow-moving thunderstorms may lead to rapid rainfall accumulations. Hourly rainfall rates of 2 to 4 inches are possible. This rainfall may lead to flash flooding along with rapid rises on streams and creeks. http://www.weather.gov/safety-flood. You should monitor later forecasts and be prepared to take action should flash flood warnings be issued. Here are the forecast key messages. Scattered showers and thunderstorms are expected mainly Sunday afternoon and evening. A few storms may become strong to severe, with isolated strong winds, hail and heavy rainfall the main hazards.
Above average temperatures continue through Tuesday, with highs generally in the low to mid-90s. A cold front will move through Tuesday into Wednesday, bringing high temperatures in the 80s along with periodic chances for showers and thunderstorms. This is NOAA All Hazards radio station KIH 61 in Omaha, Nebraska. The current time is 11:45 a.m. Central Daylight Time. The following is a summary of watches, warnings, and advisories in effect. A flood watch has been issued until 4 a.m. Monday for the following county, Harrison, Iowa. Now for the official National Weather Service forecast for the Omaha and Council Bluffs area. This afternoon, hot. Mostly cloudy. A slight chance of showers early this afternoon, then a chance of showers and a slight chance of thunderstorms this afternoon. Some thunderstorms may produce heavy rainfall this afternoon. Highs in the lower 90s. Southeast winds 5 to 10 miles an hour. Chance of rain 50%. Tonight, mostly cloudy with a slight chance of thunderstorms. A chance of showers until midnight, then a slight chance of showers after midnight. Some thunderstorms may produce heavy rainfall. Lows in the lower 70s. East winds 5 to 10 miles an hour. Chance of rain 40%. Labor Day, partly sunny in the morning, then clearing. Hot with highs in the lower 90s. Southeast winds 10 to 15 miles an hour with gusts up to 25 miles an hour. Monday night, partly cloudy. Humid with lows in the mid-70s. Southeast winds 10 to 15 miles an hour with gusts up to 25 miles an hour. Tuesday, mostly sunny. A chance of showers and thunderstorms in the afternoon. Hot with highs in the upper 90s. South winds 10 to 15 miles an hour, becoming southwest in the afternoon. Chance of rain 50%. Tuesday night, a chance of thunderstorms. Showers until midnight, then a chance of showers after midnight. Lows in the upper 60s. Chance of rain 80%. Wednesday and Wednesday night, partly cloudy. Highs in the mid-80s. Lows in the mid-60s. Thursday through Friday night, mostly clear. Hot. Highs in the mid-80s. Lows in the mid-60s. Saturday, mostly sunny. Hot with highs in the mid-80s. At 11 a.m. in Omaha, a thunderstorm was reported. The temperature was 82 degrees, the dew point 75, and the relative humidity 79%. The pressure was 30.01 inches and rising. Across eastern Nebraska and southwest Iowa, it was partly sunny, with a temperature of 82 at Lincoln, 81 at Millard, 77 at Fremont, and 77 at Columbus. Under partly sunny skies, Blair Airport reported 79, Tacoma reported 77, Plattsmouth reported 82, and Red Oak, Iowa reported 86. At Nebraska City, it was cloudy, with a temperature of 85. Here are some observations from across the region. At North Platte, it was sunny, with a temperature of 78. It was mostly sunny, with a temperature of 90 at Kansas City, 72 in Denver, and 82 in Valentine. It was partly sunny, with a temperature of 75 in Grand Island, 76 at North Fork, 81 at Des Moines, and 83 at Concordia, Kansas. It was cloudy, with a temperature of 80 at Sioux Falls, and 79 at Sioux City. Once again, at 11 a.m. in Omaha, it was 82 degrees with a thunderstorm. Flood watch information for the following counties in Iowa, Harrison, and Shelby. Flood watch in effect through late tonight. What flash flooding caused by excessive rainfall is possible. Where portions of southwest and west central Iowa, including the following counties in southwest Iowa, Harrison, and Shelby. In west central Iowa, Monona. When through late tonight. Impacts. Excessive runoff may result in flooding of rivers, creeks, streams, and other low-lying and flood-prone locations. Additional details, slow-moving thunderstorms may lead to rapid rainfall accumulations.
hourly rainfall rates of 2 to 4 inches are possible. This rainfall may lead to flash flooding along with rapid rises on streams and creeks. http://www.weather.gov/safety-flood. You should monitor later forecasts and be prepared to take action should flash flood warnings be issued. Here are the forecast key messages. Scattered showers and thunderstorms are expected mainly Sunday afternoon and evening. A few storms may become strong to severe, with isolated strong winds, hail and heavy rainfall the main hazards. Above average temperatures continue through Tuesday, with highs generally in the low to mid-90s. A cold front will move through Tuesday into Wednesday, bringing high temperatures in the 80s along with periodic chances for showers and thunderstorms. This is NOAA All Hazards radio station KIH-61 in Omaha, Nebraska. The current time is 11:51 a.m. Central Daylight Time. The following is a summary of watches, warnings, and advisories in effect. A flood watch has been issued until 4 a.m. Monday for the following county, Harrison, Iowa. Now for the official National Weather Service forecast for the Omaha and Council Bluffs area. This afternoon, hot. Mostly cloudy. A slight chance of showers early this afternoon, then a chance of showers and a slight chance of thunderstorms this afternoon. Some thunderstorms may produce heavy rainfall this afternoon. Highs in the lower 90s. Southeast winds 5 to 10 miles an hour. Chance of rain 50%. Tonight, mostly cloudy with a slight chance of thunderstorms. A chance of showers until midnight, then a slight chance of showers after midnight. Some thunderstorms may produce heavy rainfall. Lows in the lower 70s. East winds 5 to 10 miles an hour. Chance of rain 40%. Labor Day, partly sunny in the morning, then clearing. Hot with highs in the lower 90s. Southeast winds 10 to 15 miles an hour with gusts up to 25 miles an hour. Monday night, partly cloudy. Humid with lows in the mid-70s. Southeast winds 10 to 15 miles an hour with gusts up to 25 miles an hour. Tuesday, mostly sunny. A chance of showers and thunderstorms in the afternoon. Hot with highs in the upper 90s. South winds 10 to 15 miles an hour, becoming southwest in the afternoon. Chance of rain 50%. Tuesday night, a chance of thunderstorms. Showers until midnight, then a chance of showers after midnight. Lows in the upper 60s. Chance of rain 80%. Wednesday and Wednesday night, partly cloudy. Highs in the mid-80s. Lows in the mid-60s. Thursday through Friday night, mostly clear. Hot. Highs in the mid-80s. Lows in the mid-60s. Saturday, mostly sunny. Hot with highs in the mid-80s. At 11 a.m. in Omaha, a thunderstorm was reported. The temperature was 82 degrees, the dew point 75, and the relative humidity 79%. The pressure was 30.01 inches and rising. Across eastern Nebraska and southwest Iowa, it was partly sunny, with a temperature of 82 at Lincoln, 81 at Millard, 77 at Fremont, and 77 at Columbus. Under partly sunny skies, Blair Airport reported 79, Tacoma reported 77, Plattsmouth reported 82, and Red Oak, Iowa reported 86. At Nebraska City, it was cloudy, with a temperature of 85. Here are some observations from across the region. At North Platte, it was sunny, with a temperature of 78. It was mostly sunny, with a temperature of 90 at Kansas City, 72 at Denver, and 82 in Valentine. It was partly sunny, with a temperature of 75 in Grand Island, 76 at North Fork, 81 at Des Moines, and 83 at Concordia, Kansas. It was cloudy, with a temperature of 80 at Sioux Falls, and 79 at Sioux City. Once again, at 11 a.m. in Omaha, it was 82 degrees with a thunderstorm. Flood watch information for the following counties,
in Iowa, Harrison, and Shelby. Flood watch in effect through late tonight. What flash flooding caused by excessive rainfall is possible. Where portions of southwest and west central Iowa, including the following counties, in southwest Iowa, Harrison and Shelby. In west central Iowa, Monona. When, through late tonight. Impacts, excessive runoff may result in flooding of rivers, creeks, streams, and other low-lying and flood-prone locations. Additional details, slow-moving thunderstorms may lead to rapid rainfall accumulations. Hourly rainfall rates of 2 to 4 inches are possible. This rainfall may lead to flash flooding along with rapid rises on streams and creeks. http://www.weather.gov/safety-flood You should monitor later forecasts and be prepared to take action should flash flood warnings be issued. Here are the forecast key messages. Scattered showers and thunderstorms are expected mainly Sunday afternoon and evening. A few storms may become strong to severe, with isolated strong winds, hail and heavy rainfall the main hazards. Above average temperatures continue through Tuesday, with highs generally in the low to mid-90s. A cold front will move through Tuesday into Wednesday, bringing high temperatures in the 80s along with periodic chances for showers and thunderstorms. 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The current time is 11:57 a.m. Central Daylight Time. The following is a summary of watches, warnings, and advisories in effect. A flood watch has been issued until 4 a.m. Monday for the following county, Harrison, Iowa. Now for the official National Weather Service forecast for the Omaha and Council Bluffs area. This afternoon, hot. Mostly cloudy. A slight chance of showers early this afternoon, then a chance of showers and a slight chance of thunderstorms this afternoon. Some thunderstorms may produce heavy rainfall this afternoon. Highs in the lower 90s. Southeast winds 5 to 10 miles an hour. Chance of rain 50%. Tonight, mostly cloudy with a slight chance of thunderstorms. A chance of showers until midnight, then a slight chance of showers after midnight. Some thunderstorms may produce heavy rainfall. Lows in the lower 70s. East winds 5 to 10 miles an hour. Chance of rain 40%. Labor Day, partly sunny in the morning, then clearing. Hot with highs in the lower 90s. Southeast winds 10 to 15 miles an hour with gusts up to 25 miles an hour. Monday night, partly cloudy. Humid with lows in the mid-70s. Southeast winds 10 to 15 miles an hour with gusts up to 25 miles an hour. Tuesday, mostly sunny. A chance of showers and thunderstorms in the afternoon. Hot with highs in the upper 90s. South winds 10 to 15 miles an hour, becoming southwest in the afternoon. Chance of rain 50%. Tuesday night, a chance of thunderstorms. Showers until midnight, then a chance of showers after midnight. Lows in the upper 60s. Chance of rain 80%. Wednesday and Wednesday night, partly cloudy. Highs in the mid-80s. Lows in the mid-60s. Thursday through Friday night, mostly clear. Hot. Highs in the mid-80s. Lows in the mid-60s. Saturday, mostly sunny. Hot with highs in the mid-80s. At 11 a.m. in Omaha, a thunderstorm was reported. The temperature was 82 degrees, the dew point 75, and the relative humidity 79%. The pressure was 30.01 inches and rising. Across eastern Nebraska and southwest Iowa, it was partly sunny, with a temperature of 82 at Lincoln, 81 at Millard, 77 at Fremont, and 77 at Columbus. Under partly sunny skies, Blair Airport reported 79, Tacoma reported 77, Plattsmouth reported 82, and Red Oak, Iowa reported 86. At Nebraska City, it was cloudy, with a temperature of 85.
here are some observations from across the region. At North Platte, it was sunny with a temperature of 78. It was mostly sunny with a temperature of 90 at Kansas City, 72 in Denver, and 82 in Valentine. It was partly sunny with a temperature of 75 in Grand Island, 76 at Norfolk, 81 at Des Moines, and 83 at Concordia, Kansas. It was cloudy with a temperature of 80 at Sioux Falls and 79 at Sioux City. Once again, at 11 a.m. in Omaha, it was 82 degrees with a thunderstorm. Flood watch information for the following counties in Iowa, Harrison, and Shelby. Flood watch in effect through late tonight. What flash flooding caused by excessive rainfall is possible? Where portions of southwest and west central Iowa, including the following counties in southwest Iowa, Harrison, and Shelby. In west central Iowa, Monona. When through late tonight. Impacts: excessive runoff may result in flooding of rivers, creeks, streams, and other low-lying and flood-prone locations. Additional details: slow-moving thunderstorms may lead to rapid rainfall accumulations. Hourly rainfall rates of 2 to 4 inches are possible. This rainfall may lead to flash flooding along with rapid rises on streams and creeks. http://www.weather.gov/safety-flood. You should monitor later forecasts and be prepared to take action should flash flood warnings be issued. Here are the forecast key messages. Scattered showers and thunderstorms are expected mainly Sunday afternoon and evening. A few storms may become strong to severe, with isolated strong winds, hail, and heavy rainfall the main hazards. Above average temperatures continue through Tuesday, with highs generally in the low to mid-90s. A cold front will move through Tuesday into Wednesday, bringing high temperatures in the 80s along with periodic chances for showers and thunderstorms. This is NOAA All Hazards Radio Station KIH-61 in Omaha, Nebraska. The current time is 12:02 p.m. Central Daylight Time. The following is a summary of watches, warnings, and advisories in effect. A flood watch has been issued until 4 a.m. Monday for the following county: Harrison, Iowa. Now for the official National Weather Service forecast for the Omaha and Council Bluffs area. This afternoon, hot, mostly cloudy. A slight chance of showers early this afternoon, then a chance of showers and a slight chance of thunderstorms this afternoon. Some thunderstorms may produce heavy rainfall this afternoon. Highs in the lower 90s. Southeast winds 5 to 10 miles an hour. Chance of rain 50%. Tonight, mostly cloudy with a slight chance of thunderstorms. A chance of showers until midnight, then a slight chance of showers after midnight. Some thunderstorms may produce heavy rainfall. Lows in the lower 70s. East winds 5 to 10 miles an hour. Chance of rain 40%. Labor Day, partly sunny in the morning, then clearing. Hot with highs in the lower 90s. Southeast winds 10 to 15 miles an hour with gusts up to 25 miles an hour. Monday night, partly cloudy. Humid with lows in the mid-70s. Southeast winds 10 to 15 miles an hour with gusts up to 25 miles an hour. Tuesday, mostly sunny. A chance of showers and thunderstorms in the afternoon. Hot with highs in the upper 90s. South winds 10 to 15 miles an hour, becoming southwest in the afternoon. Chance of rain 50%. Tuesday night, a chance of thunderstorms. Showers until midnight, then a chance of showers after midnight. Lows in the upper 60s. Chance of rain 80%. Wednesday and Wednesday night, partly cloudy. Highs in the mid-80s. Lows in the mid-60s. Thursday through Friday night, mostly clear. Hot. Highs in the mid-80s. Lows in the mid-60s. Saturday, mostly sunny. Hot with highs in the mid-80s.
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Douglas, Sarpy, Washington, Cass, Odo, Burt, Dodge, Saunders, Harrison, Pottawatomie, and Mills. At noon in Omaha, it was cloudy. The temperature was 84 degrees, the dew point 75, and the relative humidity 74%, producing a heat index of 92. The wind was south at 6 miles an hour. The pressure was 30.00 inches and falling. Across eastern Nebraska and southwest Iowa, at Nebraska City, rain was falling with a temperature of 84. It was partly sunny, with a temperature of 83 at Lincoln, 84 at Millard, 82 at Fremont, 82 at Blair Airport, and 79 at Tacoma. It was cloudy, with a temperature of 81 at Columbus, 87 at Plaxmouth, and 88 at Red Oak, Iowa. Here are some observations from across the region. At North Platte, it was sunny, with a temperature of 81. It was mostly sunny, with a temperature of 76 at Denver and 84 at Valentine. It was partly sunny, with a temperature of 78 at Grand Island, 80 at Sioux City, 82 at Des Moines, and 93 at Kansas City. It was cloudy, with a temperature of 77 at Norfolk, 80 at Sioux Falls, and 82 at Concordia, Kansas. Once again, at noon in Omaha, it was 84 degrees under cloudy skies. Flood watch information for the following counties in Iowa, Harrison, and Shelby. Flood watch in effect through late tonight. What flash flooding caused by excessive rainfall is possible. Where portions of southwest and west central Iowa, including the following counties in southwest Iowa, Harrison, and Shelby. In west central Iowa, Monona. When through late tonight. Impacts. Excessive runoff may result in flooding of rivers, creeks, streams, and other low-lying and flood-prone locations. Additional details, slow-moving thunderstorms may lead to rapid rainfall accumulations. Hourly rainfall rates of 2 to 4 inches are possible. This rainfall may lead to flash flooding along with rapid rises on streams and creeks. http://www.weather.gov/safety-flood. You should monitor later forecasts and be prepared to take action should flash flood warnings be issued. Here are the forecast key messages. Scattered showers and thunderstorms are expected mainly Sunday afternoon and evening. A few storms may become strong to severe, with isolated strong winds, hail, and heavy rainfall the main hazards. Above average temperatures continue through Tuesday, with highs generally in the low to mid-90s. A cold front will move through Tuesday into Wednesday, bringing high temperatures in the 80s along with periodic chances for showers and thunderstorms. This is NOAA All Hazards radio station KIH 61 in Omaha, Nebraska. The current time is 12:08 p.m. Central Daylight Time. The following is a summary of watches, warnings, and advisories in effect. A flood watch has been issued until 4 a.m. Monday for the following county, Harrison, Iowa. Now for the official National Weather Service forecast for the Omaha and Council Bluffs area. This afternoon, hot. Mostly cloudy. A slight chance of showers early this afternoon, then a chance of showers and a slight chance of thunderstorms this afternoon. Some thunderstorms may produce heavy rainfall this afternoon. Highs in the lower 90s. Southeast winds 5 to 10 miles an hour. Chance of rain 50%. Tonight, mostly cloudy with a slight chance of thunderstorms. A chance of showers until midnight, then a slight chance of showers after midnight. Some thunderstorms may produce heavy rainfall. Lows in the lower 70s. East winds 5 to 10 miles an hour. Chance of rain 40%. Labor Day, partly sunny in the morning, then clearing. Hot with highs in the lower 90s. Southeast winds 10 to 15 miles an hour with gusts up to 25 miles an hour. Monday night, partly cloudy. Humid with lows in the mid-70s.
southeast winds 10 to 15 miles an hour with gusts up to 25 miles an hour. Tuesday, mostly sunny. A chance of showers and thunderstorms in the afternoon. Hot with highs in the upper 90s.

highs in the mid-80s, lows in the mid-60s. Saturday, mostly sunny, hot with highs in the mid-80s. At noon in Omaha, it was cloudy. The temperature was 84 degrees, the dew point 75, and the relative humidity 74%, producing a heat index of 92. The wind was south at 6 miles an hour. The pressure was 30.00 inches and falling. Across eastern Nebraska and southwest Iowa, at Nebraska City, rain was falling, with a temperature of 84. It was partly sunny, with a temperature of 83 at Lincoln, 84 at Millard, 82 at Fremont, 82 at Blair Airport, and 79 at Tacoma. It was cloudy, with a temperature of 81 at Columbus, 87 at Plaxmouth, and 88 at Red Oak, Iowa. Here are some observations from across the region. At North Platte, it was sunny, with a temperature of 81. It was mostly sunny, with a temperature of 76 at Denver, and 84 at Valentine. It was partly sunny, with a temperature of 78 at Grand Island, 80 at Sioux City, 82 at Des Moines, and 93 at Kansas City. It was cloudy, with a temperature of 77 at North Fork, 80 at Sioux Falls, and 82 at Concordia, Kansas. Once again, at noon in Omaha it was 84 degrees under cloudy skies. At noon in Omaha, it was cloudy. The temperature was 84 degrees, the dew point 75, and the relative humidity 74%, producing a heat index of 92. The wind was south at 6 miles an hour. The pressure was 30.00 inches and falling. Across eastern Nebraska and southwest Iowa, at Nebraska City, rain was falling, with a temperature of 84. It was partly sunny, with a temperature of 83 at Lincoln, 88 at Offutt Air Force Base, and 84 at Millard. Under partly sunny skies, Fremont reported 82, Blair Airport reported 82, and Tacoma reported 79. It was cloudy, with a temperature of 81 at Columbus, 87 at Plaxmouth, and 88 at Red Oak, Iowa. Here are some observations from across the region. At North Platte, it was sunny, with a temperature of 81. It was mostly sunny, with a temperature of 76 at Denver, and 84 at Valentine. It was partly sunny, with a temperature of 78 at Grand Island, 80 at Sioux City, 82 at Des Moines, and 93 at Kansas City. It was cloudy, with a temperature of 77 at North Fork, 80 at Sioux Falls, and 82 at Concordia, Kansas. Once again, at noon in Omaha it was 84 degrees under cloudy skies. Flood watch information for the following counties in Iowa, Harrison and Shelby. Flood watch in effect through late tonight. What flash flooding caused by excessive rainfall is possible. Where portions of southwest and west central Iowa, including the following counties in southwest Iowa, Harrison and Shelby. In west central Iowa, Monona. When, through late tonight. Impacts, excessive runoff may result in flooding of rivers, creeks, streams, and other low-lying and flood-prone locations. Additional details, slow-moving thunderstorms may lead to rapid rainfall accumulations. Hourly rainfall rates of 2 to 4 inches are possible. This rainfall may lead to flash flooding along with rapid rises on streams and creeks. http://www.weather.gov/safety-flood. You should monitor later forecasts and be prepared to take action should flash flood warnings be issued. Here are the forecast key messages. Scattered showers and thunderstorms are expected mainly Sunday afternoon and evening. A few storms may become strong to severe, with isolated strong winds, hail and heavy rainfall the main hazards. Above average temperatures continue through Tuesday, with highs generally in the low to mid-90s. A cold front will move through Tuesday into Wednesday, bringing high temperatures in the 80s along with periodic chances for showers and thunderstorms. This is NOAA All Hazards Radio Station KIH-61 in Omaha, Nebraska. The current time is 12:16 p.m.

Central Daylight Time. The following is a summary of watches, warnings, and advisories in effect. A flood watch has been issued until 4 a.m. Monday for the following county, Harrison, Iowa. Now for the official National Weather Service forecast for the Omaha and Council Bluffs area. This afternoon, hot. Mostly cloudy. A slight chance of showers early this afternoon, then a chance of showers and a slight chance of thunderstorms this afternoon. Some thunderstorms may produce heavy rainfall this afternoon. Highs in the lower 90s. Southeast winds 5 to 10 miles an hour. Chance of rain 50%. Tonight, mostly cloudy with a slight chance of thunderstorms. A chance of showers until midnight, then a slight chance of showers after midnight. Some thunderstorms may produce heavy rainfall. Lows in the lower 70s. East winds 5 to 10 miles an hour. Chance of rain 40%. Labor Day, partly sunny in the morning, then clearing. Hot with highs in the lower 90s. Southeast winds 10 to 15 miles an hour with gusts up to 25 miles an hour. Monday night, partly cloudy. Humid with lows in the mid-70s. Southeast winds 10 to 15 miles an hour with gusts up to 25 miles an hour. Tuesday, mostly sunny. A chance of showers and thunderstorms in the afternoon. Hot with highs in the upper 90s. South winds 10 to 15 miles an hour, becoming southwest in the afternoon. Chance of rain 50%. Tuesday night, a chance of thunderstorms. Showers until midnight, then a chance of showers after midnight. Lows in the upper 60s. Chance of rain 80%. Wednesday and Wednesday night, partly cloudy. Highs in the mid-80s. Lows in the mid-60s. Thursday through Friday night, mostly clear. Hot. Highs in the mid-80s. Lows in the mid-60s. Saturday, mostly sunny. Hot with highs in the mid-80s. At noon in Omaha, it was cloudy. The temperature was 84 degrees, the dew point 75, and the relative humidity 74%, producing a heat index of 92. The wind was south at 6 miles an hour. The pressure was 30.00 inches and falling. Across eastern Nebraska and southwest Iowa, at Nebraska City, rain was falling, with a temperature of 84. It was partly sunny, with a temperature of 83 at Lincoln, 88 at Offutt Air Force Base, and 84 at Millard. Under partly sunny skies, Fremont reported 82, Blair Airport reported 82, and Tacoma reported 79. It was cloudy, with a temperature of 81 at Columbus, 87 at Plaxmouth, and 88 at Red Oak, Iowa. Here are some observations from across the region. At Northland, it was sunny, with a temperature of 81. It was mostly sunny, with a temperature of 76 at Denver, and 84 at Valentine. It was partly sunny, with a temperature of 78 at Grand Island, 80 at Sioux City, 82 at Des Moines, and 93 at Kansas City. It was cloudy, with a temperature of 77 at Norfolk, 80 at Sioux Falls, and 82 at Concordia, Kansas. Once again, at noon in Omaha it was 84 degrees under cloudy skies. Flood watch information for the following counties in Iowa, Harrison and Shelby. Flood watch in effect through late tonight. What flash flooding caused by excessive rainfall is possible. Where portions of southwest and west central Iowa, including the following counties in southwest Iowa, Harrison and Shelby. In west central Iowa, Monona. When, through late tonight. Impacts, excessive runoff may result in flooding of rivers, creeks, streams, and other low-lying and flood-prone locations. Additional details, slow-moving thunderstorms may lead to rapid rainfall accumulations. Hourly rainfall rates of 2 to 4 inches are possible. This rainfall may lead to flash flooding along with rapid rises on streams and creeks.
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You should monitor later forecasts and be prepared to take action should flash flood warnings be issued. Here are the forecast key messages. Scattered showers and thunderstorms are expected mainly Sunday afternoon and evening. A few storms may become strong to severe, with isolated strong winds, hail and heavy rainfall the main hazards. Above average temperatures continue through Tuesday, with highs generally in the low to mid-90s. A cold front will move through Tuesday into Wednesday, bringing high temperatures in the 80s along with periodic chances for showers and thunderstorms. This is NOAA All Hazards Radio Station KIH-61 in Omaha, Nebraska. The current time is 12:22 p.m. Central Daylight Time. The following is a summary of watches, warnings, and advisories in effect. A flood watch has been issued until 4 a.m. Monday for the following county, Harrison, Iowa. Now for the official National Weather Service forecast for the Omaha and Council Bluffs area. This afternoon, hot. Mostly cloudy. A slight chance of showers early this afternoon, then a chance of showers and a slight chance of thunderstorms this afternoon. Some thunderstorms may produce heavy rainfall this afternoon. Highs in the lower 90s. Southeast winds 5 to 10 miles an hour. Chance of rain 50%. Tonight, mostly cloudy with a slight chance of thunderstorms. A chance of showers until midnight, then a slight chance of showers after midnight. Some thunderstorms may produce heavy rainfall. Lows in the lower 70s. East winds 5 to 10 miles an hour. Chance of rain 40%. Labor Day, partly sunny in the morning, then clearing. Hot with highs in the lower 90s. Southeast winds 10 to 15 miles an hour with gusts up to 25 miles an hour. Monday night, partly cloudy. Humid with lows in the mid-70s. Southeast winds 10 to 15 miles an hour with gusts up to 25 miles an hour. Tuesday, mostly sunny. A chance of showers and thunderstorms in the afternoon. Hot with highs in the upper 90s. South winds 10 to 15 miles an hour, becoming southwest in the afternoon. Chance of rain 50%. Tuesday night, a chance of thunderstorms. Showers until midnight, then a chance of showers after midnight. Lows in the upper 60s. Chance of rain 80%. Wednesday and Wednesday night, partly cloudy. Highs in the mid-80s. Lows in the mid-60s. Thursday through Friday night, mostly clear. Hot. Highs in the mid-80s. Lows in the mid-60s. Saturday, mostly sunny. Hot with highs in the mid-80s. At noon in Omaha, it was cloudy. The temperature was 84 degrees, the dew point 75, and the relative humidity 74%, producing a heat index of 92. The wind was south at 6 miles an hour. The pressure was 30.00 inches and falling. Across eastern Nebraska and southwest Iowa, at Nebraska City, rain was falling, with a temperature of 84. It was partly sunny, with a temperature of 83 at Lincoln, 88 at Offutt Air Force Base, and 84 at Millard. Under partly sunny skies, Fremont reported 82, Blair Airport reported 82, and Tacoma reported 79. It was cloudy, with a temperature of 81 at Columbus, 87 at Plaxmouth, and 88 at Red Oak, Iowa. Here are some observations from across the region. At North Platte, it was sunny, with a temperature of 81. It was mostly sunny, with a temperature of 76 at Denver, and 84 at Valentine. It was partly sunny, with a temperature of 78 at Grand Island, 80 at Sioux City, 82 at Des Moines, and 93 at Kansas City. It was cloudy, with a temperature of 77 at North Fork, 80 at Sioux Falls, and 82 at Concordia, Kansas. Once again, at noon in Omaha it was 84 degrees under cloudy skies. Flood watch information for the following counties,
in Iowa, Harrison, and Shelby. Flood watch in effect through late tonight. What flash flooding caused by excessive rainfall is possible? Where portions of southwest and west central Iowa, including the following counties, in southwest Iowa, Harrison and Shelby. In west central Iowa, Monona. When, through late tonight. Impacts, excessive runoff may result in flooding of rivers, creeks, streams, and other low-lying and flood-prone locations. Additional details, slow-moving thunderstorms may lead to rapid rainfall accumulations. Hourly rainfall rates of 2 to 4 inches are possible. This rainfall may lead to flash flooding along with rapid rises on streams and creeks. http://www.weather.gov/safety-flood. You should monitor later forecasts and be prepared to take action should flash flood warnings be issued. Here are the forecast key messages. Scattered showers and thunderstorms are expected mainly Sunday afternoon and evening. A few storms may become strong to severe, with isolated strong winds, hail and heavy rainfall the main hazards. Above average temperatures continue through Tuesday, with highs generally in the low to mid-90s. A cold front will move through Tuesday into Wednesday, bringing high temperatures in the 80s along with periodic chances for showers and thunderstorms. Here are the forecast key messages. Scattered showers and thunderstorms are expected this afternoon and evening. A few storms may become strong to severe, with isolated damaging winds and hail. Very heavy rainfall will also be possible with any storms that develop. A flood watch has been issued for flash flooding potential in parts of western Iowa through tonight. Above average temperatures continue through Tuesday, with heat indices up to 100 to 105. A cold front will move through Tuesday into Wednesday, bringing high temperatures in the 80s along with periodic chances for showers and thunderstorms. 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The current time is 12:28 p.m. Central Daylight Time. The following is a summary of watches, warnings, and advisories in effect. A flood watch has been issued until 4 a.m. Monday for the following county, Harrison, Iowa. Now for the official National Weather Service forecast for the Omaha and Council Bluffs area. This afternoon, hot. Mostly cloudy. A slight chance of showers early this afternoon, then a chance of showers and a slight chance of thunderstorms this afternoon. Some thunderstorms may produce heavy rainfall this afternoon. Highs in the lower 90s. Southeast winds 5 to 10 miles an hour. Chance of rain 50%. Tonight, mostly cloudy with a slight chance of thunderstorms. A chance of showers until midnight, then a slight chance of showers after midnight. Some thunderstorms may produce heavy rainfall. Lows in the lower 70s. East winds 5 to 10 miles an hour. Chance of rain 40%. Labor Day, partly sunny in the morning, then clearing. Hot with highs in the lower 90s. Southeast winds 10 to 15 miles an hour with gusts up to 25 miles an hour. Monday night, partly cloudy. Humid with lows in the mid-70s. Southeast winds 10 to 15 miles an hour with gusts up to 25 miles an hour. Tuesday, mostly sunny. A chance of showers and thunderstorms in the afternoon. Hot with highs in the upper 90s. South winds 10 to 15 miles an hour, becoming southwest in the afternoon. Chance of rain 50%. Tuesday night, a chance of thunderstorms. Showers until midnight, then a chance of showers after midnight. Lows in the upper 60s. Chance of rain 80%. Wednesday and Wednesday night, partly cloudy. Highs in the mid-80s. Lows in the mid-60s. Thursday through Friday night, mostly clear. Hot. Highs in the mid-80s. Lows in the mid-60s. Saturday, mostly sunny. Hot with highs in the mid-80s. At noon in Omaha, it was cloudy.
The temperature was 84 degrees, the dew point 75, and the relative humidity 74%, producing a heat index of 92. The wind was south at 6 miles an hour. The pressure was 30.00 inches and falling. Across eastern Nebraska and southwest Iowa, at Nebraska City, rain was falling with a temperature of 84. It was partly sunny, with a temperature of 83 at Lincoln, 88 at Offutt Air Force Base, and 84 at Millard. Under partly sunny skies, Fremont reported 82, Blair Airport reported 82, and Takema reported 79. It was cloudy, with a temperature of 81 at Columbus, 87 at Plaxmouth, and 88 at Red Oak, Iowa. Here are some observations from across the region. At North Platte, it was sunny, with a temperature of 81. It was mostly sunny, with a temperature of 76 at Denver, and 84 at Valentine. It was partly sunny, with a temperature of 78 at Grand Island, 80 at Sioux City, 82 at Des Moines, and 93 at Kansas City. It was cloudy, with a temperature of 77 at North Fork, 80 at Sioux Falls, and 82 at Concordia, Kansas. Once again, at noon in Omaha, it was 84 degrees under cloudy skies. Flood watch information for the following counties in Iowa, Harrison and Shelby. Flood watch in effect through late tonight. What flash flooding caused by excessive rainfall is possible. Where portions of southwest and west central Iowa, including the following counties in southwest Iowa, Harrison and Shelby. In west central Iowa, Monona. When, through late tonight. Impacts, excessive runoff may result in flooding of rivers, creeks, streams, and other low-lying and flood-prone locations. Additional details, slow-moving thunderstorms may lead to rapid rainfall accumulations. Hourly rainfall rates of 2 to 4 inches are possible. This rainfall may lead to flash flooding along with rapid rises on streams and creeks. http://www.weather.gov/safety-flood. You should monitor later forecasts and be prepared to take action should flash flood warnings be issued. Here are the forecast key messages. Scattered showers and thunderstorms are expected this afternoon and evening. A few storms may become strong to severe, with isolated damaging winds and hail. Very heavy rainfall will also be possible with any storms that develop. A flood watch has been issued for flash flooding potential in parts of western Iowa through tonight. Above average temperatures continue through Tuesday, with heat indices up to 100 to 105. A cold front will move through Tuesday into Wednesday, bringing high temperatures in the 80s along with periodic chances for showers and thunderstorms. 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The current time is 12:34 p.m. Central Daylight Time. The following is a summary of watches, warnings, and advisories in effect. A flood watch has been issued until 4 a.m. Monday for the following county, Harrison, Iowa. Now for the official National Weather Service forecast for the Omaha and Council Bluffs area. This afternoon, hot. Mostly cloudy. A slight chance of showers early this afternoon, then a chance of showers and a slight chance of thunderstorms this afternoon. Some thunderstorms may produce heavy rainfall this afternoon. Highs in the lower 90s. Southeast winds 5 to 10 miles an hour. Chance of rain 50%. Tonight, mostly cloudy with a slight chance of thunderstorms. A chance of showers until midnight, then a slight chance of showers after midnight. Some thunderstorms may produce heavy rainfall. Lows in the lower 70s. East winds 5 to 10 miles an hour. Chance of rain 40%. Labor Day, partly sunny in the morning, then clearing. Hot with highs in the lower 90s. Southeast winds 10 to 15 miles an hour with gusts up to 25 miles an hour. Monday night, partly cloudy. Humid with lows in the mid-70s.
southeast winds 10 to 15 miles an hour with gusts up to 25 miles an hour. Tuesday, mostly sunny. A chance of showers and thunderstorms in the afternoon. Hot with highs in the upper 90s. South winds 10 to 15 miles an hour, becoming southwest in the afternoon. Chance of rain 50%. Tuesday night, a chance of thunderstorms. Showers until midnight, then a chance of showers after midnight. Lows in the upper 60s. Chance of rain 80%. Wednesday and Wednesday night, partly cloudy. Highs in the mid-80s. Lows in the mid-60s. Thursday through Friday night, mostly clear. Hot. Highs in the mid-80s. Lows in the mid-60s. Saturday, mostly sunny. Hot with highs in the mid-80s. At noon in Omaha, it was cloudy. The temperature was 84 degrees, the dew point 75, and the relative humidity 74%, producing a heat index of 92. The wind was south at 6 miles an hour. The pressure was 30.00 inches and falling. Across eastern Nebraska and southwest Iowa, at Nebraska City, rain was falling, with a temperature of 84. It was partly sunny, with a temperature of 83 at Lincoln, 88 at Offutt Air Force Base, and 84 at Millard. Under partly sunny skies, Fremont reported 82, Blair Airport reported 82, and Tacoma reported 79. It was cloudy, with a temperature of 81 at Columbus, 87 at Plaxmouth, and 88 at Red Oak, Iowa. Here are some observations from across the region. At North Platte, it was sunny, with a temperature of 81. It was mostly sunny, with a temperature of 76 at Denver, and 84 at Valentine. It was partly sunny, with a temperature of 78 at Grand Island, 80 at Sioux City, 82 at Des Moines, and 93 at Kansas City. It was cloudy, with a temperature of 77 at Norfolk, 80 at Sioux Falls, and 82 at Concordia, Kansas. Once again, at noon in Omaha it was 84 degrees under cloudy skies. Flood watch information for the following counties in Iowa, Harrison and Shelby. Flood watch in effect through late tonight. What flash flooding caused by excessive rainfall is possible. Where portions of southwest and west central Iowa, including the following counties in southwest Iowa, Harrison and Shelby. In west central Iowa, Monona. When through late tonight. Impacts. Excessive runoff may result in flooding of rivers, creeks, streams, and other low-lying and flood-prone locations. Additional details, slow-moving thunderstorms may lead to rapid rainfall accumulations. Hourly rainfall rates of 2 to 4 inches are possible. This rainfall may lead to flash flooding along with rapid rises on streams and creeks. http://www.weather.gov/safety-flood. You should monitor later forecasts and be prepared to take action should flash flood warnings be issued. Here are the forecast key messages. Scattered showers and thunderstorms are expected this afternoon and evening. A few storms may become strong to severe, with isolated damaging winds and hail. Very heavy rainfall will also be possible with any storms that develop. A flood watch has been issued for flash flooding potential in parts of western Iowa through tonight. Above average temperatures continue through Tuesday, with heat indices up to 100 to 105. A cold front will move through Tuesday into Wednesday, bringing high temperatures in the 80s along with periodic chances for showers and thunderstorms. 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The current time is 12:40 p.m. Central Daylight Time. The following is a summary of watches, warnings, and advisories in effect. A flood watch has been issued until 4 a.m. Monday for the following county, Harrison, Iowa. Now for the official National Weather Service forecast for the Omaha and Council Bluffs area. This afternoon, hot. Mostly cloudy.
A slight chance of showers early this afternoon, then a chance of showers and a slight chance of thunderstorms this afternoon. Some thunderstorms may produce heavy rainfall this afternoon. Highs in the lower 90s. Southeast winds 5 to 10 miles an hour. Chance of rain 50%. Tonight, mostly cloudy with a slight chance of thunderstorms. A chance of showers until midnight, then a slight chance of showers after midnight. Some thunderstorms may produce heavy rainfall. Lows in the lower 70s. East winds 5 to 10 miles an hour. Chance of rain 40%. Labor Day, partly sunny in the morning, then clearing. Hot with highs in the lower 90s. Southeast winds 10 to 15 miles an hour with gusts up to 25 miles an hour. Monday night, partly cloudy. Humid with lows in the mid-70s. Southeast winds 10 to 15 miles an hour with gusts up to 25 miles an hour. Tuesday, mostly sunny. A chance of showers and thunderstorms in the afternoon. Hot with highs in the upper 90s. South winds 10 to 15 miles an hour, becoming southwest in the afternoon. Chance of rain 50%. Tuesday night, a chance of thunderstorms. Showers until midnight, then a chance of showers after midnight. Lows in the upper 60s. Chance of rain 80%. Wednesday and Wednesday night, partly cloudy. Highs in the mid-80s. Lows in the mid-60s. Thursday through Friday night, mostly clear. Hot. Highs in the mid-80s. Lows in the mid-60s. Saturday, mostly sunny. Hot with highs in the mid-80s. At noon in Omaha, it was cloudy. The temperature was 84 degrees, the dew point 75, and the relative humidity 74%, producing a heat index of 92. The wind was south at 6 miles an hour. The pressure was 30.00 inches and falling. Across eastern Nebraska and southwest Iowa, at Nebraska City, rain was falling, with a temperature of 84. It was partly sunny, with a temperature of 83 at Lincoln, 88 at Offutt Air Force Base, and 84 at Millard. Under partly sunny skies, Fremont reported 82, Blair Airport reported 82, and Takema reported 79. It was cloudy, with a temperature of 81 at Columbus, 87 at Plaxmouth, and 88 at Red Oak, Iowa. Here are some observations from across the region. At North Platte, it was sunny, with a temperature of 81. It was mostly sunny, with a temperature of 76 at Denver, and 84 at Valentine. It was partly sunny, with a temperature of 78 at Grand Island, 80 at Sioux City, 82 at Des Moines, and 93 at Kansas City. It was cloudy, with a temperature of 77 at Norfolk, 80 at Sioux Falls, and 82 at Concordia, Kansas. Once again, at noon in Omaha it was 84 degrees under cloudy skies. Flood watch information for the following counties in Iowa, Harrison and Shelby. Flood watch in effect through late tonight. What flash flooding caused by excessive rainfall is possible. Where portions of southwest and west central Iowa, including the following counties in southwest Iowa, Harrison and Shelby. In west central Iowa, Monona. When through late tonight. Impacts. Excessive runoff may result in flooding of rivers, creeks, streams, and other low-lying and flood-prone locations. Additional details, slow-moving thunderstorms may lead to rapid rainfall accumulations. Hourly rainfall rates of 2 to 4 inches are possible. This rainfall may lead to flash flooding along with rapid rises on streams and creeks. http://www.weather.gov/safety-flood. You should monitor later forecasts and be prepared to take action should flash flood warnings be issued. Here are the forecast key messages. Scattered showers and thunderstorms are expected this afternoon and evening. A few storms may become strong to severe, with isolated damaging winds and hail.
Very heavy rainfall will also be possible with any storms that develop. A flood watch has been issued for flash flooding potential in parts of western Iowa through tonight. Above average temperatures continue through Tuesday, with heat indices up to 100 to 105. A cold front will move through Tuesday into Wednesday, bringing high temperatures in the 80s along with periodic chances for showers and thunderstorms. This is NOAA All Hazards radio station KIH-61 in Omaha, Nebraska. The current time is 12:46 p.m. Central Daylight Time. The following is a summary of watches, warnings, and advisories in effect. A flood watch has been issued until 4 a.m. Monday for the following county, Harrison, Iowa. Now for the official National Weather Service forecast for the Omaha and Council Bluffs area. This afternoon, hot. Mostly cloudy. A slight chance of showers early this afternoon, then a chance of showers and a slight chance of thunderstorms this afternoon. Some thunderstorms may produce heavy rainfall this afternoon. Highs in the lower 90s. Southeast winds 5 to 10 miles an hour. Chance of rain 50%. Tonight, mostly cloudy with a slight chance of thunderstorms. A chance of showers until midnight, then a slight chance of showers after midnight. Some thunderstorms may produce heavy rainfall. Lows in the lower 70s. East winds 5 to 10 miles an hour. Chance of rain 40%. Labor Day, partly sunny in the morning, then clearing. Hot with highs in the lower 90s. Southeast winds 10 to 15 miles an hour with gusts up to 25 miles an hour. Monday night, partly cloudy. Humid with lows in the mid-70s. Southeast winds 10 to 15 miles an hour with gusts up to 25 miles an hour. Tuesday, mostly sunny. A chance of showers and thunderstorms in the afternoon. Hot with highs in the upper 90s. South winds 10 to 15 miles an hour, becoming southwest in the afternoon. Chance of rain 50%. Tuesday night, a chance of thunderstorms. Showers until midnight, then a chance of showers after midnight. Lows in the upper 60s. Chance of rain 80%. Wednesday and Wednesday night, partly cloudy. Highs in the mid-80s. Lows in the mid-60s. Thursday through Friday night, mostly clear. Hot. Highs in the mid-80s. Lows in the mid-60s. Saturday, mostly sunny. Hot with highs in the mid-80s. At noon in Omaha, it was cloudy. The temperature was 84 degrees, the dew point 75, and the relative humidity 74%, producing a heat index of 92. The wind was south at 6 miles an hour. The pressure was 30.00 inches and falling. Across eastern Nebraska and southwest Iowa, at Nebraska City, rain was falling, with a temperature of 84. It was partly sunny, with a temperature of 83 at Lincoln, 88 at Offutt Air Force Base, and 84 at Millard. Under partly sunny skies, Fremont reported 82, Blair Airport reported 82, and Tacoma reported 79. It was cloudy, with a temperature of 81 at Columbus, 87 at Plaxmouth, and 88 at Red Oak, Iowa. Here are some observations from across the region. At North Platte, it was sunny, with a temperature of 81. It was mostly sunny, with a temperature of 76 at Denver, and 84 at Valentine. It was partly sunny, with a temperature of 78 at Grand Island, 80 at Sioux City, 82 at Des Moines, and 93 at Kansas City. It was cloudy, with a temperature of 77 at North Fork, 80 at Sioux Falls, and 82 at Concordia, Kansas. Once again, at noon in Omaha it was 84 degrees under cloudy skies. Flood watch information for the following counties in Iowa, Harrison and Shelby. Flood watch in effect through late tonight. What flash flooding caused by excessive rainfall is possible.
where portions of southwest and west central Iowa, including the following counties in southwest Iowa, Harrison and Shelby, in west central Iowa, Monona, when, through late tonight, impacts, excessive runoff may result in flooding of rivers, creeks, streams, and other low-lying and flood-prone locations. Additional details, slow-moving thunderstorms may lead to rapid rainfall accumulations. Hourly rainfall rates of 2 to 4 inches are possible. This rainfall may lead to flash flooding along with rapid rises on streams and creeks. http://www.weather.gov/safety-flood. You should monitor later forecasts and be prepared to take action should flash flood warnings be issued. Here are the forecast key messages. Scattered showers and thunderstorms are expected this afternoon and evening. A few storms may become strong to severe, with isolated damaging winds and hail. Very heavy rainfall will also be possible with any storms that develop. A flood watch has been issued for flash flooding potential in parts of western Iowa through tonight. Above average temperatures continue through Tuesday, with heat indices up to 100 to 105. A cold front will move through Tuesday into Wednesday, bringing high temperatures in the 80s along with periodic chances for showers and thunderstorms. 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The current time is 12:52 p.m. Central Daylight Time. The following is a summary of watches, warnings, and advisories in effect. A flood watch has been issued until 4 a.m. Monday for the following county, Harrison, Iowa. Now for the official National Weather Service forecast for the Omaha and Council Bluffs area. This afternoon, hot. Mostly cloudy with a slight chance of showers and thunderstorms. Some thunderstorms may produce heavy rainfall. Highs in the upper 80s. Southeast winds 5 to 10 miles an hour. Chance of rain 20%. Tonight, mostly cloudy with a slight chance of thunderstorms. A chance of showers until midnight, then a slight chance of showers after midnight. Some thunderstorms may produce heavy rainfall. Lows around 70. East winds 5 to 10 miles an hour. Chance of rain 40%. Labor Day, partly sunny in the morning, then clearing. Hot with highs around 90. Southeast winds 10 to 15 miles an hour with gusts up to 25 miles an hour. Monday night, partly cloudy. Humid with lows in the mid-70s. Southeast winds 10 to 15 miles an hour with gusts up to 25 miles an hour. Tuesday, mostly sunny. A chance of showers and thunderstorms in the afternoon. Hot with highs in the upper 90s. South winds 10 to 15 miles an hour, becoming southwest in the afternoon. Chance of rain 50%. Tuesday night, a chance of thunderstorms. Showers until midnight, then a chance of showers after midnight. Lows in the upper 60s. Chance of rain 80%. Wednesday and Wednesday night, partly cloudy. Highs in the mid-80s. Lows in the mid-60s. Thursday through Friday night, mostly clear. Hot. Highs in the mid-80s. Lows in the mid-60s. Saturday, mostly sunny. Hot with highs in the mid-80s. At noon in Omaha, it was cloudy. The temperature was 84 degrees, the dew point 75, and the relative humidity 74%, producing a heat index of 92. The wind was south at 6 miles an hour. The pressure was 30.00 inches and falling. Across eastern Nebraska and southwest Iowa, at Nebraska City, rain was falling, with a temperature of 84. It was partly sunny, with a temperature of 83 at Lincoln, 88 at Offutt Air Force Base, and 84 at Millard. Under partly sunny skies, Fremont reported 82, Blair Airport reported 82, and Tacoma reported 79. It was cloudy, with a temperature of 81 at Columbus, 87 at Plaxmouth, and 88 at Red Oak, Iowa.
here are some observations from across the region. At Northland, it was sunny, with a temperature of 81. It was mostly sunny, with a temperature of 76 at Denver, and 84 at Valentine. It was partly sunny, with a temperature of 78 at Grand Island, 80 at Sioux City, 82 at Des Moines, and 93 at Kansas City. It was cloudy, with a temperature of 77 at Norfolk, 80 at Sioux Falls, and 82 at Concordia, Kansas. Once again, at noon in Omaha it was 84 degrees under cloudy skies. Flood watch information for the following counties in Iowa, Harrison and Shelby. Flood watch in effect through late tonight. What flash flooding caused by excessive rainfall is possible. Where portions of southwest and west central Iowa, including the following counties in southwest Iowa, Harrison and Shelby. In west central Iowa, Monona. When through late tonight. Impacts. Excessive runoff may result in flooding of rivers, creeks, streams, and other low-lying and flood-prone locations. 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Slow-moving thunderstorms may lead to rapid rainfall accumulations. Hourly rainfall rates of 2 to 4 inches are possible. This rainfall may lead to flash flooding along with rapid rises on streams and creeks. http://www.weather.gov/safety-flood. You should monitor later forecasts and be prepared to take action should flash flood warnings be issued. Here are the forecast key messages. Scattered showers and thunderstorms are expected this afternoon and evening. A few storms may become strong to severe, with isolated damaging winds and hail. Very heavy rainfall will also be possible with any storms that develop. A flood watch has been issued for flash flooding potential in parts of western Iowa through tonight. Above average temperatures continue through Tuesday, with heat indices up to 100 to 105. A cold front will move through Tuesday into Wednesday, bringing high temperatures in the 80s along with periodic chances for showers and thunderstorms. 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The current time is 12:58 p.m. Central Daylight Time. The following is a summary of watches, warnings, and advisories in effect. A flood watch has been issued until 4 a.m. Monday for the following county, Harrison, Iowa. Now for the official National Weather Service forecast for the Omaha and Council Bluffs area. This afternoon, hot. Mostly cloudy with a slight chance of showers and thunderstorms. Some thunderstorms may produce heavy rainfall. Highs in the upper 80s. Southeast winds 5 to 10 miles an hour. Chance of rain 20%. Tonight, mostly cloudy with a slight chance of thunderstorms. A chance of showers until midnight, then a slight chance of showers after midnight. Some thunderstorms may produce heavy rainfall. Lows around 70. East winds 5 to 10 miles an hour. Chance of rain 40%. Labor Day, partly sunny in the morning, then clearing. Hot with highs around 90. Southeast winds 10 to 15 miles an hour with gusts up to 25 miles an hour. Monday night, partly cloudy. Humid with lows in the mid-70s. Southeast winds 10 to 15 miles an hour with gusts up to 25 miles an hour. Tuesday, mostly sunny. A chance of showers and thunderstorms in the afternoon. Hot with highs in the upper 90s. South winds 10 to 15 miles an hour, becoming southwest in the afternoon. Chance of rain 50%. Tuesday night, a chance of thunderstorms. Showers until midnight, then a chance of showers after midnight. Lows in the upper 60s. Chance of rain 80%. Wednesday and Wednesday night, partly cloudy. Highs in the mid-80s. Lows in the mid-60s. Thursday through Friday night, mostly clear. Hot. Highs in the mid-80s. Lows in the mid-60s. Saturday, mostly sunny. Hot with highs in the mid-80s.
flood watch information for the following counties in Iowa, Harrison, and Shelby. Flood watch in effect through late tonight. What flash flooding caused by excessive rainfall is possible? Where portions of southwest and west central Iowa, including the following counties in southwest Iowa, Harrison, and Shelby. In west central Iowa, Monona. When through late tonight. Impacts: excessive runoff may result in flooding of rivers, creeks, streams, and other low-lying and flood-prone locations. Additional details: slow-moving thunderstorms may lead to rapid rainfall accumulations. Hourly rainfall rates of 2 to 4 inches are possible. This rainfall may lead to flash flooding along with rapid rises on streams and creeks. http://www.weather.gov/safety-flood. You should monitor later forecasts and be prepared to take action should flash flood warnings be issued. Here are the forecast key messages. Scattered showers and thunderstorms are expected this afternoon and evening. A few storms may become strong to severe, with isolated damaging winds and hail. Very heavy rainfall will also be possible with any storms that develop. A flood watch has been issued for flash flooding potential in parts of western Iowa through tonight. Above average temperatures continue through Tuesday, with heat indices up to 100 to 105. A cold front will move through Tuesday into Wednesday, bringing high temperatures in the 80s along with periodic chances for showers and thunderstorms. 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The current time is 1:02 p.m. Central Daylight Time. The following is a summary of watches, warnings, and advisories in effect. A flood watch has been issued until 4 a.m. Monday for the following county, Harrison, Iowa. This is NOAA All Hazards Radio Station KIH-61 serving the following counties in Nebraska and Iowa. Douglas, Sarpy, Washington, Cass, Odo, Burt, Dodge, Saunders, Harrison, Pottawatomie, and Mills. 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This afternoon, hot. Mostly cloudy with a slight chance of showers and thunderstorms. Some thunderstorms may produce heavy rainfall. Highs in the upper 80s. Southeast winds 5 to 10 miles an hour. Chance of rain 20%. Tonight, mostly cloudy with a slight chance of thunderstorms. A chance of showers until midnight, then a slight chance of showers after midnight. Some thunderstorms may produce heavy rainfall. Lows around 70. East winds 5 to 10 miles an hour. Chance of rain 40%. Labor Day, partly sunny in the morning, then clearing. Hot with highs around 90. Southeast winds 10 to 15 miles an hour with gusts up to 25 miles an hour. Monday night, partly cloudy. Humid with lows in the mid-70s. Southeast winds 10 to 15 miles an hour with gusts up to 25 miles an hour. Tuesday, mostly sunny. A chance of showers and thunderstorms in the afternoon. Hot with highs in the upper 90s. South winds 10 to 15 miles an hour, becoming southwest in the afternoon. Chance of rain 50%. Tuesday night, a chance of thunderstorms. Showers until midnight, then a chance of showers after midnight. Lows in the upper 60s. Chance of rain 80%. Wednesday and Wednesday night, partly cloudy. Highs in the mid-80s. Lows in the mid-60s. Thursday through Friday night, mostly clear. Hot. Highs in the mid-80s. Lows in the mid-60s. Saturday, mostly sunny. Hot with highs in the mid-80s. Flood watch information for the following counties in Iowa, Harrison, and Shelby. Flood watch in effect through late tonight. What flash flooding caused by excessive rainfall is possible?
where portions of southwest and west central Iowa, including the following counties, in southwest Iowa, Harrison and Shelby. In west central Iowa, Monona. When, through late tonight, impacts, excessive runoff may result in flooding of rivers, creeks, streams, and other low-lying and flood-prone locations. Additional details, slow-moving thunderstorms may lead to rapid rainfall accumulations. Hourly rainfall rates of 2 to 4 inches are possible. This rainfall may lead to flash flooding along with rapid rises on streams and creeks. http://www.weather.gov/safety-flood. You should monitor later forecasts and be prepared to take action should flash flood warnings be issued. Here are the forecast key messages. Scattered showers and thunderstorms are expected this afternoon and evening. A few storms may become strong to severe, with isolated damaging winds and hail. Very heavy rainfall will also be possible with any storms that develop. A flood watch has been issued for flash flooding potential in parts of western Iowa through tonight. Above average temperatures continue through Tuesday, with heat indices up to 100 to 105. A cold front will move through Tuesday into Wednesday, bringing high temperatures in the 80s along with periodic chances for showers and thunderstorms. 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The current time is 1:07 p.m. Central Daylight Time. The following is a summary of watches, warnings, and advisories in effect. A flood watch has been issued until 4 a.m. Monday for the following county, Harrison, Iowa. Now for the official National Weather Service forecast for the Omaha and Council Bluffs area. This afternoon, hot. Mostly cloudy with a slight chance of showers and thunderstorms. Some thunderstorms may produce heavy rainfall. Highs in the upper 80s. Southeast winds 5 to 10 miles an hour. Chance of rain 20%. Tonight, mostly cloudy with a slight chance of thunderstorms. A chance of showers until midnight, then a slight chance of showers after midnight. Some thunderstorms may produce heavy rainfall. Lows around 70. East winds 5 to 10 miles an hour. Chance of rain 40%. Labor Day, partly sunny in the morning, then clearing. Hot with highs around 90. Southeast winds 10 to 15 miles an hour with gusts up to 25 miles an hour. Monday night, partly cloudy. Humid with lows in the mid-70s. Southeast winds 10 to 15 miles an hour with gusts up to 25 miles an hour. Tuesday, mostly sunny. A chance of showers and thunderstorms in the afternoon. Hot with highs in the upper 90s. South winds 10 to 15 miles an hour, becoming southwest in the afternoon. Chance of rain 50%. Tuesday night, a chance of thunderstorms. Showers until midnight, then a chance of showers after midnight. Lows in the upper 60s. Chance of rain 80%. Wednesday and Wednesday night, partly cloudy. Highs in the mid-80s. Lows in the mid-60s. Thursday through Friday night, mostly clear. Hot. Highs in the mid-80s. Lows in the mid-60s. Saturday, mostly sunny. Hot with highs in the mid-80s. At 1 p.m. in Omaha, it was cloudy. The temperature was 89 degrees. The dew point 74, and the relative humidity 60%, producing a heat index of 98. The wind was south at 13 miles an hour. The pressure was 29.98 inches and falling. Across eastern Nebraska and southwest Iowa, at Columbus, it was partly sunny, with a temperature of 82. It was cloudy, with a temperature of 85 at Lincoln, 88 at Millard, 83 at Fremont, and 86 at Blair Airport. Under cloudy skies, Tacoma reported 81, Nebraska City reported 88, Plattsmouth reported 90, and Red Oak, Iowa reported 93. Here are some observations from across the region. At North Platte,
it was sunny with a temperature of 83. At Denver, it was mostly sunny with a temperature of 79. It was partly sunny with a temperature of 84 at Grand Island, 95 at Kansas City, 84 at Concordia, Kansas, and 83 at Valentine. It was cloudy with a temperature of 78 at Norfolk, 80 at Sioux Falls, 82 at Sioux City, and 81 at Des Moines. Once again, at 1 p.m. in Omaha, it was 89 degrees under cloudy skies.

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Additional details: slow-moving thunderstorms may lead to rapid rainfall accumulations. Hourly rainfall rates of 2 to 4 inches are possible. This rainfall may lead to flash flooding along with rapid rises on streams and creeks. http://www.weather.gov/safety-flood. You should monitor later forecasts and be prepared to take action should flash flood warnings be issued. Here are the forecast key messages. Scattered showers and thunderstorms are expected this afternoon and evening. A few storms may become strong to severe, with isolated damaging winds and hail. Very heavy rainfall will also be possible with any storms that develop. A flood watch has been issued for flash flooding potential in parts of western Iowa through tonight. Above average temperatures continue through Tuesday, with heat indices up to 100 to 105. A cold front will move through Tuesday into Wednesday, bringing high temperatures in the 80s along with periodic chances for showers and thunderstorms. 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The current time is 1:13 p.m. Central Daylight Time. The following is a summary of watches, warnings, and advisories in effect. A flood watch has been issued until 4 a.m. Monday for the following county: Harrison, Iowa. Now for the official National Weather Service forecast for the Omaha and Council Bluffs area. This afternoon, hot. Mostly cloudy with a slight chance of showers and thunderstorms. Some thunderstorms may produce heavy rainfall. Highs in the upper 80s. Southeast winds 5 to 10 miles an hour. Chance of rain 20%. Tonight, mostly cloudy with a slight chance of thunderstorms. A chance of showers until midnight, then a slight chance of showers after midnight. Some thunderstorms may produce heavy rainfall. Lows around 70. East winds 5 to 10 miles an hour. Chance of rain 40%. Labor Day, partly sunny in the morning, then clearing. Hot with highs around 90. Southeast winds 10 to 15 miles an hour with gusts up to 25 miles an hour. Monday night, partly cloudy. Humid with lows in the mid-70s. Southeast winds 10 to 15 miles an hour with gusts up to 25 miles an hour. Tuesday, mostly sunny. A chance of showers and thunderstorms in the afternoon. Hot with highs in the upper 90s. South winds 10 to 15 miles an hour, becoming southwest in the afternoon. Chance of rain 50%. Tuesday night, a chance of thunderstorms. Showers until midnight, then a chance of showers after midnight. Lows in the upper 60s. Chance of rain 80%. Wednesday and Wednesday night, partly cloudy. Highs in the mid-80s. Lows in the mid-60s. Thursday through Friday night, mostly clear. Hot. Highs in the mid-80s. Lows in the mid-60s. Saturday, mostly sunny. Hot with highs in the mid-80s. At 1 p.m. in Omaha, it was cloudy. The temperature was 89 degrees, the dew point 74, and the relative humidity 60%, producing a heat index of 98. The wind was south at 13 miles an hour. The pressure was 29.98 inches and falling. Across eastern Nebraska and southwest Iowa, skies ranged from partly sunny to cloudy. It was 85 at Lincoln, 90 at Offutt Air Force Base, 88 at Millard, 83 at Fremont, and 82 at Columbus. Blair Airport reported 86, Tacoma reported 81, Nebraska City reported 88, Plattsmouth reported 90, and Red Oak, Iowa reported 93. Here are some observations from across the region. At North Platte, it was sunny, with a temperature of 83. At Denver, it was mostly sunny, with a temperature of 79. It was partly sunny, with a temperature of 84 at Grand Island, 95 at Kansas City, 84 at Concordia, Kansas, and 83 at Valentine,

cloudy with a temperature of 78 at North Fork, 80 at Sioux Falls, 82 at Sioux City, and 81 at Des Moines. Once again, at 1 p.m. in Omaha, it was 89 degrees under cloudy skies. Flood watch information for the following counties in Iowa, Harrison, and Shelby. Flood watch in effect through late tonight. What flash flooding caused by excessive rainfall is possible? Where portions of southwest and west central Iowa, including the following counties in southwest Iowa, Harrison, and Shelby. In west central Iowa, Monona. When, through late tonight. Impacts, excessive runoff may result in flooding of rivers, creeks, streams, and other low-lying and flood-prone locations. Additional details, slow-moving thunderstorms may lead to rapid rainfall accumulations. Hourly rainfall rates of 2 to 4 inches are possible. This rainfall may lead to flash flooding along with rapid rises on streams and creeks. http://www.weather.gov/safety-flood. You should monitor later forecasts and be prepared to take action should flash flood warnings be issued. Here are the forecast key messages. Scattered showers and thunderstorms are expected this afternoon and evening. A few storms may become strong to severe, with isolated damaging winds and hail. Very heavy rainfall will also be possible with any storms that develop. A flood watch has been issued for flash flooding potential in parts of western Iowa through tonight. Above average temperatures continue through Tuesday, with heat indices up to 100 to 105. A cold front will move through Tuesday into Wednesday, bringing high temperatures in the 80s along with periodic chances for showers and thunderstorms. This is NOAA All Hazards radio station KIH 61 in Omaha, Nebraska. The current time is 1:19 p.m. Central Daylight Time. The following is a summary of watches, warnings, and advisories in effect. A flood watch has been issued until 4 a.m. Monday for the following county, Harrison, Iowa. Now for the official National Weather Service forecast for the Omaha and Council Bluffs area. This afternoon, hot. Mostly cloudy with a slight chance of showers and thunderstorms. Some thunderstorms may produce heavy rainfall. Highs in the upper 80s. Southeast winds 5 to 10 miles an hour. Chance of rain 20%. Tonight, mostly cloudy with a slight chance of thunderstorms. A chance of showers until midnight, then a slight chance of showers after midnight. Some thunderstorms may produce heavy rainfall. Lows around 70. East winds 5 to 10 miles an hour. Chance of rain 40%. Labor Day, partly sunny in the morning, then clearing. Hot with highs around 90. Southeast winds 10 to 15 miles an hour with gusts up to 25 miles an hour. Monday night, partly cloudy. Humid with lows in the mid-70s. Southeast winds 10 to 15 miles an hour with gusts up to 25 miles an hour. Tuesday, mostly sunny. A chance of showers and thunderstorms in the afternoon. Hot with highs in the upper 90s. South winds 10 to 15 miles an hour, becoming southwest in the afternoon. Chance of rain 50%. Tuesday night, a chance of thunderstorms. Showers until midnight, then a chance of showers after midnight. Lows in the upper 60s. Chance of rain 80%. Wednesday and Wednesday night, partly cloudy. Highs in the mid-80s. Lows in the mid-60s. Thursday through Friday night, mostly clear. Hot. Highs in the mid-80s. Lows in the mid-60s. Saturday, mostly sunny. Hot with highs in the mid-80s. At 1 p.m. in Omaha, it was cloudy. The temperature was 89 degrees, the dew point 74, and the relative humidity 60%, producing a heat index of 98. The wind was south at 13 miles an hour. The pressure was 29.98 inches and falling. Across eastern Nebraska and southwest Iowa,
skies ranged from partly sunny to cloudy. It was 85 at Lincoln, 90 at Offutt Air Force Base, 88 at Millard, 83 at Fremont, and 82 at Columbus. Blair Airport reported 86, Tacoma reported 81, Nebraska City reported 88, Plattsmouth reported 90, and Red Oak, Iowa reported 93. Here are some observations from across the region. At North Platte, it was sunny, with a temperature of 83. At Denver, it was mostly sunny, with a temperature of 79. It was partly sunny, with a temperature of 84 at Grand Island, 95 at Kansas City, 84 at Concordia, Kansas, and 83 at Valentine. It was cloudy, with a temperature of 78 at North Fork, 80 at Sioux Falls, 82 at Sioux City, and 81 at Des Moines. Once again, at 1 p.m. in Omaha, it was 89 degrees under cloudy skies. Flood watch information for the following counties in Iowa, Harrison and Shelby. Flood watch in effect through late tonight. What flash flooding caused by excessive rainfall is possible. Where portions of southwest and west central Iowa, including the following counties in southwest Iowa, Harrison and Shelby. In west central Iowa, Monona. When, through late tonight. Impacts, excessive runoff may result in flooding of rivers, creeks, streams, and other low-lying and flood-prone locations. Additional details, slow-moving thunderstorms may lead to rapid rainfall accumulations. Hourly rainfall rates of 2 to 4 inches are possible. This rainfall may lead to flash flooding along with rapid rises on streams and creeks. http://www.weather.gov/safety-flood-you-should-monitor-later-forecast and be prepared to take action should flash flood warnings be issued. Here are the forecast key messages. Scattered showers and thunderstorms are expected this afternoon and evening. A few storms may become strong to severe, with isolated damaging winds and hail. Very heavy rainfall will also be possible with any storms that develop. A flood watch has been issued for flash flooding potential in parts of western Iowa through tonight. Above average temperatures continue through Tuesday, with heat indices up to 100 to 105. A cold front will move through Tuesday into Wednesday, bringing high temperatures in the 80s along with periodic chances for showers and thunderstorms. This is NOAA All Hazards Radio Station KIH 61 in Omaha, Nebraska. The current time is 1:24 p.m. Central Daylight Time. The following is a summary of watches, warnings, and advisories in effect. A flood watch has been issued until 4 a.m. Monday for the following county, Harrison, Iowa. Now for the official National Weather Service forecast for the Omaha and Council Bluffs area. This afternoon, hot. Mostly cloudy with a slight chance of showers and thunderstorms. Some thunderstorms may produce heavy rainfall. Highs in the upper 80s. Southeast winds 5 to 10 miles an hour. Chance of rain 20%. Tonight, mostly cloudy with a slight chance of thunderstorms. A chance of showers until midnight, then a slight chance of showers after midnight. Some thunderstorms may produce heavy rainfall. Lows around 70. East winds 5 to 10 miles an hour. Chance of rain 40%. Labor Day, partly sunny in the morning, then clearing. Hot with highs around 90. Southeast winds 10 to 15 miles an hour with gusts up to 25 miles an hour. Monday night, partly cloudy. Humid with lows in the mid-70s. Southeast winds 10 to 15 miles an hour with gusts up to 25 miles an hour. Tuesday, mostly sunny. A chance of showers and thunderstorms in the afternoon. Hot with highs in the upper 90s. South winds 10 to 15 miles an hour, becoming southwest in the afternoon. Chance of rain 50%. Tuesday night, a chance of thunderstorms. Showers until midnight, then a chance of showers after midnight. Lows in the upper 60s.
Chance of rain 80%. Wednesday and Wednesday night, partly cloudy. Highs in the mid-80s. Lows in the mid-60s. Thursday through Friday night, mostly clear. Hot. Highs in the mid-80s. Lows in the mid-60s. Saturday, mostly sunny. Hot with highs in the mid-80s. At 1 p.m. in Omaha, it was cloudy. The temperature was 89 degrees, the dew point 74, and the relative humidity 60%, producing a heat index of 98. The wind was south at 13 miles an hour. The pressure was 29.98 inches and falling. Across eastern Nebraska and southwest Iowa, skies ranged from partly sunny to cloudy. It was 85 at Lincoln, 90 at Offutt Air Force Base, 88 at Millard, 83 at Fremont, and 82 at Columbus. Blair Airport reported 86, Tacoma reported 81, Nebraska City reported 88, Plattsmouth reported 90, and Red Oak, Iowa reported 93. Here are some observations from across the region. At North Platte, it was sunny, with a temperature of 83. At Denver, it was mostly sunny, with a temperature of 79. It was partly sunny, with a temperature of 84 at Grand Island, 95 at Kansas City, 84 at Concordia, Kansas, and 83 at Valentine. It was cloudy, with a temperature of 78 at Norfolk, 80 at Sioux Falls, 82 at Sioux City, and 81 at Des Moines. Once again, at 1 p.m. in Omaha, it was 89 degrees under cloudy skies. Flood watch information for the following counties in Iowa, Harrison and Shelby. Flood watch in effect through late tonight. What flash flooding caused by excessive rainfall is possible. Where portions of southwest and west central Iowa, including the following counties in southwest Iowa, Harrison and Shelby. In west central Iowa, Monona. When, through late tonight. Impacts, excessive runoff may result in flooding of rivers, creeks, streams, and other low-lying and flood-prone locations. Additional details, slow-moving thunderstorms may lead to rapid rainfall accumulations. Hourly rainfall rates of 2 to 4 inches are possible. This rainfall may lead to flash flooding along with rapid rises on streams and creeks. http://www.weather.gov/safety-flood You should monitor later forecasts and be prepared to take action should flash flood warnings be issued. Here are the forecast key messages. Scattered showers and thunderstorms are expected this afternoon and evening. A few storms may become strong to severe, with isolated damaging winds and hail. Very heavy rainfall will also be possible with any storms that develop. A flood watch has been issued for flash flooding potential in parts of western Iowa through tonight. Above average temperatures continue through Tuesday, with heat indices up to 100 to 105. A cold front will move through Tuesday into Wednesday, bringing high temperatures in the 80s along with periodic chances for showers and thunderstorms. This is NOAA All Hazards Radio Station KIH 61 in Omaha, Nebraska. The current time is 1:30 p.m. Central Daylight Time. The following is a summary of watches, warnings, and advisories in effect. A flood watch has been issued until 4 a.m. Monday for the following county, Harrison, Iowa. Now for the official National Weather Service forecast for the Omaha and Council Bluffs area. This afternoon, hot. Mostly cloudy with a slight chance of showers and thunderstorms. Some thunderstorms may produce heavy rainfall. Highs in the upper 80s. Southeast winds 5 to 10 miles an hour. Chance of rain 20%. Tonight, mostly cloudy with a slight chance of thunderstorms. A chance of showers until midnight, then a slight chance of showers after midnight. Some thunderstorms may produce heavy rainfall. Lows around 70. East winds 5 to 10 miles an hour. Chance of rain 40%. Labor Day, partly sunny in the morning, then clearing.
hot with highs around 90. Southeast winds 10 to 15 miles an hour with gusts up to 25 miles an hour. Monday night, partly cloudy. Humid with lows in the mid-70s. Southeast winds 10 to 15 miles an hour with gusts up to 25 miles an hour. Tuesday, mostly sunny. A chance of showers and thunderstorms in the afternoon. Hot with highs in the upper 90s. South winds 10 to 15 miles an hour, becoming southwest in the afternoon. Chance of rain 50%. Tuesday night, a chance of thunderstorms. Showers until midnight, then a chance of showers after midnight. Lows in the upper 60s. Chance of rain 80%. Wednesday and Wednesday night, partly cloudy. Highs in the mid-80s. Lows in the mid-60s. Thursday through Friday night, mostly clear. Hot. Highs in the mid-80s. Lows in the mid-60s. Saturday, mostly sunny. Hot with highs in the mid-80s. At 1 p.m. in Omaha, it was cloudy. The temperature was 89 degrees, the dew point 74, and the relative humidity 60%, producing a heat index of 98. The wind was south at 13 miles an hour. The pressure was 29.98 inches and falling. Across eastern Nebraska and southwest Iowa, skies ranged from partly sunny to cloudy. It was 85 at Lincoln, 90 at Offutt Air Force Base, 88 at Millard, 83 at Fremont, and 82 at Columbus. Blair Airport reported 86, Tacoma reported 81, Nebraska City reported 88, Plattsmouth reported 90, and Red Oak, Iowa reported 93. Here are some observations from across the region. At North Platte, it was sunny, with a temperature of 83. At Denver, it was mostly sunny, with a temperature of 79. It was partly sunny, with a temperature of 84 at Grand Island, 95 at Kansas City, 84 at Concordia, Kansas, and 83 at Valentine. It was cloudy, with a temperature of 78 at North Fork, 80 at Sioux Falls, 82 at Sioux City, and 81 at Des Moines. Once again, at 1 p.m. in Omaha, it was 89 degrees under cloudy skies. Flood watch information for the following counties in Iowa, Harrison and Shelby. Flood watch in effect through late tonight. What flash flooding caused by excessive rainfall is possible. Where portions of southwest and west central Iowa, including the following counties in southwest Iowa, Harrison and Shelby. In west central Iowa, Monona. When through late tonight. Impacts. Excessive runoff may result in flooding of rivers, creeks, streams, and other low-lying and flood-prone locations. Additional details, slow-moving thunderstorms may lead to rapid rainfall accumulations. Hourly rainfall rates of 2 to 4 inches are possible. This rainfall may lead to flash flooding along with rapid rises on streams and creeks. http://www.weather.gov/safety-flood-you-should-monitor-later-forecasts and be prepared to take action should flash flood warnings be issued. Here are the forecast key messages. Scattered showers and thunderstorms are expected this afternoon and evening. A few storms may become strong to severe, with isolated damaging winds and hail. Very heavy rainfall will also be possible with any storms that develop. A flood watch has been issued for flash flooding potential in parts of western Iowa through tonight. Above average temperatures continue through Tuesday, with heat indices up to 100 to 105. A cold front will move through Tuesday into Wednesday, bringing high temperatures in the 80s along with periodic chances for showers and thunderstorms. This is NOAA All Hazards radio station KIH 61 in Omaha, Nebraska. The current time is 1:36 p.m. Central Daylight Time. The following is a summary of watches, warnings, and advisories in effect. A flood watch has been issued until 4 a.m. Monday for the following county, Harrison, Iowa.
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This afternoon, hot. Mostly cloudy with a slight chance of showers and thunderstorms. Some thunderstorms may produce heavy rainfall. Highs in the upper 80s. Southeast winds 5 to 10 miles an hour. Chance of rain 20%. Tonight, mostly cloudy with a slight chance of thunderstorms. A chance of showers until midnight, then a slight chance of showers after midnight. Some thunderstorms may produce heavy rainfall. Lows around 70. East winds 5 to 10 miles an hour. Chance of rain 40%. Labor Day, partly sunny in the morning, then clearing. Hot with highs around 90. Southeast winds 10 to 15 miles an hour with gusts up to 25 miles an hour. Monday night, partly cloudy. Humid with lows in the lower 70s. Southeast winds 10 to 15 miles an hour with gusts up to 25 miles an hour. Tuesday, mostly sunny. A chance of showers and thunderstorms in the afternoon. Hot with highs in the lower 90s. South winds 5 to 10 miles an hour with gusts up to 20 miles an hour, becoming southwest in the afternoon. Chance of rain 50%. Tuesday night, a chance of thunderstorms. Showers. Lows in the upper 60s. Chance of rain 90%. Wednesday, mostly sunny. Not as warm with highs in the lower 80s. Wednesday night through Thursday night, mostly clear. Lows in the lower 60s. Highs in the lower 80s. Friday, mostly sunny. Hot with highs in the mid 80s. Friday night, mostly clear. Lows in the mid 60s. Saturday, mostly sunny. Highs in the mid 80s. At 1 p.m. in Omaha, it was cloudy. The temperature was 89 degrees, the dew point 74, and the relative humidity 60%, producing a heat index of 98. The wind was south at 13 miles an hour. The pressure was 29.98 inches and falling. Across eastern Nebraska and southwest Iowa, skies ranged from partly sunny to cloudy. It was 85 at Lincoln, 90 at Offutt Air Force Base, 88 at Millard, 83 at Fremont, and 82 at Columbus. Blair Airport reported 86, Tacoma reported 81, Nebraska City reported 88, Plattsmouth reported 90, and Red Oak, Iowa reported 93. Here are some observations from across the region. At North Platte, it was sunny, with a temperature of 83. At Denver, it was mostly sunny, with a temperature of 79. It was partly sunny, with a temperature of 84 at Grand Island, 95 at Kansas City, 84 at Concordia, Kansas, and 83 at Valentine. It was cloudy, with a temperature of 78 at North Fork, 80 at Sioux Falls, 82 at Sioux City, and 81 at Des Moines. Once again, at 1 p.m. in Omaha, it was 89 degrees under cloudy skies. Flood watch information for the following counties in Iowa, Harrison and Shelby. Flood watch in effect through late tonight. What flash flooding caused by excessive rainfall is possible. Where portions of southwest and west central Iowa, including the following counties in southwest Iowa, Harrison and Shelby. In west central Iowa, Monona. When through late tonight. Impacts. Excessive runoff may result in flooding of rivers, creeks, streams, and other low-lying and flood-prone locations. Additional details, slow-moving thunderstorms may lead to rapid rainfall accumulations. Hourly rainfall rates of 2 to 4 inches are possible. This rainfall may lead to flash flooding along with rapid rises on streams and creeks. http://www.weather.gov/safety-flood You should monitor later forecasts and be prepared to take action should flash flood warnings be issued. Here are the forecast key messages. Scattered showers and thunderstorms are expected this afternoon and evening.
a few storms may become strong to severe, with isolated damaging winds and hail. Very heavy rainfall will also be possible with any storms that develop. A flood watch has been issued for flash flooding potential in parts of western Iowa through tonight. Above average temperatures continue through Tuesday, with heat indices up to 100 to 105. A cold front will move through Tuesday into Wednesday, bringing high temperatures in the 80s along with periodic chances for showers and thunderstorms. This is NOAA All Hazards radio station KIH 61 in Omaha, Nebraska. The current time is 1:42 p.m. Central Daylight Time. The following is a summary of watches, warnings, and advisories in effect. A flood watch has been issued until 4 a.m. Monday for the following county, Harrison, Iowa. Now for the official National Weather Service forecast for the Omaha and Council Bluffs area. This afternoon, hot. Mostly cloudy with a slight chance of showers and thunderstorms. Some thunderstorms may produce heavy rainfall. Highs in the upper 80s. Southeast winds 5 to 10 miles an hour. Chance of rain 20%. Tonight, mostly cloudy with a slight chance of thunderstorms. A chance of showers until midnight, then a slight chance of showers after midnight. Some thunderstorms may produce heavy rainfall. Lows around 70. East winds 5 to 10 miles an hour. Chance of rain 40%. Labor Day, partly sunny in the morning, then clearing. Hot with highs around 90. Southeast winds 10 to 15 miles an hour with gusts up to 25 miles an hour. Monday night, partly cloudy. Humid with lows in the lower 70s. Southeast winds 10 to 15 miles an hour with gusts up to 25 miles an hour. Tuesday, mostly sunny. A chance of showers and thunderstorms in the afternoon. Hot with highs in the lower 90s. South winds 5 to 10 miles an hour with gusts up to 20 miles an hour, becoming southwest in the afternoon. Chance of rain 50%. Tuesday night, a chance of thunderstorms. Showers. Lows in the upper 60s. Chance of rain 90%. Wednesday, mostly sunny. Not as warm with highs in the lower 80s. Wednesday night through Thursday night, mostly clear. Lows in the lower 60s. Highs in the lower 80s. Friday, mostly sunny. Hot with highs in the mid 80s. Friday night, mostly clear. Lows in the mid 60s. Saturday, mostly sunny. Highs in the mid 80s. At 1 p.m. in Omaha, it was cloudy. The temperature was 89 degrees, the dew point 74, and the relative humidity 60%, producing a heat index of 98. The wind was south at 13 miles an hour. The pressure was 29.98 inches and falling. Across eastern Nebraska and southwest Iowa, skies ranged from partly sunny to cloudy. It was 85 in Lincoln, 90 at Offutt Air Force Base, 88 at Millard, 83 at Fremont, and 82 at Columbus. Blair Airport reported 86, Tacoma reported 81, Nebraska City reported 88, Plattsmouth reported 90, and Red Oak, Iowa reported 93. Here are some observations from across the region. At North Platte, it was sunny, with a temperature of 83. At Denver, it was mostly sunny, with a temperature of 79. It was partly sunny, with a temperature of 84 at Grand Island, 95 at Kansas City, 84 at Concordia, Kansas, and 83 at Valentine. It was cloudy, with a temperature of 78 at Norfolk, 80 at Sioux Falls, 82 at Sioux City, and 81 at Des Moines. Once again, at 1 p.m. in Omaha, it was 89 degrees under cloudy skies. Flood watch information for the following counties in Iowa, Harrison, and Shelby. Flood watch in effect through late tonight. What flash flooding caused by excessive rainfall is possible. Where portions of southwest and west central Iowa, including the following counties in southwest Iowa,
Harrison and Shelby. In west central Iowa, Monona. When, through late tonight. Impacts, excessive runoff may result in flooding of rivers, creeks, streams, and other low-lying and flood-prone locations. Additional details, slow-moving thunderstorms may lead to rapid rainfall accumulations. Hourly rainfall rates of 2 to 4 inches are possible. This rainfall may lead to flash flooding along with rapid rises on streams and creeks. http://www.weather.gov/safety-flood-you-should-monitor-later-forecast and be prepared to take action should flash flood warnings be issued. Here are the forecast key messages. Scattered showers and thunderstorms are expected this afternoon and evening. A few storms may become strong to severe, with isolated damaging winds and hail. Very heavy rainfall will also be possible with any storms that develop. A flood watch has been issued for flash flooding potential in parts of western Iowa through tonight. Above average temperatures continue through Tuesday, with heat indices up to 100 to 105. A cold front will move through Tuesday into Wednesday, bringing high temperatures in the 80s along with periodic chances for showers and thunderstorms. This is NOAA All Hazards radio station KIH-61 in Omaha, Nebraska. The current time is 1:48 p.m. Central Daylight Time. The following is a summary of watches, warnings, and advisories in effect. A flood watch has been issued until 4 a.m. Monday for the following county, Harrison, Iowa. Now for the official National Weather Service forecast for the Omaha and Council Bluffs area. This afternoon, hot. Mostly cloudy with a slight chance of showers and thunderstorms. Some thunderstorms may produce heavy rainfall. Highs in the upper 80s. Southeast winds 5 to 10 miles an hour. Chance of rain 20%. Tonight, mostly cloudy with a slight chance of thunderstorms. A chance of showers until midnight, then a slight chance of showers after midnight. Some thunderstorms may produce heavy rainfall. Lows around 70. East winds 5 to 10 miles an hour. Chance of rain 40%. Labor Day, partly sunny in the morning, then clearing. Hot with highs around 90. Southeast winds 10 to 15 miles an hour with gusts up to 25 miles an hour. Monday night, partly cloudy. Humid with lows in the lower 70s. Southeast winds 10 to 15 miles an hour with gusts up to 25 miles an hour. Tuesday, mostly sunny. A chance of showers and thunderstorms in the afternoon. Hot with highs in the lower 90s. South winds 5 to 10 miles an hour with gusts up to 20 miles an hour, becoming southwest in the afternoon. Chance of rain 50%. Tuesday night, a chance of thunderstorms. Showers. Lows in the upper 60s. Chance of rain 90%. Wednesday, mostly sunny. Not as warm with highs in the lower 80s. Wednesday night through Thursday night, mostly clear. Lows in the lower 60s. Highs in the lower 80s. Friday, mostly sunny. Hot with highs in the mid 80s. Friday night, mostly clear. Lows in the mid 60s. Saturday, mostly sunny. Highs in the mid 80s. At 1 p.m. in Omaha, it was cloudy. The temperature was 89 degrees. The dew point 74, and the relative humidity 60%, producing a heat index of 98. The wind was south at 13 miles an hour. The pressure was 29.98 inches and falling. Across eastern Nebraska and southwest Iowa, skies ranged from partly sunny to cloudy. It was 85 at Lincoln, 90 at Offutt Air Force Base, 88 at Millard, 83 at Fremont, and 82 at Columbus. Blair Airport reported 86, Tacoma reported 81, Nebraska City reported 88, Plattsmouth reported 90, and Red Oak, Iowa reported 93. Here are some observations from across the region.
At Northland, it was sunny with a temperature of 83. At Denver, it was mostly sunny with a temperature of 79. It was partly sunny with a temperature of 84 at Grand Island, 95 at Kansas City, 84 at Concordia, Kansas, and 83 at Valentine. It was cloudy with a temperature of 78 at North Fork, 80 at Sioux Falls, 82 at Sioux City, and 81 at Des Moines. Once again, at 1 p.m. in Omaha, it was 89 degrees under cloudy skies. Flood watch information for the following counties in Iowa, Harrison and Shelby. Flood watch in effect through late tonight. What flash flooding caused by excessive rainfall is possible? Where portions of southwest and west central Iowa, including the following counties in southwest Iowa, Harrison and Shelby. In west central Iowa, Monona. When through late tonight. Impacts: excessive runoff may result in flooding of rivers, creeks, streams, and other low-lying and flood-prone locations. Additional details: slow-moving thunderstorms may lead to rapid rainfall accumulations. Hourly rainfall rates of 2 to 4 inches are possible. This rainfall may lead to flash flooding along with rapid rises on streams and creeks. http://www.weather.gov/safety-flood-you-should-monitor-later-forecasts and be prepared to take action should flash flood warnings be issued. Here are the forecast key messages. Scattered showers and thunderstorms are expected this afternoon and evening. A few storms may become strong to severe, with isolated damaging winds and hail. Very heavy rainfall will also be possible with any storms that develop. A flood watch has been issued for flash flooding potential in parts of western Iowa through tonight. Above average temperatures continue through Tuesday, with heat indices up to 100 to 105. A cold front will move through Tuesday into Wednesday, bringing high temperatures in the 80s along with periodic chances for showers and thunderstorms. 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The current time is 1:54 p.m. Central Daylight Time. The following is a summary of watches, warnings, and advisories in effect. A flood watch has been issued until 4 a.m. Monday for the following county, Harrison, Iowa. Now for the official National Weather Service forecast for the Omaha and Council Bluffs area. This afternoon, hot. Mostly cloudy with a slight chance of showers and thunderstorms. Some thunderstorms may produce heavy rainfall. Highs in the upper 80s. Southeast winds 5 to 10 miles an hour. Chance of rain 20%. Tonight, mostly cloudy with a slight chance of thunderstorms. A chance of showers until midnight, then a slight chance of showers after midnight. Some thunderstorms may produce heavy rainfall. Lows around 70. East winds 5 to 10 miles an hour. Chance of rain 40%. Labor Day, partly sunny in the morning, then clearing. Hot with highs around 90. Southeast winds 10 to 15 miles an hour with gusts up to 25 miles an hour. Monday night, partly cloudy. Humid with lows in the lower 70s. Southeast winds 10 to 15 miles an hour with gusts up to 25 miles an hour. Tuesday, mostly sunny. A chance of showers and thunderstorms in the afternoon. Hot with highs in the lower 90s. South winds 5 to 10 miles an hour with gusts up to 20 miles an hour, becoming southwest in the afternoon. Chance of rain 50%. Tuesday night, a chance of thunderstorms. Showers. Lows in the upper 60s. Chance of rain 90%. Wednesday, mostly sunny. Not as warm with highs in the lower 80s. Wednesday night through Thursday night, mostly clear. Lows in the lower 60s. Highs in the lower 80s. Friday, mostly sunny. Hot with highs in the mid 80s. Friday night, mostly clear. Lows in the mid 60s. Saturday, mostly sunny.
highs in the mid-80s. At 1 p.m. in Omaha, it was cloudy. The temperature was 89 degrees, the dew point 74, and the relative humidity 60%, producing a heat index of 98. The wind was south at 13 miles an hour. The pressure was 29.98 inches and falling. Across eastern Nebraska and southwest Iowa, skies ranged from partly sunny to cloudy. It was 85 at Lincoln, 90 at Offutt Air Force Base, 88 at Millard, 83 at Fremont, and 82 at Columbus. Blair Airport reported 86, Tacoma reported 81, Nebraska City reported 88, Plattsmouth reported 90, and Red Oak, Iowa reported 93. Here are some observations from across the region. At North Platte, it was sunny, with a temperature of 83. At Denver, it was mostly sunny, with a temperature of 79. It was partly sunny, with a temperature of 84 at Grand Island, 95 at Kansas City, 84 at Concordia, Kansas, and 83 at Valentine. It was cloudy, with a temperature of 78 at North Fork, 80 at Sioux Falls, 82 at Sioux City, and 81 at Des Moines. Once again, at 1 p.m. in Omaha, it was 89 degrees under cloudy skies. Flood watch information for the following counties in Iowa, Harrison and Shelby. Flood watch in effect through late tonight. What flash flooding caused by excessive rainfall is possible. Where portions of southwest and west central Iowa, including the following counties in southwest Iowa, Harrison and Shelby. In west central Iowa, Monona. When through late tonight. Impacts. Excessive runoff may result in flooding of rivers, creeks, streams, and other low-lying and flood-prone locations. Additional details, slow-moving thunderstorms may lead to rapid rainfall accumulations. Hourly rainfall rates of 2 to 4 inches are possible. This rainfall may lead to flash flooding along with rapid rises on streams and creeks. http://www.weather.gov/safety-flood-you-should-monitor-later-forecasts and be prepared to take action should flash flood warnings be issued. Here are the forecast key messages. Scattered showers and thunderstorms are expected this afternoon and evening. A few storms may become strong to severe, with isolated damaging winds and hail. Very heavy rainfall will also be possible with any storms that develop. A flood watch has been issued for flash flooding potential in parts of western Iowa through tonight. Above average temperatures continue through Tuesday, with heat indices up to 100 to 105. A cold front will move through Tuesday into Wednesday, bringing high temperatures in the 80s along with periodic chances for showers and thunderstorms. This is NOAA All Hazards Radio Station KIH-61 in Omaha, Nebraska. The current time is 2 p.m. Central Daylight Time. The following is a summary of watches, warnings, and advisories in effect. A flood watch has been issued until 4 a.m. Monday for the following county, Harrison, Iowa. Now for the official National Weather Service forecast for the Omaha and Council Bluffs area. This afternoon, hot. Mostly cloudy with a slight chance of showers and thunderstorms. Some thunderstorms may produce heavy rainfall. Highs in the upper 80s. Southeast winds 5 to 10 miles an hour. Chance of rain 20%. Tonight, mostly cloudy with a slight chance of thunderstorms. A chance of showers until midnight, then a slight chance of showers after midnight. Some thunderstorms may produce heavy rainfall. Lows around 70. East winds 5 to 10 miles an hour. Chance of rain 40%. Labor Day, partly sunny in the morning, then clearing. Hot with highs around 90. Southeast winds 10 to 15 miles an hour with gusts up to 25 miles an hour. Monday night, partly cloudy. Humid with lows in the lower 70s. Southeast winds 10 to 15 miles an hour with gusts up to 25 miles an hour. Tuesday, mostly sunny.
a chance of showers and thunderstorms in the afternoon. Hot with highs in the lower 90s. South winds 5 to 10 miles an hour with gusts up to 20 miles an hour, becoming southwest in the afternoon. Chance of rain 50%. Tuesday night, a chance of thunderstorms. Showers. Lows in the upper 60s. Chance of rain 90%. Wednesday, mostly sunny. Not as warm with highs in the lower 80s. Wednesday night through Thursday night, mostly clear. Lows in the lower 60s. Highs in the lower 80s. Friday, mostly sunny. Hot with highs in the mid 80s. Friday night, mostly clear. Lows in the mid 60s. Saturday, mostly sunny. Highs in the mid 80s. 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Douglas, Sarpy, Washington, Cass, Odo, Burt, Dodge, Saunders, Harrison, Pottawatomie, and Mills. Flood watch information for the following counties in Iowa, Harrison, and Shelby. Flood watch in effect through late tonight. What flash flooding caused by excessive rainfall is possible. Where portions of southwest and west central Iowa, including the following counties in southwest Iowa, Harrison and Shelby. In west central Iowa, Monona. When through late tonight. Impacts, excessive runoff may result in flooding of rivers, creeks, streams, and other low-lying and flood-prone locations. Additional details, slow-moving thunderstorms may lead to rapid rainfall accumulations. Hourly rainfall rates of 2 to 4 inches are possible. This rainfall may lead to flash flooding along with rapid rises on streams and creeks. http://www.weather.gov/safety-flood-you-should-monitor-later-forecast and be prepared to take action should flash flood warnings be issued. Here are the forecast key messages. Scattered showers and thunderstorms are expected this afternoon and evening. A few storms may become strong to severe, with isolated damaging winds and hail. Very heavy rainfall will also be possible with any storms that develop. A flood watch has been issued for flash flooding potential in parts of western Iowa through tonight. Above average temperatures continue through Tuesday, with heat indices up to 100 to 105. A cold front will move through Tuesday into Wednesday, bringing high temperatures in the 80s along with periodic chances for showers and thunderstorms. This is NOAA All Hazards Radio Station KIH-61 in Omaha, Nebraska. The current time is 2:04 p.m. Central Daylight Time. The following is a summary of watches, warnings, and advisories in effect. A flood watch has been issued until 4 a.m. Monday for the following county, Harrison, Iowa. Now for the official National Weather Service forecast for the Omaha and Council Bluffs area. This afternoon, hot. Mostly cloudy with a slight chance of showers and thunderstorms. Some thunderstorms may produce heavy rainfall. Highs in the upper 80s. Southeast winds 5 to 10 miles an hour. Chance of rain 20%. Tonight, mostly cloudy with a slight chance of thunderstorms. A chance of showers until midnight, then a slight chance of showers after midnight. Some thunderstorms may produce heavy rainfall. Lows around 70. East winds 5 to 10 miles an hour. Chance of rain 40%. Labor Day, partly sunny in the morning, then clearing. Hot with highs around 90. Southeast winds 10 to 15 miles an hour with gusts up to 25 miles an hour. Monday night, partly cloudy. Humid with lows in the lower 70s. Southeast winds 10 to 15 miles an hour with gusts up to 25 miles an hour. Tuesday, mostly sunny. A chance of showers and thunderstorms in the afternoon. Hot with highs in the lower 90s. South winds 5 to 10 miles an hour with gusts up to 20 miles an hour, becoming southwest in the afternoon.
chance of rain 50%. Tuesday night, a chance of thunderstorms. Showers. Lows in the upper 60s. Chance of rain 90%. Wednesday, mostly sunny. Not as warm with highs in the lower 80s. Wednesday night through Thursday night, mostly clear. Lows in the lower 60s. Highs in the lower 80s. Friday, mostly sunny. Hot with highs in the mid 80s. Friday night, mostly clear. Lows in the mid 60s. Saturday, mostly sunny. Highs in the mid 80s. At 2 p.m. in Omaha, it was partly sunny. The temperature was 91 degrees, the dew point 74, and the relative humidity 57%, producing a heat index of 100. The wind was south at 7 miles an hour. The pressure was 29.96 inches and falling. Across eastern Nebraska and southwest Iowa, it was partly sunny, with a temperature of 90 at Millard, 85 at Columbus, 91 at Plattsmouth, and 93 at Red Oak, Iowa. It was cloudy, with a temperature of 85 at Lincoln, 83 at Fremont, 87 at Blair Airport, 83 at Tacoma, and 90 at Nebraska City. Here are some observations from across the region. At Sioux City, rain was falling, with a temperature of 80. At North Platte, it was sunny, with a temperature of 86. It was mostly sunny, with a temperature of 86 at Grand Island and 84 at Denver. It was partly sunny, with a temperature of 79 at Norfolk, 84 at Des Moines, 96 at Kansas City, 86 at Concordia, Kansas, and 80 at Valentine. At Sioux Falls, it was cloudy, with a temperature of 75. Once again, at 2 p.m. in Omaha, it was 91 degrees under partly sunny skies. Flood watch information for the following counties in Iowa, Harrison, and Shelby. Flood watch in effect through late tonight. What flash flooding caused by excessive rainfall is possible. Where portions of southwest and west central Iowa, including the following counties in southwest Iowa, Harrison, and Shelby. In west central Iowa, Monona. When through late tonight. Impacts. Excessive runoff may result in flooding of rivers, creeks, streams, and other low-lying and flood-prone locations. Additional details, slow-moving thunderstorms may lead to rapid rainfall accumulations. Hourly rainfall rates of 2 to 4 inches are possible. This rainfall may lead to flash flooding along with rapid rises on streams and creeks. http://www.weather.gov/safety-flood-you-should-monitor-later-forecast and be prepared to take action should flash flood warnings be issued. Here are the forecast key messages. Scattered showers and thunderstorms are expected this afternoon and evening. A few storms may become strong to severe, with isolated damaging winds and hail. Very heavy rainfall will also be possible with any storms that develop. A flood watch has been issued for flash flooding potential in parts of western Iowa through tonight. Above average temperatures continue through Tuesday, with heat indices up to 100 to 105. A cold front will move through Tuesday into Wednesday, bringing high temperatures in the 80s along with periodic chances for showers and thunderstorms. This is NOAA All Hazards Radio Station KIH 61 in Omaha, Nebraska. The current time is 2:10 p.m. Central Daylight Time. The following is a summary of watches, warnings, and advisories in effect. A flood watch has been issued until 4 a.m. Monday for the following county, Harrison, Iowa. Now for the official National Weather Service forecast for the Omaha and Council Bluffs area. This afternoon, hot. Mostly cloudy with a slight chance of showers and thunderstorms. Some thunderstorms may produce heavy rainfall. Highs in the upper 80s. Southeast winds 5 to 10 miles an hour. Chance of rain 20%. Tonight, mostly cloudy with a slight chance of thunderstorms. A chance of showers until midnight, then a slight chance of showers after midnight.
some thunderstorms may produce heavy rainfall. Lows around 70. East winds 5 to 10 miles an hour. Chance of rain 40%. Labor Day, partly sunny in the morning.

southwest in the afternoon. Chance of rain 50%. Tuesday night, a chance of thunderstorms. Showers. Lows in the upper 60s. Chance of rain 90%. Wednesday, mostly sunny. Not as warm with highs in the lower 80s. Wednesday night through Thursday night, mostly clear. Lows in the lower 60s. Highs in the lower 80s. Friday, mostly sunny. Hot with highs in the mid 80s. Friday night, mostly clear. Lows in the mid 60s. Saturday, mostly sunny. Highs in the mid 80s. At 2 p.m. in Omaha, it was partly sunny. The temperature was 91 degrees, the dew point 74, and the relative humidity 57%, producing a heat index of 100. The wind was south at 7 miles an hour. The pressure was 29.96 inches and falling. Across eastern Nebraska and southwest Iowa, skies ranged from partly sunny to cloudy. It was 85 at Lincoln, 93 at Offutt Air Force Base, 90 at Millard, 83 at Fremont, and 85 at Columbus. Blair Airport reported 87, Tacoma reported 83, Nebraska City reported 90, Plattsmouth reported 91, and Red Oak, Iowa reported 93. Here are some observations from across the region. At Sioux City, rain was falling with a temperature of 80. At North Platte, it was sunny with a temperature of 86. It was mostly sunny with a temperature of 86 at Grand Island and 84 at Denver. It was partly sunny with a temperature of 79 at North Fork, 84 at Des Moines, 96 at Kansas City, 86 at Concordia, Kansas, and 80 at Valentine. At Sioux Falls, it was cloudy with a temperature of 75. Once again, at 2 p.m. in Omaha, it was 91 degrees under partly sunny skies. Flood watch information for the following counties in Iowa, Harrison and Shelby. Flood watch in effect through late tonight. What flash flooding caused by excessive rainfall is possible. Where portions of southwest and west central Iowa, including the following counties in southwest Iowa, Harrison and Shelby. In west central Iowa, Monona. When, through late tonight. Impacts, excessive runoff may result in flooding of rivers, creeks, streams, and other low-lying and flood-prone locations. Additional details, slow-moving thunderstorms may lead to rapid rainfall accumulations. Hourly rainfall rates of 2 to 4 inches are possible. This rainfall may lead to flash flooding along with rapid rises on streams and creeks. http://www.weather.gov/safety-flood. You should monitor later forecasts and be prepared to take action should flash flood warnings be issued. Here are the forecast key messages. Scattered showers and thunderstorms are expected this afternoon and evening. A few storms may become strong to severe, with isolated damaging winds and hail. Very heavy rainfall will also be possible with any storms that develop. A flood watch has been issued for flash flooding potential in parts of western Iowa through tonight. Above average temperatures continue through Tuesday, with heat indices up to 100 to 105. A cold front will move through Tuesday into Wednesday, bringing high temperatures in the 80s along with periodic chances for showers and thunderstorms. 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The current time is 2:16 p.m. Central Daylight Time. The following is a summary of watches, warnings, and advisories in effect. A flood watch has been issued until 4 a.m. Monday for the following county, Harrison, Iowa. Now for the official National Weather Service forecast for the Omaha and Council Bluffs area. This afternoon, hot. Mostly cloudy with a slight chance of showers and thunderstorms. Some thunderstorms may produce heavy rainfall. Highs in the upper 80s. Southeast winds 5 to 10 miles an hour. Chance of rain 20%. Tonight, mostly cloudy with a

slight chance of thunderstorms, a chance of showers until midnight, then a slight chance of showers after midnight. Some thunderstorms may produce heavy rainfall. Lows around 70. East winds 5 to 10 miles an hour. Chance of rain 40%. Labor Day, partly sunny in the morning, then clearing. Hot with highs around 90. Southeast winds 10 to 15 miles an hour with gusts up to 25 miles an hour. Monday night, partly cloudy. Humid with lows in the lower 70s. Southeast winds 10 to 15 miles an hour with gusts up to 25 miles an hour. Tuesday, mostly sunny. A chance of showers and thunderstorms in the afternoon. Hot with highs in the lower 90s. South winds 5 to 10 miles an hour with gusts up to 20 miles an hour, becoming southwest in the afternoon. Chance of rain 50%. Tuesday night, a chance of thunderstorms. Showers. Lows in the upper 60s. Chance of rain 90%. Wednesday, mostly sunny. Not as warm with highs in the lower 80s. Wednesday night through Thursday night, mostly clear. Lows in the lower 60s. Highs in the lower 80s. Friday, mostly sunny. Hot with highs in the mid 80s. Friday night, mostly clear. Lows in the mid 60s. Saturday, mostly sunny. Highs in the mid 80s. At 2 p.m. in Omaha, it was partly sunny. The temperature was 91 degrees, the dew point 74, and the relative humidity 57%, producing a heat index of 100. The wind was south at 7 miles an hour. The pressure was 29.96 inches and falling. Across eastern Nebraska and southwest Iowa, skies ranged from partly sunny to cloudy. It was 85 at Lincoln, 93 at Offutt Air Force Base, 90 at Millard, 83 at Fremont, and 85 at Columbus. Blair Airport reported 87, Tacoma reported 83, Nebraska City reported 90, Plattsmouth reported 91, and Red Oak, Iowa reported 93. Here are some observations from across the region. At Sioux City, rain was falling, with a temperature of 80. At North Platte, it was sunny, with a temperature of 86. It was mostly sunny, with a temperature of 86 at Grand Island and 84 at Denver. It was partly sunny, with a temperature of 79 at North Fork, 84 at Des Moines, 96 at Kansas City, 86 at Concordia, Kansas, and 80 at Valentine. At Sioux Falls, it was cloudy, with a temperature of 75. Once again, at 2 p.m. in Omaha, it was 91 degrees under partly sunny skies. Flood watch information for the following counties in Iowa, Harrison and Shelby. Flood watch in effect through late tonight. What? Flash flooding caused by excessive rainfall is possible. Where? Portions of southwest and west central Iowa, including the following counties in southwest Iowa, Harrison and Shelby. In west central Iowa, Monona. When, through late tonight. Impacts, excessive runoff may result in flooding of rivers, creeks, streams, and other low-lying and flood-prone locations. Additional details, slow-moving thunderstorms may lead to rapid rainfall accumulations. Hourly rainfall rates of 2 to 4 inches are possible. This rainfall may lead to flash flooding along with rapid rises on streams and creeks. http://www.weather.gov/safety-flood. You should monitor later forecasts and be prepared to take action should flash flood warnings be issued. Here are the forecast key messages. Scattered showers and thunderstorms are expected this afternoon and evening. A few storms may become strong to severe, with isolated damaging winds and hail. Very heavy rainfall will also be possible with any storms that develop. A flood watch has been issued for flash flooding potential in parts of western Iowa through tonight. Above average temperatures continue through Tuesday, with heat indices up to 100 to 105. A cold front will move through Tuesday into Wednesday, bringing
bringing high temperatures in the 80s along with periodic chances for showers and thunderstorms. This is NOAA All Hazards radio station KIH 61 in Omaha, Nebraska. The current time is 2:22 p.m. Central Daylight Time. The following is a summary of watches, warnings, and advisories in effect. A flood watch has been issued until 4 a.m. Monday for the following county, Harrison, Iowa. Now for the official National Weather Service forecast for the Omaha and Council Bluffs area. This afternoon, hot. Mostly cloudy with a slight chance of showers and thunderstorms. Some thunderstorms may produce heavy rainfall. Highs in the upper 80s. Southeast winds 5 to 10 miles an hour. Chance of rain 20%. Tonight, mostly cloudy with a slight chance of thunderstorms. A chance of showers until midnight, then a slight chance of showers after midnight. Some thunderstorms may produce heavy rainfall. Lows around 70. East winds 5 to 10 miles an hour. Chance of rain 40%. Labor Day, partly sunny in the morning, then clearing. Hot with highs around 90. Southeast winds 10 to 15 miles an hour with gusts up to 25 miles an hour. Monday night, partly cloudy. Humid with lows in the lower 70s. Southeast winds 10 to 15 miles an hour with gusts up to 25 miles an hour. Tuesday, mostly sunny. A chance of showers and thunderstorms in the afternoon. Hot with highs in the lower 90s. South winds 5 to 10 miles an hour with gusts up to 20 miles an hour, becoming southwest in the afternoon. Chance of rain 50%. Tuesday night, a chance of thunderstorms. Showers. Lows in the upper 60s. Chance of rain 90%. Wednesday, mostly sunny. Not as warm with highs in the lower 80s. Wednesday night through Thursday night, mostly clear. Lows in the lower 60s. Highs in the lower 80s. Friday, mostly sunny. Hot with highs in the mid 80s. Friday night, mostly clear. Lows in the mid 60s. Saturday, mostly sunny. Highs in the mid 80s. At 2 p.m. in Omaha, it was partly sunny. The temperature was 91 degrees, the dew point 74, and the relative humidity 57%, producing a heat index of 100. The wind was south at 7 miles an hour. The pressure was 29.96 inches and falling. Across eastern Nebraska and southwest Iowa, skies ranged from partly sunny to cloudy. It was 85 at Lincoln, 93 at Offutt Air Force Base, 90 at Millard, 83 at Fremont, and 85 at Columbus. Blair Airport reported 87, Tacoma reported 83, Nebraska City reported 90, Plattsmouth reported 91, and Red Oak, Iowa reported 93. Here are some observations from across the region. At Sioux City, rain was falling, with a temperature of 80. At North Platte, it was sunny, with a temperature of 86. It was mostly sunny, with a temperature of 86 at Grand Island and 84 at Denver. It was partly sunny, with a temperature of 79 at North Fork, 84 at Des Moines, 96 at Kansas City, 86 at Concordia, Kansas, and 80 at Valentine. At Sioux Falls, it was cloudy, with a temperature of 75. Once again, at 2 p.m. in Omaha, it was 91 degrees under partly sunny skies. Flood watch information for the following counties in Iowa, Harrison, and Shelby. Flood watch in effect through late tonight. What flash flooding caused by excessive rainfall is possible. Where portions of southwest and west central Iowa, including the following counties in southwest Iowa, Harrison, and Shelby. In west central Iowa, Monona. When, through late tonight. Impacts, excessive runoff may result in flooding of rivers, creeks, streams, and other low-lying and flood-prone locations. Additional details, slow-moving thunderstorms may lead to rapid rainfall accumulations.
hourly rainfall rates of 2 to 4 inches are possible. This rainfall may lead to flash flooding along with rapid rises on streams and creeks. http://www.weather.gov/safety-flood. You should monitor later forecasts and be prepared to take action should flash flood warnings be issued. Here are the forecast key messages. Scattered showers and thunderstorms are expected this afternoon and evening. A few storms may become strong to severe, with isolated damaging winds and hail. Very heavy rainfall will also be possible with any storms that develop. A flood watch has been issued for flash flooding potential in parts of western Iowa through tonight. Above average temperatures continue through Tuesday, with heat indices up to 100 to 105. A cold front will move through Tuesday into Wednesday, bringing high temperatures in the 80s along with periodic chances for showers and thunderstorms. 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The current time is 2:28 p.m. Central Daylight Time. The following is a summary of watches, warnings, and advisories in effect. A flood watch has been issued until 4 a.m. Monday for the following county, Harrison, Iowa. Now for the official National Weather Service forecast for the Omaha and Council Bluffs area. This afternoon, hot. Mostly cloudy with a slight chance of showers and thunderstorms. Some thunderstorms may produce heavy rainfall. Highs in the upper 80s. Southeast winds 5 to 10 miles an hour. Chance of rain 20%. Tonight, mostly cloudy with a slight chance of thunderstorms. A chance of showers until midnight, then a slight chance of showers after midnight. Some thunderstorms may produce heavy rainfall. Lows around 70. East winds 5 to 10 miles an hour. Chance of rain 40%. Labor Day, partly sunny in the morning, then clearing. Hot with highs around 90. Southeast winds 10 to 15 miles an hour with gusts up to 25 miles an hour. Monday night, partly cloudy. Humid with lows in the lower 70s. Southeast winds 10 to 15 miles an hour with gusts up to 25 miles an hour. Tuesday, mostly sunny. A chance of showers and thunderstorms in the afternoon. Hot with highs in the lower 90s. South winds 5 to 10 miles an hour with gusts up to 20 miles an hour, becoming southwest in the afternoon. Chance of rain 50%. Tuesday night, a chance of thunderstorms. Showers. Lows in the upper 60s. Chance of rain 90%. Wednesday, mostly sunny. Not as warm with highs in the lower 80s. Wednesday night through Thursday night, mostly clear. Lows in the lower 60s. Highs in the lower 80s. Friday, mostly sunny. Hot with highs in the mid 80s. Friday night, mostly clear. Lows in the mid 60s. Saturday, mostly sunny. Highs in the mid 80s. At 2 p.m. in Omaha, it was partly sunny. The temperature was 91 degrees, the dew point 74, and the relative humidity 57%, producing a heat index of 100. The wind was south at 7 miles an hour. The pressure was 29.96 inches and falling. Across eastern Nebraska and southwest Iowa, skies ranged from partly sunny to cloudy. It was 85 at Lincoln, 93 at Offutt Air Force Base, 90 at Millard, 83 at Fremont, and 85 at Columbus. Blair Airport reported 87, Tacoma reported 83, Nebraska City reported 90, Plattsmouth reported 91, and Red Oak, Iowa reported 93. Here are some observations from across the region. At Sioux City, rain was falling, with a temperature of 80. At North Platte, it was sunny, with a temperature of 86. It was mostly sunny, with a temperature of 86 at Grand Island and 84 at Denver. It was partly sunny, with a temperature of 79 at Norfolk, 84 at Des Moines, 96 at Kansas City, 86 at Concordia, Kansas, and
on time. At Sioux Falls, it was cloudy with a temperature of 75. Once again, at 2 p.m. in Omaha, it was 91 degrees under partly sunny skies. Flood watch information for the following counties in Iowa, Harrison, and Shelby. Flood watch in effect through late tonight. What flash flooding caused by excessive rainfall is possible? Where portions of southwest and west central Iowa, including the following counties in southwest Iowa, Harrison, and Shelby. In west central Iowa, Monona. When through late tonight. Impacts: excessive runoff may result in flooding of rivers, creeks, streams, and other low-lying and flood-prone locations. Additional details: slow-moving thunderstorms may lead to rapid rainfall accumulations. Hourly rainfall rates of 2 to 4 inches are possible. This rainfall may lead to flash flooding along with rapid rises on streams and creeks. http://www.weather.gov/safety-flood. You should monitor later forecasts and be prepared to take action should flash flood warnings be issued. Here are the forecast key messages. Scattered showers and thunderstorms are expected this afternoon and evening. A few storms may become strong to severe, with isolated damaging winds and hail. Very heavy rainfall will also be possible with any storms that develop. A flood watch has been issued for flash flooding potential in parts of western Iowa through tonight. Above average temperatures continue through Tuesday, with heat indices up to 100 to 105. A cold front will move through Tuesday into Wednesday, bringing high temperatures in the 80s along with periodic chances for showers and thunderstorms. 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The current time is 2:34 p.m. Central Daylight Time. The following is a summary of watches, warnings, and advisories in effect. A flood watch has been issued until 4 a.m. Monday for the following county, Harrison, Iowa. Now for the official National Weather Service forecast for the Omaha and Council Bluffs area. This afternoon, hot. Mostly cloudy with a slight chance of showers and thunderstorms. Some thunderstorms may produce heavy rainfall. Highs in the upper 80s. Southeast winds 5 to 10 miles an hour. Chance of rain 20%. Tonight, mostly cloudy with a slight chance of thunderstorms. A chance of showers until midnight, then a slight chance of showers after midnight. Some thunderstorms may produce heavy rainfall. Lows around 70. East winds 5 to 10 miles an hour. Chance of rain 40%. Labor Day, partly sunny in the morning, then clearing. Hot with highs around 90. Southeast winds 10 to 15 miles an hour with gusts up to 25 miles an hour. Monday night, partly cloudy. Humid with lows in the lower 70s. Southeast winds 10 to 15 miles an hour with gusts up to 25 miles an hour. Tuesday, mostly sunny. A chance of showers and thunderstorms in the afternoon. Hot with highs in the lower 90s. South winds 5 to 10 miles an hour with gusts up to 20 miles an hour, becoming southwest in the afternoon. Chance of rain 50%. Tuesday night, a chance of thunderstorms. Showers. Lows in the upper 60s. Chance of rain 90%. Wednesday, mostly sunny. Not as warm with highs in the lower 80s. Wednesday night through Thursday night, mostly clear. Lows in the lower 60s. Highs in the lower 80s. Friday, mostly sunny. Hot with highs in the mid 80s. Friday night, mostly clear. Lows in the mid 60s. Saturday, mostly sunny. Highs in the mid 80s. At 2 p.m. in Omaha, it was partly sunny. The temperature was 91 degrees. The dew point 74, and the relative humidity 57%, producing a heat index of 100. The wind was south at 7 miles an hour.
The pressure was 29.96 inches and falling. Across eastern Nebraska and southwest Iowa, skies ranged from partly sunny to cloudy. It was 85 at Lincoln, 93 at Offutt Air Force Base, 90 at Millard, 83 at Fremont, and 85 at Columbus. Blair Airport reported 87, Tacoma reported 83, Nebraska City reported 90, Plattsmouth reported 91, and Red Oak, Iowa reported 93. Here are some observations from across the region. At Sioux City, rain was falling, with a temperature of 80. At North Platte, it was sunny, with a temperature of 86. It was mostly sunny, with a temperature of 86 at Grand Island, and 84 at Denver. It was partly sunny, with a temperature of 79 at North Fork, 84 at Des Moines, 96 at Kansas City, 86 at Concordia, Kansas, and 80 at Valentine. At Sioux Falls, it was cloudy, with a temperature of 75. Once again, at 2 p.m. in Omaha, it was 91 degrees under partly sunny skies. Flood watch information for the following counties in Iowa, Harrison and Shelby. Flood watch in effect through late tonight. What flash flooding caused by excessive rainfall is possible. Where portions of southwest and west central Iowa, including the following counties in southwest Iowa, Harrison and Shelby. In west central Iowa, Monona. When through late tonight. Impacts: excessive runoff may result in flooding of rivers, creeks, streams, and other low-lying and flood-prone locations. Additional details: slow-moving thunderstorms may lead to rapid rainfall accumulations. Hourly rainfall rates of 2 to 4 inches are possible. This rainfall may lead to flash flooding along with rapid rises on streams and creeks. http://www.weather.gov/safety-flood. You should monitor later forecasts and be prepared to take action should flash flood warnings be issued. Here are the forecast key messages. Scattered showers and thunderstorms are expected this afternoon and evening. A few storms may become strong to severe, with isolated damaging winds and hail. Very heavy rainfall will also be possible with any storms that develop. A flood watch has been issued for flash flooding potential in parts of western Iowa through tonight. Above average temperatures continue through Tuesday, with heat indices up to 100 to 105. A cold front will move through Tuesday into Wednesday, bringing high temperatures in the 80s along with periodic chances for showers and thunderstorms. 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The current time is 2:40 p.m. Central Daylight Time. The following is a summary of watches, warnings, and advisories in effect. A flood watch has been issued until 4 a.m. Monday for the following county: Harrison, Iowa. Now for the official National Weather Service forecast for the Omaha and Council Bluffs area. This afternoon, hot. Mostly cloudy with a slight chance of showers and thunderstorms. Some thunderstorms may produce heavy rainfall. Highs in the upper 80s. Southeast winds 5 to 10 miles an hour. Chance of rain 20%. Tonight, mostly cloudy with a slight chance of thunderstorms. A chance of showers until midnight, then a slight chance of showers after midnight. Some thunderstorms may produce heavy rainfall. Lows around 70. East winds 5 to 10 miles an hour. Chance of rain 40%. Labor Day, partly sunny in the morning, then clearing. Hot with highs around 90. Southeast winds 10 to 15 miles an hour with gusts up to 25 miles an hour. Monday night, partly cloudy. Humid with lows in the lower 70s. Southeast winds 10 to 15 miles an hour with gusts up to 25 miles an hour. Tuesday, mostly sunny. A chance of showers and thunderstorms in the afternoon. Hot with highs in the lower 90s. South winds 5 to 10 miles an hour with gusts up to 20 miles an hour, becoming southwest in the afternoon.
chance of rain 50%. Tuesday night, a chance of thunderstorms. Showers. Lows in the upper 60s. Chance of rain 90%. Wednesday, mostly sunny. Not as warm with highs in the lower 80s. Wednesday night through Thursday night, mostly clear. Lows in the lower 60s. Highs in the lower 80s. Friday, mostly sunny. Hot with highs in the mid 80s. Friday night, mostly clear. Lows in the mid 60s. Saturday, mostly sunny. Highs in the mid 80s. At 2 p.m. in Omaha, it was partly sunny. The temperature was 91 degrees, the dew point 74, and the relative humidity 57%, producing a heat index of 100. The wind was south at 7 miles an hour. The pressure was 29.96 inches and falling. Across eastern Nebraska and southwest Iowa, skies ranged from partly sunny to cloudy. It was 85 at Lincoln, 93 at Offutt Air Force Base, 90 at Millard, 83 at Fremont, and 85 at Columbus. Blair Airport reported 87, Tacoma reported 83, Nebraska City reported 90, Plattsmouth reported 91, and Red Oak, Iowa reported 93. Here are some observations from across the region. At Sioux City, rain was falling with a temperature of 80. At North Platte, it was sunny with a temperature of 86. It was mostly sunny with a temperature of 86 at Grand Island and 84 at Denver. It was partly sunny with a temperature of 79 at North Fork, 84 at Des Moines, 96 at Kansas City, 86 at Concordia, Kansas, and 80 at Valentine. At Sioux Falls, it was cloudy with a temperature of 75. Once again, at 2 p.m. in Omaha, it was 91 degrees under partly sunny skies. Flood watch information for the following counties in Iowa, Harrison and Shelby. Flood watch in effect through late tonight. What flash flooding caused by excessive rainfall is possible. Where portions of southwest and west central Iowa, including the following counties in southwest Iowa, Harrison and Shelby. In west central Iowa, Monona. When, through late tonight. Impacts, excessive runoff may result in flooding of rivers, creeks, streams, and other low-lying and flood-prone locations. Additional details, slow-moving thunderstorms may lead to rapid rainfall accumulations. Hourly rainfall rates of 2 to 4 inches are possible. This rainfall may lead to flash flooding along with rapid rises on streams and creeks. http://www.weather.gov/safety-flood. You should monitor later forecasts and be prepared to take action should flash flood warnings be issued. Here are the forecast key messages. Scattered showers and thunderstorms are expected this afternoon and evening. A few storms may become strong to severe, with isolated damaging winds and hail. Very heavy rainfall will also be possible with any storms that develop. A flood watch has been issued for flash flooding potential in parts of western Iowa through tonight. Above average temperatures continue through Tuesday, with heat indices up to 100 to 105. A cold front will move through Tuesday into Wednesday, bringing high temperatures in the 80s along with periodic chances for showers and thunderstorms. This is NOAA All Hazards Radio Station KIH 61 in Omaha, Nebraska. The current time is 2:46 p.m. Central Daylight Time. The following is a summary of watches, warnings, and advisories in effect. A flood watch has been issued until 4 a.m. Monday for the following county, Harrison, Iowa. Now for the official National Weather Service forecast for the Omaha and Council Bluffs area. This afternoon, hot. Mostly cloudy with a slight chance of showers and thunderstorms. Some thunderstorms may produce heavy rainfall. Highs in the upper 80s. Southeast winds 5 to 10 miles an hour. Chance of rain 20%. Tonight, mostly cloudy with a slight chance of thunderstorms.
a chance of showers until midnight, then a slight chance of showers after midnight. Some thunderstorms may produce heavy rainfall. Lows around 70. East winds 5 to 10 miles an hour. Chance of rain 40%. Labor Day, partly sunny in the morning, then clearing. Hot with highs around 90. Southeast winds 10 to 15 miles an hour with gusts up to 25 miles an hour. Monday night, partly cloudy. Humid with lows in the lower 70s. Southeast winds 10 to 15 miles an hour with gusts up to 25 miles an hour. Tuesday, mostly sunny. A chance of showers and thunderstorms in the afternoon. Hot with highs in the lower 90s. South winds 5 to 10 miles an hour with gusts up to 20 miles an hour, becoming southwest in the afternoon. Chance of rain 50%. Tuesday night, a chance of thunderstorms. Showers. Lows in the upper 60s. Chance of rain 90%. Wednesday, mostly sunny. Not as warm with highs in the lower 80s. Wednesday night through Thursday night, mostly clear. Lows in the lower 60s. Highs in the lower 80s. Friday, mostly sunny. Hot with highs in the mid 80s. Friday night, mostly clear. Lows in the mid 60s. Saturday, mostly sunny. Highs in the mid 80s. At 2 p.m. in Omaha, it was partly sunny. The temperature was 91 degrees, the dew point 74, and the relative humidity 57%, producing a heat index of 100. The wind was south at 7 miles an hour. The pressure was 29.96 inches and falling. Across eastern Nebraska and southwest Iowa, skies ranged from partly sunny to cloudy. It was 85 at Lincoln, 93 at Offutt Air Force Base, 90 at Millard, 83 at Fremont, and 85 at Columbus. Blair Airport reported 87, Tacoma reported 83, Nebraska City reported 90, Plattsmouth reported 91, and Red Oak, Iowa reported 93. Here are some observations from across the region. At Sioux City, rain was falling, with a temperature of 80. At North Platte, it was sunny, with a temperature of 86. It was mostly sunny, with a temperature of 86 at Grand Island and 84 at Denver. It was partly sunny, with a temperature of 79 at North Fork, 84 at Des Moines, 96 at Kansas City, 86 at Concordia, Kansas, and 80 at Valentine. At Sioux Falls, it was cloudy, with a temperature of 75. Once again, at 2 p.m. in Omaha, it was 91 degrees under partly sunny skies. Flood watch information for the following counties in Iowa, Harrison and Shelby. Flood watch in effect through late tonight. What flash flooding caused by excessive rainfall is possible. Where portions of southwest and west central Iowa, including the following counties in southwest Iowa, Harrison and Shelby. In west central Iowa, Monona. When through late tonight. Impacts. Excessive runoff may result in flooding of rivers, creeks, streams, and other low-lying and flood-prone locations. Additional details, slow-moving thunderstorms may lead to rapid rainfall accumulations. Hourly rainfall rates of 2 to 4 inches are possible. This rainfall may lead to flash flooding along with rapid rises on streams and creeks. http://www.weather.gov/safety-flood. You should monitor later forecasts and be prepared to take action should flash flood warnings be issued. Here are the forecast key messages. Scattered showers and thunderstorms are expected this afternoon and evening. A few storms may become strong to severe, with isolated damaging winds and hail. Very heavy rainfall will also be possible with any storms that develop. A flood watch has been issued for flash flooding potential in parts of western Iowa through tonight. Above average temperatures continue through Tuesday, with heat indices up to 100 to 105.
A cold front will move through Tuesday into Wednesday, bringing high temperatures in the 80s along with periodic chances for showers and thunderstorms. This is NOAA All Hazards radio station KIH 61 in Omaha, Nebraska. The current time is 2:52 p.m. Central Daylight Time. The following is a summary of watches, warnings, and advisories in effect. A flood watch has been issued until 4 a.m. Monday for the following county, Harrison, Iowa. Now for the official National Weather Service forecast for the Omaha and Council Bluffs area. This afternoon, hot. Mostly cloudy with a slight chance of showers and thunderstorms. Some thunderstorms may produce heavy rainfall. Highs in the upper 80s. Southeast winds 5 to 10 miles an hour. Chance of rain 20%. Tonight, mostly cloudy with a slight chance of thunderstorms. A chance of showers until midnight, then a slight chance of showers after midnight. Some thunderstorms may produce heavy rainfall. Lows around 70. East winds 5 to 10 miles an hour. Chance of rain 40%. Labor Day, partly sunny in the morning, then clearing. Hot with highs around 90. Southeast winds 10 to 15 miles an hour with gusts up to 25 miles an hour. Monday night, partly cloudy. Humid with lows in the lower 70s. Southeast winds 10 to 15 miles an hour with gusts up to 25 miles an hour. Tuesday, mostly sunny. A chance of showers and thunderstorms in the afternoon. Hot with highs in the lower 90s. South winds 5 to 10 miles an hour with gusts up to 20 miles an hour, becoming southwest in the afternoon. Chance of rain 50%. Tuesday night, a chance of thunderstorms. Showers. Lows in the upper 60s. Chance of rain 90%. Wednesday, mostly sunny. Not as warm with highs in the lower 80s. Wednesday night through Thursday night, mostly clear. Lows in the lower 60s. Highs in the lower 80s. Friday, mostly sunny. Hot with highs in the mid 80s. Friday night, mostly clear. Lows in the mid 60s. Saturday, mostly sunny. Highs in the mid 80s. At 2 p.m. in Omaha, it was partly sunny. The temperature was 91 degrees, the dew point 74, and the relative humidity 57%, producing a heat index of 100. The wind was south at 7 miles an hour. The pressure was 29.96 inches and falling. Across eastern Nebraska and southwest Iowa, skies ranged from partly sunny to cloudy. It was 85 at Lincoln, 93 at Offutt Air Force Base, 90 at Millard, 83 at Fremont, and 85 at Columbus. Blair Airport reported 87, Tacoma reported 83, Nebraska City reported 90, Plattsmouth reported 91, and Red Oak, Iowa reported 93. Here are some observations from across the region. At Sioux City, rain was falling, with a temperature of 80. At North Platte, it was sunny, with a temperature of 86. It was mostly sunny, with a temperature of 86 at Grand Island and 84 at Denver. It was partly sunny, with a temperature of 79 at North Fork, 84 at Des Moines, 96 at Kansas City, 86 at Concordia, Kansas, and 80 at Valentine. At Sioux Falls, it was cloudy, with a temperature of 75. Once again, at 2 p.m. in Omaha, it was 91 degrees under partly sunny skies. Flood watch information for the following counties in Iowa, Harrison and Shelby. Flood watch in effect through late tonight. What flash flooding caused by excessive rainfall is possible. Where portions of southwest and west central Iowa, including the following counties in southwest Iowa, Harrison and Shelby. In west central Iowa, Monona. When through late tonight. Impacts. Excessive runoff may result in flooding of rivers, creeks, streams, and other low-lying and flood-prone locations. Additional details,
slow-moving thunderstorms may lead to rapid rainfall accumulations. Hourly rainfall rates of 2 to 4 inches are possible. This rainfall may lead to flash flooding along with rapid rises on streams and creeks. http://www.weather.gov/safety-flood. You should monitor later forecasts and be prepared to take action should flash flood warnings be issued. Here are the forecast key messages. Scattered showers and thunderstorms are expected this afternoon and evening. A few storms may become strong to severe, with isolated damaging winds and hail. Very heavy rainfall will also be possible with any storms that develop. A flood watch has been issued for flash flooding potential in parts of western Iowa through tonight. Above average temperatures continue through Tuesday, with heat indices up to 100 to 105. A cold front will move through Tuesday into Wednesday, bringing high temperatures in the 80s along with periodic chances for showers and thunderstorms. 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The current time is 2:58 p.m. Central Daylight Time. The following is a summary of watches, warnings, and advisories in effect. A flood watch has been issued until 4 a.m. Monday for the following county, Harrison, Iowa. Now for the official National Weather Service forecast for the Omaha and Council Bluffs area. This afternoon, hot. Mostly cloudy with a slight chance of showers and thunderstorms. Some thunderstorms may produce heavy rainfall. Highs in the upper 80s. Southeast winds 5 to 10 miles an hour. Chance of rain 20%. Tonight, mostly cloudy with a slight chance of thunderstorms. A chance of showers until midnight, then a slight chance of showers after midnight. Some thunderstorms may produce heavy rainfall. Lows around 70. East winds 5 to 10 miles an hour. Chance of rain 40%. Labor Day, partly sunny in the morning, then clearing. Hot with highs around 90. Southeast winds 10 to 15 miles an hour with gusts up to 25 miles an hour. Monday night, partly cloudy. Humid with lows in the lower 70s. Southeast winds 10 to 15 miles an hour with gusts up to 25 miles an hour. Tuesday, mostly sunny. A chance of showers and thunderstorms in the afternoon. Hot with highs in the lower 90s. South winds 5 to 10 miles an hour with gusts up to 20 miles an hour, becoming southwest in the afternoon. Chance of rain 50%. Tuesday night, a chance of thunderstorms. Showers. Lows in the upper 60s. Chance of rain 90%. Wednesday, mostly sunny. Not as warm with highs in the lower 80s. Wednesday night through Thursday night, mostly clear. Lows in the lower 60s. Highs in the lower 80s. Friday, mostly sunny. Hot with highs in the mid 80s. Friday night, mostly clear. Lows in the mid 60s. Saturday, mostly sunny. Highs in the mid 80s. 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Douglas, Sarpy, Washington, Cass, Odo, Burt, Dodge, Saunders, Harrison, Pottawatomie, and Mills. Flood watch information for the following counties in Iowa, Harrison, and Shelby. Flood watch in effect through late tonight. What? Flash flooding caused by excessive rainfall is possible. Where? Portions of southwest and west central Iowa, including the following counties, in southwest Iowa, Harrison and Shelby. In west central Iowa, Monona. When? Through late tonight. Impacts. Excessive runoff may result in flooding of rivers, creeks, streams, and other low-lying and flood-prone locations. Additional details. Slow-moving thunderstorms may lead to rapid rainfall accumulations. Hourly rainfall rates of 2 to 4 inches are possible. This rainfall may lead to flash flooding along with rapid rises on streams and creeks.
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You should monitor later forecasts and be prepared to take action should flash flood warnings be issued. Here are the forecast key messages. Scattered showers and thunderstorms are expected this afternoon and evening. A few storms may become strong to severe, with isolated damaging winds and hail. Very heavy rainfall will also be possible with any storms that develop. A flood watch has been issued for flash flooding potential in parts of western Iowa through tonight. Above average temperatures continue through Tuesday, with heat indices up to 100 to 105. A cold front will move through Tuesday into Wednesday, bringing high temperatures in the 80s along with periodic chances for showers and thunderstorms. 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The current time is 3:03 p.m. Central Daylight Time. The following is a summary of watches, warnings, and advisories in effect. A flood watch has been issued until 4 a.m. Monday for the following county, Harrison, Iowa. Now for the official National Weather Service forecast for the Omaha and Council Bluffs area. This afternoon, hot. Mostly cloudy with a slight chance of showers and thunderstorms. Some thunderstorms may produce heavy rainfall. Highs in the upper 80s. Southeast winds 5 to 10 miles an hour. Chance of rain 20%. Tonight, mostly cloudy with a slight chance of thunderstorms. A chance of showers until midnight, then a slight chance of showers after midnight. Some thunderstorms may produce heavy rainfall. Lows around 70. East winds 5 to 10 miles an hour. Chance of rain 40%. Labor Day, partly sunny in the morning, then clearing. Hot with highs around 90. Southeast winds 10 to 15 miles an hour with gusts up to 25 miles an hour. Monday night, partly cloudy. Humid with lows in the lower 70s. Southeast winds 10 to 15 miles an hour with gusts up to 25 miles an hour. Tuesday, mostly sunny. A chance of showers and thunderstorms in the afternoon. Hot with highs in the lower 90s. South winds 5 to 10 miles an hour with gusts up to 20 miles an hour, becoming southwest in the afternoon. Chance of rain 50%. Tuesday night, a chance of thunderstorms. Showers. Lows in the upper 60s. Chance of rain 90%. Wednesday, mostly sunny. Not as warm with highs in the lower 80s. Wednesday night through Thursday night, mostly clear. Lows in the lower 60s. Highs in the lower 80s. Friday, mostly sunny. Hot with highs in the mid 80s. Friday night, mostly clear. Lows in the mid 60s. Saturday, mostly sunny. Highs in the mid 80s. At 3 p.m. in Omaha, it was cloudy. The temperature was 91 degrees. The dew point 72, and the relative humidity 53%, producing a heat index of 98. The wind was south at 8 miles an hour. The pressure was 29.93 inches and falling. Across eastern Nebraska and southwest Iowa, at Columbus, it was mostly sunny, with a temperature of 86. It was partly sunny, with a temperature of 91 at Plattsmouth and 91 at Red Oak, Iowa. It was cloudy, with a temperature of 87 at Lincoln, 89 at Millard, and 84 at Fremont. Under cloudy skies, Blair Airport reported 88, Tacoma reported 83, and Nebraska City reported 89. Here are some observations from across the region. At Sioux Falls, a thunderstorm was reported, with a temperature of 69. It was sunny, with a temperature of 88 at North Platte and 84 at Valentine. It was mostly sunny, with a temperature of 82 at North Fork and 88 at Denver. It was partly sunny, with a temperature of 86 at Grand Island, 85 at Des Moines, 95 at Kansas City, and 90 at Concordia, Kansas. At Sioux City, it was cloudy, with a temperature of 73.
Once again, at 3 p.m. in Omaha, it was 91 degrees under cloudy skies. Flood watch information for the following counties in Iowa, Harrison and Shelby. Flood watch in effect through late tonight. What flash flooding caused by excessive rainfall is possible. Where portions of southwest and west central Iowa, including the following counties in southwest Iowa, Harrison and Shelby. In west central Iowa, Monona. When through late tonight. Impacts. Excessive runoff may result in flooding of rivers, creeks, streams, and other low-lying and flood-prone locations. Additional details, slow-moving thunderstorms may lead to rapid rainfall accumulations. Hourly rainfall rates of 2 to 4 inches are possible. This rainfall may lead to flash flooding along with rapid rises on streams and creeks. http://www.weather.gov/safety-flood. You should monitor later forecasts and be prepared to take action should flash flood warnings be issued. Here are the forecast key messages. Scattered showers and thunderstorms are expected this afternoon and evening. A few storms may become strong to severe, with isolated damaging winds and hail. Very heavy rainfall will also be possible with any storms that develop. A flood watch has been issued for flash flooding potential in parts of western Iowa through tonight. Above average temperatures continue through Tuesday, with heat indices up to 100 to 105. A cold front will move through Tuesday into Wednesday, bringing high temperatures in the 80s along with periodic chances for showers and thunderstorms. This is NOAA All Hazards radio station KIH-61 in Omaha, Nebraska. The current time is 3:09 p.m. Central Daylight Time. The following is a summary of watches, warnings, and advisories in effect. A flood watch has been issued until 4 a.m. Monday for the following county, Harrison, Iowa. Now for the official National Weather Service forecast for the Omaha and Council Bluffs area. This afternoon, hot. Mostly cloudy with a slight chance of showers and thunderstorms. Some thunderstorms may produce heavy rainfall. Highs in the upper 80s. Southeast winds 5 to 10 miles an hour. Chance of rain 20%. Tonight, mostly cloudy with a slight chance of thunderstorms. A chance of showers until midnight, then a slight chance of showers after midnight. Some thunderstorms may produce heavy rainfall. Lows around 70. East winds 5 to 10 miles an hour. Chance of rain 40%. Labor Day, partly sunny in the morning, then clearing. Hot with highs around 90. Southeast winds 10 to 15 miles an hour with gusts up to 25 miles an hour. Monday night, partly cloudy. Humid with lows in the lower 70s. Southeast winds 10 to 15 miles an hour with gusts up to 25 miles an hour. Tuesday, mostly sunny. A chance of showers and thunderstorms in the afternoon. Hot with highs in the lower 90s. South winds 5 to 10 miles an hour with gusts up to 20 miles an hour, becoming southwest in the afternoon. Chance of rain 50%. Tuesday night, a chance of thunderstorms. Showers. Lows in the upper 60s. Chance of rain 90%. Wednesday, mostly sunny. Not as warm with highs in the lower 80s. Wednesday night through Thursday night, mostly clear. Lows in the lower 60s. Highs in the lower 80s. Friday, mostly sunny. Hot with highs in the mid 80s. Friday night, mostly clear. Lows in the mid 60s. Saturday, mostly sunny. Highs in the mid 80s. At 3 p.m. in Omaha, it was cloudy. The temperature was 91 degrees, the dew point 72, and the relative humidity 53%, producing a heat index of 98. The wind was south at 8 miles an hour. The pressure was 29.93 inches and falling. Across eastern Nebraska and southwest Iowa, at Columbus,
It was mostly sunny, with a temperature of 86. It was partly sunny, with a temperature of 91 at Plattsmouth and 91 at Red Oak, Iowa. It was cloudy, with a temperature of 87.

a temperature of 86 at Grand Island, 85 at Des Moines, 95 at Kansas City, and 90 at Concordia, Kansas. At Sioux City, it was cloudy, with a temperature of 73. Once again, at 3 p.m. in Omaha, it was 91 degrees under cloudy skies. At 3 p.m. in Omaha, it was cloudy. The temperature was 91 degrees, the dew point 72, and the relative humidity 53%, producing a heat index of 98. The wind was south at 8 miles an hour. The pressure was 29.93 inches and falling. Across eastern Nebraska and southwest Iowa, at Columbus, it was mostly sunny, with a temperature of 86. It was partly sunny, with a temperature of 92 at Offutt Air Force Base, 91 at Plattsmouth, and 91 at Red Oak, Iowa. It was cloudy, with a temperature of 87 at Lincoln, 89 at Millard, and 84 at Fremont. Under cloudy skies, Blair Airport reported 88, Tacoma reported 83, and Nebraska City reported 89. Here are some observations from across the region. At Sioux Falls, a thunderstorm was reported, with a temperature of 69. It was sunny, with a temperature of 88 at North Platte, and 84 at Valentine. It was mostly sunny, with a temperature of 82 at North Fork, and 88 at Denver. It was partly sunny, with a temperature of 86 at Grand Island, 85 at Des Moines, 95 at Kansas City, and 90 at Concordia, Kansas. At Sioux City, it was cloudy, with a temperature of 73. Once again, at 3 p.m. in Omaha, it was 91 degrees under cloudy skies. Flood watch information for the following counties in Iowa, Harrison, and Shelby. Flood watch in effect through late tonight. What flash flooding caused by excessive rainfall is possible. Where portions of southwest and west central Iowa, including the following counties in southwest Iowa, Harrison, and Shelby. In west central Iowa, Monona. When, through late tonight. Impacts, excessive runoff may result in flooding of rivers, creeks, streams, and other low-lying and flood-prone locations. Additional details, slow-moving thunderstorms may lead to rapid rainfall accumulations. Hourly rainfall rates of 2 to 4 inches are possible. This rainfall may lead to flash flooding along with rapid rises on streams and creeks. http://www.weather.gov/safety-flood. You should monitor later forecasts and be prepared to take action should flash flood warnings be issued. Here are the forecast key messages. Scattered showers and thunderstorms are expected this afternoon and evening. A few storms may become strong to severe, with isolated damaging winds and hail. Very heavy rainfall will also be possible with any storms that develop. A flood watch has been issued for flash flooding potential in parts of western Iowa through tonight. Above average temperatures continue through Tuesday, with heat indices up to 100 to 105. A cold front will move through Tuesday into Wednesday, bringing high temperatures in the 80s along with periodic chances for showers and thunderstorms. 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The current time is 3:16 p.m. Central Daylight Time. The following is a summary of watches, warnings, and advisories in effect. A flood watch has been issued until 4 a.m. Monday for the following county, Harrison, Iowa. Now for the official National Weather Service forecast for the Omaha and Council Bluffs area. This afternoon, hot. Mostly cloudy with a slight chance of showers and thunderstorms. Some thunderstorms may produce heavy rainfall. Highs in the upper 80s. Southeast winds 5 to 10 miles an hour. Chance of rain 20%. Tonight, mostly cloudy with a slight chance of thunderstorms. A chance of showers until midnight, then a slight chance of showers after midnight. Some thunderstorms may produce heavy rainfall. Lows around 70. East winds 5 to 10 miles an hour. Chance of rain 40%. Labor Day.

The National Weather Service in Omaha has issued a severe thunderstorm warning for northeastern Harrison County in southwestern Iowa, Shelby County in southwestern Iowa, until 4:30 p.m. At 3:51 p.m., a severe thunderstorm was located over Defiance, or 11 miles north of Harlan, moving east at 30 miles per hour. Expected hazards include 60 miles per hour wind gusts and quarter-size hail. This is a radar-indicated threat. Impact, hail damage to vehicles is expected. Expect wind damage to roofs, siding, and trees. This severe thunderstorm will be near Defiance around 3:55 p.m. Irwin around 4 p.m. For your protection, move to an interior room on the lowest floor of a building. Torrential rainfall is occurring with this storm and may lead to flash flooding. Do not drive your vehicle through flooded roadways. Repeating, a severe thunderstorm warning has been issued until 4:30 p.m. for the following counties in Iowa, Harrison and Shelby. Flood watch information for the following counties in Iowa, Harrison and Shelby. Flood watch in effect through late tonight. What? Flash flooding caused by excessive rainfall is possible. Where? Portions of southwest and west central Iowa, including the following counties, in southwest Iowa, Harrison and Shelby. In west central Iowa, Monona. When? Through late tonight. Impacts. Excessive runoff may result in flooding of rivers, creeks, streams, and other low-lying and flood-prone locations. Additional details. Slow-moving thunderstorms may lead to rapid rainfall accumulations. Hourly rainfall rates of 2 to 4 inches are possible. This rainfall may lead to flash flooding along with rapid rises on streams and creeks. http://www.weather.gov/safety-flood. You should monitor later forecasts and be prepared to take action should flash flood warnings be issued. The following is a summary of watches, warnings, and advisories in effect. A flood watch has been issued until 4 a.m. Monday for the following county, Harrison, Iowa. The National Weather Service in Omaha has issued a severe thunderstorm warning for northeastern Harrison County in southwestern Iowa, Shelby County in southwestern Iowa, until 4:30 p.m. At 3:51 p.m., a severe thunderstorm was located over Defiance, or 11 miles north of Harlan, moving east at 30 miles per hour. Expected hazards include 60 miles per hour wind gusts and quarter-size hail. This is a radar-indicated threat. Impact, hail damage to vehicles is expected. Expect wind damage to roofs, siding, and trees. This severe thunderstorm will be near Defiance around 3:55 p.m. Irwin around 4 p.m. For your protection, move to an interior room on the lowest floor of a building. Torrential rainfall is occurring with this storm and may lead to flash flooding. Do not drive your vehicle through flooded roadways. Repeating, a severe thunderstorm warning has been issued until 4:30 p.m. for the following counties in Iowa, Harrison and Shelby. Flood watch information for the following counties in Iowa, Harrison and Shelby. Flood watch in effect through late tonight. What? Flash flooding caused by excessive rainfall is possible. Where? Portions of southwest and west central Iowa, including the following counties, in southwest Iowa, Harrison and Shelby. In west central Iowa, Monona. When? Through late tonight. Impacts. Excessive runoff may result in flooding of rivers, creeks, streams, and other low-lying and flood-prone locations. 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Slow-moving thunderstorms may lead to rapid rainfall accumulations. Hourly rainfall rates of 2 to 4 inches are possible. This rainfall may lead to flash flooding along with rapid rises on streams and creeks. http://www.weather.gov/safety-flood. You should monitor later forecasts and be prepared to take action should flash flood warnings be issued.
The following is a summary of watches, warnings, and advisories in effect. A flood watch has been issued until 4 a.m. Monday for the following county: Harrison, Iowa. The National Weather Service in Omaha has issued a severe thunderstorm warning for northeastern Harrison County in southwestern Iowa, Shelby County in southwestern Iowa, until 4:30 p.m. At 3:51 p.m., a severe thunderstorm was located over Defiance, or 11 miles north of Harlan, moving east at 30 miles per hour. Expected hazards include 60 miles per hour wind gusts and quarter-size hail. This is a radar-indicated threat. Impact, hail damage to vehicles is expected. Expect wind damage to roofs, siding, and trees. This severe thunderstorm will be near Defiance around 3:55 p.m. Irwin around 4 p.m. For your protection, move to an interior room on the lowest floor of a building. Torrential rainfall is occurring with this storm and may lead to flash flooding. Do not drive your vehicle through flooded roadways. Repeating, a severe thunderstorm warning has been issued until 4:30 p.m. for the following counties in Iowa, Harrison, and Shelby. Flood watch information for the following counties in Iowa, Harrison, and Shelby. Flood watch in effect through late tonight. What? Flash flooding caused by excessive rainfall is possible. Where? Portions of southwest and west central Iowa, including the following counties in southwest Iowa, Harrison, and Shelby. In west central Iowa, Monona. When? Through late tonight. Impacts. Excessive runoff may result in flooding of rivers, creeks, streams, and other low-lying and flood-prone locations. Additional details. Slow-moving thunderstorms may lead to rapid rainfall accumulations. Hourly rainfall rates of 2 to 4 inches are possible. This rainfall may lead to flash flooding along with rapid rises on streams and creeks. http://www.weather.gov/safety-flood You should monitor later forecasts and be prepared to take action should flash flood warnings be issued. The following is a summary of watches, warnings, and advisories in effect. A flood watch has been issued until 4 a.m. Monday for the following county: Harrison, Iowa. The National Weather Service in Omaha has issued a severe thunderstorm warning for northeastern Harrison County in southwestern Iowa, Shelby County in southwestern Iowa, until 4:30 p.m. At 3:51 p.m., a severe thunderstorm was located over Defiance, or 11 miles north of Harlan, moving east at 30 miles per hour. Expected hazards include 60 miles per hour wind gusts and quarter-size hail. This is a radar-indicated threat. Impact, hail damage to vehicles is expected. Expect wind damage to roofs, siding, and trees. This severe thunderstorm will be near Defiance around 3:55 p.m. Irwin around 4 p.m. For your protection, move to an interior room on the lowest floor of a building. Torrential rainfall is occurring with this storm and may lead to flash flooding. Do not drive your vehicle through flooded roadways. Repeating, a severe thunderstorm warning has been issued until 4:30 p.m. for the following counties in Iowa, Harrison, and Shelby. Flood watch information for the following counties in Iowa, Harrison, and Shelby. Flood watch in effect through late tonight. What? Flash flooding caused by excessive rainfall is possible. Where? Portions of southwest and west central Iowa, including the following counties in southwest Iowa, Harrison, and Shelby. In west central Iowa, Monona. When? Through late tonight. Impacts. Excessive runoff may result in flooding of rivers, creeks, streams, and other low-lying and flood-prone locations. Additional details. Slow-moving thunderstorms may lead to rapid rainfall accumulations. Hourly rainfall rates of 2 to 4 inches are possible. This rainfall may lead to flash flooding along with rapid rises on streams and creeks.
http://www.weather.gov/safety-flood. You should monitor later forecasts and be prepared to take action should flash flood warnings be issued. The following is a summary of watches, warnings, and advisories in effect. A flood watch has been issued until 4 a.m. Monday for the following county: Harrison, Iowa. The National Weather Service in Omaha has issued a severe thunderstorm warning for northeastern Harrison County in southwestern Iowa, Shelby County in southwestern Iowa, until 4:30 p.m. At 3:51 p.m., a severe thunderstorm was located over Defiance, or 11 miles north of Harlan, moving east at 30 miles per hour. Expected hazards include 60 miles per hour wind gusts and quarter-size hail. This is a radar-indicated threat. Impact, hail damage to vehicles is expected. Expect wind damage to roofs, siding, and trees. This severe thunderstorm will be near Defiance around 3:55 p.m. Irwin around 4 p.m. For your protection, move to an interior room on the lowest floor of a building. Torrential rainfall is occurring with this storm and may lead to flash flooding. Do not drive your vehicle through flooded roadways. Repeating, a severe thunderstorm warning has been issued until 4:30 p.m. for the following counties in Iowa, Harrison, and Shelby. Flood watch information for the following counties in Iowa, Harrison, and Shelby. Flood watch in effect through late tonight. What? Flash flooding caused by excessive rainfall is possible. Where? Portions of southwest and west central Iowa, including the following counties in southwest Iowa, Harrison, and Shelby. In west central Iowa, Monona. When? Through late tonight. Impacts. Excessive runoff may result in flooding of rivers, creeks, streams, and other low-lying and flood-prone locations. Additional details. Slow-moving thunderstorms may lead to rapid rainfall accumulations. Hourly rainfall rates of 2 to 4 inches are possible. This rainfall may lead to flash flooding along with rapid rises on streams and creeks. http://www.weather.gov/safety-flood. You should monitor later forecasts and be prepared to take action should flash flood warnings be issued. The following is a summary of watches, warnings, and advisories in effect. A flood watch has been issued until 4 a.m. Monday for the following county: Harrison, Iowa. The National Weather Service in Omaha has issued a severe thunderstorm warning for northeastern Harrison County in southwestern Iowa, Shelby County in southwestern Iowa, until 4:30 p.m. At 3:51 p.m., a severe thunderstorm was located over Defiance, or 11 miles north of Harlan, moving east at 30 miles per hour. Expected hazards include 60 miles per hour wind gusts and quarter-size hail. This is a radar-indicated threat. Impact, hail damage to vehicles is expected. Expect wind damage to roofs, siding, and trees. This severe thunderstorm will be near Defiance around 3:55 p.m. Irwin around 4 p.m. For your protection, move to an interior room on the lowest floor of a building. Torrential rainfall is occurring with this storm and may lead to flash flooding. Do not drive your vehicle through flooded roadways. Repeating, a severe thunderstorm warning has been issued until 4:30 p.m. for the following counties in Iowa, Harrison, and Shelby. Flood watch information for the following counties in Iowa, Harrison, and Shelby. Flood watch in effect through late tonight. What? Flash flooding caused by excessive rainfall is possible. Where? Portions of southwest and west central Iowa, including the following counties in southwest Iowa, Harrison, and Shelby. In west central Iowa, Monona. When? Through late tonight. Impacts. Excessive runoff may result in flooding of rivers, creeks, streams, and other low-lying and flood-prone locations. Additional details. Slow-moving thunderstorms may lead to rapid rainfall accumulations. Hourly rainfall rates of 2 to 4 inches are possible.
This rainfall may lead to flash flooding along with rapid rises on streams and creeks. http://www.weather.gov/safety-flood You should monitor later forecasts and be prepared to take action should flash flood warnings be issued. The following is a summary of watches, warnings, and advisories in effect. A flood watch has been issued until 4 a.m. Monday for the following county, Harrison, Iowa. The National Weather Service in Omaha has issued a severe thunderstorm warning for northeastern Harrison County in southwestern Iowa, Shelby County in southwestern Iowa, until 4:30 p.m. At 3:51 p.m., a severe thunderstorm was located over Defiance, or 11 miles north of Harlan, moving east at 30 miles per hour. Expected hazards include 60 miles per hour wind gusts and quarter-size hail. This is a radar-indicated threat. Impact, hail damage to vehicles is expected. Expect wind damage to roofs, siding, and trees. This severe thunderstorm will be near Defiance around 3:55 p.m. Irwin, the severe thunderstorm warning for northeastern Harrison County is canceled. The severe thunderstorm which prompted the warning has moved out of the warned area. Therefore, the warning has been canceled. Flood watch information for the following counties in Iowa, Harrison, and Shelby. Flood watch in effect through late tonight. What flash flooding caused by excessive rainfall is possible. Where portions of southwest and west central Iowa, including the following counties in southwest Iowa, Harrison, and Shelby. In west central Iowa, Monona. When, through late tonight. Impacts, excessive runoff may result in flooding of rivers, creeks, streams, and other low-lying and flood-prone locations. Additional details, slow-moving thunderstorms may lead to rapid rainfall accumulations. Hourly rainfall rates of 2 to 4 inches are possible. This rainfall may lead to flash flooding along with rapid rises on streams and creeks. http://www.weather.gov/safety-flood You should monitor later forecasts and be prepared to take action should flash flood warnings be issued. The following is a summary of watches, warnings, and advisories in effect. A flood watch has been issued until 4 a.m. Monday for the following county, Harrison, Iowa. The severe thunderstorm warning for northeastern Harrison County is canceled. The severe thunderstorm which prompted the warning has moved out of the warned area. Therefore, the warning has been canceled. Flood watch information for the following counties in Iowa, Harrison, and Shelby. Flood watch in effect through late tonight. What flash flooding caused by excessive rainfall is possible? Where portions of southwest and west central Iowa, including the following counties, in southwest Iowa, Harrison and Shelby. In west central Iowa, Monona. When, through late tonight. Impacts, excessive runoff may result in flooding of rivers, creeks, streams, and other low-lying and flood-prone locations. Additional details, slow-moving thunderstorms may lead to rapid rainfall accumulations. Hourly rainfall rates of 2 to 4 inches are possible. This rainfall may lead to flash flooding along with rapid rises on streams and creeks. http://www.weather.gov/safety-flood You should monitor later forecasts and be prepared to take action should flash flood warnings be issued. The following is a summary of watches, warnings, and advisories in effect. A flood watch has been issued until 4 a.m. Monday for the following county, Harrison, Iowa. The severe thunderstorm warning for northeastern Harrison County is canceled. The severe thunderstorm which prompted the warning has moved out of the warned area. Therefore, the warning has been canceled. Flood watch information for the following counties in Iowa, Harrison, and Shelby. Flood watch in effect through late tonight. What flash flooding caused by excessive rainfall is possible? Where
portions of southwest and west central Iowa, including the following counties: in southwest Iowa, Harrison and Shelby. In west central Iowa, Monona. When, through late tonight. Impacts: excessive runoff may result in flooding of rivers, creeks, streams, and other low-lying and flood-prone locations. Additional details: slow-moving thunderstorms may lead to rapid rainfall accumulations. Hourly rainfall rates of 2 to 4 inches are possible. This rainfall may lead to flash flooding along with rapid rises on streams and creeks. http://www.weather.gov/safety-flood You should monitor later forecasts and be prepared to take action should flash flood warnings be issued. The following is a summary of watches, warnings, and advisories in effect. A flood watch has been issued until 4 a.m. Monday for the following county: Harrison, Iowa. The severe thunderstorm warning for northeastern Harrison County is canceled. The severe thunderstorm which prompted the warning has moved out of the warned area. Therefore, the warning has been canceled.

flooding along with rapid rises on streams and creeks. http://www.weather.gov/safety-flood. You should monitor later forecasts and be prepared to take action should flash flood warnings be issued. The following is a summary of watches, warnings, and advisories in effect. A flood watch has been issued until 4 a.m. Monday for the following county: Harrison, Iowa. The severe thunderstorm warning for northeastern Harrison County is canceled. The severe thunderstorm which prompted the warning has moved out of the warned area. Therefore, the warning has been canceled. Flood watch information for the following counties in Iowa: Harrison and Shelby. Flood watch in effect through late tonight. What? Flash flooding caused by excessive rainfall is possible. Where? Portions of southwest and west central Iowa, including the following counties in southwest Iowa: Harrison and Shelby. In west central Iowa: Monona. When? Through late tonight. Impacts: excessive runoff may result in flooding of rivers, creeks, streams, and other low-lying and flood-prone locations. Additional details: slow-moving thunderstorms may lead to rapid rainfall accumulations. 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You should monitor later forecasts and be prepared to take action should flash flood warnings be issued. The following is a summary of watches, warnings, and advisories in effect. A flood watch has been issued until 4 a.m. Monday for the following county: Harrison, Iowa. The severe thunderstorm warning for northeastern Harrison County is canceled. The severe thunderstorm which prompted the warning has moved out of the warned area. Therefore, the warning has been canceled. Flood watch information for the following counties in Iowa: Harrison and Shelby. Flood watch in effect through late tonight. What? Flash flooding caused by excessive rainfall is possible. Where? Portions of southwest and west central Iowa, including the following counties in southwest Iowa: Harrison and Shelby. In west central Iowa: Monona. When? Through late tonight. Impacts: excessive runoff may result in flooding of rivers, creeks, streams, and other low-lying and flood-prone locations. Additional details: slow-moving thunderstorms may lead to rapid rainfall accumulations. 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This rainfall may lead to flash flooding along with rapid rises on streams and creeks. http://www.weather.gov/safety-flood. You should monitor later forecasts and be prepared to take action should flash flood warnings be issued. 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The following is a summary of watches, warnings, and advisories in effect. A flood watch has been issued until 4 a.m. Monday for the following county: Harrison, Iowa. Now for the official National Weather Service forecast for the Omaha and Council Bluffs area. This afternoon, hot. Mostly cloudy with a slight chance of showers and thunderstorms. Some thunderstorms may produce heavy rainfall. Highs in the upper 80s. Southeast winds 5 to 10 miles an hour. Chance of rain 20%. Tonight, mostly cloudy with a slight chance of thunderstorms. A chance of showers until midnight, then a slight chance of showers after midnight. Some thunderstorms may produce heavy rainfall. Lows around 70. East winds 5 to 10 miles an hour. Chance of rain 40%. Labor Day, partly sunny in the morning, then clearing. Hot with highs around 90. Southeast winds 10 to 15 miles an hour with gusts up to 25 miles an hour. Monday night, partly cloudy.
humid with lows in the lower 70s. Southeast winds 10 to 15 miles an hour with gusts up to 25 miles an hour. Tuesday, mostly sunny. A chance of showers and thunderstorms in the afternoon. Hot with highs in the lower 90s. South winds 5 to 10 miles an hour with gusts up to 20 miles an hour, becoming southwest in the afternoon. Chance of rain 50%. Tuesday night, a chance of thunderstorms. Showers. Lows in the upper 60s. Chance of rain 90%. Wednesday, mostly sunny. Not as warm with highs in the lower 80s. Wednesday night through Thursday night, mostly clear. Lows in the lower 60s. Highs in the lower 80s. Friday, mostly sunny. Hot with highs in the mid 80s. Friday night, mostly clear. Lows in the mid 60s. Saturday, mostly sunny. Highs in the mid 80s. At 4 p.m. in Omaha, it was partly sunny. The temperature was 94 degrees, the dew point 72, and the relative humidity 48%, producing a heat index of 102. The wind was west at 10 miles an hour. The pressure was 29.89 inches and falling. Across eastern Nebraska and southwest Iowa, it was mostly sunny, with a temperature of 85 at Columbus and 92 at Nebraska City. It was partly sunny, with a temperature of 90 at Lincoln, 95 at Offutt Air Force Base, 85 at Fremont, and 85 at Blair Airport. Under partly sunny skies, Tacoma reported 81, Plattsmouth reported 92, and Red Oak, Iowa reported 88. At Millard, it was cloudy, with a temperature of 91. Here are some observations from across the region. It was sunny, with a temperature of 89 at North Platte and 85 at Valentine. It was mostly sunny, with a temperature of 87 at Grand Island, 82 at North Fork, 95 at Concordia, Kansas, and 90 at Denver. It was partly sunny, with a temperature of 69 at Sioux Falls, 76 at Sioux City, 83 at Des Moines, and 95 at Kansas City. Once again, at 4 p.m. in Omaha, it was 94 degrees under partly sunny skies. Flood watch information for the following counties in Iowa, Harrison and Shelby. Flood watch in effect through late tonight. What flash flooding caused by excessive rainfall is possible. Where portions of southwest and west central Iowa, including the following counties in southwest Iowa, Harrison and Shelby. In west central Iowa, Monona. When, through late tonight. Impacts, excessive runoff may result in flooding of rivers, creeks, streams, and other low-lying and flood-prone locations. Additional details, slow-moving thunderstorms may lead to rapid rainfall accumulations. Hourly rainfall rates of 2 to 4 inches are possible. This rainfall may lead to flash flooding along with rapid rises on streams and creeks. http://www.weather.gov/safety-flood-you-should-monitor-later-forecast and be prepared to take action should flash flood warnings be issued. Here are the forecast key messages. Scattered showers and thunderstorms are expected this afternoon and evening. A few storms may become strong to severe, with isolated damaging winds and hail. Very heavy rainfall will also be possible with any storms that develop. A flood watch has been issued for flash flooding potential in parts of western Iowa through tonight. Above average temperatures continue through Tuesday, with heat indices up to 100 to 105. A cold front will move through Tuesday into Wednesday, bringing high temperatures in the 80s along with periodic chances for showers and thunderstorms. 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The current time is 4:28 p.m. Central Daylight Time. The following is a summary of watches, warnings, and advisories in effect. A flood watch has been issued until 4 a.m. Monday for the following county, Harrison, Iowa.
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This afternoon, hot. Mostly cloudy with a slight chance of showers and thunderstorms. Some thunderstorms may produce heavy rainfall. Highs in the upper 80s. Southeast winds 5 to 10 miles an hour. Chance of rain 20%. Tonight, mostly cloudy with a slight chance of thunderstorms. A chance of showers until midnight, then a slight chance of showers after midnight. Some thunderstorms may produce heavy rainfall. Lows around 70. East winds 5 to 10 miles an hour. Chance of rain 40%. Labor Day, partly sunny in the morning, then clearing. Hot with highs around 90. Southeast winds 10 to 15 miles an hour with gusts up to 25 miles an hour. Monday night, partly cloudy. Humid with lows in the lower 70s. Southeast winds 10 to 15 miles an hour with gusts up to 25 miles an hour. Tuesday, mostly sunny. A chance of showers and thunderstorms in the afternoon. Hot with highs in the lower 90s. South winds 5 to 10 miles an hour with gusts up to 20 miles an hour, becoming southwest in the afternoon. Chance of rain 50%. Tuesday night, a chance of thunderstorms. Showers. Lows in the upper 60s. Chance of rain 90%. Wednesday, mostly sunny. Not as warm with highs in the lower 80s. Wednesday night through Thursday night, mostly clear. Lows in the lower 60s. Highs in the lower 80s. Friday, mostly sunny. Hot with highs in the mid 80s. Friday night, mostly clear. Lows in the mid 60s. Saturday, mostly sunny. Highs in the mid 80s. At 4 p.m. in Omaha, it was partly sunny. The temperature was 94 degrees, the dew point 72, and the relative humidity 48%, producing a heat index of 102. The wind was west at 10 miles an hour. The pressure was 29.89 inches and falling. Across eastern Nebraska and southwest Iowa, it was mostly sunny, with a temperature of 85 at Columbus and 92 at Nebraska City. It was partly sunny, with a temperature of 90 at Lincoln, 95 at Offutt Air Force Base, 85 at Fremont, and 85 at Blair Airport. Under partly sunny skies, Tacoma reported 81, Plattsmouth reported 92, and Red Oak, Iowa reported 88. At Millard, it was cloudy, with a temperature of 91. Here are some observations from across the region. It was sunny, with a temperature of 89 at North Platte and 85 at Valentine. It was mostly sunny, with a temperature of 87 at Grand Island, 82 at North Fork, 95 at Concordia, Kansas, and 90 at Denver. It was partly sunny, with a temperature of 69 at Sioux Falls, 76 at Sioux City, 83 at Des Moines, and 95 at Kansas City. Once again, at 4 p.m. in Omaha, it was 94 degrees under partly sunny skies. Flood watch information for the following counties in Iowa, Harrison, and Shelby. Flood watch in effect through late tonight. What flash flooding caused by excessive rainfall is possible. Where portions of southwest and west central Iowa, including the following counties in southwest Iowa, Harrison, and Shelby. In west central Iowa, Monona. When, through late tonight. Impacts, excessive runoff may result in flooding of rivers, creeks, streams, and other low-lying and flood-prone locations. Additional details, slow-moving thunderstorms may lead to rapid rainfall accumulations. Hourly rainfall rates of 2 to 4 inches are possible. This rainfall may lead to flash flooding along with rapid rises on streams and creeks. http://www.weather.gov/safety-flood You should monitor later forecasts and be prepared to take action should flash flood warnings be issued. Here are the forecast key messages. Scattered showers and thunderstorms are expected this afternoon and evening.
a few storms may become strong to severe, with isolated damaging winds and hail. Very heavy rainfall will also be possible with any storms that develop. A flood watch has been issued for flash flooding potential in parts of western Iowa through tonight. Above average temperatures continue through Tuesday, with heat indices up to 100 to 105. A cold front will move through Tuesday into Wednesday, bringing high temperatures in the 80s along with periodic chances for showers and thunderstorms. This is NOAA All Hazards radio station KIH-61 in Omaha, Nebraska. The current time is 4:34 p.m. Central Daylight Time. The following is a summary of watches, warnings, and advisories in effect. A flood watch has been issued until 4 a.m. Monday for the following county, Harrison, Iowa. Now for the official National Weather Service forecast for the Omaha and Council Bluffs area. This afternoon, hot. Mostly cloudy with a slight chance of showers and thunderstorms. Some thunderstorms may produce heavy rainfall. Highs in the upper 80s. Southeast winds 5 to 10 miles an hour. Chance of rain 20%. Tonight, mostly cloudy with a slight chance of thunderstorms. A chance of showers until midnight, then a slight chance of showers after midnight. Some thunderstorms may produce heavy rainfall. Lows around 70. East winds 5 to 10 miles an hour. Chance of rain 40%. Labor Day, partly sunny in the morning, then clearing. Hot with highs around 90. Southeast winds 10 to 15 miles an hour with gusts up to 25 miles an hour. Monday night, partly cloudy. Humid with lows in the lower 70s. Southeast winds 10 to 15 miles an hour with gusts up to 25 miles an hour. Tuesday, mostly sunny. A chance of showers and thunderstorms in the afternoon. Hot with highs in the lower 90s. South winds 5 to 10 miles an hour with gusts up to 20 miles an hour, becoming southwest in the afternoon. Chance of rain 50%. Tuesday night, a chance of thunderstorms. Showers. Lows in the upper 60s. Chance of rain 90%. Wednesday, mostly sunny. Not as warm with highs in the lower 80s. Wednesday night through Thursday night, mostly clear. Lows in the lower 60s. Highs in the lower 80s. Friday, mostly sunny. Hot with highs in the mid 80s. Friday night, mostly clear. Lows in the mid 60s. Saturday, mostly sunny. Highs in the mid 80s. At 4 p.m. in Omaha, it was partly sunny. The temperature was 94 degrees, the dew point 72, and the relative humidity 48%, producing a heat index of 102. The wind was west at 10 miles an hour. The pressure was 29.89 inches and falling. Across eastern Nebraska and southwest Iowa, it was mostly sunny, with a temperature of 85 at Columbus and 92 at Nebraska City. It was partly sunny, with a temperature of 90 at Lincoln, 95 at Offutt Air Force Base, 85 at Fremont, and 85 at Blair Airport. Under partly sunny skies, Tacoma reported 81, Plattsmouth reported 92, and Red Oak, Iowa reported 88. At Millard, it was cloudy, with a temperature of 91. Here are some observations from across the region. It was sunny, with a temperature of 89 at North Platte and 85 at Valentine. It was mostly sunny, with a temperature of 87 at Grand Island, 82 at North Fork, 95 at Concordia, Kansas, and 90 at Denver. It was partly sunny, with a temperature of 69 at Sioux Falls, 76 at Sioux City, 83 at Des Moines, and 95 at Kansas City. Once again, at 4 p.m. in Omaha, it was 94 degrees under partly sunny skies. Flood watch information for the following counties in Iowa, Harrison and Shelby. Flood watch in effect through late tonight. What flash flooding caused by excessive rainfall is possible.
where portions of southwest and west central Iowa, including the following counties, in southwest Iowa, Harrison and Shelby. In west central Iowa, Monona. When, through late tonight. Impacts, excessive runoff may result in flooding of rivers, creeks, streams, and other low-lying and flood-prone locations. Additional details, slow-moving thunderstorms may lead to rapid rainfall accumulations. Hourly rainfall rates of 2 to 4 inches are possible. This rainfall may lead to flash flooding along with rapid rises on streams and creeks. http://www.weather.gov/safety-flood-you-should-monitor-later-forecast and be prepared to take action should flash flood warnings be issued. Here are the forecast key messages. Scattered showers and thunderstorms are expected this afternoon and evening. A few storms may become strong to severe, with isolated damaging winds and hail. Very heavy rainfall will also be possible with any storms that develop. A flood watch has been issued for flash flooding potential in parts of western Iowa through tonight. Above average temperatures continue through Tuesday, with heat indices up to 100 to 105. A cold front will move through Tuesday into Wednesday, bringing high temperatures in the 80s along with periodic chances for showers and thunderstorms. 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The current time is 4:40 p.m. Central Daylight Time. The following is a summary of watches, warnings, and advisories in effect. A flood watch has been issued until 4 a.m. Monday for the following county, Harrison, Iowa. Now for the official National Weather Service forecast for the Omaha and Council Bluffs area. This afternoon, hot. Most...

The National Weather Service has issued severe thunderstorm watch number 661, effective until 10 p.m. This watch includes the following counties in Iowa, Mills, and Pottawatomie. Remember, a severe thunderstorm watch means the conditions are favorable for the development of severe weather, including large hail and damaging winds in and close to the watch area. While severe weather may not be imminent, persons should remain alert for rapidly changing weather conditions and listen for later statements and possible warnings. 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Repeating, severe thunderstorm watch number 661 has been issued until 10 p.m. for the following counties in Iowa, Mills, and Pottawatomie. Now for the official National Weather Service forecast for the Omaha and Council Bluffs area. This afternoon, hot. Mostly cloudy with a slight chance of showers and thunderstorms. Some thunderstorms may produce heavy rainfall. Highs in the upper 80s. Southeast winds 5 to 10 miles an hour. Chance of rain 20%. Tonight, mostly cloudy with a slight chance of thunderstorms. A chance of showers until midnight, then a slight chance of showers after midnight. Some thunderstorms may produce heavy rainfall. Lows around 70. East winds 5 to 10 miles an hour. Chance of rain 40%. Labor Day, partly sunny in the morning, then clearing. Hot with highs around 90. Southeast winds 10 to 15 miles an hour with gusts up to 25 miles an hour. Monday night, partly cloudy. Humid with lows in the lower 70s. Southeast winds 10 to 15 miles an hour with gusts up to 25 miles an hour. Tuesday, mostly sunny. A chance of showers and thunderstorms in the afternoon. Hot with highs in the lower 90s. South winds 5 to 10 miles an hour with gusts up to 20 miles an hour, becoming southwest in the afternoon. Chance of rain 50%. Tuesday night, a chance of thunderstorms. Showers. Lows in the upper 60s. Chance of rain 90%. Wednesday, mostly sunny. Not as warm with highs in the lower 80s. Wednesday night through Thursday night, mostly clear. Lows in the lower 60s. Highs in the lower 80s. Friday, mostly sunny. Hot with highs in the mid-80s. Friday night, mostly clear. Lows in the mid-60s. Saturday, mostly sunny. Highs in the mid-80s. At 4 p.m. in Omaha, it was partly sunny. The temperature was 94 degrees, the dew point 72, and the relative humidity 48%, producing a heat index of 102. The wind was west at 10 miles an hour. The pressure was 29.89 inches and falling. Across eastern Nebraska and southwest Iowa, it was mostly sunny, with a temperature of 85 at Columbus and 92 at Nebraska City. It was partly sunny, with a temperature of 90 at Lincoln, 95 at Offutt Air Force Base, 85 at Fremont, and 85 at Blair Airport. Under partly sunny skies, Tacoma reported 81, Plattsmouth reported 92, and Red Oak, Iowa reported 88. At Millard, it was cloudy, with a temperature of 91. Here are some observations from across the region. It was sunny, with a temperature of 89 at Northland and 85 at Valentine. It was mostly sunny, with a temperature of 87 at Grand Island, 82 at Norfolk, 95 at Concordia, Kansas, and 90 at Denver. It was partly sunny, with a temperature of 69 at Sioux Falls, 76 at Sioux City, 83 at Des Moines, and 95 at Kansas City. Once again, at 4 p.m. in Omaha, it was 94 degrees under partly sunny skies. Flood watch information for the following counties in Iowa, Harrison, and Shelby. Flood watch in effect through late tonight. What flash flooding caused by excessive rainfall is possible.
where portions of southwest and west central Iowa, including the following counties, in southwest Iowa, Harrison and Shelby. In west central Iowa, Monona. When, through late tonight. Impacts, excessive runoff may result in flooding of rivers, creeks, streams, and other low-lying and flood-prone locations. Additional details, slow-moving thunderstorms may lead to rapid rainfall accumulations. Hourly rainfall rates of 2 to 4 inches are possible. This rainfall may lead to flash flooding along with rapid rises on streams and creeks. http://www.weather.gov/safety-flood. You should monitor later forecasts and be prepared to take action should flash flood warnings be issued. Here are the forecast key messages. Scattered showers and thunderstorms are expected this afternoon and evening. A few storms may become strong to severe, with isolated damaging winds and hail. Very heavy rainfall will also be possible with any storms that develop. A flood watch has been issued for flash flooding potential in parts of western Iowa through tonight. Above average temperatures continue through Tuesday, with heat indices up to 100 to 105. A cold front will move through Tuesday into Wednesday, bringing high temperatures in the 80s along with periodic chances for showers and thunderstorms. This is NOAA All Hazards Radio Station KIH-61 in Omaha, Nebraska. The current time is 4:47 p.m. Central Daylight Time. The National Weather Service has issued Severe Thunderstorm Watch number 661, effective until 10 p.m. This watch includes the following counties in Iowa, Mills, and Pottawatomie. Remember, a severe thunderstorm watch means the conditions are favorable for the development of severe weather, including large hail and damaging winds, in and close to the watch area. While severe weather may not be imminent, persons should remain alert for rapidly changing weather conditions and listen for later statements and possible warnings. Stay tuned to NOAA Weather Radio, broadcast radio and television outlets, or internet sources for the latest severe weather information. Repeating, Severe Thunderstorm Watch number 661 has been issued until 10 p.m. for the following counties in Iowa, Mills, and Pottawatomie. The following is a summary of watches, warnings, and advisories in effect. A flood watch has been issued until 4 a.m. Monday for the following county, Harrison, Iowa. Now for the official National Weather Service forecast for the Omaha and Council Bluffs area. This afternoon, hot. Mostly cloudy with a slight chance of showers and thunderstorms. Some thunderstorms may produce heavy rainfall. Highs in the upper 80s. Southeast winds 5 to 10 miles an hour. Chance of rain 20%. Tonight, mostly cloudy with a slight chance of thunderstorms. A chance of showers until midnight, then a slight chance of showers after midnight. Some thunderstorms may produce heavy rainfall. Lows around 70. East winds 5 to 10 miles an hour. Chance of rain 40%. Labor Day, partly sunny in the morning, then clearing. Hot with highs around 90. Southeast winds 10 to 15 miles an hour with gusts up to 25 miles an hour. Monday night, partly cloudy. Humid with lows in the lower 70s. Southeast winds 10 to 15 miles an hour with gusts up to 25 miles an hour. Tuesday, mostly sunny. A chance of showers and thunderstorms in the afternoon. Hot with highs in the lower 90s. South winds 5 to 10 miles an hour with gusts up to 20 miles an hour, becoming southwest in the afternoon. Chance of rain 50%. Tuesday night, a chance of thunderstorms. Showers. Lows in the upper 60s. Chance of rain 90%. Wednesday, mostly sunny. Not as warm with highs in the lower 80s. Wednesday night through Thursday night, mostly clear. Lows in the lower 60s. Highs in the lower 80s. Friday, mostly sunny. Hot with highs in the mid 80s. Friday night, mostly clear.
lows in the mid-60s. Saturday, mostly sunny. Highs in the mid-80s. Now for the official National Weather Service forecast for the Omaha and Council Bluffs area. Rest of today, hot. Mostly cloudy with a slight chance of showers and thunderstorms. Some thunderstorms may produce heavy rainfall. Highs in the lower 90s. Southeast winds 5 to 10 miles an hour. Chance of rain 20%. Tonight, mostly cloudy with a slight chance of thunderstorms. A chance of showers until midnight, then a slight chance of showers after midnight. Some thunderstorms may produce heavy rainfall. Lows around 70. East winds 5 to 10 miles an hour. Chance of rain 40%. Labor Day, partly sunny in the morning, then clearing. Hot with highs around 90. Southeast winds 10 to 15 miles an hour with gusts up to 25 miles an hour. Monday night, partly cloudy. Humid with lows in the lower 70s. Southeast winds 10 to 15 miles an hour with gusts up to 25 miles an hour. Tuesday, mostly sunny. A chance of showers and thunderstorms in the afternoon. Hot with highs in the lower 90s. South winds 5 to 10 miles an hour with gusts up to 20 miles an hour, becoming southwest in the afternoon. Chance of rain 50%. Tuesday night, a chance of thunderstorms. Showers. Lows in the upper 60s. Chance of rain 90%. Wednesday, mostly sunny. Not as warm with highs in the lower 80s. Wednesday night through Thursday night, mostly clear. Lows in the lower 60s. Highs in the lower 80s. Friday, mostly sunny. Hot with highs in the mid-80s. Friday night, mostly clear. Lows in the mid-60s. Saturday, mostly sunny. Highs in the mid-80s. At 4 p.m. in Omaha, it was partly sunny. The temperature was 94 degrees, the dew point 72, and the relative humidity 48%, producing a heat index of 102. The wind was west at 10 miles an hour. The pressure was 29.89 inches and falling. Across eastern Nebraska and southwest Iowa, it was mostly sunny, with a temperature of 85 at Columbus and 92 at Nebraska City. It was partly sunny, with a temperature of 90 at Lincoln, 95 at Offutt Air Force Base, 85 at Fremont, and 85 at Blair Airport. Under partly sunny skies, Tacoma reported 81, Plattsmouth reported 92, and Red Oak, Iowa reported 88. At Millard, it was cloudy, with a temperature of 91. Here are some observations from across the region. It was sunny, with a temperature of 89 at North Platte and 85 at Valentine. It was mostly sunny, with a temperature of 87 at Grand Island, 82 at Norfolk, 95 at Concordia, Kansas, and 90 at Denver. It was partly sunny, with a temperature of 69 at Sioux Falls, 76 at Sioux City, 83 at Des Moines, and 95 at Kansas City. Once again, at 4 p.m. in Omaha, it was 94 degrees under partly sunny skies. Flood watch information for the following counties in Iowa, Harrison, and Shelby. Flood watch in effect through late tonight. What flash flooding caused by excessive rainfall is possible? Where portions of southwest and west central Iowa, including the following counties in southwest Iowa, Harrison, and Shelby. In west central Iowa, Monona. When, through late tonight. Impacts, excessive runoff may result in flooding of rivers, creeks, streams, and other low-lying and flood-prone locations. Additional details, slow-moving thunderstorms may lead to rapid rainfall accumulations. Hourly rainfall rates of 2 to 4 inches are possible. This rainfall may lead to flash flooding along with rapid rises on streams and creeks. http://www.weather.gov/safety-flood You should monitor later forecasts and be prepared to take action should flash flood warnings be issued.
Here are the forecast key messages. Scattered showers and thunderstorms are expected this afternoon and evening. A few storms may become strong to severe, with isolated damaging winds and hail. Very heavy rainfall will also be possible with any storms that develop. A flood watch has been issued for flash flooding potential in parts of western Iowa through tonight. Above average temperatures continue through Tuesday, with heat indices up to 100 to 105. A cold front will move through Tuesday into Wednesday, bringing high temperatures in the 80s along with periodic chances for showers and thunderstorms. 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Douglas, Sarpy, Washington, Cass, Odo, Burt, Dodge, Saunders, Harrison, Pottawatomie, and Mills. This is NOAA All Hazards Radio Station KIH-61 in Omaha, Nebraska. The current time is 4:56 p.m. Central Daylight Time. The National Weather Service has issued severe thunderstorm watch number 661, effective until 10 p.m. This watch includes the following counties in Iowa, Mills, and Pottawatomie. Remember, a severe thunderstorm watch means the conditions are favorable for the development of severe weather, including large hail and damaging winds, in and close to the watch area. While severe weather may not be imminent, persons should remain alert for rapidly changing weather conditions and listen for later statements and possible warnings. Stay tuned to NOAA Weather Radio, broadcast radio and television outlets, or internet sources for the latest severe weather information. Repeating, severe thunderstorm watch number 661 has been issued until 10 p.m. for the following counties in Iowa, Mills, and Pottawatomie. The following is a summary of watches, warnings, and advisories in effect. A flood watch has been issued until 4 a.m. Monday for the following county, Harrison, Iowa. Now for the official National Weather Service forecast for the Omaha and Council Bluffs area. Rest of today, hot. Mostly cloudy with a slight chance of showers and thunderstorms. Some thunderstorms may produce heavy rainfall. Highs in the lower 90s. Southeast winds 5 to 10 miles an hour. Chance of rain 20%. Tonight, mostly cloudy with a slight chance of thunderstorms. A chance of showers until midnight, then a slight chance of showers after midnight. Some thunderstorms may produce heavy rainfall. Lows around 70. East winds 5 to 10 miles an hour. Chance of rain 40%. Labor Day, partly sunny in the morning, then clearing. Hot with highs around 90. Southeast winds 10 to 15 miles an hour with gusts up to 25 miles an hour. Monday night, partly cloudy. Humid with lows in the lower 70s. Southeast winds 10 to 15 miles an hour with gusts up to 25 miles an hour. Tuesday, mostly sunny. A chance of showers and thunderstorms in the afternoon. Hot with highs in the lower 90s. South winds 5 to 10 miles an hour with gusts up to 20 miles an hour, becoming southwest in the afternoon. Chance of rain 50%. Tuesday night, a chance of thunderstorms. Showers. Lows in the upper 60s. Chance of rain 90%. Wednesday, mostly sunny. Not as warm with highs in the lower 80s. Wednesday night through Thursday night, mostly clear. Lows in the lower 60s. Highs in the lower 80s. Friday, mostly sunny. Hot with highs in the mid 80s. Friday night, mostly clear. Lows in the mid 60s. Saturday, mostly sunny. Highs in the mid 80s. The Omaha, Nebraska climate summary for this evening, as of 4 p.m., September 6, 2026. Today's high temperature was 94 degrees. This high was 12 degrees above the normal high of 82. The record high is 104 degrees, which was set in 1939. Today's low temperature was 77 degrees. This low was 17 degrees above the normal low of 60.
The record low is 43 degrees, which was set in 1956. A trace of precipitation fell today, which brings the monthly total to 0.02 inches. This is 0.63 inches below the normal amount of 0.65 inches for September. The total precipitation for the year now stands at 19.87 inches, which is 4.69 inches below normal. No snow fell today, which brings the monthly total to 0.0 inches. This is normal for September. The total snowfall since July 1st still stands at 0.0 inches, which is normal. There were no heating degree days today, which is one below normal. This leaves the monthly total at zero, which is four below normal. The yearly total since July 1st is zero, which is seven below normal. There were 21 cooling degree days today, which is 14 above normal. This brings the monthly total to 125, which is 80 above normal. The yearly total since January 1st is 1,412, which is 243 above normal. Today the maximum wind observed was 15 miles an hour from the southeast. The highest wind gust observed was 18 miles per hour from the south. The normal high temperature for tomorrow is 82 degrees, and the normal low is 60. The record high for tomorrow is 103, which occurred in 1939, and the record low is 42, which occurred in 2025. Sunset tonight is at 7:48 p.m. Sunrise tomorrow is at 6:56 a.m. The Valley National Weather Service climate summary for this evening, as of 4 p.m., September 6, 2026. Today's high temperature was 89 degrees. Record high is 94 degrees, which was last set in 2020. And the low 77 degrees. The record low is 46 degrees, which was last set in 2025. 0.02 inches of precipitation fell today, which brings the monthly total to 0.22 inches. The total precipitation for the year now stands at 21.67 inches. No snow fell today, which brings the monthly total to 0.0 inches. This is normal for September. The total snowfall for the season since September 1st still stands at 0.0 inches, which is normal. The highest wind gust observed was 22 miles per hour. Sunset tonight is at 7:50 p.m. Sunrise tomorrow is at 6:58 a.m. Flood watch information for the following counties in Iowa, Harrison and Shelby. Flood watch in effect through late tonight. What flash flooding caused by excessive rainfall is possible. Where portions of southwest and west central Iowa, including the following counties in southwest Iowa, Harrison and Shelby. In west central Iowa, Monona. When through late tonight. Impacts. Excessive runoff may result in flooding of rivers, creeks, streams, and other low-lying and flood-prone locations. Additional details, slow-moving thunderstorms may lead to rapid rainfall accumulations. Hourly rainfall rates of 2 to 4 inches are possible. This rainfall may lead to flash flooding along with rapid rises on streams and creeks. http://www.weather.gov/safety-flood. You should monitor later forecasts and be prepared to take action should flash flood warnings be issued. Here are the forecast key messages. Scattered showers and thunderstorms are expected this afternoon and evening. A few storms may become strong to severe, with isolated damaging winds and hail. Very heavy rainfall will also be possible with any storms that develop. A flood watch has been issued for flash flooding potential in parts of western Iowa through tonight. Above average temperatures continue through Tuesday, with heat indices up to 100 to 105. A cold front will move through Tuesday into Wednesday, bringing high temperatures in the 80s along with periodic chances for showers and thunderstorms. This is NOAA All Hazards Radio Station KIH-61 in Omaha, Nebraska. The current time is 5:05 p.m. Central Daylight Time.
The National Weather Service has issued severe thunderstorm watch number 661, effective until 10 p.m. This watch includes the following counties in Iowa, Mills, and Pottawatomie. Remember, a severe thunderstorm watch means the conditions are favorable for the development of severe weather, including large hail and damaging winds in and close to the watch area. While severe weather may not be imminent, persons should remain alert for rapidly changing weather conditions and listen for later statements and possible warnings. Stay tuned to NOAA Weather Radio, broadcast radio and television outlets, or internet sources for the latest severe weather information. Repeating, severe thunderstorm watch number 661 has been issued until 10 p.m. for the following counties in Iowa, Mills, and Pottawatomie. The following is a summary of watches, warnings, and advisories in effect. A flood watch has been issued until 4 a.m. Monday for the following county, Harrison, Iowa. Now for the official National Weather Service forecast for the Omaha and Council Bluffs area. Rest of today, hot. Mostly cloudy with a slight chance of showers and thunderstorms. Some thunderstorms may produce heavy rainfall. Highs in the lower 90s. Southeast winds 5 to 10 miles an hour. Chance of rain 20%. Tonight, mostly cloudy with a slight chance of thunderstorms. A chance of showers until midnight, then a slight chance of showers after midnight. Some thunderstorms may produce heavy rainfall. Lows around 70. East winds 5 to 10 miles an hour. Chance of rain 40%. Labor Day, partly sunny in the morning, then clearing. Hot with highs around 90. Southeast winds 10 to 15 miles an hour with gusts up to 25 miles an hour. Monday night, partly cloudy. Humid with lows in the lower 70s. Southeast winds 10 to 15 miles an hour with gusts up to 25 miles an hour. Tuesday, mostly sunny. A chance of showers and thunderstorms in the afternoon. Hot with highs in the lower 90s. South winds 5 to 10 miles an hour with gusts up to 20 miles an hour, becoming southwest in the afternoon. Chance of rain 50%. Tuesday night, a chance of thunderstorms. Showers. Lows in the upper 60s. Chance of rain 90%. Wednesday, mostly sunny. Not as warm with highs in the lower 80s. Wednesday night through Thursday night, mostly clear. Lows in the lower 60s. Highs in the lower 80s. Friday, mostly sunny. Hot with highs in the mid 80s. Friday night, mostly clear. Lows in the mid 60s. Saturday, mostly sunny. Highs in the mid 80s. At 5 p.m. in Omaha, it was partly sunny. The temperature was 87 degrees, the dew point 75, and the relative humidity 67%, producing a heat index of 96. The wind was north at 17 miles an hour, gusting to 26. The pressure was 29.92 inches and rising. Across eastern Nebraska and southwest Iowa, it was sunny, with a temperature of 92 at Lincoln, 82 at Fremont, 82 at Blair Airport, and 94 at Nebraska City. It was mostly sunny, with a temperature of 86 at Millard, 78 at Tecama, 93 at Plattsmouth, and 81 at Red Oak, Iowa. At Columbus, it was partly sunny, with a temperature of 83. Here are some observations from across the region. It was sunny, with a temperature of 87 at Grand Island, 89 at North Platte, and 87 at Valentine. It was mostly sunny, with a temperature of 79 at North Fork, 75 at Sioux City, and 97 at Concordia, Kansas. It was partly sunny, with a temperature of 71 at Sioux Falls, 96 at Kansas City, and 90 at Denver. At Des Moines, it was cloudy, with a temperature of 81. Once again, at 5 p.m. in Omaha, it was 87 degrees under partly sunny skies. The Omaha, Nebraska climate summary for this evening, as of 4 p.m., September 6, 2026. Today's high temperature was 94 degrees.
This high was 12 degrees above the normal high of 82. The record high is 104 degrees, which was set in 1939. Today's low temperature was 77 degrees. This low was 17 degrees above the normal low of 60. The record low is 43 degrees, which was set in 1956. A trace of precipitation fell today, which brings the monthly total to 0.02 inches. This is 0.63 inches below the normal amount of 0.65 inches for September. The total precipitation for the year now stands at 19.87 inches, which is 4.69 inches below normal. No snow fell today, which brings the monthly total to 0.0 inches. This is normal for September. The total snowfall since July 1st still stands at 0.0 inches, which is normal. There were no heating degree days today, which is one below normal. This leaves the monthly total at zero, which is four below normal. The yearly total since July 1st is zero, which is seven below normal. There were 21 cooling degree days today, which is 14 above normal. This brings the monthly total to 125, which is 80 above normal. The yearly total since January 1st is 1,412, which is 243 above normal. Today the maximum wind observed was 15 miles an hour from the southeast. The highest wind gust observed was 18 miles per hour from the south. The normal high temperature for tomorrow is 82 degrees, and the normal low is 60. The record high for tomorrow is 103, which occurred in 1939, and the record low is 42, which occurred in 2025. Sunset tonight is at 7:48 p.m. Sunrise tomorrow is at 6:56 a.m. The Valley National Weather Service climate summary for this evening, as of 4 p.m., September 6, 2026. Today's high temperature was 89 degrees. Record high is 94 degrees, which was last set in 2020. And the low 77 degrees. The record low is 46 degrees, which was last set in 2025. 0.02 inches of precipitation fell today, which brings the monthly total to 0.22 inches. The total precipitation for the year now stands at 21.67 inches. No snow fell today, which brings the monthly total to 0.0 inches. This is normal for September.

portions of southwest and west central Iowa, including the following counties: in southwest Iowa, Harrison and Shelby. In west central Iowa, Monona. When, through late tonight. Impacts: excessive runoff may result in flooding of rivers, creeks, streams, and other low-lying and flood-prone locations. Additional details: slow-moving thunderstorms may lead to rapid rainfall accumulations. 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This rainfall may lead to flash flooding along with rapid rises on streams and creeks. http://www.weather.gov/safety-flood. You should monitor later forecasts and be prepared to take action should flash flood warnings be issued. Here are the forecast key messages. Scattered showers and thunderstorms are expected this afternoon and evening. A few storms may become strong to severe, with isolated damaging winds and hail. Very heavy rainfall will also be possible with any storms that develop. A flood watch has been issued for flash flooding potential in parts of western Iowa through tonight. Above average temperatures continue through Tuesday, with heat indices up to 100 to 105. A cold front will move through Tuesday into Wednesday, bringing high temperatures in the 80s along with periodic chances for showers and thunderstorms. This is NOAA All Hazards Radio Station KIH-61 in Omaha, Nebraska. The current time is 5:15 p.m. Central Daylight Time. The National Weather Service has issued Severe Thunderstorm Watch number 661, effective until 10 p.m. This watch includes the following counties: in Iowa, Mills and Pottawatomie. Remember, a severe thunderstorm watch means the conditions are favorable for the development of severe weather, including large hail and damaging winds, in and close to the watch area. While severe weather may not be imminent, persons should remain alert for rapidly changing weather conditions and listen for later statements and possible warnings. Stay tuned to NOAA Weather Radio, broadcast radio and television outlets, or internet sources for the latest severe weather information. Repeating, Severe Thunderstorm Watch number 661 has been issued until 10 p.m. for the following counties: in Iowa, Mills and Pottawatomie. The following is a summary of watches, warnings and advisories in effect. A flood watch has been issued until 4 a.m. Monday for the following county: Harrison, Iowa. Now for the official National Weather Service forecast for the Omaha and Council Bluffs area. Rest of today, hot. Mostly cloudy with a slight chance of showers and thunderstorms. Some thunderstorms may produce heavy rainfall. Highs in the lower 90s. Southeast winds 5 to 10 miles an hour. Chance of rain 20%. Tonight, mostly cloudy with a slight chance of thunderstorms. A chance of showers until midnight, then a slight chance of showers after midnight. Some thunderstorms may produce heavy rainfall. Lows around 70. East winds 5 to 10 miles an hour. Chance of rain 40%. Labor Day, partly sunny in the morning, then clearing. Hot with highs around 90. Southeast winds 10 to 15 miles an hour with gusts up to 25 miles an hour. Monday night, partly cloudy. Humid with lows in the lower 70s. Southeast winds 10 to 15 miles an hour with gusts up to 25 miles an hour. Tuesday, mostly sunny. A chance of showers and thunderstorms in the afternoon. Hot with highs in the lower 90s. South winds 5 to 10 miles an hour with gusts up to 20 miles an hour, becoming southwest in the afternoon. Chance of rain 50%. Tuesday night, a chance of thunderstorms. Showers. Lows in the upper 60s. Chance of rain 90%. Wednesday, mostly sunny. Not as warm with highs in the lower 80s. Wednesday night through Thursday night, mostly clear. Lows in the lower 60s. Highs in the lower 80s. Friday, mostly sunny. Hot with highs in the mid 80s. Friday night, mostly clear. Lows in the mid 80s.

Saturday, mostly sunny. Highs in the mid-80s. At 5 p.m. in Omaha, it was partly sunny. The temperature was 87 degrees, the dew point 75, and the relative humidity 67%, producing a heat index of 96. The wind was north at 17 miles an hour, gusting to 26. The pressure was 29.92 inches and rising. Across eastern Nebraska and southwest Iowa, it was sunny, with a temperature of 92 at Lincoln, 82 at Fremont, 82 at Blair Airport, and 94 at Nebraska City. It was mostly sunny, with a temperature of 86 at Millard, 78 at Tecumseh, 93 at Plattsmouth, and 81 at Red Oak, Iowa. At Columbus, it was partly sunny, with a temperature of 83. Here are some observations from across the region. It was sunny, with a temperature of 87 at Grand Island, 89 at North Platte, and 87 at Valentine. It was mostly sunny, with a temperature of 79 at Norfolk, 75 at Sioux City, and 97 at Concordia, Kansas. It was partly sunny, with a temperature of 71 at Sioux Falls, 96 at Kansas City, and 90 at Denver. At Des Moines, it was cloudy, with a temperature of 81. Once again, at 5 p.m. in Omaha, it was 87 degrees under partly sunny skies. The Omaha, Nebraska climate summary for this evening, as of 4 p.m., September 6, 2026. Today's high temperature was 94 degrees. This high was 12 degrees above the normal high of 82. The record high is 104 degrees, which was set in 1939. Today's low temperature was 77 degrees. This low was 17 degrees above the normal low of 60. The record low is 43 degrees, which was set in 1956. A trace of precipitation fell today, which brings the monthly total to 0.02 inches. This is 0.63 inches below the normal amount of 0.65 inches for September. The total precipitation for the year now stands at 19.87 inches, which is 4.69 inches below normal. No snow fell today, which brings the monthly total to 0.0 inches. This is normal for September. The total snowfall since July 1st still stands at 0.0 inches, which is normal. There were no heating degree days today, which is one below normal. This leaves the monthly total at zero, which is four below normal. The yearly total since July 1st is zero, which is seven below normal. There were 21 cooling degree days today, which is 14 above normal. This brings the monthly total to 125, which is 80 above normal. The yearly total since January 1st is 1,412, which is 243 above normal. Today the maximum wind observed was 15 miles an hour from the southeast. The highest wind gust observed was 18 miles per hour from the south. The normal high temperature for tomorrow is 82 degrees, and the normal low is 60. The record high for tomorrow is 103, which occurred in 1939, and the record low is 42, which occurred in 2025. Sunset tonight is at 7:48 p.m. Sunrise tomorrow is at 6:56 a.m. The Valley National Weather Service climate summary for this evening, as of 4 p.m., September 6, 2026. Today's high temperature was 89 degrees. Record high is 94 degrees, which was last set in 2020. And the low 77 degrees. The record low is 46 degrees, which was last set in 2025. 0.02 inches of precipitation fell today, which brings the monthly total to 0.22 inches. The total precipitation for the year now stands at 21.67 inches. No snow fell today, which brings the monthly total to 0.0 inches. This is normal for September. The total snowfall for the season since September 1st still stands at 0.0 inches, which is normal. The highest wind gust observed was 22 miles per hour. Sunset tonight is at 7:50 p.m. Sunrise tomorrow is at 6:58 a.m. Flood watch information,
for the following counties in Iowa, Harrison, and Shelby. Flood watch in effect through late tonight. What flash flooding caused by excessive rainfall is possible? Where portions of southwest and west central Iowa, including the following counties in southwest Iowa, Harrison, and Shelby. In west central Iowa, Monona. When through late tonight. Impacts: excessive runoff may result in flooding of rivers, creeks, streams, and other low-lying and flood-prone locations. Additional details: slow-moving thunderstorms may lead to rapid rainfall accumulations. Hourly rainfall rates of 2 to 4 inches are possible. 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You should monitor later forecasts and be prepared to take action should flash flood warnings be issued. Here are the forecast key messages. Scattered showers and thunderstorms are expected this afternoon and evening. A few storms may become strong to severe, with isolated damaging winds and hail. Very heavy rainfall will also be possible with any storms that develop. A flood watch has been issued for flash flooding potential in parts of western Iowa through tonight. Above average temperatures continue through Tuesday, with heat indices up to 100 to 105. A cold front will move through Tuesday into Wednesday, bringing high temperatures in the 80s along with periodic chances for showers and thunderstorms. This is NOAA All Hazards Radio Station KIH-61 in Omaha, Nebraska. The current time is 5:26 p.m. Central Daylight Time. The National Weather Service has issued Severe Thunderstorm Watch number 661, effective until 10 p.m. This watch includes the following counties in Iowa, Mills, and Pottawatomie. Remember, a severe thunderstorm watch means the conditions are favorable for the development of severe weather, including large hail and damaging winds, in and close to the watch area. While severe weather may not be imminent, persons should remain alert for rapidly changing weather conditions and listen for later statements and possible warnings. Stay tuned to NOAA Weather Radio, broadcast radio and television outlets, or internet sources for the latest severe weather information. Repeating, Severe Thunderstorm Watch number 661 has been issued until 10 p.m. for the following counties in Iowa, Mills, and Pottawatomie. The following is a summary of watches, warnings, and advisories in effect. A flood watch has been issued until 4 a.m. Monday for the following county, Harrison, Iowa. Now for the official National Weather Service forecast for the Omaha and Council Bluffs area. Rest of today, hot. Mostly cloudy with a slight chance of showers and thunderstorms. Some thunderstorms may produce heavy rainfall. Highs in the lower 90s. Southeast winds 5 to 10 miles an hour. Chance of rain 20%. Tonight, mostly cloudy with a slight chance of thunderstorms. A chance of showers until midnight, then a slight chance of showers after midnight. Some thunderstorms may produce heavy rainfall. Lows around 70. East winds 5 to 10 miles an hour. Chance of rain 40%. Labor Day, partly sunny in the morning, then clearing. Hot with highs around 90. Southeast winds 10 to 15 miles an hour with gusts up to 25 miles an hour. Monday night, partly cloudy. Humid with lows in the lower 70s. Southeast winds 10 to 15 miles an hour with gusts up to 25 miles an hour. Tuesday, mostly sunny. A chance of showers and thunderstorms in the afternoon. Hot with highs in the lower 90s. South winds 5 to 10 miles an hour with gusts up to 20 miles an hour, becoming southwest in the afternoon. Chance of rain 50%. Tuesday night, a chance of thunderstorms. Showers. Lows in the upper 60s. Chance of rain 90%. Wednesday, mostly sunny. Not as warm with highs in the lower 80s. Wednesday night through Thursday night, mostly clear.
Lows in the lower 60s. Highs in the lower 80s. Friday, mostly sunny. Hot with highs in the mid 80s. Friday night, mostly clear. Lows in the mid 60s. Saturday, mostly sunny. Highs in the mid 80s. At 5 p.m. in Omaha, it was partly sunny. The temperature was 87 degrees, the dew point 75, and the relative humidity 67%, producing a heat index of 96. The wind was north at 17 miles an hour, gusting to 26. The pressure was 29.92 inches and rising. Across eastern Nebraska and southwest Iowa, it was sunny, with a temperature of 92 at Lincoln, 82 at Fremont, 82 at Blair Airport, and 94 at Nebraska City. It was mostly sunny, with a temperature of 86 at Millard, 78 at Tecoma, 93 at Plattsmouth, and 81 at Red Oak, Iowa. At Columbus, it was partly sunny, with a temperature of 83. Here are some observations from across the region. It was sunny, with a temperature of 87 at Grand Island, 89 at North Platte, and 87 at Valentine. It was mostly sunny, with a temperature of 79 at North Fork, 75 at Sioux City, and 97 at Concordia, Kansas. It was partly sunny, with a temperature of 71 at Sioux Falls, 96 at Kansas City, and 90 at Denver. At Des Moines, it was cloudy, with a temperature of 81. Once again, at 5 p.m. in Omaha, it was 87 degrees under partly sunny skies. The Omaha, Nebraska climate summary for this evening, as of 4 p.m., September 6, 2026. Today's high temperature was 94 degrees. This high was 12 degrees above the normal high of 82. The record high is 104 degrees, which was set in 1939. Today's low temperature was 77 degrees. This low was 17 degrees above the normal low of 60. The record low is 43 degrees, which was set in 1956. A trace of precipitation fell today, which brings the monthly total to 0.02 inches. This is 0.63 inches below the normal amount of 0.65 inches for September. The total precipitation for the year now stands at 19.87 inches, which is 4.69 inches below normal. No snow fell today, which brings the monthly total to 0.0 inches. This is normal for September. The total snowfall since July 1st still stands at 0.0 inches, which is normal. There were no heating degree days today, which is one below normal. This leaves the monthly total at zero, which is four below normal. The yearly total since July 1st is zero, which is seven below normal. There were 21 cooling degree days today, which is 14 above normal. This brings the monthly total to 125, which is 80 above normal. The yearly total since January 1st is 1,412, which is 243 above normal. Today the maximum wind observed was 15 miles an hour from the southeast. The highest wind gust observed was 18 miles per hour from the south. The normal high temperature for tomorrow is 82 degrees, and the normal low is 60. The record high for tomorrow is 103, which occurred in 1939, and the record low is 42, which occurred in 2025. Sunset tonight is at 7:48 p.m. Sunrise tomorrow is at 6:56 a.m. The Valley National Weather Service climate summary for this evening, as of 4 p.m., September 6, 2026. Today's high temperature was 89 degrees. Record high is 94 degrees, which was last set in 2020. And the low 77 degrees. The record low is 46 degrees, which was last set in 2025. 0.02 inches of precipitation fell today, which brings the monthly total to 0.22 inches. The total precipitation for the year now stands at 21.67 inches. No snow fell today, which brings the monthly total to 0.0 inches. This is normal for September.
The total snowfall for the season since September 1st still stands at 0.0 inches, which is normal. The highest wind gust observed was 22 miles per hour. Sunset tonight is at 7:50 p.m. Sunrise tomorrow is at 6:58 a.m. Flood watch information for the following counties in Iowa, Harrison and Shelby. Flood watch in effect through late tonight. What flash flooding caused by excessive rainfall is possible. Where portions of southwest and west central Iowa, including the following counties in southwest Iowa, Harrison and Shelby. In west central Iowa, Monona. When through late tonight. Impacts: excessive runoff may result in flooding of rivers, creeks, streams, and other low-lying and flood-prone locations. Additional details: slow-moving thunderstorms may lead to rapid rainfall accumulations. Hourly rainfall rates of 2 to 4 inches are possible. This rainfall may lead to flash flooding along with rapid rises on streams and creeks. http://www.weather.gov/safety-flood. You should monitor later forecasts and be prepared to take action should flash flood warnings be issued. Here are the forecast key messages. Scattered showers and thunderstorms are expected this afternoon and evening. A few storms may become strong to severe, with isolated damaging winds and hail. Very heavy rainfall will also be possible with any storms that develop. A flood watch has been issued for flash flooding potential in parts of western Iowa through tonight. Above average temperatures continue through Tuesday, with heat indices up to 100 to 105. A cold front will move through Tuesday into Wednesday, bringing high temperatures in the 80s along with periodic chances for showers and thunderstorms. This is NOAA All Hazards Radio Station KIH-61 in Omaha, Nebraska. The current time is 5:36 p.m. Central Daylight Time. The National Weather Service has issued Severe Thunderstorm Watch number 661, effective until 10 p.m. This watch includes the following counties in Iowa, Mills, and Pottawatomie. Remember, a severe thunderstorm watch means the conditions are favorable for the development of severe weather, including large hail and damaging winds, in and close to the watch area. While severe weather may not be imminent, persons should remain alert for rapidly changing weather conditions and listen for later statements and possible warnings. Stay tuned to NOAA Weather Radio, broadcast radio and television outlets, or internet sources for the latest severe weather information. Repeating, Severe Thunderstorm Watch number 661 has been issued until 10 p.m. for the following counties in Iowa, Mills, and Pottawatomie. The following is a summary of watches, warnings, and advisories in effect. A flood watch has been issued until 4 a.m. Monday for the following county, Harrison, Iowa. Now for the official National Weather Service forecast for the Omaha and Council Bluffs area. Tonight, mostly cloudy. Showers likely and a chance of thunderstorms until midnight, then a slight chance of showers and thunderstorms after midnight. Some thunderstorms may produce damaging winds and large hail until midnight. Lows around 70. Southeast winds 10 to 15 miles an hour with gusts up to 25 miles an hour. Chance of rain 70%. Labor Day, partly sunny in the morning, then clearing. Hot with highs around 90. Southeast winds 10 to 15 miles an hour with gusts up to 25 miles an hour. Monday night, partly cloudy. Humid with lows in the lower 70s. Southeast winds 10 to 15 miles an hour with gusts up to 25 miles an hour. Tuesday, mostly sunny. A chance of showers and thunderstorms in the afternoon. Hot with highs in the lower 90s. South winds 5 to 10 miles an hour with gusts up to 20 miles an hour, becoming southwest in the afternoon. Chance of rain 50%. Tuesday night, a chance of thunderstorms. Showers with lows in the upper 60s. Northwest winds around 5 miles an hour. Chance of rain 90%.
Wednesday, mostly sunny. Not as warm with highs in the lower 80s. Wednesday night through Thursday night, mostly clear. Lows in the lower 60s. Highs in the lower 80s. Friday, mostly sunny. Hot with highs in the mid 80s. Friday night, mostly clear. Lows in the mid 60s. Saturday, mostly sunny. Highs in the mid 80s. Saturday night, partly cloudy until midnight, then becoming mostly cloudy. A chance of showers and thunderstorms. Lows in the lower 60s. Chance of rain 40%. Sunday, a chance of showers in the morning. Partly sunny. Highs in the upper 70s. Chance of rain 40%. At 5 p.m. in Omaha, it was partly sunny. The temperature was 87 degrees, the dew point 75, and the relative humidity 67%, producing a heat index of 96. The wind was north at 17 miles an hour, gusting to 26. The pressure was 29.92 inches and rising. Across eastern Nebraska and southwest Iowa, it was sunny, with a temperature of 92 at Lincoln, 82 at Fremont, 82 at Blair Airport, and 94 at Nebraska City. It was mostly sunny, with a temperature of 86 at Millard, 78 at Tecumseh, 93 at Plattsmouth, and 81 at Red Oak, Iowa. At Columbus, it was partly sunny, with a temperature of 83. Here are some observations from across the region. It was sunny, with a temperature of 87 at Grand Island, 89 at North Platte, and 87 at Valentine. It was mostly sunny, with a temperature of 79 at North Fork, 75 at Sioux City, and 97 at Concordia, Kansas. It was partly sunny, with a temperature of 71 at Sioux Falls, 96 at Kansas City, and 90 at Denver. At Des Moines, it was cloudy, with a temperature of 81. Once again, at 5 p.m. in Omaha, it was 87 degrees under partly sunny skies. The Omaha, Nebraska climate summary for this evening, as of 4 p.m., September 6, 2026. Today's high temperature was 94 degrees. This high was 12 degrees above the normal high of 82. The record high is 104 degrees, which was set in 1939. Today's low temperature was 77 degrees. This low was 17 degrees above the normal low of 60. The record low is 43 degrees, which was set in 1956. A trace of precipitation fell today, which brings the monthly total to 0.02 inches. This is 0.63 inches below the normal amount of 0.65 inches for September. The total precipitation for the year now stands at 19.87 inches, which is 4.69 inches below normal. No snow fell today, which brings the monthly total to 0.0 inches. This is normal for September. The total snowfall since July 1st still stands at 0.0 inches, which is normal. There were no heating degree days today, which is one below normal. This leaves the monthly total at zero, which is four below normal. The yearly total since July 1st is zero, which is seven below normal. There were 21 cooling degree days today, which is 14 above normal. This brings the monthly total to 125, which is 80 above normal. The yearly total since January 1st is 1,412, which is 243 above normal. Today the maximum wind observed was 15 miles an hour from the southeast. The highest wind gust observed was 18 miles per hour from the south. The normal high temperature for tomorrow is 82 degrees, and the normal low is 60. The record high for tomorrow is 103, which occurred in 1939, and the record low is 42, which occurred in 2025. Sunset tonight is at 7:48 p.m. Sunrise tomorrow is at 6:56 a.m. The Valley National Weather Service climate summary for this evening, as of 4 p.m., September 6, 2026. Today's high temperature was 89 degrees. Record high is 94 degrees, which was last set in 2020. And the low 77 degrees.
The record low is 46 degrees, which was last set in 2025. 0.02 inches of precipitation fell today, which brings the monthly total to 0.22 inches. The total precipitation for the year now stands at 21.67 inches. No snow fell today, which brings the monthly total to 0.0 inches. This is normal for September. The total snowfall for the season since September 1st still stands at 0.0 inches, which is normal. The highest wind gust observed was 22 miles per hour. Sunset tonight is at 7:50 p.m. Sunrise tomorrow is at 6:58 a.m. Flood watch information for the following counties in Iowa, Harrison and Shelby. Flood watch in effect through late tonight. What flash flooding caused by excessive rainfall is possible. Where portions of southwest and west central Iowa, including the following counties in southwest Iowa, Harrison and Shelby. In west central Iowa, Monona. When through late tonight. Impacts: excessive runoff may result in flooding of rivers, creeks, streams, and other low-lying and flood-prone locations. Additional details: slow-moving thunderstorms may lead to rapid rainfall accumulations. Hourly rainfall rates of 2 to 4 inches are possible. This rainfall may lead to flash flooding along with rapid rises on streams and creeks. http://www.weather.gov/safety-flood. You should monitor later forecasts and be prepared to take action should flash flood warnings be issued. Here are the forecast key messages. Scattered showers and thunderstorms are expected this afternoon and evening. A few storms may become strong to severe, with isolated damaging winds and hail. Very heavy rainfall will also be possible with any storms that develop. A flood watch has been issued for flash flooding potential in parts of western Iowa through tonight. Above average temperatures continue through Tuesday, with heat indices up to 100 to 105. A cold front will move through Tuesday into Wednesday, bringing high temperatures in the 80s along with periodic chances for showers and thunderstorms. 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The current time is 5:46 p.m. Central Daylight Time. The National Weather Service has issued Severe Thunderstorm Watch number 661, effective until 10 p.m. This watch includes the following counties in Iowa, Mills, and Pottawatomie. Remember, a severe thunderstorm watch means the conditions are favorable for the development of severe weather, including large hail and damaging winds, in and close to the watch area. While severe weather may not be imminent, persons should remain alert for rapidly changing weather conditions and listen for later statements and possible warnings. Stay tuned to NOAA Weather Radio, broadcast radio and television outlets, or internet sources for the latest severe weather information. Repeating, Severe Thunderstorm Watch number 661 has been issued until 10 p.m. for the following counties in Iowa, Mills, and Pottawatomie. The following is a summary of watches, warnings, and advisories in effect. A flood watch has been issued until 4 a.m. Monday for the following county, Harrison, Iowa. Now for the official National Weather Service forecast for the Omaha and Council Bluffs area. Tonight, mostly cloudy. Showers likely and a chance of thunderstorms until midnight, then a slight chance of showers and thunderstorms after midnight. Some thunderstorms may produce damaging winds and large hail until midnight. Lows around 70. Southeast winds 10 to 15 miles an hour with gusts up to 25 miles an hour. Chance of rain 70%. Labor Day, partly sunny in the morning, then clearing. Hot with highs around 90. Southeast winds 10 to 15 miles an hour with gusts up to 25 miles an hour. Monday night, partly cloudy. Humid with lows in the lower 70s. Southeast winds 10 to 15 miles an hour with gusts up to 25 miles an hour. Tuesday, mostly sunny.
a chance of showers and thunderstorms in the afternoon. Hot with highs in the lower 90s. South winds 5 to 10 miles an hour with gusts up to 20 miles an hour, becoming southwest in the afternoon. Chance of rain 50%. Tuesday night, a chance of thunderstorms. Showers with lows in the upper 60s. Northwest winds around 5 miles an hour. Chance of rain 90%. Wednesday, mostly sunny. Not as warm with highs in the lower 80s. Wednesday night through Thursday night, mostly clear. Lows in the lower 60s. Highs in the lower 80s. Friday, mostly sunny. Hot with highs in the mid 80s. Friday night, mostly clear. Lows in the mid 60s. Saturday, mostly sunny. Highs in the mid 80s. Saturday night, partly cloudy until midnight, then becoming mostly cloudy. A chance of showers and thunderstorms. Lows in the lower 60s. Chance of rain 40%. Sunday, a chance of showers in the morning. Partly sunny. Highs in the upper 70s. Chance of rain 40%. The Omaha, Nebraska climate summary for this evening, as of 4 p.m., September 6, 2026. Today's high temperature was 94 degrees. This high was 12 degrees above the normal high of 82. The record high is 104 degrees, which was set in 1939. Today's low temperature was 77 degrees. This low was 17 degrees above the normal low of 60. The record low is 43 degrees, which was set in 1956. A trace of precipitation fell today, which brings the monthly total to 0.02 inches. This is 0.63 inches below the normal amount of 0.65 inches for September. The total precipitation for the year now stands at 19.87 inches, which is 4.69 inches below normal. No snow fell today, which brings the monthly total to 0.0 inches. This is normal for September. The total snowfall since July 1st still stands at 0.0 inches, which is normal. There were no heating degree days today, which is one below normal. This leaves the monthly total at zero, which is four below normal. The yearly total since July 1st is zero, which is seven below normal. There were 21 cooling degree days today, which is 14 above normal. This brings the monthly total to 125, which is 80 above normal. The yearly total since January 1st is 1,412, which is 243 above normal. Today the maximum wind observed was 15 miles an hour from the southeast. The highest wind gust observed was 18 miles per hour from the south. The normal high temperature for tomorrow is 82 degrees, and the normal low is 60. The record high for tomorrow is 103, which occurred in 1939, and the record low is 42, which occurred in 2025. Sunset tonight is at 7:48 p.m. Sunrise tomorrow is at 6:56 a.m. The Valley National Weather Service climate summary for this evening, as of 4 p.m., September 6, 2026. Today's high temperature was 89 degrees. Record high is 94 degrees, which was last set in 2020. And the low 77 degrees. The record low is 46 degrees, which was last set in 2025. 0.02 inches of precipitation fell today, which brings the monthly total to 0.22 inches. The total precipitation for the year now stands at 21.67 inches. No snow fell today, which brings the monthly total to 0.0 inches. This is normal for September. The total snowfall for the season since September 1st still stands at 0.0 inches, which is normal. The highest wind gust observed was 22 miles per hour. Sunset tonight is at 7:50 p.m. Sunrise tomorrow is at 6:58 a.m. This is NOAA All Hazards Radio Station KIH-61 serving the following counties in Nebraska and Iowa. Douglas, Sarpy, Washington, Cass, Odo, Burt, Dodge,
Saunders, Harrison, Pottawatomie, and Mills. At 5 p.m. in Omaha, it was partly sunny. The temperature was 87 degrees, the dew point 75, and the relative humidity 67%, producing a heat index of 96. The wind was north at 17 miles an hour, gusting to 26. The pressure was 29.92 inches and rising. Across eastern Nebraska and southwest Iowa, it was sunny, with a temperature of 92 at Lincoln, 82 at Fremont, 82 at Blair Airport, and 94 at Nebraska City. It was mostly sunny, with a temperature of 86 at Millard, 78 at Takema, 93 at Plattsmouth, and 81 at Red Oak, Iowa. At Columbus, it was partly sunny, with a temperature of 83. Here are some observations from across the region. It was sunny, with a temperature of 87 at Grand Island, 89 at North Platte, and 87 at Valentine. It was mostly sunny, with a temperature of 79 at North Fork, 75 at Sioux City, and 97 at Concordia, Kansas. It was partly sunny, with a temperature of 71 at Sioux Falls, 96 at Kansas City, and 90 at Denver. At Des Moines, it was cloudy, with a temperature of 81. Once again, at 5 p.m. in Omaha, it was 87 degrees under partly sunny skies. Flood watch information for the following counties in Iowa, Harrison, and Shelby. Flood watch in effect through late tonight. What flash flooding caused by excessive rainfall is possible. Where portions of southwest and west central Iowa, including the following counties in southwest Iowa, Harrison, and Shelby. In west central Iowa, Monona. When through late tonight. Impacts. Excessive runoff may result in flooding of rivers, creeks, streams, and other low-lying and flood-prone locations. Additional details, slow-moving thunderstorms may lead to rapid rainfall accumulations. Hourly rainfall rates of 2 to 4 inches are possible. This rainfall may lead to flash flooding along with rapid rises on streams and creeks. http://www.weather.gov/safety-flood. You should monitor later forecasts and be prepared to take action should flash flood warnings be issued. Here are the forecast key messages. Scattered showers and thunderstorms are expected this afternoon and evening. A few storms may become strong to severe, with isolated damaging winds and hail. Very heavy rainfall will also be possible with any storms that develop. A flood watch has been issued for flash flooding potential in parts of western Iowa through tonight. Above average temperatures continue through Tuesday, with heat indices up to 100 to 105. A cold front will move through Tuesday into Wednesday, bringing high temperatures in the 80s along with periodic chances for showers and thunderstorms. This is NOAA All Hazards Radio Station KIH 61 in Omaha, Nebraska. The current time is 5:57 p.m. Central Daylight Time. The National Weather Service has issued Severe Thunderstorm Watch number 661, effective until 10 p.m. This watch includes the following counties in Iowa, Mills, and Pottawatomie. Remember, a severe thunderstorm watch means the conditions are favorable for the development of severe weather, including large hail and damaging winds, in and close to the watch area. While severe weather may not be imminent, persons should remain alert for rapidly changing weather conditions and listen for later statements and possible warnings. Stay tuned to NOAA Weather Radio, broadcast radio and television outlets, or internet sources for the latest severe weather information. Repeating, Severe Thunderstorm Watch number 661 has been issued until 10 p.m. for the following counties in Iowa, Mills, and Pottawatomie. The following is a summary of watches, warnings, and advisories in effect. A flood watch has been issued until 4 a.m. Monday for the following county, Harrison, Iowa. Now for the official National Weather Service forecast for the Omaha and Council Bluffs area. Tonight, mostly cloudy.
showers likely, and a chance of thunderstorms until midnight. Then a slight chance of showers and thunderstorms after midnight. Some thunderstorms may produce damaging winds and large hail until midnight. Lows around 70. Southeast winds 10 to 15 miles an hour with gusts up to 25 miles an hour. Chance of rain 70%. Labor Day, partly sunny in the morning, then clearing. Hot with highs around 90. Southeast winds 10 to 15 miles an hour with gusts up to 25 miles an hour. Monday night, partly cloudy. Humid with lows in the lower 70s. Southeast winds 10 to 15 miles an hour with gusts up to 25 miles an hour. Tuesday, mostly sunny. A chance of showers and thunderstorms in the afternoon. Hot with highs in the lower 90s. South winds 5 to 10 miles an hour with gusts up to 20 miles an hour, becoming southwest in the afternoon. Chance of rain 50%. Tuesday night, a chance of thunderstorms. Showers with lows in the upper 60s. Northwest winds around 5 miles an hour. Chance of rain 90%. Wednesday, mostly sunny. Not as warm with highs in the lower 80s. Wednesday night through Thursday night, mostly clear. Lows in the lower 60s. Highs in the lower 80s. Friday, mostly sunny. Hot with highs in the mid 80s. Friday night, mostly clear. Lows in the mid 60s. Saturday, mostly sunny. Highs in the mid 80s. Saturday night, partly cloudy until midnight, then becoming mostly cloudy. A chance of showers and thunderstorms. Lows in the lower 60s. Chance of rain 40%. Sunday, a chance of showers in the morning. Partly sunny. Highs in the upper 70s. Chance of rain 40%. The Omaha, Nebraska climate summary for this evening, as of 4 p.m., September 6, 2026. Today's high temperature was 94 degrees. This high was 12 degrees above the normal high of 82. The record high is 104 degrees, which was set in 1939. Today's low temperature was 77 degrees. This low was 17 degrees above the normal low of 60. The record low is 43 degrees, which was set in 1956. A trace of precipitation fell today, which brings the monthly total to 0.02 inches. This is 0.63 inches below the normal amount of 0.65 inches for September. The total precipitation for the year now stands at 19.87 inches, which is 4.69 inches below normal. No snow fell today, which brings the monthly total to 0.0 inches. This is normal for September. The total snowfall since July 1st still stands at 0.0 inches, which is normal. There were no heating degree days today, which is one below normal. This leaves the monthly total at zero, which is four below normal. The yearly total since July 1st is zero, which is seven below normal. There were 21 cooling degree days today, which is 14 above normal. This brings the monthly total to 125, which is 80 above normal. The yearly total since January 1st is 1,412, which is 243 above normal. Today the maximum wind observed was 15 miles an hour from the southeast. The highest wind gust observed was 18 miles per hour from the south. The normal high temperature for tomorrow is 82 degrees, and the normal low is 60. The record high for tomorrow is 103, which occurred in 1939, and the record low is 42, which occurred in 2025. Sunset tonight is at 7:48 p.m. Sunrise tomorrow is at 6:56 a.m. The Valley National Weather Service climate summary for this evening, as of 4 p.m., September 6, 2026. Today's high temperature was 89 degrees. Record high is 94 degrees, which was last set in 2020. And the low 77 degrees. The record low is 46 degrees, which was last set in 2025.
0.02 inches of precipitation fell today, which brings the monthly total to 0.22 inches. The total precipitation for the year now stands at 21.67 inches. No snow fell today, which brings the monthly total to 0.0 inches. This is normal for September. The total snowfall for the season since September 1st still stands at 0.0 inches, which is normal. The highest wind gust observed was 22 miles per hour. Sunset tonight is at 7:50 p.m. Sunrise tomorrow is at 6:58 a.m. Flood watch information for the following counties in Iowa, Harrison and Shelby. Flood watch in effect through late tonight. What flash flooding caused by excessive rainfall is possible. Where portions of southwest and west central Iowa, including the following counties in southwest Iowa, Harrison and Shelby. In west central Iowa, Monona. When through late tonight. Impacts: excessive runoff may result in flooding of rivers, creeks, streams, and other low-lying and flood-prone locations. Additional details: slow-moving thunderstorms may lead to rapid rainfall accumulations. Hourly rainfall rates of 2 to 4 inches are possible. 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You should monitor later forecasts and be prepared to take action should flash flood warnings be issued. Here are the forecast key messages. Scattered showers and thunderstorms are expected this afternoon and evening. A few storms may become strong to severe, with isolated damaging winds and hail. Very heavy rainfall will also be possible with any storms that develop. A flood watch has been issued for flash flooding potential in parts of western Iowa through tonight. Above average temperatures continue through Tuesday, with heat indices up to 100 to 105. A cold front will move through Tuesday into Wednesday, bringing high temperatures in the 80s along with periodic chances for showers and thunderstorms. This is NOAA All Hazards Radio Station KIH-61 in Omaha, Nebraska. The current time is 6:06 p.m. Central Daylight Time. The National Weather Service has issued Severe Thunderstorm Watch number 661, effective until 10 p.m. This watch includes the following counties in Iowa, Mills, and Pottawatomie. Remember, a severe thunderstorm watch means the conditions are favorable for the development of severe weather, including large hail and damaging winds, in and close to the watch area. While severe weather may not be imminent, persons should remain alert for rapidly changing weather conditions and listen for later statements and possible warnings. Stay tuned to NOAA Weather Radio, broadcast radio and television outlets, or internet sources for the latest severe weather information. Repeating, Severe Thunderstorm Watch number 661 has been issued until 10 p.m. for the following counties in Iowa, Mills, and Pottawatomie. The following is a summary of watches, warnings, and advisories in effect. A flood watch has been issued until 4 a.m. Monday for the following county, Harrison, Iowa. Now for the official National Weather Service forecast for the Omaha and Council Bluffs area. Tonight, mostly cloudy. Showers likely and a chance of thunderstorms until midnight, then a slight chance of showers and thunderstorms after midnight. Some thunderstorms may produce damaging winds and large hail until midnight. Lows around 70. Southeast winds 10 to 15 miles an hour with gusts up to 25 miles an hour. Chance of rain 70%. Labor Day, partly sunny in the morning, then clearing. Hot with highs around 90. Southeast winds 10 to 15 miles an hour with gusts up to 25 miles an hour. Monday night, partly cloudy. Humid with lows in the lower 70s. Southeast winds 10 to 15 miles an hour with gusts up to 25 miles an hour. Tuesday, mostly sunny. A chance of showers and thunderstorms in the afternoon. Hot with highs in the lower 90s.
south winds 5 to 10 miles an hour with gusts up to 20 miles an hour, becoming southwest in the afternoon. Chance of rain 50%. Tuesday night, a chance of thunderstorms. Showers with lows in the upper 60s. Northwest winds around 5 miles an hour. Chance of rain 90%. Wednesday, mostly sunny. Not as warm with highs in the lower 80s. Wednesday night through Thursday night, mostly clear. Lows in the lower 60s. Highs in the lower 80s. Friday, mostly sunny. Hot with highs in the mid 80s. Friday night, mostly clear. Lows in the mid 60s. Saturday, mostly sunny. Highs in the mid 80s. Saturday night, partly cloudy until midnight, then becoming mostly cloudy. A chance of showers and thunderstorms. Lows in the lower 60s. Chance of rain 40%. Sunday, a chance of showers in the morning. Partly sunny. Highs in the upper 70s. Chance of rain 40%. The Omaha, Nebraska climate summary for this evening, as of 4 p.m., September 6, 2026. Today's high temperature was 94 degrees. This high was 12 degrees above the normal high of 82. The record high is 104 degrees, which was set in 1939. Today's low temperature was 77 degrees. This low was 17 degrees above the normal low of 60. The record low is 43 degrees, which was set in 1956. A trace of precipitation fell today, which brings the monthly total to 0.02 inches. This is 0.63 inches below the normal amount of 0.65 inches for September. The total precipitation for the year now stands at 19.87 inches, which is 4.69 inches below normal. No snow fell today, which brings the monthly total to 0.0 inches. This is normal for September. The total snowfall since July 1st still stands at 0.0 inches, which is normal. There were no heating degree days today, which is one below normal. This leaves the monthly total at zero, which is four below normal. The yearly total since July 1st is zero, which is seven below normal. There were 21 cooling degree days today, which is 14 above normal. This brings the monthly total to 125, which is 80 above normal. The yearly total since January 1st is 1,412, which is 243 above normal. Today the maximum wind observed was 15 miles an hour from the southeast. The highest wind gust observed was 18 miles per hour from the south. The normal high temperature for tomorrow is 82 degrees, and the normal low is 60. The record high for tomorrow is 103, which occurred in 1939, and the record low is 42, which occurred in 2025. Sunset tonight is at 7:48 p.m. Sunrise tomorrow is at 6:56 a.m. The Valley National Weather Service climate summary for this evening, as of 4 p.m., September 6, 2026. Today's high temperature was 89 degrees. Record high is 94 degrees, which was last set in 2020. And the low 77 degrees. The record low is 46 degrees, which was last set in 2025. 0.02 inches of precipitation fell today, which brings the monthly total to 0.22 inches. The total precipitation for the year now stands at 21.67 inches. No snow fell today, which brings the monthly total to 0.0 inches. This is normal for September. The total snowfall for the season since September 1st still stands at 0.0 inches, which is normal. The highest wind gust observed was 22 miles per hour. Sunset tonight is at 7:50 p.m. Sunrise tomorrow is at 6:58 a.m. Flood watch information for the following counties in Iowa, Harrison and Shelby. Flood watch in effect through late tonight. What flash flooding caused by excessive rainfall is possible. Where portions of southwest and west central Iowa, including the following counties,
In southwest Iowa, Harrison and Shelby. In west central Iowa, Monona. When, through late tonight. Impacts, excessive runoff may result in flooding of rivers, creeks, streams, and other low-lying and flood-prone locations.

scattered showers and thunderstorms are expected this afternoon and evening. A few storms may become strong to severe, with isolated damaging winds and hail. Very heavy rainfall will also be possible with any storms that develop. A flood watch has been issued for flash flooding potential in parts of western Iowa through tonight. Above average temperatures continue through Tuesday, with heat indices up to 100 to 105. A cold front will move through Tuesday into Wednesday, bringing high temperatures in the 80s along with periodic chances for showers and thunderstorms. This is NOAA All Hazards radio station KIH-61 in Omaha, Nebraska. The current time is 6:15 p.m. Central Daylight Time. The National Weather Service has issued severe thunderstorm watch number 661, effective until 10 p.m. This watch includes the following counties in Iowa, Mills, and Pottawatomie. Remember, a severe thunderstorm watch means the conditions are favorable for the development of severe weather, including large hail and damaging winds, in and close to the watch area. While severe weather may not be imminent, persons should remain alert for rapidly changing weather conditions and listen for later statements and possible warnings. Stay tuned to NOAA Weather Radio, broadcast radio and television outlets, or internet sources for the latest severe weather information. Repeating, severe thunderstorm watch number 661 has been issued until 10 p.m. for the following counties in Iowa, Mills, and Pottawatomie. The following is a summary of watches, warnings, and advisories in effect. A flood watch has been issued until 4 a.m. Monday for the following county, Harrison, Iowa. Now for the official National Weather Service forecast for the Omaha and Council Bluffs area. Tonight, mostly cloudy. Showers likely and a chance of thunderstorms until midnight, then a slight chance of showers and thunderstorms after midnight. Some thunderstorms may produce damaging winds and large hail until midnight. Lows around 70. Southeast winds 10 to 15 miles an hour with gusts up to 25 miles an hour. Chance of rain 70%. Labor Day, partly sunny in the morning, then clearing. Hot with highs around 90. Southeast winds 10 to 15 miles an hour with gusts up to 25 miles an hour. Monday night, partly cloudy. Humid with lows in the lower 70s. Southeast winds 10 to 15 miles an hour with gusts up to 25 miles an hour. Tuesday, mostly sunny. A chance of showers and thunderstorms in the afternoon. Hot with highs in the lower 90s. South winds 5 to 10 miles an hour with gusts up to 20 miles an hour, becoming southwest in the afternoon. Chance of rain 50%. Tuesday night, a chance of thunderstorms. Showers with lows in the upper 60s. Northwest winds around 5 miles an hour. Chance of rain 90%. Wednesday, mostly sunny. Not as warm with highs in the lower 80s. Wednesday night through Thursday night, mostly clear. Lows in the lower 60s. Highs in the lower 80s. Friday, mostly sunny. Hot with highs in the mid-80s. Friday night, mostly clear. Lows in the mid-60s. Saturday, mostly sunny. Highs in the mid-80s. Saturday night, partly cloudy until midnight, then becoming mostly cloudy. A chance of showers and thunderstorms. Lows in the lower 60s. Chance of rain 40%. Sunday, a chance of showers in the morning. Partly sunny. Highs in the upper 70s. Chance of rain 40%. At 6 p.m. in Omaha, it was partly sunny. The temperature was 82 degrees, the dew point 69, and the relative humidity 64%. The wind was east at 18 miles an hour, gusting to 28. The pressure was 29.96 inches and rising. Across eastern Nebraska and southwest Iowa, it was sunny, with a temperature of 90 at Lincoln and 92 at Nebraska City. It was mostly sunny, with a temperature of 81 at Columbus, 79 at Blair Airport, 78 at Tacoma.

1986 at Flaxnut. Here are some observations from across the region. At Sioux City, rain was falling with a temperature of 74. At Des Moines, thunder was reported with a temperature of 79. It was sunny with a temperature of 87 at Grand Island, 96 at Concordia, Kansas, 88 at North Platte, and 87 at Valentine. At North Fork, it was mostly sunny with a temperature of 78. It was partly sunny with a temperature of 74 at Sioux Falls, 93 at Kansas City, and 89 at Denver. Once again, at 6 p.m. in Omaha, it was 82 degrees under partly sunny skies. The Omaha, Nebraska climate summary for this evening, as of 4 p.m., September 6, 2026. Today's high temperature was 94 degrees. This high was 12 degrees above the normal high of 82. The record high is 104 degrees, which was set in 1939. Today's low temperature was 77 degrees. This low was 17 degrees above the normal low of 60. The record low is 43 degrees, which was set in 1956. A trace of precipitation fell today, which brings the monthly total to 0.02 inches. This is 0.63 inches below the normal amount of 0.65 inches for September. The total precipitation for the year now stands at 19.87 inches, which is 4.69 inches below normal. No snow fell today, which brings the monthly total to 0.0 inches. This is normal for September. The total snowfall since July 1st still stands at 0.0 inches, which is normal. There were no heating degree days today, which is one below normal. This leaves the monthly total at zero, which is four below normal. The yearly total since July 1st is zero, which is seven below normal. There were 21 cooling degree days today, which is 14 above normal. This brings the monthly total to 125, which is 80 above normal. The yearly total since January 1st is 1,412, which is 243 above normal. Today the maximum wind observed was 15 miles an hour from the southeast. The highest wind gust observed was 18 miles per hour from the south. The normal high temperature for tomorrow is 82 degrees, and the normal low is 60. The record high for tomorrow is 103, which occurred in 1939, and the record low is 42, which occurred in 2025. Sunset tonight is at 7:48 p.m. Sunrise tomorrow is at 6:56 a.m. The Valley National Weather Service climate summary for this evening, as of 4 p.m., September 6, 2026. Today's high temperature was 89 degrees. Record high is 94 degrees, which was last set in 2020. And the low 77 degrees. The record low is 46 degrees, which was last set in 2025. 0.02 inches of precipitation fell today, which brings the monthly total to 0.22 inches. The total precipitation for the year now stands at 21.67 inches. No snow fell today, which brings the monthly total to 0.0 inches. This is normal for September. The total snowfall for the season since September 1st still stands at 0.0 inches, which is normal. The highest wind gust observed was 22 miles per hour. Sunset tonight is at 7:50 p.m. Sunrise tomorrow is at 6:58 a.m. Flood watch information for the following counties in Iowa, Harrison and Shelby. Flood watch in effect through late tonight. What flash flooding caused by excessive rainfall is possible. Where portions of southwest and west central Iowa, including the following counties in southwest Iowa, Harrison and Shelby. In west central Iowa, Monona. When, through late tonight. Impacts, excessive runoff may result in flooding of rivers, creeks, streams, and other low-lying and flood-prone locations. Additional details, slow-moving thunderstorms may lead to rapid rainfall accumulations. Hourly rainfall rates of 2 to 4 inches are possible.
This rainfall may lead to flash flooding along with rapid rises on streams and creeks. http://www.weather.gov/safety-flood. You should monitor later forecasts and be prepared to take action should flash flood warnings be issued. Here are the forecast key messages. Scattered showers and thunderstorms are expected this afternoon and evening. A few storms may become strong to severe, with isolated damaging winds and hail. Very heavy rainfall will also be possible with any storms that develop. A flood watch has been issued for flash flooding potential in parts of western Iowa through tonight. Above average temperatures continue through Tuesday, with heat indices up to 100 to 105. A cold front will move through Tuesday into Wednesday, bringing high temperatures in the 80s along with periodic chances for showers and thunderstorms. This is NOAA All Hazards Radio Station KIH-61 in Omaha, Nebraska. The current time is 6:25 p.m. Central Daylight Time. The National Weather Service has issued Severe Thunderstorm Watch number 661, effective until 10 p.m. This watch includes the following counties in Iowa, Mills and Pottawatomie. Remember, a severe thunderstorm watch means the conditions are favorable for the development of severe weather, including large hail and damaging winds, in and close to the watch area. While severe weather may not be imminent, persons should remain alert for rapidly changing weather conditions and listen for later statements and possible warnings. Stay tuned to NOAA Weather Radio, broadcast radio and television outlets, or internet sources for the latest severe weather information. Repeating, Severe Thunderstorm Watch number 661 has been issued until 10 p.m. for the following counties in Iowa, Mills, and Pottawatomie. The following is a summary of watches, warnings, and advisories in effect. A flood watch has been issued until 4 a.m. Monday for the following county, Harrison, Iowa. Now for the official National Weather Service forecast for the Omaha and Council Bluffs area. Tonight, mostly cloudy. Showers likely and a chance of thunderstorms until midnight, then a slight chance of showers and thunderstorms after midnight. Some thunderstorms may produce damaging winds and large hail until midnight. Lows around 70. Southeast winds 10 to 15 miles an hour with gusts up to 25 miles an hour. Chance of rain 70%. Labor Day, partly sunny in the morning, then clearing. Hot with highs around 90. Southeast winds 10 to 15 miles an hour with gusts up to 25 miles an hour. Monday night, partly cloudy. Humid with lows in the lower 70s. Southeast winds 10 to 15 miles an hour with gusts up to 25 miles an hour. Tuesday, mostly sunny. A chance of showers and thunderstorms in the afternoon. Hot with highs in the lower 90s. South winds 5 to 10 miles an hour with gusts up to 20 miles an hour, becoming southwest in the afternoon. Chance of rain 50%. Tuesday night, a chance of thunderstorms. Showers with lows in the upper 60s. Northwest winds around 5 miles an hour. Chance of rain 90%. Wednesday, mostly sunny. Not as warm with highs in the lower 80s. Wednesday night through Thursday night, mostly clear. Lows in the lower 60s. Highs in the lower 80s. Friday, mostly sunny. Hot with highs in the mid 80s. Friday night, mostly clear. Lows in the mid-60s. Saturday, mostly sunny. Highs in the mid-80s. Saturday night, partly cloudy until midnight, then becoming mostly cloudy. A chance of showers and thunderstorms. Lows in the lower 60s. Chance of rain 40%. Sunday, a chance of showers in the morning. Partly sunny. Highs in the upper 70s. Chance of rain 40%. At 6 p.m. in Omaha, it was partly sunny. The temperature was 82 degrees, the dew point 69, and the relative humidity 64%.
The wind was east at 18 miles an hour, gusting to 28. The pressure was 29.96 inches and rising. Across eastern Nebraska and southwest Iowa, it was sunny, with a temperature of 90 at Lincoln and 92 at Nebraska City. It was mostly sunny, with a temperature of 81 at Columbus, 79 at Blair Airport, 78 at Tacoma, and 86 at Flaxman. Here are some observations from across the region. At Sioux City, rain was falling, with a temperature of 74. At Des Moines, thunder was reported, with a temperature of 79. It was sunny, with a temperature of 87 at Grand Island, 96 at Concordia, Kansas, 88 at North Platte, and 87 at Valentine. At Norfolk, it was mostly sunny, with a temperature of 78. It was partly sunny, with a temperature of 74 at Sioux Falls, 93 at Kansas City, and 89 at Denver. Once again, at 6 p.m. in Omaha, it was 82 degrees under partly sunny skies. The Omaha, Nebraska climate summary for this evening, as of 4 p.m., September 6, 2026. Today's high temperature was 94 degrees. This high was 12 degrees above the normal high of 82. The record high is 104 degrees, which was set in 1939. Today's low temperature was 77 degrees. This low was 17 degrees above the normal low of 60. The record low is 43 degrees, which was set in 1956. A trace of precipitation fell today, which brings the monthly total to 0.02 inches. This is 0.63 inches below the normal amount of 0.65 inches for September. The total precipitation for the year now stands at 19.87 inches, which is 4.69 inches below normal. No snow fell today, which brings the monthly total to 0.0 inches. This is normal for September. The total snowfall since July 1st still stands at 0.0 inches, which is normal. There were no heating degree days today, which is one below normal. This leaves the monthly total at zero, which is four below normal. The yearly total since July 1st is zero, which is seven below normal. There were 21 cooling degree days today, which is 14 above normal. This brings the monthly total to 125, which is 80 above normal. The yearly total since January 1st is 1,412, which is 243 above normal. Today the maximum wind observed was 15 miles an hour from the southeast. The highest wind gust observed was 18 miles per hour from the south. The normal high temperature for tomorrow is 82 degrees, and the normal low is 60. The record high for tomorrow is 103, which occurred in 1939, and the record low is 42, which occurred in 2025. Sunset tonight is at 7:48 p.m. Sunrise tomorrow is at 6:56 a.m. The Valley National Weather Service climate summary for this evening, as of 4 p.m., September 6, 2026. Today's high temperature was 89 degrees. Record high is 94 degrees, which was last set in 2020. And the low 77 degrees. The record low is 46 degrees, which was last set in 2025. 0.02 inches of precipitation fell today, which brings the monthly total to 0.22 inches. The total precipitation for the year now stands at 21.67 inches. No snow fell today, which brings the monthly total to 0.0 inches. This is normal for September. The total snowfall for the season since September 1st still stands at 0.0 inches, which is normal. The highest wind gust observed was 22 miles per hour. Sunset tonight is at 7:50 p.m. Sunrise tomorrow is at 6:58 a.m. Flood watch information for the following counties in Iowa, Harrison, and Shelby. Flood watch in effect through late tonight. What flash flooding caused by excessive rainfall is possible. Where portions of southwest and west central Iowa, including the following counties in southwest Iowa, Harrison, and Shelby.
in west central Iowa, Monona. When, through late tonight, impacts, excessive runoff may result in flooding of rivers, creeks, streams, and other low-lying and flood-prone locations. Additional details, slow-moving thunderstorms may lead to rapid rainfall accumulations. Hourly rainfall rates of 2 to 4 inches are possible. This rainfall may lead to flash flooding along with rapid rises on streams and creeks. http://www.weather.gov/safety-flood. You should monitor later forecasts and be prepared to take action should flash flood warnings be issued. Here are the forecast key messages. Scattered showers and thunderstorms are expected this afternoon and evening. A few storms may become strong to severe, with isolated damaging winds and hail. Very heavy rainfall will also be possible with any storms that develop. A flood watch has been issued for flash flooding potential in parts of western Iowa through tonight. Above average temperatures continue through Tuesday, with heat indices up to 100 to 105. A cold front will move through Tuesday into Wednesday, bringing high temperatures in the 80s along with periodic chances for showers and thunderstorms. This is NOAA All Hazards Radio Station KIH-61 in Omaha, Nebraska. The current time is 6:36 p.m. Central Daylight Time. The National Weather Service has issued Severe Thunderstorm Watch number 661, effective until 10 p.m. This watch includes the following counties in Iowa, Mills, and Pottawatomie. Remember, a severe thunderstorm watch means the conditions are favorable for the development of severe weather, including large hail and damaging winds, in and close to the watch area. While severe weather may not be imminent, persons should remain alert for rapidly changing weather conditions and listen for later statements and possible warnings. Stay tuned to NOAA Weather Radio, broadcast radio and television outlets, or internet sources for the latest severe weather information. Repeating, Severe Thunderstorm Watch number 661 has been issued until 10 p.m. for the following counties in Iowa, Mills, and Pottawatomie. The following is a summary of watches, warnings, and advisories in effect. A flood watch has been issued until 4 a.m. Monday for the following county, Harrison, Iowa. Now for the official National Weather Service forecast for the Omaha and Council Bluffs area. Tonight, mostly cloudy. A chance of showers and a slight chance of thunderstorms until midnight, then a slight chance of showers and thunderstorms after midnight. Some thunderstorms may produce damaging winds and large hail until midnight. Lows around 70. Southeast winds 10 to 15 miles an hour with gusts up to 25 miles an hour. Chance of rain 50%. Labor Day, partly sunny in the morning, then clearing. Hot with highs around 90. Southeast winds 10 to 15 miles an hour with gusts up to 25 miles an hour. Monday night, partly cloudy. Humid with lows in the lower 70s. Southeast winds 10 to 15 miles an hour with gusts up to 25 miles an hour. Tuesday, mostly sunny. A chance of showers and thunderstorms in the afternoon. Hot with highs in the lower 90s. South winds 5 to 10 miles an hour with gusts up to 20 miles an hour, becoming southwest in the afternoon. Chance of rain 50%. Tuesday night, a chance of thunderstorms. Showers with lows in the upper 60s. Northwest winds around 5 miles an hour. Chance of rain 90%. Wednesday, mostly sunny. Not as warm with highs in the lower 80s. Wednesday night through Thursday night, mostly clear. Lows in the lower 60s. Highs in the lower 80s. Friday, mostly sunny. Hot with highs in the mid-80s. Friday night, mostly clear. Lows in the mid-60s. Saturday, mostly sunny. Highs in the mid-80s. Saturday night, partly cloudy until midnight, then becoming mostly cloudy. A chance of showers and thunderstorms. Lows in the lower 60s.
chance of rain 40%. Sunday, a chance of showers in the morning. Partly sunny. Highs in the upper 70s. Chance of rain 40%. At 6 p.m. in Omaha, it was partly sunny. The temperature was 82 degrees, the dew point 69, and the relative humidity 64%. The wind was east at 18 miles an hour, gusting to 28. The pressure was 29.96 inches and rising. Across eastern Nebraska and southwest Iowa, it was sunny, with a temperature of 90 at Lincoln and 92 at Nebraska City. It was mostly sunny, with a temperature of 81 at Columbus, 79 at Blair Airport, 78 at Takema, and 86 at Flaxmouth. Here are some observations from across the region. At Sioux City, rain was falling, with a temperature of 74. At Des Moines, thunder was reported, with a temperature of 79. It was sunny, with a temperature of 87 at Grand Island, 96 at Concordia, Kansas, 88 at North Platte, and 87 at Valentine. At Norfolk, it was mostly sunny, with a temperature of 78. It was partly sunny, with a temperature of 74 at Sioux Falls, 93 at Kansas City, and 89 at Denver. Once again, at 6 p.m. in Omaha, it was 82 degrees under partly sunny skies. The Omaha, Nebraska climate summary for this evening, as of 4 p.m., September 6, 2026. Today's high temperature was 94 degrees. This high was 12 degrees above the normal high of 82. The record high is 104 degrees, which was set in 1939. Today's low temperature was 77 degrees. This low was 17 degrees above the normal low of 60. The record low is 43 degrees, which was set in 1956. A trace of precipitation fell today, which brings the monthly total to 0.02 inches. This is 0.63 inches below the normal amount of 0.65 inches for September. The total precipitation for the year now stands at 19.87 inches, which is 4.69 inches below normal. No snow fell today, which brings the monthly total to 0.0 inches. This is normal for September. The total snowfall since July 1st still stands at 0.0 inches, which is normal. There were no heating degree days today, which is one below normal. This leaves the monthly total at zero, which is four below normal. The yearly total since July 1st is zero, which is seven below normal. There were 21 cooling degree days today, which is 14 above normal. This brings the monthly total to 125, which is 80 above normal. The yearly total since January 1st is 1,412, which is 243 above normal. Today the maximum wind observed was 15 miles an hour from the southeast. The highest wind gust observed was 18 miles per hour from the south. The normal high temperature for tomorrow is 82 degrees, and the normal low is 60. The record high for tomorrow is 103, which occurred in 1939, and the record low is 42, which occurred in 2025. Sunset tonight is at 7:48 p.m. Sunrise tomorrow is at 6:56 a.m. The Valley National Weather Service climate summary for this evening, as of 4 p.m., September 6, 2026. Today's high temperature was 89 degrees. Record high is 94 degrees, which was severe thunderstorm watch number 661 has been canceled for the following county, Pottawatomie, Iowa. Repeating, the severe thunderstorm watch number 661 has been canceled for the following county, Pottawatomie, Iowa. Severe thunderstorm watch number 661 remains in effect until 10 p.m. for the following county, Mills, Iowa. Remember, a severe thunderstorm watch means the conditions are favorable for the development of severe weather, including large hail and damaging winds, in and close to the watch area. While severe weather may not be imminent, persons should remain alert for rapidly changing weather conditions and listen for later statements and possible warnings. 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
or internet sources for the latest severe weather information. Repeating, severe thunderstorm watch number 661 remains in effect until 10 p.m. for the following county: Mills, Iowa. The Valley National Weather Service climate summary for this evening, as of 4 p.m., September 6, 2026. Today's high temperature was 89 degrees, record high is 94 degrees, which was last set in 2020, and the low 77 degrees. The record low is 46 degrees, which was last set in 2025. 0.02 inches of precipitation fell today, which brings the monthly total to 0.22 inches. The total precipitation for the year now stands at 21.67 inches. No snow fell today, which brings the monthly total to 0.0 inches. This is normal for September. The total snowfall for the season since September 1st still stands at 0.0 inches, which is normal. The highest wind gust observed was 22 miles per hour. Sunset tonight is at 7:50 p.m. Sunrise tomorrow is at 6:58 a.m. This is NOAA All Hazards Radio Station KIH-61 serving the following counties in Nebraska and Iowa: Douglas, Sarpy, Washington, Cass, Odo, Burt, Dodge, Saunders, Harrison, Pottawatomie, and Mills. 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The current time is 6:46 p.m. Central Daylight Time. Severe thunderstorm watch number 661 remains in effect until 10 p.m. for the following county: Mills, Iowa. Remember, a severe thunderstorm watch means the conditions are favorable for the development of severe weather, including large hail and damaging winds, in and close to the watch area. While severe weather may not be imminent, persons should remain alert for rapidly changing weather conditions and listen for later statements and possible warnings. Stay tuned to NOAA Weather Radio, broadcast radio and television outlets, or internet sources for the latest severe weather information. Repeating, severe thunderstorm watch number 661 remains in effect until 10 p.m. for the following county: Mills, Iowa. The following is a summary of watches, warnings, and advisories in effect. A flood watch has been issued until 4 a.m. Monday for the following county: Harrison, Iowa. Now for the official National Weather Service forecast for the Omaha and Council Bluffs area. Tonight, mostly cloudy. A chance of showers and a slight chance of thunderstorms until midnight, then a slight chance of showers and thunderstorms after midnight. Some thunderstorms may produce damaging winds and large hail until midnight. Lows around 70. Southeast winds 10 to 15 miles an hour with gusts up to 25 miles an hour. Chance of rain 50%. Labor Day, partly sunny in the morning, then clearing. Hot with highs around 90. Southeast winds 10 to 15 miles an hour with gusts up to 25 miles an hour. Monday night, partly cloudy. Humid with lows in the lower 70s. Southeast winds 10 to 15 miles an hour with gusts up to 25 miles an hour. Tuesday, mostly sunny. A chance of showers and thunderstorms in the afternoon. Hot with highs in the lower 90s. South winds 5 to 10 miles an hour with gusts up to 20 miles an hour, becoming southwest in the afternoon. Chance of rain 50%. Tuesday night, a chance of thunderstorms. Showers with lows in the upper 60s. Northwest winds around 5 miles an hour. Chance of rain 90%. Wednesday, mostly sunny. Not as warm with highs in the lower 80s. Wednesday night through Thursday night, mostly clear. Lows in the lower 60s. Highs in the lower 80s. Friday, mostly sunny. Hot with highs in the mid 80s. Friday night, mostly clear. Lows in the mid 60s. Saturday, mostly sunny. Highs in the mid 80s. Saturday night, partly cloudy until midnight, then becoming mostly cloudy. A chance of showers and thunderstorms.
Lows in the lower 60s. Chance of rain 40%. Sunday, a chance of showers in the morning. Partly sunny. Highs in the upper 70s. Chance of rain 40%. Now for the official National Weather Service forecast for the Omaha and Council Bluffs area. Tonight, mostly cloudy. A chance of showers and a slight chance of thunderstorms until midnight, then a slight chance of showers and thunderstorms after midnight. Some thunderstorms may produce damaging winds and large hail until midnight. Lows around 70. Southeast winds 10 to 15 miles an hour with gusts up to 25 miles an hour. Chance of rain 50%. Labor Day, partly sunny in the morning, then clearing. Hot with highs around 90. Southeast winds 10 to 15 miles an hour with gusts up to 25 miles an hour. Monday night, partly cloudy. Humid with lows in the lower 70s. Southeast winds 10 to 15 miles an hour with gusts up to 25 miles an hour. Tuesday, mostly sunny. A chance of showers and thunderstorms in the afternoon. Hot with highs in the lower 90s. South winds 5 to 10 miles an hour with gusts up to 20 miles an hour, becoming southwest in the afternoon. Chance of rain 50%. Tuesday night, a chance of thunderstorms. Showers with lows in the upper 60s. Northwest winds around 5 miles an hour. Chance of rain 90%. Wednesday, mostly sunny. Not as warm with highs in the lower 80s. Wednesday night through Thursday night, mostly clear. Lows in the lower 60s. Highs in the lower 80s. Friday, mostly sunny. Hot with highs in the mid-80s. Friday night, mostly clear. Lows in the mid-60s. Saturday, mostly sunny. Highs in the mid-80s. Saturday night, partly cloudy until midnight, then becoming mostly cloudy. A chance of showers and thunderstorms. Lows in the lower 60s. Chance of rain 40%. Sunday, a chance of showers in the morning. Partly sunny. Highs in the upper 70s. Chance of rain 40%. The Omaha, Nebraska climate summary for this evening, as of 4 p.m., September 6, 2026. Today's high temperature was 94 degrees. This high was 12 degrees above the normal high of 82. The record high is 104 degrees, which was set in 1939. Today's low temperature was 77 degrees. This low was 17 degrees above the normal low of 60. The record low is 43 degrees, which was set in 1956. A trace of precipitation fell today, which brings the monthly total to 0.02 inches. This is 0.63 inches below the normal amount of 0.65 inches for September. The total precipitation for the year now stands at 19.87 inches, which is 4.69 inches below normal. No snow fell today, which brings the monthly total to 0.0 inches. This is normal for September. The total snowfall since July 1st still stands at 0.0 inches, which is normal. There were no heating degree days today, which is one below normal. This leaves the monthly total at zero, which is four below normal. The yearly total since July 1st is zero, which is seven below normal. There were 21 cooling degree days today, which is 14 above normal. This brings the monthly total to 125, which is 80 above normal. The yearly total since January 1st is 1,412, which is 243 above normal. Today the maximum wind observed was 15 miles an hour from the southeast. The highest wind gust observed was 18 miles per hour from the south. The normal high temperature for tomorrow is 82 degrees, and the normal low is 60. The record high for tomorrow is 103, which occurred in 1939, and the record low is 42, which occurred in 2025. Sunset tonight is at 7:48 p.m. Sunrise tomorrow is at 6:56 a.m.
The Valley National Weather Service climate summary for this evening, as of 4 p.m., September 6, 2026. Today's high temperature was 89 degrees. Record high is 94 degrees, which was last set in 2020. And the low 77 degrees. The record low is 46 degrees, which was last set in 2025. 0.02 inches of precipitation fell today, which brings the monthly total to 0.22 inches. The total precipitation for the year now stands at 21.67 inches. No snow fell today, which brings the monthly total to 0.0 inches. This is normal for September. The total snowfall for the season since September 1st still stands at 0.0 inches, which is normal. The highest wind gust observed was 22 miles per hour. Sunset tonight is at 7:50 p.m. Sunrise tomorrow is at 6:58 a.m. This is NOAA All Hazards Radio Station KIH-61 serving the following counties in Nebraska and Iowa. Douglas, Sarpy, Washington, Cass, Odo, Burt, Dodge, Saunders, Harrison, Pottawatomie, and Mills. At 6 p.m. in Omaha, it was partly sunny. The temperature was 82 degrees, the dew point 69, and the relative humidity 64%. The wind was east at 18 miles an hour, gusting to 28. The pressure was 29.96 inches and rising. Across eastern Nebraska and southwest Iowa, it was sunny, with a temperature of 90 at Lincoln and 92 at Nebraska City. It was mostly sunny, with a temperature of 81 at Columbus, 79 at Blair Airport, 78 at Tacoma, and 86 at Flaxnut. Here are some observations from across the region. At Sioux City, rain was falling, with a temperature of 74. At Des Moines, thunder was reported, with a temperature of 79. It was sunny, with a temperature of 87 at Grand Island, 96 at Concordia, Kansas, 88 at North Platte, and 87 at Valentine. At Norfolk, it was mostly sunny, with a temperature of 78. It was partly sunny, with a temperature of 74 at Sioux Falls, 93 at Kansas City, and 89 at Denver. Once again, at 6 p.m. in Omaha, it was 82 degrees under partly sunny skies. Flood watch information for the following counties in Iowa, Harrison, and Shelby. Flood watch in effect through late tonight. What flash flooding caused by excessive rainfall is possible. Where portions of southwest and west central Iowa, including the following counties in southwest Iowa, Harrison, and Shelby. In west central Iowa, Monona. When through late tonight. Impacts. Excessive runoff may result in flooding of rivers, creeks, streams, and other low-lying and flood-prone locations. Additional details, slow-moving thunderstorms may lead to rapid rainfall accumulations. Hourly rainfall rates of 2 to 4 inches are possible. This rainfall may lead to flash flooding along with rapid rises on streams and creeks. http://www.weather.gov/safety-flood. You should monitor later forecasts and be prepared to take action should flash flood warnings be issued. Here are the forecast key messages. Scattered showers and thunderstorms are expected this afternoon and evening. A few storms may become strong to severe, with isolated damaging winds and hail. Very heavy rainfall will also be possible with any storms that develop. A flood watch has been issued for flash flooding potential in parts of western Iowa through tonight. Above average temperatures continue through Tuesday, with heat indices up to 100 to 105. A cold front will move through Tuesday into Wednesday, bringing high temperatures in the 80s along with periodic chances for showers and thunderstorms. 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The current time is 6:59 p.m. Central Daylight Time. Severe thunderstorm watch number 661 remains in effect until 10 p.m. for the following county, Mills, Iowa. Remember, a severe thunderstorm watch
means the conditions are favorable for the development of severe weather, including large hail and damaging winds, in and close to the watch area. While severe weather may not be imminent, persons should remain alert for rapidly changing weather conditions and listen for later statements and possible warnings. Stay tuned to NOAA Weather Radio, broadcast radio and television outlets, or internet sources for the latest severe weather information. Repeating, severe thunderstorm watch number 661 remains in effect until 10 p.m. for the following county: Mills, Iowa. The Omaha, Nebraska climate summary for this evening, as of 4 p.m., September 6, 2026. Today's high temperature was 94 degrees. This high was 12 degrees above the normal high of 82. The record high is 104 degrees, which was set in 1939. Today's low temperature was 77 degrees. This low was 17 degrees above the normal low of 60. The record low is 43 degrees, which was set in 1956. A trace of precipitation fell today, which brings the monthly total to 0.02 inches. This is 0.63 inches below the normal amount of 0.65 inches for September. The total precipitation for the year now stands at 19.87 inches, which is 4.69 inches below normal. No snow fell today, which brings the monthly total to 0.0 inches. This is normal for September. The total snowfall since July 1st still stands at 0.0 inches, which is normal. There were no heating degree days today, which is one below normal. This leaves the monthly total at zero, which is four below normal. The yearly total since July 1st is zero, which is seven below normal. There were 21 cooling degree days today, which is 14 above normal. This brings the monthly total to 125, which is 80 above normal. The yearly total since January 1st is 1,412, which is 243 above normal. Today the maximum wind observed was 15 miles an hour from the southeast. The highest wind gust observed was 18 miles per hour from the south. The normal high temperature for tomorrow is 82 degrees, and the normal low is 60. The record high for tomorrow is 103, which occurred in 1939, and the record low is 42, which occurred in 2025. Sunset tonight is at 7:48 p.m. Sunrise tomorrow is at 6:56 a.m. The Valley National Weather Service climate summary for this evening, as of 4 p.m., September 6, 2026. Today's high temperature was 89 degrees. Record high is 94 degrees, which was last set in 2020. And the low 77 degrees. The record low is 46 degrees, which was last set in 2025. 0.02 inches of precipitation fell today, which brings the monthly total to 0.22 inches. The total precipitation for the year now stands at 21.67 inches. No snow fell today.

The National Weather Service in Omaha has issued a severe thunderstorm warning for western Odo County in southeastern Nebraska until 7:45 p.m. At 7:02 p.m., a severe thunderstorm was located 4 miles south of Unadilla, or 17 miles north of Tecumseh, moving southeast at 15 miles per hour. Expected hazards include 60 miles per hour wind gusts and quarter-size hail. This is a radar-indicated threat. Impact, hail damage to vehicles is expected. Expect wind damage to roofs, siding, and trees. This severe thunderstorm will remain over mainly rural areas of western Odo County, including the following locations: Burr. For your protection, move to an interior room on the lowest floor of a building. Torrential rainfall is occurring with this storm and may lead to flash flooding. Do not drive your vehicle through flooded roadways. Repeating, a severe thunderstorm warning has been issued until 7:45 p.m. for the following county: Odo, Nebraska. Flood watch information for the following counties in Iowa: Harris.